1,012.8 millibars. Synopsis for the Central California coast and bays, including the Monterey Bay, Greater Farallones, and Cordell Bank National Marine Sanctuaries, moderate north winds will persist through the remainder of the weekend. Winds will increase Sunday night into Monday, becoming strong and gusty as a ridge of high pressure begins building in over the Epic, tightening the pressure gradient across the coastal waters. Strongest winds will be over the outer coastal waters accompanies, resulting in hazardous boating conditions. The marine forecast for San Pablo Bay, Suisun Bay, the West Delta, and the San Francisco Bay north of the Bay Bridge. For tonight, southwest wind 5 to 10 knots. For Sunday, southwest wind 5 to 10 knots, rising to 10 to 15 knots in the afternoon. For Sunday night, southwest wind 10 to 15 knots, easing to 5 to 10 knots after midnight. The marine forecast for Monterey Bay. For tonight, west wind 10 to 15 knots, becoming northwest around 5 knots. Seas 3 to 4 feet. Wave detail, northwest 4 feet at 9 seconds and southwest 2 feet at 12 seconds. A slight chance of drizzle. For Sunday, northwest wind around 5 knots, backing to west 15 to 20 knots in the afternoon. Seas 3 to 4 feet. Wave detail, northwest 3 feet at 9 seconds and south 2 feet at 12 seconds. A slight chance of drizzle. For Sunday night, west wind 15 to 20 knots, becoming northwest 10 to 15 knots after midnight. Seas 3 to 5 feet. Wave detail, northwest 4 feet at 7 seconds. A slight chance of drizzle. The coastal waters forecast from Pigeon Point to Point Pinos out to 10 nautical miles. For tonight, northwest wind 10 to 15 knots. Seas 5 to 6 feet. Wave detail, northwest 5 feet at 9 seconds and southwest 2 feet at 13 seconds. For Sunday, northwest wind 10 to 15 knots, rising to 15 to 20 knots in the afternoon. Seas 4 to 6 feet. Wave detail, northwest 5 feet at 9 seconds and south 2 feet at 12 seconds. For Sunday night, northwest wind 15 to 20 knots. Seas 4 to 6 feet. Wave detail, northwest 5 feet at 7 seconds and south 2 feet at 12 seconds. The area forecast for the peninsula, North Bay, and East Bay. For the rest of today, partly cloudy. Highs in the mid-60s at the coast to the mid-70s inland. West winds 5 to 15 miles per hour. For tonight, partly cloudy until midnight, then becoming mostly cloudy. A slight chance of drizzle. Lows from the 40s to upper 50s. Southwest winds 5 to 10 miles per hour. And on Sunday? Partly cloudy in the morning, then becoming mostly sunny. A slight chance of drizzle. Highs in the lower 60s at the coast to the lower 70s inland. West winds 5 to 15 miles per hour. For the Sunday night, partly cloudy. A slight chance of drizzle. Lows from the 40s to upper 50s. West winds 5 to 15 miles per hour. For Monday, partly cloudy in the morning, then becoming sunny. A slight chance of drizzle in the morning. Highs in the upper 60s at the coast to around 80 inland. Southwest winds up to 5 miles per hour, becoming west in the afternoon. And on Monday night, clear. Lows from the 40s to upper 50s. For the Tuesday, mostly sunny in the morning, then becoming sunny. Highs from the mid-70s to upper 80s. For Tuesday night, clear. Lows from the 50s to lower 60s. Wednesday and Wednesday night, mostly clear. High 70s and 80s, lows from the 50s to lower 60s, and on Thursday, partly cloudy. Highs from the lower 70s to mid 80s for the Thursday night, mostly clear. Lows from the 50s to lower 60s for Friday, partly cloudy in the morning, then becoming mostly sunny. Highs from the lower 70s to mid 80s, high temperatures today and lows tonight for the selected cities, San Francisco, 63 and 55, San Francisco Airport, 67 and 50.

Redwood City, 74 and 55, Oakland, 67 and 56, Fremont, 72 and 56, Concord, 77 and 55, Livermore, 76 and 53, San Rafael, 72 and 53, Santa Rosa, 77 and 50, Napa, 70 and 51, Fairfield, 75 and 55. These are the 5 p.m. Pacific Daylight Time observations for the San Francisco and Monterey Bay areas on Saturday, September 26th. At San Francisco Airport, it was partly sunny, temperature 65, dew point 54, relative humidity 67%, west wind at 20 miles an hour, pressure 29.87 inches and falling. At Oakland Airport, it was partly sunny, temperature 67, dew point 55, relative humidity 65%, northwest wind at 16 miles an hour, pressure 29.87 inches and falling. At San Jose Airport, it was mostly sunny, temperature 75, dew point 51, relative humidity 43%, northwest wind at 13 miles an hour, pressure 29.85 inches and falling. At Santa Rosa, it was partly sunny, temperature 74, southwest wind at 7, pressure 29.86 and falling. At Concord, it was mostly sunny, temperature 78, northwest wind at 12. At Livermore, it was mostly sunny, temperature 80, northwest wind at 10. At Monterey, it was mostly sunny, temperature 63, west wind at 9, pressure 29.91 and falling. At Salinas, it was mostly sunny, temperature 64, dew point 54, relative humidity 69%, northwest wind at 10. Here are some observations around California and western Nevada. Skies ranged from mostly sunny to partly sunny. It was 82 at Sacramento, 77 at Los Angeles, 76 at San Diego, and 74 at Reno. Truckee reported 70, South Lake Tahoe reported 68, Blue Canyon reported 65, and Mammoth Lakes reported 68. These are the 5 p.m. Pacific Daylight Time observations for the San Francisco and Monterey Bay areas on Saturday, September 26th. At San Francisco Airport, it was partly sunny, temperature 65, dew point 54, relative humidity 67%, west wind at 20 miles an hour, pressure 29.87 inches and falling. At Oakland Airport, it was partly sunny, temperature 67, dew point 55, relative humidity 65%, northwest wind at 16 miles an hour, pressure 29.87 inches and falling. At San Jose Airport, it was mostly sunny, temperature 75, dew point 51, relative humidity 43%, northwest wind at 13 miles an hour, pressure 29.85 inches and falling. At Santa Rosa, it was partly sunny, temperature 74, southwest wind at 7, pressure 29.86 and falling. At Concord, it was mostly sunny, temperature 78, northwest wind at 12. At Livermore, it was mostly sunny, temperature 80, northwest wind at 10. At Monterey, it was mostly sunny, temperature 63, west wind at 9, pressure 29.91 and falling. At Salinas, it was mostly sunny, temperature 64, dew point 54, relative humidity 69%, northwest wind at 10. Here are some observations around California and western Nevada. Skies ranged from mostly sunny to partly sunny. It was 82 at Sacramento, 77 at Los Angeles, 76 at San Diego, and 74 at Reno. Truckee reported 70, South Lake Tahoe reported 68, Blue Canyon reported 65, and Mammoth Lakes reported 68. Local temperature reports around San Francisco Bay for 5 p.m. Downtown San Francisco was 64 degrees. Oakland Museum was 71 degrees. Redwood City was 76 degrees. San Rafael was 77 degrees. The area forecast for the South Bay, including the San Jose metro area and the Santa Clara Valley. For the rest of today, mostly sunny. Highs around 70.

to the upper 70s inland. Northwest winds 5 to 10 miles per hour. For tonight, mostly clear until midnight, then becoming partly cloudy. Lows from the lower to mid 50s. Northwest winds up to 5 miles per hour, becoming southwest after midnight. And on Sunday? Mostly cloudy in the morning, then becoming mostly sunny. Highs from the 60s to mid 70s. South winds up to 5 miles per hour, becoming northwest in the afternoon. For the Sunday night, mostly clear until midnight, then becoming partly cloudy. Lows from the upper 40s to mid 50s. West winds 5 to 10 miles per hour. For Monday, partly cloudy in the morning, then becoming sunny. Patchy fog in the morning. Highs from the 70s to lower 80s. South winds up to 5 miles per hour, becoming northwest in the afternoon. And on Monday night, clear. Lows in the 50s. For the Tuesday, mostly sunny in the morning, then becoming sunny. Highs from the upper 70s to lower 90s. Tuesday night through Wednesday night, clear. Lows from the mid 50s to lower 60s. Highs from the lower 80s to mid 90s. Thursday through Friday, mostly clear. Highs from the upper 70s to lower 90s, lows in the upper 50s. High temperatures today and lows tonight for the selected cities: San Jose, 74 and 54, Mountain View, 70 and 55, Morgan Hill, 78 and 52. The area forecast for the Monterey Bay and Salinas Valley. For the rest of today, partly cloudy. Highs in the mid-60s at the coast to around 80 inland. West winds 10 to 15 miles per hour. For tonight, partly cloudy until midnight, then becoming mostly cloudy. A slight chance of drizzle. Lows in the lower 50s. Southwest winds 5 to 10 miles per hour. And on Sunday? Mostly cloudy in the morning, then becoming mostly sunny. Patchy fog in the morning. A slight chance of drizzle. Highs in the lower 60s at the coast to the mid-70s inland. West winds up to 5 miles per hour, increasing to 5 to 15 miles per hour in the afternoon. For the Sunday night, partly cloudy until midnight, then becoming mostly cloudy. A slight chance of drizzle. Lows from the upper 40s to mid 50s. West winds 5 to 15 miles per hour. For Monday, partly cloudy in the morning, then becoming sunny. A slight chance of drizzle in the morning. Highs in the mid 60s at the coast to the mid 70s inland. West winds 5 to 10 miles per hour. And on Monday night, mostly clear. Lows in the mid 50s. Tuesday through Wednesday night, mostly clear. Highs from the mid 70s to upper 80s. Lows in the upper 50s. Thursday through Friday, partly cloudy. High 70s and 80s, lows in the upper 50s. High temperatures today and lows tonight for the selected cities: Santa Cruz, 71 and 52, Monterey, 64 and 54, Salinas, 65 and 53, Hollister, 74 and 50, King City, 80 and 51. The weather overview for the Bay Area and Central Coast: cooler conditions through Sunday, warmer temperatures return Tuesday through the next week. The extended forecast for the Bay Area and Central Coast: Monday and Monday night, mostly clear. Patchy fog in the morning. A slight chance of drizzle in the morning. High 60 to 85. Lows 50 to 60. Tuesday and Tuesday night, mostly clear. Highs 70 to 95. Lows 50 to 70. Wednesday and Wednesday night, mostly clear. Highs 70 to 95. Lows 50 to 70. Thursday and Thursday night, partly cloudy. Highs 65 to 90. Lows 50 to 65. Friday, mostly sunny. Warmer. Highs 65 to 90. Sunrise, sunset, and tidal information for the San Francisco Bay Area for Saturday, September 26th. The sunset tonight, 7 p.m. The sunrise tomorrow, 7:02 a.m. The sunset

10:58 p.m. Tidal data at the Golden Gate for the afternoon and evening hours today and the morning hours of tomorrow. High tide, noon at 5.69 feet. Low tide, 5:54 p.m. at 0.75 feet. High tide, 12:22 a.m. at 5.35 feet. Low tide, 5:58 a.m. at 1.16 feet. Here are the buoy observations for 5 p.m. Pacific Daylight Time. An offshore buoy 6 winds northwest at 19 knots, gusting to 23, pressure 1,020.6 millibars. An offshore buoy 59 winds northwest at 8 knots, water temperature 67, pressure 1,019.2 millibars. At Point Arena buoy, winds northwest 14 knots, water temperature 58, pressure 1,013.3 millibars, seas 5 feet, every 9 seconds. At buoy 13 near Bodega Bay, winds northwest at 60 knots, pressure 1,012.4 millibars. At Point Reyes Wave Rider buoy, water temperature 60, seas 7 feet, every 9 seconds. At San Francisco buoy, winds northwest at 12 knots, pressure 1,012.5 millibars, swell 6 feet, every 9 seconds. At Half Moon Bay buoy, winds northwest 10 knots, water temperature 60, pressure 1,013.3 millibars, seas 6 feet, every 9 seconds. At Monterey Bay buoy, winds northwest 16 knots, water temperature 62, pressure 1,012.6 millibars, seas 7 feet, every 10 seconds. At Point Sur, Wave Rider buoy, water temperature 61, seas 7 feet, every 10 seconds. At Cape San Martin buoy, winds northwest 70 knots, water temperature 64, pressure 1,012.9 millibars. Seas 9 feet, every 10 seconds. Synopsis for the Central California coast and bays, including the Monterey Bay, Greater Farallones, and Cordell Bank National Marine Sanctuaries, moderate north winds will persist through the remainder of the weekend. Winds will increase Sunday night into Monday, becoming strong and gusty as a ridge of high pressure begins building in over the Epic, tightening the pressure gradient across the coastal waters. Strongest winds will be over the outer coastal waters accompanies, resulting in hazardous boating conditions. The marine forecast for San Pablo Bay, Suisun Bay, the West Delta, and the San Francisco Bay north of the Bay Bridge. For tonight, southwest wind 5 to 10 knots. For Sunday, southwest wind 5 to 10 knots, rising to 10 to 15 knots in the afternoon. For Sunday night, southwest wind 10 to 15 knots, easing to 5 to 10 knots after midnight. The marine forecast for Monterey Bay. For tonight, west wind 10 to 15 knots, becoming northwest around 5 knots. Seas 3 to 4 feet. Wave detail, northwest 4 feet at 9 seconds and southwest 2 feet at 12 seconds. A slight chance of drizzle. For Sunday, northwest wind around 5 knots, backing to west 15 to 20 knots in the afternoon. Seas 3 to 4 feet. Wave detail, northwest 3 feet at 9 seconds and south 2 feet at 12 seconds. A slight chance of drizzle. For Sunday night, west wind 15 to 20 knots, becoming northwest 10 to 15 knots after midnight. Seas 3 to 5 feet. Wave detail, northwest 4 feet at 7 seconds. A slight chance of drizzle. The coastal waters forecast from Pigeon Point to Point Pinos out to 10 nautical miles. For tonight, northwest wind 10 to 15 knots. Seas 5 to 6 feet. Wave detail, northwest 5 feet at 9 seconds and southwest 2 feet at 13 seconds. For Sunday, northwest wind 10 to 15 knots, rising to 15 to 20 knots in the afternoon. Seas 4 to 6 feet. Wave detail, northwest 5 feet at 9 seconds and south 2 feet at 12 seconds. For Sunday night, northwest wind 15 to 20 knots. Seas 4 to 6 feet. Wave detail, northwest 5 feet at 7 seconds and south 2 feet at 12 seconds. The area forecast for the peninsula, North Bay, and East Bay. For the rest of today,

mostly cloudy. Highs in the mid-60s at the coast to the mid-70s inland. West winds 5 to 15 miles per hour. For tonight, partly cloudy until midnight, then becoming mostly cloudy. A slight chance of drizzle. Lows from the 40s to upper 50s. Southwest winds 5 to 10 miles per hour. And on Sunday? Partly cloudy in the morning, then becoming mostly sunny. A slight chance of drizzle. Highs in the lower 60s at the coast to the lower 70s inland. West winds 5 to 15 miles per hour. For the Sunday night, partly cloudy. A slight chance of drizzle. Lows from the 40s to upper 50s. West winds 5 to 15 miles per hour. For Monday, partly cloudy in the morning, then becoming sunny. A slight chance of drizzle in the morning. Highs in the upper 60s at the coast to around 80 inland. Southwest winds up to 5 miles per hour, becoming west in the afternoon. And on Monday night, clear. Lows from the 40s to upper 50s. For the Tuesday, mostly sunny in the morning, then becoming sunny. Highs from the mid-70s to upper 80s. For Tuesday night, clear. Lows from the 50s to lower 60s. Wednesday and Wednesday night, mostly clear. High 70s and 80s, lows from the 50s to lower 60s, and on Thursday, partly cloudy. Highs from the lower 70s to mid-80s for the Thursday night, mostly clear. Lows from the 50s to lower 60s for Friday, partly cloudy in the morning, then becoming mostly sunny. Highs from the lower 70s to mid-80s, high temperatures today and lows tonight for the selected cities, San Francisco, 63 and 55, San Francisco Airport, 67 and 56, Redwood City, 74 and 55, Oakland, 67 and 56, Fremont, 72 and 56, Concord, 77 and 55, Livermore, 76 and 53, San Rafael, 72 and 53, Santa Rosa, 77 and 50, Napa, 70 and 51, Fairfield, 75 and 55. 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This broadcast originates from the National Weather Service office located in Monterey, California, and serves the South Bay and Monterey Bay Area, including the cities of San Jose, Monterey, Salinas, and Santa Cruz. These are the 5 p.m. Pacific Daylight Time observations for the San Francisco and Monterey Bay Areas on Saturday, September 26th. At San Francisco Airport, it was partly sunny, temperature 65, dew point 54, relative humidity 67%, west wind at 20 miles an hour, pressure 29.87 inches and falling. At Oakland Airport, it was partly sunny, temperature 67, dew point 55, relative humidity 65%, northwest wind at 16 miles an hour, pressure 29.87 inches and falling. At San Jose Airport, it was mostly sunny, temperature 75, dew point 51, relative humidity 43%, northwest wind at 13 miles an hour, pressure 29.85 inches and falling. At Santa Rosa, it was partly sunny, temperature 74, southwest wind at 7, pressure 29.86 and falling. At Concord, it was mostly sunny, temperature 78, northwest wind at 12. At Livermore, it was mostly sunny, temperature 80, northwest wind at 10. At Monterey, it was mostly sunny, temperature 63, west wind at 9, pressure 29.91 and falling. At Salinas, it was mostly sunny, temperature 64, dew point 54, relative humidity 69%, northwest wind at 10. Here are some observations around California and western Nevada. Skies ranged from mostly sunny to partly sunny. It was 82 at Sacramento, 77 at Los Angeles, 76 at San Diego, and 74 at Reno. Truckee reported 70, South Lake Tahoe reported 68, Blue Canyon reported 65, and Mammoth Lakes reported 68.

Temperature reports around San Francisco Bay for 5 p.m. Downtown San Francisco was 64 degrees. Oakland Museum was 71 degrees. Redwood City was 76 degrees. San Rafael was 77 degrees. The area forecast for the South Bay, including the San Jose metro area and the Santa Clara Valley. For the rest of today, mostly sunny. Highs around 70 by the bay to the upper 70s inland. Northwest winds 5 to 10 miles per hour. For tonight, mostly clear until midnight, then becoming partly cloudy. Lows from the lower to mid 50s. Northwest winds up to 5 miles per hour, becoming southwest after midnight. And on Sunday? Mostly cloudy in the morning, then becoming mostly sunny. Highs from the 60s to mid 70s. South winds up to 5 miles per hour, becoming northwest in the afternoon. For the Sunday night, mostly clear until midnight, then becoming partly cloudy. Lows from the upper 40s to mid 50s. West winds 5 to 10 miles per hour. For Monday, partly cloudy in the morning, then becoming sunny. Patchy fog in the morning. Highs from the 70s to lower 80s. South winds up to 5 miles per hour, becoming northwest in the afternoon. And on Monday night, clear. Lows in the 50s. For the Tuesday, mostly sunny in the morning, then becoming sunny. Highs from the upper 70s to lower 90s. Tuesday night through Wednesday night, clear. Lows from the mid 50s to lower 60s. Highs from the lower 80s to mid 90s. Thursday through Friday, mostly clear. Highs from the upper 70s to lower 90s, lows in the upper 50s. High temperatures today and lows tonight for the selected cities: San Jose, 74 and 54, Mountain View, 70 and 55, Morgan Hill, 78 and 52. The area forecast for the Monterey Bay and Salinas Valley? For the rest of today? Partly cloudy. Highs in the mid-60s at the coast to around 80 inland. West winds 10 to 15 miles per hour. For tonight, partly cloudy until midnight, then becoming mostly cloudy. A slight chance of drizzle. Lows in the lower 50s. Southwest winds 5 to 10 miles per hour. And on Sunday? Mostly cloudy in the morning, then becoming mostly sunny. Patchy fog in the morning. A slight chance of drizzle. Highs in the lower 60s at the coast to the mid 70s inland. West winds up to 5 miles per hour, increasing to 5 to 15 miles per hour in the afternoon. For the Sunday night, partly cloudy until midnight, then becoming mostly cloudy. A slight chance of drizzle. Lows from the upper 40s to mid 50s. West winds 5 to 15 miles per hour. For Monday, partly cloudy in the morning, then becoming sunny. A slight chance of drizzle in the morning. Highs in the mid-60s at the coast to the mid-70s inland. West winds 5 to 10 miles per hour. And on Monday night, mostly clear. Lows in the mid-50s. Tuesday through Wednesday night, mostly clear. Highs from the mid-70s to upper 80s. Lows in the upper 50s. Thursday through Friday, partly cloudy. High 70s and 80s, lows in the upper 50s. High temperatures today and lows tonight for the selected cities: Santa Cruz, 71 and 52, Monterey, 64 and 54, Salinas, 65 and 53, Hollister, 74 and 50, King City, 80 and 51. The weather overview for the Bay Area and Central Coast: cooler conditions through Sunday, warmer temperatures return Tuesday through the next week. The extended forecast for the Bay Area and Central Coast: 80 and 51. The weather overview for the Bay Area and Central Coast: cooler conditions through Sunday, warmer temperatures return Tuesday through the next week. The extended forecast for the Bay Area and Central Coast: Monday and Monday night, mostly clear. Patchy fog in the morning. A slight chance of drizzle in the morning. High 60 to 85. Lows 50 to 60. Tuesday and Tuesday night, mostly clear.

Highs 70 to 95. Lows 50 to 70. Wednesday and Wednesday night, mostly clear. Highs 70 to 95. Lows 50 to 70. Thursday and Thursday night, partly cloudy. Highs 65 to 90. Lows 50 to 65. Friday, mostly sunny. Warmer. Highs 65 to 90. Sunrise, sunset, and tidal information for the San Francisco Bay Area for Saturday, September 26th. The sunset tonight, 7 p.m. The sunrise tomorrow, 7:02 a.m. The sunset tomorrow, 6:58 p.m. Tidal data at the Golden Gate for the afternoon and evening hours today and the morning hours of tomorrow. High tide, noon at 5.69 feet. Low tide, 5:54 p.m. at 0.75 feet. High tide, 12:22 a.m. at 5.35 feet. Low tide, 5:58 a.m. at 1.16 feet. Here are the buoy observations for 5 p.m. Pacific Daylight Time. An offshore buoy 6 winds northwest at 19 knots, gusting to 23, pressure 1,020.6 millibars. An offshore buoy 59 winds northwest at 8 knots, water temperature 67, pressure 1,019.2 millibars. At Point Arena buoy, winds northwest 14 knots, water temperature 58, pressure 1,013.3 millibars, seas 5 feet, every 9 seconds. At buoy 13 near Bodega Bay, winds northwest at 16 knots, pressure 1,012.4 millibars. At Point Reyes Wave Rider buoy, water temperature 60, sea 7 feet, every 9 seconds. At San Francisco buoy, winds northwest at 12 knots, pressure 1,012.5 millibars, swell 6 feet, every 9 seconds. At Half Moon Bay buoy, winds northwest 10 knots, water temperature 60, pressure 1,013.3 millibars, seas 6 feet, every 9 seconds. At Monterey Bay buoy, winds northwest 16 knots, water temperature 62, pressure 1,012.6 millibars, seas 7 feet, every 10 seconds. At Point Sur, Wave Rider buoy, water temperature 61, seas 7 feet, every 10 seconds. At Cape San Martin buoy, winds northwest 17 knots, water temperature 64, pressure 1,012.9 millibars. Seas 9 feet, every 10 seconds. Synopsis for the Central California coast and bays, including the Monterey Bay, Greater Farallones, and Cordell Bank National Marine Sanctuaries, moderate north winds will persist through the remainder of the weekend. Winds will increase Sunday night into Monday, becoming strong and gusty as a ridge of high pressure begins building in over the Epic, tightening the pressure gradient across the coastal waters. Strongest winds will be over the outer coastal waters accompanies, resulting in hazardous boating conditions. The marine forecast for San Pablo Bay, Suisun Bay, the West Delta, and the San Francisco Bay north of the Bay Bridge. For tonight, southwest wind 5 to 10 knots. For Sunday, southwest wind 5 to 10 knots, rising to 10 to 15 knots in the afternoon. For Sunday night, southwest wind 10 to 15 knots, easing to 5 to 10 knots after midnight. The marine forecast for Monterey Bay. For tonight, west wind 10 to 15 knots, becoming northwest around 5 knots. Seas 3 to 4 feet. Wave detail, northwest 4 feet at 9 seconds and southwest 2 feet at 12 seconds. A slight chance of drizzle. For Sunday, northwest wind around 5 knots, backing to west 15 to 20 knots in the afternoon. Seas 3 to 4 feet. Wave detail, northwest 3 feet at 9 seconds and south 2 feet at 12 seconds. A slight chance of drizzle. For Sunday night, west wind 15 to 20 knots, becoming northwest 10 to 15 knots after midnight. Seas 3 to 5 feet. Wave detail, northwest 4 feet at 7 seconds. A slight chance of drizzle. The coastal waters forecast from Pigeon Point to Point Pinos out to 10 nautical miles. For tonight, northwest wind 10 to 15 knots.
seas 5 to 6 feet. Wave detail, northwest 5 feet at 9 seconds and southwest 2 feet at 13 seconds. For Sunday, northwest wind 10 to 15 knots, rising to 15 to 20 knots in the afternoon. Seas 4 to 6 feet. Wave detail, northwest 5 feet at 9 seconds and south 2 feet at 12 seconds. For Sunday night, northwest wind 15 to 20 knots. Seas 4 to 6 feet. Wave detail, northwest 5 feet at 7 seconds and south 2 feet at 12 seconds. The area forecast for the peninsula, North Bay, and East Bay. For the rest of today, partly cloudy. Highs in the mid-60s at the coast to the mid-70s inland. West winds 5 to 15 miles per hour. For tonight, partly cloudy until midnight, then becoming mostly cloudy. A slight chance of drizzle. Lows from the 40s to upper 50s. Southwest winds 5 to 10 miles per hour. And on Sunday? Partly cloudy in the morning, then becoming mostly sunny. A slight chance of drizzle. Highs in the lower 60s at the coast to the lower 70s inland. West winds 5 to 15 miles per hour. For the Sunday night, partly cloudy. A slight chance of drizzle. Lows from the 40s to upper 50s. West winds 5 to 15 miles per hour. For Monday, partly cloudy in the morning, then becoming sunny. A slight chance of drizzle in the morning. Highs in the upper 60s at the coast to around 80 inland. Southwest winds up to 5 miles per hour, becoming west in the afternoon. And on Monday night, clear. Lows from the 40s to upper 50s. For the Tuesday, mostly sunny in the morning, then becoming sunny. Highs from the mid-70s to upper 80s. For Tuesday night, clear. Lows from the 50s to lower 60s. Wednesday and Wednesday night, mostly clear. High 70s and 80s, lows from the 50s to lower 60s, and on Thursday, partly cloudy. Highs from the lower 70s to mid-80s for the Thursday night, mostly clear. Lows from the 50s to lower 60s for Friday, partly cloudy in the morning, then becoming mostly sunny. Highs from the lower 70s to mid-80s, high temperatures today and lows tonight for the selected cities, San Francisco, 63 and 55, San Francisco Airport, 67 and 56, Redwood City, 74 and 55, Oakland, 67 and 56, Fremont, 72 and 56, Concord, 77 and 55, Livermore, 76 and 53, San Rafael, 72 and 53, Santa Rosa, 77 and 50, Napa, 70 and 51, Fairfield, 75 and 55. These are the 5 p.m. Pacific Daylight Time observations for the San Francisco and Monterey Bay areas on Saturday, September 26th. At San Francisco Airport, it was partly sunny, temperature 65, dew point 54, relative humidity 67%, west wind at 20 miles an hour, pressure 29.87 inches and falling. At Oakland Airport, it was partly sunny, temperature 67, dew point 55, relative humidity 65%, northwest wind at 16 miles an hour, pressure 29.87 inches and falling. At San Jose Airport, it was mostly sunny, temperature 75, dew point 51, relative humidity 43%, northwest wind at 13 miles an hour, pressure 29.85 inches and falling. At Santa Rosa, it was partly sunny, temperature 74, southwest wind at 7, pressure 29.86 and falling. At Concord, it was mostly sunny, temperature 78, northwest wind at 12. At Livermore, it was mostly sunny, temperature 80, northwest wind at 10. At Monterey, it was mostly sunny, temperature 63, west wind at 9, pressure 29.91 and falling. At Salinas, it was mostly sunny, temperature 64, dew point 54, relative humidity 69%, northwest wind at 10. Here are some observations around California and western Nevada. Skies ranged from mostly sunny to partly sunny,

77 at Los Angeles, 76 at San Diego, and 74 at Reno. Truckee reported 70, South Lake Tahoe reported 68, Blue Canyon reported 65, and Mammoth Lakes reported 68. Local temperature reports around San Francisco Bay for 5 p.m. Downtown San Francisco was 64 degrees. Oakland Museum was 71 degrees. Redwood City was 76 degrees. San Rafael was 77 degrees. The area forecast for the South Bay, including the San Jose metro area and the Santa Clara Valley. For the rest of today, mostly sunny. Highs around 70 by the bay to the upper 70s inland. Northwest winds 5 to 10 miles per hour. For tonight, mostly clear until midnight, then becoming partly cloudy. Lows from the lower to mid 50s. Northwest winds up to 5 miles per hour, becoming southwest after midnight. And on Sunday? Mostly cloudy in the morning, then becoming mostly sunny. Highs from the 60s to mid 70s. South winds up to 5 miles per hour, becoming northwest in the afternoon. For the Sunday night, mostly clear until midnight, then becoming partly cloudy. Lows from the upper 40s to mid 50s. West winds 5 to 10 miles per hour. For Monday, partly cloudy in the morning, then becoming sunny. Patchy fog in the morning. Highs from the 70s to lower 80s. South winds up to 5 miles per hour, becoming northwest in the afternoon. And on Monday night, clear. Lows in the 50s. For the Tuesday, mostly sunny in the morning, then becoming sunny. Highs from the upper 70s to lower 90s. Tuesday night through Wednesday night, clear. Lows from the mid 50s to lower 60s. Highs from the lower 80s to mid 90s. Thursday through Friday, mostly clear. Highs from the upper 70s to lower 90s, lows in the upper 50s. High temperatures today and lows tonight for the selected cities: San Jose, 74 and 54, Mountain View, 70 and 55, Morgan Hill, 78 and 52. The area forecast for the Monterey Bay and Salinas Valley? For the rest of today? Partly cloudy. Highs in the mid-60s at the coast to around 80 inland. West winds 10 to 15 miles per hour. For tonight, partly cloudy until midnight, then becoming mostly cloudy. A slight chance of drizzle. Lows in the lower 50s. Southwest winds 5 to 10 miles per hour. And on Sunday? Mostly cloudy in the morning, then becoming mostly sunny. Patchy fog in the morning. A slight chance of drizzle. Highs in the lower 60s at the coast to the mid-70s inland. West winds up to 5 miles per hour, increasing to 5 to 15 miles per hour in the afternoon. For the Sunday night, partly cloudy until midnight, then becoming mostly cloudy. A slight chance of drizzle. Lows from the upper 40s to mid-50s. West winds 5 to 15 miles per hour. For Monday, partly cloudy in the morning, then becoming sunny. A slight chance of drizzle in the morning. Highs in the mid-60s at the coast to the mid-70s inland. West winds 5 to 10 miles per hour. And on Monday night, mostly clear. Lows in the mid-50s. Tuesday through Wednesday night, mostly clear. Highs from the mid-70s to upper 80s. Lows in the upper 50s. Thursday through Friday, partly cloudy. High 70s and 80s, lows in the upper 50s. High temperatures today and lows tonight for the selected cities: Santa Cruz, 71 and 52, Monterey, 64 and 54, Salinas, 65 and 53, Hollister, 74 and 50, King City, 80 and 51. The weather overview for the Bay Area and Central Coast: cooler conditions through Sunday, warmer temperatures return Tuesday through the next week. The extended forecast for the Bay Area and Central Coast: Monday and Monday night, mostly clear. Patchy fog in the morning. A slight chance of drizzle in the morning. High 60 to 85. Lows 50 to 60.
Tuesday and Tuesday night, mostly clear. Highs 70 to 95. Lows 50 to 70. Wednesday and Wednesday night, mostly clear. Highs 70 to 95. Lows 50 to 70. Thursday and Thursday night, partly cloudy. Highs 65 to 90. Lows 50 to 65. Friday, mostly sunny. Warmer. Highs 65 to 90. Sunrise, sunset, and tidal information for the San Francisco Bay Area for Saturday, September 26th. The sunset tonight, 7 p.m. The sunrise tomorrow, 7:02 a.m. The sunset tomorrow, 6:58 p.m. Tidal data at the Golden Gate for the afternoon and evening hours today and the morning hours of tomorrow. High tide, noon at 5.69 feet. Low tide, 5:54 p.m. at 0.75 feet. High tide, 12:22 a.m. at 5.35 feet. Low tide, 5:58 a.m. at 1.16 feet. Here are the buoy observations for 5 p.m. Pacific Daylight Time. An offshore buoy 6 winds northwest at 19 knots, gusting to 23, pressure 1,020.6 millibars. An offshore buoy 59 winds northwest at 8 knots, water temperature 67, pressure 1,019.2 millibars. At Point Arena buoy, winds northwest 14 knots, water temperature 58, pressure 1,013.3 millibars, seas 5 feet, every 9 seconds. At buoy 13 near Bodega Bay, winds northwest at 60 knots, pressure 1,012.4 millibars. At Point Reyes Wave Rider buoy, water temperature 60, sea 7 feet, every 9 seconds. At San Francisco buoy, winds northwest at 12 knots, pressure 1,012.5 millibars, swell 6 feet, every 9 seconds. At Half Moon Bay buoy, winds northwest 10 knots, water temperature 60, pressure 1,013.3 millibars, seas 6 feet, every 9 seconds. At Monterey Bay buoy, winds northwest 16 knots, water temperature 62, pressure 1,012.6 millibars, seas 7 feet, every 10 seconds. At Point Sur, Wave Rider buoy, water temperature 61, seas 7 feet, every 10 seconds. At Cape San Martin buoy, winds northwest 70 knots, water temperature 64, pressure 1,012.9 millibars. Seas 9 feet, every 10 seconds. Synopsis for the Central California coast and bays, including the Monterey Bay, Greater Farallones, and Cordell Bank National Marine Sanctuaries, moderate north winds will persist through the remainder of the weekend. Winds will increase Sunday night into Monday, becoming strong and gusty as a ridge of high pressure begins building in over the Epic, tightening the pressure gradient across the coastal waters. Strongest winds will be over the outer coastal waters accompanies, resulting in hazardous boating conditions. The marine forecast for San Pablo Bay, Suisun Bay, the West Delta, and the San Francisco Bay north of the Bay Bridge. For tonight, southwest wind 5 to 10 knots. For Sunday, southwest wind 5 to 10 knots, rising to 10 to 15 knots in the afternoon. For Sunday night, southwest wind 10 to 15 knots, easing to 5 to 10 knots after midnight. The marine forecast for Monterey Bay. For tonight, west wind 10 to 15 knots, becoming northwest around 5 knots. Seas 3 to 4 feet. Wave detail, northwest 4 feet at 9 seconds and southwest 2 feet at 12 seconds. A slight chance of drizzle. For Sunday, northwest wind around 5 knots, backing to west 15 to 20 knots in the afternoon. Seas 3 to 4 feet. Wave detail, northwest 3 feet at 9 seconds and south 2 feet at 12 seconds. A slight chance of drizzle. For Sunday night, west wind 15 to 20 knots, becoming northwest 10 to 15 knots after midnight. Seas 3 to 5 feet. Wave detail, northwest 4 feet at 7 seconds. A slight chance of drizzle. The coastal waters forecast from Pigeon Point to Point Pinos out to 10 nautical miles. For tonight,

southwest wind 10 to 15 knots. Seas 5 to 6 feet. Wave detail, northwest 5 feet at 9 seconds and southwest 2 feet at 13 seconds. For Sunday, northwest wind 10 to 15 knots, rising to 15 to 20 knots in the afternoon. Seas 4 to 6 feet. Wave detail, northwest 5 feet at 9 seconds and south 2 feet at 12 seconds. For Sunday night, northwest wind 15 to 20 knots. Seas 4 to 6 feet. Wave detail, northwest 5 feet at 7 seconds and south 2 feet at 12 seconds. 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This broadcast originates from the National Weather Service office located in Monterey, California, and serves the South Bay and Monterey Bay Area, including the cities of San Jose, Monterey, Salinas, and Santa Cruz. The area forecast for the Peninsula, North Bay, and East Bay. For the rest of today, partly cloudy. Highs in the mid-60s at the coast to the mid-70s inland. West winds 5 to 15 miles per hour. For tonight, partly cloudy until midnight, then becoming mostly cloudy. A slight chance of drizzle. Lows from the 40s to upper 50s. Southwest winds 5 to 10 miles per hour. And on Sunday? Partly cloudy in the morning, then becoming mostly sunny. A slight chance of drizzle. Highs in the lower 60s at the coast to the lower 70s inland. West winds 5 to 15 miles per hour. For the Sunday night, partly cloudy. A slight chance of drizzle. Lows from the 40s to upper 50s. West winds 5 to 15 miles per hour. For Monday, partly cloudy in the morning, then becoming sunny. A slight chance of drizzle in the morning. Highs in the upper 60s at the coast to around 80 inland. Southwest winds up to 5 miles per hour, becoming west in the afternoon. And on Monday night, clear. Lows from the 40s to upper 50s. For the Tuesday, mostly sunny in the morning, then becoming sunny. Highs from the mid-70s to upper 80s. For Tuesday night, clear. Lows from the 50s to lower 60s. Wednesday and Wednesday night, mostly clear. High 70s and 80s, lows from the 50s to lower 60s, and on Thursday, partly cloudy. Highs from the lower 70s to mid 80s for the Thursday night, mostly clear. Lows from the 50s to lower 60s for Friday, partly cloudy in the morning, then becoming mostly sunny. Highs from the lower 70s to mid 80s, high temperatures today and lows tonight for the selected cities, San Francisco, 63 and 55, San Francisco Airport, 67 and 56, Redwood City, 74 and 55, Oakland, 67 and 56, Fremont, 72 and 56, Concord, 77 and 55, Livermore, 76 and 53, San Rafael, 72 and 53, Santa Rosa, 77 and 50, Napa, 70 and 51, Fairfield, 75 and 55. These are the 5 p.m. Pacific Daylight Time observations for the San Francisco and Monterey Bay areas on Saturday, September 26th. At San Francisco Airport, it was partly sunny, temperature 65, dew point 54, relative humidity 67%, west wind at 20 miles an hour, pressure 29.87 inches and falling. At Oakland Airport, it was partly sunny, temperature 67, dew point 55, relative humidity 65%, northwest wind at 16 miles an hour, pressure 29.87 inches and falling. At San Jose Airport, it was mostly sunny, temperature 75, dew point 51, relative humidity 43%, northwest wind at 13 miles an hour, pressure 29.85 inches and falling. At Santa Rosa, it was partly sunny, temperature 74, southwest wind at 7, pressure 29.86 and falling. At Concord, it was mostly sunny, temperature 78, northwest wind at 12. At Livermore, it was mostly sunny.

temperature 80, northwest wind at 10. At Monterey, it was mostly sunny, temperature 63, west wind at 9, pressure 29.91 and falling. At Salinas, it was mostly sunny, temperature 64, dew point 54, relative humidity 69%, northwest wind at 10. Here are some observations around California and western Nevada. Skies ranged from mostly sunny to partly sunny. It was 82 at Sacramento, 77 at Los Angeles, 76 at San Diego, and 74 at Reno. Truckee reported 70, South Lake Tahoe reported 68, Blue Canyon reported 65, and Mammoth Lakes reported 68. Local temperature reports around San Francisco Bay for 5 p.m. Downtown San Francisco was 64 degrees. Oakland Museum was 71 degrees. Redwood City was 76 degrees. San Rafael was 77 degrees. The area forecast for the South Bay, including the San Jose metro area and the Santa Clara Valley. For the rest of today, mostly sunny. Highs around 70 by the bay to the upper 70s inland. Northwest winds 5 to 10 miles per hour. For tonight, mostly clear until midnight, then becoming partly cloudy. Lows from the lower to mid 50s. Northwest winds up to 5 miles per hour, becoming southwest after midnight. And on Sunday? Mostly cloudy in the morning, then becoming mostly sunny. Highs from the 60s to mid 70s. South winds up to 5 miles per hour, becoming northwest in the afternoon. For the Sunday night, mostly clear until midnight, then becoming partly cloudy. Lows from the upper 40s to mid 50s. West winds 5 to 10 miles per hour. For Monday, partly cloudy in the morning, then becoming sunny. Patchy fog in the morning. Highs from the 70s to lower 80s. South winds up to 5 miles per hour, becoming northwest in the afternoon. And on Monday night, clear. Lows in the 50s. For the Tuesday, mostly sunny in the morning, then becoming sunny. Highs from the upper 70s to lower 90s. Tuesday night through Wednesday night, clear. Lows from the mid 50s to lower 60s. Highs from the lower 80s to mid 90s. Thursday through Friday mostly clear. Highs from the upper 70s to lower 90s. Lows in the upper 50s. High temperatures today and lows tonight for the selected cities: San Jose, 74 and 54, Mountain View, 70 and 55, Morgan Hill, 78 and 52. The weather overview for the Bay Area and Central Coast: cooler conditions through Sunday, warmer temperatures return Tuesday through the next week. The extended forecast for the Bay Area and Central Coast: Monday and Monday night, mostly clear. Patchy fog in the morning. A slight chance of drizzle in the morning. High 60 to 85. Lows 50 to 60. Tuesday and Tuesday night, mostly clear. Highs 70 to 95. Lows 50 to 70. Wednesday and Wednesday night, mostly clear. Highs 70 to 95. Lows 50 to 70. Thursday and Thursday night, partly cloudy. Highs 65 to 90. Lows 50 to 65. Friday, mostly sunny. Warmer. Highs 65 to 90. Sunrise, sunset, and tidal information for the San Francisco Bay Area for Saturday, September 26th. The sunset tonight, 7 p.m. The sunrise tomorrow, 7:02 a.m. The sunset tomorrow, 6:58 p.m. Tidal data at the Golden Gate for the afternoon and evening hours today and the morning hours of tomorrow. High tide, noon at 5.69 feet. Low tide, 5:54 p.m. at 0.75 feet. High tide, 12:22 a.m. at 5.35 feet. Low tide, 5:58 a.m. at 1.16 feet. Here are the buoy observations for 6 p.m. Pacific Daylight Time. An offshore buoy 6, winds north at 70 knots, gusting to 21, pressure 1020.7 millibars.

feet every 8 seconds. At Monterey, buoy winds northwest at 60 knots, water temperature 62, pressure 1,012.7 millibars. At Pointzer, wave rider buoy water temperature 62, sea 7 feet, every 9 seconds. At Cape San Martin, buoy winds northwest at 70 knots, gusting to 21, water temperature 64, pressure 1,013.0 millibars. Synopsis for the Central California coast and bays, including the Monterey Bay, Greater Farallones, and Cordell Bank National Marine Sanctuaries, moderate north winds will persist through the remainder of the weekend. Winds will increase Sunday night into Monday, becoming strong and gusty as a ridge of high pressure begins building in over the Epic, tightening the pressure gradient across the coastal waters. Strongest winds will be over the outer coastal waters accompanies, resulting in hazardous boating conditions. The marine forecast for San Pablo Bay, Suisun Bay, the West Delta, and the San Francisco Bay north of the Bay Bridge. For tonight, southwest wind 5 to 10 knots. For Sunday, southwest wind 5 to 10 knots, rising to 10 to 15 knots in the afternoon. For Sunday night, southwest wind 10 to 15 knots, easing to 5 to 10 knots after midnight. The marine forecast for Monterey Bay. For tonight, west wind 10 to 15 knots, becoming northwest around 5 knots. Seas 3 to 4 feet. Wave detail, northwest 4 feet at 9 seconds and southwest 2 feet at 12 seconds. A slight chance of drizzle. For Sunday, northwest wind around 5 knots, backing to west 15 to 20 knots in the afternoon. Seas 3 to 4 feet. Wave detail, northwest 3 feet at 9 seconds and south 2 feet at 12 seconds. A slight chance of drizzle. For Sunday night, west wind 15 to 20 knots, becoming northwest 10 to 15 knots after midnight. Seas 3 to 5 feet. Wave detail, northwest 4 feet at 7 seconds. A slight chance of drizzle. The coastal waters forecast from Pigeon Point to Point Pinos out to 10 nautical miles. For tonight, northwest wind 10 to 15 knots. Seas 5 to 6 feet. Wave detail, northwest 5 feet at 9 seconds and southwest 2 feet at 13 seconds. For Sunday, northwest wind 10 to 15 knots, rising to 15 to 20 knots in the afternoon. Seas 4 to 6 feet. Wave detail, northwest 5 feet at 9 seconds and south 2 feet at 12 seconds. For Sunday night, northwest wind 15 to 20 knots. Seas 4 to 6 feet. Wave detail, northwest 5 feet at 7 seconds and south 2 feet at 12 seconds. The area forecast for the peninsula, North Bay, and East Bay. For tonight, partly cloudy until midnight, then becoming mostly cloudy. A slight chance of drizzle. Lows from the 40s to upper 50s. Southwest winds 5 to 10 miles per hour. For Sunday, partly cloudy in the morning, then becoming mostly sunny. A slight chance of drizzle. Highs in the lower 60s at the coast to the lower 70s inland. West winds 5 to 15 miles per hour. For Sunday night, partly cloudy. A slight chance of drizzle. Lows from the 40s to upper 50s. West winds 5 to 15 miles per hour. And on Monday, partly cloudy in the morning, then becoming sunny. A slight chance of drizzle in the morning. Highs in the upper 60s at the coast to around 80 inland. Southwest winds up to 5 miles per hour, becoming west in the afternoon. For Monday night, clear. Lows from the 40s to upper 50s. Southwest winds 5 to 10 miles per hour. For Tuesday, mostly sunny in the morning, then becoming sunny. Highs from the mid-70s to upper 80s. For Tuesday night, clear. Lows from the 50s to lower 60s. Wednesday and Wednesday night, mostly clear. High 70s and 80s, lows from the 50s to lower 60s, and on Thursday, partly cloudy. Highs from the lower 70s to mid 80s for Thursday night, mostly clear. Lows from the 50s.

Friday, partly cloudy in the morning, then becoming mostly sunny. Highs from the lower 70s to mid-80s Friday night and Saturday mostly clear. Lows from the 50s to lower 60s, high 70s and 80s, low temperatures tonight and highs tomorrow for the selected cities. San Francisco, 55 and 62, San Francisco Airport, 56 and 65, Redwood City, 55 and 70, Oakland, 56 and 65, Fremont, 56 and 68, Concord, 55 and 73, Livermore, 53 and 71, San Rafael, 53 and 72, Santa Rosa, 50 and 77, Napa, 51 and 69, Fairfield, 55 and 73. These are the 6 p.m. Pacific Daylight Time observations for the San Francisco and Monterey Bay areas on Saturday, September 26th. The report from San Francisco Airport was not available. At Oakland Airport, it was partly sunny, temperature 64, dew point 54, relative humidity 69%, west wind at 15 miles an hour, pressure 29.88 inches and rising. At San Jose Airport, it was mostly sunny, temperature 71, dew point 55, relative humidity 56%, northwest wind at 14 miles an hour, pressure 29.86 inches and rising. At Santa Rosa, it was partly sunny, temperature 74, south wind at 7, pressure 29.86 and steady. At Concord, it was mostly sunny, temperature 75, west wind at 12. At Livermore, it was mostly sunny, temperature 76, northwest wind at 13. At Monterey, it was mostly sunny, temperature 61, southwest wind at 8, pressure 29.93 and rising. At Salinas, it was mostly sunny, temperature 62, dew point 54, relative humidity 74%, northwest wind at 13. Here are some observations around California and western Nevada. It was partly cloudy, with a temperature of 81 at Sacramento, 64 at South Lake Tahoe, and 62 at Blue Canyon. It was mostly cloudy, with a temperature of 76 at Los Angeles, 75 at San Diego, and 68 at Truckee. These are the 6 p.m. Pacific Daylight Time observations for the San Francisco and Monterey Bay areas on Saturday, September 26th. At San Francisco Airport, it was partly sunny, temperature 64, dew point 52, relative humidity 64%, west wind at 17 miles an hour, pressure 29.88 inches and rising. At Oakland Airport, it was partly sunny, temperature 64, dew point 54, relative humidity 69%, west wind at 15 miles an hour, pressure 29.88 inches and rising. At San Jose Airport, it was mostly sunny, temperature 71, dew point 55, relative humidity 56%, northwest wind at 14 miles an hour, pressure 29.86 inches and rising. At Santa Rosa, it was partly sunny, temperature 74, south wind at 7, pressure 29.86 and steady. At Concord, it was mostly sunny, temperature 75, west wind at 12. At Livermore, it was mostly sunny, temperature 76, northwest wind at 13. At Monterey, it was mostly sunny, temperature 61, southwest wind at 8, pressure 29.93 and rising. At Salinas, it was mostly sunny, temperature 62, dew point 54, relative humidity 74%, northwest wind at 13. Here are some observations around California and western Nevada. Skies ranged from partly cloudy to mostly cloudy. It was 81 at Sacramento, 76 at Los Angeles, 75 at San Diego, and 71 at Reno. Truckee reported 68, South Lake Tahoe reported 64, Blue Canyon reported 62, and Mammoth Lakes reported 64. Local temperature reports around San Francisco Bay for 6 p.m. Downtown San Francisco was 63 degrees. Oakland Museum was 71 degrees. Redwood City was 76 degrees. San Rafael was 77 degrees. The area forecast for the South Bay, including the San Jose

area and the Santa Clara Valley. For tonight, mostly clear until midnight, then becoming partly cloudy. Lows from the lower to mid-50s. Northwest winds up to 5 miles per hour, becoming southwest after midnight. For Sunday, mostly cloudy in the morning, then becoming mostly sunny. Highs from the 60s to mid-70s. South winds up to 5 miles per hour, becoming northwest in the afternoon. For Sunday night, mostly clear until midnight, then becoming partly cloudy. Lows from the upper 40s to mid-50s. West winds 5 to 10 miles per hour. And on Monday, partly cloudy in the morning, then becoming sunny. Patchy fog in the morning. Highs from the 70s to lower 80s. South winds up to 5 miles per hour, becoming northwest in the afternoon. For Monday night, clear. Lows in the 50s. West winds up to 5 miles per hour. For Tuesday, mostly sunny in the morning, then becoming sunny. Highs from the upper 70s to lower 90s. Tuesday night through Wednesday night, clear. Lows from the mid-50s to lower 60s. Highs from the lower 80s to mid-90s. Thursday through Saturday, mostly clear. Highs from the upper 70s to mid-90s. Lows from the mid-50s to lower 60s. Low temperatures tonight and highs tomorrow for the selected cities: San Jose, 54 and 71, Mountain View, 55 and 67, Morgan Hill, 52 and 74. The area forecast for the Monterey Bay and Salinas Valley? For tonight, partly cloudy until midnight, then becoming mostly cloudy. A slight chance of drizzle. Lows in the lower 50s. Southwest winds 5 to 10 miles per hour. For Sunday, mostly cloudy in the morning, then becoming mostly sunny. Patchy fog in the morning. A slight chance of drizzle. Highs in the lower 60s at the coast to the mid-70s inland. West winds up to 5 miles per hour, increasing to 5 to 15 miles per hour in the afternoon. For Sunday night, partly cloudy. A slight chance of drizzle. Lows from the upper 40s to mid-50s. West winds 5 to 15 miles per hour. And on Monday, partly cloudy in the morning, then becoming sunny. A slight chance of drizzle in the morning. Highs in the mid-60s at the coast to the mid-70s inland. West winds 5 to 10 miles per hour. For Monday night, mostly clear. Lows in the mid-50s. West winds 5 to 10 miles per hour, becoming south after midnight. For Tuesday, partly cloudy in the morning, then becoming sunny. High 70s and 80s. Tuesday night through Wednesday night, mostly clear. Lows in the upper 50s. Highs from the mid-70s to lower 90s. Thursday through Saturday, partly cloudy. High 70s and 80s. Lows in the upper 50s. Low temperatures tonight and highs tomorrow for the selected cities: Santa Cruz, 52 and 69, Monterey, 54 and 63, Salinas, 53 and 63, Hollister, 50 and 70, King City, 51 and 74. The weather overview for the Bay Area and Central Coast: cooler conditions through Sunday, warmer temperatures return Tuesday through the next week. The extended forecast for the Bay Area and Central Coast: Monday and Monday night, mostly clear. Patchy fog in the morning. A slight chance of drizzle in the morning. High 60 to 85. Lows 50 to 60. Tuesday and Tuesday night, mostly clear. Highs 70 to 95. Lows 50 to 70. Wednesday and Wednesday night, mostly clear. Highs 70 to 95. Lows 50 to 70. Thursday and Thursday night, partly cloudy. Highs 65 to 90. Lows 50 to 65. Friday, mostly sunny. Warmer. Highs 65 to 90. Sunrise, sunset, and tidal information for the San Francisco Bay Area for Saturday, September 26th. The sunset tonight.

p.m. The sunrise tomorrow, 7:02 a.m. The sunset tomorrow, 6:58 p.m. Tidal data at the Golden Gate for the afternoon and evening hours today and the morning hours of tomorrow. High tide, noon at 5.69 feet. Low tide, 5:54 p.m. at 0.75 feet. High tide, 12:22 a.m. at 5.35 feet. Low tide, 5:58 a.m. at 1.16 feet. Here are the buoy observations for 6 p.m. Pacific Daylight Time. An offshore buoy 6 winds north at 19 knots, gusting to 23, pressure 1,020.7 millibars. An offshore buoy 59 winds west at 8 knots, water temperature 67, pressure 1,019.1 millibars. At buoy 14 near Point Arena winds northwest at 14 knots, water temperature 58, pressure 1,013.3 millibars. At buoy 13 near Bodega Bay winds northwest at 17 knots, pressure 1,012.3 millibars. At Point Reyes Wave Rider buoy water temperature 60, seas 8 feet, every 9 seconds. At San Francisco buoy winds northwest at 12 knots, pressure 1,012.5 millibars, swell 6 feet, every 7 seconds. At Half Moon Bay buoy winds northwest 12 knots, water temperature 60, pressure 1,013.0 millibars, seas 6 feet, every 8 seconds. At Monterey buoy winds northwest at 60 knots, water temperature 62, pressure 1,012.7 millibars. At Point Sur, Wave Rider buoy water temperature 62, seas 7 feet, every 9 seconds. At Cape San Martin buoy winds northwest at 70 knots, gusting to 21, water temperature 64, pressure 1,013.0 millibars. Synopsis for the Central California coast and bays including the Monterey Bay, Greater Farallones, and Cordell Bank National Marine Sanctuaries, moderate north winds will persist through the remainder of the weekend. Winds will increase Sunday night into Monday, becoming strong and gusty as a ridge of high pressure begins building in over the Epic, tightening the pressure gradient across the coastal waters. Strongest winds will be over the outer coastal waters accompanies, resulting in hazardous boating conditions. The marine forecast for San Pablo Bay, Suisun Bay, the West Delta, and the San Francisco Bay north of the Bay Bridge. For tonight, southwest wind 5 to 10 knots. For Sunday, southwest wind 5 to 10 knots, rising to 10 to 15 knots in the afternoon. For Sunday night, southwest wind 10 to 15 knots, easing to 5 to 10 knots after midnight. The marine forecast for Monterey Bay. For tonight, west wind 10 to 15 knots, becoming northwest around 5 knots. Seas 3 to 4 feet. Wave detail, northwest 4 feet at 9 seconds and southwest 2 feet at 12 seconds. A slight chance of drizzle. For Sunday, northwest wind around 5 knots, backing to west 15 to 20 knots in the afternoon. Seas 3 to 4 feet. Wave detail, northwest 3 feet at 9 seconds and south 2 feet at 12 seconds. A slight chance of drizzle. For Sunday night, west wind 15 to 20 knots, becoming northwest 10 to 15 knots after midnight. Seas 3 to 5 feet. Wave detail, northwest 4 feet at 7 seconds. A slight chance of drizzle. The coastal waters forecast from Pigeon Point to Point Pinos out to 10 nautical miles. For tonight, northwest wind 10 to 15 knots. Seas 5 to 6 feet. Wave detail, northwest 5 feet at 9 seconds and southwest 2 feet at 13 seconds. For Sunday, northwest wind 10 to 15 knots, rising to 15 to 20 knots in the afternoon. Seas 4 to 6 feet. Wave detail, northwest 5 feet at 9 seconds and south 2 feet at 12 seconds. For Sunday night, northwest wind 15 to 20 knots. Seas 4 to 6 feet. Wave detail, northwest 5 feet at 7 seconds and south 2 feet at 12 seconds. 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

of 162.55 megahertz from atop McQueen's Ridge. This broadcast originates from the National Weather Service office located in Monterey, California, and serves the South Bay and Monterey Bay Area, including the cities of San Jose, Monterey, Salinas, and Santa Cruz. The area forecast for the Peninsula, North Bay, and East Bay. For tonight, partly cloudy until midnight, then becoming mostly cloudy. A slight chance of drizzle. Lows from the 40s to upper 50s. Southwest winds 5 to 10 miles per hour. For Sunday, partly cloudy in the morning, then becoming mostly sunny. A slight chance of drizzle. Highs in the lower 60s at the coast to the lower 70s inland. West winds 5 to 15 miles per hour. For Sunday night, partly cloudy. A slight chance of drizzle. Lows from the 40s to upper 50s. West winds 5 to 15 miles per hour. And on Monday, partly cloudy in the morning, then becoming sunny. A slight chance of drizzle in the morning. Highs in the upper 60s at the coast to around 80 inland. Southwest winds up to 5 miles per hour, becoming west in the afternoon. For Monday night, clear. Lows from the 40s to upper 50s. Southwest winds 5 to 10 miles per hour. For Tuesday, mostly sunny in the morning, then becoming sunny. Highs from the mid-70s to upper 80s. For Tuesday night, clear. Lows from the 50s to lower 60s. Wednesday and Wednesday night, mostly clear. High 70s and 80s, lows from the 50s to lower 60s, and on Thursday, partly cloudy. Highs from the lower 70s to mid 80s for Thursday night, mostly clear. Lows from the 50s to lower 60s for Friday, partly cloudy in the morning, then becoming mostly sunny. Highs from the lower 70s to mid 80s Friday night and Saturday, mostly clear. Lows from the 50s to lower 60s, high 70s and 80s, low temperatures tonight and highs tomorrow for these selected cities: San Francisco, 55 and 62, San Francisco Airport, 56 and 65, Redwood City, 55 and 70, Oakland, 56 and 65, Fremont, 56 and 68, Concord, 55 and 73, Livermore, 53 and 71, San Rafael, 53 and 72, Santa Rosa, 50 and 77, Napa, 51 and 69, Fairfield, 55 and 73. These are the 6 p.m. Pacific Daylight Time observations for the San Francisco and Monterey Bay areas on Saturday, September 26th. At San Francisco Airport, it was partly sunny, temperature 64, dew point 52, relative humidity 64%, west wind at 17 miles an hour, pressure 29.88 inches and rising. At Oakland Airport, it was partly sunny, temperature 64, dew point 54, relative humidity 69%, west wind at 15 miles an hour, pressure 29.88 inches and rising. At San Jose Airport, it was mostly sunny, temperature 71, dew point 55, relative humidity 56%, northwest wind at 14 miles an hour, pressure 29.86 inches and rising. At Santa Rosa, it was partly sunny, temperature 74, south wind at 7, pressure 29.86 and steady. At Concord, it was mostly sunny, temperature 75, west wind at 12. At Livermore, it was mostly sunny, temperature 76, northwest wind at 13. At Monterey, it was mostly sunny, temperature 61, southwest wind at 8, pressure 29.93 and rising. At Salinas, it was mostly sunny, temperature 62, dew point 54, relative humidity 74%, northwest wind at 13. Here are some observations around California and western Nevada. Skies ranged from partly cloudy to mostly cloudy. It was 81 at Sacramento, 76 at Los Angeles, 75 at San Diego, and 71 at Reno. Truckee reported 68, South Lake Tahoe reported 64, Blue Canyon reported 62, and Mammoth Lakes reported 64. Local temperature reports around San Francisco.

Francisco Bay for 6 p.m. Downtown San Francisco was 63 degrees. Oakland Museum was 71 degrees. Redwood City was 76 degrees. San Rafael was 77 degrees. The area forecast for the South Bay, including the San Jose metro area and the Santa Clara Valley. For tonight, mostly clear until midnight, then becoming partly cloudy. Lows from the lower to mid-50s. Northwest winds up to 5 miles per hour, becoming southwest after midnight. For Sunday, mostly cloudy in the morning, then becoming mostly sunny. Highs from the 60s to mid-70s. South winds up to 5 miles per hour, becoming northwest in the afternoon. For Sunday night, mostly clear until midnight, then becoming partly cloudy. Lows from the upper 40s to mid-50s. West winds 5 to 10 miles per hour. And on Monday, partly cloudy in the morning, then becoming sunny. Patchy fog in the morning. Highs from the 70s to lower 80s. South winds up to 5 miles per hour, becoming northwest in the afternoon. For Monday night, clear. Lows in the 50s. West winds up to 5 miles per hour. For Tuesday, mostly sunny in the morning, then becoming sunny. Highs from the upper 70s to lower 90s. Tuesday night through Wednesday night, clear. Lows from the mid-50s to lower 60s. Highs from the lower 80s to mid-90s. Thursday through Saturday, mostly clear. Highs from the upper 70s to mid-90s. Lows from the mid-50s to lower 60s. Low temperatures tonight and highs tomorrow for the selected cities: San Jose, 54 and 71, Mountain View, 55 and 67, Morgan Hill, 52 and 74. The area forecast for the Monterey Bay and Salinas Valley? For tonight, partly cloudy until midnight, then becoming mostly cloudy. A slight chance of drizzle. Lows in the lower 50s. Southwest winds 5 to 10 miles per hour. For Sunday, mostly cloudy in the morning, then becoming mostly sunny. Patchy fog in the morning. A slight chance of drizzle. Highs in the lower 60s at the coast to the mid-70s inland. West winds up to 5 miles per hour, increasing to 5 to 15 miles per hour in the afternoon. For Sunday night, partly cloudy. A slight chance of drizzle. Lows from the upper 40s to mid-50s. West winds 5 to 15 miles per hour. And on Monday, partly cloudy in the morning, then becoming sunny. A slight chance of drizzle in the morning. Highs in the mid-60s at the coast to the mid-70s inland. West winds 5 to 10 miles per hour. For Monday night, mostly clear. Lows in the mid-50s. West winds 5 to 10 miles per hour, becoming south after midnight. For Tuesday, partly cloudy in the morning, then becoming sunny. High 70s and 80s. Tuesday night through Wednesday night, mostly clear. Lows in the upper 50s. Highs from the mid-70s to lower 90s. Thursday through Saturday, partly cloudy. High 70s and highs from the mid-70s to lower 90s. Thursday through Saturday, partly cloudy. High 70s and 80s. Lows in the upper 50s. Low temperatures tonight and highs tomorrow for the selected cities: Santa Cruz, 52 and 69, Monterey, 54 and 63, Salinas, 53 and 63, Hollister, 50 and 70, King City, 51 and 74. The weather overview for the Bay Area and Central Coast: cooler conditions through Sunday, warmer temperatures return Tuesday through the next week. The extended forecast for the Bay Area and Central Coast: Monday and Monday night, mostly clear. Patchy fog in the morning. A slight chance of drizzle in the morning. High 60 to 85. Lows 50 to 60. Tuesday and Tuesday night, mostly clear. Highs 70 to 95. Lows 50 to 70. Wednesday and Wednesday night, mostly clear.

70 to 95. Lows 50 to 70. Thursday and Thursday night, partly cloudy. Highs 65 to 90. Lows 50 to 65. Friday, mostly sunny. Warmer. Highs 65 to 90. Sunrise, sunset, and tidal information for the San Francisco Bay Area for Saturday, September 26th. The sunset tonight, 7 p.m. The sunrise tomorrow, 7:02 a.m. The sunset tomorrow, 6:58 p.m. Tidal data at the Golden Gate for the afternoon and evening hours today and the morning hours of tomorrow. High tide, noon at 5.69 feet. Low tide, 5:54 p.m. at 0.75 feet. High tide, 12:22 a.m. at 5.35 feet. Low tide, 5:58 a.m. at 1.16 feet. Here are the buoy observations for 6 p.m. Pacific Daylight Time. At offshore buoy 6 winds north at 19 knots, gusting to 23, pressure 1,020.7 millibars. At offshore buoy 59 winds west at 8 knots, water temperature 67, pressure 1,019.1 millibars. At buoy 14 near Point Arena winds northwest at 14 knots, water temperature 58, pressure 1,013.3 millibars. At buoy 13 near Bodega Bay winds northwest at 17 knots, pressure 1,012.3 millibars. At Point Reyes Wave Rider buoy water temperature 60, seas 8 feet, every 9 seconds. At San Francisco buoy winds northwest at 12 knots, pressure 1,012.5 millibars, swell 6 feet, every 7 seconds. At Half Moon Bay buoy winds northwest 12 knots, water temperature 60, pressure 1,013.0 millibars, seas 6 feet, every 8 seconds. At Monterey buoy winds northwest at 60 knots, water temperature 62, pressure 1,012.7 millibars. At Point Sur, Wave Rider buoy water temperature 62, seas 7 feet, every 9 seconds. At Cape San Martin buoy winds northwest at 70 knots, gusting to 21, water temperature 64, pressure 1,013.0 millibars. Synopsis for the Central California coast and bays including the Monterey Bay, Greater Farallones, and Cordell Bank National Marine Sanctuaries, moderate north winds will persist through the remainder of the weekend. Winds will increase Sunday night into Monday, becoming strong and gusty as a ridge of high pressure begins building in over the Epic, tightening the pressure gradient across the coastal waters. Strongest winds will be over the outer coastal waters accompanies, resulting in hazardous boating conditions. The marine forecast for San Pablo Bay, Suisun Bay, the West Delta, and the San Francisco Bay north of the Bay Bridge. For tonight, southwest wind 5 to 10 knots. For Sunday, southwest wind 5 to 10 knots, rising to 10 to 15 knots in the afternoon. For Sunday night, southwest wind 10 to 15 knots, easing to 5 to 10 knots after midnight. The marine forecast for Monterey Bay. For tonight, west wind 10 to 15 knots, becoming northwest around 5 knots. Seas 3 to 4 feet. Wave detail, northwest 4 feet at 9 seconds and southwest 2 feet at 12 seconds. A slight chance of drizzle. For Sunday, northwest wind around 5 knots, backing to west 15 to 20 knots in the afternoon. Seas 3 to 4 feet. Wave detail, northwest 3 feet at 9 seconds and south 2 feet at 12 seconds. A slight chance of drizzle. For Sunday night, west wind 15 to 20 knots, becoming northwest 10 to 15 knots after midnight. Seas 3 to 5 feet. Wave detail, northwest 4 feet at 7 seconds. A slight chance of drizzle. The coastal waters forecast from Pigeon Point to Point Pinos out to 10 nautical miles. For tonight, northwest wind 10 to 15 knots. Seas 5 to 6 feet. Wave detail, northwest 5 feet at 9 seconds and southwest 2 feet at 13 seconds. For Sunday, northwest wind 10 to 15 knots, rising to 15 to 20 knots in the afternoon.
exceeds 4 to 6 feet. Wave detail, northwest 5 feet at 9 seconds and south 2 feet at 12 seconds. For Sunday night, northwest wind 15 to 20 knots. Seas 4 to 6 feet. Wave detail, northwest 5 feet at 7 seconds and south 2 feet at 12 seconds. The area forecast for the peninsula, North Bay, and East Bay. For tonight, partly cloudy until midnight, then becoming mostly cloudy. A slight chance of drizzle. Lows from the 40s to upper 50s. Southwest winds 5 to 10 miles per hour. For Sunday, partly cloudy in the morning, then becoming mostly sunny. A slight chance of drizzle. Highs in the lower 60s at the coast to the lower 70s inland. West winds 5 to 15 miles per hour. For Sunday night, partly cloudy. A slight chance of drizzle. Lows from the 40s to upper 50s. West winds 5 to 15 miles per hour. And on Monday, partly cloudy in the morning, then becoming sunny. A slight chance of drizzle in the morning. Highs in the upper 60s at the coast to around 80 inland. Southwest winds up to 5 miles per hour, becoming west in the afternoon. For Monday night, clear. Lows from the 40s to upper 50s. Southwest winds 5 to 10 miles per hour. For Tuesday, mostly sunny in the morning, then becoming sunny. Highs from the mid-70s to upper 80s. For Tuesday night, clear. Lows from the 50s to lower 60s. Wednesday and Wednesday night, mostly clear. High 70s and 80s, lows from the 50s to lower 60s, and on Thursday, partly cloudy. Highs from the lower 70s to mid 80s for Thursday night, mostly clear. Lows from the 50s to lower 60s for Friday, partly cloudy in the morning, then becoming mostly sunny. Highs from the lower 70s to mid 80s Friday night and Saturday, mostly clear. Lows from the 50s to lower 60s, high 70s and 80s, low temperatures tonight and highs tomorrow for these selected cities: San Francisco, 55 and 62, San Francisco Airport, 56 and 65, Redwood City, 55 and 70, Oakland, 56 and 65, Fremont, 56 and 68, Concord, 55 and 73, Livermore, 53 and 71, San Rafael, 53 and 72, Santa Rosa, 50 and 77, Napa, 51 and 69, Fairfield, 55 and 73. These are the 6 p.m. Pacific Daylight Time observations for the San Francisco and Monterey Bay areas on Saturday, September 26th. At San Francisco Airport, it was partly sunny, temperature 64, dew point 52, relative humidity 64%, west wind at 17 miles an hour, pressure 29.88 inches and rising. At Oakland Airport, it was partly sunny, temperature 64, dew point 54, relative humidity 69%, west wind at 15 miles an hour, pressure 29.88 inches and rising. At San Jose Airport, it was mostly sunny, temperature 71, dew point 55, relative humidity 56%, northwest wind at 14 miles an hour, pressure 29.86 inches and rising. At Santa Rosa, it was partly sunny, temperature 74, south wind at 7, pressure 29.86 and steady. At Concord, it was mostly sunny, temperature 75, west wind at 12. At Livermore, it was mostly sunny, temperature 76, northwest wind at 13. At Monterey, it was mostly sunny, temperature 61, southwest wind at 8, pressure 29.93 and rising. At Salinas, it was mostly sunny, temperature 62, dew point 54, relative humidity 74%, northwest wind at 13. Here are some observations around California and western Nevada. Skies ranged from partly cloudy to mostly cloudy. It was 81 at Sacramento, 76 at Los Angeles, 75 at San Diego, and 71 at Reno. Truckee reported 68, South Lake Tahoe reported 64, Blue Canyon reported 62, and Mammoth Lakes reported 64.

Local temperature reports around San Francisco Bay for 6 p.m. Downtown San Francisco was 63 degrees. Oakland Museum was 71 degrees. Redwood City was 76 degrees. San Rafael was 77 degrees. The area forecast for the South Bay, including the San Jose metro area and the Santa Clara Valley. For tonight, mostly clear until midnight, then becoming partly cloudy. Lows from the lower to mid-50s. Northwest winds up to 5 miles per hour, becoming southwest after midnight. For Sunday, mostly cloudy in the morning, then becoming mostly sunny. Highs from the 60s to mid-70s. South winds up to 5 miles per hour, becoming northwest in the afternoon. For Sunday night, mostly clear until midnight, then becoming partly cloudy. Lows from the upper 40s to mid-50s. West winds 5 to 10 miles per hour. And on Monday, partly cloudy in the morning, then becoming sunny. Patchy fog in the morning. Highs from the 70s to lower 80s. South winds up to 5 miles per hour, becoming northwest in the afternoon. For Monday night, clear. Lows in the 50s. West winds up to 5 miles per hour. For Tuesday, mostly sunny in the morning, then becoming sunny. Highs from the upper 70s to lower 90s. Tuesday night through Wednesday night, clear. Lows from the mid-50s to lower 60s. Highs from the lower 80s to mid-90s. Thursday through Saturday, mostly clear. Highs from the upper 70s to mid-90s. Lows from the mid-50s to lower 60s. Low temperatures tonight and highs tomorrow for the selected cities: San Jose, 54 and 71, Mountain View, 55 and 67, Morgan Hill, 52 and 74. The area forecast for the Monterey Bay and Salinas Valley? For tonight, partly cloudy until midnight, then becoming mostly cloudy. A slight chance of drizzle. Lows in the lower 50s. Southwest winds 5 to 10 miles per hour. For Sunday, mostly cloudy in the morning, then becoming mostly sunny. Patchy fog in the morning. A slight chance of drizzle. Highs in the lower 60s at the coast to the mid-70s inland. West winds up to 5 miles per hour, increasing to 5 to 15 miles per hour in the afternoon. For Sunday night, partly cloudy. A slight chance of drizzle. Lows from the upper 40s to mid-50s. West winds 5 to 15 miles per hour. And on Monday, partly cloudy in the morning, then becoming sunny. A slight chance of drizzle in the morning. Highs in the mid-60s at the coast to the mid-70s inland. West winds 5 to 10 miles per hour. For Monday night, mostly clear. Lows in the mid-50s. West winds 5 to 10 miles per hour, becoming south after midnight. For Tuesday, partly cloudy in the morning, then becoming sunny. High 70s and 80s. Tuesday night through Wednesday night, mostly clear. Lows in the upper 50s. Highs from the mid-70s to lower 90s. Thursday through Saturday, partly cloudy. High 70s and 80s. Lows in the upper 50s. Low temperatures tonight and highs tomorrow for the selected cities: Santa Cruz, 52 and 69, Monterey, 54 and 63, Salinas, 53 and 63, Hollister, 50 and 70, King City, 51 and 74. The weather overview for the Bay Area and Central Coast: cooler conditions through Sunday, warmer temperatures return Tuesday through the next week. The extended forecast for the Bay Area and Central Coast: Monday and Monday night, mostly clear. Patchy fog in the morning. A slight chance of drizzle in the morning. High 60 to 85. Lows 50 to 60. Tuesday and Tuesday night, mostly clear. Highs 70 to 95. Lows 50 to 70. Wednesday and Wednesday night, mostly clear. Highs 70 to 95. Lows 50 to 70.
Thursday and Thursday night, partly cloudy. Highs 65 to 90. Lows 50 to 65. Friday, mostly sunny. Warmer. Highs 65 to 90. Sunrise, sunset, and tidal information for the San Francisco Bay Area for Saturday, September 26th. The sunset tonight, 7 p.m. The sunrise tomorrow, 7:02 a.m. The sunset tomorrow, 6:58 p.m. Tidal data at the Golden Gate for the afternoon and evening hours today and the morning hours of tomorrow. High tide, noon at 5.69 feet. Low tide, 5:54 p.m. at 0.75 feet. High tide, 12:22 a.m. at 5.35 feet. Low tide, 5:58 a.m. at 1.16 feet. Here are the buoy observations for 6 p.m. Pacific Daylight Time. An offshore buoy 6 winds north at 19 knots, gusting to 23, pressure 1,020.7 millibars. An offshore buoy 59 winds west at 8 knots, water temperature 67, pressure 1,019.1 millibars. At buoy 14 near Point Arena, winds northwest at 14 knots, water temperature 58, pressure 1,013.3 millibars. At buoy 13 near Bodega Bay, winds northwest at 17 knots, pressure 1,012.3 millibars. At Point Reyes Wave Rider buoy, water temperature 60, seas 8 feet, every 9 seconds. At San Francisco buoy, winds northwest at 12 knots, pressure 1,012.5 millibars, swell 6 feet, every 7 seconds. At Half Moon Bay buoy, winds northwest 12 knots, water temperature 60, pressure 1,013.0 millibars, seas 6 feet, every 8 seconds. At Monterey buoy, winds northwest at 60 knots, water temperature 62, pressure 1,012.7 millibars. At Point Sur, Wave Rider buoy, water temperature 62, seas 7 feet, every 9 seconds. At Cape San Martin buoy, winds northwest at 17 knots, gusting to 21, water temperature 64, pressure 1,013.0 millibars. Synopsis for the Central California coast and bays, including the Monterey Bay, Greater Farallones, and Cordell Bank National Marine Sanctuaries, moderate north winds will persist through the remainder of the weekend. Winds will increase Sunday night into Monday, becoming strong and gusty as a ridge of high pressure begins building in over the Epic, tightening the pressure gradient across the coastal waters. Strongest winds will be over the outer coastal waters accompanies, resulting in hazardous boating conditions. The marine forecast for San Pablo Bay, Suisun Bay, the West Delta, and the San Francisco Bay north of the Bay Bridge. For tonight, southwest wind 5 to 10 knots. For Sunday, southwest wind 5 to 10 knots, rising to 10 to 15 knots in the afternoon. For Sunday night, southwest wind 10 to 15 knots, easing to 5 to 10 knots after midnight. The marine forecast for Monterey Bay. For tonight, west wind 10 to 15 knots, becoming northwest around 5 knots. Seas 3 to 4 feet. Wave detail, northwest 4 feet at 9 seconds and southwest 2 feet at 12 seconds. A slight chance of drizzle. For Sunday, northwest wind around 5 knots, backing to west 15 to 20 knots in the afternoon. Seas 3 to 4 feet. Wave detail, northwest 3 feet at 9 seconds and south 2 feet at 12 seconds. A slight chance of drizzle. For Sunday night, west wind 15 to 20 knots, becoming northwest 10 to 15 knots after midnight. Seas 3 to 5 feet. Wave detail, northwest 4 feet at 7 seconds. A slight chance of drizzle. The coastal waters forecast from Pigeon Point to Point Pinos out to 10 nautical miles. For tonight, northwest wind 10 to 15 knots. Seas 5 to 6 feet. Wave detail, northwest 5 feet at 9 seconds and southwest 2 feet at 13 seconds. For Sunday, northwest wind 10 to 15 knots, rising to 15 to 20 knots in the afternoon. Seas 4 to 6 feet. Wave detail,
northwest 5 feet.

9 seconds and south 2 feet at 12 seconds. For Sunday night, northwest wind 15 to 20 knots. 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Wave detail, northwest 5 feet at 7 seconds and south 2 feet at 12 seconds. 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This broadcast originates from the National Weather Service office located in Monterey, California, and serves the South Bay and Monterey Bay Area, including the city of San Jose, Monterey, Salinas, and Santa Cruz. The area forecast for the peninsula, North Bay, and East Bay. For tonight, partly cloudy until midnight, then becoming mostly cloudy. A slight chance of drizzle. Lows from the 40s to upper 50s. Southwest winds 5 to 10 miles per hour. For Sunday, partly cloudy in the morning, then becoming mostly sunny. A slight chance of drizzle. Highs in the lower 60s at the coast to the lower 70s inland. West winds 5 to 15 miles per hour. For Sunday night, partly cloudy. A slight chance of drizzle. Lows from the 40s to upper 50s. West winds 5 to 15 miles per hour. And on Monday, partly cloudy in the morning, then becoming sunny. A slight chance of drizzle in the morning. Highs in the upper 60s at the coast to around 80 inland. Southwest winds up to 5 miles per hour, becoming west in the afternoon. For Monday night, clear. Lows from the 40s to upper 50s. Southwest winds 5 to 10 miles per hour. For Tuesday, mostly sunny in the morning, then becoming sunny. Highs from the mid-70s to upper 80s. For Tuesday night, clear. Lows from the 50s to lower 60s. Wednesday and Wednesday night, mostly clear. High 70s and 80s, lows from the 50s to lower 60s, and on Thursday, partly cloudy. Highs from the lower 70s to mid 80s for Thursday night, mostly clear. Lows from the 50s to lower 60s for Friday, partly cloudy in the morning, then becoming mostly sunny. Highs from the lower 70s to mid 80s Friday night and Saturday, mostly clear. Lows from the 50s to lower 60s, high 70s and 80s, low temperatures tonight and highs tomorrow for these selected cities: San Francisco, 55 and 62, San Francisco Airport, 56 and 65, Redwood City, 55 and 70, Oakland, 56 and 65, Fremont, 56 and 68, Concord, 55 and 73, Livermore, 53 and 71, San Rafael, 53 and 72, Santa Rosa, 50 and 77, Napa, 51 and 69, Fairfield, 55 and 73. These are the 6 p.m. Pacific Daylight Time observations for the San Francisco and Monterey Bay areas on Saturday, September 26th. At San Francisco Airport, it was partly sunny, temperature 64, dew point 52, relative humidity 64%, west wind at 17 miles an hour, pressure 29.88 inches and rising. At Oakland Airport, it was partly sunny, temperature 64, dew point 54, relative humidity 69%, west wind at 15 miles an hour, pressure 29.88 inches and rising. At San Jose Airport, it was mostly sunny, temperature 71, dew point 55, relative humidity 56%, northwest wind at 14 miles an hour, pressure 29.86 inches and rising. At Santa Rosa, it was partly sunny, temperature 74, south wind at 7, pressure 29.86 and steady. At Concord, it was mostly sunny, temperature 75, west wind at 12. At Livermore, it was mostly sunny, temperature 76, northwest wind at 13. At Monterey, it was mostly sunny, temperature 61, southwest wind at 8, pressure 29.93 and rising. At Salinas, it was mostly sunny, temperature 62, dew point 54, relative humidity 74%, northwest wind at 13. Here are some observations around California and western Nevada. Skies ranged from partly

cloudy to mostly cloudy. It was 81 at Sacramento, 76 at Los Angeles, 75 at San Diego, and 71 at Reno. Truckee reported 68, South Lake Tahoe reported 64, Blue Canyon reported 62, and Mammoth Lakes reported 64. Local temperature reports around San Francisco Bay for 6 p.m. Downtown San Francisco was 63 degrees. Oakland Museum was 71 degrees. Redwood City was 76 degrees. San Rafael was 77 degrees. The area forecast for the South Bay, including the San Jose metro area and the Santa Clara Valley. For tonight, mostly clear until midnight, then becoming partly cloudy. Lows from the lower to mid-50s. Northwest winds up to 5 miles per hour, becoming southwest after midnight. For Sunday, mostly cloudy in the morning, then becoming mostly sunny. Highs from the 60s to mid-70s. South winds up to 5 miles per hour, becoming northwest in the afternoon. For Sunday night, mostly clear until midnight, then becoming partly cloudy. Lows from the upper 40s to mid-50s. West winds 5 to 10 miles per hour. And on Monday, partly cloudy in the morning, then becoming sunny. Patchy fog in the morning. Highs from the 70s to lower 80s. South winds up to 5 miles per hour, becoming northwest in the afternoon. For Monday night, clear. Lows in the 50s. West winds up to 5 miles per hour. For Tuesday, mostly sunny in the morning, then becoming sunny. Highs from the upper 70s to lower 90s. Tuesday night through Wednesday night, clear. Lows from the mid-50s to lower 60s. Highs from the lower 80s to mid-90s. Thursday through Saturday, mostly clear. Highs from the upper 70s to mid-90s. Lows from the mid-50s to lower 60s. Low temperatures tonight and highs tomorrow for these selected cities: San Jose, 54 and 71, Mountain View, 55 and 67, Morgan Hill, 52 and 74. The area forecast for the Monterey Bay and Salinas Valley? For tonight, partly cloudy until midnight, then becoming mostly cloudy. A slight chance of drizzle. Lows in the lower 50s. Southwest winds 5 to 10 miles per hour. For Sunday, mostly cloudy in the morning, then becoming mostly sunny. Patchy fog in the morning. A slight chance of drizzle. Highs in the lower 60s at the coast to the mid-70s inland. West winds up to 5 miles per hour, increasing to 5 to 15 miles per hour in the afternoon. For Sunday night, partly cloudy. A slight chance of drizzle. Lows from the upper 40s to mid-50s. West winds 5 to 15 miles per hour. And on Monday, partly cloudy in the morning, then becoming sunny. A slight chance of drizzle in the morning. Highs in the mid-60s at the coast to the mid-70s inland. West winds 5 to 10 miles per hour. For Monday night, mostly clear. Lows in the mid-50s. West winds 5 to 10 miles per hour, becoming south after midnight. For Tuesday, partly cloudy in the morning, then becoming sunny. High 70s and 80s. Tuesday night through Wednesday night, mostly clear. Lows in the upper 50s. Highs from the mid-70s to lower 90s. Thursday through Saturday, partly cloudy. High 70s and 80s. Lows in the upper 50s. Low temperatures tonight and highs tomorrow for these selected cities: Santa Cruz, 52 and 69, Monterey, 54 and 63, Salinas, 53 and 63, Hollister, 50 and 70, King City, 51 and 74. The weather overview for the Bay Area and Central Coast: cooler conditions through Sunday, warmer temperatures return Tuesday through the next week. The extended forecast for the Bay Area and Central Coast: Monday and Monday night, mostly clear. Patchy fog in the morning. A slight chance of drizzle in the morning. High 60 to 85.

Sunrise tomorrow, 7:02 a.m. The sunset tomorrow, 6:58 p.m. Tidal data at the Golden Gate for the afternoon and evening hours today and the morning hours of tomorrow. High tide, noon at 5.69 feet. Low tide, 5:54 p.m. at 0.75 feet. High tide, 12:22 a.m. at 5.35 feet. Low tide, 5:58 a.m. at 1.16 feet. Here are the buoy observations for 7 p.m. Pacific Daylight Time. An offshore buoy 6 winds north at 19 knots, gusting to 23, pressure 1,020.8 millibars. An offshore buoy 59 winds west at 8 knots, water temperature 67, pressure 1,018.8 millibars. At buoy 14 near Point Arena winds northwest at 12 knots, water temperature 58, pressure 1,013.4 millibars. At buoy 13 near Bodega Bay winds northwest at 17 knots, gusting to 21, pressure 1,012.2 millibars. At Point Reyes Wave Rider buoy water temperature 60, seas 8 feet, every 9 seconds. At San Francisco buoy winds northwest at 12 knots, water temperature 60, pressure 1,012.5 millibars. At Half Moon Bay buoy winds northwest 12 knots, water temperature 60, pressure 1,013.2 millibars, seas 5 feet, every 9 seconds. At Monterey buoy winds northwest at 60 knots, water temperature 62, pressure 1,012.8 millibars. At Point Sur, Wave Rider buoy water temperature 62, seas 8 feet, every 8 seconds. At Cape San Martin buoy winds northwest at 70 knots, gusting to 21, water temperature 64, pressure 1,012.9 millibars. Synopsis for the Central California coast and bays including the Monterey Bay, Greater Farallones, and Cordell Bank National Marine Sanctuaries, moderate north winds will persist through the remainder of the weekend. Winds will increase Sunday night into Monday, becoming strong and gusty as a ridge of high pressure begins building in over the Epic, tightening the pressure gradient across the coastal waters. Strongest winds will be over the outer coastal waters accompanies resulting in hazardous boating conditions. The marine forecast for San Pablo Bay, Suisun Bay, the West Delta, and the San Francisco Bay north of the Bay Bridge. For tonight, southwest wind 5 to 10 knots. For Sunday, southwest wind 5 to 10 knots, rising to 10 to 15 knots in the afternoon. For Sunday night, southwest wind 10 to 15 knots, easing to 5 to 10 knots after midnight. The marine forecast for Monterey Bay. For tonight, west wind 10 to 15 knots, becoming northwest around 5 knots. Seas 3 to 4 feet. Wave detail, northwest 4 feet at 9 seconds and southwest 2 feet at 12 seconds. A slight chance of drizzle. For Sunday, northwest wind around 5 knots, backing to west 15 to 20 knots in the afternoon. Seas 3 to 4 feet. Wave detail, northwest 3 feet at 9 seconds and south 2 feet at 12 seconds. A slight chance of drizzle. For Sunday night, west wind 15 to 20 knots, becoming northwest 10 to 15 knots after midnight. Seas 3 to 5 feet. Wave detail, northwest 4 feet at 7 seconds. A slight chance of drizzle. The coastal waters forecast from Pigeon Point to Point Pinos out to 10 nautical miles. For tonight, northwest wind 10 to 15 knots. Seas 5 to 6 feet. Wave detail, northwest 5 feet at 9 seconds and southwest 2 feet at 13 seconds. For Sunday, northwest wind 10 to 15 knots, rising to 15 to 20 knots in the afternoon. Seas 4 to 6 feet. Wave detail, northwest 5 feet at 9 seconds and south 2 feet at 12 seconds. For Sunday night, northwest wind 15 to 20 knots. Seas 4 to 6 feet. Wave detail, northwest 5 feet at 7 seconds and south 2 feet at 12 seconds. The area forecast for the peninsula, North Bay, and East Bay. For tonight, partly cloudy.

cloudy. A slight chance of drizzle. Lows from the 40s to upper 50s. Southwest winds 5 to 10 miles per hour. For Sunday, partly cloudy in the morning, then becoming mostly sunny. A slight chance of drizzle. Highs in the lower 60s at the coast to the lower 70s inland. West winds 5 to 15 miles per hour. For Sunday night, partly cloudy. A slight chance of drizzle. Lows from the 40s to upper 50s. West winds 5 to 15 miles per hour. And on Monday, partly cloudy in the morning, then becoming sunny. A slight chance of drizzle in the morning. Highs in the upper 60s at the coast to around 80 inland. Southwest winds up to 5 miles per hour, becoming west in the afternoon. For Monday night, clear. Lows from the 40s to upper 50s. Southwest winds 5 to 10 miles per hour. For Tuesday, mostly sunny in the morning, then becoming sunny. Highs from the mid 70s to upper 80s. For Tuesday night, clear. Lows from the 50s to lower 60s. Wednesday and Wednesday night, mostly clear. High 70s and 80s, lows from the 50s to lower 60s, and on Thursday, partly cloudy. Highs from the lower 70s to mid 80s for Thursday night, mostly clear. Lows from the 50s to lower 60s for Friday, partly cloudy in the morning, then becoming mostly sunny. Highs from the lower 70s to mid 80s Friday night and Saturday, mostly clear. Lows from the 50s to lower 60s, high 70s and 80s, low temperatures tonight and highs tomorrow for the selected cities: San Francisco, 55 and 62, San Francisco Airport, 56 and 65, Redwood City, 55 and 70, Oakland, 56 and 65, Fremont, 56 and 68, Concord, 55 and 73, Livermore, 53 and 71, San Rafael, 53 and 72, Santa Rosa, 50 and 77, Napa, 51 and 69, Fairfield, 55 and 73. These are the 7 p.m. Pacific Daylight Time observations for the San Francisco and Monterey Bay areas on Saturday, September 26th. At San Francisco Airport, it was mostly cloudy, temperature 59, dew point 53, relative humidity 80%, west wind at 17 miles an hour, pressure 29.89 inches and rising. At Oakland Airport, it was mostly cloudy, temperature 61, dew point 55, relative humidity 81%, west wind at 13 miles an hour, pressure 29.89 inches and rising. At San Jose Airport, it was partly cloudy, temperature 67, dew point 56, relative humidity 67%, northwest wind at 9 miles an hour, pressure 29.88 inches and rising. At Santa Rosa, it was mostly cloudy, temperature 65, southeast wind at 10, pressure 29.87 and rising. At Concord, it was partly cloudy, temperature 71, southwest wind at 8. At Livermore, it was clear, temperature 69, west wind at 10. At Monterey, it was cloudy, temperature 59, west wind at 8, pressure 29.93 and steady. At Salinas, it was mostly cloudy, temperature 60, dew point 54, relative humidity 80%, northwest wind at 9. Here are some observations around California and western Nevada. It was partly cloudy, with a temperature of 73 at Sacramento, 62 at South Lake Tahoe, 59 at Blue Canyon, and 59 at Mammoth Lakes. It was mostly cloudy, with a temperature of 69 at Reno, and 63 at Truckee. It was cloudy, with a temperature of 75 at Los Angeles, and 76 at San Diego. Local temperature reports around San Francisco Bay for 7 p.m. Downtown San Francisco was 62 degrees. Oakland Museum was 69 degrees. Redwood City was 76 degrees. San Rafael was 78 degrees. The area forecast for the South Bay, including the San Jose metro area and the Santa Clara Valley. For tonight, mostly clear until midnight, then becoming partly cloudy.

blows from the lower to mid-50s. Northwest winds up to 5 miles per hour, becoming southwest after midnight. For Sunday, mostly cloudy in the morning, then becoming mostly sunny. Highs from the 60s to mid-70s. South winds up to 5 miles per hour, becoming northwest in the afternoon. For Sunday night, mostly clear until midnight, then becoming partly cloudy. Lows from the upper 40s to mid-50s. West winds 5 to 10 miles per hour. And on Monday, partly cloudy in the morning, then becoming sunny. Patchy fog in the morning. Highs from the 70s to lower 80s. South winds up to 5 miles per hour, becoming northwest in the afternoon. For Monday night, clear. Lows in the 50s. West winds up to 5 miles per hour. For Tuesday, mostly sunny in the morning, then becoming sunny. Highs from the upper 70s to lower 90s. Tuesday night through Wednesday night, clear. Lows from the mid-50s to lower 60s. Highs from the lower 80s to mid-90s. Thursday through Saturday, mostly clear. Highs from the upper 70s to mid-90s. Lows from the mid-50s to lower 60s. Low temperatures tonight and highs tomorrow for the selected cities: San Jose, 54 and 71, Mountain View, 55 and 67, Morgan Hill, 52 and 74. The area forecast for the Monterey Bay and Salinas Valley: for tonight, partly cloudy until midnight, then becoming mostly cloudy. A slight chance of drizzle. Lows in the lower 50s. Southwest winds 5 to 10 miles per hour. For Sunday, mostly cloudy in the morning, then becoming mostly sunny. Patchy fog in the morning. A slight chance of drizzle. Highs in the lower 60s at the coast to the mid-70s inland. West winds up to 5 miles per hour, increasing to 5 to 15 miles per hour in the afternoon. For Sunday night, partly cloudy. A slight chance of drizzle. Lows from the upper 40s to mid-50s. West winds 5 to 15 miles per hour. And on Monday, partly cloudy in the morning, then becoming sunny. A slight chance of drizzle in the morning. Highs in the mid-60s at the coast to the mid-70s inland. West winds 5 to 10 miles per hour. For Monday night, mostly clear. Lows in the mid-50s. West winds 5 to 10 miles per hour, becoming south after midnight. For Tuesday, partly cloudy in the morning, then becoming sunny. High 70s and 80s. Tuesday night through Wednesday night, mostly clear. Lows in the upper 50s. Highs from the mid-70s to lower 90s. Thursday through Saturday, partly cloudy. High 70s and 80s. Lows in the upper 50s. Low temperatures tonight and highs tomorrow for the selected cities: Santa Cruz, 52 and 69, Monterey, 54 and 63, Salinas, 53 and 63, Hollister, 50 and 70, King City, 51 and 74. The weather overview for the Bay Area and Central Coast: cooler conditions through Sunday, warmer temperatures return Tuesday through the next week. The extended forecast for the Bay Area and Central Coast: Monday and Monday night, mostly clear. Patchy fog in the morning. A slight chance of drizzle in the morning. High 60 to 85. Lows 50 to 60. Tuesday and Tuesday night, mostly clear. High 70 to 95. Lows 50 to 70. Wednesday and Wednesday night, mostly clear. High 70 to 95. Lows 50 to 70. Thursday and Thursday night, partly cloudy. High 65 to 90. Lows 50 to 65. Friday, mostly sunny. Warmer. High 65 to 90. Sunrise, sunset, and tidal information for the San Francisco Bay Area for Saturday, September 26th. The sunset tonight, 7 p.m. The sunrise tomorrow, 7:02 a.m. The sunset tomorrow.

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High tide, noon at 5.69 feet. Low tide, 5:54 p.m. at 0.75 feet. High tide, 12:22 a.m. at 5.35 feet. Low tide, 5:58 a.m. at 1.16 feet. Here are the buoy observations for 7 p.m. Pacific Daylight Time. An offshore buoy 6 winds north at 19 knots, gusting to 23, pressure 1,020.8 millibars. An offshore buoy 59, winds west 8 knots, water temperature 67, pressure 1,018.8 millibars, seas 3 feet, every 9 seconds. At Point Arena buoy, winds northwest 12 knots, water temperature 58, pressure 1,013.5 millibars, seas 5 feet, every 8 seconds. At buoy 13 near Bodega Bay, winds northwest at 17 knots, gusting to 23, pressure 1,012.2 millibars, swell 5 feet, every 9 seconds. At Point Reyes Wave Rider buoy, water temperature 60, seas 8 feet, every 9 seconds. At San Francisco buoy, winds northwest 12 knots, water temperature 60, pressure 1,012.6 millibars, seas 6 feet, every 8 seconds. At Half Moon Bay buoy, winds northwest 12 knots, water temperature 60, pressure 1,013.2 millibars, seas 5 feet, every 9 seconds. At Monterey Bay buoy, winds northwest 16 knots, water temperature 62, pressure 1,012.8 millibars, seas 7 feet, every 9 seconds. At Point Sur, Wave Rider buoy, water temperature 62, seas 8 feet, every 8 seconds. At Cape San Martin buoy, winds northwest 70 knots, gusting to 21, water temperature 64, pressure 1,012.9 millibars. Seas 8 feet, every 10 seconds. Synopsis for the Central California coast and bays, including the Monterey Bay, Greater Farallones, and Cordell Bank National Marine Sanctuaries, moderate north winds will persist through the remainder of the weekend. Winds will increase Sunday night into Monday, becoming strong and gusty as a ridge of high pressure begins building in over the Epic, tightening the pressure gradient across the coastal waters. Strongest winds will be over the outer coastal waters, accompanies resulting in hazardous boating conditions. The marine forecast for San Pablo Bay, Suisun Bay, the West Delta, and the San Francisco Bay north of the Bay Bridge. For tonight, southwest wind 5 to 10 knots. For Sunday, southwest wind 5 to 10 knots, rising to 10 to 15 knots in the afternoon. For Sunday night, southwest wind 10 to 15 knots, easing to 5 to 10 knots after midnight. The marine forecast for Monterey Bay. For tonight, west wind 10 to 15 knots, becoming northwest around 5 knots. Seas 3 to 4 feet. Wave detail, northwest 4 feet at 9 seconds and southwest 2 feet at 12 seconds. A slight chance of drizzle. For Sunday, northwest wind around 5 knots, backing to west 15 to 20 knots in the afternoon. Seas 3 to 4 feet. Wave detail, northwest 3 feet at 9 seconds and south 2 feet at 12 seconds. A slight chance of drizzle. For Sunday night, west wind 15 to 20 knots, becoming northwest 10 to 15 knots after midnight. Seas 3 to 5 feet. Wave detail, northwest 4 feet at 7 seconds. A slight chance of drizzle. The coastal waters forecast from Pigeon Point to Point Pinos out to 10 nautical miles. For tonight, northwest wind 10 to 15 knots. Seas 5 to 6 feet. Wave detail, northwest 5 feet at 9 seconds and southwest 2 feet at 13 seconds. For Sunday, northwest wind 10 to 15 knots, rising to 15 to 20 knots in the afternoon. Seas 4 to 6 feet. Wave detail, northwest 5 feet at 9 seconds and south 2 feet at 12 seconds. For Sunday night, northwest wind 15 to 20 knots. Seas 4 to 6 feet. Wave detail, northwest 5 feet at 7 seconds and south.

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This broadcast originates from the National Weather Service office located in Monterey, California, and serves the South Bay and Monterey Bay Area, including the city of San Jose, Monterey, Salinas, and Santa Cruz. The area forecast for the peninsula, North Bay, and East Bay. For tonight, partly cloudy until midnight, then becoming mostly cloudy. A slight chance of drizzle. Lows from the 40s to upper 50s. Southwest winds 5 to 10 miles per hour. For Sunday, partly cloudy in the morning, then becoming mostly sunny. A slight chance of drizzle. Highs in the lower 60s at the coast to the lower 70s inland. West winds 5 to 15 miles per hour. For Sunday night, partly cloudy. A slight chance of drizzle. Lows from the 40s to upper 50s. West winds 5 to 15 miles per hour. And on Monday, partly cloudy in the morning, then becoming sunny. A slight chance of drizzle in the morning. Highs in the upper 60s at the coast to around 80 inland. Southwest winds up to 5 miles per hour, becoming west in the afternoon. For Monday night, clear. Lows from the 40s to upper 50s. Southwest winds 5 to 10 miles per hour. For Tuesday, mostly sunny in the morning, then becoming sunny. Highs from the mid 70s to upper 80s. For Tuesday night, clear. Lows from the 50s to lower 60s. Wednesday and Wednesday night, mostly clear. High 70s and 80s, lows from the 50s to lower 60s, and on Thursday, partly cloudy. Highs from the lower 70s to mid 80s for Thursday night, mostly clear. Lows from the 50s to lower 60s for Friday, partly cloudy in the morning, then becoming mostly sunny. Highs from the lower 70s to mid 80s Friday night and Saturday, mostly clear. Lows from the 50s to lower 60s, high 70s and 80s, low temperatures tonight and highs tomorrow for the selected cities: San Francisco, 55 and 62, San Francisco Airport, 56 and 65, Redwood City, 55 and 70, Oakland, 56 and 65, Fremont, 56 and 68, Concord, 55 and 73, Livermore, 53 and 71, San Rafael, 53 and 72, Santa Rosa, 50 and 77, Napa, 51 and 69, Fairfield, 55 and 73. These are the 7 p.m. Pacific Daylight Time observations for the San Francisco and Monterey Bay areas on Saturday, September 26th. At San Francisco Airport, it was mostly cloudy, temperature 59, dew point 53, relative humidity 80%, west wind at 17 miles an hour, pressure 29.89 inches and rising. At Oakland Airport, it was mostly cloudy, temperature 61, dew point 55, relative humidity 81%, west wind at 13 miles an hour, pressure 29.89 inches and rising. At San Jose Airport, it was partly cloudy, temperature 67, dew point 56, relative humidity 67%, northwest wind at 9 miles an hour, pressure 29.88 inches and rising. At Santa Rosa, it was mostly cloudy, temperature 65, southeast wind at 10, pressure 29.87 and rising. At Concord, it was partly cloudy, temperature 71, southwest wind at 8. At Livermore, it was clear, temperature 69, west wind at 10. At Monterey, it was cloudy, temperature 59, west wind at 8, pressure 29.93 and steady. At Salinas, it was mostly cloudy, temperature 60, dew point 54, relative humidity 80%, northwest wind at 9. Here are some observations around California and western Nevada. It was partly cloudy, with a temperature of 73 at Sacramento, 62 at South Lake Tahoe, 59 at Blue Canyon, and 59 at Mammoth Lakes. It was mostly cloudy, with a temperature of 69 at Reno, and 63 at Truckee. It was cloudy.

with a temperature of 75 in Los Angeles and 76 at San Diego. Local temperature reports around San Francisco Bay for 7 p.m. Downtown San Francisco was 62 degrees. Oakland Museum was 69 degrees. Redwood City was 76 degrees. San Rafael was 78 degrees. The area forecast for the South Bay, including the San Jose metro area and the Santa Clara Valley. For tonight, mostly clear until midnight, then becoming partly cloudy. Lows from the lower to mid-50s. Northwest winds up to 5 miles per hour, becoming southwest after midnight. For Sunday, mostly cloudy in the morning, then becoming mostly sunny. Highs from the 60s to mid-70s. South winds up to 5 miles per hour, becoming northwest in the afternoon. For Sunday night, mostly clear until midnight, then becoming partly cloudy. Lows from the upper 40s to mid-50s. West winds 5 to 10 miles per hour. And on Monday, partly cloudy in the morning, then becoming sunny. Patchy fog in the morning. Highs from the 70s to lower 80s. South winds up to 5 miles per hour, becoming northwest in the afternoon. For Monday night, clear. Lows in the 50s. West winds up to 5 miles per hour. For Tuesday, mostly sunny in the morning, then becoming sunny. Highs from the upper 70s to lower 90s. Tuesday night through Wednesday night, clear. Lows from the mid-50s to lower 60s. Highs from the lower 80s to mid-90s. Thursday through Saturday, mostly clear. Highs from the upper 70s to mid-90s. Lows from the mid-50s to lower 60s. Low temperatures tonight and highs tomorrow for the selected cities: San Jose, 54 and 71, Mountain View, 55 and 67, Morgan Hill, 52 and 74. The area forecast for the Monterey Bay and Salinas Valley? For tonight, partly cloudy until midnight, then becoming mostly cloudy. A slight chance of drizzle. Lows in the lower 50s. Southwest winds 5 to 10 miles per hour. For Sunday, mostly cloudy in the morning, then becoming mostly sunny. Patchy fog in the morning. A slight chance of drizzle. Highs in the lower 60s at the coast to the mid-70s inland. West winds up to 5 miles per hour, increasing to 5 to 15 miles per hour in the afternoon. For Sunday night, partly cloudy. A slight chance of drizzle. Lows from the upper 40s to mid-50s. West winds 5 to 15 miles per hour. A slight chance of drizzle. Lows from the upper 40s to mid-50s. West winds 5 to 15 miles per hour. And on Monday, partly cloudy in the morning, then becoming sunny. A slight chance of drizzle in the morning. Highs in the mid-60s at the coast to the mid-70s inland. West winds 5 to 10 miles per hour. For Monday night, mostly clear. Lows in the mid-50s. West winds 5 to 10 miles per hour, becoming south after midnight. For Tuesday, partly cloudy in the morning, then becoming sunny. High 70s and 80s. Tuesday night through Wednesday night, mostly clear. Lows in the upper 50s. Highs from the mid-70s to lower 90s. Thursday through Saturday, partly cloudy. High 70s and 80s. Lows in the upper 50s. Low temperatures tonight and highs tomorrow for the selected cities: Santa Cruz, 52 and 69, Monterey, 54 and 63, Salinas, 53 and 63, Hollister, 50 and 70, King City, 51 and 74. The weather overview for the Bay Area and Central Coast: cooler conditions through Sunday, warmer temperatures return Tuesday through the next week. The extended forecast for the Bay Area and Central Coast: Monday and Monday night, mostly clear. Patchy fog in the morning. A slight chance of drizzle in the morning. High 60 to 85. Lows 50 to 60. Tuesday and Tuesday night.

High is 70 to 95. Lows 50 to 70. Wednesday and Wednesday night, mostly clear. High is 70 to 95. Lows 50 to 70. Thursday and Thursday night, partly cloudy. High is 65 to 90. Lows 50 to 65. Friday, mostly sunny. Warm. High is 65 to 90. Sunrise, sunset, and tidal information for the San Francisco Bay Area for Saturday, September 26th. The sunset tonight, 7 p.m. The sunrise tomorrow, 7:02 a.m. The sunset tomorrow, 6:58 p.m. Tidal data at the Golden Gate for the afternoon and evening hours today and the morning hours of tomorrow. High tide, noon at 5.69 feet. Low tide, 5:54 p.m. at 0.75 feet. High tide, 12:22 a.m. at 5.35 feet. Low tide, 5:58 a.m. at 1.16 feet. Here are the buoy observations for 7 p.m. Pacific Daylight Time. An offshore buoy 6 winds north at 19 knots, gusting to 23, pressure 1,020.8 millibars. An offshore buoy 59, winds west 8 knots, water temperature 67, pressure 1,018.8 millibars, seas 3 feet, every 9 seconds. At Point Arena buoy, winds northwest 12 knots, water temperature 58, pressure 1,013.5 millibars, seas 5 feet, every 8 seconds. At buoy 13 near Bodega Bay, winds northwest at 70 knots, gusting to 23, pressure 1,012.2 millibars, swell 5 feet, every 9 seconds. At Point Reyes Wave Rider buoy water temperature 60, seas 8 feet, every 9 seconds. At San Francisco buoy winds northwest 12 knots, water temperature 60, pressure 1,012.6 millibars, seas 6 feet, every 8 seconds. At Half Moon Bay buoy winds northwest 12 knots, water temperature 60, pressure 1,013.2 millibars, seas 5 feet, every 9 seconds. At Monterey Bay buoy winds northwest 16 knots, water temperature 62, pressure 1,012.8 millibars, seas 7 feet, every 9 seconds. At Point Sur, Wave Rider buoy water temperature 62, seas 8 feet, every 8 seconds. At Cape San Martin buoy winds northwest 70 knots, gusting to 21, water temperature 64, pressure 1,012.9 millibars. Seas 8 feet, every 10 seconds. Synopsis for the Central California coast and bays including the Monterey Bay, Greater Farallones, and Cordell Bank National Marine Sanctuaries, moderate north winds will persist through the remainder of the weekend. Winds will increase Sunday night into Monday, becoming strong and gusty as a ridge of high pressure begins building in over the Epic, tightening the pressure gradient across the coastal waters. Strongest winds will be over the outer coastal waters accompanies, resulting in hazardous boating conditions. The marine forecast for San Pablo Bay, Suisun Bay, the West Delta, and the San Francisco Bay north of the Bay Bridge. For tonight, southwest wind 5 to 10 knots. For Sunday, southwest wind 5 to 10 knots, rising to 10 to 15 knots in the afternoon. For Sunday night, southwest wind 10 to 15 knots, easing to 5 to 10 knots after midnight. The marine forecast for Monterey Bay. For tonight, west wind 10 to 15 knots, becoming northwest around 5 knots. Seas 3 to 4 feet. Wave detail, northwest 4 feet at 9 seconds and southwest 2 feet at 12 seconds. A slight chance of drizzle. For Sunday, northwest wind around 5 knots, backing to west 15 to 20 knots in the afternoon. Seas 3 to 4 feet. Wave detail, northwest 3 feet at 9 seconds and south 2 feet at 12 seconds. A slight chance of drizzle. For Sunday night, west wind 15 to 20 knots, becoming northwest 10 to 15 knots after midnight. Seas 3 to 5 feet. Wave detail, northwest 4 feet at 7 seconds. A slight chance of drizzle.
The coastal waters forecast from Pigeon Point to Point Pinos out to 10 nautical miles. For tonight, northwest wind 10 to 15 knots. Seas 5 to 6 feet. Wave detail, northwest 5 feet at 9 seconds and southwest 2 feet at 13 seconds. For Sunday, northwest wind 10 to 15 knots, rising to 15 to 20 knots in the afternoon. Seas 4 to 6 feet. Wave detail, northwest 5 feet at 9 seconds and south 2 feet at 12 seconds. For Sunday night, northwest wind 15 to 20 knots. Seas 4 to 6 feet. Wave detail, northwest 5 feet at 7 seconds and south 2 feet at 12 seconds. The area forecast for the peninsula, North Bay, and East Bay. For tonight, partly cloudy until midnight, then becoming mostly cloudy. A slight chance of drizzle. Lows from the 40s to upper 50s. Southwest winds 5 to 10 miles per hour. For Sunday, partly cloudy in the morning, then becoming mostly sunny. A slight chance of drizzle. Highs in the lower 60s at the coast to the lower 70s inland. West winds 5 to 15 miles per hour. For Sunday night, partly cloudy. A slight chance of drizzle. Lows from the 40s to upper 50s. West winds 5 to 15 miles per hour. And on Monday, partly cloudy in the morning, then becoming sunny. A slight chance of drizzle in the morning. Highs in the upper 60s at the coast to around 80 inland. Southwest winds up to 5 miles per hour, becoming west in the afternoon. For Monday night, clear. Lows from the 40s to upper 50s. Southwest winds 5 to 10 miles per hour. For Tuesday, mostly sunny in the morning, then becoming sunny. Highs from the mid 70s to upper 80s. For Tuesday night, clear. Lows from the 50s to lower 60s. Wednesday and Wednesday night, mostly clear. High 70s and 80s, lows from the 50s to lower 60s, and on Thursday, partly cloudy. Highs from the lower 70s to mid 80s for Thursday night, mostly clear. Lows from the 50s to lower 60s for Friday, partly cloudy in the morning, then becoming mostly sunny. Highs from the lower 70s to mid 80s Friday night and Saturday, mostly clear. Lows from the 50s to lower 60s, high 70s and 80s, low temperatures tonight and highs tomorrow for the selected cities: San Francisco, 55 and 62, San Francisco Airport, 56 and 65, Redwood City, 55 and 70, Oakland, 56 and 65, Fremont, 56 and 68, Concord, 55 and 73, Livermore, 53 and 71, San Rafael, 53 and 72, Santa Rosa, 50 and 77, Napa, 51 and 69, Fairfield, 55 and 73. These are the 7 p.m. Pacific Daylight Time observations for the San Francisco and Monterey Bay areas on Saturday, September 26th. At San Francisco Airport, it was mostly cloudy, temperature 59, dew point 53, relative humidity 80%, west wind at 17 miles an hour, pressure 29.89 inches and rising. At Oakland Airport, it was mostly cloudy, temperature 61, dew point 55, relative humidity 81%, west wind at 13 miles an hour, pressure 29.89 inches and rising. At San Jose Airport, it was partly cloudy, temperature 67, dew point 56, relative humidity 67%, northwest wind at 9 miles an hour, pressure 29.88 inches and rising. At Santa Rosa, it was mostly cloudy, temperature 65, southeast wind at 10, pressure 29.87 and rising. At Concord, it was partly cloudy, temperature 71, southwest wind at 8. At Livermore, it was clear, temperature 69, west wind at 10. At Monterey, it was cloudy, temperature 59, west wind at 8, pressure 29.93 and steady. At Salinas, it was mostly cloudy, temperature 60, dew point 54, relative humidity 80%, northwest wind at 9.
here are some observations around California and Western

Nevada. It was partly cloudy, with a temperature of 73 at Sacramento, 62 at South Lake Tahoe, 59 at Blue Canyon, and 59 at Mammoth Lakes. It was mostly cloudy, with a temperature of 69 at Reno, and 63 at Truckee. It was cloudy, with a temperature of 75 in Los Angeles, and 76 at San Diego. Local temperature reports around San Francisco Bay for 7 p.m. Downtown San Francisco was 62 degrees. Oakland Museum was 69 degrees. Redwood City was 76 degrees. San Rafael was 78 degrees. The area forecast for the South Bay, including the San Jose metro area and the Santa Clara Valley. For tonight, mostly clear until midnight, then becoming partly cloudy. Lows from the lower to mid-50s. Northwest winds up to 5 miles per hour, becoming southwest after midnight. For Sunday, mostly cloudy in the morning, then becoming mostly sunny. Highs from the 60s to mid-70s. South winds up to 5 miles per hour, becoming northwest in the afternoon. For Sunday night, mostly clear until midnight, then becoming partly cloudy. Lows from the upper 40s to mid-50s. West winds 5 to 10 miles per hour. And on Monday, partly cloudy in the morning, then becoming sunny. Patchy fog in the morning. Highs from the 70s to lower 80s. South winds up to 5 miles per hour, becoming northwest in the afternoon. For Monday night, clear. Lows in the 50s. West winds up to 5 miles per hour. For Tuesday, mostly sunny in the morning, then becoming sunny. Highs from the upper 70s to lower 90s. Tuesday night through Wednesday night, clear. Lows from the mid-50s to lower 60s. Highs from the lower 80s to mid-90s. Thursday through Saturday, mostly clear. Highs from the upper 70s to mid-90s. Lows from the mid-50s to lower 60s. Low temperatures tonight and highs tomorrow for these selected cities: San Jose, 54 and 71, Mountain View, 55 and 67, Morgan Hill, 52 and 74. The area forecast for the Monterey Bay and Salinas Valley? For tonight, partly cloudy until midnight, then becoming mostly cloudy. A slight chance of drizzle. Lows in the lower 50s. Southwest winds 5 to 10 miles per hour. For Sunday, mostly cloudy in the morning, then becoming mostly sunny. Patchy fog in the morning. A slight chance of drizzle. Highs in the lower 60s at the coast to the mid-70s inland. West winds up to 5 miles per hour, increasing to 5 to 15 miles per hour in the afternoon. For Sunday night, partly cloudy. A slight chance of drizzle. Lows from the upper 40s to mid-50s. West winds 5 to 15 miles per hour. And on Monday, partly cloudy in the morning, then becoming sunny. A slight chance of drizzle in the morning. Highs in the mid-60s at the coast to the mid-70s inland. West winds 5 to 10 miles per hour. For Monday night, mostly clear. Lows in the mid-50s. West winds 5 to 10 miles per hour, becoming south after midnight. For Tuesday, partly cloudy in the morning, then becoming sunny. High 70s and 80s. Tuesday night through Wednesday night, mostly clear. Lows in the upper 50s. Highs from the mid-70s to lower 90s. Thursday through Saturday, partly cloudy. High 70s and 80s. Lows in the upper 50s. Low temperatures tonight and highs tomorrow for these selected cities: Santa Cruz, 52 and 69, Monterey, 54 and 63, Salinas, 53 and 63, Hollister, 50 and 70, King City, 51 and 74. The weather overview for the Bay Area and Central Coast: cooler conditions through Sunday, warmer temperatures return Tuesday through the next week. The extended forecast for the Bay Area and Central Coast: Monday and Monday night, mostly clear. Patchy fog in the morning.
A slight chance of drizzle in the morning. High 60 to 85. Lows 50 to 60. Tuesday and Tuesday night, mostly clear. Highs 70 to 95. Lows 50 to 70. Wednesday and Wednesday night, mostly clear. Highs 70 to 95. Lows 50 to 70. Thursday and Thursday night, partly cloudy. Highs 65 to 90. Lows 50 to 65. Friday, mostly sunny. Warmer. Highs 65 to 90. Sunrise, sunset, and tidal information for the San Francisco Bay Area for Saturday, September 26th. The sunset tonight, 7 p.m. The sunrise tomorrow, 7:02 a.m. The sunset tomorrow, 6:58 p.m. Tidal data at the Golden Gate for the afternoon and evening hours today and the morning hours of tomorrow. High tide, noon at 5.69 feet. Low tide, 5:54 p.m. at 0.75 feet. High tide, 12:22 a.m. at 5.35 feet. Low tide, 5:58 a.m. at 1.16 feet. Here are the buoy observations for 7 p.m. Pacific Daylight Time. An offshore buoy 6 winds north at 19 knots, gusting to 23, pressure 1,020.8 millibars. An offshore buoy 59, winds west 8 knots, water temperature 67, pressure 1,018.8 millibars, seas 3 feet, every 9 seconds. At Point Arena buoy, winds northwest 12 knots, water temperature 58, pressure 1,013.5 millibars, seas 5 feet, every 8 seconds. At buoy 13 near Bodega Bay, winds northwest at 17 knots, gusting to 23, pressure 1,012.2 millibars, swell 5 feet, every 9 seconds. At Point Reyes Wave Rider buoy, water temperature 60, seas 8 feet, every 9 seconds. At San Francisco buoy, winds northwest 12 knots, water temperature 60, pressure 1,012.6 millibars, seas 6 feet, every 8 seconds. At Half Moon Bay buoy, winds northwest 12 knots, water temperature 60, pressure 1,013.2 millibars, seas 5 feet, every 9 seconds. At Monterey Bay buoy, winds northwest 16 knots, water temperature 62, pressure 1,012.8 millibars, seas 7 feet, every 9 seconds. At Point Sur, Wave Rider buoy, water temperature 62, seas 8 feet, every 8 seconds. At Cape San Martin buoy, winds northwest 17 knots, gusting to 21, water temperature 64, pressure 1,012.9 millibars. Seas 8 feet, every 10 seconds. Synopsis for the Central California coast and bays, including the Monterey Bay, Greater Farallones, and Cordell Bank National Marine Sanctuaries, moderate north winds will persist through the remainder of the weekend. Winds will increase Sunday night into Monday, becoming strong and gusty as a ridge of high pressure begins building in over the Epic, tightening the pressure gradient across the coastal waters. Strongest winds will be over the outer coastal waters accompanies, resulting in hazardous boating conditions. The marine forecast for San Pablo Bay, Suisun Bay, the West Delta, and the San Francisco Bay north of the Bay Bridge. For tonight, southwest wind 5 to 10 knots. For Sunday, southwest wind 5 to 10 knots, rising to 10 to 15 knots in the afternoon. For Sunday night, southwest wind 10 to 15 knots, easing to 5 to 10 knots after midnight. The marine forecast for Monterey Bay. For tonight, west wind 10 to 15 knots, becoming northwest around 5 knots. Seas 3 to 4 feet. Wave detail, northwest 4 feet at 9 seconds and southwest 2 feet at 12 seconds. A slight chance of drizzle. For Sunday, northwest wind around 5 knots, backing to west 15 to 20 knots in the afternoon. Seas 3 to 4 feet. Wave detail, northwest 3 feet at 9 seconds and south 2 feet at 12 seconds. A slight chance of drizzle. For Sunday night, west wind 15 to 20 knots, becoming northwest 10 to 15 knots after midnight.

5 feet. Wave detail, northwest 4 feet at 7 seconds. A slight chance of drizzle. The coastal waters forecast from Pigeon Point to Point Pinos out to 10 nautical miles. For tonight, northwest wind 10 to 15 knots. Seas 5 to 6 feet. Wave detail, northwest 5 feet at 9 seconds and southwest 2 feet at 13 seconds. For Sunday, northwest wind 10 to 15 knots, rising to 15 to 20 knots in the afternoon. Seas 4 to 6 feet. Wave detail, northwest 5 feet at 9 seconds and south 2 feet at 12 seconds. For Sunday night, northwest wind 15 to 20 knots. Seas 4 to 6 feet. Wave detail, northwest 5 feet at 7 seconds and south 2 feet at 12 seconds. 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This broadcast originates from the National Weather Service office located in Monterey, California, and serves the South Bay and Monterey Bay Area, including the cities of San Jose, Monterey, Salinas, and Santa Cruz. The area forecast for the Peninsula, North Bay, and East Bay. For tonight, partly cloudy until midnight, then becoming mostly cloudy. A slight chance of drizzle. Lows from the 40s to upper 50s. Southwest winds 5 to 10 miles per hour. For Sunday, partly cloudy in the morning, then becoming mostly sunny. A slight chance of drizzle. Highs in the lower 60s at the coast to the lower 70s inland. West winds 5 to 15 miles per hour. For Sunday night, partly cloudy. A slight chance of drizzle. Lows from the 40s to upper 50s. West winds 5 to 15 miles per hour. And on Monday, partly cloudy in the morning, then becoming sunny. A slight chance of drizzle in the morning. Highs in the upper 60s at the coast to around 80 inland. Southwest winds up to 5 miles per hour, becoming west in the afternoon. For Monday night, clear. Lows from the 40s to upper 50s. Southwest winds 5 to 10 miles per hour. For Tuesday, mostly sunny in the morning, then becoming sunny. Highs from the mid-70s to upper 80s. For Tuesday night, clear. Lows from the 50s to lower 60s. Wednesday and Wednesday night, mostly clear. High 70s and 80s, lows from the 50s to lower 60s, and on Thursday, partly cloudy. Highs from the lower 70s to mid 80s for Thursday night, mostly clear. Lows from the 50s to lower 60s for Friday, partly cloudy in the morning, then becoming mostly sunny. Highs from the lower 70s to mid 80s Friday night and Saturday, mostly clear. Lows from the 50s to lower 60s, high 70s and 80s, low temperatures tonight and highs tomorrow for these selected cities: San Francisco, 55 and 62, San Francisco Airport, 56 and 65, Redwood City, 55 and 70, Oakland, 56 and 65, Fremont, 56 and 68, Concord, 55 and 73, Livermore, 53 and 71, San Rafael, 53 and 72, Santa Rosa, 50 and 77, Napa, 51 and 69, Fairfield, 55 and 73. These are the 7 p.m. Pacific Daylight Time observations for the San Francisco and Monterey Bay areas on Saturday, September 26th. At San Francisco Airport, it was mostly cloudy, temperature 59, dew point 53, relative humidity 80%, west wind at 17 miles an hour, pressure 29.89 inches and rising. At Oakland Airport, it was mostly cloudy, temperature 61, dew point 55, relative humidity 81%, west wind at 13 miles an hour, pressure 29.89 inches and rising. At San Jose Airport, it was partly cloudy, temperature 67, dew point 56, relative humidity 67%, northwest wind at 9 miles an hour, pressure 29.88 inches and rising. At Santa Rosa, it was mostly cloudy, temperature 65, southeast wind at 10,

29.87 and rising. At Concord, it was partly cloudy, temperature 71, southwest wind at 8. At Livermore, it was clear, temperature 69, west wind at 10. At Monterey, it was cloudy, temperature 59, west wind at 8, pressure 29.93 and steady. At Salinas, it was mostly cloudy, temperature 60, dew point 54, relative humidity 80%, northwest wind at 9. Here are some observations around California and western Nevada. It was partly cloudy, with a temperature of 73 at Sacramento, 62 at South Lake Tahoe, 59 at Blue Canyon, and 59 at Mammoth Lakes. It was mostly cloudy, with a temperature of 69 at Reno, and 63 at Truckee. It was cloudy, with a temperature of 75 at Los Angeles, and 76 at San Diego. Local temperature reports around San Francisco Bay for 7 p.m. Downtown San Francisco was 62 degrees. Oakland Museum was 69 degrees. Redwood City was 76 degrees. San Rafael was 78 degrees. The area forecast for the South Bay, including the San Jose metro area and the Santa Clara Valley. For tonight, mostly clear until midnight, then becoming partly cloudy. Lows from the lower to mid-50s. Northwest winds up to 5 miles per hour, becoming southwest after midnight. For Sunday, mostly cloudy in the morning, then becoming mostly sunny. Highs from the 60s to mid-70s. South winds up to 5 miles per hour, becoming northwest in the afternoon. For Sunday night, mostly clear until midnight, then becoming partly cloudy. Lows from the upper 40s to mid-50s. West winds 5 to 10 miles per hour. And on Monday, partly cloudy in the morning, then becoming sunny. Patchy fog in the morning. Highs from the 70s to lower 80s. South winds up to 5 miles per hour, becoming northwest in the afternoon. For Monday night, clear. Lows in the 50s. West winds up to 5 miles per hour. For Tuesday, mostly sunny in the morning, then becoming sunny. Highs from the upper 70s to lower 90s. Tuesday night through Wednesday night, clear. Lows from the mid-50s to lower 60s. Highs from the lower 80s to mid-90s. Thursday through Saturday, mostly clear. Highs from the upper 70s to mid-90s. Lows from the mid-50s to lower 60s. Low temperatures tonight and highs tomorrow for these selected cities: San Jose, 54 and 71, Mountain View, 55 and 67, Morgan Hill, 52 and 74. The area forecast for the Monterey Bay and Salinas Valley? For tonight, partly cloudy until midnight, then becoming mostly cloudy. A slight chance of drizzle. Lows in the lower 50s. Southwest winds 5 to 10 miles per hour. For Sunday, mostly cloudy in the morning, then becoming mostly sunny. Patchy fog in the morning. A slight chance of drizzle. Highs in the lower 60s at the coast to the mid-70s inland. West winds up to 5 miles per hour, increasing to 5 to 15 miles per hour in the afternoon. For Sunday night, partly cloudy. A slight chance of drizzle. Lows from the upper 40s to mid-50s. West winds 5 to 15 miles per hour. And on Monday, partly cloudy in the morning, then becoming sunny. A slight chance of drizzle in the morning. Highs in the mid-60s at the coast to the mid-70s inland. West winds 5 to 10 miles per hour. For Monday night, mostly clear. Lows in the mid-50s. West winds 5 to 10 miles per hour, becoming south after midnight. For Tuesday, partly cloudy in the morning, then becoming sunny. High 70s and 80s. Tuesday night through Wednesday night, mostly clear. Lows in the upper 50s. Highs from the mid-70s to lower 90s. Thursday through Saturday, partly cloudy. High 70s and 80s. Lows in the upper.

70 to 95. Lows 50 to 70. Wednesday and Wednesday night, mostly clear. Highs 70 to 95. Lows 50 to 70. Thursday and Thursday night, partly cloudy. Highs 65 to 90. Lows 50 to 65. Friday, mostly sunny. Warmer. Highs 65 to 90. Sunrise, sunset, and tidal information for the San Francisco Bay Area for Saturday, September 26th. The sunset tonight, 7 p.m. The sunrise tomorrow, 7:02 a.m. The sunset tomorrow, 6:58 p.m. Tidal data at the Golden Gate for the afternoon and evening hours today and the morning hours of tomorrow. High tide, noon at 5.69 feet. Low tide, 5:54 p.m. at 0.75 feet. High tide, 12:22 a.m. at 5.35 feet. Low tide, 5:58 a.m. at 1.16 feet. Here are the buoy observations for 8 p.m. Pacific Daylight Time. An offshore buoy 6 winds north at 70 knots, gusting to 23, pressure 1,021.2 millibars. An offshore buoy 59 winds west at 8 knots, water temperature 67, pressure 1,018.3 millibars. At buoy 14 near Point Arena winds northwest at 12 knots, water temperature 58, pressure 1,013.7 millibars. At buoy 13 near Bodega Bay winds northwest at 70 knots, gusting to 21, pressure 1,012.2 millibars. At Point Reyes Wave Rider buoy water temperature 60, seas 8 feet, every 8 seconds. At San Francisco buoy winds northwest at 14 knots, water temperature 59, pressure 1,012.5 millibars. At Half Moon Bay buoy winds northwest 12 knots, water temperature 59, pressure 1,013.2 millibars, seas 5 feet, every 9 seconds. At Monterey buoy winds northwest at 60 knots, water temperature 61, pressure 1,012.7 millibars. At Point Sur, Wave Rider buoy water temperature 62, seas 7 feet, every 9 seconds. At Cape San Martin buoy winds northwest at 70 knots, gusting to 21, water temperature 64, pressure 1,012.6 millibars. Synopsis for the Central California coast and bays including the Monterey Bay, Greater Farallones, and Cordell Bank National Marine Sanctuaries, moderate north winds will persist through the remainder of the weekend. Winds will increase Sunday night into Monday, becoming strong and gusty as a ridge of high pressure begins building in over the Epic, tightening the pressure gradient across the coastal waters. Strongest winds will be over the outer coastal waters accompanies, resulting in hazardous boating conditions. The marine forecast for San Pablo Bay, Suisun Bay, the West Delta, and the San Francisco Bay north of the Bay Bridge. For tonight, southwest wind 5 to 10 knots. For Sunday, southwest wind 5 to 10 knots, rising to 10 to 15 knots in the afternoon. For Sunday night, southwest wind 10 to 15 knots, easing to 5 to 10 knots after midnight. The marine forecast for Monterey Bay. For tonight, west wind 10 to 15 knots, becoming northwest around 5 knots. Seas 3 to 4 feet. Wave detail, northwest 4 feet at 9 seconds and southwest 2 feet at 12 seconds. A slight chance of drizzle. For Sunday, northwest wind around 5 knots, backing to west 15 to 20 knots in the afternoon. Seas 3 to 4 feet. Wave detail, northwest 3 feet at 9 seconds and south 2 feet at 12 seconds. A slight chance of drizzle. For Sunday night, west wind 15 to 20 knots, becoming northwest 10 to 15 knots after midnight. Seas 3 to 5 feet. Wave detail, northwest 4 feet at 7 seconds. A slight chance of drizzle. The coastal waters forecast from Pigeon Point to Point Pinos out to 10 nautical miles. For tonight, northwest wind 10 to 15 knots. Seas 5 to 6 feet. Wave detail, northwest 5 feet at

9 seconds and southwest 2 feet at 13 seconds. For Sunday, northwest wind 10 to 15 knots, rising to 15 to 20 knots in the afternoon. Seas 4 to 6 feet. Wave detail, northwest 5 feet at 9 seconds and south 2 feet at 12 seconds. For Sunday night, northwest wind 15 to 20 knots. Seas 4 to 6 feet. Wave detail, northwest 5 feet at 7 seconds and south 2 feet at 12 seconds. The area forecast for the peninsula, North Bay, and East Bay. For tonight, partly cloudy until midnight, then becoming mostly cloudy. A slight chance of drizzle. Lows from the 40s to upper 50s. Southwest winds 5 to 10 miles per hour. For Sunday, partly cloudy in the morning, then becoming mostly sunny. A slight chance of drizzle. Highs in the lower 60s at the coast to the lower 70s inland. West winds 5 to 15 miles per hour. For Sunday night, partly cloudy. A slight chance of drizzle. Lows from the 40s to upper 50s. West winds 5 to 15 miles per hour. And on Monday, partly cloudy in the morning, then becoming sunny. A slight chance of drizzle in the morning. Highs in the upper 60s at the coast to around 80 inland. Southwest winds up to 5 miles per hour, becoming west in the afternoon. For Monday night, clear. Lows from the 40s to upper 50s. Southwest winds 5 to 10 miles per hour. For Tuesday, mostly sunny in the morning, then becoming sunny. Highs from the mid-70s to upper 80s. For Tuesday night, clear. Lows from the 50s to lower 60s. Wednesday and Wednesday night, mostly clear. High 70s and 80s, lows from the 50s to lower 60s, and on Thursday, partly cloudy. Highs from the lower 70s to mid-80s for Thursday night, mostly clear. Lows from the 50s to lower 60s for Friday, partly cloudy in the morning, then becoming mostly sunny. Highs from the lower 70s to mid-80s Friday night and Saturday, mostly clear. Lows from the 50s to lower 60s, high 70s and 80s, low temperatures tonight and highs tomorrow for these selected cities: San Francisco, 55 and 62, San Francisco Airport, 56 and 65, Redwood City, 55 and 70, Oakland, 56 and 65, Fremont, 56 and 68, Concord, 55 and 73, Livermore, 53 and 71, San Rafael, 53 and 72, Santa Rosa, 50 and 77, Napa, 51 and 69, Fairfield, 55 and 73. These are the 8 p.m. Pacific Daylight Time observations for the San Francisco and Monterey Bay areas on Saturday, September 26th. At San Francisco Airport, it was mostly cloudy, temperature 58, dew point 53, relative humidity 84%, west wind at 14 miles an hour, pressure 29.89 inches and steady. At Oakland Airport, it was mostly cloudy, temperature 59, dew point 55, relative humidity 87%, west wind at 10 miles an hour, pressure 29.90 inches and rising. At San Jose Airport, it was partly cloudy, temperature 64, dew point 54, relative humidity 69%, northwest wind at 10 miles an hour, pressure 29.89 inches and rising. At Santa Rosa, it was mostly cloudy, temperature 60, southeast wind at 12, pressure 29.88 and rising. At Concord, it was partly cloudy, temperature 69, calm. At Livermore, it was clear, temperature 65, west wind at 8. At Monterey, it was cloudy, temperature 58, southwest wind at 3, pressure 29.93 and steady. At Salinas, it was cloudy, temperature 59, dew point 54, relative humidity 83%, west wind at 10. Here are some observations around California and western Nevada. It was partly cloudy, with a temperature of 72 at Sacramento, 56 at Blue Canyon, and 59 at Mammoth Lakes. It was mostly cloudy, with a temperature of 74 at Los Angeles, 76 at San Diego, 67 at

59 at South Lake Tahoe. Local temperature reports around San Francisco Bay for 8 p.m. Downtown San Francisco was 60 degrees. Oakland Museum was 65 degrees. Redwood City was 71 degrees. San Rafael was 74 degrees. The area forecast for the South Bay, including the San Jose metro area and the Santa Clara Valley. For tonight, mostly clear until midnight, then becoming partly cloudy. Lows from the lower to mid-50s. Northwest winds up to 5 miles per hour, becoming southwest after midnight. For Sunday, mostly cloudy in the morning, then becoming mostly sunny. Highs from the 60s to mid-70s. South winds up to 5 miles per hour, becoming northwest in the afternoon. For Sunday night, mostly clear until midnight, then becoming partly cloudy. Lows from the upper 40s to mid-50s. West winds 5 to 10 miles per hour. And on Monday, partly cloudy in the morning, then becoming sunny. Patchy fog in the morning. Highs from the 70s to lower 80s. South winds up to 5 miles per hour, becoming northwest in the afternoon. For Monday night, clear. Lows in the 50s. West winds up to 5 miles per hour. For Tuesday, mostly sunny in the morning, then becoming sunny. Highs from the upper 70s to lower 90s. Tuesday night through Wednesday night, clear. Lows from the mid-50s to lower 60s. Highs from the lower 80s to mid-90s. Thursday through Saturday, mostly clear. Highs from the upper 70s to mid-90s. Lows from the mid-50s to lower 60s. Low temperatures tonight and highs tomorrow for the selected cities: San Jose, 54 and 71, Mountain View, 55 and 67, Morgan Hill, 52 and 74. The area forecast for the Monterey Bay and Salinas Valley? For tonight, partly cloudy until midnight, then becoming mostly cloudy. A slight chance of drizzle. Lows in the lower 50s. Southwest winds 5 to 10 miles per hour. For Sunday, mostly cloudy in the morning, then becoming mostly sunny. Patchy fog in the morning. A slight chance of drizzle. Highs in the lower 60s at the coast to the mid-70s inland. West winds up to 5 miles per hour, increasing to 5 to 15 miles per hour in the afternoon. For Sunday night, partly cloudy. A slight chance of drizzle. Lows from the upper 40s to mid-50s. West winds 5 to 15 miles per hour. And on Monday, partly cloudy in the morning, then becoming sunny. A slight chance of drizzle in the morning. Highs in the mid-60s at the coast to the mid-70s inland. West winds 5 to 10 miles per hour. For Monday night, mostly clear. Lows in the mid-50s. West winds 5 to 10 miles per hour, becoming south after midnight. For Tuesday, partly cloudy in the morning, then becoming sunny. High 70s and 80s. Tuesday night through Wednesday night, mostly clear. Lows in the upper 50s. Highs from the mid-70s to lower 90s. Thursday through Saturday, partly cloudy. High 70s and 80s. Lows in the upper 50s. Low temperatures tonight and highs tomorrow for the selected cities: Santa Cruz, 52 and 69, Monterey, 54 and 63, Salinas, 53 and 63, Hollister, 50 and 70, King City, 51 and 74. The weather overview for the Bay Area and Central Coast: cooler conditions through Sunday, warmer temperatures return Tuesday through the next week. The extended forecast for the Bay Area and Central Coast: Monday and Monday night, mostly clear. Patchy fog in the morning. A slight chance of drizzle in the morning. High 60 to 85. Lows 50 to 60. Tuesday and Tuesday night, mostly clear. Highs 70 to 95. Lows 50 to 70. Wednesday and Wednesday night, mostly clear. Highs 70 to 95.

lows 50 to 70. Thursday and Thursday night, partly cloudy. Highs 65 to 90. Lows 50 to 65. Friday, mostly sunny. Warmer. Highs 65 to 90. Sunrise, sunset, and tidal information for the San Francisco Bay Area for Saturday, September 26th. The sunset tonight, 7 p.m. The sunrise tomorrow, 7:02 a.m. The sunset tomorrow, 6:58 p.m. Tidal data at the Golden Gate for the afternoon and evening hours today and the morning hours of tomorrow. High tide, noon at 5.69 feet. Low tide, 5:54 p.m. at 0.75 feet. High tide, 12:22 a.m. at 5.35 feet. Low tide, 5:58 a.m. at 1.16 feet. Here are the buoy observations for 8 p.m. Pacific Daylight Time. An offshore buoy 6 winds north at 70 knots, gusting to 23, pressure 1,021.2 millibars. An offshore buoy 59, winds west 10 knots, water temperature 67, pressure 1,018.3 millibars, seas 5 feet, every 7 seconds. At Point Arena buoy, winds northwest 12 knots, water temperature 58, pressure 1,013.7 millibars, seas 5 feet, every 8 seconds. At buoy 13 near Bodega Bay, winds northwest at 19 knots, gusting to 21, pressure 1,012.2 millibars, swell 5 feet, every 9 seconds. At Point Reyes Wave Rider buoy, water temperature 60, seas 8 feet, every 8 seconds. At San Francisco buoy, winds northwest at 14 knots, pressure 1,012.6 millibars, swell 5 feet, every 9 seconds. At Half Moon Bay buoy, winds northwest 12 knots, water temperature 59, pressure 1,013.2 millibars, seas 5 feet, every 9 seconds. At Monterey Bay buoy, winds northwest 16 knots, water temperature 61, pressure 1,012.7 millibars, seas 7 feet, every 9 seconds. At Point Sur, Wave Rider buoy, water temperature 62, seas 7 feet, every 9 seconds. At Cape San Martin buoy, winds northwest 70 knots, water temperature 64, pressure 1,012.6 millibars. Seas 8 feet, every 10 seconds. Synopsis for the Central California coast and bays, including the Monterey Bay, Greater Farallones, and Cordell Bank National Marine Sanctuaries, moderate north winds will persist through the remainder of the weekend. Winds will increase Sunday night into Monday, becoming strong and gusty as a ridge of high pressure begins building in over the Atlantic, tightening the pressure gradient across the coastal waters. Strongest winds will be over the outer coastal waters accompanies, resulting in hazardous boating conditions. The marine forecast for San Pablo Bay, Suisun Bay, the West Delta, and the San Francisco Bay north of the Bay Bridge. For tonight, southwest wind 5 to 10 knots. For Sunday, southwest wind 5 to 10 knots, rising to 10 to 15 knots in the afternoon. For Sunday night, southwest wind 10 to 15 knots, easing to 5 to 10 knots after midnight. The marine forecast for Monterey Bay. For tonight, west wind 10 to 15 knots, becoming northwest around 5 knots. Seas 3 to 4 feet. Wave detail, northwest 4 feet at 9 seconds and southwest 2 feet at 12 seconds. A slight chance of drizzle. For Sunday, northwest wind around 5 knots, backing to west 15 to 20 knots in the afternoon. Seas 3 to 4 feet. Wave detail, northwest 3 feet at 9 seconds and south 2 feet at 12 seconds. A slight chance of drizzle. For Sunday night, west wind 15 to 20 knots, becoming northwest 10 to 15 knots after midnight. Seas 3 to 5 feet. Wave detail, northwest 4 feet at 7 seconds. A slight chance of drizzle. The coastal waters forecast from Pigeon Point to Point Pinos out to 10 nautical miles. For tonight, northwest wind 10 to 15 knots. Seas 5 to 6 feet. Wave detail, northwest 5 feet at 9 seconds.

southwest 2 feet at 13 seconds. For Sunday, northwest wind 10 to 15 knots, rising to 15 to 20 knots in the afternoon. Seas 4 to 6 feet. Wave detail, northwest 5 feet at 9 seconds and south 2 feet at 12 seconds. For Sunday night, northwest wind 15 to 20 knots. Seas 4 to 6 feet. Wave detail, northwest 5 feet at 7 seconds and south 2 feet at 12 seconds. 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This broadcast originates from the National Weather Service office located in Monterey, California, and serves the South Bay and Monterey Bay Area, including the cities of San Jose, Monterey, Salinas, and Santa Cruz. The area forecast for the peninsula, North Bay, and East Bay. For tonight, partly cloudy until midnight, then becoming mostly cloudy. A slight chance of drizzle. Lows from the 40s to upper 50s. Southwest winds 5 to 10 miles per hour. For Sunday, partly cloudy in the morning, then becoming mostly sunny. A slight chance of drizzle. Highs in the lower 60s at the coast to the lower 70s inland. West winds 5 to 15 miles per hour. For Sunday night, partly cloudy. A slight chance of drizzle. Lows from the 40s to upper 50s. West winds 5 to 15 miles per hour. And on Monday, partly cloudy in the morning, then becoming sunny. A slight chance of drizzle in the morning. Highs in the upper 60s at the coast to around 80 inland. Southwest winds up to 5 miles per hour, becoming west in the afternoon. For Monday night, clear. Lows from the 40s to upper 50s. Southwest winds 5 to 10 miles per hour. For Tuesday, mostly sunny in the morning, then becoming sunny. Highs from the mid 70s to upper 80s. For Tuesday night, clear. Lows from the 50s to lower 60s. Wednesday and Wednesday night, mostly clear. High 70s and 80s, lows from the 50s to lower 60s, and on Thursday, partly cloudy. Highs from the lower 70s to mid 80s for Thursday night, mostly clear. Lows from the 50s to lower 60s for Friday, partly cloudy in the morning, then becoming mostly sunny. Highs from the lower 70s to mid 80s Friday night and Saturday, mostly clear. Lows from the 50s to lower 60s, high 70s and 80s, low temperatures tonight and highs tomorrow for the selected cities, San Francisco, 55 and 62, San Francisco Airport, 56 and 65, Redwood City, 55 and 70, Oakland, 56 and 65, Fremont, 56 and 68, Concord, 55 and 73, Livermore, 53 and 71, San Rafael, 53 and 72, Santa Rosa, 50 and 77, Napa, 51 and 69, Fairfield, 55 and 73. These are the 8 p.m. Pacific Daylight Time observations for the San Francisco and Monterey Bay areas on Saturday, September 26th. At San Francisco Airport, it was mostly cloudy, temperature 58, dew point 53, relative humidity 84%, west wind at 14 miles an hour, pressure 29.89 inches and steady. At Oakland Airport, it was mostly cloudy, temperature 59, dew point 55, relative humidity 87%, west wind at 10 miles an hour, pressure 29.90 inches and rising. At San Jose Airport, it was partly cloudy, temperature 64, dew point 54, relative humidity 69%, northwest wind at 10 miles an hour, pressure 29.89 inches and rising. At Santa Rosa, it was mostly cloudy, temperature 60, southeast wind at 12, pressure 29.88 and rising. At Concord, it was partly cloudy, temperature 69, calm. At Livermore, it was clear, temperature 65, west wind at 8. At Monterey, it was cloudy, temperature 58, southwest wind at 3, pressure 29.93 and steady. At Salinas, it was cloudy, temperature 59.

dew point 54, relative humidity 83%, west wind at 10. Here are some observations around California and western Nevada. It was partly cloudy, with a temperature of 72 at Sacramento, 56 at Blue Canyon, and 59 at Mammoth Lakes. It was mostly cloudy, with a temperature of 74 at Los Angeles, 76 at San Diego, 67 at Reno, and 59 at South Lake Tahoe. Local temperature reports around San Francisco Bay for 8 p.m. Downtown San Francisco was 60 degrees. Oakland Museum was 65 degrees. Redwood City was 71 degrees. San Rafael was 74 degrees. The area forecast for the South Bay, including the San Jose metro area and the Santa Clara Valley. For tonight, mostly clear until midnight, then becoming partly cloudy. Lows from the lower to mid-50s. Northwest winds up to 5 miles per hour, becoming southwest after midnight. For Sunday, mostly cloudy in the morning, then becoming mostly sunny. Highs from the 60s to mid-70s. South winds up to 5 miles per hour, becoming northwest in the afternoon. For Sunday night, mostly clear until midnight, then becoming partly cloudy. Lows from the upper 40s to mid-50s. West winds 5 to 10 miles per hour. And on Monday, partly cloudy in the morning, then becoming sunny. Patchy fog in the morning. Highs from the 70s to lower 80s. South winds up to 5 miles per hour, becoming northwest in the afternoon. For Monday night, clear. Lows in the 50s. West winds up to 5 miles per hour. For Tuesday, mostly sunny in the morning, then becoming sunny. Highs from the upper 70s to lower 90s. Tuesday night through Wednesday night, clear. Lows from the mid-50s to lower 60s. Highs from the lower 80s to mid-90s. Thursday through Saturday, mostly clear. Highs from the upper 70s to mid-90s. Lows from the mid-50s to lower 60s. Low temperatures tonight and highs tomorrow for the selected cities. San Jose, 54. Low temperatures tonight and highs tomorrow for the selected cities. San Jose, 54 and 71. Mountain View, 55 and 67. Morgan Hill, 52 and 74. The area forecast for the Monterey Bay and Salinas Valley. For tonight, partly cloudy until midnight, then becoming mostly cloudy. A slight chance of drizzle. Lows in the lower 50s. Southwest winds 5 to 10 miles per hour. For Sunday, mostly cloudy in the morning, then becoming mostly sunny. Patchy fog in the morning. A slight chance of drizzle. Highs in the lower 60s at the coast to the mid-70s inland. West winds up to 5 miles per hour, increasing to 5 to 15 miles per hour in the afternoon. For Sunday night, partly cloudy. A slight chance of drizzle. Lows from the upper 40s to mid-50s. West winds 5 to 15 miles per hour. And on Monday, partly cloudy in the morning, then becoming sunny. A slight chance of drizzle in the morning. Highs in the mid-60s at the coast to the mid-70s inland. West winds 5 to 10 miles per hour. For Monday night, mostly clear. Lows in the mid-50s. West winds 5 to 10 miles per hour, becoming south after midnight. For Tuesday, partly cloudy in the morning, then becoming sunny. High 70s and 80s. Tuesday night through Wednesday night, mostly clear. Lows in the upper 50s. Highs from the mid-70s to lower 90s. Thursday through Saturday, partly cloudy. High 70s and 80s. Lows in the upper 50s. Low temperatures tonight and highs tomorrow for the selected cities. Santa Cruz, 52 and 69. Monterey, 54 and 63. Salinas, 53 and 63. Hollister, 50 and 70. King City, 51 and 74. The weather overview for the Bay Area and Central Coast, cooler conditions through Sunday, warmer temperatures return Tuesday.

through the next week, the extended forecast for the Bay Area and Central Coast, Monday and Monday night, mostly clear. Patchy fog in the morning. A slight chance of drizzle in the morning. High 60 to 85. Lows 50 to 60. Tuesday and Tuesday night, mostly clear. Highs 70 to 95. Lows 50 to 70. Wednesday and Wednesday night, mostly clear. Highs 70 to 95. Lows 50 to 70. Thursday and Thursday night, partly cloudy. Highs 65 to 90. Lows 50 to 65. Friday, mostly sunny. Warmer. Highs 65 to 90. Sunrise, sunset, and tidal information for the San Francisco Bay Area for Saturday, September 26th. The sunset tonight, 7 p.m. The sunrise tomorrow, 7:02 a.m. The sunset tomorrow, 6:58 p.m. Tidal data at the Golden Gate for the afternoon and evening hours today and the morning hours of tomorrow. High tide, noon at 5.69 feet. Low tide, 5:54 p.m. at 0.75 feet. High tide, 12:22 a.m. at 5.35 feet. Low tide, 5:58 a.m. at 1.16 feet. Here are the buoy observations for 8 p.m. Pacific Daylight Time. An offshore buoy 6 winds north at 70 knots, gusting to 23, pressure 1,021.2 millibars. An offshore buoy 59, winds west 10 knots, water temperature 67, pressure 1,018.3 millibars, seas 5 feet, every 7 seconds. At Point Arena buoy, winds northwest 12 knots, water temperature 58, pressure 1,013.7 millibars, seas 5 feet, every 8 seconds. At buoy 13 near Bodega Bay, winds northwest at 19 knots, gusting to 21, pressure 1,012.2 millibars, swell 5 feet, every 9 seconds. At Point Reyes Wave Rider buoy, water temperature 60, seas 8 feet, every 8 seconds. At San Francisco buoy, winds northwest at 14 knots, pressure 1,012.6 millibars, swell 5 feet, every 9 seconds. At Half Moon Bay buoy, winds northwest 12 knots, water temperature 59, pressure 1,013.2 millibars, seas 5 feet, every 9 seconds. At Monterey Bay buoy, winds northwest 16 knots, water temperature 61, pressure 1,012.7 millibars, seas 7 feet, every 9 seconds. At Point Sur, Wave Rider buoy, water temperature 62, seas 7 feet, every 9 seconds. At Cape San Martin buoy, winds northwest 70 knots, water temperature 64, pressure 1,012.6 millibars. Seas 8 feet, every 10 seconds. Synopsis for the Central California coast and bays, including the Monterey Bay, Greater Farallones, and Cordell Bank National Marine Sanctuaries, moderate north winds will persist through the remainder of the weekend. Winds will increase Sunday night into Monday, becoming strong and gusty as a ridge of high pressure begins building in over the Epic, tightening the pressure gradient across the coastal waters. Strongest winds will be over the outer coastal waters accompanies, resulting in hazardous boating conditions. The marine forecast for San Pablo Bay, Suisun Bay, the West Delta, and the San Francisco Bay north of the Bay Bridge. For tonight, southwest wind 5 to 10 knots. For Sunday, southwest wind 5 to 10 knots, rising to 10 to 15 knots in the afternoon. For Sunday night, southwest wind 10 to 15 knots, easing to 5 to 10 knots after midnight. The marine forecast for Monterey Bay. For tonight, west wind 10 to 15 knots, becoming northwest around 5 knots. Seas 3 to 4 feet. Wave detail, northwest 4 feet at 9 seconds and southwest 2 feet at 12 seconds. A slight chance of drizzle. For Sunday, northwest wind around 5 knots, backing to west 15 to 20 knots in the afternoon. Seas 3 to 4 feet. Wave detail, northwest 3 feet at 9 seconds and south 2 feet at 12 seconds. A slight chance of drizzle.
For Sunday night, west wind 15 to 20 knots, becoming northwest 10 to 15 knots after midnight. Seas 3 to 5 feet. Wave detail, northwest 4 feet at 7 seconds. A slight chance of drizzle. The coastal waters forecast from Pigeon Point to Point Pinos out to 10 nautical miles. For tonight, northwest wind 10 to 15 knots. Seas 5 to 6 feet. Wave detail, northwest 5 feet at 9 seconds and southwest 2 feet at 13 seconds. For Sunday, northwest wind 10 to 15 knots, rising to 15 to 20 knots in the afternoon. Seas 4 to 6 feet. Wave detail, northwest 5 feet at 9 seconds and south 2 feet at 12 seconds. For Sunday night, northwest wind 15 to 20 knots. Seas 4 to 6 feet. Wave detail, northwest 5 feet at 7 seconds and south 2 feet at 12 seconds. The area forecast for the peninsula, North Bay, and East Bay. For tonight, partly cloudy until midnight, then becoming mostly cloudy. A slight chance of drizzle. Lows from the 40s to upper 50s. Southwest winds 5 to 10 miles per hour. For Sunday, partly cloudy in the morning, then becoming mostly sunny. A slight chance of drizzle. Highs in the lower 60s at the coast to the lower 70s inland. West winds 5 to 15 miles per hour. For Sunday night, partly cloudy. A slight chance of drizzle. Lows from the 40s to upper 50s. West winds 5 to 15 miles per hour. And on Monday, partly cloudy in the morning, then becoming sunny. A slight chance of drizzle in the morning. Highs in the upper 60s at the coast to around 80 inland. Southwest winds up to 5 miles per hour, becoming west in the afternoon. For Monday night, clear. Lows from the 40s to upper 50s. Southwest winds 5 to 10 miles per hour. For Tuesday, mostly sunny in the morning, then becoming sunny. Highs from the mid 70s to upper 80s. For Tuesday night, clear. Lows from the 50s to lower 60s. Wednesday and Wednesday night, mostly clear. High 70s and 80s, lows from the 50s to lower 60s, and on Thursday, partly cloudy. Highs from the lower 70s to mid 80s for Thursday night, mostly clear. Lows from the 50s to lower 60s for Friday, partly cloudy in the morning, then becoming mostly sunny. Highs from the lower 70s to mid 80s Friday night and Saturday, mostly clear. Lows from the 50s to lower 60s, high 70s and 80s, low temperatures tonight and highs tomorrow for these selected cities: San Francisco, 55 and 62, San Francisco Airport, 56 and 65, Redwood City, 55 and 70, Oakland, 56 and 65, Fremont, 56 and 68, Concord, 55 and 73, Livermore, 53 and 71, San Rafael, 53 and 72, Santa Rosa, 50 and 77, Napa, 51 and 69, Fairfield, 55 and 73. These are the 8 p.m. Pacific Daylight Time observations for the San Francisco and Monterey Bay areas on Saturday, September 26th. At San Francisco Airport, it was mostly cloudy, temperature 58, dew point 53, relative humidity 84%, west wind at 14 miles an hour, pressure 29.89 inches and steady. At Oakland Airport, it was mostly cloudy, temperature 59, dew point 55, relative humidity 87%, west wind at 10 miles an hour, pressure 29.90 inches and rising. At San Jose Airport, it was partly cloudy, temperature 64, dew point 54, relative humidity 69%, northwest wind at 10 miles an hour, pressure 29.89 inches and rising. At Santa Rosa, it was mostly cloudy, temperature 60, southeast wind at 12, pressure 29.88 and rising. At Concord, it was partly cloudy, temperature 69, calm. At Livermore, it was clear, temperature 65, west wind at 8. At Monterey, it was cloudy, temperature 58, southwest wind at 3,
pressure 29.

and steady. At Salinas, it was cloudy, temperature 59, dew point 54, relative humidity 83%, west wind at 10. Here are some observations around California and western Nevada. It was partly cloudy, with a temperature of 72 at Sacramento, 56 at Blue Canyon, and 59 at Mammoth Lakes. It was mostly cloudy, with a temperature of 74 at Los Angeles, 76 at San Diego, 67 at Reno, and 59 at South Lake Tahoe. Local temperature reports around San Francisco Bay for 8 p.m. Downtown San Francisco was 60 degrees. Oakland Museum was 65 degrees. Redwood City was 71 degrees. San Rafael was 74 degrees. The area forecast for the South Bay, including the San Jose metro area and the Santa Clara Valley. For tonight, mostly clear until midnight, then becoming partly cloudy. Lows from the lower to mid-50s. Northwest winds up to 5 miles per hour, becoming southwest after midnight. For Sunday, mostly cloudy in the morning, then becoming mostly sunny. Highs from the 60s to mid-70s. South winds up to 5 miles per hour, becoming northwest in the afternoon. For Sunday night, mostly clear until midnight, then becoming partly cloudy. Lows from the upper 40s to mid-50s. West winds 5 to 10 miles per hour. And on Monday, partly cloudy in the morning, then becoming sunny. Patchy fog in the morning. Highs from the 70s to lower 80s. South winds up to 5 miles per hour, becoming northwest in the afternoon. For Monday night, clear. Lows in the 50s. West winds up to 5 miles per hour. For Tuesday, mostly sunny in the morning, then becoming sunny. Highs from the upper 70s to lower 90s. Tuesday night through Wednesday night, clear. Lows from the mid-50s to lower 60s. Highs from the lower 80s to mid-90s. Thursday through Saturday, mostly clear. Highs from the upper 70s to mid-90s. Lows from the mid-50s to lower 60s. Low temperatures tonight and highs tomorrow for these selected cities: San Jose, 54 and 71, Mountain View, 55 and 67, Morgan Hill, 52 and 74. The area forecast for the Monterey Bay and Salinas Valley? For tonight, partly cloudy until midnight, then becoming mostly cloudy. A slight chance of drizzle. Lows in the lower 50s. Southwest winds 5 to 10 miles per hour. For Sunday, mostly cloudy in the morning, then becoming mostly sunny. Patchy fog in the morning. A slight chance of drizzle. Highs in the lower 60s at the coast to the mid-70s inland. West winds up to 5 miles per hour, increasing to 5 to 15 miles per hour in the afternoon. For Sunday night, partly cloudy. A slight chance of drizzle. Lows from the upper 40s to mid-50s. West winds 5 to 15 miles per hour. And on Monday, partly cloudy in the morning, then becoming sunny. A slight chance of drizzle in the morning. Highs in the mid-60s at the coast to the mid-70s inland. West winds 5 to 10 miles per hour. For Monday night, mostly clear. Lows in the mid-50s. West winds 5 to 10 miles per hour, becoming south after midnight. For Tuesday, partly cloudy in the morning, then becoming sunny. High 70s and 80s. Tuesday night through Wednesday night, mostly clear. Lows in the upper 50s. Highs from the mid-70s to lower 90s. Thursday through Saturday, partly cloudy. High 70s and 80s. Lows in the upper 50s. Low temperatures tonight and highs tomorrow for the selected cities: Santa Cruz, 52 and 69, Monterey, 54 and 63, Salinas, 53 and 63, Hollister, 50 and 70, King City, 51 and 74. The weather overview for the Bay Area and Central Coast: cooler conditions through Sunday, warmer temperatures return Tuesday through the next

extended forecast for the Bay Area and Central Coast, Monday and Monday night, mostly clear. Patchy fog in the morning. A slight chance of drizzle in the morning. High 60 to 85. Lows 50 to 60. Tuesday and Tuesday night, mostly clear. Highs 70 to 95. Lows 50 to 70. Wednesday and Wednesday night, mostly clear. Highs 70 to 95. Lows 50 to 70. Thursday and Thursday night, partly cloudy. Highs 65 to 90. Lows 50 to 65. Friday, mostly sunny. Warmer. Highs 65 to 90. Sunrise, sunset, and tidal information for the San Francisco Bay Area for Saturday, September 26th. The sunset tonight, 7 p.m. The sunrise tomorrow, 7:02 a.m. The sunset tomorrow, 6:58 p.m. Tidal data at the Golden Gate for the afternoon and evening hours today and the morning hours of tomorrow. High tide, noon at 5.69 feet. Low tide, 5:54 p.m. at 0.75 feet. High tide, 12:22 a.m. at 5.35 feet. Low tide, 5:58 a.m. at 1.16 feet. Here are the buoy observations for 8 p.m. Pacific Daylight Time. An offshore buoy 6 winds north at 17 knots, gusting to 23, pressure 1,021.2 millibars. An offshore buoy 59, winds west 10 knots, water temperature 67, pressure 1,018.3 millibars, seas 5 feet, every 7 seconds. At Point Arena buoy, winds northwest 12 knots, water temperature 58, pressure 1,013.7 millibars, seas 5 feet, every 8 seconds. At buoy 13 near Bodega Bay, winds northwest at 19 knots, gusting to 21, pressure 1,012.2 millibars, swell 5 feet, every 9 seconds. At Point Reyes Wave Rider buoy, water temperature 60, seas 8 feet, every 8 seconds. At San Francisco buoy, winds northwest at 14 knots, pressure 1,012.6 millibars, swell 5 feet, every 9 seconds. At Half Moon Bay buoy, winds northwest 12 knots, water temperature 59, pressure 1,013.2 millibars, seas 5 feet, every 9 seconds. At Monterey Bay buoy, winds northwest 16 knots, water temperature 61, pressure 1,012.7 millibars, seas 7 feet, every 9 seconds. At Point Sur, Wave Rider buoy, water temperature 62, seas 7 feet, every 9 seconds. At Cape San Martin buoy, winds northwest 17 knots, water temperature 64, pressure 1,012.6 millibars. Seas 8 feet, every 10 seconds. Synopsis for the Central California coast and bays, including the Monterey Bay, Greater Farallones, and Cordell Bank National Marine Sanctuaries, moderate north winds will persist through the weekend, becoming strong and gusty as high pressure builds over the epoch, which will result in a tightening pressure gradient over the coastal waters, with the strongest gusts occurring along the outer coastal waters from Monterey Bay south to Big Sur. Tropical activity will produce long-period southerly swell by the middle of the week. The marine forecast for San Pablo Bay, Suisun Bay, the West Delta, and the San Francisco Bay north of the Bay Bridge. For tonight, southwest wind 5 to 10 knots. For Sunday, southwest wind 5 to 10 knots, rising to 10 to 15 knots in the afternoon. For Sunday night, southwest wind 10 to 15 knots, easing to 5 to 10 knots after midnight. The marine forecast for Monterey Bay. Small craft advisory in effect from Sunday morning through late Sunday night. For tonight, west wind 10 to 15 knots, becoming northwest around 5 knots. Seas 3 to 4 feet. Wave detail, northwest 4 feet at 8 seconds and southwest 2 feet at 13 seconds. A slight chance of drizzle. For Sunday, northwest wind around 5 knots, backing to west 15 to 20 knots in the afternoon. Seas 3 to 4 feet. Wave detail,
northwest 3 feet at 9 seconds and south 2 feet at 12 seconds. A slight chance of drizzle. For Sunday night, west wind 15 to 20 knots, becoming northwest 10 to 15 knots after midnight. Seas 3 to 5 feet. Wave detail, northwest 4 feet at 7 seconds. A slight chance of drizzle. The coastal waters forecast from Pigeon Point to Point Pinos out to 10 nautical miles. Small craft advisory in effect from Sunday morning through late Sunday night. For tonight, northwest wind 10 to 15 knots. Seas 5 to 6 feet. Wave detail, northwest 5 feet at 8 seconds and south 2 feet at 14 seconds. For Sunday, northwest wind 10 to 15 knots, rising to 15 to 20 knots in the afternoon. Seas 4 to 6 feet. Wave detail, northwest 5 feet at 9 seconds and south 2 feet at 12 seconds. For Sunday night, northwest wind 15 to 20 knots. Seas 4 to 6 feet. Wave detail, northwest 5 feet at 7 seconds and south 2 feet at 12 seconds. 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This broadcast originates from the National Weather Service office located in Monterey, California, and serves the South Bay and Monterey Bay Area, including the cities of San Jose, Monterey, Salinas, and Santa Cruz. The area forecast for the Peninsula, North Bay, and East Bay. For tonight, partly cloudy until midnight, then becoming mostly cloudy. A slight chance of drizzle. Lows from the 40s to upper 50s. Southwest winds 5 to 10 miles per hour. For Sunday, partly cloudy in the morning, then becoming mostly sunny. A slight chance of drizzle. Highs in the lower 60s at the coast to the lower 70s inland. West winds 5 to 15 miles per hour. For Sunday night, partly cloudy. A slight chance of drizzle. Lows from the 40s to upper 50s. West winds 5 to 15 miles per hour. And on Monday, partly cloudy in the morning, then becoming sunny. A slight chance of drizzle in the morning. Highs in the upper 60s at the coast to around 80 inland. Southwest winds up to 5 miles per hour, becoming west in the afternoon. For Monday night, clear. Lows from the 40s to upper 50s. Southwest winds 5 to 10 miles per hour. For Tuesday, mostly sunny in the morning, then becoming sunny. Highs from the mid-70s to upper 80s. For Tuesday night, clear. Lows from the 50s to lower 60s. Wednesday and Wednesday night, mostly clear. High 70s and 80s, lows from the 50s to lower 60s, and on Thursday, partly cloudy. Highs from the lower 70s to mid 80s for Thursday night, mostly clear. Lows from the 50s to lower 60s for Friday, partly cloudy in the morning, then becoming mostly sunny. Highs from the lower 70s to mid 80s Friday night and Saturday, mostly clear. Lows from the 50s to lower 60s, high 70s and 80s, low temperatures tonight and highs tomorrow for these selected cities: San Francisco, 55 and 62, San Francisco Airport, 56 and 65, Redwood City, 55 and 70, Oakland, 56 and 65, Fremont, 56 and 68, Concord, 55 and 73, Livermore, 53 and 71, San Rafael, 53 and 72, Santa Rosa, 50 and 77, Napa, 51 and 69, Fairfield, 55 and 73. These are the 8 p.m. Pacific Daylight Time observations for the San Francisco and Monterey Bay areas on Saturday, September 26th. At San Francisco Airport, it was mostly cloudy, temperature 58, dew point 53, relative humidity 84%, west wind at 14 miles an hour, pressure 29.89 inches and steady. At Oakland Airport, it was mostly cloudy, temperature 59, dew point 55, relative humidity 87%, west wind at 10 miles an hour, pressure 29.90 inches and rising. At San Jose Airport,
It was partly cloudy. Temperature 64, dew point 54.

relative humidity 69%, northwest wind at 10 miles an hour, pressure 29.89 inches and rising. At Santa Rosa, it was mostly cloudy, temperature 60, southeast wind at 12, pressure 29.88 and rising. At Concord, it was partly cloudy, temperature 69, calm. At Livermore, it was clear, temperature 65, west wind at 8. At Monterey, it was cloudy, temperature 58, southwest wind at 3, pressure 29.93 and steady. At Salinas, it was cloudy, temperature 59, dew point 54, relative humidity 83%, west wind at 10. Here are some observations around California and western Nevada. It was partly cloudy, with a temperature of 72 at Sacramento, 56 at Blue Canyon, and 59 at Mammoth Lakes. It was mostly cloudy, with a temperature of 74 at Los Angeles, 76 at San Diego, 67 at Reno, and 59 at South Lake Tahoe. Local temperature reports around San Francisco Bay for 8 p.m. Downtown San Francisco was 60 degrees. Oakland Museum was 65 degrees. Redwood City was 71 degrees. San Rafael was 74 degrees. The area forecast for the South Bay, including the San Jose metro area and the Santa Clara Valley. For tonight, mostly clear until midnight, then becoming partly cloudy. Lows from the lower to mid-50s. Northwest winds up to 5 miles per hour, becoming southwest after midnight. For Sunday, mostly cloudy in the morning, then becoming mostly sunny. Highs from the 60s to mid-70s. South winds up to 5 miles per hour, becoming northwest in the afternoon. For Sunday night, mostly clear until midnight, then becoming partly cloudy. Lows from the upper 40s to mid-50s. West winds 5 to 10 miles per hour. And on Monday, partly cloudy in the morning, then becoming sunny. Patchy fog in the morning. Highs from the 70s to lower 80s. South winds up to 5 miles per hour, becoming northwest in the afternoon. For Monday night, clear. Lows in the 50s. West winds up to 5 miles per hour. For Tuesday, mostly sunny in the morning, then becoming sunny. Highs from the upper 70s to lower 90s. Tuesday night through Wednesday night, clear. Lows from the mid-50s to lower 60s. Highs from the lower 80s to mid-90s. Thursday through Saturday, mostly clear. Highs from the upper 70s to mid-90s. Lows from the mid-50s to lower 60s. Low temperatures tonight and highs tomorrow for these selected cities: San Jose, 54 and 71, Mountain View, 55 and 67, Morgan Hill, 52 and 74. The area forecast for the Monterey Bay and Salinas Valley? For the rest of tonight, partly cloudy until midnight, then becoming mostly cloudy. A slight chance of drizzle. Lows in the lower 50s. Southwest winds 5 to 10 miles per hour. For Sunday, mostly cloudy in the morning, then becoming mostly sunny. Patchy fog in the morning. A slight chance of drizzle. Highs in the lower 60s at the coast to the mid-70s inland. West winds up to 5 miles per hour, increasing to 5 to 15 miles per hour in the afternoon. For Sunday night, partly cloudy. A slight chance of drizzle. Lows from the upper 40s to mid-50s. West winds 5 to 15 miles per hour. And on Monday, partly cloudy in the morning, then becoming sunny. A slight chance of drizzle in the morning. Highs in the mid-60s at the coast to the mid-70s inland. West winds 5 to 10 miles per hour. For the Monday night, mostly clear. Lows in the mid-50s. West winds 5 to 10 miles per hour, becoming south after midnight. For Tuesday, partly cloudy in the morning, then becoming sunny. High 70s and 80s. Tuesday night through Wednesday night, mostly clear. Lows in the upper 50s. Highs from the mid-70s to lower 90s.

patchy fog in the morning. A slight chance of drizzle in the morning. High 60 to 85. Lows 50 to 60. Tuesday and Tuesday night, mostly clear. Highs 70 to 95. Lows 50 to 70. Wednesday and Wednesday night, mostly clear. Highs 70 to 95. Lows 50 to 70. Thursday and Thursday night, partly cloudy. Highs 65 to 90. Lows 50 to 65. Friday, mostly sunny. Warmer. Highs 65 to 90. Sunrise, sunset, and tidal information for the San Francisco Bay Area for Saturday, September 26th. The sunset tonight, 7 p.m. The sunrise tomorrow, 7:02 a.m. The sunset tomorrow, 6:58 p.m. Tidal data at the Golden Gate for the afternoon and evening hours today and the morning hours of tomorrow. High tide, noon at 5.69 feet. Low tide, 5:54 p.m. at 0.75 feet. High tide, 12:22 a.m. at 5.35 feet. Low tide, 5:58 a.m. at 1.16 feet. Here are the buoy observations for 9 p.m. Pacific Daylight Time. An offshore buoy 6 winds north at 70 knots, pressure 1,021.3 millibars. An offshore buoy 59 winds west at 6 knots, water temperature 67, pressure 1,018.2 millibars. At buoy 14 near Point Arena winds northwest at 14 knots, water temperature 58, pressure 1,014.0 millibars. At buoy 13 near Bodega Bay winds northwest at 70 knots, gusting to 21, pressure 1,012.4 millibars. At Point Reyes Wave Rider buoy water temperature 60, seas 8 feet, every 8 seconds. At San Francisco buoy winds northwest at 14 knots, water temperature 59, pressure 1,012.7 millibars. At Half Moon Bay buoy winds northwest 10 knots, water temperature 59, pressure 1,013.3 millibars, seas 5 feet, every 8 seconds. At Monterey buoy winds northwest at 60 knots, gusting to 21, water temperature 61, pressure 1,013.0 millibars. At Pointer, Wave Rider buoy water temperature 62, seas 8 feet, every 8 seconds. At Cape San Martin buoy winds northwest at 70 knots, gusting to 21, water temperature 64, pressure 1,012.7 millibars. Synopsis for the Central California coast and bays including the Monterey Bay, Greater Farallones, and Cordell Bank National Marine Sanctuaries, moderate north winds will persist through the weekend, becoming strong and gusty as high pressure builds over the Pacific, which will result in a tightening pressure gradient over the coastal waters, with the strongest gusts occurring along the outer coastal waters from Monterey Bay south to Big Sur. Tropical activity will produce long-period southerly swell by the middle of the week. The marine forecast for San Pablo Bay, Suisun Bay, the West Delta, and the San Francisco Bay north of the Bay Bridge. For tonight, southwest wind 5 to 10 knots. For Sunday, southwest wind 5 to 10 knots, rising to 10 to 15 knots in the afternoon. For Sunday night, southwest wind 10 to 15 knots, easing to 5 to 10 knots after midnight. The marine forecast for Monterey Bay. Small craft advisory in effect from Sunday morning through late Sunday night. For tonight, west wind 10 to 15 knots, becoming northwest around 5 knots. Seas 3 to 4 feet. Wave detail, northwest 4 feet at 8 seconds and southwest 2 feet at 13 seconds. A slight chance of drizzle. For Sunday, northwest wind around 5 knots, backing to west 15 to 20 knots in the afternoon. Seas 3 to 4 feet. Wave detail, northwest 3 feet at 9 seconds and south 2 feet at 12 seconds. A slight chance of drizzle. For Sunday night, west wind 15 to 20 knots, becoming northwest 10 to 15 knots after midnight. Seas 3 to 5 feet. Wave detail, northwest 4 feet at 7 seconds. A slight

chance of drizzle. The coastal waters forecast from Pigeon Point to Point Pinos out to 10 nautical miles. Small craft advisory in effect from Sunday morning through late Sunday night. For tonight, northwest wind 10 to 15 knots. Seas 5 to 6 feet. Wave detail, northwest 5 feet at 8 seconds and south 2 feet at 14 seconds. For Sunday, northwest wind 10 to 15 knots, rising to 15 to 20 knots in the afternoon. Seas 4 to 6 feet. Wave detail, northwest 5 feet at 9 seconds and south 2 feet at 12 seconds. For Sunday night, northwest wind 15 to 20 knots. Seas 4 to 6 feet. Wave detail, northwest 5 feet at 7 seconds and south 2 feet at 12 seconds. The area forecast for the peninsula, North Bay, and East Bay. For the rest of tonight, partly cloudy until midnight, then becoming mostly cloudy. A slight chance of drizzle. Lows from the 40s to upper 50s. Southwest winds 5 to 10 miles per hour. For Sunday, partly cloudy in the morning, then becoming mostly sunny. A slight chance of drizzle. Highs in the lower 60s at the coast to the lower 70s inland. West winds 5 to 15 miles per hour. For Sunday night, partly cloudy. A slight chance of drizzle. Lows from the 40s to upper 50s. West winds 5 to 15 miles per hour. And on Monday, partly cloudy in the morning, then becoming sunny. A slight chance of drizzle in the morning. Highs in the upper 60s at the coast to around 80 inland. Southwest winds up to 5 miles per hour, becoming west in the afternoon. For the Monday night, clear. Lows from the 40s to upper 50s. Southwest winds 5 to 10 miles per hour. For Tuesday, mostly sunny in the morning, then becoming sunny. Highs from the mid 70s to upper 80s. For Tuesday night, clear. Lows from the 50s to lower 60s. Wednesday and Wednesday night, mostly clear. High 70s and 80s, lows from the 50s to lower 60s, and on Thursday, partly cloudy. Highs from the lower 70s to mid 80s for the Thursday night, mostly clear. Lows from the 50s to lower 60s for Friday, partly cloudy in the morning, then becoming mostly sunny. Highs from the lower 70s to mid 80s Friday night and Saturday, mostly clear. Lows from the 50s to lower 60s, high 70s and 80s, low temperatures tonight and highs tomorrow for these selected cities: San Francisco, 55 and 62, San Francisco Airport, 56 and 65, Redwood City, 55 and 70, Oakland, 56 and 65, Fremont, 56 and 68, Concord, 55 and 73, Livermore, 53 and 71, San Rafael, 53 and 72, Santa Rosa, 50 and 77, Napa, 51 and 69, Fairfield, 55 and 73. These are the 9 p.m. Pacific Daylight Time observations for the San Francisco and Monterey Bay areas on Saturday, September 26th. At San Francisco Airport, it was partly cloudy, temperature 58, dew point 53, relative humidity 84%, west wind at 9 miles an hour, pressure 29.90 inches and rising. At Oakland Airport, it was partly cloudy, temperature 58, dew point 54, relative humidity 86%, northwest wind at 7 miles an hour, pressure 29.91 inches and rising. At San Jose Airport, it was partly cloudy, temperature 62, dew point 55, relative humidity 77%, northwest wind at 10 miles an hour, pressure 29.91 inches and rising. At Santa Rosa, it was cloudy, temperature 58, southeast wind at 8, pressure 29.89 and rising. At Concord, it was partly cloudy, temperature 66, southwest wind at 8. At Livermore, it was clear, temperature 63, northwest wind at 7. At Monterey, it was cloudy, temperature 58, west wind at 6, pressure 29.94 and rising. At Salinas, it was cloudy, temperature 59, dew point 54, relative humidity 83.

some observations around California and western Nevada. Skies ranged from partly cloudy to mostly cloudy. It was 67 at Sacramento, 73 at Los Angeles, 74 at San Diego, and 65 at Reno. Truckee reported 55, South Lake Tahoe reported 57, Blue Canyon reported 56, and Mammoth Lakes reported 57. Local temperature reports around San Francisco Bay for 9 p.m. Downtown San Francisco was 58 degrees. Oakland Museum was 61 degrees. Redwood City was 64 degrees. San Rafael was 67 degrees. The area forecast for the South Bay, including the San Jose metro area and the Santa Clara Valley. For the rest of tonight, partly cloudy. Lows from the lower to mid-50s. Northwest winds up to 5 miles per hour, becoming southwest after midnight. For Sunday, mostly cloudy in the morning, then becoming mostly sunny. Highs from the 60s to mid-70s. South winds up to 5 miles per hour, becoming northwest in the afternoon. For Sunday night, mostly clear until midnight, then becoming partly cloudy. Lows from the upper 40s to mid-50s. West winds 5 to 10 miles per hour. And on Monday, partly cloudy in the morning, then becoming sunny. Patchy fog in the morning. Highs from the 70s to lower 80s. South winds up to 5 miles per hour, becoming northwest in the afternoon. For the Monday night, clear. Lows in the 50s. West winds up to 5 miles per hour. For Tuesday, mostly sunny in the morning, then becoming sunny. Highs from the upper 70s to lower 90s. Tuesday night through Wednesday night, clear. Lows from the mid-50s to lower 60s. Highs from the lower 80s to mid-90s. Thursday through Saturday, mostly clear. Highs from the upper 70s to mid-90s. Lows from the mid-50s to lower 60s. Low temperatures tonight and highs tomorrow for the selected cities: San Jose, 54 and 71, Mountain View, 55 and 67, Morgan Hill, 52 and 74. The area forecast for the Monterey Bay and Salinas Valley? For the rest of tonight, partly cloudy until midnight, then becoming mostly cloudy. A slight chance of drizzle. Lows in the lower 50s. Southwest winds 5 to 10 miles per hour. For Sunday, mostly cloudy in the morning, then becoming mostly sunny. Patchy fog in the morning. A slight chance of drizzle. Highs in the lower 60s at the coast to the mid-70s inland. West winds up to 5 miles per hour, increasing to 5 to 15 miles per hour in the afternoon. For Sunday night, partly cloudy. A slight chance of drizzle. Lows from the upper 40s to mid-50s. West winds 5 to 15 miles per hour. And on Monday, partly cloudy in the morning, then becoming sunny. A slight chance of drizzle in the morning. Highs in the mid-60s at the coast to the mid-70s inland. West winds 5 to 10 miles per hour. For the Monday night, mostly clear. Lows in the mid-50s. West winds 5 to 10 miles per hour, becoming south after midnight. For Tuesday, partly cloudy in the morning, then becoming sunny. High 70s and 80s. Tuesday night through Wednesday night, mostly clear. Lows in the upper 50s. Highs from the mid-70s to lower 90s. Thursday through Saturday, partly cloudy. High 70s and 80s. Lows in the upper 50s. Low temperatures tonight and highs tomorrow for the selected cities: Santa Cruz, 52 and 69, Monterey, 54 and 63, Salinas, 53 and 63, Hollister, 50 and 70, King City, 51 and 74. The weather overview for the Bay Area and Central Coast: cooler conditions through Sunday, warmer temperatures return Tuesday through the next week. The extended forecast for the Bay Area and Central Coast: Tuesday and Tuesday night, mostly clear.

highs 65 to 95. Lows 50 to 65. Wednesday and Wednesday night, mostly clear. Highs 65 to 95. Lows 50 to 70. Thursday and Thursday night, partly cloudy. Highs 65 to 90. Lows 50 to 65. Friday and Friday night, partly cloudy. Highs 65 to 90. Lows 50 to 70. Saturday and Saturday night, mostly clear. Highs 65 to 95. Lows 50 to 70. Sunrise, sunset, and tidal information for the San Francisco Bay Area for Saturday, September 26th. The sunset tonight, 7 p.m. The sunrise tomorrow, 7:02 a.m. The sunset tomorrow, 6:58 p.m. Tidal data at the Golden Gate for the afternoon and evening hours today and the morning hours of tomorrow. High tide, noon at 5.69 feet. Low tide, 5:54 p.m. at 0.75 feet. High tide, 12:22 a.m. at 5.35 feet. Low tide, 5:58 a.m. at 1.16 feet. Here are the buoy observations for 9 p.m. Pacific Daylight Time. An offshore buoy 6 winds north at 70 knots, gusting to 21, pressure 1,021.4 millibars. An offshore buoy 59 winds west at 6 knots, water temperature 67, pressure 1,018.2 millibars. At buoy 14 near Point Arena, winds northwest at 14 knots, water temperature 58, pressure 1,014.0 millibars. At buoy 13 near Bodega Bay, winds northwest at 70 knots, gusting to 21, pressure 1,012.4 millibars. At Point Reyes Wave Rider buoy, water temperature 60, seas 8 feet, every 8 seconds. At San Francisco buoy, winds northwest at 14 knots, water temperature 59, pressure 1,012.7 millibars. At Half Moon Bay buoy, winds northwest 10 knots, water temperature 59, pressure 1,013.3 millibars, seas 5 feet, every 8 seconds. At Monterey buoy, winds northwest at 60 knots, gusting to 21, water temperature 61, pressure 1,013.0 millibars. At Point Sur, Wave Rider buoy, water temperature 62, seas 8 feet, every 8 seconds. At Cape San Martin buoy, winds northwest at 70 knots, gusting to 21, water temperature 64, pressure 1,012.7 millibars. 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This broadcast originates from the National Weather Service office located in Monterey, California, and serves the South Bay and Monterey Bay Area, including the cities of San Jose, Monterey, Salinas, and Santa Cruz. Synopsis for the Central California coast and bays, including the Monterey Bay, Greater Farallones, and Cordell Bank National Marine Sanctuaries, moderate north winds will persist through the weekend, becoming strong and gusty as high pressure builds over the Atlantic, which will result in a tightening pressure gradient over the coastal waters, with the strongest gusts occurring along the outer coastal waters from Monterey Bay south to Big Sur. Tropical activity will produce long-period southerly swell by the middle of the week. The marine forecast for San Pablo Bay, Suisun Bay, the West Delta, and the San Francisco Bay north of the Bay Bridge. For tonight, southwest wind 5 to 10 knots. For Sunday, southwest wind 5 to 10 knots, rising to 10 to 15 knots in the afternoon. For Sunday night, southwest wind 10 to 15 knots, easing to 5 to 10 knots after midnight. The marine forecast for Monterey Bay. Small craft advisory in effect from Sunday morning through late Sunday night. For tonight, west wind 10 to 15 knots, becoming northwest around 5 knots. Seas 3 to 4 feet. Wave detail, northwest 4 feet at 8 seconds and southwest 2 feet at 13 seconds. A slight chance of drizzle. For Sunday, northwest wind around 5 knots, backing to west 15 to 20 knots in the afternoon.

northeast 3 to 4 feet. Wave detail, northwest 3 feet at 9 seconds and south 2 feet at 12 seconds. A slight chance of drizzle. For Sunday night, west wind 15 to 20 knots, becoming northwest 10 to 15 knots after midnight. Seas 3 to 5 feet. Wave detail, northwest 4 feet at 7 seconds. A slight chance of drizzle. The coastal waters forecast from Pigeon Point to Point Pinos out to 10 nautical miles. Small craft advisory in effect from Sunday morning through late Sunday night. For tonight, northwest wind 10 to 15 knots. Seas 5 to 6 feet. Wave detail, northwest 5 feet at 8 seconds and south 2 feet at 14 seconds. For Sunday, northwest wind 10 to 15 knots, rising to 15 to 20 knots in the afternoon. Seas 4 to 6 feet. Wave detail, northwest 5 feet at 9 seconds and south 2 feet at 12 seconds. For Sunday night, northwest wind 15 to 20 knots. Seas 4 to 6 feet. Wave detail, northwest 5 feet at 7 seconds and south 2 feet at 12 seconds. The area forecast for the peninsula, North Bay, and East Bay. For the rest of tonight, partly cloudy until midnight, then becoming mostly cloudy. A slight chance of drizzle. Lows from the 40s to upper 50s. Southwest winds 5 to 10 miles per hour. For Sunday, partly cloudy in the morning, then becoming mostly sunny. A slight chance of drizzle. Highs in the lower 60s at the coast to the lower 70s inland. West winds 5 to 15 miles per hour. For Sunday night, partly cloudy. A slight chance of drizzle. Lows from the 40s to upper 50s. West winds 5 to 15 miles per hour. And on Monday, partly cloudy in the morning, then becoming sunny. A slight chance of drizzle in the morning. Highs in the upper 60s at the coast to around 80 inland. Southwest winds up to 5 miles per hour, becoming west in the afternoon. For the Monday night, clear. Lows from the 40s to upper 50s. Southwest winds 5 to 10 miles per hour. For Tuesday, mostly sunny in the morning, then becoming sunny. Highs from the mid 70s to upper 80s. For Tuesday night, clear. Lows from the 50s to lower 60s. Wednesday and Wednesday night, mostly clear. High 70s and 80s, lows from the 50s to lower 60s, and on Thursday, partly cloudy. Highs from the lower 70s to mid 80s for the Thursday night, mostly clear. Lows from the 50s to lower 60s for Friday, partly cloudy in the morning, then becoming mostly sunny. Highs from the lower 70s to mid 80s Friday night and Saturday, mostly clear. Lows from the 50s to lower 60s, high 70s and 80s, low temperatures tonight and highs tomorrow for these selected cities: San Francisco, 55 and 62, San Francisco Airport, 56 and 65, Redwood City, 55 and 70, Oakland, 56 and 65, Fremont, 56 and 68, Concord, 55 and 73, Livermore, 53 and 71, San Rafael, 53 and 72, Santa Rosa, 50 and 77, Napa, 51 and 69, Fairfield, 55 and 73. These are the 9 p.m. Pacific Daylight Time observations for the San Francisco and Monterey Bay areas on Saturday, September 26th. At San Francisco Airport, it was partly cloudy, temperature 58, dew point 53, relative humidity 84%, west wind at 9 miles an hour, pressure 29.90 inches and rising. At Oakland Airport, it was partly cloudy, temperature 58, dew point 54, relative humidity 86%, northwest wind at 7 miles an hour, pressure 29.91 inches and rising. At San Jose Airport, it was partly cloudy, temperature 62, dew point 55, relative humidity 77%, northwest wind at 10 miles an hour, pressure 29.91 inches and rising. At Santa Rosa, it was cloudy, temperature 58, southeast wind at 8, pressure 29.89 and rising. At Concord, it was partly cloudy.

southwest wind at 8. At Livermore, it was clear, temperature 63, northwest wind at 7. At Monterey, it was cloudy, temperature 58, west wind at 6, pressure 29.94 and rising. At Salinas, it was cloudy, temperature 59, dew point 54, relative humidity 83%, northwest wind at 9. Here are some observations around California and western Nevada. Skies ranged from partly cloudy to mostly cloudy. It was 67 at Sacramento, 73 at Los Angeles, 74 at San Diego, and 65 at Reno. Truckee reported 55, South Lake Tahoe reported 57, Blue Canyon reported 56, and Mammoth Lakes reported 57. Local temperature reports around San Francisco Bay for 9 p.m. Downtown San Francisco was 58 degrees. Oakland Museum was 61 degrees. Redwood City was 64 degrees. San Rafael was 67 degrees. The area forecast for the South Bay, including the San Jose metro area and the Santa Clara Valley. For the rest of tonight, partly cloudy. Lows from the lower to mid-50s. Northwest winds up to 5 miles per hour, becoming southwest after midnight. For Sunday, mostly cloudy in the morning, then becoming mostly sunny. Highs from the 60s to mid-70s. South winds up to 5 miles per hour, becoming northwest in the afternoon. For Sunday night, mostly clear until midnight, then becoming partly cloudy. Lows from the upper 40s to mid-50s. West winds 5 to 10 miles per hour. And on Monday, partly cloudy in the mornings to mid-50s. West winds 5 to 10 miles per hour. And on Monday, partly cloudy in the morning, then becoming sunny. Patchy fog in the morning. Highs from the 70s to lower 80s. South winds up to 5 miles per hour, becoming northwest in the afternoon. For the Monday night, clear. Lows in the 50s. West winds up to 5 miles per hour. For Tuesday, mostly sunny in the morning, then becoming sunny. Highs from the upper 70s to lower 90s. Tuesday night through Wednesday night, clear. Lows from the mid-50s to lower 60s. Highs from the lower 80s to mid-90s. Thursday through Saturday, mostly clear. Highs from the upper 70s to mid-90s. Lows from the mid-50s to lower 60s. Low temperatures tonight and highs tomorrow for these selected cities: San Jose, 54 and 71, Mountain View, 55 and 67, Morgan Hill, 52 and 74. The area forecast for the Monterey Bay and Salinas Valley? For the rest of tonight, partly cloudy until midnight, then becoming mostly cloudy. A slight chance of drizzle. Lows in the lower 50s. Southwest winds 5 to 10 miles per hour. For Sunday, mostly cloudy in the morning, then becoming mostly sunny. Patchy fog in the morning. A slight chance of drizzle. Highs in the lower 60s at the coast to the mid-70s inland. West winds up to 5 miles per hour, increasing to 5 to 15 miles per hour in the afternoon. For Sunday night, partly cloudy. A slight chance of drizzle. Lows from the upper 40s to mid-50s. West winds 5 to 15 miles per hour. And on Monday, partly cloudy in the morning, then becoming sunny. A slight chance of drizzle in the morning. Highs in the mid-60s at the coast to the mid-70s inland. West winds 5 to 10 miles per hour. For the Monday night, mostly clear. Lows in the mid-50s. West winds 5 to 10 miles per hour, becoming south after midnight. For Tuesday, partly cloudy in the morning, then becoming sunny. High 70s and 80s. Tuesday night through Wednesday night, mostly clear. Lows in the upper 50s. Highs from the mid-70s to lower 90s. Thursday through Saturday, partly cloudy. High 70s and 80s.

lows in the upper 50s. Low temperatures tonight and highs tomorrow for the selected cities: Santa Cruz, 52 and 69, Monterrey, 54 and 63, Salinas, 53 and 63, Hollister, 50 and 70, King City, 51 and 74. The weather overview for the Bay Area and Central Coast: cooler conditions through Sunday, warmer temperatures return Tuesday through the next week. The extended forecast for the Bay Area and Central Coast: Tuesday and Tuesday night, mostly clear. High 65 to 95. Lows 50 to 65. Wednesday and Wednesday night, mostly clear. High 65 to 95. Lows 50 to 70. Thursday and Thursday night, partly cloudy. Highs 65 to 90. Lows 50 to 65. Friday and Friday night, partly cloudy. Highs 65 to 90. Lows 50 to 70. Saturday and Saturday night, mostly clear. High 65 to 95. Lows 50 to 70. Sunrise, sunset, and tidal information for the San Francisco Bay Area for Saturday, September 26th. The sunset tonight, 7 p.m. The sunrise tomorrow, 7:02 a.m. The sunset tomorrow, 6:58 p.m. Tidal data at the Golden Gate for the afternoon and evening hours today and the morning hours of tomorrow. High tide, noon at 5.69 feet. Low tide, 5:54 p.m. at 0.75 feet. High tide, 12:22 a.m. at 5.35 feet. Low tide, 5:58 a.m. at 1.16 feet. Here are the buoy observations for 9 p.m. Pacific Daylight Time. An offshore buoy 6, winds north at 70 knots, gusting to 21, pressure 1,021.4 millibars. An offshore buoy 59, winds west at 6 knots, water temperature 67, pressure 1,018.2 millibars. At buoy 14 near Point Arena, winds northwest at 14 knots, water temperature 58, pressure 1,014.0 millibars. At buoy 13 near Bodega Bay, winds northwest at 70 knots, gusting to 21, pressure 1,012.4 millibars. At Point Reyes Wave Rider buoy, water temperature 60, seas 8 feet, every 8 seconds. At San Francisco buoy, winds northwest at 14 knots, water temperature 59, pressure 1,012.7 millibars. At Half Moon Bay buoy, winds northwest 10 knots, water temperature 59, pressure 1,013.3 millibars, seas 5 feet, every 8 seconds. At Monterey buoy, winds northwest at 60 knots, gusting to 21, water temperature 61, pressure 1,013.0 millibars. At Point Sur, Wave Rider buoy, water temperature 62, seas 8 feet, every 8 seconds. At Cape San Martin buoy, winds northwest at 70 knots, gusting to 21, water temperature 64, pressure 1,012.7 millibars. Synopsis for the Central California coast and bays, including the Monterey Bay, Greater Farallones, and Cordell Bank National Marine Sanctuaries: moderate north winds will persist through the weekend, becoming strong and gusty as high pressure builds over the Pacific, which will result in a tightening pressure gradient over the coastal waters, with the strongest gusts occurring along the outer coastal waters from Monterey Bay south to Big Sur. Tropical activity will produce long-period southerly swell by the middle of the week. The marine forecast for San Pablo Bay, Suisun Bay, the West Delta, and the San Francisco Bay north of the Bay Bridge. For tonight, southwest wind 5 to 10 knots. For Sunday, southwest wind 5 to 10 knots, rising to 10 to 15 knots in the afternoon. For Sunday night, southwest wind 10 to 15 knots, easing to 5 to 10 knots after midnight. The marine forecast for Monterey Bay: small craft advisory in effect from Sunday morning through late Sunday night. For tonight, west wind 10 to 15 knots, becoming northwest around 5 knots. Seas 3 to 4 feet. Wave detail: northwest 4 feet at 8 seconds and southwest 2 feet at 13 seconds. A slight chance of drizzle.
Sunday, northwest wind around 5 knots, backing to west 15 to 20 knots in the afternoon. Seas 3 to 4 feet. Wave detail, northwest 3 feet at 9 seconds and south 2 feet at 12 seconds. A slight chance of drizzle. For Sunday night, west wind 15 to 20 knots, becoming northwest 10 to 15 knots after midnight. Seas 3 to 5 feet. Wave detail, northwest 4 feet at 7 seconds. A slight chance of drizzle. The coastal waters forecast from Pigeon Point to Point Pinos out to 10 nautical miles. Small craft advisory in effect from Sunday morning through late Sunday night. For tonight, northwest wind 10 to 15 knots. Seas 5 to 6 feet. Wave detail, northwest 5 feet at 8 seconds and south 2 feet at 14 seconds. For Sunday, northwest wind 10 to 15 knots, rising to 15 to 20 knots in the afternoon. Seas 4 to 6 feet. Wave detail, northwest 5 feet at 9 seconds and south 2 feet at 12 seconds. For Sunday night, northwest wind 15 to 20 knots. Seas 4 to 6 feet. Wave detail, northwest 5 feet at 7 seconds and south 2 feet at 12 seconds. The area forecast for the peninsula, North Bay, and East Bay. For the rest of tonight, partly cloudy until midnight, then becoming mostly cloudy. A slight chance of drizzle. Lows from the 40s to upper 50s. Southwest winds 5 to 10 miles per hour. For Sunday, partly cloudy in the morning, then becoming mostly sunny. A slight chance of drizzle. Highs in the lower 60s at the coast to the lower 70s inland. West winds 5 to 15 miles per hour. For Sunday night, partly cloudy. A slight chance of drizzle. Lows from the 40s to upper 50s. West winds 5 to 15 miles per hour. And on Monday, partly cloudy in the morning, then becoming sunny. A slight chance of drizzle in the morning. Highs in the upper 60s at the coast to around 80 inland. Southwest winds up to 5 miles per hour, becoming west in the afternoon. For the Monday night, clear. Lows from the 40s to upper 50s. Southwest winds 5 to 10 miles per hour. For Tuesday, mostly sunny in the morning, then becoming sunny. Highs from the mid 70s to upper 80s. For Tuesday night, clear. Lows from the 50s to lower 60s. Wednesday and Wednesday night, mostly clear. High 70s and 80s, lows from the 50s to lower 60s, and on Thursday, partly cloudy. Highs from the lower 70s to mid 80s for the Thursday night, mostly clear. Lows from the 50s to lower 60s for Friday, partly cloudy in the morning, then becoming mostly sunny. Highs from the lower 70s to mid 80s Friday night and Saturday, mostly clear. Lows from the 50s to lower 60s, high 70s and 80s, low temperatures tonight and highs tomorrow for these selected cities: San Francisco, 55 and 62, San Francisco Airport, 56 and 65, Redwood City, 55 and 70, Oakland, 56 and 65, Fremont, 56 and 68, Concord, 55 and 73, Livermore, 53 and 71, San Rafael, 53 and 72, Santa Rosa, 50 and 77, Napa, 51 and 69, Fairfield, 55 and 73. These are the 9 p.m. Pacific Daylight Time observations for the San Francisco and Monterey Bay areas on Saturday, September 26th. At San Francisco Airport, it was partly cloudy, temperature 58, dew point 53, relative humidity 84%, west wind at 9 miles an hour, pressure 29.90 inches and rising. At Oakland Airport, it was partly cloudy, temperature 58, dew point 54, relative humidity 86%, northwest wind at 7 miles an hour, pressure 29.91 inches and rising. At San Jose Airport, it was partly cloudy, temperature 62, dew point 55, relative humidity 77%, northwest wind at 10 miles an hour, pressure 29.91 inches and rising. At Santa Rosa, it was cloudy, temperature 58.

southeast wind at 8, pressure 29.89 and rising. At Concord, it was partly cloudy, temperature 66, southwest wind at 8. At Livermore, it was clear, temperature 63, northwest wind at 7. At Monterey, it was cloudy, temperature 58, west wind at 6, pressure 29.94 and rising. At Salinas, it was cloudy, temperature 59, dew point 54, relative humidity 83%, northwest wind at 9. Here are some observations around California and western Nevada. Skies ranged from partly cloudy to mostly cloudy. It was 67 at Sacramento, 73 at Los Angeles, 74 at San Diego, and 65 at Reno. Truckee reported 55, South Lake Tahoe reported 57, Blue Canyon reported 56, and Mammoth Lakes reported 57. Local temperature reports around San Francisco Bay for 9 p.m. Downtown San Francisco was 58 degrees. Oakland Museum was 61 degrees. Redwood City was 64 degrees. San Rafael was 67 degrees. The area forecast for the South Bay, including the San Jose metro area and the Santa Clara Valley. For the rest of tonight, partly cloudy. Lows from the lower to mid-50s. Northwest winds up to 5 miles per hour, becoming southwest after midnight. For Sunday, mostly cloudy in the morning, then becoming mostly sunny. Highs from the 60s to mid-70s. South winds up to 5 miles per hour, becoming northwest in the afternoon. For Sunday night, mostly clear until midnight, then becoming partly cloudy. Lows from the upper 40s to mid-50s. West winds 5 to 10 miles per hour. And on Monday, partly cloudy in the morning, then becoming sunny. Patchy fog in the morning. Highs from the 70s to lower 80s. South winds up to 5 miles per hour, becoming northwest in the afternoon. For the Monday night, clear. Lows in the 50s. West winds up to 5 miles per hour. For Tuesday, mostly sunny in the morning, then becoming sunny. Highs from the upper 70s to lower 90s. Tuesday night through Wednesday night, clear. Lows from the mid-50s to lower 60s. Highs from the lower 80s to mid-90s. Thursday through Saturday, mostly clear. Highs from the upper 70s to mid-90s. Lows from the mid-50s to lower 60s. Low temperatures tonight and highs tomorrow for the selected cities: San Jose, 54 and 71, Mountain View, 55 and 67, Morgan Hill, 52 and 74. The area forecast for the Monterey Bay and Salinas Valley? For the rest of tonight, partly cloudy until midnight, then becoming mostly cloudy. A slight chance of drizzle. Lows in the lower 50s. Southwest winds 5 to 10 miles per hour. For Sunday, mostly cloudy in the morning, then becoming mostly sunny. Patchy fog in the morning. A slight chance of drizzle. Highs in the lower 60s at the coast to the mid-70s inland. West winds up to 5 miles per hour, increasing to 5 to 15 miles per hour in the afternoon. For Sunday night, partly cloudy. A slight chance of drizzle. Lows from the upper 40s to mid-50s. West winds 5 to 15 miles per hour. And on Monday, partly cloudy in the morning, then becoming sunny. A slight chance of drizzle in the morning. Highs in the mid-60s at the coast to the mid-70s inland. West winds 5 to 10 miles per hour. For the Monday night, mostly clear. Lows in the mid-50s. West winds 5 to 10 miles per hour, becoming south after midnight. For Tuesday, partly cloudy in the morning, then becoming sunny. High 70s and 80s. Tuesday night through Wednesday night, mostly clear. Lows in the upper 50s. Highs from the mid-70s to lower 90s. Thursday through Saturday, partly cloudy. High 70s and 80s.
lows in the upper 50s. Low temperatures tonight and highs tomorrow for the selected cities: Santa Cruz, 52 and 69, Monterey, 54 and 63, Salinas, 53 and 63, Hollister, 50 and 70, King City, 51 and 74. The weather overview for the Bay Area and Central Coast: cooler conditions through Sunday, warmer temperatures return Tuesday through the next week. The extended forecast for the Bay Area and Central Coast: Tuesday and Tuesday night, mostly clear. High 65 to 95. Lows 50 to 65. Wednesday and Wednesday night, mostly clear. High 65 to 95. Lows 50 to 70. Thursday and Thursday night, partly cloudy. High 65 to 90. Lows 50 to 65. Friday and Friday night, partly cloudy. High 65 to 90. Lows 50 to 70. Saturday and Saturday night, mostly clear. High 65 to 95. Lows 50 to 70. Sunrise, sunset, and tidal information for the San Francisco Bay Area for Saturday, September 26th. The sunset tonight, 7 p.m. The sunrise tomorrow, 7:02 a.m. The sunset tomorrow, 6:58 p.m. Tidal data at the Golden Gate for the afternoon and evening hours today and the morning hours of tomorrow. High tide, noon at 5.69 feet. Low tide, 5:54 p.m. at 0.75 feet. High tide, 12:22 a.m. at 5.35 feet. Low tide, 5:58 a.m. at 1.16 feet. Here are the buoy observations for 9 p.m. Pacific Daylight Time. An offshore buoy 6, winds north at 70 knots, gusting to 21, pressure 1,021.4 millibars. An offshore buoy 59, winds west at 6 knots, water temperature 67, pressure 1,018.2 millibars. At buoy 14 near Point Arena, winds northwest at 14 knots, water temperature 58, pressure 1,014.0 millibars. At buoy 13 near Bodega Bay, winds northwest at 70 knots, gusting to 21, pressure 1,012.4 millibars. At Point Reyes Wave Rider buoy, water temperature 60, seas 8 feet, every 8 seconds. At San Francisco buoy, winds northwest at 14 knots, water temperature 59, pressure 1,012.7 millibars. At Half Moon Bay buoy, winds northwest 10 knots, water temperature 59, pressure 1,013.3 millibars, seas 5 feet, every 8 seconds. At Monterey buoy, winds northwest at 16 knots, gusting to 21, water temperature 61, pressure 1,013.0 millibars. At Point Sur, Wave Rider buoy, water temperature 62, seas 8 feet, every 8 seconds. At Cape San Martin buoy, winds northwest at 70 knots, gusting to 21, water temperature 64, pressure 1,012.7 millibars. You're listening to NOAA Weather Radio, station KEC 49, broadcasting on a frequency of 162.55 MHz from atop McQueen's Ridge. This broadcast originates from the National Weather Service office located in Monterey, California, and serves the South Bay and Monterey Bay Area, including the cities of San Jose, Monterey, Salinas, and Santa Cruz. Synopsis for the Central California coast and bays, including the Monterey Bay, Greater Farallones, and Cordell Bank National Marine Sanctuaries: moderate north winds will persist through the weekend, becoming strong and gusty as high pressure builds over the Atlantic, which will result in a tightening pressure gradient over the coastal waters, with the strongest gusts occurring along the outer coastal waters from Monterey Bay south to Big Sur. Tropical activity will produce long-period southerly swell by the middle of the week. The marine forecast for San Pablo Bay, Suisun Bay, the West Delta, and the San Francisco Bay north of the Bay Bridge. For tonight, southwest wind 5 to 10 knots. For Sunday, southwest wind 5 to 10 knots, rising to 10 to 15 knots in the afternoon. For Sunday night,
southwest wind 10 to 15 knots, easing to 5 to 10 knots after midnight. The marine forecast for Monterey Bay. Small craft advisory in effect from Sunday morning through late Sunday night. For tonight, west wind 10 to 15 knots, becoming northwest around 5 knots. Seas 3 to 4 feet. Wave detail, northwest 4 feet at 8 seconds and southwest 2 feet at 13 seconds. A slight chance of drizzle. For Sunday, northwest wind around 5 knots, backing to west 15 to 20 knots in the afternoon. Seas 3 to 4 feet. Wave detail, northwest 3 feet at 9 seconds and south 2 feet at 12 seconds. A slight chance of drizzle. For Sunday night, west wind 15 to 20 knots, becoming northwest 10 to 15 knots after midnight. Seas 3 to 5 feet. Wave detail, northwest 4 feet at 7 seconds. A slight chance of drizzle. The coastal waters forecast from Pigeon Point to Point Pinos out to 10 nautical miles. Small craft advisory in effect from Sunday morning through late Sunday night. For tonight, northwest wind 10 to 15 knots. Seas 5 to 6 feet. Wave detail, northwest 5 feet at 8 seconds and south 2 feet at 14 seconds. For Sunday, northwest wind 10 to 15 knots, rising to 15 to 20 knots in the afternoon. Seas 4 to 6 feet. Wave detail, northwest 5 feet at 9 seconds and south 2 feet at 12 seconds. For Sunday night, northwest wind 15 to 20 knots. Seas 4 to 6 feet. Wave detail, northwest 5 feet at 7 seconds and south 2 feet at 12 seconds. The area forecast for the peninsula, North Bay, and East Bay. For the rest of tonight, partly cloudy until midnight, then becoming mostly cloudy. A slight chance of drizzle. Lows from the 40s to upper 50s. Southwest winds 5 to 10 miles per hour. For Sunday, partly cloudy in the morning, then becoming mostly sunny. A slight chance of drizzle. Highs in the lower 60s at the coast to the lower 70s inland. West winds 5 to 15 miles per hour. For Sunday night, partly cloudy. A slight chance of drizzle. Lows from the 40s to upper 50s. West winds 5 to 15 miles per hour. And on Monday, partly cloudy in the morning, then becoming sunny. A slight chance of drizzle in the morning. Highs in the upper 60s at the coast to around 80 inland. Southwest winds up to 5 miles per hour, becoming west in the afternoon. For the Monday night, clear. Lows from the 40s to upper 50s. Southwest winds 5 to 10 miles per hour. For Tuesday, mostly sunny in the morning, then becoming sunny. Highs from the mid 70s to upper 80s. For Tuesday night, clear. Lows from the 50s to lower 60s. Wednesday and Wednesday night, mostly clear. High 70s and 80s, lows from the 50s to lower 60s, and on Thursday, partly cloudy. Highs from the lower 70s to mid 80s for the Thursday night, mostly clear. Lows from the 50s to lower 60s for Friday, partly cloudy in the morning, then becoming mostly sunny. Highs from the lower 70s to mid 80s Friday night and Saturday, mostly clear. Lows from the 50s to lower 60s, high 70s and 80s, low temperatures tonight and highs tomorrow for these selected cities: San Francisco, 55 and 62, San Francisco Airport, 56 and 65, Redwood City, 55 and 70, Oakland, 56 and 65, Fremont, 56 and 68, Concord, 55 and 73, Livermore, 53 and 71, San Rafael, 53 and 72, Santa Rosa, 50 and 77, Napa, 51 and 69, Fairfield, 55 and 73. These are the 9 p.m. Pacific Daylight Time observations for the San Francisco and Monterey Bay areas on Saturday, September 26th. At San Francisco Airport, it was partly cloudy, temperature 58, dew point 53, relative humidity 84%, west wind at 9 miles an hour, pressure 29.90 inches and rising.
at Oakland Airport. It was partly cloudy, temperature 58, dew point 54, relative humidity.

6%. Northwest wind at 7 miles an hour. Pressure 29.91 inches and rising. At San Jose Airport, it was partly cloudy. Temperature 62, dew point 55, relative humidity 77%, northwest wind at 10 miles an hour, pressure 29.91 inches and rising. At Santa Rosa, it was cloudy, temperature 58, southeast wind at 8, pressure 29.89 and rising. At Concord, it was partly cloudy, temperature 66, southwest wind at 8. At Livermore, it was clear, temperature 63, northwest wind at 7. At Monterey, it was cloudy, temperature 58, west wind at 6, pressure 29.94 and rising. At Salinas, it was cloudy, temperature 59, dew point 54, relative humidity 83%, northwest wind at 9. Here are some observations around California and western Nevada. Skies ranged from partly cloudy to mostly cloudy. It was 67 at Sacramento, 73 at Los Angeles, 74 at San Diego, and 65 at Reno. Truckee reported 55, South Lake Tahoe reported 57, Blue Canyon reported 56, and Mammoth Lakes reported 57. These are the 10 p.m. Pacific Daylight Time observations for the San Francisco and Monterey Bay areas on Saturday, September 26th. At San Francisco Airport, it was partly cloudy, temperature 58, dew point 53, relative humidity 84%, west wind at 9 miles an hour, pressure 29.92 inches and rising. At Oakland Airport, it was partly cloudy, temperature 58, dew point 54, relative humidity 86%, northwest wind at 7 miles an hour, pressure 29.92 inches and rising. At San Jose Airport, it was partly cloudy, temperature 60, dew point 54, relative humidity 80%, northwest wind at 6 miles an hour, pressure 29.92 inches and rising. At Santa Rosa, it was mostly cloudy, temperature 57, south wind at 6, pressure 29.90 and rising. At Concord, it was partly cloudy, temperature 64, south wind at 9. At Livermore, it was partly cloudy, temperature 60, northwest wind at 6. At Monterey, it was cloudy, temperature 57, west wind at 5, pressure 29.95 and rising. At Salinas, it was cloudy, temperature 59, dew point 54, relative humidity 83%, northwest wind at 7. Here are some observations around California and western Nevada. It was partly cloudy, with a temperature of 65 at Sacramento, 59 at Truckee, 55 at South Lake Tahoe, 57 at Blue Canyon, and 57 at Mammoth Lakes. It was mostly cloudy, with a temperature of 72 at Los Angeles, and 63 at Reno. At San Diego, it was cloudy, with a temperature of 73. Local temperature reports around San Francisco Bay for 9 p.m. Downtown San Francisco was 58 degrees. Oakland Museum was 61 degrees. Redwood City was 64 degrees. San Rafael was 67 degrees. The area forecast for the South Bay, including the San Jose metro area and the Santa Clara Valley. For the rest of tonight, partly cloudy. Lows from the lower to mid-50s. Northwest winds up to 5 miles per hour, becoming southwest after midnight. For Sunday, mostly cloudy in the morning, then becoming mostly sunny. Highs from the 60s to mid-70s. South winds up to 5 miles per hour, becoming northwest in the afternoon. For Sunday night, mostly clear until midnight, then becoming partly cloudy. Lows from the upper 40s to mid 50s. West winds 5 to 10 miles per hour. And on Monday, partly cloudy in the morning, then becoming sunny. Patchy fog in the morning. Highs from the 70s to lower 80s. South winds up to 5 miles per hour, becoming northwest in the afternoon. For the Monday night, clear. Lows in the 50s. West winds up to 5 miles per hour. For Tuesday, most

Caribe and Salinas Valley. For the rest of tonight, partly cloudy until midnight, then becoming mostly cloudy. A slight chance of drizzle. Lows in the lower 50s. Southwest winds 5 to 10 miles per hour. For Sunday, mostly cloudy in the morning, then becoming mostly sunny. Patchy fog in the morning. A slight chance of drizzle. Highs in the lower 60s at the coast to the mid 70s inland. West winds up to 5 miles per hour, increasing to 5 to 15 miles per hour in the afternoon. For Sunday night, partly cloudy. A slight chance of drizzle. Lows from the upper 40s to mid 50s. West winds 5 to 15 miles per hour. And on Monday, partly cloudy in the morning, then becoming sunny. A slight chance of drizzle in the morning. Highs in the mid-60s at the coast to the mid-70s inland. West winds 5 to 10 miles per hour. For the Monday night, mostly clear. Lows in the mid-50s. West winds 5 to 10 miles per hour, becoming south after midnight. For Tuesday, partly cloudy in the morning, then becoming sunny. High 70s and 80s. Tuesday night through Wednesday night, mostly clear. Lows in the upper 50s. Highs from the mid 70s to lower 90s. Thursday through Saturday, partly cloudy. High 70s and 80s. Lows in the upper 50s. Low temperatures tonight and highs tomorrow for the selected cities: Santa Cruz, 52 and 69, Monterrey, 54 and 63, Salinas, 53 and 63, Hollister, 50 and 70, King City, 51 and 74. The weather overview for the Bay Area and Central Coast: cooler conditions through Sunday, warmer temperatures return Tuesday through the next week. The extended forecast for the Bay Area and Central Coast: Tuesday and Tuesday night, mostly clear. High 65 to 95. Lows 50 to 65. Wednesday and Wednesday night, mostly clear. High 65 to 95. Lows 50 to 70. Thursday and Thursday night, partly cloudy. Highs 65 to 90. Lows 50 to 65. Friday and Friday night, partly cloudy. Highs 65 to 90. Lows 50 to 70. Saturday and Saturday night, mostly clear. Highs 65 to 95. Lows 50 to 70. Sunrise, sunset, and tidal information for the San Francisco Bay Area for Saturday, September 26th. The sunset tonight, 7 p.m. The sunrise tomorrow, 7:02 a.m. The sunset tomorrow, 6:58 p.m. Tidal data at the Golden Gate for the afternoon and evening hours today and the morning hours of tomorrow. High tide, noon at 5.69 feet. Low tide, 5:54 p.m. at 0.75 feet. High tide, 12:22 a.m. at 5.35 feet. Low tide, 5:58 a.m. at 1.16 feet. Here are the buoy observations for 10 p.m. Pacific Daylight Time. An offshore buoy 6 winds north at 70 knots, pressure 1,022.1 millibars. An offshore buoy 59 winds southwest at 8 knots, water temperature 67, pressure 1,018.4 millibars. At Point Arena buoy, winds northwest 14 knots, water temperature 58, pressure 1,014.3 millibars, seas 5 feet, every 9 seconds. At buoy 13 near Bodega Bay, winds northwest at 21 knots, gusting to 25, pressure 1,012.4 millibars, swell 6 feet, every 9 seconds. At Point Reyes Wave Rider buoy, water temperature 60, seas 8 feet, every 8 seconds. At San Francisco buoy, winds northwest at 12 knots, water temperature 59, swell 5 feet, every 9 seconds. At Half Moon Bay buoy, winds northwest 10 knots, water temperature 59, pressure 1,013.5 millibars, seas 5 feet, every 8 seconds. At Monterey Bay buoy, winds northwest 16 knots, water temperature 61, pressure 1,013.3

7 feet every 9 seconds. Head point, sir. Wave rider buoy water temperature 62, sea 7 feet every 8 seconds. At Cape San Martin buoy winds northwest 19 knots, gusting to 21, water temperature 64, pressure 1013.2 millibars. Seas 9 feet every 9 seconds. Synopsis for the Central California coast and bays, including the Monterey Bay, Greater Farallones, and Cordell Bank National Marine Sanctuaries, moderate north winds will persist through the weekend, becoming strong and gusty as high pressure builds over the Pacific, which will result in a tightening pressure gradient over the coastal waters, with the strongest gusts occurring along the outer coastal waters from Monterey Bay south to Big Sur. Tropical activity will produce long-period southerly swell by the middle of the week. The marine forecast for San Pablo Bay, Suisun Bay, the West Delta, and the San Francisco Bay north of the Bay Bridge. For tonight, southwest wind 5 to 10 knots. For Sunday, southwest wind 5 to 10 knots, rising to 10 to 15 knots in the afternoon. For Sunday night, southwest wind 10 to 15 knots, easing to 5 to 10 knots after midnight. The marine forecast for Monterey Bay. Small craft advisory in effect from Sunday morning through late Sunday night. For tonight, west wind 10 to 15 knots, becoming northwest around 5 knots. Seas 3 to 4 feet. Wave detail, northwest 4 feet at 8 seconds and southwest 2 feet at 13 seconds. A slight chance of drizzle. For Sunday, northwest wind around 5 knots, backing to west 15 to 20 knots in the afternoon. Seas 3 to 4 feet. Wave detail, northwest 3 feet at 9 seconds and south 2 feet at 12 seconds. A slight chance of drizzle. For Sunday night, west wind 15 to 20 knots, becoming northwest 10 to 15 knots after midnight. Seas 3 to 5 feet. Wave detail, northwest 4 feet at 7 seconds. A slight chance of drizzle. The coastal waters forecast from Pigeon Point to Point Pinos out to 10 nautical miles. Small craft advisory in effect from Sunday morning through late Sunday night. For tonight, northwest wind 10 to 15 knots. Seas 5 to 6 feet. Wave detail, northwest 5 feet at 8 seconds and south 2 feet at 14 seconds. For Sunday, northwest wind 10 to 15 knots, rising to 15 to 20 knots in the afternoon. Seas 4 to 6 feet. Wave detail, northwest 5 feet at 9 seconds and south 2 feet at 12 seconds. For Sunday night, northwest wind 15 to 20 knots. Seas 4 to 6 feet. Wave detail, northwest 5 feet at 7 seconds and south 2 feet at 12 seconds. The area forecast for the peninsula, North Bay, and East Bay. For the rest of tonight, partly cloudy until midnight, then becoming mostly cloudy. A slight chance of drizzle. Lows from the 40s to upper 50s. Southwest winds 5 to 10 miles per hour. For Sunday, partly cloudy in the morning, then becoming mostly sunny. A slight chance of drizzle. Highs in the lower 60s at the coast to the lower 70s inland. West winds 5 to 15 miles per hour. For Sunday night, partly cloudy. A slight chance of drizzle. Lows from the 40s to upper 50s. West winds 5 to 15 miles per hour. And on Monday, partly cloudy in the morning, then becoming sunny. A slight chance of drizzle in the morning. Highs in the upper 60s at the coast to around 80 inland. Southwest winds up to 5 miles per hour, becoming west in the afternoon. For the Monday night, clear. Lows from the 40s to upper 50s. Southwest winds 5 to 10 miles per hour. For Tuesday, mostly sunny in the morning, then becoming sunny. Highs from the mid 70s to upper 80s. For Tuesday night, clear. Lows from the 50s to lower 60s. Wednesday and Wednesday night, mostly clear. High 70s and 80s, lows from the 50s to lower 60s, and on Thursday, partly cloudy. Highs from the lower 70s to

Thursday night, mostly clear. Lows from the 50s to lower 60s for Friday, partly cloudy in the morning, then becoming mostly sunny. Highs from the lower 70s to mid 80s Friday night and Saturday, mostly clear. Lows from the 50s to lower 60s, high 70s and 80s, low temperatures tonight and highs tomorrow for the selected cities: San Francisco, 55 and 62, San Francisco Airport, 56 and 65, Redwood City, 55 and 70, Oakland, 56 and 65, Fremont, 56 and 68, Concord, 55 and 73, Livermore, 53 and 71, San Rafael, 53 and 72, Santa Rosa, 50 and 77, Napa, 51 and 69, Fairfield, 55 and 73. These are the 10 p.m. Pacific Daylight Time observations for the San Francisco and Monterey Bay areas on Saturday, September 26th. At San Francisco Airport, it was partly cloudy, temperature 58, dew point 53, relative humidity 84%, west wind at 9 miles an hour, pressure 29.92 inches and rising. At Oakland Airport, it was partly cloudy, temperature 58, dew point 54, relative humidity 86%, northwest wind at 7 miles an hour, pressure 29.92 inches and rising. At San Jose Airport, it was partly cloudy, temperature 60, dew point 54, relative humidity 80%, northwest wind at 6 miles an hour, pressure 29.92 inches and rising. At Santa Rosa, it was mostly cloudy, temperature 57, south wind at 6, pressure 29.90 and rising. At Concord, it was partly cloudy, temperature 64, south wind at 9. At Livermore, it was partly cloudy, temperature 60, northwest wind at 6. At Monterey, it was cloudy, temperature 57, west wind at 5, pressure 29.95 and rising. At Salinas, it was cloudy, temperature 59, dew point 54, relative humidity 83%, northwest wind at 7. Here are some observations around California and western Nevada. It was partly cloudy, with a temperature of 65 at Sacramento, 59 at Truckee, 55 at South Lake Tahoe, 57 at Blue Canyon, and 57 at Mammoth Lakes. It was mostly cloudy, with a temperature of 72 at Los Angeles, and 63 at Reno. At San Diego, it was cloudy, with a temperature of 73. Local temperature reports around San Francisco Bay for 10 p.m. Downtown San Francisco was 57 degrees. Oakland Museum was 60 degrees. Redwood City was 61 degrees. San Rafael was 62 degrees. The area forecast for the South Bay, including the San Jose metro area and the Santa Clara Valley. For the rest of tonight, partly cloudy. Lows from the lower to mid-50s. Northwest winds up to 5 miles per hour, becoming southwest after midnight. For Sunday, mostly cloudy in the morning, then becoming mostly sunny. Highs from the 60s to mid-70s. South winds up to 5 miles per hour, becoming northwest in the afternoon. For Sunday night, mostly clear until midnight, then becoming partly cloudy. Lows from the upper 40s to mid-50s. West winds 5 to 10 miles per hour. And on Monday, partly cloudy in the morning, then becoming sunny. Patchy fog in the morning. Highs from the 70s to lower 80s. South winds up to 5 miles per hour, becoming northwest in the afternoon. For the Monday night, clear. Lows in the 50s. West winds up to 5 miles per hour. For Tuesday, mostly sunny in the morning, then becoming sunny. Highs from the upper 70s to lower 90s. Tuesday night through Wednesday night, clear. Lows from the mid 50s to lower 60s. Highs from the lower 80s to mid 90s. Thursday through Saturday, mostly clear. Highs from the upper 70s to mid 90s. Lows from the mid 50s to lower 60s. Low temperatures tonight and highs tomorrow for the selected cities: San Jose, 54 and 71, Mountain

55 and 67, Morgan Hill, 52 and 74. The area forecast for the Monterey Bay and Salinas Valley. For the rest of tonight, partly cloudy until midnight, then becoming mostly cloudy. A slight chance of drizzle. Lows in the lower 50s. Southwest winds 5 to 10 miles per hour. For Sunday, mostly cloudy in the morning, then becoming mostly sunny. Patchy fog in the morning. A slight chance of drizzle. Highs in the lower 60s at the coast to the mid-70s inland. West winds up to 5 miles per hour, increasing to 5 to 15 miles per hour in the afternoon. For Sunday night, partly cloudy. A slight chance of drizzle. Lows from the upper 40s to mid-50s. West winds 5 to 15 miles per hour. And on Monday, partly cloudy in the morning, then becoming sunny. A slight chance of drizzle in the morning. Highs in the mid-60s at the coast to the mid-70s inland. West winds 5 to 10 miles per hour. For the Monday night, mostly clear. Lows in the mid-50s. West winds 5 to 10 miles per hour, becoming south after midnight. For Tuesday, partly cloudy in the morning, then becoming sunny. High 70s and 80s. Tuesday night through Wednesday night, mostly clear. Lows in the upper 50s. Highs from the mid-70s to lower 90s. Thursday through Saturday, partly cloudy. High 70s and 80s. Lows in the upper 50s. Low temperatures tonight and highs tomorrow for the selected cities: Santa Cruz, 52 and 69, Monterey, 54 and 63, Salinas, 53 and 63, Hollister, 50 and 70, King City, 51 and 74. 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This broadcast originates from the National Weather Service office located in Monterey, California, and serves the South Bay and Monterey Bay Area, including the cities of San Jose, Monterey, Salinas, and Santa Cruz. The weather overview for the Bay Area and Central Coast: cooler conditions through Sunday, warmer temperatures return Tuesday through the next week. The extended forecast for the Bay Area and Central Coast: Tuesday and Tuesday night, mostly clear. High 65 to 95. Lows 50 to 65. Wednesday and Wednesday night, mostly clear. High 65 to 95. Lows 50 to 70. Thursday and Thursday night, partly cloudy. Highs 65 to 90. Lows 50 to 65. Friday and Friday night, partly cloudy. Highs 65 to 90. Lows 50 to 70. Saturday and Saturday night, mostly clear. Highs 65 to 95. Lows 50 to 70. Sunrise, sunset, and tidal information for the San Francisco Bay Area for Saturday, September 26th. The sunset tonight, 7 p.m. The sunrise tomorrow, 7:02 a.m. The sunset tomorrow, 6:58 p.m. Tidal data at the Golden Gate for the afternoon and evening hours today and the morning hours of tomorrow. High tide, noon at 5.69 feet. Low tide, 5:54 p.m. at 0.75 feet. High tide, 12:22 a.m. at 5.35 feet. Low tide, 5:58 a.m. at 1.16 feet. Here are the buoy observations for 10 p.m. Pacific Daylight Time. An offshore buoy 6, winds north at 70 knots, pressure 1,022.1 millibars. An offshore buoy 59, winds southwest at 8 knots, water temperature 67, pressure 1,018.4 millibars. At Point Arena buoy, winds northwest 14 knots, water temperature 58, pressure 1,014.3 millibars, seas 5 feet, every 9 seconds. At buoy 13 near Bodega Bay, winds northwest at 21 knots, gusting to 25, pressure 1,012.4 millibars, swell 6 feet, every 9 seconds.

Point Reyes Wave Rider buoy water temperature 60, seas 8 feet, every 8 seconds. At San Francisco buoy winds northwest at 12 knots, water temperature 59, swell 5 feet, every 9 seconds. At Half Moon Bay buoy winds northwest 10 knots, water temperature 59, pressure 1013.5 millibars, seas 5 feet, every 8 seconds. At Monterey Bay buoy winds northwest 16 knots, water temperature 61, pressure 1013.3 millibars, seas 7 feet, every 9 seconds. At Point Sur, Wave Rider buoy water temperature 62, seas 7 feet, every 8 seconds. At Cape San Martin buoy winds northwest 19 knots, gusting to 21, water temperature 64, pressure 1013.2 millibars. Seas 9 feet, every 9 seconds. Synopsis for the Central California coast and bays including the Monterey Bay, Greater Farallones, and Cordell Bank National Marine Sanctuaries, moderate north winds will persist through the weekend, becoming strong and gusty as high pressure builds over the Atlantic, which will result in a tightening pressure gradient over the coastal waters, with the strongest gusts occurring along the outer coastal waters from Monterey Bay south to Big Sur. Tropical activity will produce long-period southerly swell by the middle of the week. The marine forecast for San Pablo Bay, Suisun Bay, the West Delta, and the San Francisco Bay north of the Bay Bridge. For tonight, southwest wind 5 to 10 knots. For Sunday, southwest wind 5 to 10 knots, rising to 10 to 15 knots in the afternoon. For Sunday night, southwest wind 10 to 15 knots, easing to 5 to 10 knots after midnight. The marine forecast for Monterey Bay. Small craft advisory in effect from Sunday morning through late Sunday night. For tonight, west wind 10 to 15 knots, becoming northwest around 5 knots. Seas 3 to 4 feet. Wave detail, northwest 4 feet at 8 seconds and southwest 2 feet at 13 seconds. A slight chance of drizzle. For Sunday, northwest wind around 5 knots, backing to west 15 to 20 knots in the afternoon. Seas 3 to 4 feet. Wave detail, northwest 3 feet at 9 seconds and south 2 feet at 12 seconds. A slight chance of drizzle. For Sunday night, west wind 15 to 20 knots, becoming northwest 10 to 15 knots after midnight. Seas 3 to 5 feet. Wave detail, northwest 4 feet at 7 seconds. A slight chance of drizzle. The coastal waters forecast from Pigeon Point to Point Pinos out to 10 nautical miles. Small craft advisory in effect from Sunday morning through late Sunday night. For tonight, northwest wind 10 to 15 knots. Seas 5 to 6 feet. Wave detail, northwest 5 feet at 8 seconds and south 2 feet at 14 seconds. For Sunday, northwest wind 10 to 15 knots, rising to 15 to 20 knots in the afternoon. Seas 4 to 6 feet. Wave detail, northwest 5 feet at 9 seconds and south 2 feet at 12 seconds. For Sunday night, northwest wind 15 to 20 knots. Seas 4 to 6 feet. Wave detail, northwest 5 feet at 7 seconds and south 2 feet at 12 seconds. The area forecast for the peninsula, North Bay, and East Bay. For the rest of tonight, partly cloudy until midnight, then becoming mostly cloudy. A slight chance of drizzle. Lows from the 40s to upper 50s. Southwest winds 5 to 10 miles per hour. For Sunday, partly cloudy in the morning, then becoming mostly sunny. A slight chance of drizzle. Highs in the lower 60s at the coast to the lower 70s inland. West winds 5 to 15 miles per hour. For Sunday night, partly cloudy. A slight chance of drizzle. Lows from the 40s to upper 50s. West winds 5 to 15 miles per hour. And on Monday, partly cloudy in the morning, then becoming sunny. A slight chance of drizzle in the morning. Highs in the upper 60s at the coast to around 80 inland. Southwest winds up to 5 miles per hour, becoming west in the afternoon. For the Monday night,

Clear. Lows from the 40s to upper 50s. Southwest wind 5 to 10 miles per hour. For Tuesday, mostly sunny in the morning, then becoming sunny. Highs from the mid 70s to upper 80s. For Tuesday night, clear. Lows from the 50s to lower 60s. Wednesday and Wednesday night, mostly clear. High 70s and 80s, lows from the 50s to lower 60s, and on Thursday, partly cloudy. Highs from the lower 70s to mid 80s for the Thursday night, mostly clear. Lows from the 50s to lower 60s for Friday, partly cloudy in the morning, then becoming mostly sunny. Highs from the lower 70s to mid 80s Friday night and Saturday, mostly clear. Lows from the 50s to lower 60s, high 70s and 80s, low temperatures tonight and highs tomorrow for the selected cities: San Francisco, 55 and 62, San Francisco Airport, 56 and 65, Redwood City, 55 and 70, Oakland, 56 and 65, Fremont, 56 and 68, Concord, 55 and 73, Livermore, 53 and 71, San Rafael, 53 and 72, Santa Rosa, 50 and 77, Napa, 51 and 69, Fairfield, 53 and 71, San Rafael, 53 and 72, Santa Rosa, 50 and 77, Napa, 51 and 69, Fairfield, 55 and 73. These are the 10 p.m. Pacific Daylight Time observations for the San Francisco and Monterey Bay areas on Saturday, September 26th. At San Francisco Airport, it was partly cloudy, temperature 58, dew point 53, relative humidity 84%, west wind at 9 miles an hour, pressure 29.92 inches and rising. At Oakland Airport, it was partly cloudy, temperature 58, dew point 54, relative humidity 86%, northwest wind at 7 miles an hour, pressure 29.92 inches and rising. At San Jose Airport, it was partly cloudy, temperature 60, dew point 54, relative humidity 80%, northwest wind at 6 miles an hour, pressure 29.92 inches and rising. At Santa Rosa, it was mostly cloudy, temperature 57, south wind at 6, pressure 29.90 and rising. At Concord, it was partly cloudy, temperature 64, south wind at 9. At Livermore, it was partly cloudy, temperature 60, northwest wind at 6. At Monterey, it was cloudy, temperature 57, west wind at 5, pressure 29.95 and rising. At Salinas, it was cloudy, temperature 59, dew point 54, relative humidity 83%, northwest wind at 7. Here are some observations around California and western Nevada. It was partly cloudy, with a temperature of 65 at Sacramento, 59 at Truckee, 55 at South Lake Tahoe, 57 at Blue Canyon, and 57 at Mammoth Lakes. It was mostly cloudy, with a temperature of 72 at Los Angeles, and 63 at Reno. At San Diego, it was cloudy, with a temperature of 73. Local temperature reports around San Francisco Bay for 10 p.m. Downtown San Francisco was 57 degrees. Oakland Museum was 60 degrees. Redwood City was 61 degrees. San Rafael was 62 degrees. The area forecast for the South Bay, including the San Jose metro area and the Santa Clara Valley. For the rest of tonight, partly cloudy. Lows from the lower to mid-50s. Northwest winds up to 5 miles per hour, becoming southwest after midnight. For Sunday, mostly cloudy in the morning, then becoming mostly sunny. Highs from the 60s to mid-70s. South winds up to 5 miles per hour, becoming northwest in the afternoon. For Sunday night, mostly clear until midnight, then becoming partly cloudy. Lows from the upper 40s to mid-50s. West winds 5 to 10 miles per hour. And on Monday, partly cloudy in the morning, then becoming sunny. Patchy fog in the morning. Highs from the 70s to lower 80s. South winds up to 5 miles per hour, becoming northwest in the afternoon.

For the Monday night, clear. Lows in the 50s. West winds up to 5 miles per hour. For Tuesday, mostly sunny in the morning, then becoming sunny. Highs from the upper 70s to lower 90s. Tuesday night through Wednesday night, clear. Lows from the mid 50s to lower 60s. Highs from the lower 80s to mid 90s. Thursday through Saturday, mostly clear. Highs from the upper 70s to mid 90s. Lows from the mid 50s to lower 60s. Low temperatures tonight and highs tomorrow for these selected cities: San Jose, 54 and 71, Mountain View, 55 and 67, Morgan Hill, 52 and 74. The area forecast for the Monterey Bay and Salinas Valley. For the rest of tonight, partly cloudy until midnight, then becoming mostly cloudy. A slight chance of drizzle. Lows in the lower 50s. Southwest winds 5 to 10 miles per hour. For Sunday, mostly cloudy in the morning, then becoming mostly sunny. Patchy fog in the morning. A slight chance of drizzle. Highs in the lower 60s at the coast to the mid 70s inland. West winds up to 5 miles per hour, increasing to 5 to 15 miles per hour in the afternoon. For Sunday night, partly cloudy. A slight chance of drizzle. Lows from the upper 40s to mid 50s. West winds 5 to 15 miles per hour. And on Monday, partly cloudy in the morning, then becoming sunny. A slight chance of drizzle in the morning. Highs in the mid 60s at the coast to the mid 70s inland. West winds 5 to 10 miles per hour. For the Monday night, mostly clear. Lows in the mid 50s. West winds 5 to 10 miles per hour, becoming south after midnight. For Tuesday, partly cloudy in the morning, then becoming sunny. High 70s and 80s. Tuesday night through Wednesday night, mostly clear. Lows in the upper 50s. Highs from the mid 70s to lower 90s. Thursday through Saturday, partly cloudy. High 70s and 80s. Lows in the upper 50s. Low temperatures tonight and highs tomorrow for these selected cities: Santa Cruz, 52 and 69, Monterey, 54 and 63, Salinas, 53 and 63, Hollister, 50 and 70, King City, 51 and 74. The weather overview for the Bay Area and Central Coast: cooler conditions through Sunday, warmer temperatures return Tuesday through the next week. The extended forecast for the Bay Area and Central Coast: Tuesday and Tuesday night, mostly clear. High 65 to 95. Lows 50 to 65. Wednesday and Wednesday night, mostly clear. High 65 to 95. Lows 50 to 70. Thursday and Thursday night, partly cloudy. Highs 65 to 90. Lows 50 to 65. Friday and Friday night, partly cloudy. Highs 65 to 90. Lows 50 to 70. Saturday and Saturday night, mostly clear. Highs 65 to 95. Lows 50 to 70. Sunrise, sunset, and tidal information for the San Francisco Bay Area for Saturday, September 26th. The sunset tonight, 7 p.m. The sunrise tomorrow, 7:02 a.m. The sunset tomorrow, 6:58 p.m. Tidal data at the Golden Gate for the afternoon and evening hours today and the morning hours of tomorrow. High tide, noon at 5.69 feet. Low tide, 5:54 p.m. at 0.75 feet. High tide, 12:22 a.m. at 5.35 feet. Low tide, 5:58 a.m. at 1.16 feet. Here are the buoy observations for 10 p.m. Pacific Daylight Time. An offshore buoy 6, winds north at 70 knots, pressure 1,022.1 millibars. An offshore buoy 59, winds southwest at 8 knots, water temperature 67, pressure 1,018.4 millibars. At Point Arena buoy,
Winds northwest 14 knots. Water temperature 58. Pressure 1014.3 millibars. Seas 5 feet every 9 seconds. At buoy 13 near Bodega Bay, winds northwest at 21 knots, gusting to 25, pressure 1012.4 millibars, swell 6 feet every 9 seconds. At Point Reyes Wave Rider buoy, water temperature 60, seas 8 feet every 8 seconds. At San Francisco buoy, winds northwest at 12 knots, water temperature 59, swell 5 feet every 9 seconds. At Half Moon Bay buoy, winds northwest 10 knots, water temperature 59, pressure 1013.5 millibars, seas 5 feet every 8 seconds. At Monterey Bay buoy, winds northwest 16 knots, water temperature 61, pressure 1013.3 millibars, seas 7 feet every 9 seconds. At Point Sur, Wave Rider buoy, water temperature 62, seas 7 feet every 8 seconds. At Cape San Martin buoy, winds northwest 19 knots, gusting to 21, water temperature 64, pressure 1013.2 millibars. Seas 9 feet every 9 seconds. Synopsis for the Central California coast and bays, including the Monterey Bay, Greater Farallones, and Cordell Bank National Marine Sanctuaries. Moderate north winds will persist through the weekend, becoming strong and gusty as high pressure builds over the Pacific, which will result in a tightening pressure gradient over the coastal waters, with the strongest gusts occurring along the outer coastal waters from Monterey Bay south to Big Sur. Tropical activity will produce long-period southerly swell by the middle of the week. The marine forecast for San Pablo Bay, Suisun Bay, the West Delta, and the San Francisco Bay north of the Bay Bridge. For tonight, southwest wind 5 to 10 knots. For Sunday, southwest wind 5 to 10 knots, rising to 10 to 15 knots in the afternoon. For Sunday night, southwest wind 10 to 15 knots, easing to 5 to 10 knots after midnight. The marine forecast for Monterey Bay. Small craft advisory in effect from Sunday morning through late Sunday night. For tonight, west wind 10 to 15 knots, becoming northwest around 5 knots. Seas 3 to 4 feet. Wave detail, northwest 4 feet at 8 seconds and southwest 2 feet at 13 seconds. A slight chance of drizzle. For Sunday, northwest wind around 5 knots, backing to west 15 to 20 knots in the afternoon. Seas 3 to 4 feet. Wave detail, northwest 3 feet at 9 seconds and south 2 feet at 12 seconds. A slight chance of drizzle. For Sunday night, west wind 15 to 20 knots, becoming northwest 10 to 15 knots after midnight. Seas 3 to 5 feet. Wave detail, northwest 4 feet at 7 seconds. A slight chance of drizzle. The coastal waters forecast from Pigeon Point to Point Pinos out to 10 nautical miles. Small craft advisory in effect from Sunday morning through late Sunday night. For tonight, northwest wind 10 to 15 knots. Seas 5 to 6 feet. Wave detail, northwest 5 feet at 8 seconds and south 2 feet at 14 seconds. For Sunday, northwest wind 10 to 15 knots, rising to 15 to 20 knots in the afternoon. Seas 4 to 6 feet. Wave detail, northwest 5 feet at 9 seconds and south 2 feet at 12 seconds. For Sunday night, northwest wind 15 to 20 knots. Seas 4 to 6 feet. Wave detail, northwest 5 feet at 7 seconds and south 2 feet at 12 seconds. The area forecast for the peninsula, North Bay, and East Bay. For the rest of tonight, partly cloudy until midnight, then becoming mostly cloudy. A slight chance of drizzle. Lows from the 40s to upper 50s. Southwest winds 5 to 10 miles per hour. For Sunday, partly cloudy in the morning, then becoming mostly sunny. A slight chance of drizzle. Highs in the lower 60s at the coast to the lower 70s inland. West winds 5 to 15 miles per hour. For Sunday night, partly cloudy. A slight chance of drizzle. Lows from the 40s to upper 50s. West
winds 5 to 15 miles per hour. And on Monday...

partly cloudy in the morning, then becoming sunny. A slight chance of drizzle in the morning. Highs in the upper 60s at the coast to around 80 inland. Southwest winds up to 5 miles per hour, becoming west in the afternoon. For the Monday night, clear. Lows from the 40s to upper 50s. Southwest winds 5 to 10 miles per hour. For Tuesday, mostly sunny in the morning, then becoming sunny. Highs from the mid 70s to upper 80s. For Tuesday night, clear. Lows from the 50s to lower 60s. Wednesday and Wednesday night, mostly clear. High 70s and 80s, lows from the 50s to lower 60s, and on Thursday, partly cloudy. Highs from the lower 70s to mid 80s for the Thursday night, mostly clear. Lows from the 50s to lower 60s for Friday, partly cloudy in the morning, then becoming mostly sunny. Highs from the lower 70s to mid 80s Friday night and Saturday, mostly clear. Lows from the 50s to lower 60s, high 70s and 80s, low temperatures tonight and highs tomorrow for the selected cities: San Francisco, 55 and 62, San Francisco Airport, 56 and 65, Redwood City, 55 and 70, Oakland, 56 and 65, Fremont, 56 and 68, Concord, 55 and 73, Livermore, 53 and 71, San Rafael, 53 and 72, Santa Rosa, 50 and 77, Napa, 51 and 69, Fairfield, 55 and 73. These are the 10 p.m. Pacific Daylight Time observations for the San Francisco and Monterey Bay areas on Saturday, September 26th. At San Francisco Airport, it was partly cloudy, temperature 58, dew point 53, relative humidity 84%, west wind at 9 miles an hour, pressure 29.92 inches and rising. At Oakland Airport, it was partly cloudy, temperature 58, dew point 54, relative humidity 86%, northwest wind at 7 miles an hour, pressure 29.92 inches and rising. At San Jose Airport, it was partly cloudy, temperature 60, dew point 54, relative humidity 80%, northwest wind at 6 miles an hour, pressure 29.92 inches and rising. At Santa Rosa, it was mostly cloudy, temperature 57, south wind at 6, pressure 29.90 and rising. At Concord, it was partly cloudy, temperature 64, south wind at 9. At Livermore, it was partly cloudy, temperature 60, northwest wind at 6. At Monterey, it was cloudy, temperature 57, west wind at 5, pressure 29.95 and rising. At Salinas, it was cloudy, temperature 59, dew point 54, relative humidity 83%, northwest wind at 7. Here are some observations around California and western Nevada. It was partly cloudy, with a temperature of 65 at Sacramento, 59 at Truckee, 55 at South Lake Tahoe, 57 at Blue Canyon, and 57 at Mammoth Lakes. It was mostly cloudy, with a temperature of 72 at Los Angeles, and 63 at Reno. At San Diego, it was cloudy, with a temperature of 73. Local temperature reports around San Francisco Bay for 10 p.m. Downtown San Francisco was 57 degrees. Oakland Museum was 60 degrees. Redwood City was 61 degrees. San Rafael was 62 degrees. The area forecast for the South Bay, including the San Jose metro area and the Santa Clara Valley. For the rest of tonight, partly cloudy. Lows from the lower to mid-50s. Northwest winds up to 5 miles per hour, becoming southwest after midnight. For Sunday, mostly cloudy in the morning, then becoming mostly sunny. Highs from the 60s to mid-70s. South winds up to 5 miles per hour, becoming northwest in the afternoon. For Sunday night, mostly clear until midnight, then becoming partly cloudy. Lows from the upper 40s to mid-50s. West winds 5 to 10 miles per hour. And on Monday, partly cloudy in the morning, then becoming sunny. Patchy fog in the morning. Highs

70s to lower 80s. South winds up to 5 miles per hour, becoming northwest in the afternoon. For the Monday night, clear. Lows in the 50s. West winds up to 5 miles per hour. For Tuesday, mostly sunny in the morning, then becoming sunny. Highs from the upper 70s to lower 90s. Tuesday night through Wednesday night, clear. Lows from the mid-50s to lower 60s. Highs from the lower 80s to mid-90s. Thursday through Saturday, mostly clear. Highs from the upper 70s to mid-90s. Lows from the mid-50s to lower 60s. Low temperatures tonight and highs tomorrow for the selected cities: San Jose, 54 and 71, Mountain View, 55 and 67, Morgan Hill, 52 and 74. The area forecast for the Monterey Bay and Salinas Valley. For the rest of tonight, partly cloudy until midnight, then becoming mostly cloudy. A slight chance of drizzle. Lows in the lower 50s. Southwest winds 5 to 10 miles per hour. For Sunday, mostly cloudy in the morning, then becoming mostly sunny. Patchy fog in the morning. A slight chance of drizzle. Highs in the lower 60s at the coast to the mid-70s inland. West winds up to 5 miles per hour, increasing to 5 to 15 miles per hour in the afternoon. For Sunday night, partly cloudy. A slight chance of drizzle. Lows from the upper 40s to mid-50s. West winds 5 to 15 miles per hour. And on Monday, partly cloudy in the morning, then becoming sunny. A slight chance of drizzle in the morning. Highs in the mid-60s at the coast to the mid-70s inland. West winds 5 to 10 miles per hour. For the Monday night, mostly clear. Lows in the mid-50s. West winds 5 to 10 miles per hour, becoming south after midnight. For Tuesday, partly cloudy in the morning, then becoming sunny. High 70s and 80s. Tuesday night through Wednesday night, mostly clear. Lows in the upper 50s. Highs from the mid-70s to lower 90s. Thursday through Saturday, partly cloudy. High 70s and 80s. Lows in the upper 50s. Low temperatures tonight and highs tomorrow for the selected cities: Santa Cruz, 52 and 69, Monterey, 54 and 63, Salinas, 53 and 63, Hollister, 50 and 70, King City, 51 and 74. 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This broadcast originates from the National Weather Service office located in Monterey, California, and serves the South Bay and Monterey Bay Area, including the cities of San Jose, Monterey, Salinas, and Santa Cruz. The weather overview for the Bay Area and Central Coast: cooler conditions through Sunday, warmer temperatures return Tuesday through the next week. The extended forecast for the Bay Area and Central Coast: Tuesday and Tuesday night, mostly clear. High 65 to 95. Lows 50 to 65. Wednesday and Wednesday night, mostly clear. High 65 to 95. Lows 50 to 70. Thursday and Thursday night, partly cloudy. Highs 65 to 90. Lows 50 to 65. Friday and Friday night, partly cloudy. Highs 65 to 90. Lows 50 to 70. Saturday and Saturday night, mostly clear. Highs 65 to 95. Lows 50 to 70. Sunrise, sunset, and tidal information for the San Francisco Bay Area for Saturday, September 26th. The sunset tonight, 7 p.m. The sunrise tomorrow, 7:02 a.m. The sunset tomorrow, 6:58 p.m. Tidal data at the Golden Gate for the afternoon and evening hours today and the morning hours of tomorrow. High tide, noon at 5.69 feet. Low tide, 5:54 p.m. at 0.75 feet.
High tide, 12:22 a.m. at 5.35 feet. Low tide, 5:58 a.m. at 1.16 feet. Here are the buoy observations for 10 p.m. Pacific Daylight Time. At offshore buoy 6, winds north at 70 knots, pressure 1,022.1 millibars. At offshore buoy 59, winds southwest at 8 knots, water temperature 67, pressure 1,018.4 millibars. At Point Arena buoy, winds northwest 14 knots, water temperature 58, pressure 1,014.3 millibars, seas 5 feet, every 9 seconds. At buoy 13 near Bodega Bay, winds northwest at 21 knots, gusting to 25, pressure 1,012.4 millibars, swell 6 feet, every 9 seconds. At Point Reyes Wave Rider buoy, water temperature 60, seas 8 feet, every 8 seconds. At San Francisco buoy, winds northwest at 12 knots, water temperature 59, swell 5 feet, every 9 seconds. At Half Moon Bay buoy, winds northwest 10 knots, water temperature 59, pressure 1,013.5 millibars, seas 5 feet, every 8 seconds. At Monterey Bay buoy, winds northwest 16 knots, water temperature 61, pressure 1,013.3 millibars, seas 7 feet, every 9 seconds. At Point Sur, Wave Rider buoy, water temperature 62, seas 7 feet, every 8 seconds. At Cape San Martin buoy, winds northwest 19 knots, gusting to 21, water temperature 64, pressure 1,013.2 millibars. Seas 9 feet, every 9 seconds. Synopsis for the Central California coast and bays, including the Monterey Bay, Greater Farallones, and Cordell Bank National Marine Sanctuaries, moderate north winds will persist through the weekend, becoming strong and gusty as high pressure builds over the Pacific, which will result in a tightening pressure gradient over the coastal waters, with the strongest gusts occurring along the outer coastal waters from Monterey Bay south to Big Sur. Tropical activity will produce long-period southerly swell by the middle of the week. The marine forecast for San Pablo Bay, Suisun Bay, the West Delta, and the San Francisco Bay north of the Bay Bridge. For tonight, southwest wind 5 to 10 knots. For Sunday, southwest wind 5 to 10 knots, rising to 10 to 15 knots in the afternoon. For Sunday night, southwest wind 10 to 15 knots, easing to 5 to 10 knots after midnight. The marine forecast for Monterey Bay. Small craft advisory in effect from Sunday morning through late Sunday night. For tonight, west wind 10 to 15 knots, becoming northwest around 5 knots. Seas 3 to 4 feet. Wave detail, northwest 4 feet at 8 seconds and southwest 2 feet at 13 seconds. A slight chance of drizzle. For Sunday, northwest wind around 5 knots, backing to west 15 to 20 knots in the afternoon. Seas 3 to 4 feet. Wave detail, northwest 3 feet at 9 seconds and south 2 feet at 12 seconds. A slight chance of drizzle. For Sunday night, west wind 15 to 20 knots, becoming northwest 10 to 15 knots after midnight. Seas 3 to 5 feet. Wave detail, northwest 4 feet at 7 seconds. A slight chance of drizzle. The coastal waters forecast from Pigeon Point to Point Pinos out to 10 nautical miles. Small craft advisory in effect from Sunday morning through late Sunday night. For tonight, northwest wind 10 to 15 knots. Seas 5 to 6 feet. Wave detail, northwest 5 feet at 8 seconds and south 2 feet at 14 seconds. For Sunday, northwest wind 10 to 15 knots, rising to 15 to 20 knots in the afternoon. Seas 4 to 6 feet. Wave detail, northwest 5 feet at 9 seconds and south 2 feet at 12 seconds. For Sunday night, northwest wind 15 to 20 knots. Seas 4 to 6 feet. Wave detail, northwest 5 feet at 7 seconds and south 2 feet at 12 seconds. The area forecast for the peninsula, North Bay, and East Bay. For the rest of tonight, partly cloudy until midnight, then becoming mostly cloudy. A slight chance of drizzle.
lows from the 40s.

to upper 50s. Southwest winds 5 to 10 miles per hour. For Sunday, partly cloudy in the morning, then becoming mostly sunny. A slight chance of drizzle. Highs in the lower 60s at the coast to the lower 70s inland. West winds 5 to 15 miles per hour. For Sunday night, partly cloudy. A slight chance of drizzle. Lows from the 40s to upper 50s. West winds 5 to 15 miles per hour. And on Monday, partly cloudy in the morning, then becoming sunny. A slight chance of drizzle in the morning. Highs in the upper 60s at the coast to around 80 inland. Southwest winds up to 5 miles per hour, becoming west in the afternoon. For the Monday night, clear. Lows from the 40s to upper 50s. Southwest winds 5 to 10 miles per hour. For Tuesday, mostly sunny in the morning, then becoming sunny. Highs from the mid 70s to upper 80s. For Tuesday night, clear. Lows from the 50s to lower 60s. Wednesday and Wednesday night, mostly clear. High 70s and 80s, lows from the 50s to lower 60s, and on Thursday, partly cloudy. Highs from the lower 70s to mid 80s for the Thursday night, mostly clear. Lows from the 50s to lower 60s for Friday, partly cloudy in the morning, then becoming mostly sunny. Highs from the lower 70s to mid 80s Friday night and Saturday, mostly clear. Lows from the 50s to lower 60s, high 70s and 80s, low temperatures tonight and highs tomorrow for the selected cities: San Francisco, 55 and 62, San Francisco Airport, 56 and 65, Redwood City, 55 and 70, Oakland, 56 and 65, Fremont, 56 and 68, Concord, 55 and 73, Livermore, 53 and 71, San Rafael, 53 and 72, Santa Rosa, 50 and 77, Napa, 51 and 69, Fairfield, 55 and 73. These are the 11 p.m. Pacific Daylight Time observations for the San Francisco and Monterey Bay areas on Saturday, September 26th. At San Francisco Airport, it was mostly cloudy, temperature 58, dew point 53, relative humidity 84%, west wind at 13 miles an hour, pressure 29.93 inches and rising. At Oakland Airport, it was partly cloudy, temperature 59, dew point 54, relative humidity 83%, southwest wind at 7 miles an hour, pressure 29.92 inches and steady. At San Jose Airport, it was partly cloudy, temperature 60, dew point 54, relative humidity 80%, northwest wind at 7 miles an hour, pressure 29.92 inches and steady. At Santa Rosa, it was mostly cloudy, temperature 56, southeast wind at 5, pressure 29.90 and steady. At Concord, it was partly cloudy, temperature 62, south wind at 8. At Livermore, it was partly cloudy, temperature 58, west wind at 3. At Monterey, it was cloudy, temperature 57, south wind at 5, pressure 29.94 and falling. At Salinas, it was cloudy, temperature 58, dew point 53, relative humidity 84%, northwest wind at 7. Here are some observations around California and western Nevada. It was partly cloudy, with a temperature of 63 at Sacramento, 57 at Truckee, 55 at South Lake Tahoe, 57 at Blue Canyon, and 52 at Mammoth Lakes. It was mostly cloudy, with a temperature of 73 at Los Angeles, and 63 at Reno. At San Diego, it was cloudy, with a temperature of 73. The area forecast for the South Bay, including the San Jose metro area and the Santa Clara Valley. For the rest of tonight, partly cloudy. Lows from the lower to mid-50s. Northwest winds up to 5 miles per hour, becoming southwest after midnight. For Sunday, mostly cloudy in the morning, then becoming mostly sunny. Highs from the 60s to mid-70s. South winds up to 5 miles per hour, becoming northwest in the afternoon. For Sunday night, mostly clear until midnight, then becoming

60s. Highs from the lower 80s to mid 90s. Thursday through Saturday, mostly clear. Highs from the upper 70s to mid 90s. Lows from the mid 50s to lower 60s. Low temperatures tonight and highs tomorrow for the selected cities: San Jose, 54 and 71, Mountain View, 55 and 67, Morgan Hill, 52 and 74. The area forecast for the Monterey Bay and Salinas Valley: for the rest of tonight, partly cloudy until midnight, then becoming mostly cloudy. A slight chance of drizzle. Lows in the lower 50s. Southwest winds 5 to 10 miles per hour. For Sunday, mostly cloudy in the morning, then becoming mostly sunny. Patchy fog in the morning. A slight chance of drizzle. Highs in the lower 60s at the coast to the mid-70s inland. West winds up to 5 miles per hour, increasing to 5 to 15 miles per hour in the afternoon. For Sunday night, partly cloudy. A slight chance of drizzle. Lows from the upper 40s to mid 50s. West winds 5 to 15 miles per hour. And on Monday, partly cloudy in the morning, then becoming sunny. A slight chance of drizzle in the morning. Highs in the mid 60s at the coast to the mid 70s inland. West winds 5 to 10 miles per hour. For the Monday night, mostly clear. Lows in the mid 50s. West winds 5 to 10 miles per hour, becoming south after midnight. For Tuesday, partly cloudy in the morning, then becoming sunny. High 70s and 80s. Tuesday night through Wednesday night, mostly clear. Lows in the upper 50s. Highs from the mid 70s to lower 90s. Thursday through Saturday, partly cloudy. High 70s and 80s. Lows in the upper 50s. Low temperatures tonight and highs tomorrow for the selected cities: Santa Cruz, 52 and 69, Monterey, 54 and 63, Salinas, 53 and 63, Hollister, 50 and 70, King City, 51 and 74. The weather overview for the Bay Area and Central Coast: cooler conditions through Sunday, warmer temperatures return Tuesday through the next week. The extended forecast for the Bay Area and Central Coast: Tuesday and Tuesday night, mostly clear. High 65 to 95. Lows 50 to 65. Wednesday and Wednesday night, mostly clear. High 65 to 95. Lows 50 to 70. Thursday and Thursday night, partly cloudy. Highs 65 to 90. Lows 50 to 65. Friday and Friday night, partly cloudy. Highs 65 to 90. Lows 50 to 70. Saturday and Saturday night, mostly clear. Highs 65 to 95. Lows 50 to 70. Sunrise, sunset, and tidal information for the San Francisco Bay Area for Saturday, September 26th. The sunset tonight, 7 p.m. The sunrise tomorrow, 7:02 a.m. The sunset tomorrow, 6:58 p.m. Tidal data at the Golden Gate for the afternoon and evening hours today and the morning hours of tomorrow. High tide, noon at 5.69 feet. Low tide, 5:54 p.m. at 0.75 feet. High tide, 12:22 a.m. at 5.35 feet. Low tide, 5:58 a.m. at 1.16 feet. Here are the buoy observations for 11 p.m. Pacific Daylight Time. An offshore buoy 6, winds north at 70 knots, gusting to 21, pressure 1,022.6 millibars. An offshore buoy 59, winds southwest at 10 knots, water temperature 67, pressure 1,018.1 millibars. At buoy 14 near Point Arena, winds northwest at 14 knots, water temperature 58, pressure 1,013.8 millibars. At buoy 13 near Bodega Bay, winds northwest at 21 knots, gusting to 25, pressure 1,012.2 millibars. At Point Reyes Wave Rider buoy, water temperature 60, seas 8 feet, every

seconds. At San Francisco, Bowie winds northwest at 12 knots, pressure 1,012.9 millibars, swell 5 feet, every 8 seconds. At Half Moon Bay, Bowie winds northwest 10 knots, water temperature 59, pressure 1,013.8 millibars, seas 5 feet, every 9 seconds. At Monterey, Bowie winds north at 16 knots, water temperature 61, pressure 1,013.5 millibars. At Pointzer, wave rider buoy water temperature 62, sea 7 feet, every 9 seconds. At Cape San Martin, buoy winds northwest at 19 knots, gusting to 21, water temperature 64, pressure 1,013.2 millibars. Synopsis for the Central California coast and bays, including the Monterey Bay, Greater Farallones, and Cordell Bank National Marine Sanctuaries. Moderate north winds will persist through the weekend, becoming strong and gusty as high pressure builds over the Atlantic, which will result in a tightening pressure gradient over the coastal waters, with the strongest gusts occurring along the outer coastal waters from Monterey Bay south to Big Sur. Tropical activity will produce long-period southerly swell by the middle of the week. The marine forecast for San Pablo Bay, Suisun Bay, the West Delta, and the San Francisco Bay north of the Bay Bridge. For tonight, southwest wind 5 to 10 knots. For Sunday, southwest wind 5 to 10 knots, rising to 10 to 15 knots in the afternoon. For Sunday night, southwest wind 10 to 15 knots, easing to 5 to 10 knots after midnight. The marine forecast for Monterey Bay. Small craft advisory in effect from Sunday morning through late Sunday night. For tonight, west wind 10 to 15 knots, becoming northwest around 5 knots. Seas 3 to 4 feet. Wave detail, northwest 4 feet at 8 seconds and southwest 2 feet at 13 seconds. A slight chance of drizzle. For Sunday, northwest wind around 5 knots, backing to west 15 to 20 knots in the afternoon. Seas 3 to 4 feet. Wave detail, northwest 3 feet at 9 seconds and south 2 feet at 12 seconds. A slight chance of drizzle. For Sunday night, west wind 15 to 20 knots, becoming northwest 10 to 15 knots after midnight. Seas 3 to 5 feet. Wave detail, northwest 4 feet at 7 seconds. A slight chance of drizzle. The coastal waters forecast from Pigeon Point to Point Pinos out to 10 nautical miles. Small craft advisory in effect from Sunday morning through late Sunday night. For tonight, northwest wind 10 to 15 knots. Seas 5 to 6 feet. Wave detail, northwest 5 feet at 8 seconds and south 2 feet at 14 seconds. For Sunday, northwest wind 10 to 15 knots, rising to 15 to 20 knots in the afternoon. Seas 4 to 6 feet. Wave detail, northwest 5 feet at 9 seconds and south 2 feet at 12 seconds. For Sunday night, northwest wind 15 to 20 knots. Seas 4 to 6 feet. Wave detail, northwest 5 feet at 7 seconds and south 2 feet at 12 seconds. The area forecast for the peninsula, North Bay, and East Bay. For the rest of tonight, partly cloudy until midnight, then becoming mostly cloudy. A slight chance of drizzle. Lows from the 40s to upper 50s. Southwest winds 5 to 10 miles per hour. For Sunday, partly cloudy in the morning, then becoming mostly sunny. A slight chance of drizzle. Highs in the lower 60s at the coast to the lower 70s inland. West winds 5 to 15 miles per hour. For Sunday night, partly cloudy. A slight chance of drizzle. Lows from the 40s to upper 50s. West winds 5 to 15 miles per hour. And on Monday, partly cloudy in the morning, then becoming sunny. A slight chance of drizzle in the morning. Highs in the upper 60s at the coast to around 80 inland. Southwest winds up to 5 miles per hour, becoming west in the afternoon. For the Monday night, clear. Lows from the 40s to upper 50s. Southwest winds 5 to 10 miles per hour. For Tuesday, mostly

becoming sunny. Highs from the mid-70s to upper 80s. For Tuesday night, clear. Lows from the 50s to lower 60s. Wednesday and Wednesday night, mostly clear. High 70s and 80s, lows from the 50s to lower 60s, and on Thursday, partly cloudy. Highs from the lower 70s to mid 80s for the Thursday night, mostly clear. Lows from the 50s to lower 60s for Friday, partly cloudy in the morning, then becoming mostly sunny. Highs from the lower 70s to mid 80s Friday night and Saturday, mostly clear. Lows from the 50s to lower 60s, high 70s and 80s, low temperatures tonight and highs tomorrow for the selected cities: San Francisco, 55 and 62, San Francisco Airport, 56 and 65, Redwood City, 55 and 70, Oakland, 56 and 65, Fremont, 56 and 68, Concord, 55 and 73, Livermore, 53 and 71, San Rafael, 53 and 72, Santa Rosa, 50 and 77, Napa, 51 and 69, Fairfield, 55 and 73. These are the 11 p.m. Pacific Daylight Time observations for the San Francisco and Monterey Bay areas on Saturday, September 26th. At San Francisco Airport, it was mostly cloudy, temperature 58, dew point 53, relative humidity 84%, west wind at 13 miles an hour, pressure 29.93 inches and rising. At Oakland Airport, it was partly cloudy, temperature 59, dew point 54, relative humidity 83%, southwest wind at 7 miles an hour, pressure 29.92 inches and steady. At San Jose Airport, it was partly cloudy, temperature 60, dew point 54, relative humidity 80%, northwest wind at 7 miles an hour, pressure 29.92 inches and steady. At Santa Rosa, it was mostly cloudy, temperature 56, southeast wind at 5, pressure 29.90 and steady. At Concord, it was partly cloudy, temperature 62, south wind at 8. At Livermore, it was partly cloudy, temperature 58, west wind at 3. At Monterey, it was cloudy, temperature 57, south wind at 5, pressure 29.94 and falling. At Salinas, it was cloudy, temperature 58, dew point 53, relative humidity 84%, northwest wind at 7. Here are some observations around California and western Nevada. It was partly cloudy, with a temperature of 63 at Sacramento, 57 at Truckee, 55 at South Lake Tahoe, 57 at Blue Canyon, and 52 at Mammoth Lakes. It was mostly cloudy, with a temperature of 73 at Los Angeles, and 63 at Reno. At San Diego, it was cloudy, with a temperature of 73. Local temperature reports around San Francisco Bay for 11 p.m. Downtown San Francisco was 57 degrees. Oakland Museum was 60 degrees. Redwood City was 59 degrees. San Rafael was 60 degrees. The area forecast for the South Bay, including the San Jose metro area and the Santa Clara Valley. For the rest of tonight, partly cloudy. Lows from the lower to mid-50s. Northwest winds up to 5 miles per hour, becoming southwest after midnight. For Sunday, mostly cloudy in the morning, then becoming mostly sunny. Highs from the 60s to mid-70s. South winds up to 5 miles per hour, becoming northwest in the afternoon. For Sunday night, mostly clear until midnight, then becoming partly cloudy. Lows from the upper 40s to mid-50s. West winds 5 to 10 miles per hour. And on Monday, partly cloudy in the morning, then becoming sunny. Patchy fog in the morning. Highs from the 70s to lower 80s. South winds up to 5 miles per hour, becoming northwest in the afternoon. For the Monday night, clear. Lows in the 50s. West winds up to 5 miles per hour. For Tuesday, mostly sunny in the morning, then becoming sunny. Highs from the upper 70s to lower 90s. Tuesday night through Wednesday night, clear. Lows from the

50s to lower 60s. Highs from the lower 80s to mid 90s. Thursday through Saturday, mostly clear. Highs from the upper 70s to mid 90s. Lows from the mid 50s to lower 60s. Low temperatures tonight and highs tomorrow for the selected cities: San Jose, 54 and 71, Mountain View, 55 and 67, Morgan Hill, 52 and 74. The area forecast for the Monterey Bay and Salinas Valley? For the rest of tonight, partly cloudy until midnight, then becoming mostly cloudy. A slight chance of drizzle. Lows in the lower 50s. Southwest winds 5 to 10 miles per hour. For Sunday, mostly cloudy in the morning, then becoming mostly sunny. Patchy fog in the morning. A slight chance of drizzle. Highs in the lower 60s at the coast to the mid 70s inland. West winds up to 5 miles per hour, increasing to 5 to 15 miles per hour in the afternoon. For Sunday night, partly cloudy. A slight chance of drizzle. Lows from the upper 40s to mid 50s. West winds 5 to 15 miles per hour. And on Monday, partly cloudy in the morning, then becoming sunny. A slight chance of drizzle in the morning. Highs in the mid 60s at the coast to the mid 70s inland. West winds 5 to 10 miles per hour. For the Monday night, mostly clear. Lows in the mid 50s. West winds 5 to 10 miles per hour, becoming south after midnight. For Tuesday, partly cloudy in the morning, then becoming sunny. High 70s and 80s. Tuesday night through Wednesday night, mostly clear. Lows in the upper 50s. Highs from the mid 70s to lower 90s. Thursday through Saturday, partly cloudy. High 70s and 80s. Lows in the upper 50s. Low temperatures tonight and highs tomorrow for the selected cities: Santa Cruz, 52 and 69, Monterey, 54 and 63, Salinas, 53 and 63, Hollister, 50 and 70, King City, 51 and 74. 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This broadcast originates from the National Weather Service office located in Monterey, California, and serves the South Bay and Monterey Bay Area, including the cities of San Jose, Monterey, Salinas, and Santa Cruz. The weather overview for the Bay Area and Central Coast: cooler conditions through Sunday, warmer temperatures return Tuesday through the next week. The extended forecast for the Bay Area and Central Coast: Tuesday and Tuesday night, mostly clear. High 65 to 95. Lows 50 to 65. Wednesday and Wednesday night, mostly clear. High 65 to 95. Lows 50 to 70. Thursday and Thursday night, partly cloudy. Highs 65 to 90. Lows 50 to 65. Friday and Friday night, partly cloudy. Highs 65 to 90. Lows 50 to 70. Saturday and Saturday night, mostly clear. Highs 65 to 95. Lows 50 to 70. Sunrise, sunset, and tidal information for the San Francisco Bay Area for Saturday, September 26th. The sunset tonight, 7 p.m. The sunrise tomorrow, 7:02 a.m. The sunset tomorrow, 6:58 p.m. Tidal data at the Golden Gate for the afternoon and evening hours today and the morning hours of tomorrow. High tide, noon at 5.69 feet. Low tide, 5:54 p.m. at 0.75 feet. High tide, 12:22 a.m. at 5.35 feet. Low tide, 5:58 a.m. at 1.16 feet. Here are the buoy observations for 11 p.m. Pacific Daylight Time. An offshore buoy 6, winds north at 70 knots, gusting to 21, pressure 1,022.6 millibars.
at offshore buoy 59, wind southwest at 10 knots, water temperature 67, pressure 1,018.1 millibars. At buoy 14 near Point Arena, winds northwest at 14 knots, water temperature 58, pressure 1,013.8 millibars. At buoy 13 near Bodega Bay, winds northwest at 21 knots, gusting to 25, pressure 1,012.2 millibars. At Point Reyes Wave Rider buoy, water temperature 60, seas 8 feet, every 8 seconds. At San Francisco buoy, winds northwest at 12 knots, pressure 1,012.9 millibars, swell 5 feet, every 8 seconds. At Half Moon Bay buoy, winds northwest 10 knots, water temperature 59, pressure 1,013.8 millibars, seas 5 feet, every 9 seconds. At Monterey buoy, winds north at 16 knots, water temperature 61, pressure 1,013.5 millibars. At Pointzer, Wave Rider buoy, water temperature 62, seas 7 feet, every 9 seconds. At Cape San Martin buoy, winds northwest at 19 knots, gusting to 21, water temperature 64, pressure 1,013.2 millibars. Synopsis for the Central California coast and bays, including the Monterey Bay, Greater Farallones, and Cordell Bank National Marine Sanctuaries, moderate north winds will persist through the weekend, becoming strong and gusty as high pressure builds over the Atlantic, which will result in a tightening pressure gradient over the coastal waters, with the strongest gusts occurring along the outer coastal waters from Monterey Bay south to Big Sur. Tropical activity will produce long-period southerly swell by the middle of the week. The marine forecast for San Pablo Bay, Suisun Bay, the West Delta, and the San Francisco Bay north of the Bay Bridge. For tonight, southwest wind 5 to 10 knots. For Sunday, southwest wind 5 to 10 knots, rising to 10 to 15 knots in the afternoon. For Sunday night, southwest wind 10 to 15 knots, easing to 5 to 10 knots after midnight. The marine forecast for Monterey Bay. Small craft advisory in effect from Sunday morning through late Sunday night. For tonight, west wind 10 to 15 knots, becoming northwest around 5 knots. Seas 3 to 4 feet. Wave detail, northwest 4 feet at 8 seconds and southwest 2 feet at 13 seconds. A slight chance of drizzle. For Sunday, northwest wind around 5 knots, backing to west 15 to 20 knots in the afternoon. Seas 3 to 4 feet. Wave detail, northwest 3 feet at 9 seconds and south 2 feet at 12 seconds. A slight chance of drizzle. For Sunday night, west wind 15 to 20 knots, becoming northwest 10 to 15 knots after midnight. Seas 3 to 5 feet. Wave detail, northwest 4 feet at 7 seconds. A slight chance of drizzle. The coastal waters forecast from Pigeon Point to Point Pinos out to 10 nautical miles. Small craft advisory in effect from Sunday morning through late Sunday night. For tonight, northwest wind 10 to 15 knots. Seas 5 to 6 feet. Wave detail, northwest 5 feet at 8 seconds and south 2 feet at 14 seconds. For Sunday, northwest wind 10 to 15 knots, rising to 15 to 20 knots in the afternoon. Seas 4 to 6 feet. Wave detail, northwest 5 feet at 9 seconds and south 2 feet at 12 seconds. For Sunday night, northwest wind 15 to 20 knots. Seas 4 to 6 feet. Wave detail, northwest 5 feet at 7 seconds and south 2 feet at 12 seconds. The area forecast for the peninsula, North Bay, and East Bay. For the rest of tonight, partly cloudy until midnight, then becoming mostly cloudy. A slight chance of drizzle. Lows from the 40s to upper 50s. Southwest winds 5 to 10 miles per hour. For Sunday, partly cloudy in the morning, then becoming mostly sunny. A slight chance of drizzle. Highs in the lower 60s at the coast to the lower 70s inland. West winds 5 to 15 miles per hour. For Sunday night, partly cloudy. A slight chance of drizzle. Lows from the 40s to upper 50s.
west winds 5 to 15 miles per hour. And on Monday, partly cloudy in the morning.

remain sunny. A slight chance of drizzle in the morning. Highs in the upper 60s at the coast to around 80 inland. Southwest winds up to 5 miles per hour, becoming west in the afternoon. For the Monday night, clear. Lows from the 40s to upper 50s. Southwest winds 5 to 10 miles per hour. For Tuesday, mostly sunny in the morning, then becoming sunny. Highs from the mid 70s to upper 80s. For Tuesday night, clear. Lows from the 50s to lower 60s. Wednesday and Wednesday night, mostly clear. High 70s and 80s, lows from the 50s to lower 60s, and on Thursday, partly cloudy. Wednesday and Wednesday night, mostly clear. High 70s and 80s, lows from the 50s to lower 60s, and on Thursday, partly cloudy. Highs from the lower 70s to mid 80s for the Thursday night, mostly clear. Lows from the 50s to lower 60s for Friday, partly cloudy in the morning, then becoming mostly sunny. Highs from the lower 70s to mid 80s Friday night and Saturday, mostly clear. Lows from the 50s to lower 60s, high 70s and 80s, low temperatures tonight and highs tomorrow for the selected cities: San Francisco, 55 and 62, San Francisco Airport, 56 and 65, Redwood City, 55 and 70, Oakland, 56 and 65, Fremont, 56 and 68, Concord, 55 and 73, Livermore, 53 and 71, San Rafael, 53 and 72, Santa Rosa, 50 and 77, Napa, 51 and 69, Fairfield, 55 and 73. These are the 11 p.m. Pacific Daylight Time observations for the San Francisco and Monterey Bay areas on Saturday, September 26th. At San Francisco Airport, it was mostly cloudy, temperature 58, dew point 53, relative humidity 84%, west wind at 13 miles an hour, pressure 29.93 inches and rising. At Oakland Airport, it was partly cloudy, temperature 59, dew point 54, relative humidity 83%, southwest wind at 7 miles an hour, pressure 29.92 inches and steady. At San Jose Airport, it was partly cloudy, temperature 60, dew point 54, relative humidity 80%, northwest wind at 7 miles an hour, pressure 29.92 inches and steady. At Santa Rosa, it was mostly cloudy, temperature 56, southeast wind at 5, pressure 29.90 and steady. At Concord, it was partly cloudy, temperature 62, south wind at 8. At Livermore, it was partly cloudy, temperature 58, west wind at 3. At Monterey, it was cloudy, temperature 57, south wind at 5, pressure 29.94 and falling. At Salinas, it was cloudy, temperature 58, dew point 53, relative humidity 84%, northwest wind at 7. Here are some observations around California and western Nevada. It was partly cloudy, with a temperature of 63 at Sacramento, 57 at Truckee, 55 at South Lake Tahoe, 57 at Blue Canyon, and 52 at Mammoth Lakes. It was mostly cloudy, with a temperature of 73 at Los Angeles, and 63 at Reno. At San Diego, it was cloudy, with a temperature of 73. Local temperature reports around San Francisco Bay for 11 p.m. Downtown San Francisco was 57 degrees. Oakland Museum was 60 degrees. Redwood City was 59 degrees. San Rafael was 60 degrees. The area forecast for the South Bay, including the San Jose metro area and the Santa Clara Valley. For the rest of tonight, partly cloudy. Lows from the lower to mid 50s. Northwest winds up to 5 miles per hour, becoming southwest after midnight. For Sunday, mostly cloudy in the morning, then becoming mostly sunny. Highs from the 60s to mid 70s. South winds up to 5 miles per hour, becoming northwest in the afternoon. For Sunday night, mostly clear until midnight, then becoming partly cloudy. Lows from the upper 40s to mid 50s. West winds 5 to 10 miles per hour,

late on Monday. Partly cloudy in the morning, then becoming sunny. Patchy fog in the morning. Highs from the 70s to lower 80s. South winds up to 5 miles per hour, becoming northwest in the afternoon. For the Monday night, clear. Lows in the 50s. West winds up to 5 miles per hour. For Tuesday, mostly sunny in the morning, then becoming sunny. Highs from the upper 70s to lower 90s. Tuesday night through Wednesday night, clear. Lows from the mid 50s to lower 60s. Highs from the lower 80s to mid 90s. Thursday through Saturday, mostly clear. Highs from the upper 70s to mid 90s. Lows from the mid 50s to lower 60s. Low temperatures tonight and highs tomorrow for the selected cities: San Jose, 54 and 71, Mountain View, 55 and 67, Morgan Hill, 52 and 74. The area forecast for the Monterey Bay and Salinas Valley. For the rest of tonight, partly cloudy until midnight, then becoming mostly cloudy. A slight chance of drizzle. Lows in the lower 50s. Southwest winds 5 to 10 miles per hour. For Sunday, mostly cloudy in the morning, then becoming mostly sunny. Patchy fog in the morning. A slight chance of drizzle. Highs in the lower 60s at the coast to the mid-70s inland. West winds up to 5 miles per hour, increasing to 5 to 15 miles per hour in the afternoon. For Sunday night, partly cloudy. A slight chance of drizzle. Lows from the upper 40s to mid-50s. West winds 5 to 15 miles per hour. And on Monday, partly cloudy in the morning, then becoming sunny. A slight chance of drizzle in the morning. Highs in the mid-60s at the coast to the mid-70s inland. West winds 5 to 10 miles per hour. For the Monday night, mostly clear. Lows in the mid-50s. West winds 5 to 10 miles per hour, becoming south after midnight. For Tuesday, partly cloudy in the morning, then becoming sunny. High 70s and 80s. Tuesday night through Wednesday night, mostly clear. Lows in the upper 50s. Highs from the mid-70s to lower 90s. Thursday through Saturday, partly cloudy. High 70s and 80s. Lows in the upper 50s. Low temperatures tonight and highs tomorrow for the selected cities: Santa Cruz, 52 and 69, Monterey, 54 and 63, Salinas, 53 and 63, Hollister, 50 and 70, King City, 51 and 74. The weather overview for the Bay Area and Central Coast: cooler conditions through Sunday, warmer temperatures return Tuesday through the next week. The extended forecast for the Bay Area and Central Coast: Tuesday and Tuesday night, mostly clear. High 65 to 95. Lows 50 to 65. Wednesday and Wednesday night, mostly clear. High 65 to 95. Lows 50 to 70. Thursday and Thursday night, partly cloudy. High 65 to 90. Lows 50 to 65. Friday and Friday night, partly cloudy. High 65 to 90. Lows 50 to 70. Saturday and Saturday night, mostly clear. High 65 to 95. Lows 50 to 70. Sunrise, sunset, and tidal information for the San Francisco Bay Area for Saturday, September 26th. The sunset tonight, 7 p.m. The sunrise tomorrow, 7:02 a.m. The sunset tomorrow, 6:58 p.m. Tidal data at the Golden Gate for the afternoon and evening hours today and the morning hours of tomorrow. High tide, noon at 5.69 feet. Low tide, 5:54 p.m. at 0.75 feet. High tide, 12:22 a.m. at 5.35 feet. Low tide, 5:58 a.m. at 1.16 feet. Here are the buoy observations for 11 p.m. Pacific Daylight Time. An offshore buoy 6, winds north at 70 knots, gusting to

1,000 22.6 millibars. At offshore buoy 59, wind southwest at 10 knots, water temperature 67, pressure 1,018.1 millibars. At buoy 14 near Point Arena, winds northwest at 14 knots, water temperature 58, pressure 1,013.8 millibars. At buoy 13 near Bodega Bay, winds northwest at 21 knots, gusting to 25, pressure 1,012.2 millibars. At Point Reyes Wave Rider buoy, water temperature 60, seas 8 feet, every 8 seconds. At San Francisco buoy, winds northwest at 12 knots, pressure 1,012.9 millibars, swell 5 feet, every 8 seconds. At Half Moon Bay buoy, winds northwest 10 knots, water temperature 59, pressure 1,013.8 millibars, seas 5 feet, every 9 seconds. At Monterey buoy, winds north at 16 knots, water temperature 61, pressure 1,013.5 millibars. At Point Sur, Wave Rider buoy, water temperature 62, sea 7 feet, every 9 seconds. At Cape San Martin buoy, winds northwest at 19 knots, gusting to 21, water temperature 64, pressure 1,013.2 millibars. Synopsis for the Central California coast and bays, including the Monterey Bay, Greater Farallones, and Cordell Bank National Marine Sanctuaries, moderate north winds will persist through the weekend, becoming strong and gusty as high pressure builds over the Atlantic, which will result in a tightening pressure gradient over the coastal waters, with the strongest gusts occurring along the outer coastal waters from Monterey Bay south to Big Sur. Tropical activity will produce long-period southerly swell by the middle of the week. The marine forecast for San Pablo Bay, Suisun Bay, the West Delta, and the San Francisco Bay north of the Bay Bridge. For tonight, southwest wind 5 to 10 knots. For Sunday, southwest wind 5 to 10 knots, rising to 10 to 15 knots in the afternoon. For Sunday night, southwest wind 10 to 15 knots, easing to 5 to 10 knots after midnight. The marine forecast for Monterey Bay. Small craft advisory in effect from Sunday morning through late Sunday night. For tonight, west wind 10 to 15 knots, becoming northwest around 5 knots. Seas 3 to 4 feet. Wave detail, northwest 4 feet at 8 seconds and southwest 2 feet at 13 seconds. A slight chance of drizzle. For Sunday, northwest wind around 5 knots, backing to west 15 to 20 knots in the afternoon. Seas 3 to 4 feet. Wave detail, northwest 3 feet at 9 seconds and south 2 feet at 12 seconds. A slight chance of drizzle. For Sunday night, west wind 15 to 20 knots, becoming northwest 10 to 15 knots after midnight. Seas 3 to 5 feet. Wave detail, northwest 4 feet at 7 seconds. A slight chance of drizzle. The coastal waters forecast from Pigeon Point to Point Pinos out to 10 nautical miles. Small craft advisory in effect from Sunday morning through late Sunday night. For tonight, northwest wind 10 to 15 knots. Seas 5 to 6 feet. Wave detail, northwest 5 feet at 8 seconds and south 2 feet at 14 seconds. For Sunday, northwest wind 10 to 15 knots, rising to 15 to 20 knots in the afternoon. Seas 4 to 6 feet. Wave detail, northwest 5 feet at 9 seconds and south 2 feet at 12 seconds. For Sunday night, northwest wind 15 to 20 knots. Seas 4 to 6 feet. Wave detail, northwest 5 feet at 7 seconds and south 2 feet at 12 seconds. The area forecast for the peninsula, North Bay, and East Bay. For the rest of tonight, partly cloudy until midnight, then becoming mostly cloudy. A slight chance of drizzle. Lows from the 40s to upper 50s. Southwest winds 5 to 10 miles per hour. For Sunday, partly cloudy in the morning, then becoming mostly sunny. A slight chance of drizzle. Highs in the lower 60s at the coast to the lower 70s inland. West winds 5 to 15 miles per hour. For Sunday night, partly cloudy. A slight chance of drizzle.

lows from the 40s to upper 50s. West winds 5 to 15 miles per hour. And on Monday, partly cloudy in the morning, then becoming sunny. A slight chance of drizzle in the morning. Highs in the upper 60s at the coast to around 80 inland. Southwest winds up to 5 miles per hour, becoming west in the afternoon. For the Monday night, clear. Lows from the 40s to upper 50s. Southwest winds 5 to 10 miles per hour. For Tuesday, mostly sunny in the morning, then becoming sunny. Highs from the mid 70s to upper 80s. For Tuesday night, clear. Lows from the 50s to lower 60s. Wednesday and Wednesday night, mostly clear. High 70s and 80s, lows from the 50s to lower 60s, and on Thursday, partly cloudy. Highs from the lower 70s to mid 80s for the Thursday night, mostly clear. Lows from the 50s to lower 60s for Friday, partly cloudy in the morning, then becoming mostly sunny. Highs from the lower 70s to mid 80s Friday night and Saturday, mostly clear. Lows from the 50s to lower 60s, high 70s and 80s, low temperatures tonight and highs tomorrow for the selected cities: San Francisco, 55 and 62, San Francisco Airport, 56 and 65, Redwood City, 55 and 70, Oakland, 56 and 65, Fremont, 56 and 68, Concord, 55 and 73, Livermore, 53 and 71, San Rafael, 53 and 72, Santa Rosa, 50 and 77, Napa, 51 and 69, Fairfield, 55 and 73. These are the 11 p.m. Pacific Daylight Time observations for the San Francisco and Monterey Bay areas on Saturday, September 26th. At San Francisco Airport, it was mostly cloudy, temperature 58, dew point 53, relative humidity 84%, west wind at 13 miles an hour, pressure 29.93 inches and rising. At Oakland Airport, it was partly cloudy, temperature 59, dew point 54, relative humidity 83%, southwest wind at 7 miles an hour, pressure 29.92 inches and steady. At San Jose Airport, it was partly cloudy, temperature 60, dew point 54, relative humidity 80%, northwest wind at 7 miles an hour, pressure 29.92 inches and steady. At Santa Rosa, it was mostly cloudy, temperature 56, southeast wind at 5, pressure 29.90 and steady. At Concord, it was partly cloudy, temperature 62, south wind at 8. At Livermore, it was partly cloudy, temperature 58, west wind at 3. At Monterey, it was cloudy, temperature 57, south wind at 5, pressure 29.94 and falling. At Salinas, it was cloudy, temperature 58, dew point 53, relative humidity 84%, northwest wind at 7. Here are some observations around California and western Nevada. It was partly cloudy, with a temperature of 63 at Sacramento, 57 at Truckee, 55 at South Lake Tahoe, 57 at Blue Canyon, and 52 at Mammoth Lakes. It was mostly cloudy, with a temperature of 73 at Los Angeles, and 63 at Reno. At San Diego, it was cloudy, with a temperature of 73. Local temperature reports around San Francisco Bay for 11 p.m. Downtown San Francisco was 57 degrees. Oakland Museum was 60 degrees. Redwood City was 59 degrees. San Rafael was 60 degrees. The area forecast for the South Bay, including the San Jose metro area and the Santa Clara Valley. For the rest of tonight, partly cloudy. Lows from the lower to mid-50s. Northwest winds up to 5 miles per hour, becoming southwest after midnight. For Sunday, mostly cloudy in the morning, then becoming mostly sunny. Highs from the 60s to mid-70s. South winds up to 5 miles per hour, becoming northwest in the afternoon. For Sunday night, mostly clear until midnight, then becoming partly cloudy. Lows from the upper 40s to mid-50s. West winds 5 to 10 miles per hour.

And on Monday, partly cloudy in the morning, then becoming sunny. Patchy fog in the morning. Highs from the 70s to lower 80s. South winds up to 5 miles per hour, becoming northwest in the afternoon. For the Monday night, clear. Lows in the 50s. West winds up to 5 miles per hour. For Tuesday, mostly sunny in the morning, then becoming sunny. Highs from the upper 70s to lower 90s. Tuesday night through Wednesday night, clear. Lows from the mid-50s to lower 60s. Highs from the lower 80s to mid-90s. Thursday through Saturday, mostly clear. Highs from the upper 70s to mid-90s. Lows from the mid-50s to lower 60s. Low temperatures tonight and highs tomorrow for the selected cities: San Jose, 54 and 71, Mountain View, 55 and 67, Morgan Hill, 52 and 74. The area forecast for the Monterey Bay and Salinas Valley. For the rest of tonight, partly cloudy until midnight, then becoming mostly cloudy. A slight chance of drizzle. Lows in the lower 50s. Southwest winds 5 to 10 miles per hour. For Sunday, mostly cloudy in the morning, then becoming mostly sunny. Patchy fog in the morning. A slight chance of drizzle. Highs in the lower 60s at the coast to the mid-70s inland. West winds up to 5 miles per hour, increasing to 5 to 15 miles per hour in the afternoon. For Sunday night, partly cloudy. A slight chance of drizzle. Lows from the upper 40s to mid-50s. West winds 5 to 15 miles per hour. And on Monday, partly cloudy in the morning, then becoming sunny. A slight chance of drizzle in the morning. Highs in the mid-60s at the coast to the mid-70s inland. West winds 5 to 10 miles per hour. For the Monday night, mostly clear. Lows in the mid-50s. West winds 5 to 10 miles per hour, becoming south after midnight. For Tuesday, partly cloudy in the morning, then becoming sunny. High 70s and 80s. Tuesday night through Wednesday night, mostly clear. Lows in the upper 50s. Highs from the mid-70s to lower 90s. Thursday through Saturday, partly cloudy. High 70s and 80s. Lows in the upper 50s. Low temperatures tonight and highs tomorrow for the selected cities: Santa Cruz, 52 and 69, Monterey, 54 and 63, Salinas, 53 and 63, Hollister, 50 and 70, King City, 51 and 74. 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This broadcast originates from the National Weather Service office located in Monterey, California, and serves the South Bay and Monterey Bay Area, including the cities of San Jose, Monterey, Salinas, and Santa Cruz. The weather overview for the Bay Area and Central Coast: cooler conditions through Sunday, warmer temperatures return Tuesday through the next week. The extended forecast for the Bay Area and Central Coast: Tuesday and Tuesday night, mostly clear. High 65 to 95. Lows 50 to 65. Wednesday and Wednesday night, mostly clear. High 65 to 95. Lows 50 to 70. Thursday and Thursday night, partly cloudy. Highs 65 to 90. Lows 50 to 65. Friday and Friday night, partly cloudy. Highs 65 to 90. Lows 50 to 70. Saturday and Saturday night, mostly clear. Highs 65 to 95. Lows 50 to 70. Sunrise, sunset, and tidal information for the San Francisco Bay Area for Saturday, September 26th. The sunset tonight, 7 p.m. The sunrise tomorrow, 7:02 a.m. The sunset tomorrow, 6:58 p.m. Tidal data at the Golden Gate for the afternoon and evening hours today and the morning hours of tomorrow. High tide,
noon at 5.69 feet. Low tide, 5:54 p.m. at 0.75 feet. High tide, 12:22 a.m. at 5.35 feet. Low tide, 5:58 a.m. at 1.16 feet. Here are the buoy observations for 11 p.m. Pacific Daylight Time. An offshore buoy 6 winds north at 70 knots, gusting to 21, pressure 1,022.6 millibars. An offshore buoy 59 winds southwest at 10 knots, water temperature 67, pressure 1,018.1 millibars. At buoy 14 near Point Arena winds northwest at 14 knots, water temperature 58, pressure 1,013.8 millibars. At buoy 13 near Bodega Bay winds northwest at 21 knots, gusting to 25, pressure 1,012.2 millibars. At Point Reyes Wave Rider buoy water temperature 60, seas 8 feet, every 8 seconds. At San Francisco buoy winds northwest at 12 knots, pressure 1,012.9 millibars, swell 5 feet, every 8 seconds. At Half Moon Bay buoy winds northwest 10 knots, water temperature 59, pressure 1,013.8 millibars, seas 5 feet, every 9 seconds. At Monterey buoy winds north at 16 knots, water temperature 61, pressure 1,013.5 millibars. At Point Sur, Wave Rider buoy water temperature 62, sea 7 feet, every 9 seconds. At Cape San Martin buoy winds northwest at 19 knots, gusting to 21, water temperature 64, pressure 1,013.2 millibars. Synopsis for the Central California coast and bays including the Monterey Bay, Greater Farallones, and Cordell Bank National Marine Sanctuaries, moderate north winds will persist through the weekend, becoming strong and gusty as high pressure builds over the Atlantic, which will result in a tightening pressure gradient over the coastal waters, with the strongest gusts occurring along the outer coastal waters from Monterey Bay south to Big Sur. Tropical activity will produce long-period southerly swell by the middle of the week. The marine forecast for San Pablo Bay, Suisun Bay, the West Delta, and the San Francisco Bay north of the Bay Bridge. For tonight, southwest wind 5 to 10 knots. For Sunday, southwest wind 5 to 10 knots, rising to 10 to 15 knots in the afternoon. For Sunday night, southwest wind 10 to 15 knots, easing to 5 to 10 knots after midnight. The marine forecast for Monterey Bay. Small craft advisory in effect from Sunday morning through late Sunday night. For tonight, west wind 10 to 15 knots, becoming northwest around 5 knots. Seas 3 to 4 feet. Wave detail, northwest 4 feet at 8 seconds and southwest 2 feet at 13 seconds. A slight chance of drizzle. For Sunday, northwest wind around 5 knots, backing to west 15 to 20 knots in the afternoon. Seas 3 to 4 feet. Wave detail, northwest 3 feet at 9 seconds and south 2 feet at 12 seconds. A slight chance of drizzle. For Sunday night, west wind 15 to 20 knots, becoming northwest 10 to 15 knots after midnight. Seas 3 to 5 feet. Wave detail, northwest 4 feet at 7 seconds. A slight chance of drizzle. The coastal waters forecast from Pigeon Point to Point Pinos out to 10 nautical miles. Small craft advisory in effect from Sunday morning through late Sunday night. For tonight, northwest wind 10 to 15 knots. Seas 5 to 6 feet. Wave detail, northwest 5 feet at 8 seconds and south 2 feet at 14 seconds. For Sunday, northwest wind 10 to 15 knots, rising to 15 to 20 knots in the afternoon. Seas 4 to 6 feet. Wave detail, northwest 5 feet at 9 seconds and south 2 feet at 12 seconds. For Sunday night, northwest wind 15 to 20 knots. Seas 4 to 6 feet. Wave detail, northwest 5 feet at 7 seconds and south 2 feet at 12 seconds. The area forecast for the peninsula, North Bay, and East Bay. For the rest of tonight, partly cloudy until midnight, then becoming mostly cloudy. A slight chance of drizzle.

Lows from the 40s to upper 50s. Southwest winds 5 to 10 miles per hour. For Sunday, partly cloudy in the morning, then becoming mostly sunny. A slight chance of drizzle. Highs in the lower 60s at the coast to the lower 70s inland. West winds 5 to 15 miles per hour. For Sunday night, partly cloudy. A slight chance of drizzle. Lows from the 40s to upper 50s. West winds 5 to 15 miles per hour. And on Monday, partly cloudy in the morning, then becoming sunny. A slight chance of drizzle in the morning. Highs in the upper 60s at the coast to around 80 inland. Southwest winds up to 5 miles per hour, becoming west in the afternoon. For the Monday night, clear. Lows from the 40s to upper 50s. Southwest winds 5 to 10 miles per hour. For Tuesday, mostly sunny in the morning, then becoming sunny. Highs from the mid 70s to upper 80s. For Tuesday night, clear. Lows from the 50s to lower 60s. Wednesday and Wednesday night, mostly clear. High 70s and 80s, lows from the 50s to lower 60s, and on Thursday, partly cloudy. Highs from the lower 70s to mid 80s for the Thursday night, mostly clear. Lows from the 50s to lower 60s for Friday, partly cloudy in the morning, then becoming mostly sunny. Highs from the lower 70s to mid 80s Friday night and Saturday, mostly clear. Lows from the 50s to lower 60s, high 70s and 80s, low temperatures tonight and highs tomorrow for these selected cities: San Francisco, 55 and 62, San Francisco Airport, 56 and 65, Redwood City, 55 and 70, Oakland, 56 and 65, Fremont, 56 and 68, Concord, 55 and 73, Livermore, 53 and 71, San Rafael, 53 and 72, Santa Rosa, 50 and 77, Napa, 51 and 69, Fairfield, 55 and 73. These are the midnight Pacific Daylight Time observations for the San Francisco and Monterey Bay areas on Sunday, September 27th. At San Francisco Airport, it was mostly cloudy, temperature 58, dew point 53, relative humidity 84%, west wind at 12 miles an hour, pressure 29.92 inches and falling. At Oakland Airport, it was mostly cloudy, temperature 59, dew point 54, relative humidity 83%, calm, pressure 29.92 inches and steady. At San Jose Airport, it was partly cloudy, temperature 59, dew point 54, relative humidity 83%, north wind at 6 miles an hour, pressure 29.92 inches and steady. At Santa Rosa, it was mostly cloudy, temperature 56, south wind at 3, pressure 29.89 and falling. At Concord, it was partly cloudy, temperature 61, south wind at 12. At Livermore, it was partly cloudy, temperature 58, northwest wind at 3. At Monterey, it was cloudy, temperature 57, southwest wind at 7, pressure 29.94 and steady. At Salinas, it was cloudy, temperature 58, dew point 53, relative humidity 84%, northwest wind at 5. Here are some observations around California and western Nevada. It was partly cloudy, with a temperature of 62 at Sacramento, 55 at Truckee, 56 at South Lake Tahoe, 57 at Blue Canyon, and 48 at Mammoth Lakes. It was mostly cloudy, with a temperature of 72 at Los Angeles, and 61 at Reno. At San Diego, it was cloudy, with a temperature of 73. Local temperature reports around San Francisco Bay for 12 a.m. Downtown San Francisco was 58 degrees. Oakland Museum was 59 degrees. Redwood City was 58 degrees. San Rafael was 59 degrees. The area forecast for the South Bay, including the San Jose metro area and the Santa Clara Valley. For the rest of tonight, partly cloudy. Lows from the lower to mid-50s. Northwest winds up to 5 miles per hour, becoming southwest after midnight. For Sunday,

becoming sunny. Highs from the upper 70s to lower 90s. Tuesday night through Wednesday night, clear. Lows from the mid 50s to lower 60s. Highs from the lower 80s to mid 90s. Thursday through Saturday, mostly clear. Highs from the upper 70s to mid 90s. Lows from the mid 50s to lower 60s. Low temperatures tonight and highs tomorrow for the selected cities: San Jose, 54 and 71, Mountain View, 55 and 67, Morgan Hill, 52 and 74. The area forecast for the Monterey Bay and Salinas Valley. For the rest of tonight, partly cloudy until midnight, then becoming mostly cloudy. A slight chance of drizzle. Lows in the lower 50s. Southwest winds 5 to 10 miles per hour. For Sunday, mostly cloudy in the morning, then becoming mostly sunny. Patchy fog in the morning. A slight chance of drizzle. Highs in the lower 60s at the coast to the mid 70s inland. West winds up to 5 miles per hour, increasing to 5 to 15 miles per hour in the afternoon. For Sunday night, partly cloudy. A slight chance of drizzle. Lows from the upper 40s to mid 50s. West winds 5 to 15 miles per hour. And on Monday, partly cloudy in the morning, then becoming sunny. A slight chance of drizzle in the morning. Highs in the mid 60s at the coast to the mid 70s inland. West winds 5 to 10 miles per hour. For the Monday night, mostly clear. Lows in the mid 50s. West winds 5 to 10 miles per hour, becoming south after midnight. For Tuesday, partly cloudy in the morning, then becoming sunny. High 70s and 80s. Tuesday night through Wednesday night, mostly clear. Lows in the upper 50s. Highs from the mid 70s to lower 90s. Thursday through Saturday, partly cloudy. High 70s and 80s. Lows in the upper 50s. Low temperatures tonight and highs tomorrow for the selected cities: Santa Cruz, 52 and 69, Monterey, 54 and 63, Salinas, 53 and 63, Hollister, 50 and 70, King City, 51 and 74. The weather overview for the Bay Area and Central Coast: cooler conditions through Sunday, warmer temperatures return Tuesday through next week. The extended forecast for the Bay Area and Central Coast: Wednesday and Wednesday night, mostly clear. Highs 70 to 95. Lows 50 to 70. Thursday and Thursday night, partly cloudy. Highs 65 to 90. Lows 50 to 65. Friday and Friday night, partly cloudy. Highs 65 to 90. Lows 50 to 70. Saturday and Saturday night, mostly clear. Highs 70 to 95. Lows 55 to 70. Sunday and Sunday night, mostly clear. Highs 70 to 90. Lows 55 to 70. Sunrise, sunset, and tidal information for the San Francisco Bay Area for Saturday, September 26th. The sunset tonight, 7 p.m. The sunrise tomorrow, 7:02 a.m. The sunset tomorrow, 6:58 p.m. Tidal data at the Golden Gate for the afternoon and evening hours today and the morning hours of tomorrow. High tide, noon at 5.69 feet. Low tide, 5:54 p.m. at 0.75 feet. High tide, 12:22 a.m. at 5.35 feet. Low tide, 5:58 a.m. at 1.16 feet. Here are the buoy observations for midnight Pacific Daylight Time. An offshore buoy 6, winds north at 16 knots, pressure 1,022.5 millibars. An offshore buoy 59, winds southwest at 10 knots, water temperature 67, pressure 1,017.9 millibars. At buoy 14 near Point Arena, winds northwest at 14 knots, water temperature 58, pressure 1,013.4 millibars. At buoy 13 near Bodega Bay, winds northwest at 21 knots, gusting to 25, pressure 1,000.

contains 12.1 millibars. At Point Reyes Wave Rider buoy water temperature 60, seas 8 feet, every 8 seconds. At San Francisco buoy winds northwest at 14 knots, pressure 1013.0 millibars, swell 5 feet, every 8 seconds. At Half Moon Bay buoy winds northwest 10 knots, water temperature 60, pressure 1013.8 millibars, seas 5 feet, every 9 seconds. At Monterey buoy winds north at 16 knots, water temperature 61, pressure 1013.3 millibars. At Point Sur, Wave Rider buoy water temperature 62, seas 8 feet, every 9 seconds. At Cape San Martin buoy winds northwest at 17 knots, gusting to 21, water temperature 64, pressure 1013.2 millibars. Synopsis for the Central California coast and bays including the Monterey Bay, Greater Farallones, and Cordell Bank National Marine Sanctuaries, moderate north winds will persist through the weekend, becoming strong and gusty as high pressure builds over the Atlantic, which will result in a tightening pressure gradient over the coastal waters, with the strongest gusts occurring along the outer coastal waters from Monterey Bay south to Big Sur. Tropical activity will produce long-period southerly swell by the middle of the week. The marine forecast for San Pablo Bay, Suisun Bay, the West Delta, and the San Francisco Bay north of the Bay Bridge. For tonight, southwest wind 5 to 10 knots. For Sunday, southwest wind 5 to 10 knots, rising to 10 to 15 knots in the afternoon. For Sunday night, southwest wind 10 to 15 knots, easing to 5 to 10 knots after midnight. The marine forecast for Monterey Bay. Small craft advisory in effect from Sunday morning through late Sunday night. For tonight, west wind 10 to 15 knots, becoming northwest around 5 knots. Seas 3 to 4 feet. Wave detail, northwest 4 feet at 8 seconds and southwest 2 feet at 13 seconds. A slight chance of drizzle. For Sunday, northwest wind around 5 knots, backing to west 15 to 20 knots in the afternoon. Seas 3 to 4 feet. Wave detail, northwest 3 feet at 9 seconds and south 2 feet at 12 seconds. A slight chance of drizzle. For Sunday night, west wind 15 to 20 knots, becoming northwest 10 to 15 knots after midnight. Seas 3 to 5 feet. Wave detail, northwest 4 feet at 7 seconds. A slight chance of drizzle. The coastal waters forecast from Pigeon Point to Point Pinos out to 10 nautical miles. Small craft advisory in effect from Sunday morning through late Sunday night. For tonight, northwest wind 10 to 15 knots. Seas 5 to 6 feet. Wave detail, northwest 5 feet at 8 seconds and south 2 feet at 14 seconds. For Sunday, northwest wind 10 to 15 knots, rising to 15 to 20 knots in the afternoon. Seas 4 to 6 feet. Wave detail, northwest 5 feet at 9 seconds and south 2 feet at 12 seconds. For Sunday night, northwest wind 15 to 20 knots. Seas 4 to 6 feet. Wave detail, northwest 5 feet at 7 seconds and south 2 feet at 12 seconds. The area forecast for the peninsula, North Bay, and East Bay. For the rest of tonight, partly cloudy until midnight, then becoming mostly cloudy. A slight chance of drizzle. Lows from the 40s to upper 50s. Southwest winds 5 to 10 miles per hour. For Sunday, partly cloudy in the morning, then becoming mostly sunny. A slight chance of drizzle. Highs in the lower 60s at the coast to the lower 70s inland. West winds 5 to 15 miles per hour. For Sunday night, partly cloudy. A slight chance of drizzle. Lows from the 40s to upper 50s. West winds 5 to 15 miles per hour. And on Monday, partly cloudy in the morning, then becoming sunny. A slight chance of drizzle in the morning. Highs in the upper 60s at the coast to around 80 inland. Southwest winds up to 5 miles per hour, becoming west in the afternoon. For the Monday night, clear. Lows from the 40s.

to upper 50s. Southwest winds 5 to 10 miles per hour. For Tuesday, mostly sunny in the morning, then becoming sunny. Highs from the mid 70s to upper 80s. For Tuesday night, clear. Lows from the 50s to lower 60s. Wednesday and Wednesday night, mostly clear. High 70s and 80s, lows from the 50s to lower 60s, and on Thursday, partly cloudy. Highs from the lower 70s to mid 80s for the Thursday night, mostly clear. Lows from the 50s to lower 60s for Friday, partly cloudy in the morning, then becoming mostly sunny. Highs from the lower 70s to mid 80s Friday night and Saturday, mostly clear. Lows from the 50s to lower 60s, high 70s and 80s, low temperatures tonight and highs tomorrow for these selected cities: San Francisco, 55 and 62, San Francisco Airport, 56 and 65, Redwood City, 55 and 70, Oakland, 56 and 65, Fremont, 56 and 68, Concord, 55 and 73, Livermore, 53 and 71, San Rafael, 53 and 72, Santa Rosa, 50 and 77, Napa, 51 and 69, Fairfield, 55 and 73. These are the Midnight Pacific Daylight Time observations for the San Francisco and Monterey Bay areas on Sunday, September 27th. At San Francisco Airport, it was mostly cloudy, temperature 58, dew point 53, relative humidity 84%, west wind at 12 miles an hour, pressure 29.92 inches and falling. At Oakland Airport, it was mostly cloudy, temperature 59, dew point 54, relative humidity 83%, calm, pressure 29.92 inches and steady. At San Jose Airport, it was partly cloudy, temperature 59, dew point 54, relative humidity 83%, north wind at 6 miles an hour, pressure 29.92 inches and steady. At Santa Rosa, it was mostly cloudy, temperature 56, south wind at 3, pressure 29.89 and falling. At Concord, it was partly cloudy, temperature 61, south wind at 12. At Livermore, it was partly cloudy, temperature 58, northwest wind at 3. At Monterey, it was cloudy, temperature 57, southwest wind at 7, pressure 29.94 and steady. At Salinas, it was cloudy, temperature 58, dew point 53, relative humidity 84%, northwest wind at 5. Here are some observations around California and western Nevada. It was partly cloudy, with a temperature of 62 at Sacramento, 55 at Truckee, 56 at South Lake Tahoe, 57 at Blue Canyon, and 48 at Mammoth Lakes. It was mostly cloudy, with a temperature of 72 at Los Angeles, and 61 at Reno. At San Diego, it was cloudy, with a temperature of 73. Local temperature reports around San Francisco Bay for 12 a.m. Downtown San Francisco was 58 degrees. Oakland Museum was 59 degrees. Redwood City was 58 degrees. San Rafael was 59 degrees. The area forecast for the South Bay, including the San Jose metro area and the Santa Clara Valley. For the rest of tonight, partly cloudy. Lows from the lower to mid 50s. Northwest winds up to 5 miles per hour, becoming southwest after midnight. For Sunday, mostly cloudy in the morning, then becoming mostly sunny. Highs from the 60s to mid 70s. South winds up to 5 miles per hour, becoming northwest in the afternoon. For Sunday night, mostly clear until midnight, then becoming partly cloudy. Lows from the upper 40s to mid 50s. West winds 5 to 10 miles per hour. And on Monday, partly cloudy in the morning, then becoming sunny. Patchy fog in the morning. Highs from the 70s to lower 80s. South winds up to 5 miles per hour, becoming northwest in the afternoon. For the Monday night, clear. Lows in the 50s. West winds up to 5 miles per hour. For Tuesday, mostly sunny in the morning, then becoming sunny. Highs from the upper 70s.

night through Wednesday night, clear. Lows from the mid-50s to lower 60s. Highs from the lower 80s to mid-90s. Thursday through Saturday, mostly clear. Highs from the upper 70s to mid-90s. Lows from the mid-50s to lower 60s. Low temperatures tonight and highs tomorrow for the selected cities. San Jose, 54 and 71, Mountain View, 55 and 67, Morgan Hill, 52 and 74. The area forecast for the Monterey Bay and Salinas Valley. For the rest of tonight, partly cloudy until midnight, then becoming mostly cloudy. A slight chance of drizzle. Lows in the lower 50s. Southwest winds 5 to 10 miles per hour. For Sunday, mostly cloudy in the morning, then becoming mostly sunny. Patchy fog in the morning. A slight chance of drizzle. Highs in the lower 60s at the coast to the mid-70s inland. West winds up to 5 miles per hour, increasing to 5 to 15 miles per hour in the afternoon. For Sunday night, partly cloudy. A slight chance of drizzle. Lows from the upper 40s to mid-50s. West winds 5 to 15 miles per hour. And on Monday, partly cloudy in the morning, then becoming sunny. A slight chance of drizzle in the morning. Highs in the mid-60s at the coast to the mid-70s inland. West winds 5 to 10 miles per hour. For the Monday night, mostly clear. Lows in the mid-50s. West winds 5 to 10 miles per hour, becoming south after midnight. For Tuesday, partly cloudy in the morning, then becoming sunny. High 70s and 80s. Tuesday night through Wednesday night, mostly clear. Lows in the upper 50s. Highs from the mid-70s to lower 90s. Thursday through Saturday, partly cloudy. High 70s and 80s. Lows in the upper 50s. Low temperatures tonight and highs tomorrow for the selected cities. Santa Cruz, 52 and 69. Monterey, 54 and 63. Salinas, 53 and 63. Hollister, 50 and 70. King City, 51 and 74. 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This broadcast originates from the National Weather Service office located in Monterey, California, and serves the South Bay and Monterey Bay area, including the cities of San Jose, Monterey, Salinas, and Santa Cruz. The weather overview for the Bay Area and Central Coast, cooler conditions through Sunday, warmer temperatures return Tuesday through next week. The extended forecast for the Bay Area and Central Coast, Wednesday and Wednesday night, mostly clear. Highs 70 to 95. Lows 50 to 70. Thursday and Thursday night, partly cloudy. Highs 65 to 90. Lows 50 to 65. Friday and Friday night, partly cloudy. Highs 65 to 90. Lows 50 to 70. Saturday and Saturday night, mostly clear. Highs 70 to 95. Lows 55 to 70. Sunday and Sunday night, mostly clear. Highs 70 to 90. Lows 55 to 70. Sunrise, sunset, and tidal information for the San Francisco Bay Area for Saturday, September 26th. The sunset tonight, 7 p.m. The sunrise tomorrow, 7:02 a.m. The sunset tomorrow, 6:58 p.m. Tidal data at the Golden Gate for the afternoon and evening hours today and the morning hours of tomorrow. High tide, noon at 5.69 feet. Low tide, 5:54 p.m. at 0.75 feet. High tide, 12:22 a.m. at 5.35 feet. Low tide, 5:58 a.m. at 1.16 feet. Here are the buoy observations for midnight Pacific Daylight Time. An offshore buoy 6 winds north at 16 knots, pressure 1,022.5 millibars. An offshore buoy 59 winds southwest at 10 knots,
Water temperature 67. Pressure 1,017.9 millibars. At Bowie 14 Airport Arena, winds northwest at 14 knots. Water temperature 58. Pressure 1,013.4 millibars. At Bowie 13 near Bodega Bay, winds northwest at 21 knots, gusting to 25, pressure 1,012.1 millibars. At Point Reyes Wave Rider Bowie, water temperature 60, seas 8 feet, every 8 seconds. At San Francisco Bay, winds northwest at 14 knots, pressure 1,013.0 millibars, swell 5 feet, every 8 seconds. At Half Moon Bay Buoy, winds northwest 10 knots, water temperature 60, pressure 1,013.8 millibars, seas 5 feet, every 9 seconds. At Monterey Buoy, winds north at 16 knots, water temperature 61, pressure 1,013.3 millibars. At Point Sur, Wave Rider Buoy, water temperature 62, seas 8 feet, every 9 seconds. At Cape San Martin Buoy, winds northwest at 70 knots, gusting to 21, water temperature 64, pressure 1,013.2 millibars. Synopsis for the Central California coast and bays, including the Monterey Bay, Greater Farallones, and Cordell Bank National Marine Sanctuaries, moderate north winds will persist through the weekend, becoming strong and gusty as high pressure builds over the Pacific, which will result in a tightening pressure gradient over the coastal waters, with the strongest gusts occurring along the outer coastal waters from Monterey Bay south to Big Sur. Tropical activity will produce long-period southerly swell by the middle of the week. The marine forecast for San Pablo Bay, Suisun Bay, the West Delta, and the San Francisco Bay north of the Bay Bridge. For tonight, southwest wind 5 to 10 knots. For Sunday, southwest wind 5 to 10 knots, rising to 10 to 15 knots in the afternoon. For Sunday night, southwest wind 10 to 15 knots, easing to 5 to 10 knots after midnight. The marine forecast for Monterey Bay. Small craft advisory in effect from Sunday morning through late Sunday night. For tonight, west wind 10 to 15 knots, becoming northwest around 5 knots. Seas 3 to 4 feet. Wave detail, northwest 4 feet at 8 seconds and southwest 2 feet at 13 seconds. A slight chance of drizzle. For Sunday, northwest wind around 5 knots, backing to west 15 to 20 knots in the afternoon. Seas 3 to 4 feet. Wave detail, northwest 3 feet at 9 seconds and south 2 feet at 12 seconds. A slight chance of drizzle. For Sunday night, west wind 15 to 20 knots, becoming northwest 10 to 15 knots after midnight. Seas 3 to 5 feet. Wave detail, northwest 4 feet at 7 seconds. A slight chance of drizzle. The coastal waters forecast from Pigeon Point to Point Pinos out to 10 nautical miles. Small craft advisory in effect from Sunday morning through late Sunday night. For tonight, northwest wind 10 to 15 knots. Seas 5 to 6 feet. Wave detail, northwest 5 feet at 8 seconds and south 2 feet at 14 seconds. For Sunday, northwest wind 10 to 15 knots, rising to 15 to 20 knots in the afternoon. Seas 4 to 6 feet. Wave detail, northwest 5 feet at 9 seconds and south 2 feet at 12 seconds. For Sunday night, northwest wind 15 to 20 knots. Seas 4 to 6 feet. Wave detail, northwest 5 feet at 7 seconds and south 2 feet at 12 seconds. The area forecast for the peninsula, North Bay, and East Bay. For the rest of tonight, partly cloudy until midnight, then becoming mostly cloudy. A slight chance of drizzle. Lows from the 40s to upper 50s. Southwest winds 5 to 10 miles per hour. For Sunday, partly cloudy in the morning, then becoming mostly sunny. A slight chance of drizzle. Highs in the lower 60s at the coast to the lower 70s inland. West winds 5 to 15 miles per hour. For Sunday night, partly cloudy. A slight chance of drizzle. Lows from the 40s to upper 50s. West winds 5 to 15 miles per hour.

And on Monday, partly cloudy in the morning, then becoming sunny. A slight chance of drizzle in the morning, winds 5 to 15 miles per hour. And on Monday, partly cloudy in the morning, then becoming sunny. A slight chance of drizzle in the morning. Highs in the upper 60s at the coast to around 80 inland. Southwest winds up to 5 miles per hour, becoming west in the afternoon. For the Monday night, clear. Lows from the 40s to upper 50s. Southwest winds 5 to 10 miles per hour. For Tuesday, mostly sunny in the morning, then becoming sunny. Highs from the mid-70s to upper 80s. For Tuesday night, clear. Lows from the 50s to lower 60s. Wednesday and Wednesday night, mostly clear. High 70s and 80s, lows from the 50s to lower 60s, and on Thursday, partly cloudy. Highs from the lower 70s to mid 80s for the Thursday night, mostly clear. Lows from the 50s to lower 60s for Friday, partly cloudy in the morning, then becoming mostly sunny. Highs from the lower 70s to mid 80s Friday night and Saturday, mostly clear. Lows from the 50s to lower 60s, high 70s and 80s, low temperatures tonight and highs tomorrow for the selected cities: San Francisco, 55 and 62, San Francisco Airport, 56 and 65, Redwood City, 55 and 70, Oakland, 56 and 65, Fremont, 56 and 68, Concord, 55 and 73, Livermore, 53 and 71, San Rafael, 53 and 72, Santa Rosa, 50 and 77, Napa, 51 and 69, Fairfield, 55 and 73. These are the midnight Pacific Daylight Time observations for the San Francisco and Monterey Bay areas on Sunday, September 27th. At San Francisco Airport, it was mostly cloudy, temperature 58, dew point 53, relative humidity 84%, west wind at 12 miles an hour, pressure 29.92 inches and falling. At Oakland Airport, it was mostly cloudy, temperature 59, dew point 54, relative humidity 83%, calm, pressure 29.92 inches and steady. At San Jose Airport, it was partly cloudy, temperature 59, dew point 54, relative humidity 83%, north wind at 6 miles an hour, pressure 29.92 inches and steady. At Santa Rosa, it was mostly cloudy, temperature 56, south wind at 3, pressure 29.89 and falling. At Concord, it was partly cloudy, temperature 61, south wind at 12. At Livermore, it was partly cloudy, temperature 58, northwest wind at 3. At Monterey, it was cloudy, temperature 57, southwest wind at 7, pressure 29.94 and steady. At Salinas, it was cloudy, temperature 58, dew point 53, relative humidity 84%, northwest wind at 5. Here are some observations around California and western Nevada. It was partly cloudy, with a temperature of 62 at Sacramento, 55 at Truckee, 56 at South Lake Tahoe, 57 at Blue Canyon, and 48 at Mammoth Lakes. It was mostly cloudy, with a temperature of 72 at Los Angeles, and 61 at Reno. At San Diego, it was cloudy, with a temperature of 73. Local temperature reports around San Francisco Bay for 12 a.m. Downtown San Francisco was 58 degrees. Oakland Museum was 59 degrees. Redwood City was 58 degrees. San Rafael was 59 degrees. The area forecast for the South Bay, including the San Jose metro area and the Santa Clara Valley. For the rest of tonight, partly cloudy. Lows from the lower to mid-50s. Northwest winds up to 5 miles per hour, becoming southwest after midnight. For Sunday, mostly cloudy in the morning, then becoming mostly sunny. Highs from the 60s to mid-70s. South winds up to 5 miles per hour, becoming northwest in the afternoon. For Sunday night, mostly clear until midnight, then becoming partly cloudy. Lows from the upper 40s to mid 50s. West winds 5 to

per hour. And on Monday, partly cloudy in the morning, then becoming sunny. Patchy fog in the morning. Highs from the 70s to lower 80s. South winds up to 5 miles per hour, becoming northwest in the afternoon. For the Monday night, clear. Lows in the 50s. West winds up to 5 miles per hour. For Tuesday, mostly sunny in the morning, then becoming sunny. Highs from the upper 70s to lower 90s. Tuesday night through Wednesday night, clear. Lows from the mid 50s to lower 60s. Highs from the lower 80s to mid 90s. Thursday through Saturday, mostly clear. Highs from the upper 70s to mid 90s. Lows from the mid 50s to lower 60s. Low temperatures tonight and highs tomorrow for the selected cities: San Jose, 54 and 71, Mountain View, 55 and 67, Morgan Hill, 52 and 74. The area forecast for the Monterey Bay and Salinas Valley? For the rest of tonight, partly cloudy until midnight, then becoming mostly cloudy. A slight chance of drizzle. Lows in the lower 50s. Southwest winds 5 to 10 miles per hour. For Sunday, mostly cloudy in the morning, then becoming mostly sunny. Patchy fog in the morning. A slight chance of drizzle. Highs in the lower 60s at the coast to the mid 70s inland. West winds up to 5 miles per hour, increasing to 5 to 15 miles per hour in the afternoon. For Sunday night, partly cloudy. A slight chance of drizzle. Lows from the upper 40s to mid 50s. West winds 5 to 15 miles per hour. And on Monday, partly cloudy in the morning, then becoming sunny. A slight chance of drizzle in the morning. Highs in the mid-60s at the coast to the mid-70s inland. West winds 5 to 10 miles per hour. For the Monday night, mostly clear. Lows in the mid-50s. West winds 5 to 10 miles per hour, becoming south after midnight. For Tuesday, partly cloudy in the morning, then becoming sunny. High 70s and 80s. Tuesday night through Wednesday night, mostly clear. Lows in the upper 50s. Highs from the mid 70s to lower 90s. Thursday through Saturday, partly cloudy. High 70s and 80s. Lows in the upper 50s. Low temperatures tonight and highs tomorrow for the selected cities: Santa Cruz, 52 and 69, Monterey, 54 and 63, Salinas, 53 and 63, Hollister, 50 and 70, King City, 51 and 74. The weather overview for the Bay Area and Central Coast: cooler conditions through Sunday, warmer temperatures return Tuesday through next week. The extended forecast for the Bay Area and Central Coast: Wednesday and Wednesday night, mostly clear. Highs 70 to 95. Lows 50 to 70. Thursday and Thursday night, partly cloudy. Highs 65 to 90. Lows 50 to 65. Friday and Friday night, partly cloudy. Highs 65 to 90. Lows 50 to 70. Saturday and Saturday night, mostly clear. Highs 70 to 95. Lows 55 to 70. Sunday and Sunday night, mostly clear. Highs 70 to 90. Lows 55 to 70. Sunrise, sunset, and tidal information for the San Francisco Bay Area for Saturday, September 26th. The sunset tonight, 7 p.m. The sunrise tomorrow, 7:02 a.m. The sunset tomorrow, 6:58 p.m. Tidal data at the Golden Gate for the afternoon and evening hours today and the morning hours of tomorrow. High tide, noon at 5.69 feet. Low tide, 5:54 p.m. at 0.75 feet. High tide, 12:22 a.m. at 5.35 feet. Low tide, 5:58 a.m. at 1.16 feet. Here are the buoy observations for midnight Pacific Daylight Time. An offshore buoy 6, winds north at 16 knots.

1000s, 22.5 millibars. At offshore buoy 59, wind southwest at 10 knots, water temperature 67, pressure 1000s, 17.9 millibars. At buoy 14 near Point Arena, winds northwest at 14 knots, water temperature 58, pressure 1013.4 millibars. At buoy 13 near Bodega Bay, winds northwest at 21 knots, gusting to 25, pressure 1012.1 millibars. At Point Reyes Wave Rider buoy, water temperature 60, seas 8 feet, every 8 seconds. At San Francisco buoy, winds northwest at 14 knots, pressure 1013.0 millibars, swell 5 feet, every 8 seconds. At Half Moon Bay buoy, winds northwest 10 knots, water temperature 60, pressure 1013.8 millibars, seas 5 feet, every 9 seconds. At Monterey buoy, winds north at 16 knots, water temperature 61, pressure 1013.3 millibars. At Point Sur, Wave Rider buoy, water temperature 62, seas 8 feet, every 9 seconds. At Cape San Martin buoy, winds northwest at 17 knots, gusting to 21, water temperature 64, pressure 1013.2 millibars. Synopsis for the Central California coast and bays, including the Monterey Bay, Greater Farallones, and Cordell Bank National Marine Sanctuaries, moderate north winds will persist through the weekend, becoming strong and gusty as high pressure builds over the Pacific, which will result in a tightening pressure gradient over the coastal waters, with the strongest gusts occurring along the outer coastal waters from Monterey Bay south to Big Sur. Tropical activity will produce long-period southerly swell by the middle of the week. The marine forecast for San Pablo Bay, Suisun Bay, the West Delta, and the San Francisco Bay north of the Bay Bridge. For tonight, southwest wind 5 to 10 knots. For Sunday, southwest wind 5 to 10 knots, rising to 10 to 15 knots in the afternoon. For Sunday night, southwest wind 10 to 15 knots, easing to 5 to 10 knots after midnight. The marine forecast for Monterey Bay. Small craft advisory in effect from Sunday morning through late Sunday night. For tonight, west wind 10 to 15 knots, becoming northwest around 5 knots. Seas 3 to 4 feet. Wave detail, northwest 4 feet at 8 seconds and southwest 2 feet at 13 seconds. A slight chance of drizzle. For Sunday, northwest wind around 5 knots, backing to west 15 to 20 knots in the afternoon. Seas 3 to 4 feet. Wave detail, northwest 3 feet at 9 seconds and south 2 feet at 12 seconds. A slight chance of drizzle. For Sunday night, west wind 15 to 20 knots, becoming northwest 10 to 15 knots after midnight. Seas 3 to 5 feet. Wave detail, northwest 4 feet at 7 seconds. A slight chance of drizzle. The coastal waters forecast from Pigeon Point to Point Pinos out to 10 nautical miles. Small craft advisory in effect from Sunday morning through late Sunday night. For tonight, northwest wind 10 to 15 knots. Seas 5 to 6 feet. Wave detail, northwest 5 feet at 8 seconds and south 2 feet at 14 seconds. For Sunday, northwest wind 10 to 15 knots, rising to 15 to 20 knots in the afternoon. Seas 4 to 6 feet. Wave detail, northwest 5 feet at 9 seconds and south 2 feet at 12 seconds. For Sunday night, northwest wind 15 to 20 knots. Seas 4 to 6 feet. Wave detail, northwest 5 feet at 7 seconds and south 2 feet at 12 seconds. The area forecast for the peninsula, North Bay, and East Bay. For the rest of tonight, partly cloudy until midnight, then becoming mostly cloudy. A slight chance of drizzle. Lows from the 40s to upper 50s. Southwest winds 5 to 10 miles per hour. For Sunday, partly cloudy in the morning, then becoming mostly sunny. A slight chance of drizzle. Highs in the lower 60s at the coast to the lower 70s inland. West winds 5 to 15 miles per hour. For Sunday night, partly cloudy. A slight chance of drizzle.

lows from the 40s to upper 50s. West winds 5 to 15 miles per hour. And on Monday, partly cloudy in the morning, then becoming sunny. A slight chance of drizzle in the morning. Highs in the upper 60s at the coast to around 80 inland. Southwest winds up to 5 miles per hour, becoming west in the afternoon. For the Monday night, clear. Lows from the 40s to upper 50s. Southwest winds 5 to 10 miles per hour. For Tuesday, mostly sunny in the morning, then becoming sunny. Highs from the mid-70s to upper 80s. For Tuesday night, clear. Lows from the 50s to lower 60s. Wednesday and Wednesday night, mostly clear. High 70s and 80s, lows from the 50s to lower 60s, and on Thursday, partly cloudy. Highs from the lower 70s to mid 80s for the Thursday night, mostly clear. Lows from the 50s to lower 60s for Friday, partly cloudy in the morning, then becoming mostly sunny. Highs from the lower 70s to mid 80s Friday night and Saturday, mostly clear. Lows from the 50s to lower 60s, high 70s and 80s, low temperatures tonight and highs tomorrow for these selected cities: San Francisco, 55 and 62, San Francisco Airport, 56 and 65, Redwood City, 55 and 70, Oakland, 56 and 65, Fremont, 56 and 68, Concord, 55 and 73, Livermore, 53 and 71, San Rafael, 53 and 72, Santa Rosa, 50 and 77, Napa, 51 and 69, Fairfield, 55 and 73. These are the Midnight Pacific Daylight Time observations for the San Francisco and Monterey Bay areas on Sunday, September 27th. At San Francisco Airport, it was mostly cloudy, temperature 58, dew point 53, relative humidity 84%, west wind at 12 miles an hour, pressure 29.92 inches and falling. At Oakland Airport, it was mostly cloudy, temperature 59, dew point 54, relative humidity 83%, calm, pressure 29.92 inches and steady. At San Jose Airport, it was partly cloudy, temperature 59, dew point 54, relative humidity 83%, north wind at 6 miles an hour, pressure 29.92 inches and steady. At Santa Rosa, it was mostly cloudy, temperature 56, south wind at 3, pressure 29.89 and falling. At Concord, it was partly cloudy, temperature 61, south wind at 12. At Livermore, it was partly cloudy, temperature 58, northwest wind at 3. At Monterey, it was cloudy, temperature 57, southwest wind at 7, pressure 29.94 and steady. At Salinas, it was cloudy, temperature 58, dew point 53, relative humidity 84%, northwest wind at 5. Here are some observations around California and western Nevada. It was partly cloudy, with a temperature of 62 at Sacramento, 55 at Truckee, 56 at South Lake Tahoe, 57 at Blue Canyon, and 48 at Mammoth Lakes. It was mostly cloudy, with a temperature of 72 at Los Angeles, and 61 at Reno. At San Diego, it was cloudy, with a temperature of 73. Local temperature reports around San Francisco Bay for 12 a.m. Downtown San Francisco was 58 degrees. Oakland Museum was 59 degrees. Redwood City was 58 degrees. San Rafael was 59 degrees. The area forecast for the South Bay, including the San Jose metro area and the Santa Clara Valley. For the rest of tonight, partly cloudy. Lows from the lower to mid-50s. Northwest winds up to 5 miles per hour, becoming southwest after midnight. For Sunday, mostly cloudy in the morning, then becoming mostly sunny. Highs from the 60s to mid-70s. South winds up to 5 miles per hour, becoming northwest in the afternoon. For Sunday night, mostly clear until midnight, then becoming partly cloudy. Lows from the upper 40s to mid-50s. West winds 5 to 10 miles per hour. And on Monday,

cloudy in the morning, then becoming sunny. Patchy fog in the morning. Highs from the 70s to lower 80s. South winds up to 5 miles per hour, becoming northwest in the afternoon. For the Monday night, clear. Lows in the 50s. West winds up to 5 miles per hour. For Tuesday, mostly sunny in the morning, then becoming sunny. Highs from the upper 70s to lower 90s. Tuesday night through Wednesday night, clear. Lows from the mid 50s to lower 60s. Highs from the lower 80s to mid 90s. Thursday through Saturday, mostly clear. Highs from the upper 70s to mid 90s. Lows from the mid 50s to lower 60s. Low temperatures tonight and highs tomorrow for these selected cities: San Jose, 54 and 71, Mountain View, 55 and 67, Morgan Hill, 52 and 74. 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This broadcast originates from the National Weather Service office located in Monterey, California, and serves the South Bay and Monterey Bay Area, including the cities of San Jose, Monterey, Salinas, and Santa Cruz. The area forecast for the Monterey Bay and Salinas Valley: for the rest of tonight, partly cloudy until midnight, then becoming mostly cloudy. A slight chance of drizzle. Lows in the lower 50s. Southwest winds 5 to 10 miles per hour. For Sunday, mostly cloudy in the morning, then becoming mostly sunny. Patchy fog in the morning. A slight chance of drizzle. Highs in the lower 60s at the coast to the mid 70s inland. West winds up to 5 miles per hour, increasing to 5 to 15 miles per hour in the afternoon. For Sunday night, partly cloudy. A slight chance of drizzle. Lows from the upper 40s to mid 50s. West winds 5 to 15 miles per hour. And on Monday, partly cloudy in the morning, then becoming sunny. A slight chance of drizzle in the morning. Highs in the mid 60s at the coast to the mid 70s inland. West winds 5 to 10 miles per hour. For the Monday night, mostly clear. Lows in the mid 50s. West winds 5 to 10 miles per hour, becoming south after midnight. For Tuesday, partly cloudy in the morning, then becoming sunny. High 70s and 80s. Tuesday night through Wednesday night, mostly clear. Lows in the upper 50s. Highs from the mid 70s to lower 90s. Thursday through Saturday, partly cloudy. High 70s and 80s. Lows in the upper 50s. Low temperatures tonight and highs tomorrow for these selected cities: Santa Cruz, 52 and 69, Monterey, 54 and 63, Salinas, 53 and 63, Hollister, 50 and 70, King City, 51 and 74. The weather overview for the Bay Area and Central Coast: cooler conditions through Sunday, warmer temperatures return Tuesday through next week. The extended forecast for the Bay Area and Central Coast: Wednesday and Wednesday night, mostly clear. Highs 70 to 95. Lows 50 to 70. Thursday and Thursday night, partly cloudy. Highs 65 to 90. Lows 50 to 65. Friday and Friday night, partly cloudy. Highs 65 to 90. Lows 50 to 70. Saturday and Saturday night, mostly clear. Highs 70 to 95. Lows 55 to 70. Sunday and Sunday night, mostly clear. Highs 70 to 90. Lows 55 to 70. Sunrise, sunset, and tidal information for the San Francisco Bay Area for Saturday, September 26th. The sunset tonight, 7 p.m. The sunrise tomorrow, 7:02 a.m. The sunset tomorrow, 6:58 p.m. Tidal data at the Golden Gate for the afternoon and evening hours today and the morning hours of tomorrow. High tide, noon at 5.69 feet.
Low tide, 5:54 p.m. at 0.75 feet. High tide, 12:22 a.m. at 5.35 feet. Low tide, 5:58 a.m. at 1.16 feet. Here are the buoy observations for midnight Pacific Daylight Time. An offshore buoy 6 winds north at 16 knots, pressure 1,022.5 millibars. An offshore buoy 59 winds southwest at 10 knots, water temperature 67, pressure 1,017.9 millibars. At buoy 14 near Point Arena winds northwest at 14 knots, water temperature 58, pressure 1,013.4 millibars. At buoy 13 near Bodega Bay winds northwest at 21 knots, gusting to 25, pressure 1,012.1 millibars. At Point Reyes Wave Rider buoy water temperature 60, seas 8 feet, every 8 seconds. At San Francisco buoy winds northwest at 14 knots, pressure 1,013.0 millibars, swell 5 feet, every 8 seconds. At Half Moon Bay buoy winds northwest 10 knots, water temperature 60, pressure 1,013.8 millibars, seas 5 feet, every 9 seconds. At Monterey buoy winds north at 16 knots, water temperature 61, pressure 1,013.3 millibars. At Point Sur, Wave Rider buoy water temperature 62, seas 8 feet, every 9 seconds. At Cape San Martin buoy winds northwest at 70 knots, gusting to 21, water temperature 64, pressure 1,013.2 millibars. Synopsis for the Central California coast and bays including the Monterey Bay, Greater Farallones, and Cordell Bank National Marine Sanctuaries, moderate north winds will persist through the weekend, becoming strong and gusty as high pressure builds over the Leeward, which will result in a tightening pressure gradient over the coastal waters, with the strongest gusts occurring along the outer coastal waters from Monterey Bay south to Big Sur. Tropical activity will produce long-period southerly swell by the middle of the week. The marine forecast for San Pablo Bay, Suisun Bay, the West Delta, and the San Francisco Bay north of the Bay Bridge. For tonight, southwest wind 5 to 10 knots. For Sunday, southwest wind 5 to 10 knots, rising to 10 to 15 knots in the afternoon. For Sunday night, southwest wind 10 to 15 knots, easing to 5 to 10 knots after midnight. The marine forecast for Monterey Bay. Small craft advisory in effect from Sunday morning through late Sunday night. For tonight, west wind 10 to 15 knots, becoming northwest around 5 knots. Seas 3 to 4 feet. Wave detail, northwest 4 feet at 8 seconds and southwest 2 feet at 13 seconds. A slight chance of drizzle. For Sunday, northwest wind around 5 knots, backing to west 15 to 20 knots in the afternoon. Seas 3 to 4 feet. Wave detail, northwest 3 feet at 9 seconds and south 2 feet at 12 seconds. A slight chance of drizzle. For Sunday night, west wind 15 to 20 knots, becoming northwest 10 to 15 knots after midnight. Seas 3 to 5 feet. Wave detail, northwest 4 feet at 7 seconds. A slight chance of drizzle. The coastal waters forecast from Pigeon Point to Point Pinos out to 10 nautical miles. Small craft advisory in effect from Sunday morning through late Sunday night. For tonight, northwest wind 10 to 15 knots. Seas 5 to 6 feet. Wave detail, northwest 5 feet at 8 seconds and south 2 feet at 14 seconds. For Sunday, northwest wind 10 to 15 knots, rising to 15 to 20 knots in the afternoon. Seas 4 to 6 feet. Wave detail, northwest 5 feet at 9 seconds and south 2 feet at 12 seconds. For Sunday night, northwest wind 15 to 20 knots. Seas 4 to 6 feet. Wave detail, northwest 5 feet at 7 seconds and south 2 feet at 12 seconds. The area forecast for the peninsula, North Bay, and East Bay. For the rest of tonight, partly cloudy until midnight, then becoming mostly cloudy. A slight chance of drizzle. Lows from the 40s to upper 50s.
southwest winds 5 to 10.

Sunday. Partly cloudy in the morning, then becoming mostly sunny. A slight chance of drizzle. Highs in the lower 60s at the coast to the lower 70s inland. West winds 5 to 15 miles per hour. For Sunday night, partly cloudy. A slight chance of drizzle. Lows from the 40s to upper 50s. West winds 5 to 15 miles per hour. And on Monday, partly cloudy in the morning, then becoming sunny. A slight chance of drizzle in the morning. Highs in the upper 60s at the coast to around 80 inland. Southwest winds up to 5 miles per hour, becoming west in the afternoon. For the Monday night, clear. Lows from the 40s to upper 50s. Southwest winds 5 to 10 miles per hour. For Tuesday, mostly sunny in the morning, then becoming sunny. Highs from the mid 70s to upper 80s. For Tuesday night, clear. Lows from the 50s to lower 60s. Wednesday and Wednesday night, mostly clear. High 70s and 80s, lows from the 50s to lower 60s, and on Thursday, partly cloudy. Highs from the lower 70s to mid 80s for the Thursday night, mostly clear. Lows from the 50s to lower 60s for Friday, partly cloudy in the morning, then becoming mostly sunny. Highs from the lower 70s to mid 80s Friday night and Saturday, mostly clear. Lows from the 50s to lower 60s, high 70s and 80s, low temperatures tonight and highs tomorrow for these selected cities: San Francisco, 55 and 62, San Francisco Airport, 56 and 65, Redwood City, 55 and 70, Oakland, 56 and 65, Fremont, 56 and 68, Concord, 55 and 73, Livermore, 53 and 71, San Rafael, 53 and 72, Santa Rosa, 50 and 77, Napa, 51 and 69, Fairfield, 55 and 73. These are the 1 a.m. Pacific Daylight Time observations for the San Francisco and Monterey Bay areas on Sunday, September 27th. At San Francisco Airport, it was mostly cloudy, temperature 58, dew point 52, relative humidity 80%, west wind at 7 miles an hour, pressure 29.91 inches and falling. At Oakland Airport, it was mostly cloudy, temperature 60, dew point 54, relative humidity 80%, southwest wind at 6 miles an hour, pressure 29.91 inches and falling. At San Jose Airport, it was partly cloudy, temperature 59, dew point 54, relative humidity 83%, north wind at 3 miles an hour, pressure 29.91 inches and falling. At Santa Rosa, it was mostly cloudy, temperature 56, southeast wind at 6, pressure 29.89 and steady. At Concord, it was partly cloudy, temperature 59, south wind at 10. At Livermore, it was partly cloudy, temperature 57, northwest wind at 6. At Monterey, it was cloudy, temperature 56, southwest wind at 6, pressure 29.93 and falling. At Salinas, it was cloudy, temperature 57, dew point 53, relative humidity 86%, northwest wind at 6. Here are some observations around California and western Nevada. It was partly cloudy, with a temperature of 61 at Sacramento, 57 at Blue Canyon, and 41 at Mammoth Lakes. It was mostly cloudy, with a temperature of 71 at Los Angeles, 73 at San Diego, 58 at Reno, and 57 at South Lake Tahoe. Local temperature reports around San Francisco Bay for 1 a.m. Downtown San Francisco was 58 degrees. Oakland Museum was 59 degrees. Redwood City was 55 degrees. San Rafael was 58 degrees. The area forecast for the South Bay, including the San Jose metro area and the Santa Clara Valley. For the rest of tonight, partly cloudy. Lows from the lower to mid-50s. Northwest winds up to 5 miles per hour, becoming southwest after midnight. For Sunday, mostly cloudy in the morning, then becoming mostly sunny. Highs from the 60s to mid-70s,

morning then becoming sunny. Highs from the upper 70s to lower 90s. Tuesday night through Wednesday night, clear. Lows from the mid-50s to lower 60s. Highs from the lower 80s to mid-90s. Thursday through Saturday, mostly clear. Highs from the upper 70s to mid-90s. Lows from the mid-50s to lower 60s. Low temperatures tonight and highs tomorrow for the selected cities: San Jose, 54 and 71, Mountain View, 55 and 67, Morgan Hill, 52 and 74. The area forecast for the Monterey Bay and Salinas Valley. For the rest of tonight, partly cloudy until midnight, then becoming mostly cloudy. A slight chance of drizzle. Lows in the lower 50s. Southwest winds 5 to 10 miles per hour. For Sunday, mostly cloudy in the morning, then becoming mostly sunny. Patchy fog in the morning. A slight chance of drizzle. Highs in the lower 60s at the coast to the mid-70s inland. West winds up to 5 miles per hour, increasing to 5 to 15 miles per hour in the afternoon. For Sunday night, partly cloudy. A slight chance of drizzle. Lows from the upper 40s to mid-50s. West winds 5 to 15 miles per hour. And on Monday, partly cloudy in the morning, then becoming sunny. A slight chance of drizzle in the morning. Highs in the mid-60s at the coast to the mid-70s inland. West winds 5 to 10 miles per hour. For the Monday night, mostly clear. Lows in the mid-50s. West winds 5 to 10 miles per hour, becoming south after midnight. For Tuesday, partly cloudy in the morning, then becoming sunny. High 70s and 80s. Tuesday night through Wednesday night, mostly clear. Lows in the upper 50s. Highs from the mid-70s to lower 90s. Thursday through Saturday, partly cloudy. High 70s and 80s. Lows in the upper 50s. Low temperatures tonight and highs tomorrow for the selected cities: Santa Cruz, 52 and 69, Monterey, 54 and 63, Salinas, 53 and 63, Hollister, 50 and 70, King City, 51 and 74. The weather overview for the Bay Area and Central Coast: cooler conditions through Sunday, warmer temperatures return Tuesday through next week. The extended forecast for the Bay Area and Central Coast: Wednesday and Wednesday night, mostly clear. Highs 70 to 95. Lows 50 to 70. Thursday and Thursday night, partly cloudy. Highs 65 to 90. Lows 50 to 65. Friday and Friday night, partly cloudy. Highs 65 to 90. Lows 50 to 70. Saturday and Saturday night, mostly clear. Highs 70 to 95. Lows 55 to 70. Sunday and Sunday night, mostly clear. Highs 70 to 90. Lows 55 to 70. Sunrise, sunset, and tidal information for the San Francisco Bay Area for Sunday, September 27th. The sunrise today, 7:01 a.m. The sunset tonight, 7 p.m. Tidal data at the Golden Gate for today. High tide, 12:22 a.m. at 5.35 feet. Low tide, 5:58 a.m. at 1.16 feet. High tide, 12:27 p.m. at 5.96 feet. Low tide, 6:34 p.m. at 0.31 feet. Here are the buoy observations for 1 a.m. Pacific Daylight Time. An offshore buoy 6 winds north at 16 knots, pressure 1,022.5 millibars. An offshore buoy 59 winds southwest at 12 knots, water temperature 67, pressure 1,017.7 millibars. At buoy 14 near Point Arena, winds northwest at 16 knots, water temperature 58, pressure 1,013.3 millibars. At buoy 13 near Bodega Bay, winds northwest at 19 knots, gusting to 25, pressure 1,012.0 millibars. At Point Reyes Wave Rider buoy, water temperature

59 sees 8 feet every 8 seconds. At San Francisco Bay, winds northwest at 12 knots, water temperature 59, pressure 1,012.9 millibars. At Half Moon Bay, buoy winds northwest 10 knots, water temperature 60, pressure 1,013.8 millibars, seas 5 feet, every 8 seconds. At Monterey, buoy winds northwest at 60 knots, gusting to 21, water temperature 61, pressure 1,013.3 millibars. At Pointer, wave rider buoy water temperature 62, seas 7 feet, every 8 seconds. At Cape San Martin buoy winds northwest at 19 knots, gusting to 23, water temperature 64, pressure 1,012.9 millibars. Synopsis for the Central California coast and bays including the Monterey Bay, Greater Farallones, and Cordell Bank National Marine Sanctuaries, moderate north winds will persist through the weekend, becoming strong and gusty as high pressure builds over the Leeward, which will result in a tightening pressure gradient over the coastal waters, with the strongest gusts occurring along the outer coastal waters from Monterey Bay south to Big Sur. Tropical activity will produce long-period southerly swell by the middle of the week. The marine forecast for San Pablo Bay, Suisun Bay, the West Delta, and the San Francisco Bay north of the Bay Bridge. For tonight, southwest wind 5 to 10 knots. For Sunday, southwest wind 5 to 10 knots, rising to 10 to 15 knots in the afternoon. For Sunday night, southwest wind 10 to 15 knots, easing to 5 to 10 knots after midnight. The marine forecast for Monterey Bay. Small craft advisory in effect from Sunday morning through late Sunday night. For tonight, west wind 10 to 15 knots, becoming northwest around 5 knots. Seas 3 to 4 feet. Wave detail, northwest 4 feet at 8 seconds and southwest 2 feet at 13 seconds. A slight chance of drizzle. For Sunday, northwest wind around 5 knots, backing to west 15 to 20 knots in the afternoon. Seas 3 to 4 feet. Wave detail, northwest 3 feet at 9 seconds and south 2 feet at 12 seconds. A slight chance of drizzle. For Sunday night, west wind 15 to 20 knots, becoming northwest 10 to 15 knots after midnight. Seas 3 to 5 feet. Wave detail, northwest 4 feet at 7 seconds. A slight chance of drizzle. The coastal waters forecast from Pigeon Point to Point Pinos out to 10 nautical miles. Small craft advisory in effect from Sunday morning through late Sunday night. For tonight, northwest wind 10 to 15 knots. Seas 5 to 6 feet. Wave detail, northwest 5 feet at 8 seconds and south 2 feet at 14 seconds. For Sunday, northwest wind 10 to 15 knots, rising to 15 to 20 knots in the afternoon. Seas 4 to 6 feet. Wave detail, northwest 5 feet at 9 seconds and south 2 feet at 12 seconds. For Sunday night, northwest wind 15 to 20 knots. Seas 4 to 6 feet. Wave detail, northwest 5 feet at 7 seconds and south 2 feet at 12 seconds. The area forecast for the peninsula, North Bay, and East Bay. For the rest of tonight, partly cloudy until midnight, then becoming mostly cloudy. A slight chance of drizzle. Lows from the 40s to upper 50s. Southwest winds 5 to 10 miles per hour. For Sunday, partly cloudy in the morning, then becoming mostly sunny. A slight chance of drizzle. Highs in the lower 60s at the coast to the lower 70s inland. West winds 5 to 15 miles per hour. For Sunday night, partly cloudy. A slight chance of drizzle. Lows from the 40s to upper 50s. West winds 5 to 15 miles per hour. And on Monday, partly cloudy in the morning, then becoming sunny. A slight chance of drizzle in the morning. Highs in the upper 60s at the coast to around 80 inland. Southwest winds up to 5 miles per hour, becoming west in the afternoon. For the Monday night, clear. Lows from the 40s to upper 50s. Southwest winds 5 to 10 miles per hour.

Tuesday, mostly sunny in the morning, then becoming sunny. Highs from the mid-70s to upper 80s. For Tuesday night, clear. Lows from the 50s to lower 60s. Wednesday and Wednesday night, mostly clear. High 70s and 80s, lows from the 50s to lower 60s, and on Thursday, partly cloudy. Highs from the lower 70s to mid 80s for the Thursday night, mostly clear. Lows from the 50s to lower 60s for Friday, partly cloudy in the morning, then becoming mostly sunny. Highs from the lower 70s to mid 80s Friday night and Saturday, mostly clear. Lows from the 50s to lower 60s, high 70s and 80s, low temperatures tonight and highs tomorrow for these selected cities: San Francisco, 55 and 62, San Francisco Airport, 56 and 65, Redwood City, 55 and 70, Oakland, 56 and 65, Fremont, 56 and 68, Concord, 55 and 73, Livermore, 53 and 71, San Rafael, 53 and 72, Santa Rosa, 50 and 77, Napa, 51 and 69, Fairfield, 55 and 73. These are the 1 a.m. Pacific Daylight Time observations for the San Francisco and Monterey Bay areas on Sunday, September 27th. At San Francisco Airport, it was mostly cloudy, temperature 58, dew point 52, relative humidity 80%, west wind at 7 miles an hour, pressure 29.91 inches and falling. At Oakland Airport, it was mostly cloudy, temperature 60, dew point 54, relative humidity 80%, southwest wind at 6 miles an hour, pressure 29.91 inches and falling. At San Jose Airport, it was partly cloudy, temperature 59, dew point 54, relative humidity 83%, north wind at 3 miles an hour, pressure 29.91 inches and falling. At Santa Rosa, it was mostly cloudy, temperature 56, southeast wind at 6, pressure 29.89 and steady. At Concord, it was partly cloudy, temperature 59, south wind at 10. At Livermore, it was partly cloudy, temperature 57, northwest wind at 6. At Monterey, it was cloudy, temperature 56, southwest wind at 6, pressure 29.93 and falling. At Salinas, it was cloudy, temperature 57, dew point 53, relative humidity 86%, northwest wind at 6. Here are some observations around California and western Nevada. Skies ranged from partly cloudy to mostly cloudy. It was 61 at Sacramento, 71 at Los Angeles, 73 at San Diego, and 58 at Reno. Truckee reported 55, South Lake Tahoe reported 57, Blue Canyon reported 57, and Mammoth Lakes reported 41. Local temperature reports around San Francisco Bay for 1 a.m. Downtown San Francisco was 58 degrees. Oakland Museum was 59 degrees. Redwood City was 55 degrees. San Rafael was 58 degrees. The area forecast for the South Bay, including the San Jose metro area and the Santa Clara Valley. For the rest of tonight, partly cloudy. Lows from the lower to mid-50s. Northwest winds up to 5 miles per hour, becoming southwest after midnight. For Sunday, mostly cloudy in the morning, then becoming mostly sunny. Highs from the 60s to mid-70s. South winds up to 5 miles per hour, becoming northwest in the afternoon. For Sunday night, mostly clear until midnight, then becoming partly cloudy. Lows from the upper 40s to mid-50s. West winds 5 to 10 miles per hour. And on Monday, partly cloudy in the morning, then becoming sunny. Patchy fog in the morning. Highs from the 70s to lower 80s. South winds up to 5 miles per hour, becoming northwest in the afternoon. For the Monday night, clear. Lows in the 50s. West winds up to 5 miles per hour. For Tuesday, mostly sunny in the morning, then becoming sunny. Highs from the upper 70s to lower 90s. Tuesday night through Wednesday night, clear.

Lows from the mid-50s to lower 60s. Highs from the lower 80s to mid-90s. Thursday through Saturday, mostly clear. Highs from the upper 70s to mid-90s. Lows from the mid-50s to lower 60s. Low temperatures tonight and highs tomorrow for the selected cities: San Jose, 54 and 71, Mountain View, 55 and 67, Morgan Hill, 52 and 74. 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This broadcast originates from the National Weather Service office located in Monterey, California, and serves the South Bay and Monterey Bay Area, including the city of San Jose, Monterey, Salinas, and Santa Cruz. The area forecast for the Monterey Bay and Salinas Valley: for the rest of tonight, partly cloudy until midnight, then becoming mostly cloudy. A slight chance of drizzle. Lows in the lower 50s. Southwest winds 5 to 10 miles per hour. For Sunday, mostly cloudy in the morning, then becoming mostly sunny. Patchy fog in the morning. A slight chance of drizzle. Highs in the lower 60s at the coast to the mid-70s inland. West winds up to 5 miles per hour, increasing to 5 to 15 miles per hour in the afternoon. For Sunday night, partly cloudy. A slight chance of drizzle. Lows from the upper 40s to mid-50s. West winds 5 to 15 miles per hour. And on Monday, partly cloudy in the morning, then becoming sunny. A slight chance of drizzle in the morning. Highs in the mid-60s at the coast to the mid-70s inland. West winds 5 to 10 miles per hour. For the Monday night, mostly clear. Lows in the mid-50s. West winds 5 to 10 miles per hour, becoming south after midnight. For Tuesday, partly cloudy in the morning, then becoming sunny. High 70s and 80s. Tuesday night through Wednesday night, mostly clear. Lows in the upper 50s. Highs from the mid-70s to lower 90s. Thursday through Saturday, partly cloudy. High 70s and 80s. Lows in the upper 50s. Low temperatures tonight and highs tomorrow for the selected cities: Santa Cruz, 52 and 69, Monterey, 54 and 63, Salinas, 53 and 63, Hollister, 50 and 70, King City, 51 and 74. The weather overview for the Bay Area and Central Coast: cooler conditions through Sunday, warmer temperatures return Tuesday through next week. The extended forecast for the Bay Area and Central Coast: Wednesday and Wednesday night, mostly clear. Highs 70 to 95. Lows 50 to 70. Thursday and Thursday night, partly cloudy. Highs 65 to 90. Lows 50 to 65. Friday and Friday night, partly cloudy. Highs 65 to 90. Lows 50 to 70. Saturday and Saturday night, mostly clear. Highs 70 to 95. Lows 55 to 70. Sunday and Sunday night, mostly clear. Highs 70 to 90. Lows 55 to 70. Sunrise, sunset, and tidal information for the San Francisco Bay Area for Sunday, September 27th. The sunrise today, 7:01 a.m. The sunset tonight, 7 p.m. Tidal data at the Golden Gate for today. High tide, 12:22 a.m. at 5.35 feet. Low tide, 5:58 a.m. at 1.16 feet. High tide, 12:47 p.m. at 5.96 feet. Low tide, 6:34 p.m. at 0.31 feet. Here are the buoy observations for 1 a.m. Pacific Daylight Time. An offshore buoy 6 winds north at 16 knots, pressure 1,022.5 millibars. An offshore buoy 59 winds southwest at 12 knots, water temperature 67, pressure 1,017.7 millibars.
At buoy 14 near Point Arena, winds northwest at 60 knots. Water temperature 58. Pressure 1,013.3 millibars. At buoy 13 near Bodega Bay, winds northwest at 19 knots. Gusting to 25. Pressure 1,012.0 millibars. At Point Reyes Wave Rider buoy, water temperature 59, seas 8 feet, every 8 seconds. At San Francisco buoy, winds northwest at 12 knots, water temperature 59, pressure 1,012.9 millibars. At Half Moon Bay buoy, winds northwest 10 knots, water temperature 60, pressure 1,013.8 millibars, seas 5 feet, every 8 seconds. At Monterey buoy, winds northwest at 60 knots, gusting to 21, water temperature 61, pressure 1,013.3 millibars. At Point Sur, Wave Rider buoy, water temperature 62, sea 7 feet, every 8 seconds. At Cape San Martin buoy, winds northwest at 19 knots, gusting to 23, water temperature 64, pressure 1,012.9 millibars. Synopsis for the Central California coast and bays, including the Monterey Bay, Greater Farallones, and Cordell Bank National Marine Sanctuaries, moderate north winds will persist through the weekend, becoming strong and gusty as high pressure builds over the Atlantic, which will result in a tightening pressure gradient over the coastal waters, with the strongest gusts occurring along the outer coastal waters from Monterey Bay south to Big Sur. Tropical activity will produce long-period southerly swell by the middle of the week. The marine forecast for San Pablo Bay, Suisun Bay, the West Delta, and the San Francisco Bay north of the Bay Bridge. For tonight, southwest wind 5 to 10 knots. For Sunday, southwest wind 5 to 10 knots, rising to 10 to 15 knots in the afternoon. For Sunday night, southwest wind 10 to 15 knots, easing to 5 to 10 knots after midnight. The marine forecast for Monterey Bay. Small craft advisory in effect from Sunday morning through late Sunday night. For tonight, west wind 10 to 15 knots, becoming northwest around 5 knots. Seas 3 to 4 feet. Wave detail, northwest 4 feet at 8 seconds and southwest 2 feet at 13 seconds. A slight chance of drizzle. For Sunday, northwest wind around 5 knots, backing to west 15 to 20 knots in the afternoon. Seas 3 to 4 feet. Wave detail, northwest 3 feet at 9 seconds and south 2 feet at 12 seconds. A slight chance of drizzle. For Sunday night, west wind 15 to 20 knots, becoming northwest 10 to 15 knots after midnight. Seas 3 to 5 feet. Wave detail, northwest 4 feet at 7 seconds. A slight chance of drizzle. The coastal waters forecast from Pigeon Point to Point Pinos out to 10 nautical miles. Small craft advisory in effect from Sunday morning through late Sunday night. For tonight, northwest wind 10 to 15 knots. Seas 5 to 6 feet. Wave detail, northwest 5 feet at 8 seconds and south 2 feet at 14 seconds. For Sunday, northwest wind 10 to 15 knots, rising to 15 to 20 knots in the afternoon. Seas 4 to 6 feet. Wave detail, northwest 5 feet at 9 seconds and south 2 feet at 12 seconds. For Sunday night, northwest wind 15 to 20 knots. Seas 4 to 6 feet. Wave detail, northwest 5 feet at 7 seconds and south 2 feet at 12 seconds. The area forecast for the peninsula, North Bay, and East Bay. For the rest of tonight, partly cloudy until midnight, then becoming mostly cloudy. A slight chance of drizzle. Lows from the 40s to upper 50s. Southwest winds 5 to 10 miles per hour. For Sunday, partly cloudy in the morning, then becoming mostly sunny. A slight chance of drizzle. Highs in the lower. For Sunday, partly cloudy in the morning, then becoming mostly sunny. A slight chance of drizzle. Highs in the lower 60s at the coast to the lower 70s inland. West winds 5 to 15 miles per hour. For Sunday night, partly cloudy. A slight chance of drizzle.
lows from the 40s to upper 50s. West winds 5 to 15 miles per hour.

rained on Monday. Partly cloudy in the morning, then becoming sunny. A slight chance of drizzle in the morning. Highs in the upper 60s at the coast to around 80 inland. Southwest winds up to 5 miles per hour, becoming west in the afternoon. For the Monday night, clear. Lows from the 40s to upper 50s. Southwest winds 5 to 10 miles per hour. For Tuesday, mostly sunny in the morning, then becoming sunny. Highs from the mid 70s to upper 80s. For Tuesday night, clear. Lows from the 50s to lower 60s. Wednesday and Wednesday night, mostly clear. High 70s and 80s, lows from the 50s to lower 60s, and on Thursday, partly cloudy. Highs from the lower 70s to mid 80s for the Thursday night, mostly clear. Lows from the 50s to lower 60s for Friday, partly cloudy in the morning, then becoming mostly sunny. Highs from the lower 70s to mid 80s Friday night and Saturday, mostly clear. Lows from the 50s to lower 60s, high 70s and 80s, low temperatures tonight and highs tomorrow for the selected cities: San Francisco, 55 and 62, San Francisco Airport, 56 and 65, Redwood City, 55 and 70, Oakland, 56 and 65, Fremont, 56 and 68, Concord, 55 and 73, Livermore, 53 and 71, San Rafael, 53 and 72, Santa Rosa, 50 and 77, Napa, 51 and 69, Fairfield, 55 and 73. These are the 1 a.m. Pacific Daylight Time observations for the San Francisco and Monterey Bay areas on Sunday, September 27th. At San Francisco Airport, it was mostly cloudy, temperature 58, dew point 52, relative humidity 80%, west wind at 7 miles an hour, pressure 29.91 inches and falling. At Oakland Airport, it was mostly cloudy, temperature 60, dew point 54, relative humidity 80%, southwest wind at 6 miles an hour, pressure 29.91 inches and falling. At San Jose Airport, it was partly cloudy, temperature 59, dew point 54, relative humidity 83%, north wind at 3 miles an hour, pressure 29.91 inches and falling. At Santa Rosa, it was mostly cloudy, temperature 56, southeast wind at 6, pressure 29.89 and steady. At Concord, it was partly cloudy, temperature 59, south wind at 10. At Livermore, it was partly cloudy, temperature 57, northwest wind at 6. At Monterey, it was cloudy, temperature 56, southwest wind at 6, pressure 29.93 and falling. At Salinas, it was cloudy, temperature 57, dew point 53, relative humidity 86%, northwest wind at 6. Here are some observations around California and western Nevada. Skies ranged from partly cloudy to mostly cloudy. It was 61 at Sacramento, 71 at Los Angeles, 73 at San Diego, and 58 at Reno. Truckee reported 55, South Lake Tahoe reported 57, Blue Canyon reported 57, and Mammoth Lakes reported 41. Local temperature reports around San Francisco Bay for 1 a.m. Downtown San Francisco was 58 degrees. Oakland Museum was 59 degrees. Redwood City was 55 degrees. San Rafael was 58 degrees. The area forecast for the South Bay, including the San Jose metro area and the Santa Clara Valley. For the rest of tonight, partly cloudy. Lows from the lower to mid-50s. Northwest winds up to 5 miles per hour, becoming southwest after midnight. For Sunday, mostly cloudy in the morning, then becoming mostly sunny. Highs from the 60s to mid-70s. South winds up to 5 miles per hour, becoming northwest in the afternoon. For Sunday night, mostly clear until midnight, then becoming partly cloudy. Lows from the upper 40s to mid-50s. West winds 5 to 10 miles per hour. And on Monday, partly cloudy in the morning, then becoming sunny. Patchy fog in the morning. Highs from the 70s to lower 80s.
south winds up to 5 miles per hour, becoming northwest in the afternoon. For the Monday night, clear. Lows in the 50s. West winds up to 5 miles per hour. For Tuesday, mostly sunny in the morning, then becoming sunny. Highs from the upper 70s to lower 90s. Tuesday night through Wednesday night, clear. Lows from the mid-50s to lower 60s. Highs from the lower 80s to mid-90s. Thursday through Saturday, mostly clear. Highs from the upper 70s to mid-90s. Lows from the mid-50s to lower 60s. Low temperatures tonight and highs tomorrow for the selected cities: San Jose, 54 and 71, Mountain View, 55 and 67, Morgan Hill, 52 and 74. The area forecast for the Monterey Bay and Salinas Valley. For the rest of tonight, partly cloudy until midnight, then becoming mostly cloudy. A slight chance of drizzle. Lows in the lower 50s. Southwest winds 5 to 10 miles per hour. For Sunday, mostly cloudy in the morning, then becoming mostly sunny. Patchy fog in the morning. A slight chance of drizzle. Highs in the lower 60s at the coast to the mid-70s inland. West winds up to 5 miles per hour, increasing to 5 to 15 miles per hour in the afternoon. For Sunday night, partly cloudy. A slight chance of drizzle. Lows from the upper 40s to mid-50s. West winds 5 to 15 miles per hour. And on Monday, partly cloudy in the morning, then becoming sunny. A slight chance of drizzle in the morning. Highs in the mid-60s at the coast to the mid-70s inland. West winds 5 to 10 miles per hour. For the Monday night, mostly clear. Lows in the mid-50s. West winds 5 to 10 miles per hour, becoming south after midnight. For Tuesday, partly cloudy in the morning, then becoming sunny. High 70s and 80s. Tuesday night through Wednesday night, mostly clear. Lows in the upper 50s. Highs from the mid-70s to lower 90s. Thursday through Saturday, partly cloudy. High 70s and 80s. Lows in the upper 50s. Low temperatures tonight and highs tomorrow for the selected cities: Santa Cruz, 52 and 69, Monterey, 54 and 63, Salinas, 53 and 63, Hollister, 50 and 70, King City, 51 and 74. The weather overview for the Bay Area and Central Coast: cooler conditions through Sunday, warmer temperatures return Tuesday through next week. The extended forecast for the Bay Area and Central Coast: Wednesday and Wednesday night, mostly clear. Highs 70 to 95. Lows 50 to 70. Thursday and Thursday night, partly cloudy. Highs 65 to 90. Lows 50 to 65. Friday and Friday night, partly cloudy. Highs 65 to 90. Lows 50 to 70. Saturday and Saturday night, mostly clear. Highs 70 to 95. Lows 55 to 70. Sunday and Sunday night, mostly clear. Highs 70 to 90. Lows 55 to 70. Sunrise, sunset, and tidal information for the San Francisco Bay Area for Sunday, September 27th. The sunrise today, 7:01 a.m. The sunset tonight, 7 p.m. Tidal data at the Golden Gate for today. High tide, 12:22 a.m. at 5.35 feet. Low tide, 5:58 a.m. at 1.16 feet. High tide, 12:27 p.m. at 5.96 feet. Low tide, 6:34 p.m. at 0.31 feet. Here are the buoy observations for 1 a.m. Pacific Daylight Time. An offshore buoy 6 winds north at 16 knots, pressure 1,022.5 millibars. An offshore buoy 59 winds southwest at 12 knots, water temperature 67, pressure 1,017.7 millibars. At buoy 14 near Point Arena, winds northwest at 60 knots,

temperature 58, pressure 1,013.3 millibars. At buoy 13 near Bodega Bay, winds northwest at 19 knots, gusting to 25, pressure 1,012.0 millibars. At Point Reyes Wave Rider buoy, water temperature 59, seas 8 feet, every 8 seconds. At San Francisco buoy, winds northwest at 12 knots, water temperature 59, pressure 1,012.9 millibars. At Half Moon Bay buoy, winds northwest 10 knots, water temperature 60, pressure 1,013.8 millibars, seas 5 feet, every 8 seconds. At Monterey buoy, winds northwest at 60 knots, gusting to 21, water temperature 61, pressure 1,013.3 millibars. At Point Sur, Wave Rider buoy, water temperature 62, sea 7 feet, every 8 seconds. At Cape San Martin buoy, winds northwest at 19 knots, gusting to 23, water temperature 64, pressure 1,012.9 millibars. Synopsis for the Central California coast and bays, including the Monterey Bay, Greater Farallones, and Cordell Bank National Marine Sanctuaries, moderate north winds will persist through the weekend, becoming strong and gusty as high pressure builds over the Pacific, which will result in a tightening pressure gradient over the coastal waters, with the strongest gusts occurring along the outer coastal waters from Monterey Bay south to Big Sur. Tropical activity will produce long-period southerly swell by the middle of the week. The marine forecast for San Pablo Bay, Suisun Bay, the West Delta, and the San Francisco Bay north of the Bay Bridge. For tonight, southwest wind 5 to 10 knots. For Sunday, southwest wind 5 to 10 knots, rising to 10 to 15 knots in the afternoon. For Sunday night, southwest wind 10 to 15 knots, easing to 5 to 10 knots after midnight. The marine forecast for Monterey Bay. Small craft advisory in effect from Sunday morning through late Sunday night. For tonight, west wind 10 to 15 knots, becoming northwest around 5 knots. Seas 3 to 4 feet. Wave detail, northwest 4 feet at 8 seconds and southwest 2 feet at 13 seconds. A slight chance of drizzle. For Sunday, northwest wind around 5 knots, backing to west 15 to 20 knots in the afternoon. Seas 3 to 4 feet. Wave detail, northwest 3 feet at 9 seconds and south 2 feet at 12 seconds. A slight chance of drizzle. For Sunday night, west wind 15 to 20 knots, becoming northwest 10 to 15 knots after midnight. Seas 3 to 5 feet. Wave detail, northwest 4 feet at 7 seconds. A slight chance of drizzle. The coastal waters forecast from Pigeon Point to Point Pinos out to 10 nautical miles. Small craft advisory in effect from Sunday morning through late Sunday night. For tonight, northwest wind 10 to 15 knots. Seas 5 to 6 feet. Wave detail, northwest 5 feet at 8 seconds and south 2 feet at 14 seconds. For Sunday, northwest wind 10 to 15 knots, rising to 15 to 20 knots in the afternoon. Seas 4 to 6 feet. Wave detail, northwest 5 feet at 9 seconds and south 2 feet at 12 seconds. For Sunday night, northwest wind 15 to 20 knots. Seas 4 to 6 feet. Wave detail, northwest 5 feet at 7 seconds and south 2 feet at 12 seconds. The area forecast for the peninsula, North Bay, and East Bay. For the rest of tonight, partly cloudy until midnight, then becoming mostly cloudy. A slight chance of drizzle. Lows from the 40s to upper 50s. Southwest winds 5 to 10 miles per hour. For Sunday, partly cloudy in the morning, then becoming mostly sunny. A slight chance of drizzle. Highs in the lower 60s at the coast to the lower 70s inland. West winds 5 to 15 miles per hour. For Sunday night, partly cloudy. A slight chance of drizzle. Lows from the 40s to upper 50s. West winds 5 to 15 miles per hour. And on Monday, partly cloudy in the morning, then becoming sunny. A slight chance of drizzle in the morning. Highs in the upper

60s at the coast to around 80 inland. Southwest winds up to 5 miles per hour, becoming west in the afternoon. For the Monday night, clear. Lows from the 40s to upper 50s. Southwest winds 5 to 10 miles per hour. For Tuesday, mostly sunny in the morning, then becoming sunny. Highs from the mid-70s to upper 80s. For Tuesday night, clear. Lows from the 50s to lower 60s. Wednesday and Wednesday night, mostly clear. High 70s and 80s, lows from the 50s to lower 60s, and on Thursday, partly cloudy. Highs from the lower 70s to mid 80s for the Thursday night, mostly clear. Lows from the 50s to lower 60s for Friday, partly cloudy in the morning, then becoming mostly sunny. Highs from the lower 70s to mid 80s Friday night and Saturday, mostly clear. Lows from the 50s to lower 60s, high 70s and 80s, low temperatures tonight and highs tomorrow for these selected cities: San Francisco, 55 and 62, San Francisco Airport, 56 and 65, Redwood City, 55 and 70, Oakland, 56 and 65, Fremont, 56 and 68, Concord, 55 and 73, Livermore, 53 and 71, San Rafael, 53 and 72, Santa Rosa, 50 and 77, Napa, 51 and 69, Fairfield, 55 and 73. These are the 1 a.m. Pacific Daylight Time observations for the San Francisco and Monterey Bay areas on Sunday, September 27th. At San Francisco Airport, it was mostly cloudy, temperature 58, dew point 52, relative humidity 80%, west wind at 7 miles an hour, pressure 29.91 inches and falling. At Oakland Airport, it was mostly cloudy, temperature 60, dew point 54, relative humidity 80%, southwest wind at 6 miles an hour, pressure 29.91 inches and falling. At San Jose Airport, it was partly cloudy, temperature 59, dew point 54, relative humidity 83%, north wind at 3 miles an hour, pressure 29.91 inches and falling. At Santa Rosa, it was mostly cloudy, temperature 56, southeast wind at 6, pressure 29.89 and steady. At Concord, it was partly cloudy, temperature 59, south wind at 10. At Livermore, it was partly cloudy, temperature 57, northwest wind at 6. At Monterey, it was cloudy, temperature 56, southwest wind at 6, pressure 29.93 and falling. At Salinas, it was cloudy, temperature 57, dew point 53, relative humidity 86%, northwest wind at 6. Here are some observations around California and western Nevada. Skies ranged from partly cloudy to mostly cloudy. It was 61 at Sacramento, 71 at Los Angeles, 73 at San Diego, and 58 at Reno. Truckee reported 55, South Lake Tahoe reported 57, Blue Canyon reported 57, and Mammoth Lakes reported 41. Local temperature reports around San Francisco Bay for 1 a.m. Downtown San Francisco was 58 degrees. Oakland Museum was 59 degrees. Redwood City was 55 degrees. San Rafael was 58 degrees. The area forecast for the South Bay, including the San Jose metro area and the Santa Clara Valley. For the rest of tonight, partly cloudy. Lows from the lower to mid-50s. Northwest winds up to 5 miles per hour, becoming southwest after midnight. For Sunday, mostly cloudy in the morning, then becoming mostly sunny. Highs from the 60s to mid-70s. South winds up to 5 miles per hour, becoming northwest in the afternoon. For Sunday night, mostly clear until midnight, then becoming partly cloudy. Lows from the upper 40s to mid-50s. West winds 5 to 10 miles per hour. And on Monday, partly cloudy in the morning, then becoming sunny. Patchy fog in the morning. Highs from the 70s to lower 80s. South winds up to 5 miles per hour, becoming northwest in the afternoon. For the Monday night, clear.

is in the 50s. West winds up to 5 miles per hour. For Tuesday, mostly sunny in the morning, then becoming sunny. Highs from the upper 70s to lower 90s. Tuesday night through Wednesday night, clear. Lows from the mid 50s to lower 60s. Highs from the lower 80s to mid 90s. Thursday through Saturday, mostly clear. Highs from the upper 70s to mid 90s. Lows from the mid 50s to lower 60s. Low temperatures tonight and highs tomorrow for the selected cities: San Jose, 54 and 71, Mountain View, 55 and 67, Morgan Hill, 52 and 74. 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This broadcast originates from the National Weather Service office located in Monterey, California, and serves the South Bay and Monterey Bay Area, including the cities of San Jose, Monterey, Salinas, and Santa Cruz. The area forecast for the Monterey Bay and Salinas Valley? For the rest of tonight, partly cloudy until midnight, then becoming mostly cloudy. A slight chance of drizzle. Lows in the lower 50s. Southwest winds 5 to 10 miles per hour. For Sunday, mostly cloudy in the morning, then becoming mostly sunny. Patchy fog in the morning. A slight chance of drizzle. Highs in the lower 60s at the coast to the mid-70s inland. West winds up to 5 miles per hour, increasing to 5 to 15 miles per hour in the afternoon. For Sunday night, partly cloudy. A slight chance of drizzle. Lows from the upper 40s to mid-50s. West winds 5 to 15 miles per hour. And on Monday, partly cloudy in the morning, then becoming sunny. A slight chance of drizzle in the morning. Highs in the mid-60s at the coast to the mid-70s inland. West winds 5 to 10 miles per hour. For the Monday night, mostly clear. Lows in the mid-50s. West winds 5 to 10 miles per hour, becoming south after midnight. For Tuesday, partly cloudy in the morning, then becoming sunny. High 70s and 80s. Tuesday night through Wednesday night, mostly clear. Lows in the upper 50s. Highs from the mid-70s to lower 90s. Thursday through Saturday, partly cloudy. High 70s and 80s. Lows in the upper 50s. Low temperatures tonight and highs tomorrow for the selected cities: Santa Cruz, 52 and 69, Monterey, 54 and 63, Salinas, 53 and 63, Hollister, 50 and 70, King City, 51 and 74. The weather overview for the Bay Area and Central Coast: cooler conditions through Sunday, warmer temperatures return Tuesday through next week. The extended forecast for the Bay Area and Central Coast: Wednesday and Wednesday night, mostly clear. Highs 70 to 95. Lows 50 to 70. Thursday and Thursday night, partly cloudy. Highs 65 to 90. Lows 50 to 65. Friday and Friday night, partly cloudy. Highs 65 to 90. Lows 50 to 70. Saturday and Saturday night, mostly clear. Highs 70 to 95. Lows 55 to 70. Sunday and Sunday night, mostly clear. Highs 70 to 90. Lows 55 to 70. Sunrise, sunset, and tidal information for the San Francisco Bay Area for Sunday, September 27th. The sunrise today, 7:01 a.m. The sunset tonight, 7 p.m. Tidal data at the Golden Gate for today. High tide, 12:22 a.m. at 5.35 feet. Low tide, 5:58 a.m. at 1.16 feet. High tide, 12:27 p.m. at 5.96 feet. Low tide, 6:34 p.m. at 0.31 feet. Here are the buoy observations for 1 a.m. Pacific Daylight Time.
An offshore buoy 6 winds north at 16 knots, pressure 1,022.5 millibars. An offshore buoy 59 winds southwest at 12 knots, water temperature 67, pressure 1,017.7 millibars. At buoy 14 near Point Arena, winds northwest at 16 knots, water temperature 58, pressure 1,013.3 millibars. At buoy 13 near Bodega Bay, winds northwest at 19 knots, gusting to 25, pressure 1,012.0 millibars. At Point Reyes Wave Rider buoy, water temperature 59, seas 8 feet, every 8 seconds. At San Francisco buoy, winds northwest at 12 knots, water temperature 59, pressure 1,012.9 millibars. At Half Moon Bay buoy, winds northwest 10 knots, water temperature 60, pressure 1,013.8 millibars, seas 5 feet, every 8 seconds. At Monterey buoy, winds northwest at 60 knots, gusting to 21, water temperature 61, pressure 1,013.3 millibars. At Point Sur, Wave Rider buoy, water temperature 62, seas 7 feet, every 8 seconds. At Cape San Martin buoy, winds northwest at 19 knots, gusting to 23, water temperature 64, pressure 1,012.9 millibars. Synopsis for the Central California coast and bays, including the Monterey Bay, Greater Farallones, and Cordell Bank National Marine Sanctuaries, moderate north winds will persist through the weekend, becoming strong and gusty as high pressure builds over the Pacific, which will result in a tightening pressure gradient over the coastal waters, with the strongest gusts occurring along the outer coastal waters from Monterey Bay south to Big Sur. Tropical activity will produce long-period southerly swell by the middle of the week. The marine forecast for San Pablo Bay, Suisun Bay, the West Delta, and the San Francisco Bay north of the Bay Bridge. For tonight, southwest wind 5 to 10 knots. For Sunday, southwest wind 5 to 10 knots, rising to 10 to 15 knots in the afternoon. For Sunday night, southwest wind 10 to 15 knots, easing to 5 to 10 knots after midnight. The marine forecast for Monterey Bay. Small craft advisory in effect from Sunday morning through late Sunday night. For tonight, west wind 10 to 15 knots, becoming northwest around 5 knots. Seas 3 to 4 feet. Wave detail, northwest 4 feet at 8 seconds and southwest 2 feet at 13 seconds. A slight chance of drizzle. For Sunday, northwest wind around 5 knots, backing to west 15 to 20 knots in the afternoon. Seas 3 to 4 feet. Wave detail, northwest 3 feet at 9 seconds and south 2 feet at 12 seconds. A slight chance of drizzle. For Sunday night, west wind 15 to 20 knots, becoming northwest 10 to 15 knots after midnight. Seas 3 to 5 feet. Wave detail, northwest 4 feet at 7 seconds. A slight chance of drizzle. The coastal waters forecast from Pigeon Point to Point Pinos out to 10 nautical miles. Small craft advisory in effect from Sunday morning through late Sunday night. For tonight, northwest wind 10 to 15 knots. Seas 5 to 6 feet. Wave detail, northwest 5 feet at 8 seconds and south 2 feet at 14 seconds. For Sunday, northwest wind 10 to 15 knots, rising to 15 to 20 knots in the afternoon. Seas 4 to 6 feet. Wave detail, northwest 5 feet at 9 seconds and south 2 feet at 12 seconds. For Sunday night, northwest wind 15 to 20 knots. Seas 4 to 6 feet. Wave detail, northwest 5 feet at 7 seconds and south 2 feet at 12 seconds. The area forecast for the peninsula, North Bay, and East Bay. For the rest of tonight, partly cloudy until midnight, then becoming mostly cloudy. A slight chance of drizzle. Lows from the 40s to upper 50s. Southwest winds 5 to 10 miles per hour. For Sunday, partly cloudy in the morning, then becoming mostly sunny. A slight chance of drizzle. Highs in the lower 60s at the coast to the lower 70s inland. West winds 5 to 15 miles per hour.
for Sunday night, partly cloudy. A slight change.

lows from the 40s to upper 50s. West winds 5 to 15 miles per hour. And on Monday, partly cloudy in the morning, then becoming sunny. A slight chance of drizzle in the morning. Highs in the upper 60s at the coast to around 80 inland. Southwest winds up to 5 miles per hour, becoming west in the afternoon. For the Monday night, clear. Lows from the 40s to upper 50s. Southwest winds 5 to 10 miles per hour. For Tuesday, mostly sunny in the morning, then becoming sunny. Highs from the mid 70s to upper 80s. For Tuesday night, clear. Lows from the 50s to lower 60s. Wednesday and Wednesday night, mostly clear. High 70s and 80s, lows from the 50s to lower 60s, and on Thursday, partly cloudy. Highs from the lower 70s to mid 80s for the Thursday night, mostly clear. Lows from the 50s to lower 60s for Friday, partly cloudy in the morning, then becoming mostly sunny. Highs from the lower 70s to mid 80s Friday night and Saturday, mostly clear. Lows from the 50s to lower 60s, high 70s and 80s, low temperatures tonight and highs tomorrow for the selected cities: San Francisco, 55 and 62, San Francisco Airport, 56 and 65, Redwood City, 55 and 70, Oakland, 56 and 65, Fremont, 56 and 68, Concord, 55 and 73, Livermore, 53 and 71, San Rafael, 53 and 72, Santa Rosa, 50 and 77, Napa, 51 and 69, Fairfield, 55 and 73. These are the 2 a.m. Pacific Daylight Time observations for the San Francisco and Monterey Bay areas on Sunday, September 27th. At San Francisco Airport, it was mostly cloudy, temperature 58, dew point 52, relative humidity 80%, west wind at 6 miles an hour, pressure 29.90 inches and falling. At Oakland Airport, it was mostly cloudy, temperature 57, dew point 53, relative humidity 86%, calm, pressure 29.90 inches and falling. At San Jose Airport, it was partly cloudy, temperature 58, dew point 53, relative humidity 84%, north wind at 3 miles an hour, pressure 29.90 inches and falling. At Santa Rosa, it was cloudy, temperature 56, south wind at 3, pressure 29.88 and falling. At Concord, it was partly cloudy, temperature 58, south wind at 13. At Livermore, it was partly cloudy, temperature 56, west wind at 7. At Monterey, it was cloudy, temperature 56, west wind at 6, pressure 29.92 and falling. At Salinas, it was cloudy, temperature 57, dew point 53, relative humidity 86%, west wind at 7. Here are some observations around California and western Nevada. At Mammoth Lakes, it was clear, with a temperature of 41. It was partly cloudy, with a temperature of 60 at Sacramento, 50 at South Lake Tahoe, and 57 at Blue Canyon. It was mostly cloudy, with a temperature of 71 at Los Angeles, 73 at San Diego, 58 at Reno, and 55 at Truckee. Local temperature reports around San Francisco Bay for 2 a.m. Downtown San Francisco was 58 degrees. Oakland Museum was 59 degrees. Redwood City was 55 degrees. San Rafael was 57 degrees. The area forecast for the South Bay, including the San Jose metro area and the Santa Clara Valley. For the rest of tonight, partly cloudy. Lows from the lower to mid-50s. Northwest winds up to 5 miles per hour, becoming southwest after midnight. For Sunday, mostly cloudy in the morning, then becoming mostly sunny. Highs from the 60s to mid-70s. South winds up to 5 miles per hour, becoming northwest in the afternoon. For Sunday night, mostly clear until midnight, then becoming partly cloudy. Lows from the upper 40s to mid-50s. West winds 5 to 10 miles per hour. And on Monday, partly

upper 70s to mid 90s. Lows from the mid 50s to lower 60s. Low temperatures tonight and highs tomorrow for the selected cities: San Jose, 54 and 71, Mountain View, 55 and 67, Morgan Hill, 52 and 74. The area forecast for the Monterey Bay and Salinas Valley: for the rest of tonight, partly cloudy until midnight, then becoming mostly cloudy. A slight chance of drizzle. Lows in the lower 50s. Southwest winds 5 to 10 miles per hour. For Sunday, mostly cloudy in the morning, then becoming mostly sunny. Patchy fog in the morning. A slight chance of drizzle. Highs in the lower 60s at the coast to the mid 70s inland. West winds up to 5 miles per hour, increasing to 5 to 15 miles per hour in the afternoon. For Sunday night, partly cloudy. A slight chance of drizzle. Lows from the upper 40s to mid 50s. West winds 5 to 15 miles per hour. And on Monday, partly cloudy in the morning, then becoming sunny. A slight chance of drizzle in the morning. Highs in the mid 60s at the coast to the mid 70s inland. West winds 5 to 10 miles per hour. For the Monday night, mostly clear. Lows in the mid 50s. West winds 5 to 10 miles per hour, becoming south after midnight. For Tuesday, partly cloudy in the morning, then becoming sunny. High 70s and 80s. Tuesday night through Wednesday night, mostly clear. Lows in the upper 50s. Highs from the mid 70s to lower 90s. Thursday through Saturday, partly cloudy. High 70s and 80s. Lows in the upper 50s. Low temperatures tonight and highs tomorrow for the selected cities: Santa Cruz, 52 and 69, Monterey, 54 and 63, Salinas, 53 and 63, Hollister, 50 and 70, King City, 51 and 74. The weather overview for the Bay Area and Central Coast: cooler conditions through Sunday, warmer temperatures return Tuesday through next week. The extended forecast for the Bay Area and Central Coast: Wednesday and Wednesday night, mostly clear. Highs 70 to 95. Lows 50 to 70. Thursday and Thursday night, partly cloudy. Highs 65 to 90. Lows 50 to 65. Friday and Friday night, partly cloudy. Highs 65 to 90. Lows 50 to 70. Saturday and Saturday night, mostly clear. Highs 70 to 95. Lows 55 to 70. Sunday and Sunday night, mostly clear. Highs 70 to 90. Lows 55 to 70. Sunrise, sunset, and tidal information for the San Francisco Bay Area for Sunday, September 27th. The sunrise today, 7:01 a.m. The sunset tonight, 7 p.m. Tidal data at the Golden Gate for today. High tide, 12:22 a.m. at 5.35 feet. Low tide, 5:58 a.m. at 1.16 feet. High tide, 12:27 p.m. at 5.96 feet. Low tide, 6:34 p.m. at 0.31 feet. Here are the buoy observations for 2 a.m. Pacific Daylight Time. An offshore buoy 6 winds north at 14 knots, pressure 1,022.8 millibars. An offshore buoy 59, wind southwest 12 knots, water temperature 67, pressure 1,017.0 millibars, seas 3 feet, every 8 seconds. At Point Arena buoy, winds north 17 knots, gusting to 21, water temperature 57, pressure 1,012.9 millibars, seas 3 feet, every 9 seconds. At buoy 13 near Bodega Bay, winds northwest at 19 knots, gusting to 23, pressure 1,011.9 millibars. At Point Reyes Wave Rider buoy, water temperature 59, seas 8 feet, every 9 seconds. At San Francisco buoy, winds northwest 12 knots, water temperature 59, pressure 1,012.5 millibars, seas 5 feet, every 7 seconds.

Hat moonbeam buoy winds northwest 10 knots, water temperature 60, pressure 1013.5 millibars, seas 5 feet, every 9 seconds. At Monterey Bay buoy winds northwest 14 knots, water temperature 61, pressure 1012.7 millibars, seas 6 feet, every 9 seconds. At Pointer, wave rider buoy water temperature 62, seas 7 feet, every 10 seconds. At Cape San Martin buoy winds northwest 19 knots, gusting to 23, water temperature 64, pressure 1012.6 millibars. Seas 9 feet, every 8 seconds. Synopsis for the Central California coast and bays including the Monterey Bay, Greater Farallones, and Cordell Bank National Marine Sanctuaries, moderate north winds will persist through the weekend, becoming strong and gusty as high pressure builds over the Atlantic, which will result in a tightening pressure gradient over the coastal waters, with the strongest gusts occurring along the outer coastal waters from Monterey Bay south to Big Sur. Tropical activity will produce long-period southerly swell by the middle of the week. The marine forecast for San Pablo Bay, Suisun Bay, the West Delta, and the San Francisco Bay north of the Bay Bridge. For tonight, southwest wind 5 to 10 knots. For Sunday, southwest wind 5 to 10 knots, rising to 10 to 15 knots in the afternoon. For Sunday night, southwest wind 10 to 15 knots, easing to 5 to 10 knots after midnight. The marine forecast for Monterey Bay. Small craft advisory in effect from Sunday morning through late Sunday night. For tonight, west wind 10 to 15 knots, becoming northwest around 5 knots. Seas 3 to 4 feet. Wave detail, northwest 4 feet at 8 seconds and southwest 2 feet at 13 seconds. A slight chance of drizzle. For Sunday, northwest wind around 5 knots, backing to west 15 to 20 knots in the afternoon. Seas 3 to 4 feet. Wave detail, northwest 3 feet at 9 seconds and south 2 feet at 12 seconds. A slight chance of drizzle. For Sunday night, west wind 15 to 20 knots, becoming northwest 10 to 15 knots after midnight. Seas 3 to 5 feet. Wave detail, northwest 4 feet at 7 seconds. A slight chance of drizzle. The coastal waters forecast from Pigeon Point to Point Pinos out to 10 nautical miles. Small craft advisory in effect from Sunday morning through late Sunday night. For tonight, northwest wind 10 to 15 knots. Seas 5 to 6 feet. Wave detail, northwest 5 feet at 8 seconds and south 2 feet at 14 seconds. For Sunday, northwest wind 10 to 15 knots, rising to 15 to 20 knots in the afternoon. Seas 4 to 6 feet. Wave detail, northwest 5 feet at 9 seconds and south 2 feet at 12 seconds. For Sunday night, northwest wind 15 to 20 knots. Seas 4 to 6 feet. Wave detail, northwest 5 feet at 7 seconds and south 2 feet at 12 seconds. The area forecast for the peninsula, North Bay, and East Bay. For the rest of tonight, partly cloudy until midnight, then becoming mostly cloudy. A slight chance of drizzle. Lows from the 40s to upper 50s. Southwest winds 5 to 10 miles per hour. For Sunday, partly cloudy in the morning, then becoming mostly sunny. A slight chance of drizzle. Highs in the lower 60s at the coast to the lower 70s inland. West winds 5 to 15 miles per hour. For Sunday night, partly cloudy. A slight chance of drizzle. Lows from the 40s to upper 50s. West winds 5 to 15 miles per hour. And on Monday, partly cloudy in the morning, then becoming sunny. A slight chance of drizzle in the morning. Highs in the upper 60s at the coast to around 80 inland. Southwest winds up to 5 miles per hour, becoming west in the afternoon. For the Monday night, clear. Lows from the 40s to upper 50s. Southwest winds 5 to 10 miles per hour. For Tuesday, mostly sunny in the morning, then becoming sunny. Highs from the mid-70s.

to upper 80s. For Tuesday night, clear. Lows from the 50s to lower 60s. Wednesday and Wednesday night, mostly clear. High 70s and 80s, lows from the 50s to lower 60s, and on Thursday, partly cloudy. Highs from the lower 70s to mid 80s for the Thursday night, mostly clear. Lows from the 50s to lower 60s for Friday, partly cloudy in the morning, then becoming mostly sunny. Highs from the lower 70s to mid 80s Friday night and Saturday, mostly clear. Lows from the 50s to lower 60s, high 70s and 80s, low temperatures tonight and highs tomorrow for the selected cities: San Francisco, 55 and 62, San Francisco Airport, 56 and 65, Redwood City, 55 and 70, Oakland, 56 and 65, Fremont, 56 and 68, Concord, 55 and 73, Livermore, 53 and 71, San Rafael, 53 and 72, Santa Rosa, 50 and 77, Napa, 51 and 69, Fairfield, 55 and 73. These are the 2 a.m. Pacific Daylight Time observations for the San Francisco and Monterey Bay areas on Sunday, September 27th. At San Francisco Airport, it was mostly cloudy, temperature 58, dew point 52, relative humidity 80%, west wind at 6 miles an hour, pressure 29.90 inches and falling. At Oakland Airport, it was mostly cloudy, temperature 57, dew point 53, relative humidity 86%, calm, pressure 29.90 inches and falling. At San Jose Airport, it was partly cloudy, temperature 58, dew point 53, relative humidity 84%, north wind at 3 miles an hour, pressure 29.90 inches and falling. At Santa Rosa, it was cloudy, temperature 56, south wind at 3, pressure 29.88 and falling. At Concord, it was partly cloudy, temperature 58, south wind at 13. At Livermore, it was partly cloudy, temperature 56, west wind at 7. At Monterey, it was cloudy, temperature 56, west wind at 6, pressure 29.92 and falling. At Salinas, it was cloudy, temperature 57, dew point 53, relative humidity 86%, west wind at 7. Here are some observations around California and western Nevada. At Mammoth Lakes, it was clear, with a temperature of 41. It was partly cloudy, with a temperature of 60 at Sacramento, 50 at South Lake Tahoe, and 57 at Blue Canyon. It was mostly cloudy, with a temperature of 71 at Los Angeles, 73 at San Diego, 58 at Reno, and 55 at Truckee. Local temperature reports around San Francisco Bay for 2 a.m. Downtown San Francisco was 58 degrees. Oakland Museum was 59 degrees. Redwood City was 55 degrees. San Rafael was 57 degrees. The area forecast for the South Bay, including the San Jose metro area and the Santa Clara Valley. For the rest of tonight, partly cloudy. Lows from the lower to mid-50s. Northwest winds up to 5 miles per hour, becoming southwest after midnight. For Sunday, mostly cloudy in the morning, then becoming mostly sunny. Highs from the 60s to mid-70s. South winds up to 5 miles per hour, becoming northwest in the afternoon. For Sunday night, mostly clear until midnight, then becoming partly cloudy. Lows from the upper 40s to mid-50s. West winds 5 to 10 miles per hour. And on Monday, partly cloudy in the morning, then becoming sunny. Patchy fog in the morning. Highs from the 70s to lower 80s. South winds up to 5 miles per hour, becoming northwest in the afternoon. For the Monday night, clear. Lows in the 50s. West winds up to 5 miles per hour. For Tuesday, mostly sunny in the morning, then becoming sunny. Highs from the upper 70s to lower 90s. Tuesday night through Wednesday night, clear. Lows from the mid-50s to lower 60s. Highs from the lower 80s to mid-90s. Thursday through Saturday,

mostly clear. Highs from the upper 70s to mid-90s. Lows from the mid-50s to lower 60s. Low temperatures tonight and highs tomorrow for the selected cities. San Jose, 54 and 71. Mountain View, 55 and 67. Morgan Hill, 52 and 74. 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This broadcast originates from the National Weather Service office located in Monterey, California, and serves the South Bay and Monterey Bay Area, including the city of San Jose, Monterey, Salinas, and Santa Cruz. The area forecast for the Monterey Bay and Salinas Valley. For the rest of tonight, partly cloudy until midnight, then becoming mostly cloudy. A slight chance of drizzle. Lows in the lower 50s. Southwest winds 5 to 10 miles per hour. For Sunday, mostly cloudy in the morning, then becoming mostly sunny. Patchy fog in the morning. A slight chance of drizzle. Highs in the lower 60s at the coast to the mid-70s inland. West winds up to 5 miles per hour, increasing to 5 to 15 miles per hour in the afternoon. For Sunday night, partly cloudy. A slight chance of drizzle. Lows from the upper 40s to mid-50s. West winds 5 to 15 miles per hour. And on Monday, partly cloudy in the morning, then becoming sunny. A slight chance of drizzle in the morning. Highs in the mid-60s at the coast to the mid-70s inland. West winds 5 to 10 miles per hour. For the Monday night, mostly clear. Lows in the mid-50s. West winds 5 to 10 miles per hour, becoming south after midnight. For Tuesday, partly cloudy in the morning, then becoming sunny. High 70s and 80s. Tuesday night through Wednesday night, mostly clear. Lows in the upper 50s. Highs from the mid-70s to lower 90s. Thursday through Saturday, partly cloudy. High 70s and 80s. Lows in the upper 50s. Low temperatures tonight and highs tomorrow for the selected cities. Santa Cruz, 52 and 69. Monterey, 54 and 63. Salinas, 53 and 63. Hollister, 50 and 70. King City, 51 and 74. The weather overview for the Bay Area and Central Coast, cooler conditions through Sunday, warmer temperatures return Tuesday through next week. The extended forecast for the Bay Area and Central Coast, Wednesday and Wednesday night, mostly clear. Highs 70 to 95. Lows 50 to 70. Thursday and Thursday night, partly cloudy. Highs 65 to 90. Lows 50 to 65. Friday and Friday night, partly cloudy. Highs 65 to 90. Lows 50 to 70. Saturday and Saturday night, mostly clear. Highs 70 to 95. Lows 55 to 70. Sunday and Sunday night, mostly clear. Highs 70 to 90. Lows 55 to 70. Sunrise, sunset, and tidal information for the San Francisco Bay Area for Sunday, September 27th. The sunrise today, 7:01 a.m. The sunset tonight, 7 p.m. Tidal data at the Golden Gate for today. High tide, 12:22 a.m. at 5.35 feet. Low tide, 5:58 a.m. at 1.16 feet. High tide, 12:27 p.m. at 5.96 feet. Low tide, 6:34 p.m. at 0.31 feet. Here are the buoy observations for 2 a.m. Pacific Daylight Time. At offshore buoy 6, winds north at 14 knots, pressure 1,022.8 millibars. At offshore buoy 59, wind southwest 12 knots, water temperature 67, pressure 1,017.0 millibars, seas 3 feet, every 8 seconds. At Point Arena buoy, winds north 17 knots, gusting to 21, water temperature 57, pressure 1,012.9 millibars, seas 3 feet.

9 seconds. At buoy 13 near Bodega Bay, winds northwest at 19 knots, gusting to 23, pressure 1,011.9 millibars. At Point Reyes Wave Rider buoy, water temperature 59, seas 8 feet, every 9 seconds. At San Francisco buoy, winds northwest 12 knots, water temperature 59, pressure 1,012.5 millibars, seas 5 feet, every 7 seconds. At Half Moon Bay buoy, winds northwest 10 knots, water temperature 60, pressure 1,013.5 millibars, seas 5 feet, every 9 seconds. At Monterey Bay buoy, winds northwest 14 knots, water temperature 61, pressure 1,012.7 millibars, seas 6 feet, every 9 seconds. At Point Sur, Wave Rider buoy, water temperature 62, seas 7 feet, every 10 seconds. At Cape San Martin buoy, winds northwest 19 knots, gusting to 23, water temperature 64, pressure 1,012.6 millibars. Seas 9 feet, every 8 seconds. Synopsis for the Central California coast and bays, including the Monterey Bay, Greater Farallones, and Cordell Bank National Marine Sanctuaries, moderate north winds will persist through the weekend, becoming strong and gusty as high pressure builds over the Epic, which will result in a tightening pressure gradient over the coastal waters, with the strongest gusts occurring along the outer coastal waters from Monterey Bay south to Big Sur. Tropical activity will produce long-period southerly swell by the middle of the week. The marine forecast for San Pablo Bay, Suisun Bay, the West Delta, and the San Francisco Bay north of the Bay Bridge. For tonight, southwest wind 5 to 10 knots. For Sunday, southwest wind 5 to 10 knots, rising to 10 to 15 knots in the afternoon. For Sunday night, southwest wind 10 to 15 knots, easing to 5 to 10 knots after midnight. The marine forecast for Monterey Bay. Small craft advisory in effect from Sunday morning through late Sunday night. For tonight, west wind 10 to 15 knots, becoming northwest around 5 knots. Seas 3 to 4 feet. Wave detail, northwest 4 feet at 8 seconds and southwest 2 feet at 13 seconds. A slight chance of drizzle. For Sunday, northwest wind around 5 knots, backing to west 15 to 20 knots in the afternoon. Seas 3 to 4 feet. Wave detail, northwest 3 feet at 9 seconds and south 2 feet at 12 seconds. A slight chance of drizzle. For Sunday night, west wind 15 to 20 knots, becoming northwest 10 to 15 knots after midnight. Seas 3 to 5 feet. Wave detail, northwest 4 feet at 7 seconds. A slight chance of drizzle. The coastal waters forecast from Pigeon Point to Point Pinos out to 10 nautical miles. Small craft advisory in effect from Sunday morning through late Sunday night. For tonight, northwest wind 10 to 15 knots. Seas 5 to 6 feet. Wave detail, northwest 5 feet at 8 seconds and south 2 feet at 14 seconds. For Sunday, northwest wind 10 to 15 knots, rising to 15 to 20 knots in the afternoon. Seas 4 to 6 feet. Wave detail, northwest 5 feet at 9 seconds and south 2 feet at 12 seconds. For Sunday night, wave detail, northwest 5 feet at 9 seconds and south 2 feet at 12 seconds. For Sunday night, northwest wind 15 to 20 knots. Seas 4 to 6 feet. Wave detail, northwest 5 feet at 7 seconds and south 2 feet at 12 seconds. The area forecast for the peninsula, North Bay, and East Bay. For the rest of tonight, partly cloudy until midnight, then becoming mostly cloudy. A slight chance of drizzle. Lows from the 40s to upper 50s. Southwest winds 5 to 10 miles per hour. For Sunday, partly cloudy in the morning, then becoming mostly sunny. A slight chance of drizzle. Highs in the lower 60s at the coast to the lower 70s inland. West winds 5 to 15 miles per hour. For Sunday night, partly cloudy. A slight chance of drizzle. Lows from the 40s to upper 50s.

5 to 15 miles per hour. And on Monday, partly cloudy in the morning, then becoming sunny. A slight chance of drizzle in the morning. Highs in the upper 60s at the coast to around 80 inland. Southwest winds up to 5 miles per hour, becoming west in the afternoon. For the Monday night, clear. Lows from the 40s to upper 50s. Southwest winds 5 to 10 miles per hour. For Tuesday, mostly sunny in the morning, then becoming sunny. Highs from the mid 70s to upper 80s. For Tuesday night, clear. Lows from the 50s to lower 60s. Wednesday and Wednesday night, mostly clear. High 70s and 80s, lows from the 50s to lower 60s, and on Thursday, partly cloudy. Highs from the lower 70s to mid 80s for the Thursday night, mostly clear. Lows from the 50s to lower 60s for Friday, partly cloudy in the morning, then becoming mostly sunny. Highs from the lower 70s to mid 80s Friday night and Saturday, mostly clear. Lows from the 50s to lower 60s, high 70s and 80s, low temperatures tonight and highs tomorrow for the selected cities: San Francisco, 55 and 62, San Francisco Airport, 56 and 65, Redwood City, 55 and 70, Oakland, 56 and 65, Fremont, 56 and 68, Concord, 55 and 73, Livermore, 53 and 71, San Rafael, 53 and 72, Santa Rosa, 50 and 77, Napa, 51 and 69, Fairfield, 55 and 73. These are the 2 a.m. Pacific Daylight Time observations for the San Francisco and Monterey Bay areas on Sunday, September 27th. At San Francisco Airport, it was mostly cloudy, temperature 58, dew point 52, relative humidity 80%, west wind at 6 miles an hour, pressure 29.90 inches and falling. At Oakland Airport, it was mostly cloudy, temperature 57, dew point 53, relative humidity 86%, calm, pressure 29.90 inches and falling. At San Jose Airport, it was partly cloudy, temperature 58, dew point 53, relative humidity 84%, north wind at 3 miles an hour, pressure 29.90 inches and falling. At Santa Rosa, it was cloudy, temperature 56, south wind at 3, pressure 29.88 and falling. At Concord, it was partly cloudy, temperature 58, south wind at 13. At Livermore, it was partly cloudy, temperature 56, west wind at 7. At Monterey, it was cloudy, temperature 56, west wind at 6, pressure 29.92 and falling. At Salinas, it was cloudy, temperature 57, dew point 53, relative humidity 86%, west wind at 7. Here are some observations around California and western Nevada. At Mammoth Lakes, it was clear, with a temperature of 41. It was partly cloudy, with a temperature of 60 at Sacramento, 50 at South Lake Tahoe, and 57 at Blue Canyon. It was mostly cloudy, with a temperature of 71 at Los Angeles, 73 at San Diego, 58 at Reno, and 55 at Truckee. Local temperature reports around San Francisco Bay for 2 a.m. Downtown San Francisco was 58 degrees. Oakland Museum was 59 degrees. Redwood City was 55 degrees. San Rafael was 57 degrees. The area forecast for the South Bay, including the San Jose metro area and the Santa Clara Valley. For the rest of tonight, partly cloudy. Lows from the lower to mid-50s. Northwest winds up to 5 miles per hour, becoming southwest after midnight. For Sunday, mostly cloudy in the morning, then becoming mostly sunny. Highs from the 60s to mid-70s. South winds up to 5 miles per hour, becoming northwest in the afternoon. For Sunday night, mostly clear until midnight, then becoming partly cloudy. Lows from the upper 40s to mid 50s. West winds 5 to 10 miles per hour. And on Monday, partly cloudy in the morning, then becoming sunny. Patchy fog in the morning.
highs from the 70s to lower 80s. South winds up to 5 miles per hour, becoming northwest in the afternoon. For the Monday night, clear. Lows in the 50s. West winds up to 5 miles per hour. For Tuesday, mostly sunny in the morning, then becoming sunny. Highs from the upper 70s to lower 90s. Tuesday night through Wednesday night, clear. Lows from the mid-50s to lower 60s. Highs from the lower 80s to mid-90s. Thursday through Saturday, mostly clear. Highs from the upper 70s to mid-90s. Lows from the mid-50s to lower 60s. Low temperatures tonight and highs tomorrow for the selected cities: San Jose, 54 and 71, Mountain View, 55 and 67, Morgan Hill, 52 and 74. The area forecast for the Monterey Bay and Salinas Valley. For the rest of tonight, partly cloudy until midnight, then becoming mostly cloudy. A slight chance of drizzle. Lows in the lower 50s. Southwest winds 5 to 10 miles per hour. For Sunday, mostly cloudy in the morning, then becoming mostly sunny. Patchy fog in the morning. A slight chance of drizzle. Highs in the lower 60s at the coast to the mid-70s inland. West winds up to 5 miles per hour, increasing to 5 to 15 miles per hour in the afternoon. For Sunday night, partly cloudy. A slight chance of drizzle. Lows from the upper 40s to mid-50s. West winds 5 to 15 miles per hour. And on Monday, partly cloudy in the morning, then becoming sunny. A slight chance of drizzle in the morning. Highs in the mid-60s at the coast to the mid-70s inland. West winds 5 to 10 miles per hour. For the Monday night, mostly clear. Lows in the mid-50s. West winds 5 to 10 miles per hour, becoming south after midnight. For Tuesday, partly cloudy in the morning, then becoming sunny. High 70s and 80s. Tuesday night through Wednesday night, mostly clear. Lows in the upper 50s. Highs from the mid-70s to lower 90s. Thursday through Saturday, partly cloudy. High 70s and 80s. Lows in the upper 50s. Low temperatures tonight and highs tomorrow for the selected cities: Santa Cruz, 52 and 69, Monterey, 54 and 63, Salinas, 53 and 63, Hollister, 50 and 70, King City, 51 and 74. The weather overview for the Bay Area and Central Coast: cooler conditions through Sunday, warmer temperatures return Tuesday through next week. The extended forecast for the Bay Area and Central Coast: Wednesday and Wednesday night, mostly clear. Highs 70 to 95. Lows 50 to 70. Thursday and Thursday night, partly cloudy. Highs 65 to 90. Lows 50 to 65. Friday and Friday night, partly cloudy. Highs 65 to 90. Lows 50 to 70. Saturday and Saturday night, mostly clear. Highs 70 to 95. Lows 55 to 70. Sunday and Sunday night, mostly clear. Highs 70 to 90. Lows 55 to 70. Sunrise, sunset, and tidal information for the San Francisco Bay Area for Sunday, September 27th. The sunrise today, 7:01 a.m. The sunset tonight, 7 p.m. Tidal data at the Golden Gate for today. High tide, 12:22 a.m. at 5.35 feet. Low tide, 5:58 a.m. at 1.16 feet. High tide, 12:27 p.m. at 5.96 feet. Low tide, 6:34 p.m. at 0.31 feet. Here are the buoy observations for 2 a.m. Pacific Daylight Time. An offshore buoy 6 winds north at 14 knots, pressure 1,022.8 millibars. An offshore buoy 59, wind southwest 12 knots, water temperature 67, pressure 1,017.0 millibars, seas 3 feet, every 8 seconds.

Head Point Arena buoy. Winds north 70 knots, gusting to 21. Water temperature 57, pressure 1012.9 millibars, seas 3 feet, every 9 seconds. Head buoy 13 near Bodega Bay. Winds northwest at 19 knots, gusting to 23. Pressure 1011.9 millibars. At Point Reyes Wave Rider buoy, water temperature 59, seas 8 feet, every 9 seconds. At San Francisco buoy, winds northwest 12 knots, water temperature 59, pressure 1012.5 millibars, seas 5 feet, every 7 seconds. At Half Moon Bay buoy, winds northwest 10 knots, water temperature 60, pressure 1013.5 millibars, seas 5 feet, every 9 seconds. At Monterey Bay buoy, winds northwest 14 knots, water temperature 61, pressure 1012.7 millibars, seas 6 feet, every 9 seconds. At Point Sur, Wave Rider buoy, water temperature 62, seas 7 feet, every 10 seconds. At Cape San Martin buoy, winds northwest 19 knots, gusting to 23, water temperature 64, pressure 1012.6 millibars. Seas 9 feet, every 8 seconds. Synopsis for the Central California coast and bays, including the Monterey Bay, Greater Farallones, and Cordell Bank National Marine Sanctuaries, moderate north winds will persist through the weekend, becoming strong and gusty as high pressure builds over the Pacific, which will result in a tightening pressure gradient over the coastal waters, with the strongest gusts occurring along the outer coastal waters from Monterey Bay south to Big Sur. Tropical activity will produce long-period southerly swell by the middle of the week. The marine forecast for San Pablo Bay, Suisun Bay, the West Delta, and the San Francisco Bay north of the Bay Bridge. For tonight, southwest wind 5 to 10 knots. For Sunday, southwest wind 5 to 10 knots, rising to 10 to 15 knots in the afternoon. For Sunday night, southwest wind 10 to 15 knots, easing to 5 to 10 knots after midnight. The marine forecast for Monterey Bay. Small craft advisory in effect from Sunday morning through late Sunday night. For tonight, west wind 10 to 15 knots, becoming northwest around 5 knots. Seas 3 to 4 feet. Wave detail, northwest 4 feet at 8 seconds and southwest 2 feet at 13 seconds. A slight chance of drizzle. For Sunday, northwest wind around 5 knots, backing to west 15 to 20 knots in the afternoon. Seas 3 to 4 feet. Wave detail, northwest 3 feet at 9 seconds and south 2 feet at 12 seconds. A slight chance of drizzle. For Sunday night, west wind 15 to 20 knots, becoming northwest 10 to 15 knots after midnight. Seas 3 to 5 feet. Wave detail, northwest 4 feet at 7 seconds. A slight chance of drizzle. The coastal waters forecast from Pigeon Point to Point Pinos out to 10 nautical miles. Small craft advisory in effect from Sunday morning through late Sunday night. For tonight, northwest wind 10 to 15 knots. Seas 5 to 6 feet. Wave detail, northwest 5 feet at 8 seconds and south 2 feet at 14 seconds. For Sunday, northwest wind 10 to 15 knots, rising to 15 to 20 knots in the afternoon. Seas 4 to 6 feet. Wave detail, northwest 5 feet at 9 seconds and south 2 feet at 12 seconds. For Sunday night, northwest wind 15 to 20 knots. Seas 4 to 6 feet. Wave detail, northwest 5 feet at 7 seconds and south 2 feet at 12 seconds. The area forecast for the peninsula, North Bay, and East Bay. For the rest of tonight, partly cloudy until midnight, then becoming mostly cloudy. A slight chance of drizzle. Lows from the 40s to upper 50s. Southwest winds 5 to 10 miles per hour. For Sunday, partly cloudy in the morning, then becoming mostly sunny. A slight chance of drizzle. Highs in the lower 60s at the coast to the lower 70s inland. West winds 5 to 15 miles per hour. For Sunday night, partly cloudy. A slight chance of drizzle.

from the 40s to upper 50s. West winds 5 to 15 miles per hour. And on Monday, partly cloudy in the morning, then becoming sunny. A slight chance of drizzle in the morning. Highs in the upper 60s at the coast to around 80 inland. Southwest winds up to 5 miles per hour, becoming west in the afternoon. For the Monday night, clear. Lows from the 40s to upper 50s. Southwest winds 5 to 10 miles per hour. For Tuesday, mostly sunny in the morning, then becoming sunny. Highs from the mid 70s to upper 80s. For Tuesday night, clear. Lows from the 50s to lower 60s. Wednesday and Wednesday night, mostly clear. High 70s and 80s, lows from the 50s to lower 60s, and on Thursday, partly cloudy. Highs from the lower 70s to mid 80s for the Thursday night, mostly clear. Lows from the 50s to lower 60s for Friday, partly cloudy in the morning, then becoming mostly sunny. Highs from the lower 70s to mid 80s Friday night and Saturday, mostly clear. Lows from the 50s to lower 60s, high 70s and 80s, low temperatures tonight and highs tomorrow for the selected cities, San Francisco, 55 and 62, San Francisco Airport, 56 and 65, Redwood City, 55 and 70, Oakland, 56 and 65, Fremont, 56 and 68, Concord, 55 and 73, Livermore, 53 and 71, San Rafael, 53 and 72, Santa Rosa, 50 and 77, Napa, 51 and 69, Fairfield, 55 and 73. These are the 2 a.m. Pacific Daylight Time observations for the San Francisco and Monterey Bay areas on Sunday, September 27th. At San Francisco Airport, it was mostly cloudy, temperature 58, dew point 52, relative humidity 80%, west wind at 6 miles an hour, pressure 29.90 inches and falling. At Oakland Airport, it was mostly cloudy, temperature 57, dew point 53, relative humidity 86%, calm, pressure 29.90 inches and falling. At San Jose Airport, it was partly cloudy, temperature 58, dew point 53, relative humidity 84%, north wind at 3 miles an hour, pressure 29.90 inches and falling. At Santa Rosa, it was cloudy, temperature 56, south wind at 3, pressure 29.88 and falling. At Concord, it was partly cloudy, temperature 58, south wind at 13. At Livermore, it was partly cloudy, temperature 56, west wind at 7. At Monterey, it was cloudy, temperature 56, west wind at 6, pressure 29.92 and falling. At Salinas, it was cloudy, temperature 57, dew point 53, relative humidity 86%, west wind at 7. Here are some observations around California and western Nevada. At Mammoth Lakes, it was clear, with a temperature of 41. It was partly cloudy, with a temperature of 60 at Sacramento, 50 at South Lake Tahoe, and 57 at Blue Canyon. It was mostly cloudy, with a temperature of 71 at Los Angeles, 73 at San Diego, 58 at Reno, and 55 at Truckee. Local temperature reports around San Francisco Bay for 2 a.m. Downtown San Francisco was 58 degrees. Oakland Museum was 59 degrees. Redwood City was 55 degrees. San Rafael was 57 degrees. The area forecast for the South Bay, including the San Jose metro area and the Santa Clara Valley. For the rest of tonight, partly cloudy. Lows from the lower to mid 50s. Northwest winds up to 5 miles per hour, becoming southwest after midnight. For Sunday, mostly cloudy in the morning, then becoming mostly sunny. Highs from the 60s to mid 70s. South winds up to 5 miles per hour, becoming northwest in the afternoon. For Sunday night, mostly clear until midnight, then becoming partly cloudy. Lows from the upper 40s to mid 50s. West winds 5 to 10 miles per hour. And on Monday, partly cloudy in the morning, then becoming sunny.

patchy fog in the morning. Highs from the 70s to lower 80s. South winds up to 5 miles per hour, becoming northwest in the afternoon. For the Monday night, clear. Lows in the 50s. West winds up to 5 miles per hour. For Tuesday, mostly sunny in the morning, then becoming sunny. Highs from the upper 70s to lower 90s. Tuesday night through Wednesday night, clear. Lows from the mid 50s to lower 60s. Highs from the lower 80s to mid 90s. Thursday through Saturday, mostly clear. Highs from the upper 70s to mid 90s. Lows from the mid 50s to lower 60s. Low temperatures tonight and highs tomorrow for the selected cities: San Jose, 54 and 71, Mountain View, 55 and 67, Morgan Hill, 52 and 74. You're listening to NOAA Weather Radio, station KEC49, broadcasting on a frequency of 162.55 MHz from atop McQueen's Ridge. This broadcast originates from the National Weather Service office located in Monterey, California, and serves the South Bay and Monterey Bay Area, including the cities of San Jose, Monterey, Salinas, and Santa Cruz. The area forecast for the Monterey Bay and Salinas Valley? For the rest of tonight, partly cloudy until midnight, then becoming mostly cloudy. A slight chance of drizzle. Lows in the lower 50s. Southwest winds 5 to 10 miles per hour. For Sunday, mostly cloudy in the morning, then becoming mostly sunny. Patchy fog in the morning. A slight chance of drizzle. Highs in the lower 60s at the coast to the mid 70s inland. West winds up to 5 miles per hour, increasing to 5 to 15 miles per hour in the afternoon. For Sunday night, partly cloudy. A slight chance of drizzle. Lows from the upper 40s to mid 50s. West winds 5 to 15 miles per hour. And on Monday, partly cloudy in the morning, then becoming sunny. A slight chance of drizzle in the morning. Highs in the mid-60s at the coast to the mid-70s inland. West winds 5 to 10 miles per hour. For the Monday night, mostly clear. Lows in the mid-50s. West winds 5 to 10 miles per hour, becoming south after midnight. For Tuesday, partly cloudy in the morning, then becoming sunny. High 70s and 80s. Tuesday night through Wednesday night, mostly clear. Lows in the upper 50s. Highs from the mid 70s to lower 90s. Thursday through Saturday, partly cloudy. High 70s and 80s. Lows in the upper 50s. Low temperatures tonight and highs tomorrow for the selected cities: Santa Cruz, 52 and 69, Monterey, 54 and 63, Salinas, 53 and 63, Hollister, 50 and 70, King City, 51 and 74. The weather overview for the Bay Area and Central Coast: cooler conditions through Sunday, warmer temperatures return Tuesday through next week. The extended forecast for the Bay Area and Central Coast: Wednesday and Wednesday night, mostly clear. Highs 70 to 95. Lows 50 to 70. Thursday and Thursday night, partly cloudy. Highs 65 to 90. Lows 50 to 65. Friday and Friday night, partly cloudy. Highs 65 to 90. Lows 50 to 70. Saturday and Saturday night, mostly clear. Highs 70 to 95. Lows 55 to 70. Sunday and Sunday night, mostly clear. Highs 70 to 90. Lows 55 to 70. The weather overview for the Bay Area and Central Coast: cooler conditions through Sunday, warmer temperatures return Tuesday through next week. The extended forecast for the Bay Area and Central Coast: Wednesday and Wednesday night, mostly clear. Highs 70 to 95. Lows 50 to 70. Thursday and Thursday night, partly cloudy. Highs 65 to 90. Lows 50 to 65. Friday and Friday night, partly cloudy. Highs
Highs 65 to 90. Lows 50 to 70. Saturday and Saturday night, mostly clear. Highs 70 to 95. Lows 55 to 70. Sunday and Sunday night, mostly clear. Highs 70 to 90. Lows 55 to 70. Sunrise, sunset, and tidal information for the San Francisco Bay Area for Sunday, September 27th. The sunrise today, 7:01 a.m. The sunset tonight, 7 p.m. Tidal data at the Golden Gate for today. High tide, 12:22 a.m. at 5.35 feet. Low tide, 5:58 a.m. at 1.16 feet. High tide, 12:47 p.m. at 5.96 feet. Low tide, 6:34 p.m. at 0.31 feet. Here are the buoy observations for 2 a.m. Pacific Daylight Time. An offshore buoy 6 winds north at 14 knots, pressure 1,022.8 millibars. An offshore buoy 59, wind southwest 12 knots, water temperature 67, pressure 1,017.0 millibars, seas 3 feet, every 8 seconds. At Point Arena buoy, winds north 17 knots, gusting to 21, water temperature 57, pressure 1,012.9 millibars, seas 3 feet, every 9 seconds. At buoy 13 near Bodega Bay, winds northwest at 19 knots, gusting to 23, pressure 1,011.9 millibars. At Point Reyes Wave Rider buoy, water temperature 59, seas 8 feet, every 9 seconds. At San Francisco buoy, winds northwest 12 knots, water temperature 59, pressure 1,012.5 millibars, seas 5 feet, every 7 seconds. At Half Moon Bay buoy, winds northwest 10 knots, water temperature 60, pressure 1,013.5 millibars, seas 5 feet, every 9 seconds. At Monterey Bay buoy, winds northwest 14 knots, water temperature 61, pressure 1,012.7 millibars, seas 6 feet, every 9 seconds. At Point Sur, Wave Rider buoy, water temperature 62, seas 7 feet, every 10 seconds. At Cape San Martin buoy, winds northwest 19 knots, gusting to 23, water temperature 64, pressure 1,012.6 millibars. Seas 9 feet, every 8 seconds. Here are the buoy observations for 3 a.m. Pacific Daylight Time. At offshore buoy 6, winds north at 14 knots, pressure 1,023.1 millibars. At offshore buoy 59, winds southwest at 12 knots, water temperature 67, pressure 1,016.7 millibars. At buoy 14 near Point Arena, winds north at 16 knots, water temperature 57, pressure 1,013.0 millibars. At buoy 13 near Bodega Bay, winds northwest at 17 knots, gusting to 21, pressure 1,011.8 millibars. At Point Reyes Wave Rider buoy, water temperature 59, seas 8 feet, every 8 seconds. At San Francisco buoy, winds northwest at 12 knots, water temperature 59, pressure 1,012.3 millibars. At Half Moon Bay buoy, winds northwest 12 knots, water temperature 60, pressure 1,013.2 millibars, seas 5 feet, every 9 seconds. At Monterey buoy, winds northwest at 14 knots, water temperature 61, pressure 1,012.7 millibars. At Point Sur, Wave Rider buoy, water temperature 62, seas 7 feet, every 10 seconds. At Cape San Martin buoy, winds northwest at 17 knots, gusting to 21, water temperature 63, pressure 1,012.6 millibars. Synopsis for the Central California coast and bays, including the Monterey Bay, Greater Farallones, and Cordell Bank National Marine Sanctuaries: moderate north winds will persist today, becoming fresh to strong as we head into Monday. These winds hold through midweek, with winds becoming moderate to fresh by the end of the work week. Wind gusts will be strong to near gale force at times, with the strongest gusts occurring over the northern outer coastal waters and from Monterey Bay south to Big Sur. Tropical activity will produce long-period southerly swell by

the middle of the week. The marine forecast for San Pablo Bay, Suisun Bay, the West Delta, and the San Francisco Bay north of the Bay Bridge. For today, southwest wind 5 to 10 knots, rising to 10 to 15 knots this afternoon. For tonight, southwest wind 10 to 15 knots, easing to 5 to 10 knots after midnight. For Monday, southwest wind around 5 knots, rising to 5 to 10 knots in the afternoon. The marine forecast for Monterey Bay. Small craft advisory in effect from 9 a.m. Pacific Daylight Time this morning through late tonight. For today, northwest wind around 5 knots, backing to west 15 to 20 knots. Seas 3 to 4 feet. Wave detail, northwest 3 feet at 9 seconds and south 2 feet at 12 seconds. A slight chance of very light drizzle this morning. For tonight, northwest wind 15 to 20 knots. Seas 3 to 5 feet. Wave detail, northwest 4 feet at 7 seconds and southwest 2 feet at 12 seconds. For Monday, northwest wind 5 to 10 knots, becoming west 10 to 15 knots in the afternoon. Seas 3 to 4 feet. Wave detail, northwest 3 feet at 8 seconds and south 2 feet at 11 seconds. The coastal waters forecast from Pigeon Point to Point Pinos out to 10 nautical miles. Small craft advisory in effect from 9 a.m. Pacific Daylight Time this morning through late tonight. For today, northwest wind 10 to 15 knots, rising to 15 to 20 knots late. Seas 4 to 6 feet. Wave detail, northwest 5 feet at 9 seconds and south 3 feet at 12 seconds. For tonight, northwest wind 15 to 20 knots. Seas 4 to 6 feet. Wave detail, northwest 5 feet at 7 seconds and south 3 feet at 9 seconds. For Monday, northwest wind 10 to 15 knots. Seas 4 to 6 feet. Wave detail, northwest 5 feet at 9 seconds and south 3 feet at 11 seconds. The area forecast for the peninsula, North Bay, and East Bay. For the rest of tonight, mostly cloudy. A slight chance of drizzle. Lows from the 40s to upper 50s. Southwest winds 5 to 10 miles per hour. For Sunday, mostly cloudy in the morning, then becoming mostly sunny. A slight chance of drizzle in the morning. Highs in the lower 60s at the coast to the lower 70s inland. West winds 5 to 15 miles per hour. For Sunday night, partly cloudy. Lows from the mid-40s to upper 50s. Southwest winds 5 to 15 miles per hour. And on Monday, partly cloudy in the morning, then becoming sunny. Highs in the upper 60s at the coast to around 80 inland. Southwest winds up to 5 miles per hour, becoming west in the afternoon. For the Monday night, clear. Lows from the 40s to upper 50s. Southwest winds 5 to 10 miles per hour. For Tuesday, mostly sunny in the morning, then becoming sunny. High 70s and 80s. For Tuesday night, clear. Lows in the 50s. Wednesday and Wednesday night, mostly clear. Highs from the mid-70s to upper 80s. Lows from the 50s to lower 60s. Thursday through Friday, partly cloudy. Highs from the upper 60s to mid-80s. Lows in the 50s Friday night and Saturday, mostly clear. Lows in the 50s, high 70s and 80s. Low temperatures tonight and highs tomorrow for these selected cities. San Francisco, 55 and 62. San Francisco Airport, 54 and 66. Redwood City, 54 and 71. Oakland, 56 and 66. Fremont, 55 and 69. Concord, 53 and 73. Livermore, 52 and 71. San Rafael, 52 and 73. Santa Rosa, 48 and 78. Napa, 51 and 69. Fairfield, 53 and 73. These are the 3 a.m. Pacific Daylight Time observations for the San Francisco and Monterey Bay areas on Sunday, September 27th. At San Francisco Airport, it was mostly cloudy, temperature 58, dew point 53, relative humidity 84%, west wind at 8 miles an hour, pressure 29.

mostly cloudy, temperature 55, west wind at 8. At Monterey, it was cloudy, temperature 56, variable wind at 3, pressure 29.92 and steady. At Salinas, it was cloudy, temperature 57, dew point 52, relative humidity 83%, west wind at 3. Here are some observations around California and western Nevada. At Mammoth Lakes, it was clear, with a temperature of 36. It was partly cloudy, with a temperature of 59 at Sacramento, and 58 at Blue Canyon. It was mostly cloudy, with a temperature of 71 at Los Angeles, 55 at Reno, 48 at Truckee, and 49 at South Lake Tahoe. At San Diego, it was cloudy, with a temperature of 73. These are the 3 a.m. Pacific Daylight Time observations for the San Francisco and Monterey Bay areas, on Sunday, September 27th. At San Francisco Airport, it was mostly cloudy, temperature 58, dew point 53, relative humidity 84%, west wind at 8 miles an hour, pressure 29.90 inches and steady. At Oakland Airport, it was mostly cloudy, temperature 59, dew point 54, relative humidity 83%, southwest wind at 7 miles an hour, pressure 29.90 inches and steady. At San Jose Airport, it was mostly cloudy, temperature 58, dew point 53, relative humidity 84%, calm, pressure 29.90 inches and steady. At Santa Rosa, it was cloudy, temperature 55, calm, pressure 29.88 and steady. At Concord, it was mostly cloudy, temperature 59, south wind at 9. At Livermore, it was mostly cloudy, temperature 55, west wind at 8. At Monterey, it was cloudy, temperature 56, variable wind at 3, pressure 29.92 and steady. At Salinas, it was cloudy, temperature 57, dew point 52, relative humidity 83%, west wind at 3. Here are some observations around California and western Nevada. At Mammoth Lakes, it was clear, with a temperature of 36. It was partly cloudy, with a temperature of 59 at Sacramento, and 58 at Blue Canyon. It was mostly cloudy, with a temperature of 71 at Los Angeles, 55 at Reno, 48 at Truckee, and 49 at South Lake Tahoe. At San Diego, it was cloudy, with a temperature of 73. Local temperature reports around San Francisco Bay for 3 a.m. Downtown San Francisco was 58 degrees. Oakland Museum was 59 degrees. Redwood City was 55 degrees. San Rafael was 56 degrees. The area forecast for the South Bay, including the San Jose metro area and the Santa Clara Valley. For the rest of tonight, mostly cloudy. Patchy fog. Lows from the lower to mid-50s. South winds up to 5 miles per hour. For Sunday, mostly cloudy in the morning, then becoming mostly sunny. Highs from the upper 60s to mid-70s. South winds up to 5 miles per hour, becoming northwest in the afternoon. For Sunday night, mostly clear until midnight, then becoming partly cloudy. Lows from the upper 40s to mid-50s. Northwest winds 5 to 10 miles per hour, becoming southwest after midnight. And on Monday, partly cloudy in the morning, then becoming sunny. Highs in the lower 70s by the bay, mid to upper 70s inland. South winds up to 5 miles per hour, becoming northwest 5 to 15 miles per hour in the afternoon. For the Monday night, clear. Lows in the 50s. Northwest winds 5 to 10 miles per hour until midnight, becoming light. For Tuesday, mostly sunny in the morning, then becoming sunny. Highs from the upper 70s to lower 90s. Tuesday night through Wednesday night, clear. Lows from the mid-50s to lower 60s. Highs from the lower 80s to mid-90s. Thursday, mostly sunny. Highs from the upper 70s to lower 90s. Thursday night and Friday partly cloudy. Lows from the mid-50s to lower 90s.

highs from the 70s to upper 80s Friday night and Saturday, mostly clear. Lows from the mid-50s to lower 60s, highs from the 80s to lower 90s, low temperatures tonight and highs tomorrow for the selected cities, San Jose, 54 and 71, Mountain View, 54 and 67, Morgan Hill, 52 and 74. The area forecast for the Monterey Bay and Salinas Valley? For the rest of tonight, mostly cloudy. Patchy fog. A slight chance of drizzle. Lows in the lower 50s. Southwest winds up to 5 miles per hour. For Sunday, mostly cloudy in the morning, then becoming mostly sunny. Patchy fog in the morning. A slight chance of drizzle in the morning. Highs in the lower 60s at the coast to the mid-70s inland. West winds up to 5 miles per hour, increasing to 5 to 15 miles per hour in the afternoon. For Sunday night, partly cloudy. Lows near 50. West winds 5 to 15 miles per hour. And on Monday, partly cloudy in the morning, then becoming mostly sunny. Highs in the mid-60s at the coast to the mid-70s inland. West winds 5 to 10 miles per hour. For the Monday night, mostly clear. Lows in the lower 50s. Southwest winds 5 to 10 miles per hour. For Tuesday, mostly sunny in the morning, then becoming sunny. High 70s and 80s. Tuesday night through Wednesday night, mostly clear. Lows in the upper 50s. Highs from the mid-70s to upper 80s. Thursday through Saturday, partly cloudy. High 70s and 80s. Lows in the upper 50s. Low temperatures tonight and highs tomorrow for the selected cities, Santa Cruz, 52 and 70, Monterey, 54 and 63, Salinas, 53 and 64, Hollister, 50 and 69, King City, 51 and 74. The weather overview for the Bay Area and Central Coast, cooler conditions through Sunday, warmer temperatures return Tuesday through next week. The extended forecast for the Bay Area and Central Coast, Wednesday and Wednesday night, mostly clear. Highs 70 to 95. Lows 50 to 70. Thursday and Thursday night, partly cloudy. Highs 65 to 90. Lows 50 to 65. Friday and Friday night, partly cloudy. Highs 65 to 90. Lows 50 to 70. Saturday and Saturday night, mostly clear. Highs 70 to 95. Lows 55 to 70. Sunday and Sunday night, mostly clear. Highs 70 to 90. Lows 55 to 70. Sunrise, sunset, and tidal information for the San Francisco Bay Area for Sunday, September 27th. The sunrise today, 7:01 a.m. The sunset tonight, 7 p.m. Tidal data at the Golden Gate for today. High tide, 12:22 a.m. at 5.35 feet. Low tide, 5:58 a.m. at 1.16 feet. High tide, 12:27 p.m. at 5.96 feet. Low tide, 6:34 p.m. at 0.31 feet. Here are the buoy observations for 3 a.m. Pacific Daylight Time. An offshore buoy 6 winds north at 14 knots, pressure 1,023.1 millibars. An offshore buoy 59 winds southwest at 12 knots, water temperature 67, pressure 1,016.7 millibars. At Point Arena buoy, winds northwest 16 knots, water temperature 57, pressure 1,013.1 millibars, seas 3 feet, every 8 seconds. At buoy 13 near Bodega Bay, winds northwest at 17 knots, gusting to 23, pressure 1,011.9 millibars. At Point Reyes Wave Rider buoy, water temperature 59, seas 8 feet, every 8 seconds. At San Francisco buoy, winds northwest at 14 knots, swell 5 feet, every 7 seconds. At Half Moon Bay buoy, winds northwest 12 knots, water temperature 60, pressure 1,013.2 millibars, seas 5 feet, every 9 seconds.

at Monterey Bay Buoy, winds northwest 14 knots, water temperature 61, pressure 1,012.8 millibars, seas 6 feet, every 9 seconds. Head point, sir. Wave rider buoy water temperature 62, seas 7 feet, every 10 seconds. At Cape San Martin buoy winds northwest 70 knots, gusting to 21, water temperature 63, pressure 1,012.5 millibars. Seas 8 feet, every 9 seconds. Synopsis for the Central California coast and bays including the Monterey Bay, Greater Farallones, and Cordell Bank National Marine Sanctuaries, moderate north winds will persist today, becoming fresh to strong as we head into Monday. These winds hold through midweek, with winds becoming moderate to fresh by the end of the work week. Wind gusts will be strong to near gale force at times, with the strongest gusts occurring over the northern outer coastal waters and from Monterey Bay south to Big Sur. Tropical activity will produce long-period southerly swell by the middle of the week. The marine forecast for San Pablo Bay, Suisun Bay, the West Delta, and the San Francisco Bay north of the Bay Bridge. For today, southwest wind 5 to 10 knots, rising to 10 to 15 knots this afternoon. For tonight, southwest wind 10 to 15 knots, easing to 5 to 10 knots after midnight. For Monday, southwest wind around 5 knots, rising to 5 to 10 knots in the afternoon. The marine forecast for Monterey Bay. Small craft advisory in effect from 9 a.m. Pacific Daylight Time this morning through late tonight. For today, northwest wind around 5 knots, backing to west 15 to 20 knots. Seas 3 to 4 feet. Wave detail, northwest 3 feet at 9 seconds and south 2 feet at 12 seconds. A slight chance of very light drizzle this morning. For tonight, northwest wind 15 to 20 knots. Seas 3 to 5 feet. Wave detail, northwest 4 feet at 7 seconds and southwest 2 feet at 12 seconds. For Monday, northwest wind 5 to 10 knots, becoming west 10 to 15 knots in the afternoon. Seas 3 to 4 feet. Wave detail, northwest 3 feet at 8 seconds and south 2 feet at 11 seconds. The coastal waters forecast from Pigeon Point to Point Pinos out to 10 nautical miles. Small craft advisory in effect from 9 a.m. Pacific Daylight Time this morning through late tonight. For today, northwest wind 10 to 15 knots, rising to 15 to 20 knots late. Seas 4 to 6 feet. Wave detail, northwest 5 feet at 9 seconds and south 3 feet at 12 seconds. For tonight, northwest wind 15 to 20 knots. Seas 4 to 6 feet. Wave detail, northwest 5 feet at 7 seconds and south 3 feet at 9 seconds. For Monday, northwest wind 10 to 15 knots. Seas 4 to 6 feet. Wave detail, northwest 5 feet at 9 seconds and south 3 feet at 11 seconds. The area forecast for the peninsula, North Bay, and East Bay. For the rest of tonight, mostly cloudy. A slight chance of drizzle. Lows from the 40s to upper 50s. Southwest winds 5 to 10 miles per hour. For Sunday, mostly cloudy in the morning, then becoming mostly sunny. A slight chance of drizzle in the morning. Highs in the lower 60s at the coast to the lower 70s inland. West winds 5 to 15 miles per hour. For Sunday night, partly cloudy. Lows from the mid 40s to upper 50s. Southwest winds 5 to 15 miles per hour. And on Monday, partly cloudy in the morning, then becoming sunny. Highs in the upper 60s at the coast to around 80 inland. Southwest winds up to 5 miles per hour, becoming west in the afternoon. For the Monday night, clear. Lows from the 40s to upper 50s. Southwest winds 5 to 10 miles per hour. For Tuesday, mostly sunny in the morning, then becoming sunny. High 70s and 80s. For Tuesday night, clear. Lows in the 50s. Wednesday and Wednesday night, mostly clear. Highs from the mid 70s to upper 80s. Lows from

50s to lower 60s Thursday through Friday, partly cloudy. Highs from the upper 60s to mid 80s, lows in the 50s Friday night and Saturday, mostly clear. Lows in the 50s, high 70s and 80s, low temperatures tonight and highs tomorrow for the selected cities: San Francisco, 55 and 62, San Francisco Airport, 54 and 66, Redwood City, 54 and 71, Oakland, 56 and 66, Fremont, 55 and 69, Concord, 53 and 73, Livermore, 52 and 71, San Rafael, 52 and 73, Santa Rosa, 48 and 78, Napa, 51 and 69, Fairfield, 53 and 73. 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This broadcast originates from the National Weather Service office located in Monterey, California, and serves the South Bay and Monterey Bay Area, including the city of San Jose, Monterey, Salinas, and Santa Cruz. These are the 3 a.m. Pacific Daylight Time observations for the San Francisco and Monterey Bay Areas on Sunday, September 27th. At San Francisco Airport, it was mostly cloudy, temperature 58, dew point 53, relative humidity 84%, west wind at 8 miles an hour, pressure 29.90 inches and steady. At Oakland Airport, it was mostly cloudy, temperature 59, dew point 54, relative humidity 83%, southwest wind at 7 miles an hour, pressure 29.90 inches and steady. At San Jose Airport, it was mostly cloudy, temperature 58, dew point 53, relative humidity 84%, calm, pressure 29.90 inches and steady. At Santa Rosa, it was cloudy, temperature 55, calm, pressure 29.88 and steady. At Concord, it was mostly cloudy, temperature 59, south wind at 9. At Livermore, it was mostly cloudy, temperature 55, west wind at 8. At Monterey, it was cloudy, temperature 56, variable wind at 3, pressure 29.92 and steady. At Salinas, it was cloudy, temperature 57, dew point 52, relative humidity 83%, west wind at 3. Here are some observations around California and western Nevada. At Mammoth Lakes, it was clear, with a temperature of 36. It was partly cloudy, with a temperature of 59 at Sacramento, and 58 at Blue Canyon. It was mostly cloudy, with a temperature of 71 at Los Angeles, 55 at Reno, 48 at Truckee, and 49 at South Lake Tahoe. At San Diego, it was cloudy, with a temperature of 73. Local temperature reports around San Francisco Bay for 3 a.m. Downtown San Francisco was 58 degrees. Oakland Museum was 59 degrees. Redwood City was 55 degrees. San Rafael was 56 degrees. The area forecast for the South Bay, including the San Jose metro area and the Santa Clara Valley. For the rest of tonight, mostly cloudy. Patchy fog. Lows from the lower to mid-50s. South winds up to 5 miles per hour. For Sunday, mostly cloudy in the morning, then becoming mostly sunny. Highs from the upper 60s to mid-70s. South winds up to 5 miles per hour, becoming northwest in the afternoon. For Sunday night, mostly clear until midnight, then becoming partly cloudy. Lows from the upper 40s to mid-50s. Northwest winds 5 to 10 miles per hour, becoming southwest after midnight. And on Monday, partly cloudy in the morning, then becoming sunny. Highs in the lower 70s by the bay, mid to upper 70s inland. South winds up to 5 miles per hour, becoming northwest 5 to 15 miles per hour in the afternoon. For the Monday night, clear. Lows in the 50s. Northwest winds 5 to 10 miles per hour until midnight, becoming light. For Tuesday, mostly sunny in the morning, then becoming sunny. Highs from the upper 70s to lower 90s. Tuesday night through Wednesday.

tonight. Clear. Lows from the mid-50s to lower 60s. Highs from the lower 80s to mid-90s. Thursday, mostly sunny. Highs from the upper 70s to lower 90s. Thursday night and Friday, partly cloudy. Lows from the mid-50s to lower 60s. Highs from the 70s to upper 80s. Friday night and Saturday, mostly clear. Lows from the mid-50s to lower 60s. Highs from the 80s to lower 90s. Low temperatures tonight and highs tomorrow for the selected cities. San Jose, 54 and 71. Mountain View, 54 and 67. Morgan Hill, 52 and 74. The area forecast for the Monterey Bay and Salinas Valley. For the rest of tonight, mostly cloudy. Patchy fog. A slight chance of drizzle. Lows in the lower 50s. Southwest winds up to 5 miles per hour. For Sunday, mostly cloudy in the morning, then becoming mostly sunny. Patchy fog in the morning. A slight chance of drizzle in the morning. Highs in the lower 60s at the coast to the mid-70s inland. West winds up to 5 miles per hour, increasing to 5 to 15 miles per hour in the afternoon. For Sunday night, partly cloudy. Lows near 50. West winds 5 to 15 miles per hour. And on Monday, partly cloudy in the morning, then becoming mostly sunny. Highs in the mid-60s at the coast to the mid-70s inland. West winds 5 to 10 miles per hour. For the Monday night, mostly clear. Lows in the lower 50s. Southwest winds 5 to 10 miles per hour. For Tuesday, mostly sunny in the morning, then becoming sunny. High 70s and 80s. Tuesday night through Wednesday night, mostly clear. Lows in the upper 50s. Highs from the mid-70s to upper 80s. Thursday through Saturday, partly cloudy. High 70s and 80s. Lows in the upper 50s. Low temperatures tonight and highs tomorrow for the selected cities. Santa Cruz, 52 and 70. Monterey, 54 and 63. Salinas, 53 and 64. Hollister, 50 and 69. King City, 51 and 74. The weather overview for the Bay Area and Central Coast, cooler conditions through Sunday, warmer temperatures return Tuesday through next week. The extended forecast for the Bay Area and Central Coast, Wednesday and Wednesday night, mostly clear. Highs 70 to 95. Lows 50 to 70. Thursday and Thursday night, partly cloudy. Highs 65 to 90. Lows 50 to 65. Friday and Friday night, partly cloudy. Highs 65 to 90. Lows 50 to 70. Saturday, Friday and Friday night, partly cloudy. Highs 65 to 90. Lows 50 to 70. Saturday and Saturday night, mostly clear. Highs 70 to 95. Lows 55 to 70. Sunday and Sunday night, mostly clear. Highs 70 to 90. Lows 55 to 70. Sunrise, sunset, and tidal information for the San Francisco Bay Area for Sunday, September 27th. The sunrise today, 7:01 a.m. The sunset tonight, 7 p.m. Tidal data at the Golden Gate for today. High tide, 12:22 a.m. at 5.35 feet. Low tide, 5:58 a.m. at 1.16 feet. High tide, 12:27 p.m. at 5.96 feet. Low tide, 6:34 p.m. at 0.31 feet. Here are the buoy observations for 3 a.m. Pacific Daylight Time. An offshore buoy 6 winds north at 14 knots, pressure 1,023.1 millibars. An offshore buoy 59 winds southwest at 12 knots, water temperature 67, pressure 1,016.7 millibars. At Point Arena buoy, winds northwest 16 knots, water temperature 57, pressure 1,013.1 millibars, seas 3 feet, every 8 seconds. At buoy 13 near Bodega Bay, winds northwest at 17 knots,

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Pressure 1,011.9 millibars. At Point Reyes Wave Rider Buoy water temperature 59, seas 8 feet, every 8 seconds. At San Francisco Buoy winds northwest at 14 knots, swell 5 feet, every 7 seconds. At Half Moon Bay Buoy winds northwest 12 knots, water temperature 60, pressure 1,013.2 millibars, seas 5 feet, every 9 seconds. At Monterey Bay Buoy winds northwest 14 knots, water temperature 61, pressure 1,012.8 millibars, seas 6 feet, every 9 seconds. At Point Sur, Wave Rider Buoy water temperature 62, seas 7 feet, every 10 seconds. At Cape San Martin Buoy winds northwest 17 knots, gusting to 21, water temperature 63, pressure 1,012.5 millibars. Seas 8 feet, every 9 seconds. Synopsis for the Central California coast and bays including the Monterey Bay, Greater Farallones, and Cordell Bank National Marine Sanctuaries, moderate north winds will persist today, becoming fresh to strong as we head into Monday. These winds hold through midweek, with winds becoming moderate to fresh by the end of the work week. Wind gusts will be strong to near gale force at times, with the strongest gusts occurring over the northern outer coastal waters and from Monterey Bay south to Big Sur. Tropical activity will produce long-period southerly swell by the middle of the week. The marine forecast for San Pablo Bay, Suisun Bay, the West Delta, and the San Francisco Bay north of the Bay Bridge. For today, southwest wind 5 to 10 knots, rising to 10 to 15 knots this afternoon. For tonight, southwest wind 10 to 15 knots, easing to 5 to 10 knots after midnight. For Monday, southwest wind around 5 knots, rising to 5 to 10 knots in the afternoon. The marine forecast for Monterey Bay. Small craft advisory in effect from 9 a.m. Pacific Daylight Time this morning through late tonight. For today, northwest wind around 5 knots, backing to west 15 to 20 knots. Seas 3 to 4 feet. Wave detail, northwest 3 feet at 9 seconds and south 2 feet at 12 seconds. A slight chance of very light drizzle this morning. For tonight, northwest wind 15 to 20 knots. Seas 3 to 5 feet. Wave detail, northwest 4 feet at 7 seconds and southwest 2 feet at 12 seconds. For Monday, northwest wind 5 to 10 knots, becoming west 10 to 15 knots in the afternoon. Seas 3 to 4 feet. Wave detail, northwest 3 feet at 8 seconds and south 2 feet at 11 seconds. The coastal waters forecast from Pigeon Point to Point Pinos out to 10 nautical miles. Small craft advisory in effect from 9 a.m. Pacific Daylight Time this morning through late tonight. For today, northwest wind 10 to 15 knots, rising to 15 to 20 knots late. Seas 4 to 6 feet. Wave detail, northwest 5 feet at 9 seconds and south 3 feet at 12 seconds. For tonight, northwest wind 15 to 20 knots. Seas 4 to 6 feet. Wave detail, northwest 5 feet at 7 seconds and south 3 feet at 9 seconds. For Monday, northwest wind 10 to 15 knots. Seas 4 to 6 feet. Wave detail, northwest 5 feet at 9 seconds and south 3 feet at 11 seconds. The area forecast for the peninsula, North Bay, and East Bay. For the rest of tonight, mostly cloudy. A slight chance of drizzle. Lows from the 40s to upper 50s. Southwest winds 5 to 10 miles per hour. For Sunday, mostly cloudy in the morning then becoming mostly sunny. A slight chance of drizzle in the morning. Highs in the lower 60s at the coast to the lower 70s inland. West winds 5 to 15 miles per hour. For Sunday night, partly cloudy. Lows from the mid 40s to upper 50s. Southwest winds 5 to 15 miles per hour. And on Monday, partly cloudy in the morning then becoming sunny. Highs in the upper 60s at the coast to around 80 inland. Southwest winds up to 5 miles per hour, becoming west in the afternoon.
Monday night, clear. Lows from the 40s to upper 50s. Southwest winds 5 to 10 miles per hour. For Tuesday, mostly sunny in the morning, then becoming sunny. High 70s and 80s. For Tuesday night, clear. Lows in the 50s. Wednesday and Wednesday night, mostly clear. Highs from the mid-70s to upper 80s, lows from the 50s to lower 60s. Thursday through Friday, partly cloudy. Highs from the upper 60s to mid-80s, lows in the 50s. Friday night and Saturday, mostly clear. Lows in the 50s, high 70s and 80s, low temperatures tonight and highs tomorrow for the selected cities. San Francisco, 55 and 62, San Francisco Airport, 54 and 66, Redwood City, 54 and 71, Oakland, 56 and 66, Fremont, 55 and 69, Concord, 53 and 73, Livermore, 52 and 71, San Rafael, 52 and 73, Santa Rosa, 48 and 78, Napa, 51 and 69, Fairfield, 53 and 73. These are the 3 a.m. Pacific Daylight Time observations for the San Francisco and Monterey Bay areas on Sunday, September 27th. At San Francisco Airport, it was mostly cloudy, temperature 58, dew point 53, relative humidity 84%, west wind at 8 miles an hour, pressure 29.90 inches and steady. At Oakland Airport, it was mostly cloudy, temperature 59, dew point 54, relative humidity 83%, southwest wind at 7 miles an hour, pressure 29.90 inches and steady. At San Jose Airport, it was mostly cloudy, temperature 58, dew point 53, relative humidity 84%, calm, pressure 29.90 inches and steady. At Santa Rosa, it was cloudy, temperature 55, calm, pressure 29.88 and steady. At Concord, it was mostly cloudy, temperature 59, south wind at 9. At Livermore, it was mostly cloudy, temperature 55, west wind at 8. At Monterey, it was cloudy, temperature 56, variable wind at 3, pressure 29.92 and steady. At Salinas, it was cloudy, temperature 57, dew point 52, relative humidity 83%, west wind at 3. Here are some observations around California and western Nevada. At Mammoth Lakes, it was clear, with a temperature of 36. It was partly cloudy, with a temperature of 59 at Sacramento, and 58 at Blue Canyon. It was mostly cloudy, with a temperature of 71 at Los Angeles, 55 at Reno, 48 at Truckee, and 49 at South Lake Tahoe. At San Diego, it was cloudy, with a temperature of 73. Local temperature reports around San Francisco Bay for 3 a.m. Downtown San Francisco was 58 degrees. Oakland Museum was 59 degrees. Redwood City was 55 degrees. San Rafael was 56 degrees. The area forecast for the South Bay, including the San Jose metro area and the Santa Clara Valley. For the rest of tonight, mostly cloudy. Patchy fog. Lows from the lower to mid-50s. South winds up to 5 miles per hour. For Sunday, mostly cloudy in the morning, then becoming mostly sunny. Highs from the upper 60s to mid-70s. South winds up to 5 miles per hour, becoming northwest in the afternoon. For Sunday night, mostly clear until midnight, then becoming partly cloudy. Lows from the upper 40s to mid-50s. Northwest winds 5 to 10 miles per hour, becoming southwest after midnight. And on Monday, partly cloudy in the morning, then becoming sunny. Highs in the lower 70s by the bay, mid to upper 70s inland. South winds up to 5 miles per hour, becoming northwest 5 to 15 miles per hour in the afternoon. For the Monday night, clear. Lows in the 50s. Northwest winds 5 to 10 miles per hour until midnight, becoming light. For Tuesday, mostly sunny in the morning, then becoming sunny. Highs from the upper 70s to lower

night through Wednesday night, clear. Lows from the mid-50s to lower 60s. Highs from the lower 80s to mid-90s. Thursday, mostly sunny. Highs from the upper 70s to lower 90s. Thursday night and Friday partly cloudy. Lows from the mid-50s to lower 60s. Highs from the 70s to upper 80s. Friday night and Saturday mostly clear. Lows from the mid-50s to lower 60s. Highs from the 80s to lower 90s. Low temperatures tonight and highs tomorrow for the selected cities. San Jose, 54 and 71. Mountain View, 54 and 67. Morgan Hill, 52 and 74. The area forecast for the Monterey Bay and Salinas Valley. For the rest of tonight, mostly cloudy. Patchy fog. A slight chance of drizzle. Lows in the lower 50s. Southwest winds up to 5 miles per hour. For Sunday, mostly cloudy in the morning, then becoming mostly sunny. Patchy fog in the morning. A slight chance of drizzle in the morning. Highs in the lower 60s at the coast to the mid-70s inland. West winds up to 5 miles per hour, increasing to 5 to 15 miles per hour in the afternoon. For Sunday night, partly cloudy. Lows near 50. West winds 5 to 15 miles per hour. And on Monday, partly cloudy in the morning, then becoming mostly sunny. Highs in the mid-60s at the coast to the mid-70s inland. West winds 5 to 10 miles per hour. For the Monday night, mostly clear. Lows in the lower 50s. Southwest winds 5 to 10 miles per hour. For Tuesday, mostly sunny in the morning, then becoming sunny. High 70s and 80s. Tuesday night through Wednesday night, mostly clear. Lows in the upper 50s. Highs from the mid-70s to upper 80s. Thursday through Saturday, partly cloudy. High 70s and 80s. Lows in the upper 50s. Low temperatures tonight and highs tomorrow for the selected cities. Santa Cruz, 52 and 70. Monterey, 54 and 63. Salinas, 53 and 64. Hollister, 50 and 69. King City, 51 and 74. The weather overview for the Bay Area and Central Coast, cooler conditions through Sunday, warmer temperatures return Tuesday through next week. The extended forecast for the Bay Area and Central Coast, Wednesday and Wednesday night, mostly clear. Highs 70 to 95. Lows 50 to 70. Thursday and Thursday night, partly cloudy. Highs 65 to 90. Lows 50 to 65. Friday and Friday night, partly cloudy. Highs 65 to 90. Lows 50 to 70. Saturday and Saturday night, mostly clear. Highs 70 to 95. Lows 55 to 70. Sunday and Sunday night, mostly clear. Highs 70 to 90. Lows 55 to 70. Sunrise, sunset, and tidal information for the San Francisco Bay Area for Sunday, September 27th. The sunrise today, 7:01 a.m. The sunset tonight, 7 p.m. Tidal data at the Golden Gate for today. High tide, 12:22 a.m. at 5.35 feet. Low tide, 5:58 a.m. at 1.16 feet. High tide, 12:27 p.m. at 5.96 feet. Low tide, 6:34 p.m. at 0.31 feet. Here are the buoy observations for 3 a.m. Pacific Daylight Time. An offshore buoy 6 winds north at 14 knots, pressure 1,023.1 millibars. An offshore buoy 59 winds southwest at 12 knots, water temperature 67, pressure 1,016.7 millibars. At Point Arena buoy, winds northwest 16 knots, water temperature 57, pressure 1,013.1 millibars, seas 3 feet, every 8 seconds. At buoy 13 near Bodega Bay, winds northwest at 17 knots, gusting to 23, pressure 1,011.9 millibars. At Point Reyes,

brighter buoy water temperature 59, seas 8 feet, every 8 seconds. At San Francisco buoy winds northwest at 14 knots, swell 5 feet, every 7 seconds. At Half Moon Bay buoy winds northwest 12 knots, water temperature 60, pressure 1013.2 millibars, seas 5 feet, every 9 seconds. At Monterey Bay buoy winds northwest 14 knots, water temperature 61, pressure 1012.8 millibars, seas 6 feet, every 9 seconds. At Point Sur, wave rider buoy water temperature 62, seas 7 feet, every 10 seconds. At Cape San Martin buoy winds northwest 17 knots, gusting to 21, water temperature 63, pressure 1012.5 millibars. Seas 8 feet, every 9 seconds. Synopsis for the Central California coast and bays including the Monterey Bay, Greater Farallones, and Cordell Bank National Marine Sanctuaries, moderate north winds will persist today, becoming fresh to strong as we head into Monday. These winds hold through midweek, with winds becoming moderate to fresh by the end of the work week. Wind gusts will be strong to near gale force at times, with the strongest gusts occurring over the northern outer coastal waters and from Monterey Bay south to Big Sur. Tropical activity will produce long-period southerly swell by the middle of the week. The marine forecast for San Pablo Bay, Suisun Bay, the West Delta, and the San Francisco Bay north of the Bay Bridge. For today, southwest wind 5 to 10 knots, rising to 10 to 15 knots this afternoon. For tonight, southwest wind 10 to 15 knots, easing to 5 to 10 knots after midnight. For Monday, southwest wind around 5 knots, rising to 5 to 10 knots in the afternoon. The marine forecast for Monterey Bay. Small craft advisory in effect from 9 a.m. Pacific Daylight Time this morning through late tonight. For today, northwest wind around 5 knots, backing to west 15 to 20 knots. Seas 3 to 4 feet. Wave detail, northwest 3 feet at 9 seconds and south 2 feet at 12 seconds. A slight chance of very light drizzle this morning. For tonight, northwest wind 15 to 20 knots. Seas 3 to 5 feet. Wave detail, northwest 4 feet at 7 seconds and southwest 2 feet at 12 seconds. For Monday, northwest wind 5 to 10 knots, becoming west 10 to 15 knots in the afternoon. Seas 3 to 4 feet. Wave detail, northwest 3 feet at 8 seconds and south 2 feet at 11 seconds. The coastal waters forecast from Pigeon Point to Point Pinos out to 10 nautical miles. Small craft advisory in effect from 9 a.m. Pacific Daylight Time this morning through late tonight. For today, northwest wind 10 to 15 knots, rising to 15 to 20 knots late. Seas 4 to 6 feet. Wave detail, northwest 5 feet at 9 seconds and south 3 feet at 12 seconds. For tonight, northwest wind 15 to 20 knots. Seas 4 to 6 feet. Wave detail, northwest 5 feet at 7 seconds and south 3 feet at 9 seconds. For Monday, northwest wind 10 to 15 knots. Seas 4 to 6 feet. Wave detail, northwest 5 feet at 9 seconds and south 3 feet at 11 seconds. The area forecast for the peninsula, North Bay, and East Bay. For the rest of tonight, mostly cloudy. A slight chance of drizzle. Lows from the 40s to upper 50s. Southwest winds 5 to 10 miles per hour. For Sunday, mostly cloudy in the morning then becoming mostly sunny. A slight chance of drizzle in the morning. Highs in the lower 60s at the coast to the lower 70s inland. West winds 5 to 15 miles per hour. For Sunday night, partly cloudy. Lows from the mid 40s to upper 50s. Southwest winds 5 to 15 miles per hour. And on Monday, partly cloudy in the morning then becoming sunny. Highs in the upper 60s at the coast to around 80 inland. Southwest winds up to 5 miles per hour, becoming west in the afternoon. For the Monday night, clear. Lows from the 40s to upper 50s.

southwest winds 5 to 10 miles per hour. For Tuesday, mostly sunny in the morning, then becoming sunny. High 70s and 80s. For Tuesday night, clear. Lows in the 50s. Wednesday and Wednesday night, mostly clear. Highs from the mid-70s to upper 80s, lows from the 50s to lower 60s. Thursday through Friday, partly cloudy. Highs from the upper 60s to mid-80s, lows in the 50s. Friday night and Saturday, mostly clear. Lows in the 50s, high 70s and 80s, low temperatures tonight and highs tomorrow for these selected cities: San Francisco, 55 and 62, San Francisco Airport, 54 and 66, Redwood City, 54 and 71, Oakland, 56 and 66, Fremont, 55 and 69, Concord, 53 and 73, Livermore, 52 and 71, San Rafael, 52 and 73, Santa Rosa, 48 and 78, Napa, 51 and 69, Fairfield, 53 and 73. 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This broadcast originates from the National Weather Service office located in Monterey, California, and serves the South Bay and Monterey Bay Area, including the city of San Jose, Monterey, Salinas, and Santa Cruz. These are the 3 a.m. Pacific Daylight Time observations for the San Francisco and Monterey Bay Areas on Sunday, September 27th. At San Francisco Airport, it was mostly cloudy, temperature 58, dew point 53, relative humidity 84%, west wind at 8 miles an hour, pressure 29.90 inches and steady. At Oakland Airport, it was mostly cloudy, temperature 59, dew point 54, relative humidity 83%, southwest wind at 7 miles an hour, pressure 29.90 inches and steady. At San Jose Airport, it was mostly cloudy, temperature 58, dew point 53, relative humidity 84%, calm, pressure 29.90 inches and steady. At Santa Rosa, it was cloudy, temperature 55, calm, pressure 29.88 and steady. At Concord, it was mostly cloudy, temperature 59, south wind at 9. At Livermore, it was mostly cloudy, temperature 55, west wind at 8. At Monterey, it was cloudy, temperature 56, variable wind at 3, pressure 29.92 and steady. At Salinas, it was cloudy, temperature 57, dew point 52, relative humidity 83%, west wind at 3. Here are some observations around California and western Nevada. At Mammoth Lakes, it was clear, with a temperature of 36. It was partly cloudy, with a temperature of 59 at Sacramento, and 58 at Blue Canyon. It was mostly cloudy, with a temperature of 71 at Los Angeles, 55 at Reno, 48 at Truckee, and 49 at South Lake Tahoe. At San Diego, it was cloudy, with a temperature of 73. Local temperature reports around San Francisco Bay for 3 a.m. Downtown San Francisco was 58 degrees. Oakland Museum was 59 degrees. Redwood City was 55 degrees. San Rafael was 56 degrees. The area forecast for the South Bay, including the San Jose metro area and the Santa Clara Valley. For the rest of tonight, mostly cloudy. Patchy fog. Lows from the lower to mid-50s. South winds up to 5 miles per hour. For Sunday, mostly cloudy in the morning, then becoming mostly sunny. Highs from the upper 60s to mid-70s. South winds up to 5 miles per hour, becoming northwest in the afternoon. For Sunday night, mostly clear until midnight, then becoming partly cloudy. Lows from the upper 40s to mid-50s. Northwest winds 5 to 10 miles per hour, becoming southwest after midnight. And on Monday, partly cloudy in the morning, then becoming sunny. Highs in the lower 70s by the bay, mid to upper 70s inland. South winds up to 5 miles per hour, becoming northwest 5 to 15 miles.

afternoon. For the Monday night, clear. Lows in the 50s. Northwest winds 5 to 10 miles per hour until midnight, becoming light. For Tuesday, mostly sunny in the morning, then becoming sunny. Highs from the upper 70s to lower 90s. Tuesday night through Wednesday night, clear. Lows from the mid 50s to lower 60s. Highs from the lower 80s to mid 90s. Thursday, mostly sunny. Highs from the upper 70s to lower 90s. Thursday night and Friday partly cloudy. Lows from the mid 50s to lower 60s. Highs from the 70s to upper 80s. Friday night and Saturday mostly clear. Lows from the mid 50s to lower 60s. Highs from the 80s to lower 90s. Low temperatures tonight and highs tomorrow for the selected cities. San Jose, 54 and 71. Mountain View, 54 and 67. Morgan Hill, 52 and 74. The area forecast for the Monterey Bay and Salinas Valley. For the rest of tonight, mostly cloudy. Patchy fog. A slight chance of drizzle. Lows in the lower 50s. Southwest winds up to 5 miles per hour. For Sunday, mostly cloudy in the morning, then becoming mostly sunny. Patchy fog in the morning. A slight chance of drizzle in the morning. Highs in the lower 60s at the coast to the mid-70s inland. West winds up to 5 miles per hour, increasing to 5 to 15 miles per hour in the afternoon. For Sunday night, partly cloudy. Lows near 50. West winds 5 to 15 miles per hour. And on Monday, partly cloudy in the morning, then becoming mostly sunny. Highs in the mid-60s at the coast to the mid-70s inland. West winds 5 to 10 miles per hour. For the Monday night, mostly clear. Lows in the lower 50s. Southwest winds 5 to 10 miles per hour. For Tuesday, mostly sunny in the morning, then becoming sunny. High 70s and 80s. Tuesday night through Wednesday night, mostly clear. Lows in the upper 50s. Highs from the mid-70s to upper 80s. Thursday through Saturday, partly cloudy. High 70s and 80s. Lows in the upper 50s. Low temperatures tonight and highs tomorrow for the selected cities. Santa Cruz, 52 and 70. Monterey, 54 and 63. Salinas, 53 and 64. Hollister, 50 and 69. King City, 51 and 74. The weather overview for the Bay Area and Central Coast, cooler conditions through Sunday, warmer temperatures return Tuesday through next week. The extended forecast for the Bay Area and Central Coast, Wednesday and Wednesday night, mostly clear. Highs 70 to 95. Lows 50 to 70. Thursday and Thursday night, partly cloudy. Highs 65 to 90. Lows 50 to 65. Friday and Friday night, partly cloudy. Highs 65 to 90. Lows 50 to 70. Saturday and Saturday night, mostly clear. Highs 70 to 95. Lows 55 to 70. Sunday and Sunday night, mostly clear. Highs 70 to 90. Lows 55 to 70. Sunrise, sunset, and tidal information for the San Francisco Bay Area for Sunday, September 27th. The sunrise today, 7:01 a.m. The sunset tonight, 7 p.m. Tidal data at the Golden Gate for today. High tide, 12:22 a.m. at 5.35 feet. Low tide, 5:58 a.m. at 1.16 feet. High tide, 12:27 p.m. at 5.96 feet. Low tide, 6:34 p.m. at 0.31 feet. Here are the buoy observations for 4 a.m. Pacific Daylight Time. An offshore buoy 6 winds north at 12 knots, pressure 1,023.0 millibars. An offshore buoy 59 winds northwest at 12 knots, water temperature 67, pressure 1,016.5 millibars. A buoy 14 near Point Arena winds north at 12 knots.

Water temperature 57, pressure 1013.1 millibars. At buoy 13 near Bodega Bay, winds northwest at 70 knots, gusting to 21, pressure 1011.4 millibars. At Point Reyes Wave Rider buoy water temperature 59, sea 7 feet, every 8 seconds. At San Francisco buoy winds northwest at 12 knots, water temperature 59, pressure 1011.9 millibars. At Half Moon Bay buoy winds northwest 10 knots, water temperature 60, pressure 1013.0 millibars, seas 5 feet, every 8 seconds. At Monterey buoy winds northwest at 12 knots, water temperature 61, pressure 1012.4 millibars. At Pointer, Wave Rider buoy water temperature 61, sea 7 feet, every 9 seconds. At Cape San Martin buoy winds northwest at 19 knots, gusting to 23, water temperature 63, pressure 1012.0 millibars. Synopsis for the Central California coast and bays including the Monterey Bay, Greater Farallones, and Cordell Bank National Marine Sanctuaries, moderate north winds will persist today, becoming fresh to strong as we head into Monday. These winds hold through midweek, with winds becoming moderate to fresh by the end of the work week. Wind gusts will be strong to near gale force at times, with the strongest gusts occurring over the northern outer coastal waters and from Monterey Bay south to Big Sur. Tropical activity will produce long-period southerly swell by the middle of the week. The marine forecast for San Pablo Bay, Suisun Bay, the West Delta, and the San Francisco Bay north of the Bay Bridge. For today, southwest wind 5 to 10 knots, rising to 10 to 15 knots this afternoon. For tonight, southwest wind 10 to 15 knots, easing to 5 to 10 knots after midnight. For Monday, southwest wind around 5 knots, rising to 5 to 10 knots in the afternoon. The marine forecast for Monterey Bay. Small craft advisory in effect from 9 a.m. Pacific Daylight Time this morning through late tonight. For today, northwest wind around 5 knots, backing to west 15 to 20 knots. Seas 3 to 4 feet. Wave detail, northwest 3 feet at 9 seconds and south 2 feet at 12 seconds. A slight chance of very light drizzle this morning. For tonight, northwest wind 15 to 20 knots. Seas 3 to 5 feet. Wave detail, northwest 4 feet at 7 seconds and southwest 2 feet at 12 seconds. For Monday, northwest wind 5 to 10 knots, becoming west 10 to 15 knots in the afternoon. Seas 3 to 4 feet. Wave detail, northwest 3 feet at 8 seconds and south 2 feet at 11 seconds. The coastal waters forecast from Pigeon Point to Point Pinos out to 10 nautical miles. Small craft advisory in effect from 9 a.m. Pacific Daylight Time this morning through late tonight. For today, northwest wind 10 to 15 knots, rising to 15 to 20 knots late. Seas 4 to 6 feet. Wave detail, northwest 5 feet at 9 seconds and south 3 feet at 12 seconds. For tonight, northwest wind 15 to 20 knots. Seas 4 to 6 feet. Wave detail, northwest 5 feet at 7 seconds and south 3 feet at 9 seconds. For Monday, northwest wind 10 to 15 knots. Seas 4 to 6 feet. Wave detail, northwest 5 feet at 9 seconds and south 3 feet at 11 seconds. The area forecast for the peninsula, North Bay, and East Bay. For the rest of tonight, mostly cloudy. A slight chance of drizzle. Lows from the 40s to upper 50s. Southwest winds 5 to 10 miles per hour. For Sunday, mostly cloudy in the morning, then becoming mostly sunny. A slight chance of drizzle in the morning. Highs in the lower 60s at the coast to the lower 70s inland. West winds 5 to 15 miles per hour. For Sunday night, partly cloudy. Lows from the mid 40s to upper 50s. Southwest winds 5 to 15 miles per hour. And on Monday, partly cloudy in the morning, then becoming sunny. Highs in the upper 60s at the coast to around

in the 50s, high 70s and 80s, low temperatures tonight and highs tomorrow for the selected cities. San Francisco, 55 and 62, San Francisco Airport, 54 and 66, Redwood City, 54 and 71, Oakland, 56 and 66, Fremont, 55 and 69, Concord, 53 and 73, Livermore, 52 and 71, San Rafael, 52 and 73, Santa Rosa, 48 and 78, Napa, 51 and 69, Fairfield, 53 and 73. These are the 4 a.m. Pacific Daylight Time observations for the San Francisco and Monterey Bay areas on Sunday, September 27th. At San Francisco Airport, it was mostly cloudy, temperature 58, dew point 53, relative humidity 84%, west wind at 8 miles an hour, pressure 29.89 inches and steady. At Oakland Airport, it was cloudy, temperature 59, dew point 54, relative humidity 83%, south wind at 7 miles an hour, pressure 29.89 inches and falling. At San Jose Airport, it was cloudy, temperature 59, dew point 53, relative humidity 80%, calm, pressure 29.89 inches and falling. At Santa Rosa, it was mostly cloudy, temperature 55, calm, pressure 29.87 and falling. At Concord, it was mostly cloudy, temperature 58, south wind at 14. At Livermore, fog was reported, temperature 55, southwest wind at 3. At Monterey, it was cloudy, temperature 57, southwest wind at 9, pressure 29.91 and falling. At Salinas, it was cloudy, temperature 57, dew point 52, relative humidity 83%, south wind at 3. Here are some observations around California and western Nevada. At Mammoth Lakes, it was partly cloudy, with a temperature of 34. It was mostly cloudy, with a temperature of 59 at Sacramento, 71 at Los Angeles, and 56 at Reno. Under mostly cloudy skies, Truckee reported 46, South Lake Tahoe reported 48, and Blue Canyon reported 58. At San Diego, it was cloudy, with a temperature of 73. Local temperature reports around San Francisco Bay for 4 a.m. Downtown San Francisco was 58 degrees. Oakland Museum was 59 degrees. Redwood City was 54 degrees. San Rafael was 56 degrees. The area forecast for the South Bay, including the San Jose metro area and the Santa Clara Valley. For the rest of tonight, mostly cloudy. Patchy fog. Lows from the lower to mid-50s. South winds up to 5 miles per hour. For Sunday, mostly cloudy in the morning, then becoming mostly sunny. Highs from the upper 60s to mid-70s. South winds up to 5 miles per hour, becoming northwest in the afternoon. For Sunday night, mostly clear until midnight, then becoming partly cloudy. Lows from the upper 40s to mid-50s. Northwest winds 5 to 10 miles per hour, becoming southwest after midnight. And on Monday, partly cloudy in the morning, then becoming sunny. Highs in the lower 70s by the bay, mid to upper 70s inland. South winds up to 5 miles per hour, becoming northwest 5 to 15 miles per hour in the afternoon. For the Monday night, clear. Lows in the 50s. Northwest winds 5 to 10 miles per hour until midnight, becoming light. For Tuesday, mostly sunny in the morning, then becoming sunny. Highs from the upper 70s to lower 90s. Tuesday night through Wednesday night, clear. Lows from the mid-50s to lower 60s. Highs from the lower 80s to mid-90s. Thursday, mostly sunny. Highs from the upper 70s to lower 90s. Thursday night and Friday partly cloudy. Lows from the mid-50s to lower 60s. Highs from the 70s to upper 80s. Friday night and Saturday mostly clear. Lows from the mid-50s to lower 60s. Highs from the 80s to lower 90s. Low temperatures tonight and highs tomorrow for the selected cities. San Jose,

to 71, Mountain View, 54 and 67, Morgan Hill, 52 and 74. The area forecast for the Monterey Bay and Salinas Valley? For the rest of tonight, mostly cloudy. Patchy fog. A slight chance of drizzle. Lows in the lower 50s. Southwest winds up to 5 miles per hour. For Sunday, mostly cloudy in the morning, then becoming mostly sunny. Patchy fog in the morning. A slight chance of drizzle in the morning. Highs in the lower 60s at the coast to the mid-70s inland. West winds up to 5 miles per hour, increasing to 5 to 15 miles per hour in the afternoon. For Sunday night, partly cloudy. Lows near 50. West winds 5 to 15 miles per hour. And on Monday, partly cloudy in the morning, then becoming mostly sunny. Highs in the mid-60s at the coast to the mid-70s inland. West winds 5 to 10 miles per hour. For the Monday night, mostly clear. Lows in the lower 50s. Southwest winds 5 to 10 miles per hour. For Tuesday, mostly sunny in the morning, then becoming sunny. High 70s and 80s. Tuesday night through Wednesday night, mostly clear. Lows in the upper 50s. Highs from the mid-70s to upper 80s. Thursday through Saturday, partly cloudy. High 70s and 80s. Lows in the upper 50s. Low temperatures tonight and highs tomorrow for the selected cities: Santa Cruz, 52 and 70, Monterey, 54 and 63, Salinas, 53 and 64, Hollister, 50 and 69, King City, 51 and 74. The weather overview for the Bay Area and Central Coast: cooler conditions through Sunday, warmer temperatures return Tuesday through next week. The extended forecast for the Bay Area and Central Coast: Wednesday and Wednesday night, mostly clear. Highs 70 to 95. Lows 50 to 70. Thursday and Thursday night, partly cloudy. Highs 65 to 90. Lows 50 to 65. Friday and Friday night, partly cloudy. Highs 65 to 90. Lows 50 to 70. Saturday and Saturday night, mostly clear. Highs 70 to 95. Lows 55 to 70. Sunday and Sunday night, mostly clear. Highs 70 to 90. Lows 55 to 70. Sunrise, sunset, and tidal information for the San Francisco Bay Area for Sunday, September 27th. The sunrise today, 7:01 a.m. The sunset tonight, 7 p.m. Tidal data at the Golden Gate for today. High tide, 12:22 a.m. at 5.35 feet. Low tide, 5:58 a.m. at 1.16 feet. High tide, 12:27 p.m. at 5.96 feet. Low tide, 6:34 p.m. at 0.31 feet. Here are the buoy observations for 4 a.m. Pacific Daylight Time. An offshore buoy 6 winds north at 14 knots, pressure 1,023.0 millibars. An offshore buoy 59 winds northwest at 12 knots, water temperature 67, pressure 1,016.5 millibars. At Point Arena buoy, winds north 10 knots, water temperature 57, pressure 1,013.0 millibars, seas 5 feet, every 8 seconds. At buoy 13 near Bodega Bay, winds northwest at 16 knots, gusting to 21, pressure 1,011.5 millibars, swell 6 feet, every 5 seconds. At Point Reyes, Wave Rider buoy, water temperature 59, seas 8 feet, every 9 seconds. At San Francisco buoy, winds northwest at 12 knots, water temperature 59, pressure 1,012.0 millibars, swell 5 feet, every 8 seconds. At Half Moon Bay buoy, winds northwest 10 knots, water temperature 60, pressure 1,013.0 millibars, seas 5 feet, every 8 seconds. At Monterey Bay buoy, winds north 12 knots, water temperature 61, pressure 1,012.3 millibars,

7 feet every 8 seconds. Head point, sir. Wave rider buoy water temperature 61, sea 7 feet every 9 seconds. At Cape San Martin buoy winds northwest 17 knots, gusting to 21, water temperature 63, pressure 1012.1 millibars. Seas 8 feet every 9 seconds. Synopsis for the Central California coast and bays, including the Monterey Bay, Greater Farallones, and Cordell Bank National Marine Sanctuaries, moderate north winds will persist today, becoming fresh to strong as we head into Monday. These winds hold through midweek, with winds becoming moderate to fresh by the end of the work week. Wind gusts will be strong to near gale force at times, with the strongest gusts occurring over the northern outer coastal waters and from Monterey Bay south to Big Sur. Tropical activity will produce long-period southerly swell by the middle of the week. The marine forecast for San Pablo Bay, Suisun Bay, the West Delta, and the San Francisco Bay north of the Bay Bridge. For today, southwest wind 5 to 10 knots, rising to 10 to 15 knots this afternoon. For tonight, southwest wind 10 to 15 knots, easing to 5 to 10 knots after midnight. For Monday, southwest wind around 5 knots, rising to 5 to 10 knots in the afternoon. The marine forecast for Monterey Bay. Small craft advisory in effect from 9 a.m. Pacific Daylight Time this morning through late tonight. For today, northwest wind around 5 knots, backing to west 15 to 20 knots. Seas 3 to 4 feet. Wave detail, northwest 3 feet at 9 seconds and south 2 feet at 12 seconds. A slight chance of very light drizzle this morning. For tonight, northwest wind 15 to 20 knots. Seas 3 to 5 feet. Wave detail, northwest 4 feet at 7 seconds and southwest 2 feet at 12 seconds. For Monday, northwest wind 5 to 10 knots, becoming west 10 to 15 knots in the afternoon. Seas 3 to 4 feet. Wave detail, northwest 3 feet at 8 seconds and south 2 feet at 11 seconds. The coastal waters forecast from Pigeon Point to Point Pinos out to 10 nautical miles. Small craft advisory in effect from 9 a.m. Pacific Daylight Time this morning through late tonight. For today, northwest wind 10 to 15 knots, rising to 15 to 20 knots late. Seas 4 to 6 feet. Wave detail, northwest 5 feet at 9 seconds and south 3 feet at 12 seconds. For tonight, northwest wind 15 to 20 knots. Seas 4 to 6 feet. Wave detail, northwest 5 feet at 7 seconds and south 3 feet at 9 seconds. For Monday, northwest wind 10 to 15 knots. Seas 4 to 6 feet. Wave detail, northwest 5 feet at 9 seconds and south 3 feet at 11 seconds. The area forecast for the peninsula, North Bay, and East Bay. For the rest of tonight, mostly cloudy. A slight chance of drizzle. Lows from the 40s to upper 50s. Southwest winds 5 to 10 miles per hour. For Sunday, mostly cloudy in the morning, then becoming mostly sunny. A slight chance of drizzle in the morning. Highs in the lower 60s at the coast to the lower 70s inland. West winds 5 to 15 miles per hour. For Sunday night, partly cloudy. Lows from the mid 40s to upper 50s. Southwest winds 5 to 15 miles per hour. And on Monday, partly cloudy in the morning, then becoming sunny. Highs in the upper 60s at the coast to around 80 inland. Southwest winds up to 5 miles per hour, becoming west in the afternoon. For the Monday night, clear. Lows from the 40s to upper 50s. Southwest winds 5 to 10 miles per hour. For Tuesday, mostly sunny in the morning, then becoming sunny. High 70s and 80s. For Tuesday night, clear. Lows in the 50s. Wednesday and Wednesday night, mostly clear. Highs from the mid 70s to upper 80s. Lows from the 50s to lower 60s. Thursday through Friday, partly cloudy. Highs from the upper 60s to mid 80s. Lows in the 50s Friday night and Saturday, mostly

lows in the 50s, high 70s, and 80s. Low temperatures tonight and highs tomorrow for the selected cities. San Francisco, 55 and 62. San Francisco Airport, 54 and 66. Redwood City, 54 and 71. Oakland, 56 and 66. Fremont, 55 and 69. Concord, 53 and 73. Livermore, 52 and 71. San Rafael, 52 and 73. Santa Rosa, 48 and 78. Napa, 51 and 69. Fairfield, 53 and 73. 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This broadcast originates from the National Weather Service office located in Monterey, California, and serves the South Bay and Monterey Bay Area, including the cities of San Jose, Monterey, Salinas, and Santa Cruz. These are the 4 a.m. Pacific Daylight Time observations for the San Francisco and Monterey Bay Areas on Sunday, September 27th. At San Francisco Airport, it was mostly cloudy, temperature 58, dew point 53, relative humidity 84%, west wind at 8 miles an hour, pressure 29.89 inches and steady. At Oakland Airport, it was cloudy, temperature 59, dew point 54, relative humidity 83%, south wind at 7 miles an hour, pressure 29.89 inches and falling. At San Jose Airport, it was cloudy, temperature 59, dew point 53, relative humidity 80%, calm, pressure 29.89 inches and falling. At Santa Rosa, it was mostly cloudy, temperature 55, calm, pressure 29.87 and falling. At Concord, it was mostly cloudy, temperature 58, south wind at 14. At Livermore, fog was reported, temperature 55, southwest wind at 3. At Monterey, it was cloudy, temperature 57, southwest wind at 9, pressure 29.91 and falling. At Salinas, it was cloudy, temperature 57, dew point 52, relative humidity 83%, south wind at 3. Here are some observations around California and western Nevada. At Mammoth Lakes, it was partly cloudy, with a temperature of 34. It was mostly cloudy, with a temperature of 59 at Sacramento, 71 at Los Angeles, and 56 at Reno. Under mostly cloudy skies, Truckee reported 46, South Lake Tahoe reported 48, and Blue Canyon reported 58. At San Diego, it was cloudy, with a temperature of 73. Local temperature reports around San Francisco Bay for 4 a.m. Downtown San Francisco was 58 degrees. Oakland Museum was 59 degrees. Redwood City was 54 degrees. San Rafael was 56 degrees. The area forecast for the South Bay, including the San Jose metro area and the Santa Clara Valley. For the rest of tonight, mostly cloudy. Patchy fog. Lows from the lower to mid-50s. South winds up to 5 miles per hour. For Sunday, mostly cloudy in the morning, then becoming mostly sunny. Highs from the upper 60s to mid-70s. South winds up to 5 miles per hour, becoming northwest in the afternoon. For Sunday night, mostly clear until midnight, then becoming partly cloudy. Lows from the upper 40s to mid-50s. Northwest winds 5 to 10 miles per hour, becoming southwest after midnight. And on Monday, partly cloudy in the morning, then becoming sunny. Highs in the lower 70s by the bay, mid to upper 70s inland. South winds up to 5 miles per hour, becoming northwest 5 to 15 miles per hour in the afternoon. For the Monday night, clear. Lows in the 50s. Northwest winds 5 to 10 miles per hour until midnight, becoming light. For Tuesday, mostly sunny in the morning, then becoming sunny. Highs from the upper 70s to lower 90s. Tuesday night through Wednesday night, clear. Lows from the mid-50s to lower 60s. Highs from the lower 80s to mid-90s. Thursday, mostly
sunny. Highs from the upper 70s to lower 90s. Thursday night and Friday partly cloudy. Lows from the mid-50s to lower 60s. Highs from the 70s to upper 80s Friday night and Saturday mostly clear. Lows from the mid-50s to lower 60s. Highs from the 80s to lower 90s. Low temperatures tonight and highs tomorrow for the selected cities. San Jose, 54 and 71. Mountain View, 54 and 67. Morgan Hill, 52 and 74. The area forecast for the Monterey Bay and Salinas Valley. For the rest of tonight, mostly cloudy. Patchy fog. A slight chance of drizzle. Lows in the lower 50s. Southwest winds up to 5 miles per hour. For Sunday, mostly cloudy in the morning, then becoming mostly sunny. Patchy fog in the morning. A slight chance of drizzle in the morning. Highs in the lower 60s at the coast to the mid-70s inland. West winds up to 5 miles per hour, increasing to 5 to 15 miles per hour in the afternoon. For Sunday night, partly cloudy. Lows near 50. West winds 5 to 15 miles per hour. And on Monday, partly cloudy in the morning, then becoming mostly sunny. Highs in the mid-60s at the coast to the mid-70s inland. West winds 5 to 10 miles per hour. For the Monday night, mostly clear. Lows in the lower 50s. Southwest winds 5 to 10 miles per hour. For Tuesday, mostly sunny in the morning, then becoming sunny. High 70s and 80s. Tuesday night through Wednesday night, mostly clear. Lows in the upper 50s. Highs from the mid-70s to upper 80s. Thursday through Saturday, partly cloudy. High 70s and 80s. Lows in the upper 50s. Low temperatures tonight and highs tomorrow for the selected cities. Santa Cruz, 52 and 70. Monterey, 54 and 63. Salinas, 53 and 64. Hollister, 50 and 69. King City, 51 and 74. The weather overview for the Bay Area and Central Coast. Cooler conditions through Sunday. Warmer temperatures return Tuesday through next week. The extended forecast for the Bay. The weather overview for the Bay Area and Central Coast, cooler conditions through Sunday, warmer temperatures return Tuesday through next week. The extended forecast for the Bay Area and Central Coast, Wednesday and Wednesday night, mostly clear. Highs 70 to 95. Lows 50 to 70. Thursday and Thursday night, partly cloudy. Highs 65 to 90. Lows 50 to 65. Friday and Friday night, partly cloudy. Highs 65 to 90. Lows 50 to 70. Saturday and Saturday night, mostly clear. Highs 70 to 95. Lows 55 to 70. Sunday and Sunday night, mostly clear. Highs 70 to 90. Lows 55 to 70. Sunrise, sunset, and tidal information for the San Francisco Bay Area for Sunday, September 27th. The sunrise today, 7:01 a.m. The sunset tonight, 7 p.m. Tidal data at the Golden Gate for today. High tide, 12:22 a.m. at 5.35 feet. Low tide, 5:58 a.m. at 1.16 feet. High tide, 12:27 p.m. at 5.96 feet. Low tide, 6:34 p.m. at 0.31 feet. Here are the buoy observations for 4 a.m. Pacific Daylight Time. An offshore buoy 6 winds north at 14 knots, pressure 1,023.0 millibars. An offshore buoy 59 winds northwest at 12 knots, water temperature 67, pressure 1,016.5 millibars. At Point Arena buoy, winds north 10 knots, water temperature 57, pressure 1,013.0 millibars, seas 5 feet, every 8 seconds. At buoy 13 near Bodega Bay, winds northwest at 60 knots, gusting to 21, pressure 1,011.5 millibars, swell 6 feet, every 5 seconds. At Point Reyes Wave Rider,

temperature 59, seas 8 feet, every 9 seconds. At San Francisco Bay, winds northwest at 12 knots, water temperature 59, pressure 1,012.0 millibars, swell 5 feet, every 8 seconds. At Half Moon Bay, buoy winds northwest 10 knots, water temperature 60, pressure 1,013.0 millibars, seas 5 feet, every 8 seconds. At Monterey Bay, buoy winds north 12 knots, water temperature 61, pressure 1,012.3 millibars, seas 7 feet, every 8 seconds. At Pointer, wave rider buoy water temperature 61, seas 7 feet, every 9 seconds. At Cape San Martin buoy winds northwest 70 knots, gusting to 21, water temperature 63, pressure 1,012.1 millibars. Seas 8 feet, every 9 seconds. Synopsis for the Central California coast and bays including the Monterey Bay, Greater Farallones, and Cordell Bank National Marine Sanctuaries, moderate north winds will persist today, becoming fresh to strong as we head into Monday. These winds hold through midweek, with winds becoming moderate to fresh by the end of the work week. Wind gusts will be strong to near gale force at times, with the strongest gusts occurring over the northern outer coastal waters and from Monterey Bay south to Big Sur. Tropical activity will produce long-period southerly swell by the middle of the week. The marine forecast for San Pablo Bay, Suisun Bay, the West Delta, and the San Francisco Bay north of the Bay Bridge. For today, southwest wind 5 to 10 knots, rising to 10 to 15 knots this afternoon. For tonight, southwest wind 10 to 15 knots, easing to 5 to 10 knots after midnight. For Monday, southwest wind around 5 knots, rising to 5 to 10 knots in the afternoon. The marine forecast for Monterey Bay. Small craft advisory in effect from 9 a.m. Pacific Daylight Time this morning through late tonight. For today, northwest wind around 5 knots, backing to west 15 to 20 knots. Seas 3 to 4 feet. Wave detail, northwest 3 feet at 9 seconds and south 2 feet at 12 seconds. A slight chance of very light drizzle this morning. For tonight, northwest wind 15 to 20 knots. Seas 3 to 5 feet. Wave detail, northwest 4 feet at 7 seconds and southwest 2 feet at 12 seconds. For Monday, northwest wind 5 to 10 knots, becoming west 10 to 15 knots in the afternoon. Seas 3 to 4 feet. Wave detail, northwest 3 feet at 8 seconds and south 2 feet at 11 seconds. The coastal waters forecast from Pigeon Point to Point Pinos out to 10 nautical miles. Small craft advisory in effect from 9 a.m. Pacific Daylight Time this morning through late tonight. For today, northwest wind 10 to 15 knots, rising to 15 to 20 knots late. Seas 4 to 6 feet. Wave detail, northwest 5 feet at 9 seconds and south 3 feet at 12 seconds. For tonight, northwest wind 15 to 20 knots. Seas 4 to 6 feet. Wave detail, northwest 5 feet at 7 seconds and south 3 feet at 9 seconds. For Monday, northwest wind 10 to 15 knots. Seas 4 to 6 feet. Wave detail, northwest 5 feet at 9 seconds and south 3 feet at 11 seconds. The area forecast for the peninsula, North Bay, and East Bay. For the rest of tonight, mostly cloudy. A slight chance of drizzle. Lows from the 40s to upper 50s. Southwest winds 5 to 10 miles per hour. For Sunday, mostly cloudy in the morning, then becoming mostly sunny. A slight chance of drizzle in the morning. Highs in the lower 60s at the coast to the lower 70s inland. West winds 5 to 15 miles per hour. For Sunday night, partly cloudy. Lows from the mid 40s to upper 50s. Southwest winds 5 to 15 miles per hour. And on Monday, partly cloudy in the morning, then becoming sunny. Highs in the upper 60s at the coast to around 80 inland. Southwest winds up to 5 miles per hour, becoming west in the afternoon. For the Monday night, clear.
lows from the 40s to upper 50s. Southwest winds 5 to 10 miles per hour. For Tuesday, mostly sunny in the morning, then becoming sunny. High 70s and 80s. For Tuesday night, clear. Lows in the 50s. Wednesday and Wednesday night, mostly clear. Highs from the mid-70s to upper 80s, lows from the 50s to lower 60s. Thursday through Friday, partly cloudy. Highs from the upper 60s to mid-80s, lows in the 50s. Friday night and Saturday, mostly clear. Lows in the 50s, high 70s and 80s, low temperatures tonight and highs tomorrow for the selected cities. San Francisco, 55 and 62, San Francisco Airport, 54 and 66, Redwood City, 54 and 71, Oakland, 56 and 66, Fremont, 55 and 69, Concord, 53 and 73, Livermore, 52 and 71, San Rafael, 52 and 73, Santa Rosa, 48 and 78, Napa, 51 and 69, Fairfield, 53 and 73. These are the 4 a.m. Pacific Daylight Time observations for the San Francisco and Monterey Bay areas on Sunday, September 27th. At San Francisco Airport, it was mostly cloudy, temperature 58, dew point 53, relative humidity 84%, west wind at 8 miles an hour, pressure 29.89 inches and steady. At Oakland Airport, it was cloudy, temperature 59, dew point 54, relative humidity 83%, south wind at 7 miles an hour, pressure 29.89 inches and falling. At San Jose Airport, it was cloudy, temperature 59, dew point 53, relative humidity 80%, calm, pressure 29.89 inches and falling. At Santa Rosa, it was mostly cloudy, temperature 55, calm, pressure 29.87 and falling. At Concord, it was mostly cloudy, temperature 58, south wind at 14. At Livermore, fog was reported, temperature 55, southwest wind at 3. At Monterey, it was cloudy, temperature 57, southwest wind at 9, pressure 29.91 and falling. At Salinas, it was cloudy, temperature 57, dew point 52, relative humidity 83%, south wind at 3. Here are some observations around California and western Nevada. At Mammoth Lakes, it was partly cloudy, with a temperature of 34. It was mostly cloudy, with a temperature of 59 at Sacramento, 71 at Los Angeles, and 56 at Reno. Under mostly cloudy skies, Truckee reported 46, South Lake Tahoe reported 48, and Blue Canyon reported 58. At San Diego, it was cloudy, with a temperature of 73. Local temperature reports around San Francisco Bay for 4 a.m. Downtown San Francisco was 58 degrees. Oakland Museum was 59 degrees. Redwood City was 54 degrees. San Rafael was 56 degrees. The area forecast for the South Bay, including the San Jose metro area and the Santa Clara Valley. For the rest of tonight, mostly cloudy. Patchy fog. Lows from the lower to mid-50s. South winds up to 5 miles per hour. For Sunday, mostly cloudy in the morning, then becoming mostly sunny. Highs from the upper 60s to mid-70s. South winds up to 5 miles per hour, becoming northwest in the afternoon. For Sunday night, mostly clear until midnight, then becoming partly cloudy. Lows from the upper 40s to mid-50s. Northwest winds 5 to 10 miles per hour, becoming southwest after midnight. And on Monday, partly cloudy in the morning, then becoming sunny. Highs in the lower 70s by the bay, mid to upper 70s inland. South winds up to 5 miles per hour, becoming northwest 5 to 15 miles per hour in the afternoon. For the Monday night, clear. Lows in the 50s. Northwest winds 5 to 10 miles per hour until midnight, becoming light. For Tuesday, mostly sunny in the morning, then becoming sunny. Highs from the upper 70s to lower 90s. Tuesday night through Wednesday.

lows from the mid-50s to lower 60s. Highs from the lower 80s to mid-90s. Thursday, mostly sunny. Highs from the upper 70s to lower 90s. Thursday night and Friday, partly cloudy. Lows from the mid-50s to lower 60s. Highs from the 70s to upper 80s. Friday night and Saturday, mostly clear. Lows from the mid-50s to lower 60s. Highs from the 80s to lower 90s. Low temperatures tonight and highs tomorrow for these selected cities. San Jose, 54 and 71. Mountain View, 54 and 67. Morgan Hill, 52 and 74. The area forecast for the Monterey Bay and Salinas Valley. For the rest of tonight, mostly cloudy. Patchy fog. A slight chance of drizzle. Lows in the lower 50s. Southwest winds up to 5 miles per hour. For Sunday, mostly cloudy in the morning, then becoming mostly sunny. Patchy fog in the morning. A slight chance of drizzle in the morning. Highs in the lower 60s at the coast to the mid-70s inland. West winds up to 5 miles per hour, increasing to 5 to 15 miles per hour in the afternoon. For Sunday night, partly cloudy. Lows near 50. West winds 5 to 15 miles per hour. And on Monday, partly cloudy in the morning, then becoming mostly sunny. Highs in the mid-60s at the coast to the mid-70s inland. West winds 5 to 10 miles per hour. For the Monday night, mostly clear. Lows in the lower 50s. Southwest winds 5 to 10 miles per hour. For Tuesday, mostly sunny in the morning, then becoming sunny. High 70s and 80s. Tuesday night through Wednesday night, mostly clear. Lows in the upper 50s. Highs from the mid-70s to upper 80s. Thursday through Saturday, partly cloudy. High 70s and 80s. Lows in the upper 50s. Low temperatures tonight and highs tomorrow for the selected cities. Santa Cruz, 52 and 70. Monterey, 54 and 63. Salinas, 53 and 64. Hollister, 50 and 69. King City, 51 and 74. The weather overview for the Bay Area and Central Coast, cooler conditions through Sunday, warmer temperatures return Tuesday through next week. The extended forecast for the Bay Area and Central Coast, Wednesday and Wednesday night, mostly clear. Highs 70 to 95. Lows 50 to 70. Thursday and Thursday night, partly cloudy. Highs 65 to 90. Lows 50 to 65. Friday and Friday night, partly cloudy. Highs 65 to 90. Lows 50 to 70. Saturday and Saturday night, mostly clear. Highs 70 to 95. Lows 55 to 70. Sunday and Sunday night, mostly clear. Highs 70 to 90. Lows 55 to 70. Sunset and tidal information for the San Francisco Bay Area for Sunday, September 27th. The sunrise today, 7:01 a.m. The sunset tonight, 7 p.m. Tidal data at the Golden Gate for today. High tide, 12:22 a.m. at 5.35 feet. Low tide, 5:58 a.m. at 1.16 feet. High tide, 12:27 p.m. at 5.96 feet. Low tide, 6:34 p.m. at 0.31 feet. Here are the buoy observations for 4 a.m. Pacific Daylight Time. An offshore buoy 6 winds north at 14 knots, pressure 1,023.0 millibars. An offshore buoy 59 winds northwest at 12 knots, water temperature 67, pressure 1,016.5 millibars. At Point Arena buoy, winds north 10 knots, water temperature 57, pressure 1,013.0 millibars, seas 5 feet, every 8 seconds. At buoy 13 near Bodega Bay, winds northwest at 16 knots, gusting to 21, pressure 1,011.5 millibars, swell 6 feet, every 5 seconds. At Point Reyes Wave Rider buoy water

temperature 59, seas 8 feet, every 9 seconds. At San Francisco Bay, winds northwest at 12 knots, water temperature 59, pressure 1012.0 millibars, swell 5 feet, every 8 seconds. At Half Moon Bay, winds northwest 10 knots, water temperature 60, pressure 1013.0 millibars, seas 5 feet, every 8 seconds. At Monterey Bay, winds north 12 knots, water temperature 61, pressure 1012.3 millibars, sea 7 feet, every 8 seconds. At Pointzer, wave rider buoy water temperature 61, sea 7 feet, every 9 seconds. At Cape San Martin buoy winds northwest 70 knots, gusting to 21, water temperature 63, pressure 1012.1 millibars. Seas 8 feet, every 9 seconds. Synopsis for the Central California coast and bays including the Monterey Bay, Greater Farallones, and Cordell Bank National Marine Sanctuaries, moderate north winds will persist today, becoming fresh to strong as we head into Monday. These winds hold through midweek, with winds becoming moderate to fresh by the end of the work week. Wind gusts will be strong to near gale force at times, with the strongest gusts occurring over the northern outer coastal waters and from Monterey Bay south to Big Sur. Tropical activity will produce long-period southerly swell by the middle of the week. The marine forecast for San Pablo Bay, Suisun Bay, the West Delta, and the San Francisco Bay north of the Bay Bridge. For today, southwest wind 5 to 10 knots, rising to 10 to 15 knots this afternoon. For tonight, southwest wind 10 to 15 knots, easing to 5 to 10 knots after midnight. For Monday, southwest wind around 5 knots, rising to 5 to 10 knots in the afternoon. The marine forecast for Monterey Bay. Small craft advisory in effect from 9 a.m. Pacific Daylight Time this morning through late tonight. For today, northwest wind around 5 knots, backing to west 15 to 20 knots. Seas 3 to 4 feet. Wave detail, northwest 3 feet at 9 seconds and south 2 feet at 12 seconds. A slight chance of very light drizzle this morning. For tonight, northwest wind 15 to 20 knots. Seas 3 to 5 feet. Wave detail, northwest 4 feet at 7 seconds and southwest 2 feet at 12 seconds. For Monday, northwest wind 5 to 10 knots, becoming west 10 to 15 knots in the afternoon. Seas 3 to 4 feet. Wave detail, northwest 3 feet at 8 seconds and south 2 feet at 11 seconds. The coastal waters forecast from Pigeon Point to Point Pinos out to 10 nautical miles. Small craft advisory in effect from 9 a.m. Pacific Daylight Time this morning through late tonight. For today, northwest wind 10 to 15 knots, rising to 15 to 20 knots late. Seas 4 to 6 feet. Wave detail, northwest 5 feet at 9 seconds and south 3 feet at 12 seconds. For tonight, northwest wind 15 to 20 knots. Seas 4 to 6 feet. Wave detail, northwest 5 feet at 7 seconds and south 3 feet at 9 seconds. For Monday, northwest wind 10 to 15 knots. Seas 4 to 6 feet. Wave detail, northwest 5 feet at 9 seconds and south 3 feet at 11 seconds. 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This broadcast originates from the National Weather Service office located in Monterey, California, and serves the South Bay and Monterey Bay Area, including the cities of San Jose, Monterey, Salinas, and Santa Cruz. The area forecast for the Peninsula, North Bay, and East Bay. For the rest of tonight, mostly cloudy. A slight chance of drizzle. Lows from the 40s to upper 50s. Southwest winds 5 to 10 miles per hour. For Sunday, mostly cloudy in the morning, then becoming mostly sunny. A slight chance of drizzle in the morning. Highs in the lower 60s at the coast to the lower 70s inland. West winds 5 to 15 miles per hour. For Sunday night, partly

cloudy. Lows from the mid-40s to upper 50s. Southwest winds 5 to 15 miles per hour. And on Monday, partly cloudy in the morning, then becoming sunny. Highs in the upper 60s at the coast to around 80 inland. Southwest winds up to 5 miles per hour, becoming west in the afternoon. For the Monday night, clear. Lows from the 40s to upper 50s. Southwest winds 5 to 10 miles per hour. For Tuesday, mostly sunny in the morning, then becoming sunny. High 70s and 80s. For Tuesday night, clear. Lows in the 50s. Wednesday and Wednesday night, mostly clear. Highs from the mid-70s to upper 80s. Lows from the 50s to lower 60s. Thursday through Friday, partly cloudy. Highs from the upper 60s to mid-80s. Lows in the 50s Friday night and Saturday, mostly clear. Lows in the 50s, high 70s and 80s, low temperatures tonight and highs tomorrow for the selected cities, San Francisco, 55 and 62, San Francisco Airport, 54 and 66, Redwood City, 54 and 71, Oakland, 56 and 66, Fremont, 55 and 69, Concord, 53 and 73, Livermore, 52 and 71, San Rafael, 52 and 73, Santa Rosa, 48 and 78, Napa, 51 and 69, Fairfield, 53 and 73. These are the 4 a.m. Pacific Daylight Time observations for the San Francisco and Monterey Bay areas on Sunday, September 27th. At San Francisco Airport, it was mostly cloudy, temperature 58, dew point 53, relative humidity 84%, west wind at 8 miles an hour, pressure 29.89 inches and steady. At Oakland Airport, it was cloudy, temperature 59, dew point 54, relative humidity 83%, south wind at 7 miles an hour, pressure 29.89 inches and falling. At San Jose Airport, it was cloudy, temperature 59, dew point 53, relative humidity 80%, calm, pressure 29.89 inches and falling. At Santa Rosa, it was mostly cloudy, temperature 55, calm, pressure 29.87 and falling. At Concord, it was mostly cloudy, temperature 58, south wind at 14. At Livermore, fog was reported, temperature 55, southwest wind at 3. At Monterey, it was cloudy, temperature 57, southwest wind at 9, pressure 29.91 and falling. At Salinas, it was cloudy, temperature 57, dew point 52, relative humidity 83%, south wind at 3. Here are some observations around California and western Nevada. At Mammoth Lakes, it was partly cloudy, with a temperature of 34. It was mostly cloudy, with a temperature of 59 at Sacramento, 71 at Los Angeles, and 56 at Reno. Under mostly cloudy skies, Truckee reported 46, South Lake Tahoe reported 48, and Blue Canyon reported 58. At San Diego, it was cloudy, with a temperature of 73. Local temperature reports around San Francisco Bay for 4 a.m. Downtown San Francisco was 58 degrees. Oakland Museum was 59 degrees. Redwood City was 54 degrees. San Rafael was 56 degrees. The area forecast for the South Bay, including the San Jose metro area and the Santa Clara Valley. For the rest of tonight, mostly cloudy. Patchy fog. Lows from the lower to mid-50s. South winds up to 5 miles per hour. For Sunday, mostly cloudy in the morning, then becoming mostly sunny. Highs from the upper 60s to mid-70s. South winds up to 5 miles per hour, becoming northwest in the afternoon. For Sunday night, mostly clear until midnight, then becoming partly cloudy. Lows from the upper 40s to mid-50s. Northwest winds 5 to 10 miles per hour, becoming southwest after midnight. And on Monday, partly cloudy in the morning, then becoming sunny. Highs in the lower 70s by the bay, mid to upper 70s inland. South winds up to 5 miles.

gust 5 to 15 miles per hour in the afternoon. For the Monday night, clear. Lows in the 50s. Northwest winds 5 to 10 miles per hour until midnight, becoming light. For Tuesday, mostly sunny in the morning, then becoming sunny. Highs from the upper 70s to lower 90s. Tuesday night through Wednesday night, clear. Lows from the mid-50s to lower 60s. Highs from the lower 80s to mid-90s. Thursday, mostly sunny. Highs from the upper 70s to lower 90s. Thursday night and Friday, partly cloudy. Lows from the mid-50s to lower 60s. Highs from the 70s to upper 80s. Friday night and Saturday, mostly clear. Lows from the mid-50s to lower 60s. Highs from the 80s to lower 90s. Low temperatures tonight and highs tomorrow for the selected cities. San Jose, 54 and 71. Mountain View, 54 and 67. Morgan Hill, 52 and 74. The area forecast for the Monterey Bay and Salinas Valley. For the rest of tonight, mostly cloudy. Patchy fog. A slight chance of drizzle. Lows in the lower 50s. Southwest winds up to 5 miles per hour. For Sunday, mostly cloudy in the morning, then becoming mostly sunny. Patchy fog in the morning. A slight chance of drizzle in the morning. Highs in the lower 60s at the coast to the mid-70s inland. West winds up to 5 miles per hour, increasing to 5 to 15 miles per hour in the afternoon. For Sunday night, partly cloudy. Lows near 50. West winds 5 to 15 miles per hour. And on Monday, partly cloudy in the morning, then becoming mostly sunny. Highs in the mid-60s at the coast to the mid-70s inland. West winds 5 to 10 miles per hour. For the Monday night, mostly clear. Lows in the lower 50s. Southwest winds 5 to 10 miles per hour. For Tuesday, mostly sunny in the morning, then becoming sunny. High 70s and 80s. Tuesday night through Wednesday night, mostly clear. Lows in the upper 50s. Highs from the mid-70s to upper 80s. Thursday through Saturday, partly cloudy. High 70s and 80s. Lows in the upper 50s. Low temperatures tonight and highs tomorrow for the selected cities. Santa Cruz, 52 and 70. Monterey, 54 and 63. Salinas, 53 and 64. Hollister, 50 and 69. King City, 51 and 74. The weather overview for the Bay Area and Central Coast, cooler conditions through Sunday, warmer temperatures return Tuesday through next week. The extended forecast for the Bay Area and Central Coast, Wednesday and Wednesday night, mostly clear. Highs 70 to 95. Lows 50 to 70. Thursday and Thursday night, partly cloudy. Highs 65 to 90. Lows 50 to 65. Friday and Friday night, partly cloudy. Highs 65 to 90. Lows 50 to 70. Saturday and Saturday night, mostly clear. Highs 70 to 95. Lows 55 to 70. Sunday and Sunday night, mostly clear. Highs 70 to 90. Lows 55 to 70. Sunrise, sunset, and tidal information for the San Francisco Bay Area for Sunday, September 27th. The sunrise today, 7:01 a.m. The sunset tonight, 7 p.m. Tidal data at the Golden Gate for today. High tide, 12:22 a.m. at 5.35 feet. Low tide, 5:58 a.m. at 1.16 feet. High tide, 12:47 p.m. at 5.96 feet. Low tide, 6:34 p.m. at 0.31 feet. Here are the buoy observations for 5 a.m. Pacific Daylight Time. An offshore buoy 6 winds north at 14 knots, pressure 1,022.6 millibars. An offshore buoy 59 winds northwest at 12 knots, water temperature 67, pressure 1016.2 millibars.

10 buoy, 14 near Point Arena, winds northwest at 14 knots, water temperature 57, pressure 1,012.7 millibars. 10 buoy, 13 near Bodega Bay, winds northwest at 19 knots, gusting to 23, pressure 1,011.2 millibars. At Point Reyes, wave rider buoy, water temperature 59, sea 7 feet, every 8 seconds. At San Francisco Bay, winds northwest at 12 knots, water temperature 59, pressure 1,011.8 millibars. At Half Moon Bay, buoy winds northwest 10 knots, water temperature 60, pressure 1,012.7 millibars, seas 5 feet, every 7 seconds. At Monterey, buoy winds northwest at 12 knots, water temperature 61, pressure 1,012.3 millibars. At Point Sur, wave rider buoy water temperature 61, sea 7 feet, every 9 seconds. At Cape San Martin, buoy winds northwest at 17 knots, gusting to 21, water temperature 63, pressure 1,012.0 millibars. Synopsis for the Central California coast and bays, including the Monterey Bay, Greater Farallones, and Cordell Bank National Marine Sanctuaries, moderate north winds will persist today, becoming fresh to strong as we head into Monday. These winds hold through midweek, with winds becoming moderate to fresh by the end of the work week. Wind gusts will be strong to near gale force at times, with the strongest gusts occurring over the northern outer coastal waters and from Monterey Bay south to Big Sur. Tropical activity will produce long-period southerly swell by the middle of the week. The marine forecast for San Pablo Bay, Suisun Bay, the West Delta, and the San Francisco Bay north of the Bay Bridge. For today, southwest wind 5 to 10 knots, rising to 10 to 15 knots this afternoon. For tonight, southwest wind 10 to 15 knots, easing to 5 to 10 knots after midnight. For Monday, southwest wind around 5 knots, rising to 5 to 10 knots in the afternoon. The marine forecast for Monterey Bay. Small craft advisory in effect from 9 a.m. Pacific Daylight Time this morning through late tonight. For today, northwest wind around 5 knots, backing to west 15 to 20 knots. Seas 3 to 4 feet. Wave detail, northwest 3 feet at 9 seconds and south 2 feet at 12 seconds. A slight chance of very light drizzle this morning. For tonight, northwest wind 15 to 20 knots. Seas 3 to 5 feet. Wave detail, northwest 4 feet at 7 seconds and southwest 2 feet at 12 seconds. For Monday, northwest wind 5 to 10 knots, becoming west 10 to 15 knots in the afternoon. Seas 3 to 4 feet. Wave detail, northwest 3 feet at 8 seconds and south 2 feet at 11 seconds. The coastal waters forecast from Pigeon Point to Point Pinos out to 10 nautical miles. Small craft advisory in effect from 9 a.m. Pacific Daylight Time this morning through late tonight. For today, northwest wind 10 to 15 knots, rising to 15 to 20 knots late. Seas 4 to 6 feet. Wave detail, northwest 5 feet at 9 seconds and south 3 feet at 12 seconds. For tonight, northwest wind 15 to 20 knots. Seas 4 to 6 feet. Wave detail, northwest 5 feet at 7 seconds and south 3 feet at 9 seconds. For Monday, northwest wind 10 to 15 knots. Seas 4 to 6 feet. Wave detail, northwest 5 feet at 9 seconds and south 3 feet at 11 seconds. The area forecast for the peninsula, North Bay, and East Bay. For the rest of tonight, mostly cloudy. A slight chance of drizzle. Lows from the 40s to upper 50s. Southwest winds 5 to 10 miles per hour. For Sunday, mostly cloudy in the morning, then becoming mostly sunny. A slight chance of drizzle in the morning. Highs in the lower 60s at the coast to the lower 70s inland. West winds 5 to 15 miles per hour. For Sunday night, partly cloudy. Lows from the mid 40s to upper 50s. Southwest winds 5 to 15 miles per hour. And on Monday, partly cloudy in the morning, then becoming sunny.

mid 80s, lows in the 50s Friday night and Saturday mostly clear. Lows in the 50s, high 70s and 80s, low temperatures tonight and highs tomorrow for the selected cities, San Francisco, 55 and 62, San Francisco Airport, 54 and 66, Redwood City, 54 and 71, Oakland, 56 and 66, Fremont, 55 and 69, Concord, 53 and 73, Livermore, 52 and 71, San Rafael, 52 and 73, Santa Rosa, 48 and 78, Napa, 51 and 69, Fairfield, 53 and 73. These are the 5 a.m. Pacific Daylight Time observations for the San Francisco and Monterey Bay areas on Sunday, September 27th. At San Francisco Airport, it was mostly cloudy, temperature 59, dew point 52, relative humidity 77%, west wind at 7 miles an hour, pressure 29.89 inches and steady. At Oakland Airport, it was cloudy, temperature 59, dew point 53, relative humidity 80%, west wind at 12 miles an hour, pressure 29.89 inches and steady. At San Jose Airport, it was cloudy, temperature 59, dew point 53, relative humidity 80%, north wind at 5 miles an hour, pressure 29.89 inches and steady. At Santa Rosa, it was cloudy, temperature 53, calm, pressure 29.87 and steady. At Concord, it was mostly cloudy, temperature 58, south wind at 10. At Livermore, fog was reported, temperature 55, south wind at 5. At Monterey, it was cloudy, temperature 57, west wind at 9, pressure 29.91 and steady. At Salinas, it was cloudy, temperature 57, dew point 51, relative humidity 80%, southwest wind at 5. Here are some observations around California and western Nevada. At Mammoth Lakes, it was clear, with a temperature of 34. It was partly cloudy, with a temperature of 48 at Truckee, and 46 at South Lake Tahoe. It was mostly cloudy, with a temperature of 58 at Sacramento, 71 at Los Angeles, 72 at San Diego, 54 at Reno, and 58 at Blue Canyon. Local temperature reports around San Francisco Bay for 5 a.m. Downtown San Francisco was 57 degrees. Oakland Museum was 59 degrees. Redwood City was 54 degrees. San Rafael was 56 degrees. The area forecast for the South Bay, including the San Jose metro area and the Santa Clara Valley. For the rest of tonight, mostly cloudy. Patchy fog. Lows from the lower to mid-50s. South winds up to 5 miles per hour. For Sunday, mostly cloudy in the morning, then becoming mostly sunny. Highs from the upper 60s to mid-70s. South winds up to 5 miles per hour, becoming northwest in the afternoon. For Sunday night, mostly clear until midnight, then becoming partly cloudy. Lows from the upper 40s to mid-50s. Northwest winds 5 to 10 miles per hour, becoming southwest after midnight. And on Monday, partly cloudy in the morning, then becoming sunny. Highs in the lower 70s by the bay, mid to upper 70s inland. South winds up to 5 miles per hour, becoming northwest 5 to 15 miles per hour in the afternoon. For the Monday night, clear. Lows in the 50s. Northwest winds 5 to 10 miles per hour until midnight, becoming light. For Tuesday, mostly sunny in the morning, then becoming sunny. Highs from the upper 70s to lower 90s. Tuesday night through Wednesday night, clear. Lows from the mid 50s to lower 60s. Highs from the lower 80s to mid 90s. Thursday, mostly sunny. Highs from the upper 70s to lower 90s. Thursday night and Friday partly cloudy. Lows from the mid-50s to lower 60s. Highs from the 70s to upper 80s Friday night and Saturday mostly clear. Lows from the mid-50s to lower 60s. Highs from the 80s to lower 90s. Low temperatures tonight and highs tomorrow for the selected cities, San Jose, 54 and 71.

Mountain View, 54 and 67. Morgan Hill, 52 and 74. The area forecast for the Monterey Bay and Salinas Valley? For the rest of tonight, mostly cloudy. Patchy fog. A slight chance of drizzle. Lows in the lower 50s. Southwest winds up to 5 miles per hour. For Sunday, mostly cloudy in the morning, then becoming mostly sunny. Patchy fog in the morning. A slight chance of drizzle in the morning. Highs in the lower 60s at the coast to the mid-70s inland. West winds up to 5 miles per hour, increasing to 5 to 15 miles per hour in the afternoon. For Sunday night, partly cloudy. Lows near 50. West winds 5 to 15 miles per hour. And on Monday, partly cloudy in the morning, then becoming mostly sunny. Highs in the mid-60s at the coast to the mid-70s inland. West winds 5 to 10 miles per hour. For the Monday night, mostly clear. Lows in the lower 50s. Southwest winds 5 to 10 miles per hour. For Tuesday, mostly sunny in the morning, then becoming sunny. High 70s and 80s. Tuesday night through Wednesday night, mostly clear. Lows in the upper 50s. Highs from the mid-70s to upper 80s. Thursday through Saturday, partly cloudy. High 70s and 80s. Lows in the upper 50s. Low temperatures tonight and highs tomorrow for the selected cities: Santa Cruz, 52 and 70, Monterey, 54 and 63, Salinas, 53 and 64, Hollister, 50 and 69, King City, 51 and 74. The weather overview for the Bay Area and Central Coast: cooler conditions through Sunday, warmer temperatures return Tuesday through next week. The extended forecast for the Bay Area and Central Coast: Wednesday and Wednesday night, mostly clear. Highs 70 to 95. Lows 50 to 70. Thursday and Thursday night, partly cloudy. Highs 65 to 90. Lows 50 to 65. Friday and Friday night, partly cloudy. Highs 65 to 90. Lows 50 to 70. Saturday and Saturday night, mostly clear. Highs 70 to 95. Lows 55 to 70. Sunday and Sunday night, mostly clear. Highs 70 to 90. Lows 55 to 70. Sunrise, sunset, and tidal information for the San Francisco Bay Area for Sunday, September 27th. The sunrise today, 7:01 a.m. The sunset tonight, 7 p.m. Tidal data at the Golden Gate for today. High tide, 12:22 a.m. at 5.35 feet. Low tide, 5:58 a.m. at 1.16 feet. High tide, 12:27 p.m. at 5.96 feet. Low tide, 6:34 p.m. at 0.31 feet. Here are the buoy observations for 5 a.m. Pacific Daylight Time. An offshore buoy 6 winds north at 12 knots, pressure 1,022.6 millibars. An offshore buoy 59, winds northwest 10 knots, water temperature 67, pressure 1,016.2 millibars, seas 3 feet, every 13 seconds. At Point Arena buoy, winds northwest 14 knots, water temperature 57, pressure 1,012.6 millibars, seas 5 feet, every 8 seconds. At buoy 13 near Bodega Bay, winds northwest at 19 knots, gusting to 25, pressure 1,011.1 millibars, swell 6 feet, every 9 seconds. At Point Reyes Wave Rider buoy, water temperature 59, seas 8 feet, every 9 seconds. At San Francisco buoy, winds northwest 12 knots, water temperature 59, pressure 1,011.8 millibars, seas 6 feet, every 7 seconds. At Half Moon Bay buoy, winds northwest 10 knots, water temperature 60, pressure 1,012.7 millibars, seas 5 feet, every 7 seconds. At Monterey Bay buoy, winds northwest 12 knots, water temperature 61, pressure 1,012.

2.2 millibars, sees 6 feet every 8 seconds. Endpoint, sir. Wave rider buoy water temperature 61, sees 7 feet every 9 seconds. At Cape San Martin buoy winds northwest 70 knots, gusting to 21, water temperature 63, pressure 1,012.1 millibars. Sees 8 feet every 9 seconds. Synopsis for the Central California coast and bays, including the Monterey Bay, Greater Farallones, and Cordell Bank National Marine Sanctuaries. Moderate north winds will persist today, becoming fresh to strong as we head into Monday. These winds hold through midweek, with winds becoming moderate to fresh by the end of the work week. Wind gusts will be strong to near gale force at times, with the strongest gusts occurring over the northern outer coastal waters and from Monterey Bay south to Big Sur. Tropical activity will produce long-period southerly swell by the middle of the week. The marine forecast for San Pablo Bay, Suisun Bay, the West Delta, and the San Francisco Bay north of the Bay Bridge. For today, southwest wind 5 to 10 knots, rising to 10 to 15 knots this afternoon. For tonight, southwest wind 10 to 15 knots, easing to 5 to 10 knots after midnight. For Monday, southwest wind around 5 knots, rising to 5 to 10 knots in the afternoon. The marine forecast for Monterey Bay. Small craft advisory in effect from 9 a.m. Pacific Daylight Time this morning through late tonight. For today, northwest wind around 5 knots, backing to west 15 to 20 knots. Seas 3 to 4 feet. Wave detail, northwest 3 feet at 9 seconds and south 2 feet at 12 seconds. A slight chance of very light drizzle this morning. For tonight, northwest wind 15 to 20 knots. Seas 3 to 5 feet. Wave detail, northwest 4 feet at 7 seconds and southwest 2 feet at 12 seconds. For Monday, northwest wind 5 to 10 knots, becoming west 10 to 15 knots in the afternoon. Seas 3 to 4 feet. Wave detail, northwest 3 feet at 8 seconds and south 2 feet at 11 seconds. The coastal waters forecast from Pigeon Point to Point Pinos out to 10 nautical miles. Small craft advisory in effect from 9 a.m. Pacific Daylight Time this morning through late tonight. For today, northwest wind 10 to 15 knots, rising to 15 to 20 knots late. Seas 4 to 6 feet. Wave detail, northwest 5 feet at 9 seconds and south 3 feet at 12 seconds. For tonight, northwest wind 15 to 20 knots. Seas 4 to 6 feet. Wave detail, northwest 5 feet at 7 seconds and south 3 feet at 9 seconds. For Monday, northwest wind 10 to 15 knots. Seas 4 to 6 feet. Wave detail, northwest 5 feet at 9 seconds and south 3 feet at 11 seconds. 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This broadcast originates from the National Weather Service office located in Monterey, California, and serves the South Bay and Monterey Bay Area, including the cities of San Jose, Monterey, Salinas, and Santa Cruz. The area forecast for the Peninsula, North Bay, and East Bay. For the rest of tonight, mostly cloudy. A slight chance of drizzle. Lows from the 40s to upper 50s. Southwest winds 5 to 10 miles per hour. For Sunday, mostly cloudy in the morning, then becoming mostly sunny. A slight chance of drizzle in the morning. Highs in the lower 60s at the coast to the lower 70s inland. West winds 5 to 15 miles per hour. For Sunday night, partly cloudy. Lows from the mid-40s to upper 50s. Southwest winds 5 to 15 miles per hour. And on Monday, partly cloudy in the morning, then becoming sunny. Highs in the upper 60s at the coast to around 80 inland. Southwest winds up to 5 miles per hour, becoming west in the afternoon. For the Monday night, clear. Lows from the 40s to upper 50s. Southwest winds 5 to 10 miles per hour.

mostly sunny in the morning, then becoming sunny. High 70s and 80s. For Tuesday night, clear. Lows in the 50s. Wednesday and Wednesday night, mostly clear. Highs from the mid-70s to upper 80s, lows from the 50s to lower 60s. Thursday through Friday, partly cloudy. Highs from the upper 60s to mid-80s, lows in the 50s. Friday night and Saturday, mostly clear. Lows in the 50s, high 70s and 80s, low temperatures tonight and highs tomorrow for these selected cities: San Francisco, 55 and 62, San Francisco Airport, 54 and 66, Redwood City, 54 and 71, Oakland, 56 and 66, Fremont, 55 and 69, Concord, 53 and 73, Livermore, 52 and 71, San Rafael, 52 and 73, Santa Rosa, 48 and 78, Napa, 51 and 69, Fairfield, 53 and 73. These are the 5 a.m. Pacific Daylight Time observations for the San Francisco and Monterey Bay areas on Sunday, September 27th. At San Francisco Airport, it was mostly cloudy, temperature 59, dew point 52, relative humidity 77%, west wind at 7 miles an hour, pressure 29.89 inches and steady. At Oakland Airport, it was cloudy, temperature 59, dew point 53, relative humidity 80%, west wind at 12 miles an hour, pressure 29.89 inches and steady. At San Jose Airport, it was cloudy, temperature 59, dew point 53, relative humidity 80%, north wind at 5 miles an hour, pressure 29.89 inches and steady. At Santa Rosa, it was cloudy, temperature 53, calm, pressure 29.87 and steady. At Concord, it was mostly cloudy, temperature 58, south wind at 10. At Livermore, fog was reported, temperature 55, south wind at 5. At Monterey, it was cloudy, temperature 57, west wind at 9, pressure 29.91 and steady. At Salinas, it was cloudy, temperature 57, dew point 51, relative humidity 80%, southwest wind at 5. Here are some observations around California and western Nevada. At Mammoth Lakes, it was clear, with a temperature of 34. It was partly cloudy, with a temperature of 48 at Truckee, and 46 at South Lake Tahoe. It was mostly cloudy, with a temperature of 58 at Sacramento, 71 at Los Angeles, 72 at San Diego, 54 at Reno, and 58 at Blue Canyon. Local temperature reports around San Francisco Bay for 5 a.m. Downtown San Francisco was 57 degrees. Oakland Museum was 59 degrees. Redwood City was 54 degrees. San Rafael was 56 degrees. The area forecast for the South Bay, including the San Jose metro area and the Santa Clara Valley. For the rest of tonight, mostly cloudy. Patchy fog. Lows from the lower to mid-50s. South winds up to 5 miles per hour. For Sunday, mostly cloudy in the morning, then becoming mostly sunny. Highs from the upper 60s to mid-70s. South winds up to 5 miles per hour, becoming northwest in the afternoon. For Sunday night, mostly clear until midnight, then becoming partly cloudy. Lows from the upper 40s to mid-50s. Northwest winds 5 to 10 miles per hour, becoming southwest after midnight. And on Monday, partly cloudy in the morning, then becoming sunny. Highs in the lower 70s by the bay, mid to upper 70s inland. South winds up to 5 miles per hour, becoming northwest 5 to 15 miles per hour in the afternoon. For the Monday night, clear. Lows in the 50s. Northwest winds 5 to 10 miles per hour until midnight, becoming light. For Tuesday, mostly sunny in the morning, then becoming sunny. Highs from the upper 70s to lower 90s. Tuesday night through Wednesday night, clear. Lows from the mid-50s to lower 60s. Highs from the lower 80s to mid-90s. Thursday, mostly sunny.
highs from the upper 70s to lower 90s. Thursday night and Friday partly cloudy. Lows from the mid-50s to lower 60s. Highs from the 70s to upper 80s Friday night and Saturday mostly clear. Lows from the mid-50s to lower 60s. Highs from the 80s to lower 90s. Low temperatures tonight and highs tomorrow for the selected cities. San Jose, 54 and 71. Mountain View, 54 and 67. Morgan Hill, 52 and 74. The area forecast for the Monterey Bay and Salinas Valley. For the rest of tonight, mostly cloudy. Patchy fog. A slight chance of drizzle. Lows in the lower 50s. Southwest winds up to 5 miles per hour. For Sunday, mostly cloudy in the morning, then becoming mostly sunny. Patchy fog in the morning. A slight chance of drizzle in the morning. Highs in the lower 60s at the coast to the mid-70s inland. West winds up to 5 miles per hour, increasing to 5 to 15 miles per hour in the afternoon. For Sunday night, partly cloudy. Lows near 50. West winds 5 to 15 miles per hour. And on Monday, partly cloudy in the morning, then becoming mostly sunny. Highs in the mid-60s at the coast to the mid-70s inland. West winds 5 to 10 miles per hour. For the Monday night, mostly clear. Lows in the lower 50s. Southwest winds 5 to 10 miles per hour. For Tuesday, mostly sunny in the morning, then becoming sunny. High 70s and 80s. Tuesday night through Wednesday night, mostly clear. Lows in the upper 50s. Highs from the mid-70s to upper 80s. Thursday through Saturday, lows in the upper 50s. Highs from the mid-70s to upper 80s. Thursday through Saturday, partly cloudy. High 70s and 80s. Lows in the upper 50s. Low temperatures tonight and highs tomorrow for the selected cities. Santa Cruz, 52 and 70. Monterey, 54 and 63. Salinas, 53 and 64. Hollister, 50 and 69. King City, 51 and 74. The weather overview for the Bay Area and Central Coast, cooler conditions through Sunday, warmer temperatures return Tuesday through next week. The extended forecast for the Bay Area and Central Coast, Wednesday and Wednesday night, mostly clear. Highs 70 to 95. Lows 50 to 70. Thursday and Thursday night, partly cloudy. Highs 65 to 90. Lows 50 to 65. Friday and Friday night, partly cloudy. Highs 65 to 90. Lows 50 to 70. Saturday and Saturday night, mostly clear. Highs 70 to 95. Lows 55 to 70. Sunday and Sunday night, mostly clear. Highs 70 to 90. Lows 55 to 70. Semi-sunset and tidal information for the San Francisco Bay Area for Sunday, September 27th. The sunrise today, 7:01 a.m. The sunset tonight, 7 p.m. Tidal data at the Golden Gate for today. High tide, 12:22 a.m. at 5.35 feet. Low tide, 5:58 a.m. at 1.16 feet. High tide, 12:27 p.m. at 5.96 feet. Low tide, 6:34 p.m. at 0.31 feet. Here are the buoy observations for 5 a.m. Pacific Daylight Time. An offshore buoy 6 winds north at 12 knots, pressure 1,022.6 millibars. An offshore buoy 59, winds northwest 10 knots, water temperature 67, pressure 1,016.2 millibars, seas 3 feet, every 13 seconds. At Point Arena buoy, winds northwest 14 knots, water temperature 57, pressure 1,012.6 millibars, seas 5 feet, every 8 seconds. At buoy 13 near Bodega Bay, winds northwest at 19 knots, gusting to 25, pressure 1,011.1 millibars, swell 6 feet, every 9 seconds. At Point Reyes Wave Rider buoy.

temperature 59, seas 8 feet, every 9 seconds. At San Francisco Bay, winds northwest 12 knots, water temperature 59, pressure 1011.8 millibars, seas 6 feet, every 7 seconds. At Half Moon Bay, buoy winds northwest 10 knots, water temperature 60, pressure 1012.7 millibars, seas 5 feet, every 7 seconds. At Monterey Bay, buoy winds northwest 12 knots, water temperature 61, pressure 1012.2 millibars, seas 6 feet, every 8 seconds. At Pointer, wave rider buoy water temperature 61, seas 7 feet, every 9 seconds. At Cape San Martin buoy winds northwest 17 knots, gusting to 21, water temperature 63, pressure 1012.1 millibars. Seas 8 feet, every 9 seconds. Synopsis for the Central California coast and bays including the Monterey Bay, Greater Farallones, and Cordell Bank National Marine Sanctuaries, moderate north winds will persist today, becoming fresh to strong as we head into Monday. These winds hold through midweek, with winds becoming moderate to fresh by the end of the work week. Wind gusts will be strong to near gale force at times, with the strongest gusts occurring over the northern outer coastal waters and from Monterey Bay south to Big Sur. Tropical activity will produce long-period southerly swell by the middle of the week. The marine forecast for San Pablo Bay, Suisun Bay, the West Delta, and the San Francisco Bay north of the Bay Bridge. For today, southwest wind 5 to 10 knots, rising to 10 to 15 knots this afternoon. For tonight, southwest wind 10 to 15 knots, easing to 5 to 10 knots after midnight. For Monday, southwest wind around 5 knots, rising to 5 to 10 knots in the afternoon. The marine forecast for Monterey Bay. Small craft advisory in effect from 9 a.m. Pacific Daylight Time this morning through late tonight. For today, northwest wind around 5 knots, backing to west 15 to 20 knots. Seas 3 to 4 feet. Wave detail, northwest 3 feet at 9 seconds and south 2 feet at 12 seconds. A slight chance of very light drizzle this morning. For tonight, northwest wind 15 to 20 knots. Seas 3 to 5 feet. Wave detail, northwest 4 feet at 7 seconds and southwest 2 feet at 12 seconds. For Monday, northwest wind 5 to 10 knots, becoming west 10 to 15 knots in the afternoon. Seas 3 to 4 feet. Wave detail, northwest 3 feet at 8 seconds and south 2 feet at 11 seconds. The coastal waters forecast from Pigeon Point to Point Pinos out to 10 nautical miles. Small craft advisory in effect from 9 a.m. Pacific Daylight Time this morning through late tonight. For today, northwest wind 10 to 15 knots, rising to 15 to 20 knots late. Seas 4 to 6 feet. Wave detail, northwest 5 feet at 9 seconds and south 3 feet at 12 seconds. For tonight, northwest wind 15 to 20 knots. Seas 4 to 6 feet. Wave detail, northwest 5 feet at 7 seconds and south 3 feet at 9 seconds. For Monday, northwest wind 10 to 15 knots. Seas 4 to 6 feet. Wave detail, northwest 5 feet at 9 seconds and south 3 feet at 11 seconds. The area forecast for the peninsula, North Bay, and East Bay. For the rest of tonight, mostly cloudy. A slight chance of drizzle. Lows from the 40s to upper 50s. Southwest winds 5 to 10 miles per hour. For Sunday, mostly cloudy in the morning, then becoming mostly sunny. A slight chance of drizzle in the morning. Highs in the lower 60s at the coast to the lower 70s inland. West winds 5 to 15 miles per hour. For Sunday night, partly cloudy. Lows from the mid 40s to upper 50s. Southwest winds 5 to 15 miles per hour. And on Monday, partly cloudy in the morning then becoming sunny. Highs in the upper 60s at the coast to around 80 inland. Southwest winds up to 5 miles per hour, becoming west in the afternoon. For the Monday night, clear.
lows from the 40s to upper 50s. Southwest winds 5 to 10 miles per hour. For Tuesday, mostly sunny in the morning, then becoming sunny. High 70s and 80s. For Tuesday night, clear. Lows in the 50s. Wednesday and Wednesday night, mostly clear. Highs from the mid-70s to upper 80s, lows from the 50s to lower 60s. Thursday through Friday, partly cloudy. Highs from the upper 60s to mid-80s, lows in the 50s. Friday night and Saturday, mostly clear. Lows in the 50s, high 70s and 80s, low temperatures tonight and highs tomorrow for the selected cities. San Francisco, 55 and 62. San Francisco Airport, 54 and 66. 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Livermore, 52 and 71. 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Santa Rosa, 48 and 78. Napa, 51 and 69. Fairfield, 53 and 73. These are the 5 a.m. Pacific Daylight Time observations for the San Francisco and Monterey Bay areas on Sunday, September 27th. At San Francisco Airport, it was mostly cloudy, temperature 59, dew point 52, relative humidity 77%, west wind at 7 miles an hour, pressure 29.89 inches and steady. At Oakland Airport, it was cloudy, temperature 59, dew point 53, relative humidity 80%, west wind at 12 miles an hour, pressure 29.89 inches and steady. At San Jose Airport, it was cloudy, temperature 59, dew point 53, relative humidity 80%, north wind at 5 miles an hour, pressure 29.89 inches and steady. At Santa Rosa, it was cloudy, temperature 53, calm, pressure 29.87 and steady. At Concord, it was mostly cloudy, temperature 58, south wind at 10. At Livermore, fog was reported, temperature 55, south wind at 5. At Monterey, it was cloudy, temperature 57, west wind at 9, pressure 29.91 and steady. At Salinas, it was cloudy, temperature 57, dew point 51, relative humidity 80%, southwest wind at 5. Here are some observations around California and western Nevada. At Mammoth Lakes, it was clear, with a temperature of 34. It was partly cloudy, with a temperature of 48 at Truckee, and 46 at South Lake Tahoe. It was mostly cloudy, with a temperature of 58 at Sacramento, 71 at Los Angeles, 72 at San Diego, 54 at Reno, and 58 at Blue Canyon. Local temperature reports around San Francisco Bay for 5 a.m. Downtown San Francisco was 57 degrees. Oakland Museum was 59 degrees. Redwood City was 54 degrees. San Rafael was 56 degrees. The area forecast for the South Bay, including the San Jose metro area and the Santa Clara Valley. For the rest of tonight, mostly cloudy. Patchy fog. Lows from the lower to mid-50s. South winds up to 5 miles per hour. For Sunday, mostly cloudy in the morning, then becoming mostly sunny. Highs from the upper 60s to mid-70s. South winds up to 5 miles per hour, becoming northwest in the afternoon. For Sunday night, mostly clear until midnight, then becoming partly cloudy. Lows from the upper 40s to mid-50s. Northwest winds 5 to 10 miles per hour, becoming southwest after midnight. And on Monday, partly cloudy in the morning, then becoming sunny. Highs in the lower 70s by the bay, mid to upper 70s inland. South winds up to 5 miles per hour, becoming northwest 5 to 15 miles per hour in the afternoon. For the Monday night, clear. Lows in the 50s. Northwest winds 5 to 10 miles per hour until midnight, becoming light. For Tuesday, mostly sunny in the morning, then becoming sunny. Highs from the upper 70s to lower 90s. Tuesday night through Wednesday night, clear. Lows from the mid-50s to lower 60s.

highs from the lower 80s to mid-90s. Thursday, mostly sunny. Highs from the upper 70s to lower 90s. Thursday night and Friday, partly cloudy. Lows from the mid-50s to lower 60s. Highs from the 70s to upper 80s. Friday night and Saturday, mostly clear. Lows from the mid-50s to lower 60s. Highs from the 80s to lower 90s. Low temperatures tonight and highs tomorrow for the selected cities. San Jose, 54 and 71. Mountain View, 54 and 67. Morgan Hill, 52 and 74. The area forecast for the Monterey Bay and Salinas Valley. For the rest of tonight, mostly cloudy. Patchy fog. A slight chance of drizzle. Lows in the lower 50s. Southwest winds up to 5 miles per hour. For Sunday, mostly cloudy in the morning, then becoming mostly sunny. Patchy fog in the morning. A slight chance of drizzle in the morning. Highs in the lower 60s at the coast to the mid-70s inland. West winds up to 5 miles per hour, increasing to 5 to 15 miles per hour in the afternoon. For Sunday night, partly cloudy. Lows near 50. West winds 5 to 15 miles per hour. And on Monday, partly cloudy in the morning, then becoming mostly sunny. Highs in the mid-60s at the coast to the mid-70s inland. West winds 5 to 10 miles per hour. For the Monday night, mostly clear. Lows in the lower 50s. Southwest winds 5 to 10 miles per hour. For Tuesday, mostly sunny in the morning, then becoming sunny. High 70s and 80s. Tuesday night through Wednesday night, mostly clear. Lows in the upper 50s. Highs from the mid-70s to upper 80s. Thursday through Saturday, partly cloudy. High 70s and 80s. Lows in the upper 50s. Low temperatures tonight and highs tomorrow for the selected cities. Santa Cruz, 52 and 70. Monterey, 54 and 63. Salinas, 53 and 64. Hollister, 50 and 69. King City, 51 and 74. The weather overview for the Bay Area and Central Coast. Cooler conditions through Sunday. Warmer temperatures return Tuesday through next week. The extended forecast for the Bay Area and Central Coast. Wednesday and Wednesday night, mostly clear. Highs 70 to 95. Lows 50 to 70. Thursday and Thursday night, partly cloudy. Highs 65 to 90. Lows 50 to 65. Friday and Friday night, partly cloudy. Highs 65 to 90. Lows 50 to 70. Saturday and Saturday night, mostly clear. Highs 70 to 95. Lows 55 to 70. Sunday and Sunday night, mostly clear. Highs 70 to 90. Lows 55 to 70. Sunrise, sunset, and tidal information for the San Francisco Bay Area for Sunday, September 27th. The sunrise today, 7:01 a.m. The sunset tonight, 7 p.m. Tidal data at the Golden Gate for today. High tide, 12:22 a.m. at 5.35 feet. Low tide, 5:58 a.m. at 1.16 feet. High tide, 12:27 p.m. at 5.96 feet. Low tide, 6:34 p.m. at 0.31 feet. Here are the buoy observations for 5 a.m. Pacific Daylight Time. An offshore buoy 6, winds north at 12 knots, pressure 1,022.6 millibars. An offshore buoy 59, winds northwest 10 knots, water temperature 67, pressure 1,016.2 millibars, seas 3 feet, every 13 seconds. At Point Arena buoy, winds northwest 14 knots, water temperature 57, pressure 1,012.6 millibars, seas 5 feet, every 8 seconds. At buoy 13 near Bodega Bay, winds northwest at 19 knots, gusting to 25, pressure 1,011.1 millibars, swell 6 feet, every 9 seconds. At Point Reyes Wave Rider buoy, water temperature 59.

San Francisco Bay, winds northwest 12 knots. Water temperature 59. 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At Half Moon Bay, Bay, winds northwest 10 knots. Water temperature 60. Pressure 1,012.7 millibars. Seas 5 feet every 7 seconds. At Monterey Bay, Bay, winds northwest 12 knots. Water temperature 61. Pressure 1,012.2 millibars. Seas 6 feet every 8 seconds. Endpoint, sir. Wave rider buoy. Water temperature 61. Sea 7 feet every 9 seconds. At Cape San Martin buoy, winds northwest 70 knots. Gusting to 21. Water temperature 63. Pressure 1,012.1 millibars. Seas 8 feet every 9 seconds. Synopsis for the Central California coast and bays, including the Monterey Bay, Greater Farallones, and Cordell Bank National Marine Sanctuaries. Moderate north winds will persist today, becoming fresh to strong as we head into Monday. These winds hold through midweek, with winds becoming moderate to fresh by the end of the work week. Wind gusts will be strong to near gale force at times, with the strongest gusts occurring over the northern outer coastal waters and from Monterey Bay south to Big Sur. Tropical activity will produce long-period southerly swell by the middle of the week. The marine forecast for San Pablo Bay, Suisun Bay, the West Delta, and the San Francisco Bay north of the Bay Bridge. For today, southwest wind 5 to 10 knots, rising to 10 to 15 knots this afternoon. For tonight, southwest wind 10 to 15 knots, easing to 5 to 10 knots after midnight. For Monday, southwest wind around 5 knots, rising to 5 to 10 knots in the afternoon. The marine forecast for Monterey Bay. Small craft advisory in effect from 9 a.m. Pacific Daylight Time this morning through late tonight. For today, northwest wind around 5 knots, backing to west 15 to 20 knots. Seas 3 to 4 feet. Wave detail, northwest 3 feet at 9 seconds and south 2 feet at 12 seconds. A slight chance of very light drizzle this morning. For tonight, northwest wind 15 to 20 knots. Seas 3 to 5 feet. Wave detail, northwest 4 feet at 7 seconds and southwest 2 feet at 12 seconds. For Monday, northwest wind 5 to 10 knots, becoming west 10 to 15 knots in the afternoon. Seas 3 to 4 feet. Wave detail, northwest 3 feet at 8 seconds and south 2 feet at 11 seconds. The coastal waters forecast from Pigeon Point to Point Pinos out to 10 nautical miles. Small craft advisory in effect from 9 a.m. Pacific Daylight Time this morning through late tonight. For today, northwest wind 10 to 15 knots, rising to 15 to 20 knots late. Seas 4 to 6 feet. Wave detail, northwest 5 feet at 9 seconds and south 3 feet at 12 seconds. For tonight, northwest wind 15 to 20 knots. Seas 4 to 6 feet. Wave detail, northwest 5 feet at 7 seconds and south 3 feet at 9 seconds. For Monday, northwest wind 10 to 15 knots. Seas 4 to 6 feet. Wave detail, northwest 5 feet at 9 seconds and south 3 feet at 11 seconds. 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This broadcast originates from the National Weather Service office located in Monterey, California, and serves the South Bay and Monterey Bay area, including the cities of San Jose, Monterey, Salinas, and Santa Cruz. The area forecast for the peninsula, North Bay, and East Bay. For the rest of tonight, mostly cloudy. A slight chance of drizzle. Lows from the 40s to upper 50s. Southwest winds 5 to 10 miles per hour. For Sunday, mostly cloudy in the morning, then becoming mostly sunny. A slight chance of drizzle in the morning. Highs in the lower 60s at the coast to the lower 70s inland. West winds 5 to 15 miles per hour. For Sunday night, partly cloudy. Lows from the mid-40s to upper 50s.
southwest winds 5 to 15 miles per hour. And on Monday, partly cloudy in the morning, then becoming sunny. Highs in the upper 60s at the coast to around 80 inland. Southwest winds up to 5 miles per hour, becoming west in the afternoon. For the Monday night, clear. Lows from the 40s to upper 50s. Southwest winds 5 to 10 miles per hour. For Tuesday, mostly sunny in the morning, then becoming sunny. High 70s and 80s. For Tuesday night, clear. Lows in the 50s. Wednesday and Wednesday night, mostly clear. Highs from the mid-70s to upper 80s, lows from the 50s to lower 60s. Thursday through Friday, partly cloudy. Highs from the upper 60s to mid-80s, lows in the 50s. Friday night and Saturday, mostly clear. Lows in the 50s, high 70s and 80s, low temperatures tonight and highs tomorrow for the selected cities. San Francisco, 55 and 62, San Francisco Airport, 54 and 66, Redwood City, 54 and 71, Oakland, 56 and 66, Fremont, 55 and 69, Concord, 53 and 73, Livermore, 52 and 71, San Rafael, 52 and 73, Santa Rosa, 48 and 78, Napa, 51 and 69, Fairfield, 53 and 73. These are the 5 a.m. Pacific Daylight Time observations for the San Francisco and Monterey Bay areas on Sunday, September 27th. At San Francisco Airport, it was mostly cloudy, temperature 59, dew point 52, relative humidity 77%, west wind at 7 miles an hour, pressure 29.89 inches and steady. At Oakland Airport, it was cloudy, temperature 59, dew point 53, relative humidity 80%, west wind at 12 miles an hour, pressure 29.89 inches and steady. At San Jose Airport, it was cloudy, temperature 59, dew point 53, relative humidity 80%, north wind at 5 miles an hour, pressure 29.89 inches and steady. At Santa Rosa, it was cloudy, temperature 53, calm, pressure 29.87 and steady. At Concord, it was mostly cloudy, temperature 58, south wind at 10. At Livermore, fog was reported, temperature 55, south wind at 5. At Monterey, it was cloudy, temperature 57, west wind at 9, pressure 29.91 and steady. At Salinas, it was cloudy, temperature 57, dew point 51, relative humidity 80%, southwest wind at 5. Here are some observations around California and western Nevada. At Mammoth Lakes, it was clear, with a temperature of 34. It was partly cloudy, with a temperature of 48 at Truckee, and 46 at South Lake Tahoe. It was mostly cloudy, with a temperature of 58 at Sacramento, 71 at Los Angeles, 72 at San Diego, 54 at Reno, and 58 at Blue Canyon. Local temperature reports around San Francisco Bay for 5 a.m. Downtown San Francisco was 57 degrees. Oakland Museum was 59 degrees. Redwood City was 54 degrees. San Rafael was 56 degrees. The area forecast for the South Bay, including the San Jose metro area and the Santa Clara Valley. For the rest of tonight, mostly cloudy. Patchy fog. Lows from the lower to mid-50s. South winds up to 5 miles per hour. For Sunday, mostly cloudy in the morning, then becoming mostly sunny. Highs from the upper 60s to mid-70s. South winds up to 5 miles per hour, becoming northwest in the afternoon. For Sunday night, mostly clear until midnight, then becoming partly cloudy. Lows from the upper 40s to mid-50s. Northwest winds 5 to 10 miles per hour, becoming southwest after midnight. And on Monday, partly cloudy in the morning, then becoming sunny. Highs in the lower 70s by the bay, mid to upper 70s inland. South winds up to 5 miles per hour, becoming northwest 5 to 15 miles per hour in the afternoon.

southwest winds 5 to 10 miles per hour until midnight, becoming light. For Tuesday, mostly sunny in the morning, then becoming sunny. Highs from the upper 70s to lower 90s. Tuesday night through Wednesday night, clear. Lows from the mid 50s to lower 60s. Highs from the lower 80s to mid 90s. Thursday, mostly sunny. Highs from the upper 70s to lower 90s. Thursday night and Friday partly cloudy. Lows from the mid 50s to lower 60s. Highs from the 70s to upper 80s. Friday night and Saturday mostly clear. Lows from the mid 50s to lower 60s. Highs from the 80s to lower 90s. Low temperatures tonight and highs tomorrow for the selected cities: San Jose, 54 and 71, Mountain View, 54 and 67, Morgan Hill, 52 and 74. The weather overview for the Bay Area and Central Coast: cooler conditions through Sunday, warmer temperatures return Tuesday through next week. The extended forecast for the Bay Area and Central Coast: Wednesday and Wednesday night, mostly clear. Highs 70 to 95. Lows 50 to 70. Thursday and Thursday night, partly cloudy. Highs 65 to 90. Lows 50 to 65. Friday and Friday night, partly cloudy. Highs 65 to 90. Lows 50 to 70. Saturday and Saturday night, mostly clear. Highs 70 to 95. Lows 55 to 70. Sunday and Sunday night, mostly clear. Highs 70 to 90. Lows 55 to 70. Sunrise, sunset, and tidal information for the San Francisco Bay Area for Sunday, September 27th. The sunrise today, 7:01 a.m. The sunset tonight, 7 p.m. Tidal data at the Golden Gate for today. High tide, 12:22 a.m. at 5.35 feet. Low tide, 5:58 a.m. at 1.16 feet. High tide, 12:27 p.m. at 5.96 feet. Low tide, 6:34 p.m. at 0.31 feet. Here are the buoy observations for 6 a.m. Pacific Daylight Time. An offshore buoy 6, winds north at 14 knots, pressure 1,022.6 millibars. An offshore buoy 59, winds northwest at 8 knots, water temperature 67, pressure 1,016.1 millibars. At buoy 14 near Point Arena, winds northwest at 60 knots, water temperature 57, pressure 1,012.8 millibars. At buoy 13 near Bodega Bay, winds northwest at 70 knots, gusting to 21, pressure 1,011.0 millibars, swell 6 feet, every 8 seconds. At Point Reyes Wave Rider buoy, water temperature 59, seas 8 feet, every 9 seconds. At San Francisco buoy, winds northwest at 14 knots, water temperature 59, pressure 1,011.3 millibars. At Half Moon Bay buoy, winds northwest 10 knots, water temperature 60, pressure 1,012.6 millibars, seas 5 feet, every 7 seconds. At Monterey buoy, winds north at 12 knots, water temperature 61, pressure 1,012.1 millibars, swell 6 feet, every 8 seconds. At Pointzer, Wave Rider buoy, water temperature 61, seas 7 feet, every 9 seconds. At Cape San Martin buoy, winds northwest at 19 knots, gusting to 23, water temperature 63, pressure 1,012.0 millibars, swell 9 feet, every 9 seconds. Synopsis for the Central California coast and bays, including the Monterey Bay, Greater Farallones, and Cordell Bank National Marine Sanctuaries: moderate north winds will persist today, becoming fresh to strong as we head into Monday. These winds hold through midweek, with winds becoming moderate to fresh by the end of the work week. Wind gusts will be strong to near gale force at times, with the strongest gusts occurring over the northern outer coastal waters and from Monterey Bay south to Big Sur. Tropical activity will produce long-period southerly swell by the middle of the week. The marine forecast for San Pablo Bay, Suisun Bay, the West Delta, and the

Francisco Bay north of the Bay Bridge. For today, southwest wind 5 to 10 knots, rising to 10 to 15 knots this afternoon. For tonight, southwest wind 10 to 15 knots, easing to 5 to 10 knots after midnight. For Monday, southwest wind around 5 knots, rising to 5 to 10 knots in the afternoon. The marine forecast for Monterey Bay. Small craft advisory in effect from 9 a.m. Pacific Daylight Time this morning through late tonight. For today, northwest wind around 5 knots, backing to west 15 to 20 knots. Seas 3 to 4 feet. Wave detail, northwest 3 feet at 9 seconds and south 2 feet at 12 seconds. A slight chance of very light drizzle this morning. For tonight, northwest wind 15 to 20 knots. Seas 3 to 5 feet. Wave detail, northwest 4 feet at 7 seconds and southwest 2 feet at 12 seconds. For Monday, northwest wind 5 to 10 knots, becoming west 10 to 15 knots in the afternoon. Seas 3 to 4 feet. Wave detail, northwest 3 feet at 8 seconds and south 2 feet at 11 seconds. The coastal waters forecast from Pigeon Point to Point Pinos out to 10 nautical miles. Small craft advisory in effect from 9 a.m. Pacific Daylight Time this morning through late tonight. For today, northwest wind 10 to 15 knots, rising to 15 to 20 knots late. Seas 4 to 6 feet. Wave detail, northwest 5 feet at 9 seconds and south 3 feet at 12 seconds. For tonight, northwest wind 15 to 20 knots. Seas 4 to 6 feet. Wave detail, northwest 5 feet at 7 seconds and south 3 feet at 9 seconds. For Monday, northwest wind 10 to 15 knots. Seas 4 to 6 feet. Wave detail, northwest 5 feet at 9 seconds and south 3 feet at 11 seconds. The area forecast for the peninsula, North Bay, and East Bay. For today, mostly cloudy in the morning then becoming mostly sunny. A slight chance of drizzle in the morning. Highs in the lower 60s at the coast to the lower 70s inland. West winds 5 to 15 miles per hour. For tonight, partly cloudy. Lows from the mid-40s to upper 50s. Southwest winds 5 to 15 miles per hour. And on Monday, partly cloudy in the morning then becoming mostly sunny. Highs in the upper 60s at the coast to around 80 inland. Southwest winds up to 5 miles per hour, becoming west in the afternoon. For Monday night, clear. Lows from the 40s to upper 50s. Southwest winds 5 to 10 miles per hour. For Tuesday, mostly sunny in the morning then becoming sunny. Highs in the mid-70s at the coast to around 90 inland. West winds 5 to 10 miles per hour. And on Tuesday night, clear. Lows in the 50s. Wednesday and Wednesday night, mostly clear. Highs from the mid-70s to upper 80s. Lows from the 50s to lower 60s. Thursday through Friday, partly cloudy. Highs from the upper 60s to mid-80s. Lows in the 50s Friday night and Saturday, mostly clear. Lows in the 50s, high 70s and 80s. High temperatures today and lows tonight for the selected cities: San Francisco, 62 and 54, San Francisco Airport, 66 and 54, Redwood City, 71 and 54, Oakland, 66 and 55, Fremont, 69 and 55, Concord, 73 and 52, Livermore, 71 and 52, San Rafael, 73 and 51, Santa Rosa, 78 and 47, Napa, 69 and 49, Fairfield, 73 and 52. These are the 6 a.m. Pacific Daylight Time observations for the San Francisco and Monterey Bay areas on Sunday, September 27th. At San Francisco Airport, it was cloudy, temperature 59, dew point 53, relative humidity 80%, west wind at 7 miles an hour, pressure 29.89 inches and rising. At Oakland Airport, it was cloudy, temperature 59, dew point 52, relative humidity 77%, west wind at 8 miles an hour, pressure 29.89 inches and

0.51. Relative humidity 84%. Southeast wind at 3. Here are some observations around California and western Nevada. At Mammoth Lakes, it was clear, with a temperature of 34. It was partly cloudy, with a temperature of 43 at South Lake Tahoe, and 57 at Blue Canyon. It was mostly cloudy, with a temperature of 57 at Sacramento, 71 at Los Angeles, 55 at Reno, and 52 at Truckee. At San Diego, it was cloudy, with a temperature of 72. Local temperature reports around San Francisco Bay for 6 a.m. Downtown San Francisco was 57 degrees. Oakland Museum was 59 degrees. Redwood City was 54 degrees. San Rafael was 56 degrees. The area forecast for the South Bay, including the San Jose metro area and the Santa Clara Valley. For today, mostly cloudy in the morning, then becoming mostly sunny. Highs from the upper 60s to mid 70s. South winds up to 5 miles per hour, becoming northwest in the afternoon. For tonight, mostly clear until midnight, then becoming partly cloudy. Lows from the upper 40s to mid 50s. Northwest winds 5 to 10 miles per hour, becoming southwest after midnight. And on Monday, partly cloudy in the morning, then becoming sunny. Highs in the lower 70s by the bay, mid to upper 70s inland. South winds up to 5 miles per hour, becoming northwest 5 to 15 miles per hour in the afternoon. For Monday night, clear. Lows in the 50s. Northwest winds 5 to 10 miles per hour until midnight, becoming light. For Tuesday, mostly sunny in the morning, then becoming sunny. Highs in the lower 80s by the bay, mid 80s to lower 90s inland. North winds 5 to 10 miles per hour. And on Tuesday night, clear. Lows from the mid 50s to lower 60s. Wednesday and Wednesday night, clear. Highs from the lower 80s to mid 90s. Lows from the mid 50s to lower 60s for Thursday. Mostly sunny. Highs from the upper 70s to lower 90s Thursday night, and Friday partly cloudy. Lows from the mid 50s to lower 60s. Highs from the 70s to upper 80s Friday night, and Saturday mostly clear. Lows from the mid 50s to lower 60s. Highs from the 80s to lower 90s. High temperatures today and lows tonight for the selected cities: San Jose, 71 and 53, Mountain View, 67 and 55, Morgan Hill, 74 and 50. The area forecast for the Monterey Bay and Salinas Valley. For today, mostly cloudy in the morning, then becoming mostly sunny. Patchy fog in the morning. A slight chance of drizzle in the morning. Highs in the lower 60s at the coast to the mid 70s inland. West winds up to 5 miles per hour, increasing to 5 to 15 miles per hour in the afternoon. For tonight, partly cloudy. Lows near 50. West winds 5 to 15 miles per hour. And on Monday, partly cloudy in the morning, then becoming mostly sunny. Highs in the mid-60s at the coast to the mid-70s inland. West winds 5 to 10 miles per hour. For Monday night, mostly clear. Lows in the lower 50s. Southwest winds 5 to 10 miles per hour. For Tuesday, mostly sunny in the morning, then becoming sunny. Highs in the lower 70s at the coast of the mid-80s inland. East winds around 5 miles per hour, becoming west in the afternoon. And on Tuesday night, mostly clear. Lows in the mid-50s. Wednesday and Wednesday night, mostly clear. Highs from the mid-70s to upper 80s. Lows in the upper 50s Thursday through Saturday. Partly cloudy. High 70s and 80s. Lows in the upper 50s. High temperatures today and lows tonight for the selected cities: Santa Cruz, 70 and 50, Monterey, 63 and 54, Salinas, 64 and 52, Hollister, 69 and 48, King City, 74 and 49. The weather overview for the Bay Area and Central Coast: cooler conditions through Sunday, warmer temperatures return.

forecast for the Bay Area and Central Coast, Wednesday and Wednesday night, mostly clear. Highs 70 to 95. Lows 50 to 70. Thursday and Thursday night, partly cloudy. Highs 65 to 90. Lows 50 to 65. Friday and Friday night, partly cloudy. Highs 65 to 90. Lows 50 to 70. Saturday and Saturday night, mostly clear. Highs 70 to 95. Lows 55 to 70. Sunday and Sunday night, mostly clear. Highs 70 to 90. Lows 55 to 70. Sunrise, sunset, and tidal information for the San Francisco Bay Area for Sunday, September 27th. The sunrise today, 7:01 a.m. The sunset tonight, 7 p.m. Tidal data at the Golden Gate for today. High tide, 12:22 a.m. at 5.35 feet. Low tide, 5:58 a.m. at 1.16 feet. High tide, 12:27 p.m. at 5.96 feet. Low tide, 6:34 p.m. at 0.31 feet. Here are the buoy observations for 6 a.m. Pacific Daylight Time. An offshore buoy 6 winds north at 14 knots, pressure 1,022.6 millibars. An offshore buoy 59 winds northwest at 8 knots, water temperature 67, pressure 1,016.1 millibars. At buoy 14 near Point Arena, winds northwest at 60 knots, water temperature 57, pressure 1,012.8 millibars. At buoy 13 near Bodega Bay, winds northwest at 70 knots, gusting to 21, pressure 1,011.0 millibars, swell 6 feet, every 8 seconds. At Point Reyes Wave Rider buoy, water temperature 59, seas 8 feet, every 9 seconds. At San Francisco buoy, winds northwest at 14 knots, water temperature 59, pressure 1,011.3 millibars. At Half Moon Bay buoy, winds northwest 10 knots, water temperature 60, pressure 1,012.6 millibars, seas 5 feet, every 7 seconds. At Monterey buoy, winds north at 12 knots, water temperature 61, pressure 1,012.1 millibars, swell 6 feet, every 8 seconds. At Point Sur, Wave Rider buoy, water temperature 61, sea 7 feet, every 9 seconds. At Cape San Martin buoy, winds northwest at 19 knots, gusting to 23, water temperature 63, pressure 1,012.0 millibars, swell 9 feet, every 9 seconds. Synopsis for the Central California coast and bays, including the Monterey Bay, Greater Farallones, and Cordell Bank National Marine Sanctuaries, moderate north winds will persist today, becoming fresh to strong as we head into Monday. These winds hold through midweek, with winds becoming moderate to fresh by the end of the work week. Wind gusts will be strong to near gale force at times, with the strongest gusts occurring over the northern outer coastal waters and from Monterey Bay south to Big Sur. Tropical activity will produce long-period southerly swell by the middle of the week. The marine forecast for San Pablo Bay, Suisun Bay, the West Delta, and the San Francisco Bay north of the Bay Bridge. For today, southwest wind 5 to 10 knots, rising to 10 to 15 knots this afternoon. For tonight, southwest wind 10 to 15 knots, easing to 5 to 10 knots after midnight. For Monday, southwest wind around 5 knots, rising to 5 to 10 knots in the afternoon. The marine forecast for Monterey Bay. Small craft advisory in effect from 9 a.m. Pacific Daylight Time this morning through late tonight. For today, northwest wind around 5 knots, backing to west 15 to 20 knots. Seas 3 to 4 feet. Wave detail, northwest 3 feet at 9 seconds and south 2 feet at 12 seconds. A slight chance of very light drizzle this morning. For tonight, northwest wind 15 to 20 knots. Seas 3 to 5 feet. Wave detail, northwest 4 feet at 7 seconds and southwest 2 feet at 12 seconds. For Monday, northwest wind 5 to 10 knots, becoming west 10 to 15 knots in the afternoon.

11 seconds. The coastal waters forecast from Pigeon Point to Point Pinos out to 10 nautical miles. Small craft advisory in effect from 9 a.m. Pacific Daylight Time this morning through late tonight. For today, northwest wind 10 to 15 knots, rising to 15 to 20 knots late. Seas 4 to 6 feet. Wave detail, northwest 5 feet at 9 seconds and south 3 feet at 12 seconds. For tonight, northwest wind 15 to 20 knots. Seas 4 to 6 feet. Wave detail, northwest 5 feet at 7 seconds and south 3 feet at 9 seconds. For Monday, northwest wind 10 to 15 knots. Seas 4 to 6 feet. Wave detail, northwest 5 feet at 9 seconds and south 3 feet at 11 seconds. The area forecast for the peninsula, North Bay, and East Bay. For today, mostly cloudy in the morning, then becoming mostly sunny. A slight chance of drizzle in the morning. Highs in the lower 60s at the coast to the lower 70s inland. West winds 5 to 15 miles per hour. For tonight, partly cloudy. Lows from the mid 40s to upper 50s. Southwest winds 5 to 15 miles per hour. And on Monday, partly cloudy in the morning, then becoming mostly sunny. Highs in the upper 60s at the coast to around 80 inland. Southwest winds up to 5 miles per hour, becoming west in the afternoon. For Monday night, clear. Lows from the 40s to upper 50s. Southwest winds 5 to 10 miles per hour. For Tuesday, mostly sunny in the morning, then becoming sunny. Highs in the mid 70s at the coast and around 90 inland. West winds 5 to 10 miles per hour. And on Tuesday night, clear. Lows in the 50s. Wednesday and Wednesday night, mostly clear. Highs from the mid-70s to upper 80s, lows from the 50s to lower 60s. Thursday through Friday, partly cloudy. Highs from the upper 60s to mid-80s, lows in the 50s. Friday night and Saturday, mostly clear. Lows in the 50s, high 70s and 80s. High temperatures today and lows tonight for these selected cities: San Francisco, 62 and 54, San Francisco Airport, 66 and 54, Redwood City, 71 and 54, Oakland, 66 and 55, Fremont, 69 and 55, Concord, 73 and 52, Livermore, 71 and 52, San Rafael, 73 and 51, Santa Rosa, 78 and 47, Napa, 69 and 49, Fairfield, 73 and 52. 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This broadcast originates from the National Weather Service office located in Monterey, California, and serves the South Bay and Monterey Bay Area, including the cities of San Jose, Monterey, Salinas, and Santa Cruz. These are the 6 a.m. Pacific Daylight Time observations for the San Francisco and Monterey Bay Areas on Sunday, September 27th. At San Francisco Airport, it was cloudy, temperature 59, dew point 53, relative humidity 80%, west wind at 7 miles an hour, pressure 29.89 inches and rising. At Oakland Airport, it was cloudy, temperature 59, dew point 52, relative humidity 77%, west wind at 8 miles an hour, pressure 29.89 inches and steady. At San Jose Airport, it was cloudy, temperature 59, dew point 52, relative humidity 77%, northeast wind at 3 miles an hour, pressure 29.89 inches and steady. At Santa Rosa, it was cloudy, temperature 53, calm, pressure 29.87 and steady. At Concord, it was mostly cloudy, temperature 59, south wind at 15. At Livermore, fog was reported, temperature 55, south wind at 3. At Monterey, it was cloudy, temperature 57, west wind at 3, pressure 29.91 and steady. At Salinas,

94%. Southeast wind at 3. Here are some observations around California and western Nevada. At Mammoth Lakes, it was clear, with a temperature of 34. It was partly cloudy, with a temperature of 43 at South Lake Tahoe, and 57 at Blue Canyon. It was mostly cloudy, with a temperature of 57 at Sacramento, 71 at Los Angeles, 55 at Reno, and 52 at Truckee. At San Diego, it was cloudy, with a temperature of 72. Local temperature reports around San Francisco Bay for 6 a.m. Downtown San Francisco was 57 degrees. Oakland Museum was 59 degrees. Redwood City was 54 degrees. San Rafael was 56 degrees. The area forecast for the South Bay, including the San Jose metro area and the Santa Clara Valley. For today, mostly cloudy in the morning, then becoming mostly sunny. Highs from the upper 60s to mid 70s. South winds up to 5 miles per hour, becoming northwest in the afternoon. For tonight, mostly clear until midnight, then becoming partly cloudy. Lows from the upper 40s to mid 50s. Northwest winds 5 to 10 miles per hour, becoming southwest after midnight. And on Monday, partly cloudy in the morning, then becoming sunny. Highs in the lower 70s by the bay, mid to upper 70s inland. South winds up to 5 miles per hour, becoming northwest 5 to 15 miles per hour in the afternoon. For Monday night, clear. Lows in the 50s. Northwest winds 5 to 10 miles per hour until midnight, becoming light. For Tuesday, mostly sunny in the morning, then becoming sunny. Highs in the lower 80s by the bay, mid 80s to lower 90s inland. North winds 5 to 10 miles per hour. And on Tuesday night, clear. Lows from the mid 50s to lower 60s. Wednesday and Wednesday night, clear. Highs from the lower 80s to mid 90s. Lows from the mid 50s to lower 60s for Thursday. Mostly sunny. Highs from the upper 70s to lower 90s Thursday night and Friday, partly cloudy. Lows from the mid 50s to lower 60s. Highs from the 70s to upper 80s Friday night and Saturday, mostly clear. Lows from the mid 50s to lower 60s. Highs from the 80s to lower 90s. High temperatures today and lows tonight for the selected cities: San Jose, 71 and 53, Mountain View, 67 and 55, Morgan Hill, 74 and 50. The area forecast for the Monterey Bay and Salinas Valley? For today, mostly cloudy in the morning, then becoming mostly sunny. Patchy fog in the morning. A slight chance of drizzle in the morning. Highs in the lower 60s at the coast to the mid 70s inland. West winds up to 5 miles per hour, increasing to 5 to 15 miles per hour in the afternoon. For tonight, partly cloudy. Lows near 50. West winds 5 to 15 miles per hour. And on Monday, partly cloudy in the morning, then becoming mostly sunny. Highs in the mid-60s at the coast to the mid-70s inland. West winds 5 to 10 miles per hour. For Monday night, mostly clear. Lows in the lower 50s. Southwest winds 5 to 10 miles per hour. For Tuesday, mostly sunny in the morning, then becoming sunny. Highs in the lower 70s at the coast of the mid-80s inland. East winds around 5 miles per hour, becoming west in the afternoon. And on Tuesday night, mostly clear. Lows in the mid-50s. Wednesday and Wednesday night, mostly clear. Highs from the mid-70s to upper 80s. Lows in the upper 50s Thursday through Saturday. Partly cloudy. High 70s and 80s, lows in the upper 50s, high temperatures today and lows tonight for the selected cities: Santa Cruz, 70 and 50, Monterey, 63 and 54, Salinas, 64 and 52, Hollister, 69 and 48, King City, 74 and 49. The weather overview for the Bay Area and Central Coast: cooler conditions through Sunday, warmer temperatures return Tuesday through next week.

extended forecast for the Bay Area and Central Coast, Wednesday and Wednesday night, mostly clear. Highs 70 to 95. Lows 50 to 70. Thursday and Thursday night, partly cloudy. Highs 65 to 90. Lows 50 to 65. Friday and Friday night, partly cloudy. Highs 65 to 90. Lows 50 to 70. Saturday and Saturday night, mostly clear. Highs 70 to 95. Lows 55 to 70. Sunday and Sunday night, mostly clear. Highs 70 to 90. Lows 55 to 70. Sunrise, sunset, and tidal information for the San Francisco Bay Area for Sunday, September 27th. The sunrise today, 7:01 a.m. The sunset tonight, 7 p.m. Tidal data at the Golden Gate for today. High tide, 12:22 a.m. at 5.35 feet. Low tide, 5:58 a.m. at 1.16 feet. High tide, 12:27 p.m. at 5.96 feet. Low tide, 6:34 p.m. at 0.31 feet. Here are the buoy observations for 6 a.m. Pacific Day. Low tide, 6:34 p.m. at 0.31 feet. Here are the buoy observations for 6 a.m. Pacific Daylight Time. An offshore buoy 6 winds north at 14 knots, pressure 1,022.6 millibars. An offshore buoy 59 winds northwest at 8 knots, water temperature 67, pressure 1,016.1 millibars. At buoy 14 Airpoint Arena winds northwest at 60 knots, water temperature 57, pressure 1,012.8 millibars. At buoy 13 near Bodega Bay winds northwest at 70 knots, gusting to 21, pressure 1,011.0 millibars, swell 6 feet, every 8 seconds. At Point Reyes Wave Rider buoy water temperature 59, seas 8 feet, every 9 seconds. At San Francisco Bay winds northwest at 14 knots, water temperature 59, pressure 1,011.3 millibars. At Half Moon Bay buoy winds northwest 10 knots, water temperature 60, pressure 1,012.6 millibars, seas 5 feet, every 7 seconds. At Monterey buoy winds north at 12 knots, water temperature 61, pressure 1,012.1 millibars, swell 6 feet, every 8 seconds. At Point Sur, Wave Rider buoy water temperature 61, seas 7 feet, every 9 seconds. At Cape San Martin buoy winds northwest at 19 knots, gusting to 23, water temperature 63, pressure 1,012.0 millibars, swell 9 feet, every 9 seconds. Synopsis for the Central California coast and bays including the Monterey Bay, Greater Farallones, and Cordell Bank National Marine Sanctuaries, moderate north winds will persist today, becoming fresh to strong as we head into Monday. These winds hold through midweek, with winds becoming moderate to fresh by the end of the work week. Wind gusts will be strong to near gale force at times, with the strongest gusts occurring over the northern outer coastal waters and from Monterey Bay south to Big Sur. Tropical activity will produce long-period southerly swell by the middle of the week. The marine forecast for San Pablo Bay, Suisun Bay, the West Delta, and the San Francisco Bay north of the Bay Bridge. For today, southwest wind 5 to 10 knots, rising to 10 to 15 knots this afternoon. For tonight, southwest wind 10 to 15 knots, easing to 5 to 10 knots after midnight. For Monday, southwest wind around 5 knots, rising to 5 to 10 knots in the afternoon. The marine forecast for Monterey Bay. Small craft advisory in effect from 9 a.m. Pacific Daylight Time this morning through late tonight. For today, northwest wind around 5 knots, backing to west 15 to 20 knots. Seas 3 to 4 feet. Wave detail, northwest 3 feet at 9 seconds and south 2 feet at 12 seconds. A slight chance of very light drizzle this morning. For tonight, northwest wind 15 to 20 knots. Seas 3 to 5 feet. Wave detail, northwest 4 feet at 7 seconds.

southwest 2 feet at 12 seconds. For Monday, northwest wind 5 to 10 knots, becoming west 10 to 15 knots in the afternoon. Seas 3 to 4 feet. Wave detail, northwest 3 feet at 8 seconds and south 2 feet at 11 seconds. The coastal waters forecast from Pigeon Point to Point Pinos out to 10 nautical miles. Small craft advisory in effect from 9 a.m. Pacific Daylight Time this morning through late tonight. For today, northwest wind 10 to 15 knots, rising to 15 to 20 knots late. Seas 4 to 6 feet. Wave detail, northwest 5 feet at 9 seconds and south 3 feet at 12 seconds. For tonight, northwest wind 15 to 20 knots. Seas 4 to 6 feet. Wave detail, northwest 5 feet at 7 seconds and south 3 feet at 9 seconds. For Monday, northwest wind 10 to 15 knots. Seas 4 to 6 feet. Wave detail, northwest 5 feet at 9 seconds and south 3 feet at 11 seconds. The area forecast for the peninsula, North Bay, and East Bay. For today, mostly cloudy in the morning then becoming mostly sunny. A slight chance of drizzle in the morning. Highs in the lower 60s at the coast to the lower 70s inland. West winds 5 to 15 miles per hour. For tonight, partly cloudy. Lows from the mid-40s to upper 50s. Southwest winds 5 to 15 miles per hour. And on Monday, partly cloudy in the morning then becoming mostly sunny. Highs in the upper 60s at the coast to around 80 inland. Southwest winds up to 5 miles per hour, becoming west in the afternoon. For Monday night, clear. Lows from the 40s to upper 50s. Southwest winds 5 to 10 miles per hour. For Tuesday, mostly sunny in the morning then becoming sunny. Highs in the mid-70s at the coast to around 90 inland. West winds 5 to 10 miles per hour. And on Tuesday night, clear. Lows in the 50s. Wednesday and Wednesday night, mostly clear. Highs from the mid-70s to upper 80s. Lows from the 50s to lower 60s. Thursday through Friday, partly cloudy. Highs from the upper 60s to mid-80s. Lows in the 50s. Friday night and Saturday, mostly clear. Lows in the 50s, high 70s and 80s. High temperatures today and lows tonight for the selected cities: San Francisco, 62 and 54, San Francisco Airport, 66 and 54, Redwood City, 71 and 54, Oakland, 66 and 55, Fremont, 69 and 55, Concord, 73 and 52, Livermore, 71 and 52, San Rafael, 73 and 51, Santa Rosa, 78 and 47, Napa, 69 and 49, Fairfield, 73 and 52. These are the 6 a.m. Pacific Daylight Time observations for the San Francisco and Monterey Bay areas on Sunday, September 27th. At San Francisco Airport, it was cloudy, temperature 59, dew point 53, relative humidity 80%, west wind at 7 miles an hour, pressure 29.89 inches and rising. At Oakland Airport, it was cloudy, temperature 59, dew point 52, relative humidity 77%, west wind at 8 miles an hour, pressure 29.89 inches and steady. At San Jose Airport, it was cloudy, temperature 59, dew point 52, relative humidity 77%, northeast wind at 3 miles an hour, pressure 29.89 inches and steady. At Santa Rosa, it was cloudy, temperature 53, calm, pressure 29.87 and steady. At Concord, it was mostly cloudy, temperature 59, south wind at 15. At Livermore, fog was reported, temperature 55, south wind at 3. At Monterey, it was cloudy, temperature 57, west wind at 3, pressure 29.91 and steady. At Salinas, it was cloudy, temperature 56, dew point 51, relative humidity 84%, southeast wind at 3. Here are some observations around California and western Nevada. At Mammoth Lakes, it was clear, with a temperature of 34.
partly cloudy, with a temperature of 43 at South Lake Tahoe, and 57 at Blue Canyon. It was mostly cloudy, with a temperature of 57 at Sacramento, 71 at Los Angeles, 55 at Reno, and 52 at Truckee. At San Diego, it was cloudy, with a temperature of 72. Local temperature reports around San Francisco Bay for 6 a.m. Downtown San Francisco was 57 degrees. Oakland Museum was 59 degrees. Redwood City was 54 degrees. San Rafael was 56 degrees. The area forecast for the South Bay, including the San Jose metro area and the Santa Clara Valley. For today, mostly cloudy in the morning, then becoming mostly sunny. Highs from the upper 60s to mid 70s. South winds up to 5 miles per hour, becoming northwest in the afternoon. For tonight, mostly clear until midnight, then becoming partly cloudy. Lows from the upper 40s to mid 50s. Northwest winds 5 to 10 miles per hour, becoming southwest after midnight. And on Monday, partly cloudy in the morning, then becoming sunny. Highs in the lower 70s by the bay, mid to upper 70s inland. South winds up to 5 miles per hour, becoming northwest 5 to 15 miles per hour in the afternoon. For Monday night, clear. Lows in the 50s. Northwest winds 5 to 10 miles per hour until midnight, becoming light. For Tuesday, mostly sunny in the morning, then becoming sunny. Highs in the lower 80s by the bay, mid 80s to lower 90s inland. North winds 5 to 10 miles per hour. And on Tuesday night, clear. Lows from the mid 50s to lower 60s. Wednesday and Wednesday night, clear. Highs from the lower 80s to mid 90s. Lows from the mid 50s to lower 60s for Thursday. Mostly sunny. Highs from the upper 70s to lower 90s Thursday night, and Friday partly cloudy. Lows from the mid 50s to lower 60s. Highs from the 70s to upper 80s Friday night, and Saturday mostly clear. Lows from the mid 50s to lower 60s. Highs from the 80s to lower 90s. High temperatures today and lows tonight for the selected cities: San Jose, 71 and 53, Mountain View, 67 and 55, Morgan Hill, 74 and 50. The area forecast for the Monterey Bay and Salinas Valley? For today, mostly cloudy in the morning, then becoming mostly sunny. Patchy fog in the morning. A slight chance of drizzle in the morning. Highs in the lower 60s at the coast to the mid 70s inland. West winds up to 5 miles per hour, increasing to 5 to 15 miles per hour in the afternoon. For tonight, partly cloudy. Lows near 50. West winds 5 to 15 miles per hour. And on Monday, partly cloudy in the morning, then becoming mostly sunny. Highs in the mid-60s at the coast to the mid-70s inland. West winds 5 to 10 miles per hour. For Monday night, mostly clear. Lows in the lower 50s. Southwest winds 5 to 10 miles per hour. For Tuesday, mostly sunny in the morning, then becoming sunny. Highs in the lower 70s at the coast of the mid-80s inland. East winds around 5 miles per hour, becoming west in the afternoon. And on Tuesday night, mostly clear. Lows in the mid-50s. Wednesday and Wednesday night, mostly clear. Highs from the mid-70s to upper 80s. Lows in the upper 50s Thursday through Saturday. Partly cloudy. High 70s and 80s. Lows in the upper 50s. High temperatures today and lows tonight for the selected cities: Santa Cruz, 70 and 50, Monterey, 63 and 54, Salinas, 64 and 52, Hollister, 69 and 48, King City, 74 and 49. The weather overview for the Bay Area and Central Coast: cooler conditions through Sunday, warmer temperatures return Tuesday through next week. The extended forecast for the Bay Area and Central Coast: Wednesday and Wednesday night, mostly clear. Highs 70 to 95. Lows 50 to 70. Thursday and Thursday night, partly cloudy. Highs 65.

lows 50 to 65. Friday and Friday night, partly cloudy. Highs 65 to 90. Lows 50 to 70. Saturday and Saturday night, mostly clear. Highs 70 to 95. Lows 55 to 70. Sunday and Sunday night, mostly clear. Highs 70 to 90. Lows 55 to 70. Sunrise, sunset, and tidal information for the San Francisco Bay Area for Sunday, September 27th. The sunrise today, 7:01 a.m. The sunset tonight, 7 p.m. Tidal data at the Golden Gate for today. High tide, 12:22 a.m. at 5.35 feet. Low tide, 5:58 a.m. at 1.16 feet. High tide, 12:27 p.m. at 5.96 feet. Low tide, 6:34 p.m. at 0.31 feet. Here are the buoy observations for 6 a.m. Pacific Daylight Time. An offshore buoy 6 winds north at 14 knots, pressure 1,022.6 millibars. An offshore buoy 59 winds northwest at 8 knots, water temperature 67, pressure 1,016.1 millibars. At buoy 14 near Point Arena winds northwest at 60 knots, water temperature 57, pressure 1,012.8 millibars. At buoy 13 near Bodega Bay winds northwest at 70 knots, gusting to 21, pressure 1,011.0 millibars, swell 6 feet, every 8 seconds. At Point Reyes Wave Rider buoy water temperature 59, seas 8 feet, every 9 seconds. At San Francisco buoy winds northwest at 14 knots, water temperature 59, pressure 1,011.3 millibars. At Half Moon Bay buoy winds northwest 10 knots, water temperature 60, pressure 1,012.6 millibars, seas 5 feet, every 7 seconds. At Monterey buoy winds north at 12 knots, water temperature 61, pressure 1,012.1 millibars, swell 6 feet, every 8 seconds. At Point Sur, Wave Rider buoy water temperature 61, seas 7 feet, every 9 seconds. At Cape San Martin buoy winds northwest at 19 knots, gusting to 23, water temperature 63, pressure 1,012.0 millibars, swell 9 feet, every 9 seconds. Synopsis for the Central California coast and bays including the Monterey Bay, Greater Farallones, and Cordell Bank National Marine Sanctuaries, moderate north winds will persist today, becoming fresh to strong as we head into Monday. These winds hold through midweek, with winds becoming moderate to fresh by the end of the work week. Wind gusts will be strong to near gale force at times, with the strongest gusts occurring over the northern outer coastal waters and from Monterey Bay south to Big Sur. Tropical activity will produce long-period southerly swell by the middle of the week. The marine forecast for San Pablo Bay, Suisun Bay, the West Delta, and the San Francisco Bay north of the Bay Bridge. For today, southwest wind 5 to 10 knots, rising to 10 to 15 knots this afternoon. For tonight, southwest wind 10 to 15 knots, easing to 5 to 10 knots after midnight. For Monday, southwest wind around 5 knots, rising to 5 to 10 knots in the afternoon. The marine forecast for Monterey Bay. Small craft advisory in effect from 9 a.m. Pacific Daylight Time this morning through late tonight. For today, northwest wind around 5 knots, backing to west 15 to 20 knots. Seas 3 to 4 feet. Wave detail, northwest 3 feet at 9 seconds and south 2 feet at 12 seconds. A slight chance of very light drizzle this morning. For tonight, northwest wind 15 to 20 knots. Seas 3 to 5 feet. Wave detail, northwest 4 feet at 7 seconds and southwest 2 feet at 12 seconds. For Monday, northwest wind 5 to 10 knots, becoming west 10 to 15 knots in the afternoon. Seas 3 to 4 feet. Wave detail, northwest 3 feet at 8 seconds and south 2 feet at 11 seconds. The coastal waters forecast from Pigeon Point to Point Pinos out to 10 nautical miles. Small craft.

advisory in effect from 9 a.m. Pacific Daylight Time this morning through late tonight. For today, northwest wind 10 to 15 knots, rising to 15 to 20 knots late. Seas 4 to 6 feet. Wave detail, northwest 5 feet at 9 seconds and south 3 feet at 12 seconds. For tonight, northwest wind 15 to 20 knots. Seas 4 to 6 feet. Wave detail, northwest 5 feet at 7 seconds and south 3 feet at 9 seconds. For Monday, northwest wind 10 to 15 knots. Seas 4 to 6 feet. Wave detail, northwest 5 feet at 9 seconds and south 3 feet at 11 seconds. The area forecast for the peninsula, North Bay, and East Bay. For today, mostly cloudy in the morning, then becoming mostly sunny. A slight chance of drizzle in the morning. Highs in the lower 60s at the coast to the lower 70s inland. West winds 5 to 15 miles per hour. For tonight, partly cloudy. Lows from the mid 40s to upper 50s. Southwest winds 5 to 15 miles per hour. And on Monday, partly cloudy in the morning, then becoming mostly sunny. Highs in the upper 60s at the coast to around 80 inland. Southwest winds up to 5 miles per hour, becoming west in the afternoon. For Monday night, clear. Lows from the 40s to upper 50s. Southwest winds 5 to 10 miles per hour. For Tuesday, mostly sunny in the morning, then becoming sunny. Highs in the mid-70s at the coast to around 90 inland. West winds 5 to 10 miles per hour. And on Tuesday night, clear. Lows in the 50s. Wednesday and Wednesday night, mostly clear. Highs from the mid-70s to upper 80s. Lows from the 50s to lower 60s. Thursday through Friday, partly cloudy. Highs from the upper 60s to mid-80s. Lows in the 50s. Friday night and Saturday, mostly clear. Lows in the 50s, high 70s and 80s. High temperatures today and lows tonight for the selected cities: San Francisco, 62 and 54, San Francisco Airport, 66 and 54, Redwood City, 71 and 54, Oakland, 66 and 55, Fremont, 69 and 55, Concord, 73 and 52, Livermore, 71 and 52, San Rafael, 73 and 51, Santa Rosa, 78 and 47, Napa, 69 and 49, Fairfield, 73 and 52. 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This broadcast originates from the National Weather Service office located in Monterey, California, and serves the South Bay and Monterey Bay Area, including the city of San Jose, Monterey, Salinas, and Santa Cruz. These are the 6 a.m. Pacific Daylight Time observations for the San Francisco and Monterey Bay Areas on Sunday, September 27th. At San Francisco Airport, it was cloudy, temperature 59, dew point 53, relative humidity 80%, west wind at 7 miles an hour, pressure 29.89 inches and rising. At Oakland Airport, it was cloudy, temperature 59, dew point 52, relative humidity 77%, west wind at 8 miles an hour, pressure 29.89 inches and steady. At San Jose Airport, it was cloudy, temperature 59, dew point 52, relative humidity 77%, northeast wind at 3 miles an hour, pressure 29.89 inches and steady. At Santa Rosa, it was cloudy, temperature 53, calm, pressure 29.87 and steady. At Concord, it was mostly cloudy, temperature 59, south wind at 15. At Livermore, fog was reported, temperature 55, south wind at 3. At Monterey, it was cloudy, temperature 57, west wind at 3, pressure 29.91 and steady. At Salinas, it was cloudy, temperature 56, dew point 51, relative humidity 84%, southeast wind at 3. Here are some observations around California and western Nevada. At Mammoth Lakes,
it was clear, with a temperature of 34. It was partly cloudy, with a temperature of 43 at South Lake Tahoe, and 57 at Blue Canyon. It was mostly cloudy, with a temperature of 57 at Sacramento, 71 at Los Angeles, 55 at Reno, and 52 at Truckee. At San Diego, it was cloudy, with a temperature of 72. Local temperature reports around San Francisco Bay for 6 a.m. Downtown San Francisco was 57 degrees. Oakland Museum was 59 degrees. Redwood City was 54 degrees. San Rafael was 56 degrees. The area forecast for the South Bay, including the San Jose metro area and the Santa Clara Valley. For today, mostly cloudy in the morning, then becoming mostly sunny. Highs from the upper 60s to mid 70s. South winds up to 5 miles per hour, becoming northwest in the afternoon. For tonight, mostly clear until midnight, then becoming partly cloudy. Lows from the upper 40s to mid 50s. Northwest winds 5 to 10 miles per hour, becoming southwest after midnight. And on Monday, partly cloudy in the morning, then becoming sunny. Highs in the lower 70s by the bay, mid to upper 70s inland. South winds up to 5 miles per hour, becoming northwest 5 to 15 miles per hour in the afternoon. For Monday night, clear. Lows in the 50s. Northwest winds 5 to 10 miles per hour until midnight, becoming light. For Tuesday, mostly sunny in the morning, then becoming sunny. Highs in the lower 80s by the bay, mid 80s to lower 90s inland. North winds 5 to 10 miles per hour. And on Tuesday night, clear. Lows from the mid 50s to lower 60s. Wednesday and Wednesday night, clear. Highs from the lower 80s to mid 90s, lows from the mid 50s to lower 60s for Thursday. Mostly sunny. Highs from the upper 70s to lower 90s Thursday night, and Friday partly cloudy. Lows from the mid 50s to lower 60s, highs from the 70s to upper 80s Friday night, and Saturday mostly clear. Lows from the mid 50s to lower 60s, highs from the 80s to lower 90s, high temperatures today and lows tonight for the selected cities: San Jose, 71 and 53, Mountain View, 67 and 55, Morgan Hill, 74 and 50. The area forecast for the Monterey Bay and Salinas Valley? For today, mostly cloudy in the morning, then becoming mostly sunny. Patchy fog in the morning. A slight chance of drizzle in the morning. Highs in the lower 60s at the coast to the mid 70s inland. West winds up to 5 miles per hour, increasing to 5 to 15 miles per hour in the afternoon. For tonight, partly cloudy. Lows near 50. West winds 5 to 15 miles per hour. And on Monday, partly cloudy in the morning, then becoming mostly sunny. Highs in the mid-60s at the coast to the mid-70s inland. West winds 5 to 10 miles per hour. For Monday night, mostly clear. Lows in the lower 50s. Southwest winds 5 to 10 miles per hour. For Tuesday, mostly sunny in the morning, then becoming sunny. Highs in the lower 70s at the coast of the mid-80s inland. East winds around 5 miles per hour, becoming west in the afternoon. And on Tuesday night, mostly clear. Lows in the mid-50s. Wednesday and Wednesday night, mostly clear. Highs from the mid-70s to upper 80s, lows in the upper 50s Thursday through Saturday. Partly cloudy. High 70s and 80s, lows in the upper 50s, high temperatures today and lows tonight for the selected cities: Santa Cruz, 70 and 50, Monterey, 63 and 54, Salinas, 64 and 52, Hollister, 69 and 48, King City, 74 and 49. The weather overview for the Bay Area and Central Coast: cooler conditions through Sunday, warmer temperatures return Tuesday through next week. The extended forecast for the Bay Area and Central Coast: Wednesday and Wednesday night, mostly clear. Highs 70 to 95. Lows 50 to 70.
Thursday and Thursday night, partly cloudy.

Highs 65 to 90. Lows 50 to 65. Friday and Friday night, partly cloudy. Highs 65 to 90. Lows 50 to 70. Saturday and Saturday night, mostly clear. Highs 70 to 95. Lows 55 to 70. Sunday and Sunday night, mostly clear. Highs 70 to 90. Lows 55 to 70. Sunrise, sunset, and tidal information for the San Francisco Bay Area for Sunday, September 27th. The sunrise today, 7:01 a.m. The sunset tonight, 7 p.m. Tidal data at the Golden Gate for today. High tide, 12:22 a.m. at 5.35 feet. Low tide, 5:58 a.m. at 1.16 feet. High tide, 12:27 p.m. at 5.96 feet. Low tide, 6:34 p.m. at 0.31 feet. Here are the buoy observations for 7 a.m. Pacific Daylight Time. An offshore buoy 6 winds north at 12 knots, pressure 1,022.7 millibars. An offshore buoy 59 winds northwest at 8 knots, water temperature 67, pressure 1,016.4 millibars. At buoy 14 near Point Arena winds northwest at 70 knots, gusting to 21, water temperature 57, pressure 1,012.8 millibars. At buoy 13 near Bodega Bay winds northwest at 19 knots, gusting to 25, pressure 1,011.8 millibars. At Point Reyes Wave Rider buoy water temperature 59, seas 8 feet, every 8 seconds. At San Francisco buoy winds northwest at 12 knots, water temperature 59, pressure 1,012.0 millibars. At Half Moon Bay buoy winds northwest 10 knots, water temperature 60, pressure 1,012.4 millibars, seas 5 feet, every 8 seconds. At Monterey buoy winds northwest at 12 knots, water temperature 61, pressure 1,012.3 millibars. At Point Sur, Wave Rider buoy water temperature 61, sea 7 feet, every 9 seconds. At Cape San Martin buoy winds northwest at 19 knots, gusting to 23, water temperature 62, pressure 1,012.1 millibars. Synopsis for the Central California coast and bays including the Monterey Bay, Greater Farallones, and Cordell Bank National Marine Sanctuaries, moderate north winds will persist today, becoming fresh to strong as we head into Monday. These winds hold through midweek, with winds becoming moderate to fresh by the end of the work week. Wind gusts will be strong to near gale force at times, with the strongest gusts occurring over the northern outer coastal waters and from Monterey Bay south to Big Sur. Tropical activity will produce long-period southerly swell by the middle of the week. The marine forecast for San Pablo Bay, Susum Bay, the West Delta, and the San Francisco Bay north of the Bay Bridge. For today, southwest wind 5 to 10 knots, rising to 10 to 15 knots this afternoon. For tonight, southwest wind 10 to 15 knots, easing to 5 to 10 knots after midnight. For Monday, southwest wind around 5 knots, rising to 5 to 10 knots in the afternoon. The marine forecast for Monterey Bay. Small craft advisory in effect from 9 a.m. Pacific Daylight Time this morning through late tonight. For today, northwest wind around 5 knots, backing to west 15 to 20 knots. Seas 3 to 4 feet. Wave detail, northwest 3 feet at 9 seconds and south 2 feet at 12 seconds. A slight chance of very light drizzle this morning. For tonight, northwest wind 15 to 20 knots. Seas 3 to 5 feet. Wave detail, northwest 4 feet at 7 seconds and southwest 2 feet at 12 seconds. For Monday, northwest wind 5 to 10 knots, becoming west 10 to 15 knots in the afternoon. Seas 3 to 4 feet. Wave detail, northwest 3 feet at 8 seconds and south 2 feet at 11 seconds. The coastal waters forecast from Pigeon Point to Point Pinos out to 10 nautical miles. Small craft advisory in effect from 9 a.m. Pacific Daylight Time this morning through late tonight. For today,
Northwest wind 10 to 50 knots, rising to 15 to 20 knots late. Seas 4 to 6 feet. Wave detail, northwest 5 feet at 9 seconds and south 3 feet at 12 seconds. For tonight, northwest wind 15 to 20 knots. Seas 4 to 6 feet. Wave detail, northwest 5 feet at 7 seconds and south 3 feet at 9 seconds. For Monday, northwest wind 10 to 50 knots. Seas 4 to 6 feet. Wave detail, northwest 5 feet at 9 seconds and south 3 feet at 11 seconds. The area forecast for the peninsula, North Bay, and East Bay. For today, mostly cloudy in the morning then becoming mostly sunny. A slight chance of drizzle in the morning. Highs in the lower 60s at the coast to the lower 70s inland. West winds 5 to 15 miles per hour. For tonight, partly cloudy. Lows from the mid 40s to upper 50s. Southwest winds 5 to 15 miles per hour. And on Monday, partly cloudy in the morning then becoming mostly sunny. Highs in the upper 60s at the coast to around 80 inland. Southwest winds up to 5 miles per hour, becoming west in the afternoon. For Monday night, clear. Lows from the 40s to upper 50s. Southwest winds 5 to 10 miles per hour. For Tuesday, mostly sunny in the morning then becoming sunny. Highs in the mid-70s at the coast around 90 inland. West winds 5 to 10 miles per hour. And on Tuesday night, clear. Lows in the 50s. Wednesday and Wednesday night, mostly clear. Highs from the mid-70s to upper 80s. Lows from the 50s to lower 60s. Thursday through Friday, partly cloudy. Highs from the upper 60s to mid-80s. Lows in the 50s. Friday night and Saturday, mostly clear. Lows in the 50s, high 70s and 80s. High temperatures today and lows tonight for the selected cities, San Francisco, 62 and 54, San Francisco Airport, 66 and 54, Redwood City, 71 and 54, Oakland, 66 and 55, Fremont, 69 and 55, Concord, 73 and 52, Livermore, 71 and 52, San Rafael, 73 and 51, Santa Rosa, 78 and 47, Napa, 69 and 49, Fairfield, 73 and 52. These are the 7 a.m. Pacific Daylight Time observations for the San Francisco and Monterey Bay areas on Sunday, September 27th. At San Francisco Airport, it was cloudy, temperature 59, dew point 53, relative humidity 80%, west wind at 9 miles an hour, pressure 29.89 inches and steady. At Oakland Airport, it was cloudy, temperature 59, dew point 54, relative humidity 83%, southwest wind at 8 miles an hour, pressure 29.90 inches and rising. At San Jose Airport, it was cloudy, temperature 59, dew point 53, relative humidity 80%, calm, pressure 29.90 inches and rising. At Santa Rosa, it was mostly cloudy, temperature 51, calm, pressure 29.88 and rising. At Concord, it was cloudy, temperature 59, south wind at 13. At Livermore, it was mostly cloudy, temperature 55, calm. At Monterey, it was cloudy, temperature 57, calm, pressure 29.92 and rising. At Salinas, it was cloudy, temperature 57, dew point 52, relative humidity 83%, southwest wind at 6. Here are some observations around California and western Nevada. At Mammoth Lakes, it was clear, with a temperature of 32. At South Lake Tahoe, it was partly cloudy, with a temperature of 41. It was mostly cloudy, with a temperature of 72 at Los Angeles, 52 at Reno, 52 at Truckee, and 57 at Blue Canyon. It was cloudy, with a temperature of 57 at Sacramento, and 73 at San Diego. These are the 7 a.m. Pacific Daylight Time observations for the San Francisco and Monterey Bay areas on Sunday, September 27th. At San Francisco Airport, it was cloudy,

29.88 and rising. At Concord, it was cloudy, temperature 59, south wind at 13. At Livermore, it was mostly cloudy, temperature 55, calm. At Monterey, it was cloudy, temperature 57, calm, pressure 29.92 and rising. At Salinas, it was cloudy, temperature 57, dew point 52, relative humidity 83%, southwest wind at 6. Here are some observations around California and western Nevada. At Mammoth Lakes, it was clear, with a temperature of 32. At South Lake Tahoe, it was partly cloudy, with a temperature of 41. It was mostly cloudy, with a temperature of 72 at Los Angeles, 52 at Reno, 52 at Truckee, and 57 at Blue Canyon. It was cloudy, with a temperature of 57 at Sacramento, and 73 at San Diego. Local temperature reports around San Francisco Bay for 7 a.m. Downtown San Francisco was 57 degrees. Oakland Museum was 59 degrees. Redwood City was 53 degrees. San Rafael was 56 degrees. The area forecast for the South Bay, including the San Jose metro area and the Santa Clara Valley. For today, mostly cloudy in the morning, then becoming mostly sunny. Highs from the upper 60s to mid 70s. South winds up to 5 miles per hour, becoming northwest in the afternoon. For tonight, mostly clear until midnight, then becoming partly cloudy. Lows from the upper 40s to mid 50s. Northwest winds 5 to 10 miles per hour, becoming southwest after midnight. And on Monday, partly cloudy in the morning, then becoming sunny. Highs in the lower 70s by the bay, mid to upper 70s inland. South winds up to 5 miles per hour, becoming northwest 5 to 15 miles per hour in the afternoon. For Monday night, clear. Lows in the 50s. Northwest winds 5 to 10 miles per hour until midnight, becoming light. For Tuesday, mostly sunny in the morning, then becoming sunny. Highs in the lower 80s by the bay, mid 80s to lower 90s inland. North winds 5 to 10 miles per hour. And on Tuesday night, clear. Lows from the mid 50s to lower 60s. Wednesday and Wednesday night, clear. Highs from the lower 80s to mid 90s, lows from the mid 50s to lower 60s for Thursday. Mostly sunny. Highs from the upper 70s to lower 90s Thursday night and Friday, partly cloudy. Lows from the mid 50s to lower 60s, highs from the 70s to upper 80s Friday night and Saturday, mostly clear. Lows from the mid 50s to lower 60s, highs from the 80s to lower 90s, high temperatures today and lows tonight for the selected cities, San Jose, 71 and 53, Mountain View, 67 and 55, Morgan Hill, 74 and 50. The area forecast for the Monterey Bay and Salinas Valley? For today, mostly cloudy in the morning, then becoming mostly sunny. Patchy fog in the morning. A slight chance of drizzle in the morning. Highs in the lower 60s at the coast to the mid 70s inland. West winds up to 5 miles per hour, increasing to 5 to 15 miles per hour in the afternoon. For tonight, partly cloudy. Lows near 50. West winds 5 to 15 miles per hour. And on Monday, partly cloudy in the morning, then becoming mostly sunny. Highs in the mid-60s at the coast to the mid-70s inland. West winds 5 to 10 miles per hour. For Monday night, mostly clear. Lows in the lower 50s. Southwest winds 5 to 10 miles per hour. For Tuesday, mostly sunny in the morning, then becoming sunny. Highs in the lower 70s at the coast of the mid-80s inland. East winds around 5 miles per hour, becoming west in the afternoon. And on Tuesday night, mostly clear. Lows in the mid-50s. Wednesday and Wednesday night, mostly clear. Highs from the mid-70s to upper 80s, lows in the upper 50s Thursday through Saturday. Partly cloudy. High 70s and 80s, lows in the upper 50s, high temperatures today and lows tonight.

for the selected cities, Santa Cruz, 70 and 50, Monterey, 63 and 54, Salinas, 64 and 52, Hollister, 69 and 48, King City, 74 and 49. The weather overview for the Bay Area and Central Coast, cooler conditions through Sunday, warmer temperatures return Tuesday through next week. The extended forecast for the Bay Area and Central Coast, Wednesday and Wednesday night, mostly clear. Highs 70 to 95. Lows 50 to 70. Thursday and Thursday night, partly cloudy. Highs 65 to 90. Lows 50 to 65. Friday and Friday night, partly cloudy. Highs 65 to 90. Lows 50 to 70. Saturday and Saturday night, mostly clear. Highs 70 to 95. Lows 55 to 70. Sunday and Sunday night, mostly clear. Highs 70 to 90. Lows 55 to 70. Sunrise, sunset, and tidal information for the San Francisco Bay Area for Sunday, September 27th. The sunrise today, 7:01 a.m. The sunset tonight, 7 p.m. Tidal data at the Golden Gate for today. High tide, 12:22 a.m. at 5.35 feet. Low tide, 5:58 a.m. at 1.16 feet. High tide, 12:27 p.m. at 5.96 feet. Low tide, 6:34 p.m. at 0.31 feet. Here are the buoy observations for 7 a.m. Pacific Daylight Time. An offshore buoy 6 winds north at 10 knots, pressure 1,022.8 millibars. An offshore buoy 59 winds northwest at 8 knots, water temperature 67, pressure 1,016.4 millibars. At Point Arena buoy, winds northwest 17 knots, water temperature 57, pressure 1,012.8 millibars, seas 3 feet, every 10 seconds. At buoy 13 near Bodega Bay, winds northwest at 19 knots, gusting to 23, pressure 1,011.7 millibars, swell 6 feet, every 7 seconds. At Point Reyes Wave Rider buoy, water temperature 59, seas 8 feet, every 8 seconds. At San Francisco buoy, winds northwest at 12 knots, water temperature 59, pressure 1,012.0 millibars. At Half Moon Bay buoy, winds northwest 10 knots, water temperature 60, pressure 1,012.4 millibars, seas 5 feet, every 8 seconds. At Monterey Bay buoy, winds northwest 12 knots, water temperature 61, pressure 1,012.3 millibars, seas 6 feet, every 8 seconds. At Pointer, Wave Rider buoy, water temperature 61, seas 7 feet, every 9 seconds. At Cape San Martin buoy, winds northwest 17 knots, gusting to 21, water temperature 62, pressure 1,012.1 millibars. Seas 8 feet, every 9 seconds. Synopsis for the Central California coast and bays, including the Monterey Bay, Greater Farallones, and Cordell Bank National Marine Sanctuaries, moderate north winds will persist today, becoming fresh to strong as we head into Monday. These winds hold through midweek, with winds becoming moderate to fresh by the end of the work week. Wind gusts will be strong to near gale force at times, with the strongest gusts occurring over the northern outer coastal waters and from Monterey Bay south to Big Sur. Tropical activity will produce long-period southerly swell by the middle of the week. The marine forecast for San Pablo Bay, Suisun Bay, the West Delta, and the San Francisco Bay north of the Bay Bridge. For today, southwest wind 5 to 10 knots, rising to 10 to 15 knots this afternoon. For tonight, southwest wind 10 to 15 knots, easing to 5 to 10 knots after midnight. For Monday, southwest wind around 5 knots, rising to 5 to 10 knots in the afternoon. The marine forecast for Monterey Bay. Small craft advisory in effect from 9 a.m. Pacific Daylight Time this morning through late tonight. For today, northwest wind around 5 knots, backing to west 15 to 20 knots. Seas 3 to 4 feet. Wave detail, northwest 3 feet at 9 feet.

seconds and south 2 feet at 12 seconds. A slight chance of very light drizzle this morning. For tonight, northwest wind 15 to 20 knots. Seas 3 to 5 feet. Wave detail, northwest 4 feet at 7 seconds and southwest 2 feet at 12 seconds. For Monday, northwest wind 5 to 10 knots, becoming west 10 to 15 knots in the afternoon. Seas 3 to 4 feet. Wave detail, northwest 3 feet at 8 seconds and south 2 feet at 11 seconds. The coastal waters forecast from Pigeon Point to Point Pinos out to 10 nautical miles. Small craft advisory in effect from 9 a.m. Pacific Daylight Time this morning through late tonight. For today, northwest wind 10 to 15 knots, rising to 15 to 20 knots late. Seas 4 to 6 feet. Wave detail, northwest 5 feet at 9 seconds and south 3 feet at 12 seconds. For tonight, northwest wind 15 to 20 knots. Seas 4 to 6 feet. Wave detail, northwest 5 feet at 7 seconds and south 3 feet at 9 seconds. For Monday, northwest wind 10 to 15 knots. Seas 4 to 6 feet. Wave detail, northwest 5 feet at 9 seconds and south 3 feet at 11 seconds. The area forecast for the peninsula, North Bay, and East Bay. For today, mostly cloudy in the morning then becoming mostly sunny. A slight chance of drizzle in the morning. Highs in the lower 60s at the coast to the lower 70s inland. West winds 5 to 15 miles per hour. For tonight, partly cloudy. Lows from the mid-40s to upper 50s. Southwest winds 5 to 15 miles per hour. And on Monday, partly cloudy in the morning then becoming mostly sunny. Highs in the upper 60s at the coast to around 80 inland. Southwest winds up to 5 miles per hour, becoming west in the afternoon. For Monday night, clear. Lows from the 40s to upper 50s. Southwest winds 5 to 10 miles per hour. For Tuesday, mostly sunny in the morning then becoming sunny. Highs in the mid-70s at the coast to around 90 inland. West winds 5 to 10 miles per hour. And on Tuesday night, clear. Lows in the 50s. Wednesday and Wednesday night, mostly clear. Highs from the mid-70s to upper 80s. Lows from the 50s to lower 60s. Thursday through Friday, partly cloudy. Highs from the upper 60s to mid-80s. Lows in the 50s Friday night and Saturday, mostly clear. Lows in the 50s, high 70s and 80s, high temperatures today and lows tonight for the selected cities, San Francisco, 62 and 54, San Francisco Airport, 66 and 54, Redwood City, 71 and 54, Oakland, 66 and 55, Fremont, 69 and 55, Concord, 73 and 52, Livermore, 71 and 52, San Rafael, 73 and 51, Santa Rosa, 78 and 47, Napa, 69 and 49, Fairfield, 73 and 52. 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This broadcast originates from the National Weather Service office located in Monterey, California, and serves the South Bay and Monterey Bay Area, including the city of San Jose, Monterey, Salinas, and Santa Cruz. These are the 7 a.m. Pacific Daylight Time observations for the San Francisco and Monterey Bay Areas on Sunday, September 27th. At San Francisco Airport, it was cloudy, temperature 59, dew point 53, relative humidity 80%, west wind at 9 miles an hour, pressure 29.89 inches and steady. At Oakland Airport, it was cloudy, temperature 59, dew point 54, relative humidity 83%, southwest wind at 8 miles an hour, pressure 29.90 inches and rising. At San Jose Airport, it was cloudy, temperature 59, dew point 53, relative humidity 80%, calm, pressure 29.90 inches and rising. At Santa Rosa, it was mostly cloudy, temperature 51, calm,

29.88 and rising. At Concord, it was cloudy, temperature 59, south wind at 13. At Livermore, it was mostly cloudy, temperature 55, calm. At Monterey, it was cloudy, temperature 57, calm, pressure 29.92 and rising. At Salinas, it was cloudy, temperature 57, dew point 52, relative humidity 83%, southwest wind at 6. Here are some observations around California and western Nevada. At Mammoth Lakes, it was clear, with a temperature of 32. At South Lake Tahoe, it was partly cloudy, with a temperature of 41. It was mostly cloudy, with a temperature of 72 at Los Angeles, 52 at Reno, 52 at Truckee, and 57 at Blue Canyon. It was cloudy, with a temperature of 57 at Sacramento, and 73 at San Diego. Local temperature reports around San Francisco Bay for 7 a.m. Downtown San Francisco was 57 degrees. Oakland Museum was 59 degrees. Redwood City was 53 degrees. San Rafael was 56 degrees. The area forecast for the South Bay, including the San Jose metro area and the Santa Clara Valley. For today, mostly cloudy in the morning, then becoming mostly sunny. Highs from the upper 60s to mid 70s. South winds up to 5 miles per hour, becoming northwest in the afternoon. For tonight, mostly clear until midnight, then becoming partly cloudy. Lows from the upper 40s to mid 50s. Northwest winds 5 to 10 miles per hour, becoming southwest after midnight. And on Monday, partly cloudy in the morning, then becoming sunny. Highs in the lower 70s by the bay, mid to upper 70s inland. South winds up to 5 miles per hour, becoming northwest 5 to 15 miles per hour in the afternoon. For Monday night, clear. Lows in the 50s. Northwest winds 5 to 10 miles per hour until midnight, becoming light. For Tuesday, mostly sunny in the morning, then becoming sunny. Highs in the lower 80s by the bay, mid 80s to lower 90s inland. North winds 5 to 10 miles per hour. And on Tuesday night, clear. Lows from the mid 50s to lower 60s. Wednesday and Wednesday night, clear. Highs from the lower 80s to mid 90s, lows from the mid 50s to lower 60s for Thursday. Mostly sunny. Highs from the upper 70s to lower 90s Thursday night and Friday, partly cloudy. Lows from the mid 50s to lower 60s, highs from the 70s to upper 80s Friday night and Saturday, mostly clear. Lows from the mid 50s to lower 60s, highs from the 80s to lower 90s, high temperatures today and lows tonight for the selected cities: San Jose, 71 and 53, Mountain View, 67 and 55, Morgan Hill, 74 and 50. The area forecast for the Monterey Bay and Salinas Valley? For today, mostly cloudy in the morning, then becoming mostly sunny. Patchy fog in the morning. A slight chance of drizzle in the morning. Highs in the lower 60s at the coast to the mid 70s inland. West winds up to 5 miles per hour, increasing to 5 to 15 miles per hour in the afternoon. For tonight, partly cloudy. Lows near 50. West winds 5 to 15 miles per hour. And on Monday, partly cloudy in the morning, then becoming mostly sunny. Highs in the mid-60s at the coast to the mid-70s inland. West winds 5 to 10 miles per hour. For Monday night, mostly clear. Lows in the lower 50s. Southwest winds 5 to 10 miles per hour. For Tuesday, mostly sunny in the morning, then becoming sunny. Highs in the lower 70s at the coast of the mid-80s inland. East winds around 5 miles per hour, becoming west in the afternoon. And on Tuesday night, mostly clear. Lows in the mid-50s. Wednesday and Wednesday night, mostly clear. Highs from the mid-70s to upper 80s, lows in the upper 50s Thursday through Saturday. Partly cloudy. High 70s and 80s, lows in the upper 50s, high temperatures today and lows tonight.

will be selected cities, Santa Cruz, 70 and 50, Monterey, 63 and 54, Salinas, 64 and 52, Hollister, 69 and 48, King City, 74 and 49. The weather overview for the Bay Area and Central Coast, cooler conditions through Sunday, warmer temperatures return Tuesday through next week. The extended forecast for the Bay Area and Central Coast, Wednesday and Wednesday night, mostly clear. Highs 70 to 95. Lows 50 to 70. Thursday and Thursday night, partly cloudy. Highs 65 to 90. Lows 50 to 65. Friday and Friday night, partly cloudy. Highs 65 to 90. Lows 50 to 70. Saturday and Saturday night, mostly lows 50 to 65. Friday and Friday night, partly cloudy. Highs 65 to 90. Lows 50 to 70. Saturday and Saturday night, mostly clear. Highs 70 to 95. Lows 55 to 70. Sunday and Sunday night, mostly clear. Highs 70 to 90. Lows 55 to 70. Sunrise, sunset, and tidal information for the San Francisco Bay Area for Sunday, September 27th. The sunrise today, 7:01 a.m. The sunset tonight, 7 p.m. Tidal data at the Golden Gate for today. High tide, 12:22 a.m. at 5.35 feet. Low tide, 5:58 a.m. at 1.16 feet. High tide, 12:27 p.m. at 5.96 feet. Low tide, 6:34 p.m. at 0.31 feet. Here are the buoy observations for 7 a.m. Pacific Daylight Time. An offshore buoy 6 winds north at 10 knots, pressure 1,022.8 millibars. An offshore buoy 59 winds northwest at 8 knots, water temperature 67, pressure 1,016.4 millibars. At Point Arena buoy, winds northwest 17 knots, water temperature 57, pressure 1,012.8 millibars, seas 3 feet, every 10 seconds. At buoy 13 near Bodega Bay, winds northwest at 19 knots, gusting to 23, pressure 1,011.7 millibars, swell 6 feet, every 7 seconds. At Point Reyes Wave Rider buoy, water temperature 59, seas 8 feet, every 8 seconds. At San Francisco buoy, winds northwest at 12 knots, water temperature 59, pressure 1,012.0 millibars. At Half Moon Bay buoy, winds northwest 10 knots, water temperature 60, pressure 1,012.4 millibars, seas 5 feet, every 8 seconds. At Monterey Bay buoy, winds northwest 12 knots, water temperature 61, pressure 1,012.3 millibars, seas 6 feet, every 8 seconds. At Pointer, Wave Rider buoy, water temperature 61, seas 7 feet, every 9 seconds. At Cape San Martin buoy, winds northwest 17 knots, gusting to 21, water temperature 62, pressure 1,012.1 millibars. Seas 8 feet, every 9 seconds. Synopsis for the Central California coast and bays, including the Monterey Bay, Greater Farallones, and Cordell Bank National Marine Sanctuaries, moderate north winds will persist today, becoming fresh to strong as we head into Monday. These winds hold through midweek, with winds becoming moderate to fresh by the end of the work week. Wind gusts will be strong to near gale force at times, with the strongest gusts occurring over the northern outer coastal waters and from Monterey Bay south to Big Sur. Tropical activity will produce long-period southerly swell by the middle of the week. The marine forecast for San Pablo Bay, Suisun Bay, the West Delta, and the San Francisco Bay north of the Bay Bridge. For today, southwest wind 5 to 10 knots, rising to 10 to 15 knots this afternoon. For tonight, southwest wind 10 to 15 knots, easing to 5 to 10 knots after midnight. For Monday, southwest wind around 5 knots, rising to 5 to 10 knots in the afternoon. The marine forecast for Monterey Bay. Small craft advisory in effect from 9 a.m. Pacific Daylight Time this morning.

For today, northwest wind around 5 knots, backing to west 15 to 20 knots. Seas 3 to 4 feet. Wave detail, northwest 3 feet at 9 seconds and south 2 feet at 12 seconds. A slight chance of very light drizzle this morning. For tonight, northwest wind 15 to 20 knots. Seas 3 to 5 feet. Wave detail, northwest 4 feet at 7 seconds and southwest 2 feet at 12 seconds. For Monday, northwest wind 5 to 10 knots, becoming west 10 to 15 knots in the afternoon. Seas 3 to 4 feet. Wave detail, northwest 3 feet at 8 seconds and south 2 feet at 11 seconds. The coastal waters forecast from Pigeon Point to Point Pinos out to 10 nautical miles. Small craft advisory in effect from 9 a.m. Pacific Daylight Time this morning through late tonight. For today, northwest wind 10 to 15 knots, rising to 15 to 20 knots late. Seas 4 to 6 feet. Wave detail, northwest 5 feet at 9 seconds and south 3 feet at 12 seconds. For tonight, northwest wind 15 to 20 knots. Seas 4 to 6 feet. Wave detail, northwest 5 feet at 7 seconds and south 3 feet at 9 seconds. For Monday, northwest wind 10 to 15 knots. Seas 4 to 6 feet. Wave detail, northwest 5 feet at 9 seconds and south 3 feet at 11 seconds. The area forecast for the peninsula, North Bay, and East Bay. For today, mostly cloudy in the morning then becoming mostly sunny. A slight chance of drizzle in the morning. Highs in the lower 60s at the coast to the lower 70s inland. West winds 5 to 15 miles per hour. For tonight, partly cloudy. Lows from the mid-40s to upper 50s. Southwest winds 5 to 15 miles per hour. And on Monday, partly cloudy in the morning then becoming mostly sunny. Highs in the upper 60s at the coast to around 80 inland. Southwest winds up to 5 miles per hour, becoming west in the afternoon. For Monday night, clear. Lows from the 40s to upper 50s. Southwest winds 5 to 10 miles per hour. For Tuesday, mostly sunny in the morning then becoming sunny. Highs in the mid-70s at the coast around 90 inland. West winds 5 to 10 miles per hour. And on Tuesday night, clear. Lows in the 50s. Wednesday and Wednesday night, mostly clear. Highs from the mid-70s to upper 80s, lows from the 50s to lower 60s Thursday through Friday, partly cloudy. Highs from the upper 60s to mid-80s, lows in the 50s Friday night and Saturday, mostly clear. Lows in the 50s, high 70s and 80s, high temperatures today and lows tonight for the selected cities, San Francisco, 62 and 54, San Francisco Airport, 66 and 54, Redwood City, 71 and 54, Oakland, 66 and 55, Fremont, 69 and 55, Concord, 73 and 52, Livermore, 71 and 52, San Rafael, 73 and 51, Santa Rosa, 78 and 47, Napa, 69 and 49, Fairfield, 73 and 52. These are the 7 a.m. Pacific Daylight Time observations for the San Francisco and Monterey Bay areas on Sunday, September 27th. At San Francisco Airport, it was cloudy, temperature 59, dew point 53, relative humidity 80%, west wind at 9 miles an hour, pressure 29.89 inches and steady. At Oakland Airport, it was cloudy, temperature 59, dew point 54, relative humidity 83%, southwest wind at 8 miles an hour, pressure 29.90 inches and rising. At San Jose Airport, it was cloudy, temperature 59, dew point 53, relative humidity 80%, calm, pressure 29.90 inches and rising. At Santa Rosa, it was mostly cloudy, temperature 51, calm, pressure 29.88 and rising. At Concord, it was cloudy, temperature 59, south wind at 13. At Livermore, it was mostly cloudy, temperature 55, calm,

at Monterey. It was cloudy, temperature 57, calm, pressure 29.92 and rising. At Salinas, it was cloudy, temperature 57, dew point 52, relative humidity 83%, southwest wind at 6. Here are some observations around California and western Nevada. At Mammoth Lakes, it was clear, with a temperature of 32. At South Lake Tahoe, it was partly cloudy, with a temperature of 41. It was mostly cloudy, with a temperature of 72 at Los Angeles, 52 at Reno, 52 at Truckee, and 57 at Blue Canyon. It was cloudy, with a temperature of 57 at Sacramento, and 73 at San Diego. Local temperature reports around San Francisco Bay for 7 a.m. Downtown San Francisco was 57 degrees. Oakland Museum was 59 degrees. Redwood City was 53 degrees. San Rafael was 56 degrees. The area forecast for the South Bay, including the San Jose metro area and the Santa Clara Valley. For today, mostly cloudy in the morning, then becoming mostly sunny. Highs from the upper 60s to mid 70s. South winds up to 5 miles per hour, becoming northwest in the afternoon. For tonight, mostly clear until midnight, then becoming partly cloudy. Lows from the upper 40s to mid 50s. Northwest winds 5 to 10 miles per hour, becoming southwest after midnight. And on Monday, partly cloudy in the morning, then becoming sunny. Highs in the lower 70s by the bay, mid to upper 70s inland. South winds up to 5 miles per hour, becoming northwest 5 to 15 miles per hour in the afternoon. For Monday night, clear. Lows in the 50s. Northwest winds 5 to 10 miles per hour until midnight, becoming light. For Tuesday, mostly sunny in the morning, then becoming sunny. Highs in the lower 80s by the bay, mid 80s to lower 90s inland. North winds 5 to 10 miles per hour. And on Tuesday night, clear. Lows from the mid 50s to lower 60s. Wednesday and Wednesday night, clear. Highs from the lower 80s to mid 90s. Lows from the mid 50s to lower 60s for Thursday. Mostly sunny. Highs from the upper 70s to lower 90s Thursday night and Friday, partly cloudy. Lows from the mid 50s to lower 60s. Highs from the 70s to upper 80s Friday night and Saturday, mostly clear. Lows from the mid 50s to lower 60s. Highs from the 80s to lower 90s. High temperatures today and lows tonight for the selected cities: San Jose, 71 and 53, Mountain View, 67 and 55, Morgan Hill, 74 and 50. The area forecast for the Monterey Bay and Salinas Valley. For today, mostly cloudy in the morning, then becoming mostly sunny. Patchy fog in the morning. A slight chance of drizzle in the morning. Highs in the lower 60s at the coast to the mid 70s inland. West winds up to 5 miles per hour, increasing to 5 to 15 miles per hour in the afternoon. For tonight, partly cloudy. Lows near 50. West winds 5 to 15 miles per hour. And on Monday, partly cloudy in the morning, then becoming mostly sunny. Highs in the mid-60s at the coast to the mid-70s inland. West winds 5 to 10 miles per hour. For Monday night, mostly clear. Lows in the lower 50s. Southwest winds 5 to 10 miles per hour. For Tuesday, mostly sunny in the morning, then becoming sunny. Highs in the lower 70s at the coast of the mid-80s inland. East winds around 5 miles per hour, becoming west in the afternoon. And on Tuesday night, mostly clear. Lows in the mid-50s. Wednesday and Wednesday night, mostly clear. Highs from the mid-70s to upper 80s. Lows in the upper 50s Thursday through Saturday. Partly cloudy. High 70s and 80s, lows in the upper 50s, high temperatures today and lows tonight for the selected cities: Santa Cruz, 70 and 50, Monterey, 63 and 54, Salinas, 64 and 52, Hollister, 69 and 48, King City,
74 and the 49. The weather overview for the Bay Area and Central Coast, cooler conditions through Sunday, warmer temperatures return Tuesday through next week. The extended forecast for the Bay Area and Central Coast, Wednesday and Wednesday night, mostly clear. Highs 70 to 95. Lows 50 to 70. Thursday and Thursday night, partly cloudy. Highs 65 to 90. Lows 50 to 65. Friday and Friday night, partly cloudy. Highs 65 to 90. Lows 50 to 70. Saturday and Saturday night, mostly clear. Highs 70 to 95. Lows 55 to 70. Sunday and Sunday night, mostly clear. Highs 70 to 90. Lows 55 to 70. Sunrise, sunset, and tidal information for the San Francisco Bay Area for Sunday, September 27th. The sunrise today, 7:01 a.m. The sunset tonight, 7 p.m. Tidal data at the Golden Gate for today. High tide, 12:22 a.m. at 5.35 feet. Low tide, 5:58 a.m. at 1.16 feet. High tide, 12:27 p.m. at 5.96 feet. Low tide, 6:34 p.m. at 0.31 feet. Here are the buoy observations for 7 a.m. Pacific Daylight Time. An offshore buoy 6 winds north at 10 knots, pressure 1,022.8 millibars. An offshore buoy 59 winds northwest at 8 knots, water temperature 67, pressure 1,016.4 millibars. At Point Arena buoy, winds northwest 17 knots, water temperature 57, pressure 1,012.8 millibars, seas 3 feet, every 10 seconds. At buoy 13 near Bodega Bay, winds northwest at 19 knots, gusting to 23, pressure 1,011.7 millibars, swell 6 feet, every 7 seconds. At Point Reyes Wave Rider buoy, water temperature 59, seas 8 feet, every 8 seconds. At San Francisco buoy, winds northwest at 12 knots, water temperature 59, pressure 1,012.0 millibars. At Half Moon Bay buoy, winds northwest 10 knots, water temperature 60, pressure 1,012.4 millibars, seas 5 feet, every 8 seconds. At Monterey Bay buoy, winds northwest 12 knots, water temperature 61, pressure 1,012.3 millibars, seas 6 feet, every 8 seconds. At Point Sur, Wave Rider buoy, water temperature 61, seas 7 feet, every 9 seconds. At Cape San Martin buoy, winds northwest 17 knots, gusting to 21, water temperature 62, pressure 1,012.1 millibars. Seas 8 feet, every 9 seconds. Synopsis for the Central California coast and bays, including the Monterey Bay, Greater Farallones, and Cordell Bank National Marine Sanctuaries, moderate north winds will persist today, becoming fresh to strong as we head into Monday. These winds hold through midweek, with winds becoming moderate to fresh by the end of the work week. Wind gusts will be strong to near gale force at times, with the strongest gusts occurring over the northern outer coastal waters and from Monterey Bay south to Big Sur. Tropical activity will produce long-period southerly swell by the middle of the week. The marine forecast for San Pablo Bay, Suisun Bay, the West Delta, and the San Francisco Bay north of the Bay Bridge. For today, southwest wind 5 to 10 knots, rising to 10 to 15 knots this afternoon. For tonight, southwest wind 10 to 15 knots, easing to 5 to 10 knots after midnight. For Monday, southwest wind around 5 knots, rising to 5 to 10 knots in the afternoon. The marine forecast for Monterey Bay. Small craft advisory in effect from 9 a.m. Pacific Daylight Time this morning through late tonight. For today, northwest wind around 5 knots, backing to west 15 to 20 knots. Seas 3 to 4 feet. Wave detail, northwest 3 feet at 9 seconds and south 2 feet at 12 seconds. A slight chance of very light drizzle this morning. For tonight, northwest wind 15 to 20 knots. Seas 3 to 5 feet.

4 feet at 7 seconds and southwest 2 feet at 12 seconds. For Monday, northwest wind 5 to 10 knots, becoming west 10 to 15 knots in the afternoon. Seas 3 to 4 feet. Wave detail, northwest 3 feet at 8 seconds and south 2 feet at 11 seconds. The coastal waters forecast from Pigeon Point to Point Pinos out to 10 nautical miles. Small craft advisory in effect from 9 a.m. Pacific Daylight Time this morning through late tonight. For today, northwest wind 10 to 15 knots, rising to 15 to 20 knots late. Seas 4 to 6 feet. Wave detail, northwest 5 feet at 9 seconds and south 3 feet at 12 seconds. For tonight, northwest wind 15 to 20 knots. Seas 4 to 6 feet. Wave detail, northwest 5 feet at 7 seconds and south 3 feet at 9 seconds. For Monday, northwest wind 10 to 15 knots. Seas 4 to 6 feet. Wave detail, northwest 5 feet at 9 seconds and south 3 feet at 11 seconds. The area forecast for the peninsula, North Bay, and East Bay. For today, mostly cloudy in the morning then becoming mostly sunny. A slight chance of drizzle in the morning. Highs in the lower 60s at the coast to the lower 70s inland. West winds 5 to 15 miles per hour. For tonight, partly cloudy. Lows from the mid-40s to upper 50s. Southwest winds 5 to 15 miles per hour. And on Monday, partly cloudy in the morning then becoming mostly sunny. Highs in the upper 60s at the coast to around 80 inland. Southwest winds up to 5 miles per hour, becoming west in the afternoon. For Monday night, clear. Lows from the 40s to upper 50s. Southwest winds 5 to 10 miles per hour. For Tuesday, mostly sunny in the morning then becoming sunny. Highs in the mid-70s at the coast to around 90 inland. West winds 5 to 10 miles per hour. And on Tuesday night, clear. Lows in the 50s. Wednesday and Wednesday night, mostly clear. Highs from the mid-70s to upper 80s. Lows from the 50s to lower 60s. Thursday through Friday, partly cloudy. Highs from the upper 60s to mid-80s. Lows in the 50s Friday night and Saturday, mostly clear. Lows in the 50s, high 70s and 80s. High temperatures today and lows tonight for the selected cities: San Francisco, 62 and 54, San Francisco Airport, 66 and 54, Redwood City, 71 and 54, Oakland, 66 and 55, Fremont, 69 and 55, Concord, 73 and 52, Livermore, 71 and 52, San Rafael, 73 and 51, Santa Rosa, 78 and 47, Napa, 69 and 49, Fairfield, 73 and 52. 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This broadcast originates from the National Weather Service office located in Monterey, California, and serves the South Bay and Monterey Bay Area, including the city of San Jose, Monterey, Salinas, and Santa Cruz. These are the 7 a.m. Pacific Daylight Time observations for the San Francisco and Monterey Bay Areas on Sunday, September 27th. At San Francisco Airport, it was cloudy, temperature 59, dew point 53, relative humidity 80%, west wind at 9 miles an hour, pressure 29.89 inches and steady. At Oakland Airport, it was cloudy, temperature 59, dew point 54, relative humidity 83%, southwest wind at 8 miles an hour, pressure 29.90 inches and rising. At San Jose Airport, it was cloudy, temperature 59, dew point 53, relative humidity 80%, calm, pressure 29.90 inches and rising. At Santa Rosa, it was mostly cloudy, temperature 51, calm, pressure 29.88 and rising. At Concord, it was cloudy, temperature 59, south wind at 13. At Livermore, it was mostly cloudy, temperature 55, calm. At Monterey, it
it was cloudy, temperature 57, calm, pressure 29.92 and rising. At Salinas, it was cloudy, temperature 57, dew point 52, relative humidity 83%, southwest wind at 6. Here are some observations around California and western Nevada. At Mammoth Lakes, it was clear, with a temperature of 32. At South Lake Tahoe, it was partly cloudy, with a temperature of 41. It was mostly cloudy, with a temperature of 72 at Los Angeles, 52 at Reno, 52 at Truckee, and 57 at Blue Canyon. It was cloudy, with a temperature of 57 at Sacramento, and 73 at San Diego. Local temperature reports around San Francisco Bay for 7 a.m. Downtown San Francisco was 57 degrees. Oakland Museum was 59 degrees. Redwood City was 53 degrees. San Rafael was 56 degrees. The area forecast for the South Bay, including the San Jose metro area and the Santa Clara Valley. For today, mostly cloudy in the morning, then becoming mostly sunny. Highs from the upper 60s to mid 70s. South winds up to 5 miles per hour, becoming northwest in the afternoon. For tonight, mostly clear until midnight, then becoming partly cloudy. Lows from the upper 40s to mid 50s. Northwest winds 5 to 10 miles per hour, becoming southwest after midnight. And on Monday, partly cloudy in the morning, then becoming sunny. Highs in the lower 70s by the bay, mid to upper 70s inland. South winds up to 5 miles per hour, becoming northwest 5 to 15 miles per hour in the afternoon. For Monday night, clear. Lows in the 50s. Northwest winds 5 to 10 miles per hour until midnight, becoming light. For Tuesday, mostly sunny in the morning, then becoming sunny. Highs in the lower 80s by the bay, mid 80s to lower 90s inland. North winds 5 to 10 miles per hour. And on Tuesday night, clear. Lows from the mid 50s to lower 60s. Wednesday and Wednesday night, clear. Highs from the lower 80s to mid 90s, lows from the mid 50s to lower 60s for Thursday. Mostly sunny. Highs from the upper 70s to lower 90s Thursday night and Friday, partly cloudy. Lows from the mid 50s to lower 60s, highs from the 70s to upper 80s Friday night and Saturday, mostly clear. Lows from the mid 50s to lower 60s, highs from the 80s to lower 90s, high temperatures today and lows tonight for the selected cities, San Jose, 71 and 53, Mountain View, 67 and 55, Morgan Hill, 74 and 50. The area forecast for the Monterey Bay and Salinas Valley? For today, mostly cloudy in the morning, then becoming mostly sunny. Patchy fog in the morning. A slight chance of drizzle in the morning. Highs in the lower 60s at the coast to the mid 70s inland. West winds up to 5 miles per hour, increasing to 5 to 15 miles per hour in the afternoon. For tonight, partly cloudy. Lows near 50. West winds 5 to 15 miles per hour. And on Monday, partly cloudy in the morning, then becoming mostly sunny. Highs in the mid-60s at the coast to the mid-70s inland. West winds 5 to 10 miles per hour. For Monday night, mostly clear. Lows in the lower 50s. Southwest winds 5 to 10 miles per hour. For Tuesday, mostly sunny in the morning, then becoming sunny. Highs in the lower 70s at the coast of the mid-80s inland. East winds around 5 miles per hour, becoming west in the afternoon. And on Tuesday night, mostly clear. Lows in the mid-50s. Wednesday and Wednesday night, mostly clear. Highs from the mid-70s to upper 80s, lows in the upper 50s Thursday through Saturday. Partly cloudy. High 70s and 80s, lows in the upper 50s, high temperatures today and lows tonight for the selected cities, Santa Cruz, 70 and 50, Monterey, 63 and 54, Salinas, 64 and 52, Hollister, 69 and 48, King City, 70.

at 49. The weather overview for the Bay Area and Central Coast, cooler conditions through Sunday, warmer temperatures return Tuesday through next week. The extended forecast for the Bay Area and Central Coast, Wednesday and Wednesday night, mostly clear. Highs 70 to 95. Lows 50 to 70. Thursday and Thursday night, partly cloudy. Highs 65 to 90. Lows 50 to 65. Friday and Friday night, partly cloudy. Highs 65 to 90. Lows 50 to 70. Saturday and Saturday night, mostly clear. Highs 70 to 95. Lows 55 to 70. Sunday and Sunday night, mostly clear. Highs 70 to 90. Lows 55 to 70. Sunrise, sunset, and tidal information for the San Francisco Bay Area for Sunday, September 27th. The sunrise today, 7:01 a.m. The sunset tonight, 7 p.m. Tidal data at the Golden Gate for today. High tide, 12:22 a.m. at 5.35 feet. Low tide, 5:58 a.m. at 1.16 feet. High tide, 12:27 p.m. at 5.96 feet. Low tide, 6:34 p.m. at 0.31 feet. Here are the buoy observations for 8 a.m. Pacific Daylight Time. An offshore buoy 6 winds north at 12 knots, pressure 1,023.1 millibars. An offshore buoy 59 winds northwest at 10 knots, water temperature 67, pressure 1,016.5 millibars. At buoy 14 near Point Arena, winds northwest at 19 knots, gusting to 23, water temperature 57, pressure 1,013.1 millibars. At buoy 13 near Bodega Bay, winds northwest at 21 knots, gusting to 25, pressure 1,011.8 millibars. At Point Reyes Wave Rider buoy, water temperature 59, seas 8 feet, every 7 seconds. At San Francisco buoy, winds northwest at 60 knots, water temperature 59, pressure 1,011.9 millibars. At Half Moon Bay buoy, winds northwest 12 knots, water temperature 60, pressure 1,012.6 millibars, seas 5 feet, every 7 seconds. At Monterey buoy, winds northwest at 14 knots, water temperature 61, pressure 1,012.7 millibars. At Pointzer, Wave Rider buoy, water temperature 60, sea 7 feet, every 9 seconds. At Cape San Martin buoy, winds northwest at 17 knots, gusting to 23, water temperature 62, pressure 1,012.6 millibars. Synopsis for the Central California coast and bays, including the Monterey Bay, Greater Farallones, and Cordell Bank National Marine Sanctuaries, moderate north winds will persist today, becoming fresh to strong as we head into Monday. These winds hold through midweek, with winds becoming moderate to fresh by the end of the work week. Wind gusts will be strong to near gale force at times, with the strongest gusts occurring over the northern outer coastal waters and from Monterey Bay south to Big Sur. Tropical activity will produce long period southerly swell by the middle of the week. The marine forecast for San Pablo Bay, Suisun Bay, the West Delta, and the San Francisco Bay north of the Bay Bridge. For today, southwest wind 5 to 10 knots, rising to 10 to 15 knots this afternoon. For tonight, southwest wind 10 to 15 knots, easing to 5 to 10 knots after midnight. For Monday, southwest wind around 5 knots, rising to 5 to 10 knots in the afternoon. The marine forecast for Monterey Bay. Small craft advisory in effect from 9 a.m. Pacific Daylight Time this morning through late tonight. For today, northwest wind around 5 knots, backing to west 15 to 20 knots. Seas 3 to 4 feet. Wave detail, northwest 3 feet at 9 seconds and south 2 feet at 12 seconds. A slight chance of very light drizzle this morning. For tonight, northwest wind 15 to 20 knots. Seas 3 to 5 feet. Wave detail, northwest 4 feet at 7 seconds and southwest 2 feet at 12 seconds. For Monday,

west wind 5 to 10 knots, becoming west 10 to 15 knots in the afternoon. Seas 3 to 4 feet. Wave detail, northwest 3 feet at 8 seconds and south 2 feet at 11 seconds. The coastal waters forecast from Pigeon Point to Point Pinos out to 10 nautical miles. Small craft advisory in effect from 9 a.m. Pacific Daylight Time this morning through late tonight. For today, northwest wind 10 to 15 knots, rising to 15 to 20 knots late. Seas 4 to 6 feet. Wave detail, northwest 5 feet at 9 seconds and south 3 feet at 12 seconds. For tonight, northwest wind 15 to 20 knots. Seas 4 to 6 feet. Wave detail, northwest 5 feet at 7 seconds and south 3 feet at 9 seconds. For Monday, northwest wind 10 to 15 knots. Seas 4 to 6 feet. Wave detail, northwest 5 feet at 9 seconds and south 3 feet at 11 seconds. The area forecast for the peninsula, North Bay, and East Bay. For today, mostly cloudy in the morning, then becoming mostly sunny. A slight chance of drizzle in the morning. Highs in the lower 60s at the coast to the lower 70s inland. West winds 5 to 15 miles per hour. For tonight, partly cloudy. Lows from the mid 40s to upper 50s. Southwest winds 5 to 15 miles per hour. And on Monday, partly cloudy in the morning, then becoming mostly sunny. Highs in the upper 60s at the coast to around 80 inland. Southwest winds up to 5 miles per hour, becoming west in the afternoon. For Monday night, clear. Lows from the 40s to upper 50s. Southwest winds 5 to 10 miles per hour. For Tuesday, mostly sunny in the morning, then becoming sunny. Highs in the mid-70s at the coast and around 90 inland. West winds 5 to 10 miles per hour. And on Tuesday night, clear. Lows in the 50s. Wednesday and Wednesday night, mostly clear. Highs from the mid-70s to upper 80s. Lows from the 50s to lower 60s. Thursday through Friday, partly cloudy. Highs from the upper 60s to mid-80s. Lows in the 50s Friday night and Saturday, mostly clear. Lows in the 50s, high 70s and 80s, high temperatures today and lows tonight for the selected cities, San Francisco, 62 and 54, San Francisco Airport, 66 and 54, Redwood City, 71 and 54, Oakland, 66 and 55, Fremont, 69 and 55, Concord, 73 and 52, Livermore, 71 and 52, San Rafael, 73 and 51, Santa Rosa, 78 and 47, Napa, 69 and 49, Fairfield, 73 and 52. These are the 8 a.m. Pacific Daylight Time observations for the San Francisco and Monterey Bay areas on Sunday, September 27th. At San Francisco Airport, it was cloudy, temperature 59, dew point 53, relative humidity 80%, west wind at 6 miles an hour, pressure 29.90 inches and rising. At Oakland Airport, it was cloudy, temperature 59, dew point 54, relative humidity 83%, southwest wind at 9 miles an hour, pressure 29.91 inches and rising. At San Jose Airport, it was cloudy, temperature 59, dew point 52, relative humidity 77%, calm, pressure 29.91 inches and rising. At Santa Rosa, it was partly sunny, temperature 52, calm, pressure 29.89 and rising. At Concord, it was cloudy, temperature 59, south wind at 14. At Livermore, it was partly sunny, temperature 57, west wind at 6. At Monterey, it was cloudy, temperature 58, calm, pressure 29.93 and rising. At Salinas, it was cloudy, temperature 57, dew point 51, relative humidity 80%, southwest wind at 7. Here are some observations around California and western Nevada. At Mammoth Lakes, it was sunny, with a temperature of 39. At South Lake Tahoe, it was mostly sunny, with a temperature of 42. It was partly

29.91 inches and rising. At San Jose Airport, it was cloudy, temperature 59, dew point 52, relative humidity 77%, calm, pressure 29.91 inches and rising. At Santa Rosa, it was partly sunny, temperature 52, calm, pressure 29.89 and rising. At Concord, it was cloudy, temperature 59, south wind at 14. At Livermore, it was partly sunny, temperature 57, west wind at 6. At Monterey, it was cloudy, temperature 58, calm, pressure 29.93 and rising. At Salinas, it was cloudy, temperature 57, dew point 51, relative humidity 80%, southwest wind at 7. Here are some observations around California and western Nevada. At Mammoth Lakes, it was sunny, with a temperature of 39. At South Lake Tahoe, it was mostly sunny, with a temperature of 42. It was partly sunny, with a temperature of 72 at Los Angeles, 74 at San Diego, 53 at Reno, 52 at Truckee, and 58 at Blue Canyon. At Sacramento, it was cloudy, with a temperature of 58. Local temperature reports around San Francisco Bay for 8 a.m. Downtown San Francisco was 57 degrees. Oakland Museum was 59 degrees. Redwood City was 53 degrees. San Rafael was 56 degrees. The area forecast for the South Bay, including the San Jose metro area and the Santa Clara Valley. For today, mostly cloudy in the morning, then becoming mostly sunny. Highs from the upper 60s to mid 70s. South winds up to 5 miles per hour, becoming northwest in the afternoon. For tonight, mostly clear until midnight, then becoming partly cloudy. Lows from the upper 40s to mid 50s. Northwest winds 5 to 10 miles per hour, becoming southwest after midnight. And on Monday, partly cloudy in the morning, then becoming sunny. Highs in the lower 70s by the bay, mid to upper 70s inland. South winds up to 5 miles per hour, becoming northwest 5 to 15 miles per hour in the afternoon. For Monday night, clear. Lows in the 50s. Northwest winds 5 to 10 miles per hour until midnight, becoming light. For Tuesday, mostly sunny in the morning, then becoming sunny. Highs in the lower 80s by the bay, mid 80s to lower 90s inland. North winds 5 to 10 miles per hour. And on Tuesday night, clear. Lows from the mid 50s to lower 60s. Wednesday and Wednesday night, clear. Highs from the lower 80s to mid 90s. Lows from the mid 50s to lower 60s for Thursday. Mostly sunny. Highs from the upper 70s to lower 90s Thursday night and Friday, partly cloudy. Lows from the mid 50s to lower 60s. Highs from the 70s to upper 80s Friday night and Saturday, mostly clear. Lows from the mid 50s to lower 60s. Highs from the 80s to lower 90s. High temperatures today and lows tonight for the selected cities: San Jose, 71 and 53, Mountain View, 67 and 55, Morgan Hill, 74 and 50. The area forecast for the Monterey Bay and Salinas Valley. For today, mostly cloudy in the morning, then becoming mostly sunny. Patchy fog in the morning. A slight chance of drizzle in the morning. Highs in the lower 60s at the coast to the mid 70s inland. West winds up to 5 miles per hour, increasing to 5 to 15 miles per hour in the afternoon. For tonight, partly cloudy. Lows near 50. West winds 5 to 15 miles per hour. And on Monday, partly cloudy in the morning, then becoming mostly sunny. Highs in the mid-60s at the coast to the mid-70s inland. West winds 5 to 10 miles per hour. For Monday night, mostly clear. Lows in the lower 50s. Southwest winds 5 to 10 miles per hour. For Tuesday, mostly sunny in the morning, then becoming sunny. Highs in the lower 70s at the coast of the mid-80s inland. East winds around 5 miles per hour, becoming west in the afternoon.

and on Tuesday night, mostly clear. Lows in the mid-50s. Wednesday and Wednesday night, mostly clear. Highs from the mid-70s to upper 80s, lows in the upper 50s Thursday through Saturday. Partly cloudy. High 70s and 80s, lows in the upper 50s, high temperatures today and lows tonight for the selected cities, Santa Cruz, 70 and 50, Monterey, 63 and 54, Salinas, 64 and 52, Hollister, 69 and 48, King City, 74 and 49. The weather overview for the Bay Area and Central Coast, cooler conditions through Sunday, warmer temperatures return Tuesday through next week. The extended forecast for the Bay Area and Central Coast, Wednesday and Wednesday night, mostly clear. Highs 70 to 95. Lows 50 to 70. Thursday and Thursday night, partly cloudy. Highs 65 to 90. Lows 50 to 65. Friday and Friday night, partly cloudy. Highs 65 to 90. Lows 50 to 70. Saturday and Saturday night, mostly clear. Highs 70 to 95. Lows 55 to 70. Sunday and Sunday night, mostly clear. Highs 70 to 90. Lows 55 to 70. Sunrise, sunset, and tidal information for the San Francisco Bay Area for Sunday, September 27th. The sunrise today, 7:01 a.m. The sunset tonight, 7 p.m. Tidal data at the Golden Gate for today. High tide, 12:22 a.m. at 5.35 feet. Low tide, 5:58 a.m. at 1.16 feet. High tide, 12:27 p.m. at 5.96 feet. Low tide, 6:34 p.m. at 0.31 feet. Here are the buoy observations for 8 a.m. Pacific Daylight Time. An offshore buoy 6 winds north at 10 knots, pressure 1,023.0 millibars. An offshore buoy 59 winds northwest at 10 knots, water temperature 67, pressure 1,016.5 millibars. At Point Arena buoy, winds north 70 knots, gusting to 21, water temperature 57, pressure 1,013.3 millibars, seas 3 feet, every 13 seconds. At buoy 13 near Bodega Bay, winds northwest at 21 knots, gusting to 27, pressure 1,011.9 millibars, swell 6 feet, every 6 seconds. At Point Reyes Wave Rider buoy, water temperature 59, seas 8 feet, every 8 seconds. At San Francisco buoy, winds northwest 16 knots, water temperature 59, pressure 1,012.0 millibars, seas 6 feet, every 6 seconds. At Half Moon Bay buoy, winds northwest 12 knots, water temperature 60, pressure 1,012.6 millibars, seas 5 feet, every 7 seconds. At Monterey Bay buoy, winds northwest 14 knots, water temperature 61, pressure 1,012.8 millibars, seas 6 feet, every 8 seconds. At Pointzer, Wave Rider buoy, water temperature 60, seas 7 feet, every 9 seconds. At Cape San Martin buoy, winds northwest 70 knots, gusting to 21, water temperature 62, pressure 1,012.7 millibars. Seas 8 feet, every 9 seconds. Synopsis for the Central California coast and bays, including the Monterey Bay, Greater Farallones, and Cordell Bank National Marine Sanctuaries, moderate north winds will persist today, becoming fresh to strong as we head into Monday. These winds hold through midweek, with winds becoming moderate to fresh by the end of the work week. Wind gusts will be strong to near gale force at times, with the strongest gusts occurring over the northern outer coastal waters and from Monterey Bay south to Big Sur. Tropical activity will produce long-period southerly swell by the middle of the week. The marine forecast for San Pablo Bay, Suisun Bay, the West Delta, and the San Francisco Bay north of the Bay Bridge. For today, southwest wind 5 to 10 knots, rising to 10 to 15 knots this afternoon. For tonight, southwest wind 10 to 15 knots, easing to 5 to 10 knots after midnight. For Monday, southwest

5 knots, rising to 5 to 10 knots in the afternoon. The marine forecast for Monterey Bay. Small craft advisory in effect from 9 a.m. Pacific Daylight Time this morning through late tonight. For today, northwest wind around 5 knots, backing to west 15 to 20 knots. Seas 3 to 4 feet. Wave detail, northwest 3 feet at 9 seconds and south 2 feet at 12 seconds. A slight chance of very light drizzle this morning. For tonight, northwest wind 15 to 20 knots. Seas 3 to 5 feet. Wave detail, northwest 4 feet at 7 seconds and southwest 2 feet at 12 seconds. For Monday, northwest wind 5 to 10 knots, becoming west 10 to 15 knots in the afternoon. Seas 3 to 4 feet. Wave detail, northwest 3 feet at 8 seconds and south 2 feet at 11 seconds. The coastal waters forecast from Pigeon Point to Point Pinos out to 10 nautical miles. Small craft advisory in effect from 9 a.m. Pacific Daylight Time this morning through late tonight. For today, northwest wind 10 to 15 knots, rising to 15 to 20 knots late. Seas 4 to 6 feet. Wave detail, northwest 5 feet at 9 seconds and south 3 feet at 12 seconds. For tonight, northwest wind 15 to 20 knots. Seas 4 to 6 feet. Wave detail, northwest 5 feet at 7 seconds and south 3 feet at 9 seconds. For Monday, northwest wind 10 to 15 knots. Seas 4 to 6 feet. Wave detail, northwest 5 feet at 9 seconds and south 3 feet at 11 seconds. 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This broadcast originates from the National Weather Service office located in Monterey, California, and serves the South Bay and Monterey Bay Area, including the cities of San Jose, Monterey, Salinas, and Santa Cruz. The area forecast for the Peninsula, North Bay, and East Bay. For today, mostly cloudy in the morning, then becoming mostly sunny. A slight chance of drizzle in the morning. Highs in the lower 60s at the coast to the lower 70s inland. West winds 5 to 15 miles per hour. For tonight, partly cloudy. Lows from the mid 40s to upper 50s. Southwest winds 5 to 15 miles per hour. And on Monday, partly cloudy in the morning, then becoming mostly sunny. Highs in the upper 60s at the coast to around 80 inland. Southwest winds up to 5 miles per hour, becoming west in the afternoon. For Monday night, clear. Lows from the 40s to upper 50s. Southwest winds 5 to 10 miles per hour. For Tuesday, mostly sunny in the morning, then becoming sunny. Highs in the mid-70s at the coast to around 90 inland. West winds 5 to 10 miles per hour. And on Tuesday night, clear. Lows in the 50s. Wednesday and Wednesday night, mostly clear. Highs from the mid-70s to upper 80s, lows from the 50s to lower 60s. Thursday through Friday, partly cloudy. Highs from the upper 60s to mid-80s, lows in the 50s. Friday night and Saturday, mostly clear. Lows in the 50s, high 70s and 80s. High temperatures today and lows tonight for these selected cities: San Francisco, 62 and 54, San Francisco Airport, 66 and 54, Redwood City, 71 and 54, Oakland, 66 and 55, Fremont, 69 and 55, Concord, 73 and 52, Livermore, 71 and 52, San Rafael, 73 and 51, Santa Rosa, 78 and 47, Napa, 69 and 49, Fairfield, 73 and 52. These are the 8 a.m. Pacific Daylight Time observations for the San Francisco and Monterey Bay areas on Sunday, September 27th. At San Francisco Airport, it was cloudy, temperature 59, dew point 53, relative humidity 80%, west wind at 6 miles an hour, pressure 29.90 inches and rising. At Oakland Airport, it was cloudy, temperature 59, dew point 54.

relative humidity 83%, southwest wind at 9 miles an hour, pressure 29.91 inches and rising. At San Jose Airport, it was cloudy, temperature 59, dew point 52, relative humidity 77%, calm, pressure 29.91 inches and rising. At Santa Rosa, it was partly sunny, temperature 52, calm, pressure 29.89 and rising. At Concord, it was cloudy, temperature 59, south wind at 14. At Livermore, it was partly sunny, temperature 57, west wind at 6. At Monterey, it was cloudy, temperature 58, calm, pressure 29.93 and rising. At Salinas, it was cloudy, temperature 57, dew point 51, relative humidity 80%, southwest wind at 7. Here are some observations around California and western Nevada. At Mammoth Lakes, it was sunny, with a temperature of 39. At South Lake Tahoe, it was mostly sunny, with a temperature of 42. It was partly sunny, with a temperature of 72 at Los Angeles, 74 at San Diego, 53 at Reno, 52 at Truckee, and 58 at Blue Canyon. At Sacramento, it was cloudy, with a temperature of 58. Local temperature reports around San Francisco Bay for 8 a.m. Downtown San Francisco was 57 degrees. Oakland Museum was 59 degrees. Redwood City was 53 degrees. San Rafael was 56 degrees. The area forecast for the South Bay, including the San Jose metro area and the Santa Clara Valley. For today, mostly cloudy in the morning, then becoming mostly sunny. Highs from the upper 60s to mid 70s. South winds up to 5 miles per hour, becoming northwest in the afternoon. For tonight, mostly clear until midnight, then becoming partly cloudy. Lows from the upper 40s to mid 50s. Northwest winds 5 to 10 miles per hour, becoming southwest after midnight. And on Monday, partly cloudy in the morning, then becoming sunny. Highs in the lower 70s by the bay, mid to upper 70s inland. South winds up to 5 miles per hour, becoming northwest 5 to 15 miles per hour in the afternoon. For Monday night, clear. Lows in the 50s. Northwest winds 5 to 10 miles per hour until midnight, becoming light. For Tuesday, mostly sunny in the morning, then becoming sunny. Highs in the lower 80s by the bay, mid 80s to lower 90s inland. North winds 5 to 10 miles per hour. And on Tuesday night, clear. Lows from the mid 50s to lower 60s. Wednesday and Wednesday night, clear. Highs from the lower 80s to mid 90s, lows from the mid 50s to lower 60s for Thursday. Mostly sunny. Highs from the upper 70s to lower 90s Thursday night and Friday, partly cloudy. Lows from the mid 50s to lower 60s, highs from the 70s to upper 80s Friday night and Saturday, mostly clear. Lows from the mid 50s to lower 60s, highs from the 80s to lower 90s, high temperatures today and lows tonight for the selected cities: San Jose, 71 and 53, Mountain View, 67 and 55, Morgan Hill, 74 and 50. The area forecast for the Monterey Bay and Salinas Valley. For today, mostly cloudy in the morning, then becoming mostly sunny. Patchy fog in the morning. A slight chance of drizzle in the morning. Highs in the lower 60s at the coast to the mid 70s inland. West winds up to 5 miles per hour, increasing to 5 to 15 miles per hour in the afternoon. For tonight, partly cloudy. Lows near 50. West winds 5 to 15 miles per hour. And on Monday, partly cloudy in the morning, then becoming mostly sunny. Highs in the mid-60s at the coast to the mid-70s inland. West winds 5 to 10 miles per hour. For Monday night, mostly clear. Lows in the lower 50s. Southwest winds 5 to 10 miles per hour. For Tuesday, mostly sunny in the morning, then becoming sunny. Highs in the lower 70s at the coast of the mid-80s inland.
east winds around 5 miles per hour, becoming west in the afternoon. And on Tuesday night, mostly clear. Lows in the mid-50s. Wednesday and Wednesday night, mostly clear. Highs from the mid-70s to upper 80s, lows in the upper 50s clear. Lows in the mid-50s. Wednesday and Wednesday night, mostly clear. Highs from the mid-70s to upper 80s, lows in the upper 50s Thursday through Saturday. Partly cloudy. High 70s and 80s, lows in the upper 50s, high temperatures today and lows tonight for the selected cities, Santa Cruz, 70 and 50, Monterey, 63 and 54, Salinas, 64 and 52, Hollister, 69 and 48, King City, 74 and 49. The weather overview for the Bay Area and Central Coast, cooler conditions through Sunday, warmer temperatures return Tuesday through next week. The extended forecast for the Bay Area and Central Coast, Wednesday and Wednesday night, mostly clear. Highs 70 to 95. Lows 50 to 70. Thursday and Thursday night, partly cloudy. Highs 65 to 90. Lows 50 to 65. Friday and Friday night, partly cloudy. Highs 65 to 90. Lows 50 to 70. Saturday and Saturday night, mostly clear. Highs 70 to 95. Lows 55 to 70. Sunday and Sunday night, mostly clear. Highs 70 to 90. Lows 55 to 70. Sunrise, sunset, and tidal information for the San Francisco Bay Area for Sunday, September 27th. The sunrise today, 7:01 a.m. The sunset tonight, 7 p.m. Tidal data at the Golden Gate for today. High tide, 12:22 a.m. at 5.35 feet. Low tide, 5:58 a.m. at 1.16 feet. High tide, 12:27 p.m. at 5.96 feet. Low tide, 6:34 p.m. at 0.31 feet. Here are the buoy observations for 8 a.m. Pacific Daylight Time. An offshore buoy 6 winds north at 10 knots, pressure 1,023.0 millibars. An offshore buoy 59 winds northwest at 10 knots, water temperature 67, pressure 1,016.5 millibars. At Point Arena buoy, winds north 17 knots, gusting to 21, water temperature 57, pressure 1,013.3 millibars, seas 3 feet, every 13 seconds. At buoy 13 near Bodega Bay, winds northwest at 21 knots, gusting to 27, pressure 1,011.9 millibars, swell 6 feet, every 6 seconds. At Point Reyes Wave Rider buoy, water temperature 59, seas 8 feet, every 8 seconds. At San Francisco buoy, winds northwest 16 knots, water temperature 59, pressure 1,012.0 millibars, seas 6 feet, every 6 seconds. At Half Moon Bay buoy, winds northwest 12 knots, water temperature 60, pressure 1,012.6 millibars, seas 5 feet, every 7 seconds. At Monterey Bay buoy, winds northwest 14 knots, water temperature 61, pressure 1,012.8 millibars, seas 6 feet, every 8 seconds. At Pointer, Wave Rider buoy, water temperature 60, seas 7 feet, every 9 seconds. At Cape San Martin buoy, winds northwest 17 knots, gusting to 21, water temperature 62, pressure 1,012.7 millibars. Seas 8 feet, every 9 seconds. Synopsis for the Central California coast and bays, including the Monterey Bay, Greater Farallones, and Cordell Bank National Marine Sanctuaries, moderate north winds will persist today, becoming fresh to strong as we head into Monday. These winds hold through midweek, with winds becoming moderate to fresh by the end of the work week. Wind gusts will be strong to near gale force at times, with the strongest gusts occurring over the northern outer coastal waters and from Monterey Bay south to Big Sur. Tropical activity will produce long-period southerly swell by the middle of the week. The marine forecast for San Pablo Bay, Suisun Bay, the West Delta, and the San Francisco Bay north of the Bay Bridge,

0: today?
1: Southwest wind 5 to 10 knots, rising to 10 to 15 knots this afternoon. For tonight? Southwest wind 10 to 15 knots, easing to 5 to 10 knots after midnight. For Monday, southwest wind around 5 knots, rising to 5 to 10 knots in the afternoon. The marine forecast for Monterey Bay. Small craft advisory in effect from 9 a.m. Pacific Daylight Time this morning through late tonight. For today, northwest wind around 5 knots, backing to west 15 to 20 knots. Seas 3 to 4 feet. Wave detail, northwest 3 feet at 9 seconds and south 2 feet at 12 seconds. A slight chance of very light drizzle this morning. For tonight, northwest wind 15 to 20 knots. Seas 3 to 5 feet. Wave detail, northwest 4 feet at 7 seconds and southwest 2 feet at 12 seconds. For Monday, northwest wind 5 to 10 knots, becoming west 10 to 15 knots in the afternoon. Seas 3 to 4 feet. Wave detail, northwest 3 feet at 8 seconds and south 2 feet at 11 seconds. The coastal waters forecast from Pigeon Point to Point Pinos out to 10 nautical miles. Small craft advisory in effect from 9 a.m. Pacific Daylight Time this morning through late tonight. For today, northwest wind 10 to 15 knots, rising to 15 to 20 knots late. Seas 4 to 6 feet. Wave detail, northwest 5 feet at 9 seconds and south 3 feet at 12 seconds. For tonight, northwest wind 15 to 20 knots. Seas 4 to 6 feet. Wave detail, northwest 5 feet at 7 seconds and south 3 feet at 9 seconds. For Monday, northwest wind 10 to 15 knots. Seas 4 to 6 feet. Wave detail, northwest 5 feet at 9 seconds and south 3 feet at 11 seconds. The area forecast for the peninsula, North Bay, and East Bay. For today, mostly cloudy in the morning then becoming mostly sunny. A slight chance of drizzle in the morning. Highs in the lower 60s at the coast to the lower 70s inland. West winds 5 to 15 miles per hour. For tonight, partly cloudy. Lows from the mid 40s to upper 50s. Southwest winds 5 to 15 miles per hour. And on Monday, partly cloudy in the morning then becoming mostly sunny. Highs in the upper 60s at the coast to around 80 inland. Southwest winds up to 5 miles per hour, becoming west in the afternoon. For Monday night, clear. Lows from the 40s to upper 50s. Southwest winds 5 to 10 miles per hour. For Tuesday, mostly sunny in the morning then becoming sunny. Highs in the mid 70s at the coast and around 90 inland. West winds 5 to 10 miles per hour. And on Tuesday night, clear. Lows in the 50s. Wednesday and Wednesday night, mostly clear. Highs from the mid 70s to upper 80s. Lows from the 50s to lower 60s. Thursday through Friday, partly cloudy. Highs from the upper 60s to mid 80s. Lows in the 50s Friday night and Saturday, mostly clear. Lows in the 50s, high 70s and 80s, high temperatures today and lows tonight for the selected cities, San Francisco, 62 and 54, San Francisco Airport, 66 and 54, Redwood City, 71 and 54, Oakland, 66 and 55, Fremont, 69 and 55, Concord, 73 and 52, Livermore, 71 and 52, San Rafael, 73 and 51, Santa Rosa, 78 and 47, Napa, 69 and 49, Fairfield, 73 and 52. These are the 8 a.m. Pacific Daylight Time observations for the San Francisco and Monterey Bay areas on Sunday, September 27th. At San Francisco Airport, it was cloudy, temperature 59, dew point 53, relative humidity 80%, west wind at 6 miles an hour, pressure 29.90 inches and rising. At Oakland Airport, it was cloudy, temperature 59, dew point 54, relative humidity 83%, southwest wind at 9 miles an hour, pressure 29.91 inches and rising. At San Jose Airport, it was cloudy.

temperature 59, dew point 52, relative humidity 77%, calm, pressure 29.91 inches and rising. At Santa Rosa, it was partly sunny, temperature 52, calm, pressure 29.89 and rising. At Concord, it was cloudy, temperature 59, south wind at 14. At Livermore, it was partly sunny, temperature 57, west wind at 6. At Monterey, it was cloudy, temperature 58, calm, pressure 29.93 and rising. At Salinas, it was cloudy, temperature 57, dew point 51, relative humidity 80%, southwest wind at 7. Here are some observations around California and western Nevada. At Mammoth Lakes, it was sunny, with a temperature of 39. At South Lake Tahoe, it was mostly sunny, with a temperature of 42. It was partly sunny, with a temperature of 72 at Los Angeles, 74 at San Diego, 53 at Reno, 52 at Truckee, and 58 at Blue Canyon. At Sacramento, it was cloudy, with a temperature of 58. Local temperature reports around San Francisco Bay for 8 a.m. Downtown San Francisco was 57 degrees. Oakland Museum was 59 degrees. Redwood City was 53 degrees. San Rafael was 56 degrees. The area forecast for the South Bay, including the San Jose metro area and the Santa Clara Valley. For today, mostly cloudy in the morning, then becoming mostly sunny. Highs from the upper 60s to mid 70s. South winds up to 5 miles per hour, becoming northwest in the afternoon. For tonight, mostly clear until midnight, then becoming partly cloudy. Lows from the upper 40s to mid 50s. Northwest winds 5 to 10 miles per hour, becoming southwest after midnight. And on Monday, partly cloudy in the morning, then becoming sunny. Highs in the lower 70s by the bay, mid to upper 70s inland. South winds up to 5 miles per hour, becoming northwest 5 to 15 miles per hour in the afternoon. For Monday night, clear. Lows in the 50s. Northwest winds 5 to 10 miles per hour until midnight, becoming light. For Tuesday, mostly sunny in the morning, then becoming sunny. Highs in the lower 80s by the bay, mid 80s to lower 90s inland. North winds 5 to 10 miles per hour. And on Tuesday night, clear. Lows from the mid 50s to lower 60s. Wednesday and Wednesday night, clear. Highs from the lower 80s to mid 90s, lows from the mid 50s to lower 60s for Thursday. Mostly sunny. Highs from the upper 70s to lower 90s Thursday night and Friday, partly cloudy. Lows from the mid 50s to lower 60s, highs from the 70s to upper 80s Friday night and Saturday, mostly clear. Lows from the mid 50s to lower 60s, highs from the 80s to lower 90s, high temperatures today and lows tonight for the selected cities: San Jose, 71 and 53, Mountain View, 67 and 55, Morgan Hill, 74 and 50. The area forecast for the Monterey Bay and Salinas Valley? For today, mostly cloudy in the morning, then becoming mostly sunny. Patchy fog in the morning. A slight chance of drizzle in the morning. Highs in the lower 60s at the coast to the mid 70s inland. West winds up to 5 miles per hour, increasing to 5 to 15 miles per hour in the afternoon. For tonight, partly cloudy. Lows near 50. West winds 5 to 15 miles per hour. And on Monday, partly cloudy in the morning, then becoming mostly sunny. Highs in the mid-60s at the coast to the mid-70s inland. West winds 5 to 10 miles per hour. For Monday night, mostly clear. Lows in the lower 50s. Southwest winds 5 to 10 miles per hour. For Tuesday, mostly sunny in the morning, then becoming sunny. Highs in the lower 70s at the coast of the mid-80s inland. East winds around 5 miles per hour, becoming west in the afternoon. And on Tuesday night, mostly clear. Lows in the mid-50s.
Wednesday and Wednesday night, mostly clear. Highs from the mid-70s to upper 80s, lows in the upper 50s Thursday through Saturday. Partly cloudy. High 70s and 80s, lows in the upper 50s, high temperatures today and lows tonight for the selected cities, Santa Cruz, 70 and 50, Monterey, 63 and 54, Salinas, 64 and 52, Hollister, 69 and 48, King City, 74 and 49. The weather overview for the Bay Area and Central Coast, cooler conditions through Sunday, warmer temperatures return Tuesday through next week. The extended forecast for the Bay Area and Central Coast, Wednesday and Wednesday night, mostly clear. Highs 70 to 95, lows 50 to 70. Thursday and Thursday night, partly cloudy. Highs 65 to 90, lows 50 to 65. Friday and Friday night, partly cloudy. Highs 65 to 90. Lows 50 to 70. Saturday and Saturday night, mostly clear. Highs 70 to 95. Lows 55 to 70. Sunday and Sunday night, mostly clear. Highs 70 to 90. Lows 55 to 70. Sunrise, sunset, and tidal information for the San Francisco Bay Area for Sunday, September 27th. The sunrise today, 7:01 a.m. The sunset tonight, 7 p.m. Tidal data at the Golden Gate for today. High tide, 12:22 a.m. at 5.35 feet. Low tide, 5:58 a.m. at 1.16 feet. High tide, 12:47 p.m. at 5.96 feet. Low tide, 6:34 p.m. at 0.31 feet. Here are the buoy observations for 8 a.m. Pacific Daylight Time. An offshore buoy 6 winds north at 10 knots, pressure 1,023.0 millibars. An offshore buoy 59 winds northwest at 10 knots, water temperature 67, pressure 1,016.5 millibars. At Point Arena buoy, winds north 70 knots, gusting to 21, water temperature 57, pressure 1,013.3 millibars, seas 3 feet, every 13 seconds. At buoy 13 near Bodega Bay, winds northwest at 21 knots, gusting to 27, pressure 1,011.9 millibars, swell 6 feet, every 6 seconds. At Point Reyes Wave Rider buoy, water temperature 59, seas 8 feet, every 8 seconds. At San Francisco buoy, winds northwest 60 knots, water temperature 59, pressure 1,012.0 millibars, seas 6 feet, every 6 seconds. At Half Moon Bay buoy, winds northwest 12 knots, water temperature 60, pressure 1,012.6 millibars, seas 5 feet, every 7 seconds. At Monterey Bay buoy, winds northwest 14 knots, water temperature 61, pressure 1,012.8 millibars, seas 6 feet, every 8 seconds. At Point Sur, Wave Rider buoy, water temperature 60, seas 7 feet, every 9 seconds. At Cape San Martin buoy, winds northwest 70 knots, gusting to 21, water temperature 62, pressure 1,012.7 millibars. Seas 8 feet, every 9 seconds. Synopsis for the Central California coast and bays, including the Monterey Bay, Greater Farallones, and Cordell Bank National Marine Sanctuaries, moderate north winds will persist today, becoming fresh to strong as we head into Monday. These winds hold through midweek, with winds becoming moderate to fresh by the end of the work week. Wind gusts will be strong to near gale force at times, with the strongest gusts occurring over the northern outer coastal waters and from Monterey Bay south to Big Sur. Tropical activity will produce long-period southerly swell by the middle of the week. The marine forecast for San Pablo Bay, Suisun Bay, the West Delta, and the San Francisco Bay north of the Bay Bridge. For today, southwest wind 5 to 10 knots, rising to 10 to 15 knots this afternoon. For tonight, southwest wind 10 to 15 knots, easing to 5 to 10 knots after midnight. For Monday, southwest wind around 5 knots, rising to 5 to 10 knots in the afternoon.
the Marine Forecast.

craft. Advisory in effect from 9 a.m. Pacific Daylight Time this morning through late tonight. For today, northwest wind around 5 knots, backing to west 15 to 20 knots. Seas 3 to 4 feet. Wave detail, northwest 3 feet at 9 seconds and south 2 feet at 12 seconds. A slight chance of very light drizzle this morning. For tonight, northwest wind 15 to 20 knots. Seas 3 to 5 feet. Wave detail, northwest 4 feet at 7 seconds and southwest 2 feet at 12 seconds. For Monday, northwest wind 5 to 10 knots, becoming west 10 to 15 knots in the afternoon. Seas 3 to 4 feet. Wave detail, northwest 3 feet at 8 seconds and south 2 feet at 11 seconds. The coastal waters forecast from Pigeon Point to Point Pinos out to 10 nautical miles. Small craft advisory in effect from 9 a.m. Pacific Daylight Time this morning through late tonight. For today, northwest wind 10 to 15 knots, rising to 15 to 20 knots late. Seas 4 to 6 feet. Wave detail, northwest 5 feet at 9 seconds and south 3 feet at 12 seconds. For tonight, northwest wind 15 to 20 knots. Seas 4 to 6 feet. Wave detail, northwest 5 feet at 7 seconds and south 3 feet at 9 seconds. For Monday, northwest wind 10 to 15 knots. Seas 4 to 6 feet. Wave detail, northwest 5 feet at 9 seconds and south 3 feet at 11 seconds. 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This broadcast originates from the National Weather Service office located in Monterey, California, and serves the South Bay and Monterey Bay Area, including the city of San Jose, Monterey, Salinas, and Santa Cruz. The area forecast for the peninsula, North Bay, and East Bay for today: mostly cloudy in the morning, then becoming mostly sunny. A slight chance of drizzle in the morning. Highs in the lower 60s at the coast to the lower 70s inland. West winds 5 to 15 miles per hour. For tonight, partly cloudy. Lows from the mid-40s to upper 50s. Southwest winds 5 to 15 miles per hour. And on Monday, partly cloudy in the morning, then becoming mostly sunny. Highs in the upper 60s at the coast to around 80 inland. Southwest winds up to 5 miles per hour, becoming west in the afternoon. For Monday night, clear. Lows from the 40s to upper 50s. Southwest winds 5 to 10 miles per hour. For Tuesday, mostly sunny in the morning, then becoming sunny. Highs in the mid-70s at the coast to around 90 inland. West winds 5 to 10 miles per hour. And on Tuesday night, clear. Lows in the 50s. Wednesday and Wednesday night, mostly clear. Highs from the mid-70s to upper 80s. Lows from the 50s to lower 60s. Thursday through Friday, partly cloudy. Highs from the upper 60s to mid-80s. Lows in the 50s Friday night and Saturday, mostly clear. Lows in the 50s, high 70s and 80s. High temperatures today and lows tonight for the selected cities: San Francisco, 62 and 54, San Francisco Airport, 66 and 54, Redwood City, 71 and 54, Oakland, 66 and 55, Fremont, 69 and 55, Concord, 73 and 52, Livermore, 71 and 52, San Rafael, 73 and 51, Santa Rosa, 78 and 47, Napa, 69 and 49, Fairfield, 73 and 52. These are the 8 a.m. Pacific Daylight Time observations for the San Francisco and Monterey Bay areas on Sunday, September 27th. At San Francisco Airport, it was cloudy, temperature 59, dew point 53, relative humidity 80%, west wind at 6 miles an hour, pressure 29.90 inches and rising. At Oakland Airport, it was cloudy, temperature 59, dew point 54, relative humidity 83%, southwest wind at 9 miles an hour, pressure 29.91 inches and rising.
at San Jose Airport. It was cloudy, temperature 59, dew point 52, relative humidity 77%, calm, pressure 29.91 inches and rising. At Santa Rosa, it was partly sunny, temperature 52, calm, pressure 29.89 and rising. At Concord, it was cloudy, temperature 59, south wind at 14. At Livermore, it was partly sunny, temperature 57, west wind at 6. At Monterey, it was cloudy, temperature 58, calm, pressure 29.93 and rising. At Salinas, it was cloudy, temperature 57, dew point 51, relative humidity 80%, southwest wind at 7. Here are some observations around California and western Nevada. At Mammoth Lakes, it was sunny, with a temperature of 39. At South Lake Tahoe, it was mostly sunny, with a temperature of 42. It was partly sunny, with a temperature of 72 at Los Angeles, 74 at San Diego, 53 at Reno, 52 at Truckee, and 58 at Blue Canyon. At Sacramento, it was cloudy, with a temperature of 58. Local temperature reports around San Francisco Bay for 8 a.m. Downtown San Francisco was 57 degrees. Oakland Museum was 59 degrees. Redwood City was 53 degrees. San Rafael was 56 degrees. The area forecast for the South Bay, including the San Jose metro area and the Santa Clara Valley. For today, mostly cloudy in the morning, then becoming mostly sunny. Highs from the upper 60s to mid 70s. South winds up to 5 miles per hour, becoming northwest in the afternoon. For tonight, mostly clear until midnight, then becoming partly cloudy. Lows from the upper 40s to mid 50s. Northwest winds 5 to 10 miles per hour, becoming southwest after midnight. And on Monday, partly cloudy in the morning, then becoming sunny. Highs in the lower 70s by the bay, mid to upper 70s inland. South winds up to 5 miles per hour, becoming northwest 5 to 15 miles per hour in the afternoon. For Monday night, clear. Lows in the 50s. Northwest winds 5 to 10 miles per hour until midnight, becoming light. For Tuesday, mostly sunny in the morning, then becoming sunny. Highs in the lower 80s by the bay, mid 80s to lower 90s inland. North winds 5 to 10 miles per hour. And on Tuesday night, clear. Lows from the mid 50s to lower 60s. Wednesday and Wednesday night, clear. Highs from the lower 80s to mid 90s. Lows from the mid 50s to lower 60s for Thursday. Mostly sunny. Highs from the upper 70s to lower 90s Thursday night and Friday, partly cloudy. Lows from the mid 50s to lower 60s. Highs from the 70s to upper 80s Friday night and Saturday, mostly clear. Lows from the mid 50s to lower 60s. Highs from the 80s to lower 90s. High temperatures today and lows tonight for the selected cities: San Jose, 71 and 53, Mountain View, 67 and 55, Morgan Hill, 74 and 50. The area forecast for the Monterey Bay and Salinas Valley? For today, mostly cloudy in the morning, then becoming mostly sunny. Patchy fog in the morning. A slight chance of drizzle in the morning. Highs in the lower 60s at the coast to the mid-70s inland. West winds up to 5 miles per hour, increasing to 5 to 15 miles per hour in the afternoon. For tonight, partly cloudy. Lows near 50. West winds 5 to 15 miles per hour. And on Monday, partly cloudy in the morning, then becoming mostly sunny. Highs in the mid-60s at the coast to the mid-70s inland. West winds 5 to 10 miles per hour. For Monday night, mostly clear. Lows in the lower 50s. Southwest winds 5 to 10 miles per hour. For Tuesday, mostly sunny in the morning, then becoming sunny. Highs in the lower 70s at the coast of the mid-80s inland. East winds around 5 miles per hour, becoming west in the afternoon. And on Tuesday night,

lows in the mid-50s. Wednesday and Wednesday night, mostly clear. Highs from the mid-70s to upper 80s, lows in the upper 50s Thursday through Saturday. Partly cloudy. High 70s and 80s, lows in the upper 50s, high temperatures today and lows tonight for the selected cities, Santa Cruz, 70 and 50, Monterey, 63 and 54, Salinas, 64 and 52, Hollister, 69 and 48, King City, 74 and 49. The weather overview for the Bay Area and Central Coast, cooler conditions through Sunday, warmer temperatures return Tuesday through next week. The extended forecast for the Bay Area and Central Coast, Wednesday and Wednesday night, mostly clear. Highs 70 to 95. Lows 50 to 70. Thursday and Thursday night, partly cloudy. Highs 65 to 90. Lows 50 to 65. Friday and Friday night, partly cloudy. Highs 65 to 90. Lows 50 to 70. Saturday and Saturday night, mostly clear. Highs 70 to 95. Lows 55 to 70. Sunday and Sunday night, mostly clear. Highs 70 to 90. Lows 55 to 70. Sunrise, sunset, and tidal information for the San Francisco Bay Area for Sunday, September 27th. The sunrise today, 7:01 a.m. The sunset tonight, 7 p.m. Tidal data at the Golden Gate for today. High tide, 12:22 a.m. at 5.35 feet. Low tide, 5:58 a.m. at 1.16 feet. High tide, 12:27 p.m. at 5.96 feet. Low tide, 6:34 p.m. at 0.31 feet. Here are the buoy observations for 9 a.m. Pacific Daylight Time. An offshore buoy 6, winds north at 10 knots, pressure 1,023.6 millibars. An offshore buoy 59, winds north at 8 knots, water temperature 67, pressure 1,017.0 millibars. A buoy 14 near Point Arena, winds north at 19 knots, gusting to 21, water temperature 57, pressure 1,013.4 millibars. A buoy 13 near Bodega Bay, winds northwest at 21 knots, gusting to 27, pressure 1,012.2 millibars. At Point Reyes Wave Rider buoy, water temperature 59, seas 8 feet, every 8 seconds. At San Francisco buoy, winds northwest at 17 knots, gusting to 21, pressure 1,012.3 millibars, swell 6 feet, every 8 seconds. At Half Moon Bay buoy, winds northwest 14 knots, water temperature 60, pressure 1,012.8 millibars, seas 5 feet, every 7 seconds. At Monterey buoy, winds northwest at 14 knots, water temperature 61, pressure 1,012.8 millibars. At Point Sur, Wave Rider buoy, water temperature 61, seas 6 feet, every 9 seconds. At Cape San Martin buoy, winds northwest at 17 knots, gusting to 23, water temperature 62, pressure 1,013.0 millibars. Synopsis for the Central California coast and bays, including the Monterey Bay, Greater Farallones, and Cordell Bank National Marine Sanctuaries. Moderate north winds will persist today, becoming moderate to strong as we head into Monday. Strongest winds will be over northern and outer water and south of Point Pinos, with near gale force gusts expected at times. Winds hold through midweek, then taper, becoming light to moderate by the end of the work week. Tropical activity will produce long-period southerly swell by the middle of the week. The marine forecast for San Pablo Bay, Suisun Bay, the West Delta, and the San Francisco Bay north of the Bay Bridge. For today, southwest wind 5 to 10 knots, rising to 10 to 15 knots this afternoon. For tonight, southwest wind 10 to 15 knots, easing to 5 to 10 knots after midnight. For Monday, southwest wind around 5 knots, rising to 5 to 10 knots in the afternoon. The marine forecast for Monterey Bay. Small craft advisory in effect through late tonight. For today, northwest wind around 5 knots.

Backing to west 15 to 20 knots. Seas 3 to 4 feet. Wave detail, northwest 3 feet at 9 seconds and south 2 feet at 12 seconds. A slight chance of very light drizzle this morning. For tonight, northwest wind 15 to 20 knots. Seas 3 to 5 feet. Wave detail, northwest 4 feet at 7 seconds and southwest 2 feet at 12 seconds. For Monday, northwest wind 5 to 10 knots, becoming west 10 to 15 knots in the afternoon. Seas 3 to 4 feet. Wave detail, northwest 3 feet at 8 seconds and south 2 feet at 11 seconds. The coastal waters forecast from Pigeon Point to Point Pinos out to 10 nautical miles. Small craft advisory in effect through late tonight. For today, northwest wind 10 to 15 knots, rising to 15 to 20 knots late. Seas 4 to 6 feet. Wave detail, northwest 5 feet at 9 seconds and south 3 feet at 12 seconds. For tonight, northwest wind 15 to 20 knots. Seas 4 to 6 feet. Wave detail, northwest 5 feet at 7 seconds and south 3 feet at 9 seconds. For Monday, northwest wind 10 to 15 knots. Seas 4 to 6 feet. Wave detail, northwest 5 feet at 9 seconds and south 3 feet at 11 seconds. The area forecast for the peninsula, North Bay, and East Bay. For today, mostly cloudy in the morning then becoming mostly sunny. A slight chance of drizzle in the morning. Highs in the lower 60s at the coast to the lower 70s inland. West winds 5 to 15 miles per hour. For tonight, partly cloudy. Lows from the mid 40s to upper 50s. Southwest winds 5 to 15 miles per hour. And on Monday, partly cloudy in the morning then becoming mostly sunny. Highs in the upper 60s at the coast to around 80 inland. Southwest winds up to 5 miles per hour, becoming west in the afternoon. For Monday night, clear. Lows from the 40s to upper 50s. Southwest winds 5 to 10 miles per hour. For Tuesday, mostly sunny in the morning then becoming sunny. Highs in the mid 70s at the coast and around 90 inland. West winds 5 to 10 miles per hour. And on Tuesday night, clear. Lows in the 50s. Wednesday and Wednesday night, mostly clear. Highs from the mid-70s to upper 80s, lows from the 50s to lower 60s. Thursday through Friday, partly cloudy. Highs from the upper 60s to mid-80s, lows in the 50s. Friday night and Saturday, mostly clear. Lows in the 50s, high 70s and 80s. High temperatures today and lows tonight for these selected cities: San Francisco, 62 and 54, San Francisco Airport, 66 and 54, Redwood City, 71 and 54, Oakland, 66 and 55, Fremont, 69 and 55, Concord, 73 and 52, Livermore, 71 and 52, San Rafael, 73 and 51, Santa Rosa, 78 and 47, Napa, 69 and 49, Fairfield, 73 and 52. These are the 9 a.m. Pacific Daylight Time observations for the San Francisco and Monterey Bay areas on Sunday, September 27th. At San Francisco Airport, it was cloudy, temperature 59, dew point 53, relative humidity 80%, southwest wind at 8 miles an hour, pressure 29.90 inches and steady. At Oakland Airport, it was cloudy, temperature 60, dew point 54, relative humidity 80%, southwest wind at 9 miles an hour, pressure 29.90 inches and falling. At San Jose Airport, it was cloudy, temperature 60, dew point 52, relative humidity 74%, southeast wind at 3 miles an hour, pressure 29.91 inches and steady. At Santa Rosa, fog was reported, temperature 55, calm, pressure 29.90 and rising. At Concord, it was cloudy, temperature 60, south wind at 13. At Livermore, it was partly sunny, temperature 58, calm. At Monterey, it was cloudy, temperature 59, variable wind at 3.

Downtown San Francisco was 57 degrees. Oakland Museum was 59 degrees. Redwood City was 55 degrees. San Rafael was 56 degrees. The area forecast for the South Bay, including the San Jose metro area and the Santa Clara Valley. For today, mostly cloudy in the morning, then becoming mostly sunny. Highs from the upper 60s to mid 70s. South winds up to 5 miles per hour, becoming northwest in the afternoon. For tonight, mostly clear until midnight, then becoming partly cloudy. Lows from the upper 40s to mid 50s. Northwest winds 5 to 10 miles per hour, becoming southwest after midnight. And on Monday, partly cloudy in the morning, then becoming sunny. Highs in the lower 70s by the bay, mid to upper 70s inland. South winds up to 5 miles per hour, becoming northwest 5 to 15 miles per hour in the afternoon. For Monday night, clear. Lows in the 50s. Northwest winds 5 to 10 miles per hour until midnight, becoming light. For Tuesday, mostly sunny in the morning, then becoming sunny. Highs in the lower 80s by the bay, mid 80s to lower 90s inland. North winds 5 to 10 miles per hour. And on Tuesday night, clear. Lows from the mid 50s to lower 60s. Wednesday and Wednesday night, clear. Highs from the lower 80s to mid 90s, lows from the mid 50s to lower 60s for Thursday. Mostly sunny. Highs from the upper 70s to lower 90s Thursday night and Friday, partly cloudy. Lows from the mid-50s to lower 60s, highs from the 70s to upper 80s Friday night and Saturday, mostly clear. Lows from the mid-50s to lower 60s, highs from the 80s to lower 90s, high temperatures today and lows tonight for the selected cities, San Jose, 71 and 53, Mountain View, 67 and 55, Morgan Hill, 74 and 50. The area forecast for the Monterey Bay and Salinas Valley? For today, mostly cloudy in the morning, then becoming mostly sunny. Patchy fog in the morning. A slight chance of drizzle in the morning. Highs in the lower 60s at the coast to the mid 70s inland. West winds up to 5 miles per hour, increasing to 5 to 15 miles per hour in the afternoon. For tonight, partly cloudy. Lows near 50. West winds 5 to 15 miles per hour. And on Monday, partly cloudy in the morning, then becoming mostly sunny. Highs in the mid-60s at the coast to the mid-70s inland. West winds 5 to 10 miles per hour. For Monday night, mostly clear. Lows in the lower 50s. Southwest winds 5 to 10 miles per hour. For Tuesday, mostly sunny in the morning, then becoming sunny. Highs in the lower 70s at the coast of the mid-80s inland. East winds around 5 miles per hour, becoming west in the afternoon. And on Tuesday night, mostly clear. Lows in the mid-50s. Wednesday and Wednesday night, mostly clear. Highs from the mid-70s to upper 80s, lows in the upper 50s Thursday through Saturday. Partly cloudy. High 70s and 80s, lows in the upper 50s, high temperatures today and lows tonight for the selected cities, Santa Cruz, 70 and 50, Monterey, 63 and 54, Salinas, 64 and 52, Hollister, 69 and 48, King City, 74 and 49. The weather overview for the Bay Area and Central Coast, cooler conditions through Sunday, warmer temperatures return Tuesday through next week. The extended forecast for the Bay Area and Central Coast, Wednesday and Wednesday night, mostly clear. Highs 70 to 95. Lows 50 to 70. Thursday and Thursday night, partly cloudy. Highs 65 to 90. Lows 50 to 65. Friday and Friday night, partly cloudy. Highs 65 to 90. Lows 50 to 70. Saturday and Saturday night, mostly clear. Highs 70 to 95. Lows 55 to 70. Sunday and Sunday night, mostly clear. Highs 70 to 90.

lows 55 to 70. Sunrise, sunset, and tidal information for the San Francisco Bay Area for Sunday, September 27th. The sunrise today, 7:01 a.m. The sunset tonight, 7 p.m. Tidal data at the Golden Gate for today. High tide, 12:22 a.m. at 5.35 feet. Low tide, 5:58 a.m. at 1.16 feet. High tide, 12:27 p.m. at 5.96 feet. Low tide, 6:34 p.m. at 0.31 feet. Here are the buoy observations for 9 a.m. Pacific Daylight Time. An offshore buoy 6 winds north at 8 knots, pressure 1,023.7 millibars. An offshore buoy 59, winds north 8 knots, water temperature 67, pressure 1,017.1 millibars, seas 5 feet, every 19 seconds. At Point Arena buoy, winds north 70 knots, gusting to 21, water temperature 57, pressure 1,013.4 millibars, seas 3 feet, every 13 seconds. At buoy 13 near Bodega Bay, winds northwest at 19 knots, gusting to 23, pressure 1,012.2 millibars, swell 6 feet, every 6 seconds. At Point Reyes Wave Rider buoy, water temperature 59, seas 8 feet, every 7 seconds. At San Francisco buoy, winds northwest at 70 knots, gusting to 21, pressure 1,012.3 millibars, swell 6 feet, every 8 seconds. At Half Moon Bay buoy, winds northwest 14 knots, water temperature 60, pressure 1,012.8 millibars, seas 5 feet, every 7 seconds. At Monterey buoy, winds northwest at 14 knots, water temperature 61, pressure 1,012.8 millibars. At Point Sur, Wave Rider buoy, water temperature 61, seas 6 feet, every 9 seconds. At Cape San Martin buoy, winds northwest 70 knots, gusting to 21, water temperature 62, pressure 1,013.1 millibars. Seas 8 feet, every 9 seconds. Synopsis for the Central California coast and bays, including the Monterey Bay, Greater Farallones, and Cordell Bank National Marine Sanctuaries, moderate north winds will persist today, becoming moderate to strong as we head into Monday. Strongest winds will be over northern and outer water and south of Point Pinos, with near gale force gusts expected at times. Winds hold through midweek, then taper, becoming light to moderate by the end of the work week. Tropical activity will produce long period southerly swell by the middle of the week. The marine forecast for San Pablo Bay, Suisun Bay, the West Delta, and the San Francisco Bay north of the Bay Bridge. For today, southwest wind 5 to 10 knots, rising to 10 to 15 knots this afternoon. For tonight, southwest wind 10 to 15 knots, easing to 5 to 10 knots after midnight. For Monday, southwest wind around 5 knots, rising to 5 to 10 knots in the afternoon. The marine forecast for Monterey Bay. Small craft advisory in effect through late tonight. For today, northwest wind around 5 knots, backing to west 15 to 20 knots. Seas 3 to 4 feet. Wave detail, northwest 3 feet at 9 seconds and south 2 feet at 12 seconds. A slight chance of very light drizzle this morning. For tonight, northwest wind 15 to 20 knots. Seas 3 to 5 feet. Wave detail, northwest 4 feet at 7 seconds and southwest 2 feet at 12 seconds. For Monday, northwest wind 5 to 10 knots, becoming west 10 to 15 knots in the afternoon. Seas 3 to 4 feet. Wave detail, northwest 3 feet at 8 seconds and south 2 feet at 11 seconds. The coastal waters forecast from Pigeon Point to Point Pinos out to 10 nautical miles. Small craft advisory in effect through late tonight. For today, northwest wind 10 to 15 knots, rising to 15 to 20 knots late. Seas 4 to 6 feet. Wave detail, northwest 5 feet at 9 seconds and south 3 feet at 12 seconds. For tonight, northwest wind 15 to 20 knots. Seas 4 to 6 feet.

Wave detail, northwest 5 feet at 7 seconds and south 3 feet at 9 seconds. For Monday, northwest wind 10 to 15 knots. Seas 4 to 6 feet. Wave detail, northwest 5 feet at 9 seconds and south 3 feet at 11 seconds. The area forecast for the peninsula, North Bay, and East Bay. For today, mostly cloudy in the morning, then becoming mostly sunny. A slight chance of drizzle in the morning. Highs in the lower 60s at the coast to the lower 70s inland. West winds 5 to 15 miles per hour. For tonight, partly cloudy. Lows from the mid 40s to upper 50s. Southwest winds 5 to 15 miles per hour. And on Monday, partly cloudy in the morning, then becoming mostly sunny. Highs in the upper 60s at the coast to around 80 inland. Southwest winds up to 5 miles per hour, becoming west in the afternoon. For Monday night, clear. Lows from the 40s to upper 50s. Southwest winds 5 to 10 miles per hour. For Tuesday, mostly sunny in the morning, then becoming sunny. Highs in the mid-70s at the coast and around 90 inland. West winds 5 to 10 miles per hour. And on Tuesday night, clear. Lows in the 50s. Wednesday and Wednesday night, mostly clear. Highs from the mid-70s to upper 80s. Lows from the 50s to lower 60s. Thursday through Friday, partly cloudy. Highs from the upper 60s to mid 80s. Lows in the 50s Friday night and Saturday, mostly clear. Lows in the 50s, high 70s and 80s. High temperatures today and lows tonight for the selected cities: San Francisco, 62 and 54, San Francisco Airport, 66 and 54, Redwood City, 71 and 54, Oakland, 66 and 55, Fremont, 69 and 55, Concord, 73 and 52, Livermore, 71 and 52, San Rafael, 73 and 51, Santa Rosa, 78 and 47, Napa, 69 and 49, Fairfield, 73 and 52. 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This broadcast originates from the National Weather Service office located in Monterey, California, and serves the South Bay and Monterey Bay Area, including the city of San Jose, Monterey, Salinas, and Santa Cruz. These are the 9 a.m. Pacific Daylight Time observations from San Francisco and Monterey Bay Areas on Sunday, September 27th. At San Francisco Airport, it was cloudy, temperature 59, dew point 53, relative humidity 80%, southwest wind at 8 miles an hour, pressure 29.90 inches and steady. At Oakland Airport, it was cloudy, temperature 60, dew point 54, relative humidity 80%, southwest wind at 9 miles an hour, pressure 29.90 inches and falling. At San Jose Airport, it was cloudy, temperature 60, dew point 52, relative humidity 74%, southeast wind at 3 miles an hour, pressure 29.91 inches and steady. At Santa Rosa, fog was reported, temperature 55, calm, pressure 29.90 and rising. At Concord, it was cloudy, temperature 60, south wind at 13. At Livermore, it was partly sunny, temperature 58, calm. At Monterey, it was cloudy, temperature 59, variable wind at 3, pressure 29.94 and rising. At Salinas, it was cloudy, temperature 58, dew point 51, relative humidity 78%, calm. Here are some observations around California and western Nevada. At Mammoth Lakes, it was sunny, with a temperature of 48. At South Lake Tahoe, it was mostly sunny, with a temperature of 50. It was partly sunny, with a temperature of 60 at Sacramento, 74 at Los Angeles, 56 at Reno, 61 at Truckee, and 58 at Blue Canyon. At San Diego, it was cloudy, with a temperature of 74. Local temperature reports around San Francisco Bay for 9 a.m. Downtown San

Francisco was 57 degrees. Oakland Museum was 59 degrees. Redwood City was 55 degrees. San Rafael was 56 degrees. The area forecast for the South Bay, including the San Jose metro area and the Santa Clara Valley. For today, mostly cloudy in the morning, then becoming mostly sunny. Highs from the upper 60s to mid 70s. South winds up to 5 miles per hour, becoming northwest in the afternoon. For tonight, mostly clear until midnight, then becoming partly cloudy. Lows from the upper 40s to mid 50s. Northwest winds 5 to 10 miles per hour, becoming southwest after midnight. And on Monday, partly cloudy in the morning, then becoming sunny. Highs in the lower 70s by the bay, mid to upper 70s inland. South winds up to 5 miles per hour, becoming northwest 5 to 15 miles per hour in the afternoon. For Monday night, clear. Lows in the 50s. Northwest winds 5 to 10 miles per hour until midnight, becoming light. For Tuesday, mostly sunny in the morning, then becoming sunny. Highs in the lower 80s by the bay, mid 80s to lower 90s inland. North winds 5 to 10 miles per hour. And on Tuesday night, clear. Lows from the mid 50s to lower 60s. Wednesday and Wednesday night, clear. Highs from the lower 80s to mid 90s, lows from the mid 50s to lower 60s for Thursday. Mostly sunny. Highs from the upper 70s to lower 90s Thursday night and Friday partly cloudy. Lows from the mid 50s to lower 60s, highs from the 70s to upper 80s Friday night and Saturday mostly clear. Lows from the mid 50s to lower 60s, highs from the 80s to lower 90s, high temperatures today and lows tonight for the selected cities, San Jose, 71 and 53, Mountain View, 67 and 55, Morgan Hill, 74 and 50. The area forecast for the Monterey Bay and Salinas Valley? For today, mostly cloudy in the morning, then becoming mostly sunny. Patchy fog in the morning. A slight chance of drizzle in the morning. Highs in the lower 60s at the coast to the mid 70s inland. West winds up to 5 miles per hour, increasing to 5 to 15 miles per hour in the afternoon. For tonight, partly cloudy. Lows near 50. West winds 5 to 15 miles per hour. And on Monday, partly cloudy in the morning, then becoming mostly sunny. Highs in the mid-60s at the coast to the mid-70s inland. West winds 5 to 10 miles per hour. For Monday night, mostly clear. Lows in the lower 50s. Southwest winds 5 to 10 miles per hour. For Tuesday, mostly sunny in the morning, then becoming sunny. Highs in the lower 70s at the coast of the mid-80s inland. East winds around 5 miles per hour, becoming west in the afternoon. And on Tuesday night, mostly clear. Lows in the mid-50s. Wednesday and Wednesday night, mostly clear. Highs from the mid-70s to upper 80s, lows in the upper 50s Thursday through Saturday. Partly cloudy. High 70s and 80s, lows in the upper 50s, high temperatures today and lows tonight for the selected cities, Santa Cruz, 70 and 50, Monterey, 63 and 54, Salinas, 64 and 52, Hollister, 69 and 48, King City, 74 and 49. The weather overview for the Bay Area and Central Coast, cooler conditions through Sunday, warmer temperatures return Tuesday through next week. The extended forecast for the Bay Area and Central Coast, Wednesday and Wednesday night, mostly clear. Highs 70 to 95. Lows 50 to 70. Thursday and Thursday night, partly cloudy. Highs 65 to 90. Lows 50 to 65. Friday and Friday night, partly cloudy. Highs 65 to 90. Friday and Friday night, partly cloudy. Highs 65 to 90. Lows 50 to 70. Saturday and Saturday night, mostly clear. Highs 70 to 95. Lows 55 to 70. Sunday and Sunday night.

70 to 90. Lows 55 to 70. Sunrise, sunset, and tidal information for the San Francisco Bay Area for Sunday, September 27th. The sunrise today, 7:01 a.m. The sunset tonight, 7 p.m. Tidal data at the Golden Gate for today. High tide, 12:22 a.m. at 5.35 feet. Low tide, 5:58 a.m. at 1.16 feet. High tide, 12:27 p.m. at 5.96 feet. Low tide, 6:34 p.m. at 0.31 feet. Here are the buoy observations for 9 a.m. Pacific Daylight Time. An offshore buoy 6 winds north at 8 knots, pressure 1,023.7 millibars. An offshore buoy 59, winds north 8 knots, water temperature 67, pressure 1,017.1 millibars, seas 5 feet, every 19 seconds. At Point Arena buoy, winds north 70 knots, gusting to 21, water temperature 57, pressure 1,013.4 millibars, seas 3 feet, every 13 seconds. At buoy 13 near Bodega Bay, winds northwest at 19 knots, gusting to 23, pressure 1,012.2 millibars, swell 6 feet, every 6 seconds. At Point Reyes Wave Rider buoy water temperature 59, seas 8 feet, every 7 seconds. At San Francisco buoy winds northwest at 70 knots, gusting to 21, pressure 1,012.3 millibars, swell 6 feet, every 8 seconds. At Half Moon Bay buoy winds northwest 14 knots, water temperature 60, pressure 1,012.8 millibars, seas 5 feet, every 7 seconds. At Monterey buoy winds northwest at 14 knots, water temperature 61, pressure 1,012.8 millibars. At Point Sur, Wave Rider buoy water temperature 61, seas 6 feet, every 9 seconds. At Cape San Martin buoy winds northwest 70 knots, gusting to 21, water temperature 62, pressure 1,013.1 millibars. Seas 8 feet, every 9 seconds. Synopsis for the Central California coast and bays, including the Monterey Bay, Greater Farallones, and Cordell Bank National Marine Sanctuaries, moderate north winds will persist today, becoming moderate to strong as we head into Monday. Strongest winds will be over northern and outer water and south of Point Pinos, with near gale force gusts expected at times. Winds hold through midweek, then taper, becoming light to moderate by the end of the work week. Tropical activity will produce long period southerly swell by the middle of the week. The marine forecast for San Pablo Bay, Suisun Bay, the West Delta, and the San Francisco Bay north of the Bay Bridge. For today, southwest wind 5 to 10 knots, rising to 10 to 15 knots this afternoon. For tonight, southwest wind 10 to 15 knots, easing to 5 to 10 knots after midnight. For Monday, southwest wind around 5 knots, rising to 5 to 10 knots in the afternoon. The marine forecast for Monterey Bay. Small craft advisory in effect through late tonight. For today, northwest wind around 5 knots, backing to west 15 to 20 knots. Seas 3 to 4 feet. Wave detail, northwest 3 feet at 9 seconds and south 2 feet at 12 seconds. A slight chance of very light drizzle this morning. For tonight, northwest wind 15 to 20 knots. Seas 3 to 5 feet. Wave detail, northwest 4 feet at 7 seconds and southwest 2 feet at 12 seconds. For Monday, northwest wind 5 to 10 knots, becoming west 10 to 15 knots in the afternoon. Seas 3 to 4 feet. Wave detail, northwest 3 feet at 8 seconds and south 2 feet at 11 seconds. The coastal waters forecast from Pigeon Point to Point Pinos out to 10 nautical miles. Small craft advisory in effect through late tonight. For today, northwest wind 10 to 15 knots, rising to 15 to 20 knots late. Seas 4 to 6 feet. Wave detail, northwest 5 feet at 9 seconds and south 3 feet at 12 seconds. For tonight, northwest wind

4 to 6 feet. Wave detail, northwest 5 feet at 7 seconds and south 3 feet at 9 seconds. For Monday, northwest wind 10 to 50 knots. Seas 4 to 6 feet. Wave detail, northwest 5 feet at 9 seconds and south 3 feet at 11 seconds. The area forecast for the peninsula, North Bay, and East Bay. For today, mostly cloudy in the morning, then becoming mostly sunny. A slight chance of drizzle in the morning. Highs in the lower 60s at the coast to the lower 70s inland. West winds 5 to 15 miles per hour. For tonight, partly cloudy. Lows from the mid 40s to upper 50s. Southwest winds 5 to 15 miles per hour. And on Monday, partly cloudy in the morning, then becoming mostly sunny. Highs in the upper 60s at the coast to around 80 inland. Southwest winds up to 5 miles per hour, becoming west in the afternoon. For Monday night, clear. Lows from the 40s to upper 50s. Southwest winds 5 to 10 miles per hour. For Tuesday, mostly sunny in the morning, then becoming sunny. Highs in the mid-70s at the coast and around 90 inland. West winds 5 to 10 miles per hour. And on Tuesday night, clear. Lows in the 50s. Wednesday and Wednesday night, mostly clear. Highs from the mid-70s to upper 80s. Lows from the 50s to lower 60s. Thursday through Friday, partly cloudy. Highs from the upper 60s to mid-80s. Lows in the 50s Friday night and Saturday, mostly clear. Lows in the 50s, high 70s and 80s, high temperatures today and lows tonight for the selected cities, San Francisco, 62 and 54, San Francisco Airport, 66 and 54, Redwood City, 71 and 54, Oakland, 66 and 55, Fremont, 69 and 55, Concord, 73 and 52, Livermore, 71 and 52, San Rafael, 73 and 51, Santa Rosa, 78 and 47, Napa, 69 and 49, Fairfield, 73 and 52. These are the 9 a.m. Pacific Daylight Time observations for the San Francisco and Monterey Bay areas on Sunday, September 27th. At San Francisco Airport, it was cloudy, temperature 59, dew point 53, relative humidity 80%, southwest wind at 8 miles an hour, pressure 29.90 inches and steady. At Oakland Airport, it was cloudy, temperature 60, dew point 54, relative humidity 80%, southwest wind at 9 miles an hour, pressure 29.90 inches and falling. At San Jose Airport, it was cloudy, temperature 60, dew point 52, relative humidity 74%, southeast wind at 3 miles an hour, pressure 29.91 inches and steady. At Santa Rosa, fog was reported, temperature 55, calm, pressure 29.90 and rising. At Concord, it was cloudy, temperature 60, south wind at 13. At Livermore, it was partly sunny, temperature 58, calm. At Monterey, it was cloudy, temperature 59, variable wind at 3, pressure 29.94 and rising. At Salinas, it was cloudy, temperature 58, dew point 51, relative humidity 78%, calm. Here are some observations around California and western Nevada. At Mammoth Lakes, it was sunny, with a temperature of 48. At South Lake Tahoe, it was mostly sunny, with a temperature of 50. It was partly sunny, with a temperature of 60 at Sacramento, 74 at Los Angeles, 56 at Reno, 61 at Truckee, and 58 at Blue Canyon. At San Diego, it was cloudy, with a temperature of 74. Local temperature reports around San Francisco Bay for 9 a.m. Downtown San Francisco was 57 degrees. Oakland Museum was 59 degrees. Redwood City was 55 degrees. San Rafael was 56 degrees. The area forecast for the South Bay, including the San Jose metro area and the Santa Clara Valley. For today, mostly cloudy in the morning.

becoming mostly sunny. Highs from the upper 60s to mid 70s. South winds up to 5 miles per hour, becoming northwest in the afternoon. For tonight, mostly clear until midnight, then becoming partly cloudy. Lows from the upper 40s to mid 50s. Northwest winds 5 to 10 miles per hour, becoming southwest after midnight. And on Monday, partly cloudy in the morning, then becoming sunny. Highs in the lower 70s by the bay, mid to upper 70s inland. South winds up to 5 miles per hour, becoming northwest 5 to 15 miles per hour in the afternoon. For Monday night, clear. Lows in the 50s. Northwest winds 5 to 10 miles per hour until midnight, becoming light. For Tuesday, mostly sunny in the morning, then becoming sunny. Highs in the lower 80s by the bay, mid 80s to lower 90s inland. North winds 5 to 10 miles per hour. And on Tuesday night, clear. Lows from the mid 50s to lower 60s. Wednesday and Wednesday night, clear. Highs from the lower 80s to mid 90s, lows from the mid 50s to lower 60s for Thursday. Mostly sunny. Highs from the upper 70s to lower 90s Thursday night and Friday, partly cloudy. Lows from the mid 50s to lower 60s, highs from the 70s to upper 80s Friday night and Saturday, mostly clear. Lows from the mid 50s to lower 60s, highs from the 80s to lower 90s, high temperatures today and lows tonight for the selected cities: San Jose, 71 and 53, Mountain View, 67 and 55, Morgan Hill, 74 and 50. The area forecast for the Monterey Bay and Salinas Valley. For today, mostly cloudy in the morning, then becoming mostly sunny. Patchy fog in the morning. A slight chance of drizzle in the morning. Highs in the lower 60s at the coast to the mid 70s inland. West winds up to 5 miles per hour, increasing to 5 to 15 miles per hour in the afternoon. For tonight, partly cloudy. Lows near 50. West winds 5 to 15 miles per hour. And on Monday, partly cloudy in the morning, then becoming mostly sunny. Highs in the mid-60s at the coast to the mid-70s inland. West winds 5 to 10 miles per hour. For Monday night, mostly clear. Lows in the lower 50s. Southwest winds 5 to 10 miles per hour. For Tuesday, mostly sunny in the morning, then becoming sunny. Highs in the lower 70s at the coast of the mid-80s inland. East winds around 5 miles per hour, becoming west in the afternoon. And on Tuesday night, mostly clear. Lows in the mid-50s. Wednesday and Wednesday night, mostly clear. Highs from the mid-70s to upper 80s, lows in the upper 50s Thursday through Saturday. Partly cloudy. High 70s and 80s, lows in the upper 50s, high temperatures today and lows tonight for the selected cities: Santa Cruz, 70 and 50, Monterey, 63 and 54, Salinas, 64 and 52, Hollister, 69 and 48, King City, 74 and 49. The weather overview for the Bay Area and Central Coast: cooler conditions through Sunday, warmer temperatures return Tuesday through next week. The extended forecast for the Bay Area and Central Coast: Wednesday and Wednesday night, mostly clear. Highs 70 to 95. Lows 50 to 70. Thursday and Thursday night, partly cloudy. Highs 65 to 90. Lows 50 to 65. Friday and Friday night, partly cloudy. Highs 65 to 90. Lows 50 to 70. Saturday and Saturday night, mostly clear. Highs 70 to 95. Lows 55 to 70. Sunday and Sunday night, mostly clear. Highs 70 to 90. Lows 55 to 70. Sunrise, sunset, and tidal information for the San Francisco Bay Area for Sunday, September 27th. The sunrise today, 7:01 a.m. The sunset tonight, 7 p.m. Tidal data at the Golden Gate for today. High tide, 12:22 a.m. at 5.35 feet.
tide, 5:58 a.m. at 1.16 feet. High tide, 12:47 p.m. at 5.96 feet. Low tide, 6:34 p.m. at 0.31 feet. Here are the buoy observations for 9 a.m. Pacific Daylight Time. An offshore buoy 6 winds north at 8 knots, pressure 1,023.7 millibars. An offshore buoy 59, winds north 8 knots, water temperature 67, pressure 1,017.1 millibars, seas 5 feet, every 19 seconds. At Point Arena buoy, winds north 70 knots, gusting to 21, water temperature 57, pressure 1,013.4 millibars, seas 3 feet, every 13 seconds. At buoy 13 near Bodega Bay, winds northwest at 19 knots, gusting to 23, pressure 1,012.2 millibars, swell 6 feet, every 6 seconds. At Point Reyes Wave Rider buoy, water temperature 59, seas 8 feet, every 7 seconds. At San Francisco buoy, winds northwest at 70 knots, gusting to 21, pressure 1,012.3 millibars, swell 6 feet, every 8 seconds. At Half Moon Bay buoy, winds northwest 14 knots, water temperature 60, pressure 1,012.8 millibars, seas 5 feet, every 7 seconds. At Monterey buoy, winds northwest at 14 knots, water temperature 61, pressure 1,012.8 millibars. At Point Sur, Wave Rider buoy, water temperature 61, seas 6 feet, every 9 seconds. At Cape San Martin buoy, winds northwest 70 knots, gusting to 21, water temperature 62, pressure 1,013.1 millibars. Seas 8 feet, every 9 seconds. Synopsis for the Central California coast and bays, including the Monterey Bay, Greater Farallones, and Cordell Bank National Marine Sanctuaries. Moderate north winds will persist today, becoming moderate to strong as we head into Monday. Strongest winds will be over northern and outer water and south of Point Pinos, with near gale force gusts expected at times. Winds hold through midweek, then taper, becoming light to moderate by the end of the work week. Tropical activity will produce long-period southerly swell by the middle of the week. The marine forecast for San Pablo Bay, Suisun Bay, the West Delta, and the San Francisco Bay north of the Bay Bridge. For today, southwest wind 5 to 10 knots, rising to 10 to 15 knots this afternoon. For tonight, southwest wind 10 to 15 knots, easing to 5 to 10 knots after midnight. For Monday, southwest wind around 5 knots, rising to 5 to 10 knots in the afternoon. The marine forecast for Monterey Bay. Small craft advisory in effect through late tonight. For today, northwest wind around 5 knots, backing to west 15 to 20 knots. Seas 3 to 4 feet. Wave detail, northwest 3 feet at 9 seconds and south 2 feet at 12 seconds. A slight chance of very light drizzle this morning. For tonight, northwest wind 15 to 20 knots. Seas 3 to 5 feet. Wave detail, northwest 4 feet at 7 seconds and southwest 2 feet at 12 seconds. For Monday, northwest wind 5 to 10 knots, becoming west 10 to 15 knots in the afternoon. Seas 3 to 4 feet. Wave detail, northwest 3 feet at 8 seconds and south 2 feet at 11 seconds. The coastal waters forecast from Pigeon Point to Point Pinos out to 10 nautical miles. Small craft advisory in effect through late tonight. For today, northwest wind 10 to 15 knots, rising to 15 to 20 knots late. Seas 4 to 6 feet. Wave detail, northwest 5 feet at 9 seconds and south 3 feet at 12 seconds. For tonight, northwest wind 15 to 20 knots. Seas 4 to 6 feet. Wave detail, northwest 5 feet at 7 seconds and south 3 feet at 9 seconds. For Monday, northwest wind 10 to 15 knots. Seas 4 to 6 feet. Wave detail, northwest 5 feet at 9 seconds and south 3 feet at 11 seconds. The area forecast for the peninsula, North Bay, and East Bay,

cloudy in the morning, then becoming mostly sunny. A slight chance of drizzle in the morning. Highs in the lower 60s at the coast to the lower 70s inland. West winds 5 to 15 miles per hour. For tonight, partly cloudy. Lows from the mid 40s to upper 50s. Southwest winds 5 to 15 miles per hour. And on Monday, partly cloudy in the morning, then becoming mostly sunny. Highs in the upper 60s at the coast to around 80 inland. Southwest winds up to 5 miles per hour, becoming west in the afternoon. For Monday night, clear. Lows from the 40s to upper 50s. Southwest winds 5 to 10 miles per hour. For Tuesday, mostly sunny in the morning, then becoming sunny. Highs in the mid-70s at the coast to around 90 inland. West winds 5 to 10 miles per hour. And on Tuesday night, clear. Lows in the 50s. Wednesday and Wednesday night, mostly clear. Highs from the mid-70s to upper 80s. Lows from the 50s to lower 60s. Thursday through Friday, partly cloudy. Highs from the upper 60s to mid-80s. Lows in the 50s. Friday night and Saturday, mostly clear. Lows in the 50s, high 70s and 80s. High temperatures today and lows tonight for the selected cities: San Francisco, 62 and 54, San Francisco Airport, 66 and 54, Redwood City, 71 and 54, Oakland, 66 and 55, Fremont, 69 and 55, Concord, 73 and 52, Livermore, 71 and 52, San Rafael, 73 and 51, Santa Rosa, 78 and 47, Napa, 69 and 49, Fairfield, 73 and 52. 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This broadcast originates from the National Weather Service office located in Monterey, California, and serves the South Bay and Monterey Bay Area, including the city of San Jose, Monterey, Salinas, and Santa Cruz. These are the 9 a.m. Pacific Daylight Time observations for the San Francisco and Monterey Bay Areas on Sunday, September 27th. At San Francisco Airport, it was cloudy, temperature 59, dew point 53, relative humidity 80%, southwest wind at 8 miles an hour, pressure 29.90 inches and steady. At Oakland Airport, it was cloudy, temperature 60, dew point 54, relative humidity 80%, southwest wind at 9 miles an hour, pressure 29.90 inches and falling. At San Jose Airport, it was cloudy, temperature 60, dew point 52, relative humidity 74%, southeast wind at 3 miles an hour, pressure 29.91 inches and steady. At Santa Rosa, fog was reported, temperature 55, calm, pressure 29.90 and rising. At Concord, it was cloudy, temperature 60, south wind at 13. At Livermore, it was partly sunny, temperature 58, calm. At Monterey, it was cloudy, temperature 59, variable wind at 3, pressure 29.94 and rising. At Salinas, it was cloudy, temperature 58, dew point 51, relative humidity 78%, calm. Here are some observations around California and western Nevada. At Mammoth Lakes, it was sunny, with a temperature of 48. At South Lake Tahoe, it was mostly sunny, with a temperature of 50. It was partly sunny, with a temperature of 60 at Sacramento, 74 at Los Angeles, 56 at Reno, 61 at Truckee, and 58 at Blue Canyon. At San Diego, it was cloudy, with a temperature of 74. Local temperature reports around San Francisco Bay for 9 a.m. Downtown San Francisco was 57 degrees. Oakland Museum was 59 degrees. Redwood City was 55 degrees. San Rafael was 56 degrees. The area forecast for the South Bay, including the San Jose metro area and the Santa Clara Valley. For today, mostly cloudy in the morning, then becoming mostly sunny.
Highs from the upper 60s to mid 70s. South winds up to 5 miles per hour, becoming northwest in the afternoon. For tonight, mostly clear until midnight, then becoming partly cloudy. Lows from the upper 40s to mid 50s. Northwest winds 5 to 10 miles per hour, becoming southwest after midnight. And on Monday, partly cloudy in the morning, then becoming sunny. Highs in the lower 70s by the bay, mid to upper 70s inland. South winds up to 5 miles per hour, becoming northwest 5 to 15 miles per hour in the afternoon. For Monday night, clear. Lows in the 50s. Northwest winds 5 to 10 miles per hour until midnight, becoming light. For Tuesday, mostly sunny in the morning, then becoming sunny. Highs in the lower 80s by the bay, mid 80s to lower 90s inland. North winds 5 to 10 miles per hour. And on Tuesday night, clear. Lows from the mid 50s to lower 60s. Wednesday and Wednesday night, clear. Highs from the lower 80s to mid 90s, lows from the mid 50s to lower 60s for Thursday. Mostly sunny. Highs from the upper 70s to lower 90s Thursday night and Friday, partly cloudy. Lows from the mid 50s to lower 60s, highs from the 70s to upper 80s Friday night and Saturday, mostly clear. Lows from the mid 50s to lower 60s, highs from the 80s to lower 90s, high temperatures today and lows tonight for the selected cities: San Jose, 71 and 53, Mountain View, 67 and 55, Morgan Hill, 74 and 50. The area forecast for the Monterey Bay and Salinas Valley. For today, mostly cloudy in the morning, then becoming mostly sunny. Patchy fog in the morning. A slight chance of drizzle in the morning. Highs in the lower 60s at the coast to the mid 70s inland. West winds up to 5 miles per hour, increasing to 5 to 15 miles per hour in the afternoon. For tonight, partly cloudy. Lows near 50. West winds 5 to 15 miles per hour. And on Monday, partly cloudy in the morning, then becoming mostly sunny. Highs in the mid-60s at the coast to the mid-70s inland. West winds 5 to 10 miles per hour. For Monday night, mostly clear. Lows in the lower 50s. Southwest winds 5 to 10 miles per hour. For Tuesday, mostly sunny in the morning, then becoming sunny. Highs in the lower 70s at the coast of the mid-80s inland. East winds around 5 miles per hour, becoming west in the afternoon. And on Tuesday night, mostly clear. Lows in the mid-50s. Wednesday and Wednesday night, mostly clear. Highs from the mid-70s to upper 80s, lows in the upper 50s Thursday through Saturday. Partly cloudy. High 70s and 80s, lows in the upper 50s, high temperatures today and lows tonight for the selected cities: Santa Cruz, 70 and 50, Monterey, 63 and 54, Salinas, 64 and 52, Hollister, 69 and 48, King City, 74 and 49. The weather overview for the Bay Area and Central Coast: cooler conditions through Sunday, warmer temperatures return Tuesday through next week. The extended forecast for the Bay Area and Central Coast: Wednesday and Wednesday night, mostly clear. Highs 70 to 95. Lows 50 to 70. Thursday and Thursday night, partly cloudy. Highs 65 to 90. Lows 50 to 65. Friday and Friday night, partly cloudy. Highs 65 to 90. Lows 50 to 70. Saturday and Saturday night, mostly clear. Highs 70 to 95. Lows 55 to 70. Sunday and Sunday night, mostly clear. Highs 70 to 90. Lows 55 to 70. Sunrise, sunset, and tidal information for the San Francisco Bay Area for Sunday, September 27th. The sunrise today, 7:01 a.m. The sunset tonight, 7 p.m. Tidal data at the Golden Gate for today. High tide, 12:22 a.m. at 5.35 feet. Low tide, 5:50.

at 1.16 feet. 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Low tide, 6:34 p.m. at 0.31 feet. Here are the buoy observations for 10 a.m. Pacific Daylight Time. An offshore buoy 6 winds north at 6 knots, pressure 1,024.3 millibars. An offshore buoy 59 winds north at 8 knots, water temperature 67, pressure 1,017.3 millibars. At buoy 14 near Point Arena winds north at 16 knots, water temperature 57, pressure 1,013.7 millibars. At buoy 13 near Bodega Bay winds northwest at 19 knots, gusting to 25, pressure 1,012.5 millibars. At Point Reyes Wave Rider buoy water temperature 59, seas 8 feet, every 8 seconds. At San Francisco buoy winds northwest at 70 knots, gusting to 21, water temperature 59, pressure 1,012.6 millibars. At Half Moon Bay buoy winds northwest 14 knots, water temperature 60, pressure 1,013.1 millibars, seas 5 feet, every 8 seconds. At Monterey buoy winds northwest at 14 knots, water temperature 61, pressure 1,013.3 millibars. At Point Sur, Wave Rider buoy water temperature 61, seas 6 feet, every 8 seconds. At Cape San Martin buoy winds northwest at 60 knots, water temperature 62, pressure 1,013.5 millibars. Synopsis for the Central California coast and bays including the Monterey Bay, Greater Farallones, and Cordell Bank National Marine Sanctuaries, moderate north winds will persist today, becoming moderate to strong as we head into Monday. Strongest winds will be over northern and outer water and south of Point Pinos with near gale force gusts expected at times. Winds hold through midweek then taper becoming light to moderate by the end of the work week. Tropical activity will produce long period southerly swell by the middle of the week. The marine forecast for San Pablo Bay, Suisun Bay, the West Delta, and the San Francisco Bay north of the Bay Bridge. For today, southwest wind 5 to 10 knots, rising to 10 to 15 knots this afternoon. For tonight, southwest wind 10 to 15 knots, easing to 5 to 10 knots after midnight. For Monday, southwest wind around 5 knots, rising to 5 to 10 knots in the afternoon. The marine forecast for Monterey Bay. Small craft advisory in effect through late tonight. For today, northwest wind around 5 knots, backing to west 15 to 20 knots. Seas 3 to 4 feet. Wave detail, northwest 3 feet at 9 seconds and south 2 feet at 12 seconds. A slight chance of very light drizzle this morning. For tonight, northwest wind 15 to 20 knots. Seas 3 to 5 feet. Wave detail, northwest 4 feet at 7 seconds and southwest 2 feet at 12 seconds. For Monday, northwest wind 5 to 10 knots, becoming west 10 to 15 knots in the afternoon. Seas 3 to 4 feet. Wave detail, northwest 3 feet at 8 seconds and south 2 feet at 11 seconds. The coastal waters forecast from Pigeon Point to Point Pinos out to 10 nautical miles. Small craft advisory in effect through late tonight. For today, northwest wind 10 to 15 knots, rising to 15 to 20 knots late. Seas 4 to 6 feet. Wave detail, northwest 5 feet at 9 seconds and south 3 feet at 12 seconds. For tonight, northwest wind 15 to 20 knots. Seas 4 to 6 feet. Wave detail, northwest 5 feet at 7 seconds and south 3 feet at 9 seconds. For Monday, northwest wind 10 to 15 knots. Seas 4 to 6 feet. Wave detail, northwest 5 feet at 9 seconds and south 3 feet at 11 seconds. The area forecast for the peninsula, North Bay, and East Bay. For today, mostly cloudy in the morning then becoming mostly sunny. A slight chance of drizzle in the morning. Highs in the lower 60s at the coast to the lower 70s inland. West winds 5 to 15 miles per hour. For tonight,

partly cloudy. Lows from the mid-40s to upper 50s. Southwest winds 5 to 15 miles per hour. And on Monday, partly cloudy in the morning, then becoming mostly sunny. Highs in the upper 60s at the coast to around 80 inland. Southwest winds up to 5 miles per hour, becoming west in the afternoon. For Monday night, clear. Lows from the 40s to upper 50s. Southwest winds 5 to 10 miles per hour. For Tuesday, mostly sunny in the morning, then becoming sunny. Highs in the mid-70s at the coast and around 90 inland. West winds 5 to 10 miles per hour. And on Tuesday night, clear. Lows in the 50s. Wednesday and Wednesday night, mostly clear. Highs from the mid-70s to upper 80s, lows from the 50s to lower 60s. Thursday through Friday, partly cloudy. Highs from the upper 60s to mid-80s, lows in the 50s. Friday night and Saturday, mostly clear. Lows in the 50s, high 70s and 80s. High temperatures today and lows tonight for these selected cities: San Francisco, 62 and 54, San Francisco Airport, 66 and 54, Redwood City, 71 and 54, Oakland, 66 and 55, Fremont, 69 and 55, Concord, 73 and 52, Livermore, 71 and 52, San Rafael, 73 and 51, Santa Rosa, 78 and 47, Napa, 69 and 49, Fairfield, 73 and 52. These are the 10 a.m. Pacific Daylight Time observations for the San Francisco and Monterey Bay areas on Sunday, September 27th. At San Francisco Airport, it was partly sunny, temperature 61, dew point 53, relative humidity 75%, west wind at 9 miles an hour, pressure 29.92 inches and rising. At Oakland Airport, it was cloudy, temperature 61, dew point 54, relative humidity 77%, southwest wind at 9 miles an hour, pressure 29.92 inches and rising. At San Jose Airport, it was partly sunny, temperature 61, dew point 52, relative humidity 72%, south wind at 6 miles an hour, pressure 29.92 inches and rising. At Santa Rosa, it was partly sunny, temperature 57, southwest wind at 3, pressure 29.90 and steady. At Concord, it was partly sunny, temperature 62, south wind at 10. At Livermore, it was partly sunny, temperature 60, west wind at 6. At Monterey, it was partly sunny, temperature 61, variable wind at 5, pressure 29.95 and rising. At Salinas, it was cloudy, temperature 59, dew point 51, relative humidity 75%, west wind at 3. Here are some observations around California and western Nevada. At Mammoth Lakes, it was sunny, with a temperature of 57. It was mostly sunny, with a temperature of 59 at South Lake Tahoe, and 62 at Blue Canyon. It was partly sunny, with a temperature of 61 at Sacramento, 76 at Los Angeles, 59 at Reno, and 61 at Truckee. At San Diego, it was cloudy, with a temperature of 75. These are the 10 a.m. Pacific Daylight Time observations for the San Francisco and Monterey Bay areas on Sunday, September 27th. At San Francisco Airport, it was partly sunny, temperature 61, dew point 53, relative humidity 75%, west wind at 9 miles an hour, pressure 29.92 inches and rising. At Oakland Airport, it was cloudy, temperature 61, dew point 54, relative humidity 77%, southwest wind at 9 miles an hour, pressure 29.92 inches and rising. At San Jose Airport, it was partly sunny, temperature 61, dew point 52, relative humidity 72%, south wind at 6 miles an hour, pressure 29.92 inches and rising. At Santa Rosa, it was partly sunny, temperature 59, calm, pressure 29.90 and steady. At Concord, it was partly sunny, temperature 62, south wind at 10. At Livermore, it was partly sunny, temperature 60, west wind.

a truckie. At San Diego, it was cloudy, with a temperature of 75. Local temperature reports around San Francisco Bay for 10 a.m. Downtown San Francisco was 58 degrees. Oakland Museum was 60 degrees. Redwood City was 59 degrees. San Rafael was 57 degrees. The area forecast for the South Bay, including the San Jose metro area and the Santa Clara Valley. For today, mostly cloudy in the morning, then becoming mostly sunny. Highs from the upper 60s to mid 70s. South winds up to 5 miles per hour, becoming northwest in the afternoon. For tonight, mostly clear until midnight, then becoming partly cloudy. Lows from the upper 40s to mid 50s. Northwest winds 5 to 10 miles per hour, becoming southwest after midnight. And on Monday, partly cloudy in the morning, then becoming sunny. Highs in the lower 70s by the bay, mid to upper 70s inland. South winds up to 5 miles per hour, becoming northwest 5 to 15 miles per hour in the afternoon. For Monday night, clear. Lows in the 50s. Northwest winds 5 to 10 miles per hour until midnight, becoming light. For Tuesday, mostly sunny in the morning, then becoming sunny. Highs in the lower 80s by the bay, mid-80s to lower 90s inland. North winds 5 to 10 miles per hour. And on Tuesday night, clear. Lows from the mid-50s to lower 60s. Wednesday and Wednesday night, clear. Highs from the lower 80s to mid-90s. Lows from the mid-50s to lower 60s for Thursday. Mostly sunny. Highs from the upper 70s to lower 90s Thursday night and Friday, partly cloudy. Lows from the mid-50s to lower 60s. Highs from the 70s to upper 80s Friday night and Saturday, mostly clear. Lows from the mid-50s to lower 60s. Highs from the 80s to lower 90s. High temperatures today and lows tonight for the selected cities: San Jose, 71 and 53, Mountain View, 67 and 55, Morgan Hill, 74 and 50. The area forecast for the Monterey Bay and Salinas Valley. For today, mostly cloudy in the morning, then becoming mostly sunny. Patchy fog in the morning. A slight chance of drizzle in the morning. Highs in the lower 60s at the coast to the mid 70s inland. West winds up to 5 miles per hour, increasing to 5 to 15 miles per hour in the afternoon. For tonight, partly cloudy. Lows near 50. West winds 5 to 15 miles per hour. And on Monday, partly cloudy in the morning, then becoming mostly sunny. Highs in the mid-60s at the coast to the mid-70s inland. West winds 5 to 10 miles per hour. For Monday night, mostly clear. Lows in the lower 50s. Southwest winds 5 to 10 miles per hour. For Tuesday, mostly sunny in the morning, then becoming sunny. Highs in the lower 70s at the coast of the mid-80s inland. East winds around 5 miles per hour, becoming west in the afternoon. And on Tuesday night, mostly clear. Lows in the mid-50s. Wednesday and Wednesday night, mostly clear. Highs from the mid-70s to upper 80s. Lows in the upper 50s Thursday through Saturday. Partly cloudy. High 70s and 80s, lows in the upper 50s, high temperatures today and lows tonight for the selected cities: Santa Cruz, 70 and 50, Monterey, 63 and 54, Salinas, 64 and 52, Hollister, 69 and 48, King City, 74 and 49. The weather overview for the Bay Area and Central Coast: cooler conditions through Sunday, warmer temperatures return Tuesday through next week. The extended forecast for the Bay Area and Central Coast: Wednesday and Wednesday night, mostly clear. Highs 70 to 95. Lows 50 to 70. Thursday and Thursday night, partly cloudy. Highs 65 to 90. Lows 50 to 65. Friday and Friday night, partly cloudy. Highs 65 to 90. Lows 50 to 70. Saturday and Saturday.

mostly clear. Highs 70 to 95. Lows 55 to 70. Sunday and Sunday night, mostly clear. Highs 70 to 90. Lows 55 to 70. Sunrise, sunset, and tidal information for the San Francisco Bay Area for Sunday, September 27th. The sunrise today, 7:01 a.m. The sunset tonight, 7 p.m. Tidal data at the Golden Gate for today. High tide, 12:22 a.m. at 5.35 feet. Low tide, 5:58 a.m. at 1.16 feet. High tide, 12:27 p.m. at 5.96 feet. Low tide, 6:34 p.m. at 0.31 feet. Here are the buoy observations for 10 a.m. Pacific Daylight Time. An offshore buoy 6 winds north at 4 knots, pressure 1,024.2 millibars. An offshore buoy 59 winds north at 8 knots, water temperature 67, pressure 1,017.3 millibars. At Point Arena buoy, winds north 60 knots, water temperature 57, pressure 1,013.7 millibars, sea is 3 feet, every 8 seconds. At buoy 13 near Bodega Bay, winds northwest at 19 knots, gusting to 25, pressure 1,012.5 millibars. At Point Reyes Wave Rider buoy, water temperature 59, seas 8 feet, every 7 seconds. At San Francisco buoy, winds northwest at 70 knots, gusting to 21, pressure 1,012.6 millibars, swell 6 feet, every 8 seconds. At Half Moon Bay buoy, winds northwest 14 knots, water temperature 60, pressure 1,013.1 millibars, seas 5 feet, every 8 seconds. At Monterey Bay buoy, winds northwest 14 knots, water temperature 61, pressure 1,013.5 millibars, seas 6 feet, every 8 seconds. At Point Sur, Wave Rider buoy, water temperature 61, seas 6 feet, every 8 seconds. At Cape San Martin buoy, winds northwest at 60 knots, water temperature 62, pressure 1,013.5 millibars. Synopsis for the Central California coast and bays, including the Monterey Bay, Greater Farallones, and Cordell Bank National Marine Sanctuaries. Moderate north winds will persist today, becoming moderate to strong as we head into Monday. Strongest winds will be over northern and outer water and south of Point Pinos, with near gale force gusts expected at times. Winds hold through midweek, then taper, becoming light to moderate by the end of the work week. Tropical activity will produce long-period southerly swell by the middle of the week. The marine forecast for San Pablo Bay, Suisun Bay, the West Delta, and the San Francisco Bay north of the Bay Bridge. For today, southwest wind 5 to 10 knots, rising to 10 to 15 knots this afternoon. For tonight, southwest wind 10 to 15 knots, easing to 5 to 10 knots after midnight. For Monday, southwest wind around 5 knots, rising to 5 to 10 knots in the afternoon. The marine forecast for Monterey Bay. Small craft advisory in effect through late tonight. For today, northwest wind around 5 knots, backing to west 15 to 20 knots. Sea 3 to 4 feet. Wave detail, northwest 3 feet at 9 seconds and south 2 feet at 12 seconds. A slight chance of very light drizzle this morning. For tonight, northwest wind 15 to 20 knots. Seas 3 to 5 feet. Wave detail, northwest 4 feet at 7 seconds and southwest 2 feet at 12 seconds. For Monday, northwest wind 5 to 10 knots, becoming west 10 to 15 knots in the afternoon. Seas 3 to 4 feet. Wave detail, northwest 3 feet at 8 seconds and south 2 feet at 11 seconds. The coastal waters forecast from Pigeon Point to Point Pinos out to 10 nautical miles. Small craft advisory in effect through late tonight. For today, northwest wind 10 to 15 knots, rising to 15 to 20 knots late. Seas 4 to 6 feet. Wave detail, northwest 5 feet at 9 seconds and south 3 feet at 12 seconds. For tonight, northwest wind 15.

4 to 6 feet. Wave detail, northwest 5 feet at 7 seconds and south 3 feet at 9 seconds. For Monday, northwest wind 10 to 50 knots. Seas 4 to 6 feet. Wave detail, northwest 5 feet at 9 seconds and south 3 feet at 11 seconds. 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This broadcast originates from the National Weather Service office located in Monterey, California, and serves the South Bay and Monterey Bay Area, including the cities of San Jose, Monterey, Salinas, and Santa Cruz. The area forecast for the peninsula, North Bay, and East Bay for today: mostly cloudy in the morning, then becoming mostly sunny. A slight chance of drizzle in the morning. Highs in the lower 60s at the coast to the lower 70s inland. West winds 5 to 15 miles per hour. For tonight, partly cloudy. Lows from the mid 40s to upper 50s. Southwest winds 5 to 15 miles per hour. And on Monday, partly cloudy in the morning, then becoming mostly sunny. Highs in the upper 60s at the coast to around 80 inland. Southwest winds up to 5 miles per hour, becoming west in the afternoon. For Monday night, clear. Lows from the 40s to upper 50s. Southwest winds 5 to 10 miles per hour. For Tuesday, mostly sunny in the morning, then becoming sunny. Highs in the mid 70s at the coast and around 90 inland. West winds 5 to 10 miles per hour. And on Tuesday night, clear. Lows in the 50s. Wednesday and Wednesday night, mostly clear. Highs from the mid 70s to upper 80s. Lows from the 50s to lower 60s. Thursday through Friday, partly cloudy. Highs from the upper 60s to mid 80s. Lows in the 50s. Friday night and Saturday, mostly clear. Lows in the 50s, high 70s and 80s. High temperatures today and lows tonight for the selected cities: San Francisco, 62 and 54, San Francisco Airport, 66 and 54, Redwood City, 71 and 54, Oakland, 66 and 55, Fremont, 69 and 55, Concord, 73 and 52, Livermore, 71 and 52, San Rafael, 73 and 51, Santa Rosa, 78 and 47, Napa, 69 and 49, Fairfield, 73 and 52. These are the 10 a.m. Pacific Daylight Time observations for the San Francisco and Monterey Bay areas on Sunday, September 27th. At San Francisco Airport, it was partly sunny, temperature 61, dew point 53. Relative humidity 75%, west wind at 9 miles an hour, pressure 29.92 inches and rising. At Oakland Airport, it was cloudy, temperature 61, dew point 54, relative humidity 77%, southwest wind at 9 miles an hour, pressure 29.92 inches and rising. At San Jose Airport, it was partly sunny, temperature 61, dew point 52, relative humidity 72%, south wind at 6 miles an hour, pressure 29.92 inches and rising. At Santa Rosa, it was partly sunny, temperature 59, calm, pressure 29.90 and steady. At Concord, it was partly sunny, temperature 62, south wind at 10. At Livermore, it was partly sunny, temperature 60, west wind at 6. At Monterey, it was partly sunny, temperature 61, variable wind at 5, pressure 29.95 and rising. At Salinas, it was cloudy, temperature 59, dew point 51, relative humidity 75%, west wind at 3. Here are some observations around California and western Nevada. At Mammoth Lakes, it was sunny, with a temperature of 57. It was mostly sunny, with a temperature of 59 at South Lake Tahoe, and 62 at Blue Canyon. It was partly sunny, with a temperature of 61 at Sacramento, 76 at Los Angeles, 59 at Reno, and 61 at Truckee. At San Diego, it was cloudy, with a temperature of 75.

local temperature reports around San Francisco Bay for 10 a.m. Downtown San Francisco was 58 degrees. Oakland Museum was 60 degrees. Redwood City was 59 degrees. San Rafael was 57 degrees. The area forecast for the South Bay, including the San Jose metro area and the Santa Clara Valley. For today, mostly cloudy in the morning, then becoming mostly sunny. Highs from the upper 60s to mid 70s. South winds up to 5 miles per hour, becoming northwest in the afternoon. For tonight, mostly clear until midnight, then becoming partly cloudy. Lows from the upper 40s to mid 50s. Northwest winds 5 to 10 miles per hour, becoming southwest after midnight. And on Monday, partly cloudy in the morning, then becoming sunny. Highs in the lower 70s by the bay, mid to upper 70s inland. South winds up to 5 miles per hour, becoming northwest 5 to 15 miles per hour in the afternoon. For Monday night, clear. Lows in the 50s. Northwest winds 5 to 10 miles per hour until midnight, becoming light. For Tuesday, mostly sunny in the morning, then becoming sunny. Highs in the lower 80s by the bay, mid 80s to lower 90s inland. North winds 5 to 10 miles per hour. And on Tuesday night, clear. Lows from the mid 50s to lower 60s. Wednesday and Wednesday night, clear. Highs from the lower 80s to mid 90s, lows from the mid 50s to lower 60s for Thursday. Mostly sunny. Highs from the upper 70s to lower 90s Thursday night and Friday, partly cloudy. Lows from the mid 50s to lower 60s, highs from the 70s to upper 80s Friday night and Saturday, mostly clear. Lows from the mid 50s to lower 60s, highs from the 80s to lower 90s, high temperatures today and lows tonight for the selected cities: San Jose, 71 and 53, Mountain View, 67 and 55, Morgan Hill, 74 and 50. The area forecast for the Monterey Bay and Salinas Valley? For today, mostly cloudy in the morning, then becoming mostly sunny. Patchy fog in the morning. A slight chance of drizzle in the morning. Highs in the lower 60s at the coast to the mid 70s inland. West winds up to 5 miles per hour, increasing to 5 to 15 miles per hour in the afternoon. For tonight, partly cloudy. Lows near 50. West winds 5 to 15 miles per hour. And on Monday, partly cloudy in the morning, then becoming mostly sunny. Highs in the mid-60s at the coast to the mid-70s inland. West winds 5 to 10 miles per hour. For Monday night, mostly clear. Lows in the lower 50s. Southwest winds 5 to 10 miles per hour. For Tuesday, mostly sunny in the morning, then becoming sunny. Highs in the lower 70s at the coast of the mid-80s inland. East winds around 5 miles per hour, becoming west in the afternoon. And on Tuesday night, mostly clear. Lows in the mid-50s. Wednesday and Wednesday night, mostly clear. Highs from the mid-70s to upper 80s, lows in the upper 50s Thursday through Saturday. Partly cloudy. High 70s and 80s, lows in the upper 50s, high temperatures today and lows tonight for the selected cities: Santa Cruz, 70 and 50, Monterey, 63 and 54, Salinas, 64 and 52, Hollister. The selected cities: Santa Cruz, 70 and 50, Monterey, 63 and 54, Salinas, 64 and 52, Hollister, 69 and 48, King City, 74 and 49. The weather overview for the Bay Area and Central Coast: cooler conditions through Sunday, warmer temperatures return Tuesday through next week. The extended forecast for the Bay Area and Central Coast: Wednesday and Wednesday night, mostly clear. Highs 70 to 95. Lows 50 to 70. Thursday and Thursday night, partly cloudy. Highs 65 to 90. Lows 50 to 65. Friday and Friday night, partly cloudy. Highs 65 to 90. Lows 50 to 70.

Saturday and Saturday night, mostly clear. Highs 70 to 95. Lows 55 to 70. Sunday and Sunday night, mostly clear. Highs 70 to 90. Lows 55 to 70. Semi-sunset and tidal information for the San Francisco Bay Area for Sunday, September 27th. The sunrise today, 7:01 a.m. The sunset tonight, 7 p.m. Tidal data at the Golden Gate for today. High tide, 12:22 a.m. at 5.35 feet. Low tide, 5:58 a.m. at 1.16 feet. High tide, 12:27 p.m. at 5.96 feet. Low tide, 6:34 p.m. at 0.31 feet. Here are the buoy observations for 10 a.m. Pacific Daylight Time. An offshore buoy 6 winds north at 4 knots, pressure 1,024.2 millibars. An offshore buoy 59 winds north at 8 knots, water temperature 67, pressure 1,017.3 millibars. At Point Arena buoy, winds north 60 knots, water temperature 57, pressure 1,013.7 millibars, seas 3 feet, every 8 seconds. At buoy 13 near Bodega Bay, winds northwest at 19 knots, gusting to 25, pressure 1,012.5 millibars. At Point Reyes Wave Rider buoy, water temperature 59, seas 8 feet, every 7 seconds. At San Francisco buoy, winds northwest at 70 knots, gusting to 21, pressure 1,012.6 millibars, swell 6 feet, every 8 seconds. At Half Moon Bay buoy, winds northwest 14 knots, water temperature 60, pressure 1,013.1 millibars, seas 5 feet, every 8 seconds. At Monterey Bay buoy, winds northwest 14 knots, water temperature 61, pressure 1,013.5 millibars, seas 6 feet, every 8 seconds. At Pointzer, Wave Rider buoy, water temperature 61, seas 6 feet, every 8 seconds. At Cape San Martin buoy, winds northwest at 60 knots, water temperature 62, pressure 1,013.5 millibars. Synopsis for the Central California coast and bays, including the Monterey Bay, Greater Farallones, and Cordell Bank National Marine Sanctuaries, moderate north winds will persist today, becoming moderate to strong as we head into Monday. Strongest winds will be over northern and outer water and south of Point Pinos, with near gale force gusts expected at times. Winds hold through midweek, then taper, becoming light to moderate by the end of the work week. Tropical activity will produce long-period southerly swell by the middle of the week. The marine forecast for San Pablo Bay, Suisun Bay, the West Delta, and the San Francisco Bay north of the Bay Bridge. For today, southwest wind 5 to 10 knots, rising to 10 to 15 knots this afternoon. For tonight, southwest wind 10 to 15 knots, easing to 5 to 10 knots after midnight. For Monday, southwest wind around 5 knots, rising to 5 to 10 knots in the afternoon. The marine forecast for Monterey Bay. Small craft advisory in effect through late tonight. For today, northwest wind around 5 knots, backing to west 15 to 20 knots. Seas 3 to 4 feet. Wave detail, northwest 3 feet at 9 seconds and south 2 feet at 12 seconds. A slight chance of very light drizzle this morning. For tonight, northwest wind 15 to 20 knots. Seas 3 to 5 feet. Wave detail, northwest 4 feet at 7 seconds and southwest 2 feet at 12 seconds. For Monday, northwest wind 5 to 10 knots, becoming west 10 to 15 knots in the afternoon. Seas 3 to 4 feet. Wave detail, northwest 3 feet at 8 seconds and south 2 feet at 11 seconds. The coastal waters forecast from Pigeon Point to Point Pinos out to 10 nautical miles. Small craft advisory in effect through late tonight. For today, northwest wind 10 to 15 knots, rising to 15 to 20 knots late. Seas 4 to 6 feet. Wave detail, northwest 5 feet at 9 seconds and south 3 feet at 12 seconds. For tonight,

southwest wind 15 to 20 knots. Seas 4 to 6 feet. Wave detail, northwest 5 feet at 7 seconds and south 3 feet at 9 seconds. For Monday, northwest wind 10 to 15 knots. Seas 4 to 6 feet. Wave detail, northwest 5 feet at 9 seconds and south 3 feet at 11 seconds. The area forecast for the peninsula, North Bay, and East Bay. For today, mostly cloudy in the morning then becoming mostly sunny. A slight chance of drizzle in the morning. Highs in the lower 60s at the coast to the lower 70s inland. West winds 5 to 15 miles per hour. For tonight, partly cloudy. Lows from the mid 40s to upper 50s. Southwest winds 5 to 15 miles per hour. And on Monday, partly cloudy in the morning then becoming mostly sunny. Highs in the upper 60s at the coast to around 80 inland. Southwest winds up to 5 miles per hour, becoming west in the afternoon. For Monday night, clear. Lows from the 40s to upper 50s. Southwest winds 5 to 10 miles per hour. For Tuesday, mostly sunny in the morning then becoming sunny. Highs in the mid-70s at the coast and around 90 inland. West winds 5 to 10 miles per hour. And on Tuesday night, clear. Lows in the 50s. Wednesday and Wednesday night, mostly clear. Highs from the mid-70s to upper 80s. Lows from the 50s to lower 60s. Thursday through Friday, partly cloudy. Highs from the upper 60s to mid-80s. Lows in the 50s. Friday night and Saturday, mostly clear. Lows in the 50s, high 70s and 80s. High temperatures today and lows tonight for the selected cities: San Francisco, 62 and 54, San Francisco Airport, 66 and 54, Redwood City, 71 and 54, Oakland, 66 and 55, Fremont, 69 and 55, Concord, 73 and 52, Livermore, 71 and 52, San Rafael, 73 and 51, Santa Rosa, 78 and 47, Napa, 69 and 49, Fairfield, 73 and 52. These are the 10 a.m. Pacific Daylight Time observations for the San Francisco and Monterey Bay areas on Sunday, September 27th. At San Francisco Airport, it was partly sunny, temperature 61, dew point 53, relative humidity 75%, west wind at 9 miles an hour, pressure 29.92 inches and rising. At Oakland Airport, it was cloudy, temperature 61, dew point 54, relative humidity 77%, southwest wind at 9 miles an hour, pressure 29.92 inches and rising. At San Jose Airport, it was partly sunny, temperature 61, dew point 52, relative humidity 72%, south wind at 6 miles an hour, pressure 29.92 inches and rising. At Santa Rosa, it was partly sunny, temperature 59, calm, pressure 29.90 and steady. At Concord, it was partly sunny, temperature 62, south wind at 10. At Livermore, it was partly sunny, temperature 60, west wind at 6. At Monterey, it was partly sunny, temperature 61, variable wind at 5, pressure 29.95 and rising. At Salinas, it was cloudy, temperature 59, dew point 51, relative humidity 75%, west wind at 3. Here are some observations around California and western Nevada. At Mammoth Lakes, it was sunny, with a temperature of 57. It was mostly sunny, with a temperature of 59 at South Lake Tahoe, and 62 at Blue Canyon. It was partly sunny, with a temperature of 61 at Sacramento, 76 at Los Angeles, 59 at Reno, and 61 at Truckee. At San Diego, it was cloudy, with a temperature of 75. Local temperature reports around San Francisco Bay for 10 a.m. Downtown San Francisco was 58 degrees. Oakland Museum was 60 degrees. Redwood City was 59 degrees. San Rafael was 57 degrees. The area forecast for the South Bay, including the San Jose metro area and the

cloudy in the morning, then becoming mostly sunny. Highs from the upper 60s to mid 70s. South winds up to 5 miles per hour, becoming northwest in the afternoon. For tonight, mostly clear until midnight, then becoming partly cloudy. Lows from the upper 40s to mid 50s. Northwest winds 5 to 10 miles per hour, becoming southwest after midnight. And on Monday, partly cloudy in the morning, then becoming sunny. Highs in the lower 70s by the bay, mid to upper 70s inland. South winds up to 5 miles per hour, becoming northwest 5 to 15 miles per hour in the afternoon. For Monday night, clear. Lows in the 50s. Northwest winds 5 to 10 miles per hour until midnight, becoming light. For Tuesday, mostly sunny in the morning, then becoming sunny. Highs in the lower 80s by the bay, mid 80s to lower 90s inland. North winds 5 to 10 miles per hour. And on Tuesday night, clear. Lows from the mid 50s to lower 60s. Wednesday and Wednesday night, clear. Highs from the lower 80s to mid 90s, lows from the mid 50s to lower 60s for Thursday. Mostly sunny. Highs from the upper 70s to lower 90s Thursday night and Friday, partly cloudy. Lows from the mid 50s to lower 60s, highs from the 70s to upper 80s Friday night and Saturday, mostly clear. Lows from the mid 50s to lower 60s, highs from the 80s to lower 90s, high temperatures today and lows tonight for the selected cities: San Jose, 71 and 53, Mountain View, 67 and 55, Morgan Hill, 74 and 50. The area forecast for the Monterey Bay and Salinas Valley. For today, mostly cloudy in the morning, then becoming mostly sunny. Patchy fog in the morning. A slight chance of drizzle in the morning. Highs in the lower 60s at the coast to the mid 70s inland. West winds up to 5 miles per hour, increasing to 5 to 15 miles per hour in the afternoon. For tonight, partly cloudy. Lows near 50. West winds 5 to 15 miles per hour. And on Monday, partly cloudy in the morning, then becoming mostly sunny. Highs in the mid-60s at the coast to the mid-70s inland. West winds 5 to 10 miles per hour. For Monday night, mostly clear. Lows in the lower 50s. Southwest winds 5 to 10 miles per hour. For Tuesday, mostly sunny in the morning, then becoming sunny. Highs in the lower 70s at the coast of the mid-80s inland. East winds around 5 miles per hour, becoming west in the afternoon. And on Tuesday night, mostly clear. Lows in the mid-50s. Wednesday and Wednesday night, mostly clear. Highs from the mid-70s to upper 80s, lows in the upper 50s Thursday through Saturday. Partly cloudy. High 70s and 80s, lows in the upper 50s, high temperatures today and lows tonight for the selected cities: Santa Cruz, 70 and 50, Monterey, 63 and 54, Salinas, 64 and 52, Hollister, 69 and 48, King City, 74 and 49. The weather overview for the Bay Area and Central Coast: cooler conditions through Sunday, warmer temperatures return Tuesday through next week. The extended forecast for the Bay Area and Central Coast: Wednesday and Wednesday night, mostly clear. Highs 70 to 95. Lows 50 to 70. Thursday and Thursday night, partly cloudy. Highs 65 to 90. Lows 50 to 65. Friday and Friday night, partly cloudy. Highs 65 to 90. Lows 50 to 70. Saturday and Saturday night, mostly clear. Highs 70 to 95. Lows 55 to 70. Sunday and Sunday night, mostly clear. Highs 70 to 90. Lows 55 to 70. Sunrise, sunset, and tidal information for the San Francisco Bay Area for Sunday, September 27th. The sunrise today, 7:01 a.m. The sunset tonight, 7 p.m. Tidal data at the Golden Gate for today.
High tide, 12:22 a.m. at 5.35 feet. Low tide, 5:58 a.m. at 1.16 feet. High tide, 12:47 p.m. at 5.96 feet. Low tide, 6:34 p.m. at 0.31 feet. Here are the buoy observations for 10 a.m. Pacific Daylight Time. An offshore buoy 6 winds north at 4 knots, pressure 1,024.2 millibars. An offshore buoy 59 winds north at 8 knots, water temperature 67, pressure 1,017.3 millibars. At Point Arena buoy, winds north 16 knots, water temperature 57, pressure 1,013.7 millibars, seas 3 feet, every 8 seconds. At buoy 13 near Bodega Bay, winds northwest at 19 knots, gusting to 25, pressure 1,012.5 millibars. At Point Reyes Wave Rider buoy, water temperature 59, seas 8 feet, every 7 seconds. At San Francisco buoy, winds northwest at 17 knots, gusting to 21, pressure 1,012.6 millibars, swell 6 feet, every 8 seconds. At Half Moon Bay buoy, winds northwest 14 knots, water temperature 60, pressure 1,013.1 millibars, seas 5 feet, every 8 seconds. At Monterey Bay buoy, winds northwest 14 knots, water temperature 61, pressure 1,013.5 millibars, seas 6 feet, every 8 seconds. At Point Sur, Wave Rider buoy, water temperature 61, seas 6 feet, every 8 seconds. At Cape San Martin buoy, winds northwest at 60 knots, water temperature 62, pressure 1,013.5 millibars. Synopsis for the Central California coast and bays, including the Monterey Bay, Greater Farallones, and Cordell Bank National Marine Sanctuaries, moderate north winds will persist today, becoming moderate to strong as we head into Monday. Strongest winds will be over northern and outer water and south of Point Pinos, with near gale force gusts expected at times. Winds hold through midweek, then taper, becoming light to moderate by the end of the work week. Tropical activity will produce long period southerly swell by the middle of the week. The marine forecast for San Pablo Bay, Suisun Bay, the West Delta, and the San Francisco Bay north of the Bay Bridge. For today, southwest wind 5 to 10 knots, rising to 10 to 15 knots this afternoon. For tonight, southwest wind 10 to 15 knots, easing to 5 to 10 knots after midnight. For Monday, southwest wind around 5 knots, rising to 5 to 10 knots in the afternoon. The marine forecast for Monterey Bay. Small craft advisory in effect through late tonight. For today, northwest wind around 5 knots, backing to west 15 to 20 knots. Seas 3 to 4 feet. Wave detail, northwest 3 feet at 9 seconds and south 2 feet at 12 seconds. A slight chance of very light drizzle this morning. For tonight, northwest wind 15 to 20 knots. Seas 3 to 5 feet. Wave detail, northwest 4 feet at 7 seconds and southwest 2 feet at 12 seconds. For Monday, northwest wind 5 to 10 knots, becoming west 10 to 15 knots in the afternoon. Seas 3 to 4 feet. Wave detail, northwest 3 feet at 8 seconds and south 2 feet at 11 seconds. The coastal waters forecast from Pigeon Point to Point Pinos out to 10 nautical miles. Small craft advisory in effect through late tonight. For today, northwest wind 10 to 15 knots, rising to 15 to 20 knots late. Seas 4 to 6 feet. Wave detail, northwest 5 feet at 9 seconds and south 3 feet at 12 seconds. For tonight, northwest wind 15 to 20 knots. Seas 4 to 6 feet. Wave detail, northwest 5 feet at 7 seconds and south 3 feet at 9 seconds. For Monday, northwest wind 10 to 15 knots. Seas 4 to 6 feet. Wave detail, northwest 5 feet at 9 seconds and south 3 feet at 11 seconds. The area forecast for the peninsula, North Bay, and East Bay. For today, mostly cloudy in the morning, then becoming mostly sunny.

A slight chance of drizzle in the morning. Highs in the lower 60s at the coast to the lower 70s inland. West winds 5 to 15 miles per hour. For tonight, partly cloudy. Lows from the mid-40s to upper 50s. Southwest winds 5 to 15 miles per hour. And on Monday, partly cloudy in the morning, then becoming mostly sunny. Highs in the upper 60s at the coast to around 80 inland. Southwest winds up to 5 miles per hour, becoming west in the afternoon. For Monday night, clear. Lows from the 40s to upper 50s. Southwest winds 5 to 10 miles per hour. For Tuesday, mostly sunny in the morning, then becoming sunny. Highs in the mid-70s at the coast to around 90 inland. West winds 5 to 10 miles per hour. And on Tuesday night, clear. Lows in the 50s. Wednesday and Wednesday night, mostly clear. Highs from the mid-70s to upper 80s. Lows from the 50s to lower 60s. Thursday through Friday, partly cloudy. Highs from the upper 60s to mid-80s. Lows in the 50s Friday night and Saturday, mostly clear. Lows in the 50s, high 70s and 80s. High temperatures today and lows tonight for the selected cities: San Francisco, 62 and 54, San Francisco Airport, 66 and 54, Redwood City, 71 and 54, Oakland, 66 and 55, Fremont, 69 and 55, Concord, 73 and 52, Livermore, 71 and 52, San Rafael, 73 and 51, Santa Rosa, 78 and 47, Napa, 69 and 49, Fairfield, 73 and 52. 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This broadcast originates from the National Weather Service office located in Monterey, California, and serves the South Bay and Monterey Bay Area, including the city of San Jose, Monterey, Salinas, and Santa Cruz. These are the 10 a.m. Pacific Daylight Time observations for the San Francisco and Monterey Bay Areas on Sunday, September 27th. At San Francisco Airport, it was partly sunny, temperature 61, dew point 53, relative humidity 75%, west wind at 9 miles an hour, pressure 29.92 inches and rising. At Oakland Airport, it was cloudy, temperature 61, dew point 54, relative humidity 77%, southwest wind at 9 miles an hour, pressure 29.92 inches and rising. At San Jose Airport, it was partly sunny, temperature 61, dew point 52, relative humidity 72%, south wind at 6 miles an hour, pressure 29.92 inches and rising. At Santa Rosa, it was partly sunny, temperature 59, calm, pressure 29.90 and steady. At Concord, it was partly sunny, temperature 62, south wind at 10. At Livermore, it was partly sunny, temperature 60, west wind at 6. At Monterey, it was partly sunny, temperature 61, variable wind at 5, pressure 29.95 and rising. At Salinas, it was cloudy, temperature 59, dew point 51, relative humidity 75%, west wind at 3. Here are some observations around California and western Nevada. At Mammoth Lakes, it was sunny, with a temperature of 57. It was mostly sunny, with a temperature of 59 at South Lake Tahoe, and 62 at Blue Canyon. It was partly sunny, with a temperature of 61 at Sacramento, 76 at Los Angeles, 59 at Reno, and 61 at Truckee. At San Diego, it was cloudy, with a temperature of 75. Local temperature reports around San Francisco Bay for 10 a.m. Downtown San Francisco was 58 degrees. Oakland Museum was 60 degrees. Redwood City was 59 degrees. San Rafael was 57 degrees. The area forecast for the South Bay, including the San Jose metro area and the Santa Clara Valley. For today, mostly cloudy in the morning, then becoming mostly sunny.
Highs from the upper 60s to mid 70s. South winds up to 5 miles per hour, becoming northwest in the afternoon. For tonight, mostly clear until midnight, then becoming partly cloudy. Lows from the upper 40s to mid 50s. Northwest winds 5 to 10 miles per hour, becoming southwest after midnight. And on Monday, partly cloudy in the morning, then becoming sunny. Highs in the lower 70s by the bay, mid to upper 70s inland. South winds up to 5 miles per hour, becoming northwest 5 to 15 miles per hour in the afternoon. For Monday night, clear. Lows in the 50s. Northwest winds 5 to 10 miles per hour until midnight, becoming light. For Tuesday, mostly sunny in the morning, then becoming sunny. Highs in the lower 80s by the bay, mid 80s to lower 90s inland. North winds 5 to 10 miles per hour. And on Tuesday night, clear. Lows from the mid 50s to lower 60s. Wednesday and Wednesday night, clear. Highs from the lower 80s to mid 90s, lows from the mid 50s to lower 60s for Thursday. Mostly sunny. Highs from the upper 70s to lower 90s Thursday night and Friday, partly cloudy. Lows from the mid 50s to lower 60s, highs from the 70s to upper 80s Friday night and Saturday, mostly clear. Lows from the mid 50s to lower 60s, highs from the 80s to lower 90s, high temperatures today and lows tonight for the selected cities: San Jose, 71 and 53, Mountain View, 67 and 55, Morgan Hill, 74 and 50. The area forecast for the Monterey Bay and Salinas Valley. For today, mostly cloudy in the morning, then becoming mostly sunny. Patchy fog in the morning. A slight chance of drizzle in the morning. Highs in the lower 60s at the coast to the mid 70s inland. West winds up to 5 miles per hour, increasing to 5 to 15 miles per hour in the afternoon. For tonight, partly cloudy. Lows near 50. West winds 5 to 15 miles per hour. And on Monday, partly cloudy in the morning, then becoming mostly sunny. Highs in the mid-60s at the coast to the mid-70s inland. West winds 5 to 10 miles per hour. For Monday night, mostly clear. Lows in the lower 50s. Southwest winds 5 to 10 miles per hour. For Tuesday, mostly sunny in the morning, then becoming sunny. Highs in the lower 70s at the coast of the mid-80s inland. East winds around 5 miles per hour, becoming west in the afternoon. And on Tuesday night, mostly clear. Lows in the mid-50s. Wednesday and Wednesday night, mostly clear. Highs from the mid-70s to upper 80s, lows in the upper 50s Thursday through Saturday. Partly cloudy. High 70s and 80s, lows in the upper 50s, high temperatures today and lows tonight for the selected cities: Santa Cruz, 70 and 50, Monterey, 63 and 54, Salinas, 64 and 52, Hollister, 69 and 48, King City, 74 and 49. The weather overview for the Bay Area and Central Coast: cooler conditions through Sunday, warmer temperatures return Tuesday through next week. The extended forecast for the Bay Area and Central Coast: Wednesday and Wednesday night, mostly clear. High is 70 to 95. Lows 50 to 70. Thursday and Thursday night, partly cloudy. High is 65 to 90. Lows 50 to 65. Friday and Friday night, partly cloudy. High is 65 to 90. Lows 50 to 70. Saturday and Saturday night, mostly clear. High is 70 to 95. Lows 55 to 70. Sunday and Sunday night, mostly clear. High is 70 to 90. Lows 55 to 70. Sunrise, sunset, and tidal information for the San Francisco Bay Area for Sunday, September 27th. The sunrise today, 7:01 a.m. The sunset tonight, 7 p.m. Tidal data at the Golden Gate for today. High tide, 12:22 a.m. at 5.35 feet. Low tide, 5:00.
8:58 a.m. at 1.

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Low tide, 6:34 p.m. at 0.31 feet. Here are the buoy observations for 11 a.m. Pacific Daylight Time. An offshore buoy 6 winds north at 8 knots, pressure 1,024.3 millibars. An offshore buoy 59 winds north at 6 knots, water temperature 67, pressure 1,017.8 millibars. At buoy 14 near Point Arena winds north at 16 knots, water temperature 57, pressure 1,013.9 millibars. At buoy 13 near Bodega Bay winds northwest at 19 knots, gusting to 25, pressure 1,012.6 millibars. At Point Reyes Wave Rider buoy water temperature 59, seas 8 feet, every 7 seconds. At San Francisco buoy winds northwest at 60 knots, water temperature 59, pressure 1,013.0 millibars. At Half Moon Bay buoy winds northwest 16 knots, water temperature 60, pressure 1,013.3 millibars, seas 6 feet, every 7 seconds. At Monterey buoy winds northwest at 14 knots, water temperature 61, pressure 1,013.8 millibars. At Point Sur, Wave Rider buoy water temperature 61, seas 6 feet, every 8 seconds. At Cape San Martin buoy winds northwest at 60 knots, water temperature 62, pressure 1,014.0 millibars. Synopsis for the Central California coast and bays including the Monterey Bay, Greater Farallones, and Cordell Bank National Marine Sanctuaries, moderate north winds will persist today, becoming moderate to strong as we head into Monday. Strongest winds will be over northern and outer water and south of Point Pinos with near gale force gusts expected at times. Winds hold through midweek then taper becoming light to moderate by the end of the work week. Tropical activity will produce long period southerly swell by the middle of the week. The marine forecast for San Pablo Bay, Suisun Bay, the West Delta, and the San Francisco Bay north of the Bay Bridge. For today, southwest wind 5 to 10 knots, rising to 10 to 15 knots this afternoon. For tonight, southwest wind 10 to 15 knots, easing to 5 to 10 knots after midnight. For Monday, southwest wind around 5 knots, rising to 5 to 10 knots in the afternoon. The marine forecast for Monterey Bay. Small craft advisory in effect through late tonight. For today, northwest wind around 5 knots, backing to west 15 to 20 knots. Seas 3 to 4 feet. Wave detail, northwest 3 feet at 9 seconds and south 2 feet at 12 seconds. A slight chance of very light drizzle this morning. For tonight, northwest wind 15 to 20 knots. Seas 3 to 5 feet. Wave detail, northwest 4 feet at 7 seconds and southwest 2 feet at 12 seconds. For Monday, northwest wind 5 to 10 knots, becoming west 10 to 15 knots in the afternoon. Seas 3 to 4 feet. Wave detail, northwest 3 feet at 8 seconds and south 2 feet at 11 seconds. The coastal waters forecast from Pigeon Point to Point Pinos out to 10 nautical miles. Small craft advisory in effect through late tonight. For today, northwest wind 10 to 15 knots, rising to 15 to 20 knots late. Seas 4 to 6 feet. Wave detail, northwest 5 feet at 9 seconds and south 3 feet at 12 seconds. For tonight, northwest wind 15 to 20 knots. Seas 4 to 6 feet. Wave detail, northwest 5 feet at 7 seconds and south 3 feet at 9 seconds. For Monday, northwest wind 10 to 15 knots. Seas 4 to 6 feet. Wave detail, northwest 5 feet at 9 seconds and south 3 feet at 11 seconds. The area forecast for the peninsula, North Bay, and East Bay. For the rest of today, partly cloudy early in the afternoon then becoming mostly sunny. A slight chance of drizzle early in the afternoon. Highs in the lower 60s at the coast to the lower 70s inland. West winds 5 to 15 miles per hour. For tonight, partly

from the mid-40s to upper 50s. Southwest winds 5 to 15 miles per hour. And on Monday, partly cloudy in the morning, then becoming mostly sunny. Highs in the upper 60s at the coast to around 80 inland. Southwest winds up to 5 miles per hour, becoming west in the afternoon. For the Monday night, clear. Lows from the 40s to upper 50s. Southwest winds 5 to 10 miles per hour. For Tuesday, mostly sunny in the morning, then becoming sunny. Highs in the mid-70s at the coast and around 90 inland. West winds 5 to 10 miles per hour. And on Tuesday night, clear. Lows in the 50s. Wednesday and Wednesday night, mostly clear. Highs from the mid-70s to upper 80s. Lows from the 50s to lower 60s. Thursday through Friday, partly cloudy. Highs from the upper 60s to mid-80s. Lows in the 50s. Friday night and Saturday, mostly clear. Lows in the 50s, high 70s and 80s. High temperatures today and lows tonight for the selected cities: San Francisco, 62 and 54, San Francisco Airport, 66 and 54, Redwood City, 71 and 54, Oakland, 66 and 55, Fremont, 69 and 55, Concord, 73 and 52, Livermore, 71 and 52, San Rafael, 73 and 51, Santa Rosa, 78 and 47, Napa, 69 and 49, Fairfield, 73 and 52. These are the 11 a.m. Pacific Daylight Time observations for the San Francisco and Monterey Bay areas on Sunday, September 27th. At San Francisco Airport, it was partly sunny, temperature 63, dew point 52, relative humidity 67%, west wind at 9 miles an hour, pressure 29.93 inches and rising. At Oakland Airport, it was partly sunny, temperature 61, dew point 54, relative humidity 77%, southwest wind at 13 miles an hour, pressure 29.93 inches and rising. At San Jose Airport, it was partly sunny, temperature 62, dew point 52, relative humidity 69%, calm, pressure 29.93 inches and rising. At Santa Rosa, it was mostly sunny, temperature 63, southwest wind at 3, pressure 29.90 and steady. At Concord, it was partly sunny, temperature 65, south wind at 13. At Livermore, it was partly sunny, temperature 62, variable wind at 5. At Monterey, it was partly sunny, temperature 61, west wind at 8, pressure 29.96 and rising. At Salinas, it was mostly sunny, temperature 62, dew point 51, relative humidity 67%, west wind at 5. Here are some observations around California and western Nevada. At Mammoth Lakes, it was sunny, with a temperature of 63. It was partly sunny, with a temperature of 62 at Sacramento, 78 at Los Angeles, and 64 at Reno. Under partly sunny skies, Truckee reported 64, South Lake Tahoe reported 61, and Blue Canyon reported 59. At San Diego, it was cloudy, with a temperature of 77. These are the 11 a.m. Pacific Daylight Time observations for the San Francisco and Monterey Bay areas on Sunday, September 27th. At San Francisco Airport, it was partly sunny, temperature 63, dew point 52, relative humidity 67%, west wind at 9 miles an hour, pressure 29.93 inches and rising. At Oakland Airport, it was partly sunny, temperature 61, dew point 54, relative humidity 77%, southwest wind at 13 miles an hour, pressure 29.93 inches and rising. At San Jose Airport, it was partly sunny, temperature 62, dew point 52, relative humidity 69%, calm, pressure 29.93 inches and rising. At Santa Rosa, it was mostly sunny, temperature 63, southwest wind at 3, pressure 29.90 and steady. At Concord, it was partly sunny, temperature 65, south wind at 13. At Livermore, it was partly sunny, temperature 62.

cloudy, with a temperature of 77. Local temperature reports around San Francisco Bay for 11 a.m. Downtown San Francisco was 58 degrees. Oakland Museum was 62 degrees. Redwood City was 61 degrees. San Rafael was 62 degrees. The area forecast for the South Bay, including the San Jose metro area and the Santa Clara Valley. For the rest of today, partly cloudy early in the afternoon, then becoming mostly sunny. Highs from the upper 60s to mid 70s. Northwest winds 5 to 10 miles per hour. For tonight, mostly clear until midnight, then becoming partly cloudy. Lows from the upper 40s to mid 50s. Northwest winds 5 to 10 miles per hour, becoming southwest after midnight. And on Monday, partly cloudy in the morning, then becoming sunny. Highs in the lower 70s by the bay, mid to upper 70s inland. South winds up to 5 miles per hour, becoming northwest 5 to 15 miles per hour in the afternoon. For the Monday night, clear. Lows in the 50s. Northwest winds 5 to 10 miles per hour until midnight, becoming light. For Tuesday, mostly sunny in the morning, then becoming sunny. Highs in the lower 80s by the bay, mid 80s to lower 90s inland. North winds 5 to 10 miles per hour. And on Tuesday night, clear. Lows from the mid 50s to lower 60s. Wednesday and Wednesday night, clear. Highs from the lower 80s to mid 90s, lows from the mid 50s to lower 60s for the Thursday. Mostly sunny. Highs from the upper 70s to lower 90s Thursday night and Friday, partly cloudy. Lows from the mid 50s to lower 60s, highs from the 70s to upper 80s Friday night and Saturday, mostly clear. Lows from the mid 50s to lower 60s, highs from the 80s to lower 90s, high temperatures today and lows tonight for the selected cities: San Jose, 71 and 53, Mountain View, 67 and 55, Morgan Hill, 74 and 50. The area forecast for the Monterey Bay and Salinas Valley. For the rest of today, mostly cloudy early in the afternoon, then becoming mostly sunny. A slight chance of drizzle early in the afternoon. Highs in the lower 60s at the coast to the mid 70s inland. West winds 5 to 15 miles per hour. For tonight, partly cloudy. Lows near 50. West winds 5 to 15 miles per hour. And on Monday, partly cloudy in the morning, then becoming mostly sunny. Highs in the mid 60s at the coast to the mid 70s inland. West winds 5 to 10 miles per hour. For the Monday night, mostly clear. Lows in the lower 50s. Southwest winds 5 to 10 miles per hour. For Tuesday, mostly sunny in the morning, then becoming sunny. Highs in the lower 70s at the coast to the mid 80s inland. East winds around 5 miles per hour, becoming west in the afternoon. And on Tuesday night, mostly clear. Lows in the mid 50s. Wednesday and Wednesday night, mostly clear. Highs from the mid 70s to upper 80s, lows in the upper 50s Thursday through Saturday. Partly cloudy. High 70s and 80s, lows in the upper 50s, high temperatures today and lows tonight for the selected cities: Santa Cruz, 70 and 50, Monterey, 63 and 54, Salinas, 64 and 52, Hollister, 69 and 48, King City, 74 and 49. The weather overview for the Bay Area and Central Coast: cooler conditions through Sunday, warmer temperatures return Tuesday through next week. The extended forecast for the Bay Area and Central Coast: Wednesday and Wednesday night, mostly clear. Highs 70 to 95. Lows 50 to 70. Thursday and Thursday night, partly cloudy. Highs 65 to 90. Lows 50 to 65. Friday and Friday night, partly cloudy. Highs 65 to 90. Lows 50 to 70. Saturday and Saturday night, mostly clear. Highs 70 to 95. Lows 55 to 70.

Sunday and Sunday night, mostly clear. Highs 70 to 90. Lows 55 to 70. Sunrise, sunset, and tidal information for the San Francisco Bay Area for Sunday, September 27th. The sunrise today, 7:01 a.m. The sunset tonight, 7 p.m. Tidal data at the Golden Gate for today. High tide, 12:22 a.m. at 5.35 feet. Low tide, 5:58 a.m. at 1.16 feet. High tide, 12:27 p.m. at 5.96 feet. Low tide, 6:34 p.m. at 0.31 feet. Here are the buoy observations for 11 a.m. Pacific Daylight Time. An offshore buoy 6 winds northeast at 8 knots, pressure 1,024.2 millibars. An offshore buoy 59, winds north 6 knots, water temperature 67, pressure 1,017.9 millibars, seas 5 feet, every 8 seconds. At Point Arena buoy, winds north 60 knots, water temperature 57, pressure 1,014.0 millibars, seas 3 feet, every 9 seconds. At buoy 13 near Bodega Bay, winds northwest at 19 knots, gusting to 23, pressure 1,012.7 millibars, swell 5 feet, every 6 seconds. At Point Reyes Wave Rider buoy water temperature 59, seas 8 feet, every 8 seconds. At San Francisco buoy winds northwest 16 knots, water temperature 59, pressure 1,013.1 millibars, seas 6 feet, every 6 seconds. At Half Moon Bay buoy winds northwest 16 knots, water temperature 60, pressure 1,013.3 millibars, seas 6 feet, every 7 seconds. At Monterey Bay buoy winds north 12 knots, water temperature 61, pressure 1,013.9 millibars, seas 6 feet, every 9 seconds. At Pointzer, Wave Rider buoy water temperature 61, seas 6 feet, every 8 seconds. At Cape San Martin buoy winds northwest 16 knots, water temperature 62, pressure 1,014.1 millibars. Seas 7 feet, every 9 seconds. Synopsis for the Central California coast and bays including the Monterey Bay, Greater Farallones, and Cordell Bank National Marine Sanctuaries, moderate north winds will persist today, becoming moderate to strong as we head into Monday. Strongest winds will be over northern outer water and south of Point Pinos with near gale force gusts expected at times. Winds hold through midweek then taper becoming light to moderate by the end of the work week. Tropical activity will produce long period southerly swell by the middle of the week. The marine forecast for San Pablo Bay, Suisun Bay, the West Delta, and the San Francisco Bay north of the Bay Bridge. For today, southwest wind 5 to 10 knots, rising to 10 to 15 knots this afternoon. For tonight, southwest wind 10 to 15 knots, easing to 5 to 10 knots after midnight. For Monday, southwest wind around 5 knots, rising to 5 to 10 knots in the afternoon. The marine forecast for Monterey Bay. Small craft advisory in effect through late tonight. For today, northwest wind around 5 knots, backing to west 15 to 20 knots. Seas 3 to 4 feet. Wave detail, northwest 3 feet at 9 seconds and south 2 feet at 12 seconds. A slight chance of very light drizzle this morning. For tonight, northwest wind 15 to 20 knots. Seas 3 to 5 feet. Wave detail, northwest 4 feet at 7 seconds and southwest 2 feet at 12 seconds. For Monday, northwest wind 5 to 10 knots, becoming west 10 to 15 knots in the afternoon. Seas 3 to 4 feet. Wave detail, northwest 3 feet at 8 seconds and south 2 feet at 11 seconds. The coastal waters forecast from Pigeon Point to Point Pinos out to 10 nautical miles. Small craft advisory in effect through late tonight. For today, northwest wind 10 to 15 knots, rising to 15 to 20 knots late. Seas 4 to 6 feet. Wave detail, northwest 5 feet at 9 seconds and south 3 feet at 12 seconds.

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Wave detail, northwest 5 feet at 7 seconds and south 3 feet at 9 seconds. For Monday, northwest wind 10 to 50 knots. Seas 4 to 6 feet. Wave detail, northwest 5 feet at 9 seconds and south 3 feet at 11 seconds. 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This broadcast originates from the National Weather Service office located in Monterey, California, and serves the South Bay and Monterey Bay Area, including the city of San Jose, Monterey, Salinas, and Santa Cruz. The area forecast for the Peninsula, North Bay, and East Bay. For the rest of today, partly cloudy early in the afternoon, then becoming mostly sunny. A slight chance of drizzle early in the afternoon. Highs in the lower 60s at the coast to the lower 70s inland. West winds 5 to 15 miles per hour. For tonight, partly cloudy. Lows from the mid 40s to upper 50s. Southwest winds 5 to 15 miles per hour. And on Monday, partly cloudy in the morning, then becoming mostly sunny. Highs in the upper 60s at the coast to around 80 inland. Southwest winds up to 5 miles per hour, becoming west in the afternoon. For the Monday night, clear. Lows from the 40s to upper 50s. Southwest winds 5 to 10 miles per hour. For Tuesday, mostly sunny in the morning, then becoming sunny. Highs in the mid-70s at the coast to around 90 inland. West winds 5 to 10 miles per hour. And on Tuesday night, clear. Lows in the 50s. Wednesday and Wednesday night, mostly clear. Highs from the mid-70s to upper 80s. Lows from the 50s to lower 60s. Thursday through Friday, partly cloudy. Highs from the upper 60s to mid-80s. Lows in the 50s Friday night and Saturday, mostly clear. Lows in the 50s, high 70s and 80s, high temperatures today and lows tonight for the selected cities, San Francisco, 62 and 54, San Francisco Airport, 66 and 54, Redwood City, 71 and 54, Oakland, 66 and 55, Fremont, 69 and 55, Concord, 73 and 52, Livermore, 71 and 52, San Rafael, 73 and 51, Santa Rosa, 78 and 47, Napa, 69 and 49, Fairfield, 73 and 52. These are the 11 a.m. Pacific Daylight Time observations for the San Francisco and Monterey Bay areas on Sunday, September 27th. At San Francisco Airport, it was partly sunny, temperature 63, dew point 52, relative humidity 67%, west wind at 9 miles an hour, pressure 29.93 inches and rising. At Oakland Airport, it was partly sunny, temperature 61, dew point 54, relative humidity 77%, southwest wind at 13 miles an hour, pressure 29.93 inches and rising. At San Jose Airport, it was partly sunny, temperature 62, dew point 52, relative humidity 69%, calm, pressure 29.93 inches and rising. At Santa Rosa, it was mostly sunny, temperature 63, southwest wind at 3, pressure 29.90 and steady. At Concord, it was partly sunny, temperature 65, south wind at 13. At Livermore, it was partly sunny, temperature 62, variable wind at 5. At Monterey, it was partly sunny, temperature 61, west wind at 8, pressure 29.96 and rising. At Salinas, it was mostly sunny, temperature 62, dew point 51, relative humidity 67%, west wind at 5. Here are some observations around California and western Nevada. At Mammoth Lakes, it was sunny, with a temperature of 63. It was partly sunny, with a temperature of 62 at Sacramento, 78 at Los Angeles, and 64 at Reno. Under partly sunny skies, Truckee reported 64, South Lake Tahoe reported 61, and Blue Canyon

at San Diego, it was cloudy, with a temperature of 77. Local temperature reports around San Francisco Bay for 11 a.m. Downtown San Francisco was 58 degrees. Oakland Museum was 62 degrees. Redwood City was 61 degrees. San Rafael was 62 degrees. The area forecast for the South Bay, including the San Jose metro area and the Santa Clara Valley. For the rest of today, partly cloudy early in the afternoon, then becoming mostly sunny. Highs from the upper 60s to mid 70s. Northwest winds 5 to 10 miles per hour. For tonight, mostly clear until midnight, then becoming partly cloudy. Lows from the upper 40s to mid 50s. Northwest winds 5 to 10 miles per hour, becoming southwest after midnight. And on Monday, partly cloudy in the morning, then becoming sunny. Highs in the lower 70s by the bay, mid to upper 70s inland. South winds up to 5 miles per hour, becoming northwest 5 to 15 miles per hour in the afternoon. For the Monday night, clear. Lows in the 50s. Northwest winds 5 to 10 miles per hour until midnight, becoming light. For Tuesday, mostly sunny in the morning, then becoming sunny. Highs in the lower 80s by the bay, mid 80s to lower 90s inland. North winds 5 to 10 miles per hour. And on Tuesday night, clear. Lows from the mid 50s to lower 60s. Wednesday and Wednesday night, clear. Highs from the lower 80s to mid 90s, lows from the mid 50s to lower 60s for the Thursday. Mostly sunny. Highs from the upper 70s to lower 90s Thursday night and Friday, partly cloudy. Lows from the mid 50s to lower 60s, highs from the 70s to upper 80s Friday night and Saturday, mostly clear. Lows from the mid 50s to lower 60s, highs from the 80s to lower 90s, high temperatures today and lows tonight for the selected cities, San Jose, 71 and 53, Mountain View, 67 and 55, Morgan Hill, 74 and 50. The area forecast for the Monterey Bay and Salinas Valley? For the rest of today, mostly cloudy early in the afternoon, then becoming mostly sunny. A slight chance of drizzle early in the afternoon. Highs in the lower 60s at the coast to the mid 70s inland. West winds 5 to 15 miles per hour. For tonight, partly cloudy. Lows near 50. West winds 5 to 15 miles per hour. And on Monday, partly cloudy in the morning, then becoming mostly sunny. Highs in the mid-60s at the coast to the mid-70s inland. West winds 5 to 10 miles per hour. For the Monday night, mostly clear. Lows in the lower 50s. Southwest winds 5 to 10 miles per hour. For Tuesday, mostly sunny in the morning, then becoming lows in the lower 50s. Southwest winds 5 to 10 miles per hour. For Tuesday, mostly sunny in the morning, then becoming sunny. Highs in the lower 70s at the coast of the mid 80s inland. East winds around 5 miles per hour, becoming west in the afternoon. And on Tuesday night, mostly clear. Lows in the mid 50s. Wednesday and Wednesday night, mostly clear. Highs from the mid 70s to upper 80s, lows in the upper 50s Thursday through Saturday. Partly cloudy. High 70s and 80s, lows in the upper 50s, high temperatures today and lows tonight for the selected cities, Santa Cruz, 70 and 50, Monterey, 63 and 54, Salinas, 64 and 52, Hollister, 69 and 48, King City, 74 and 49. The weather overview for the Bay Area and Central Coast, cooler conditions through Sunday, warmer temperatures return Tuesday through next week. The extended forecast for the Bay Area and Central Coast, Tuesday and Tuesday night, mostly clear. High 65 to 95. Lows 50 to 65. Wednesday and Wednesday night, clear. Highs 70 to 95. Lows 50 to 65. Thursday and Thursday night, mostly clear. Highs 70 to 90.

lows 55 to 70. Friday and Friday night, partly cloudy. Highs 65 to 90. Lows 55 to 70. Saturday, sunny, warmer. Highs 70 to 95. Sunrise, sunset, and tidal information for the San Francisco Bay Area for Sunday, September 27th. The sunrise today, 7:01 a.m. The sunset tonight, 7 p.m. Tidal data at the Golden Gate for today. High tide, 12:22 a.m. at 5.35 feet. Low tide, 5:58 a.m. at 1.16 feet. High tide, 12:47 p.m. at 5.96 feet. Low tide, 6:34 p.m. at 0.31 feet. Here are the buoy observations for 11 a.m. Pacific Daylight Time. An offshore buoy 6 winds northeast at 8 knots, pressure 1,024.2 millibars. An offshore buoy 59, winds north 6 knots, water temperature 67, pressure 1,017.9 millibars, seas 5 feet, every 8 seconds. At Point Arena buoy, winds north 16 knots, water temperature 57, pressure 1,014.0 millibars, seas 3 feet, every 9 seconds. At buoy 13 near Bodega Bay, winds northwest at 19 knots, gusting to 23, pressure 1,012.7 millibars, swell 5 feet, every 6 seconds. At Point Reyes Wave Rider buoy, water temperature 59, seas 8 feet, every 8 seconds. At San Francisco buoy, winds northwest 16 knots, water temperature 59, pressure 1,013.1 millibars, seas 6 feet, every 6 seconds. At Half Moon Bay buoy, winds northwest 16 knots, water temperature 60, pressure 1,013.3 millibars, seas 6 feet, every 7 seconds. At Monterey Bay buoy, winds north 12 knots, water temperature 61, pressure 1,013.9 millibars, seas 6 feet, every 9 seconds. At Point Sur, Wave Rider buoy, water temperature 61, seas 6 feet, every 8 seconds. At Cape San Martin buoy, winds northwest 16 knots, water temperature 62, pressure 1,014.1 millibars. Seas 7 feet, every 9 seconds. Synopsis for the Central California coast and bays, including the Monterey Bay, Greater Farallones, and Cordell Bank National Marine Sanctuaries, moderate north winds will persist today, becoming moderate to strong as we head into Monday. Strongest winds will be over northern and outer water and south of Point Pinos, with near gale force gusts expected at times. Winds hold through midweek, then taper, becoming light to moderate by the end of the work week. Tropical activity will produce long period southerly swell by the middle of the week. The marine forecast for San Pablo Bay, Suisun Bay, the West Delta, and the San Francisco Bay north of the Bay Bridge. For today, southwest wind 5 to 10 knots, rising to 10 to 15 knots this afternoon. For tonight, southwest wind 10 to 15 knots, easing to 5 to 10 knots after midnight. For Monday, southwest wind around 5 knots, rising to 5 to 10 knots in the afternoon. The marine forecast for Monterey Bay. Small craft advisory in effect through late tonight. For today, northwest wind around 5 knots, backing to west 15 to 20 knots. Seas 3 to 4 feet. Wave detail, northwest 3 feet at 9 seconds and south 2 feet at 12 seconds. A slight chance of very light drizzle this morning. For tonight, northwest wind 15 to 20 knots. Seas 3 to 5 feet. Wave detail, northwest 4 feet at 7 seconds and southwest 2 feet at 12 seconds. For Monday, northwest wind 5 to 10 knots, becoming west 10 to 15 knots in the afternoon. Seas 3 to 4 feet. Wave detail, northwest 3 feet at 8 seconds and south 2 feet at 11 seconds. The coastal waters forecast from Pigeon Point to Point Pinos out to 10 nautical miles. Small craft advisory in effect through late tonight. For today, northwest wind 10 to 15 knots, rising to 15 to 20 knots late. Seas 4 to 6 feet.

Wave detail, northwest 5 feet at 9 seconds and south 3 feet at 12 seconds. For tonight, northwest wind 15 to 20 knots. Seas 4 to 6 feet. Wave detail, northwest 5 feet at 7 seconds and south 3 feet at 9 seconds. For Monday, northwest wind 10 to 15 knots. Seas 4 to 6 feet. Wave detail, northwest 5 feet at 9 seconds and south 3 feet at 11 seconds. The area forecast for the peninsula, North Bay, and East Bay. For the rest of today, partly cloudy early in the afternoon, then becoming mostly sunny. A slight chance of drizzle early in the afternoon. Highs in the lower 60s at the coast to the lower 70s inland. West winds 5 to 15 miles per hour. For tonight, partly cloudy. Lows from the mid-40s to upper 50s. Southwest winds 5 to 15 miles per hour. And on Monday, partly cloudy in the morning, then becoming mostly sunny. Highs in the upper 60s at the coast to around 80 inland. Southwest winds up to 5 miles per hour, becoming west in the afternoon. For the Monday night, clear. Lows from the 40s to upper 50s. Southwest winds 5 to 10 miles per hour. For Tuesday, mostly sunny in the morning, then becoming sunny. Highs in the mid-70s at the coast to around 90 inland. West winds 5 to 10 miles per hour. And on Tuesday night, clear. Lows in the 50s. Wednesday and Wednesday night, mostly clear. Highs from the mid-70s to upper 80s. Lows from the 50s to lower 60s. Thursday through Friday, partly cloudy. Highs from the upper 60s to mid-80s. Lows in the 50s Friday night and Saturday, mostly clear. Lows in the 50s, high 70s and 80s. High temperatures today and lows tonight for the selected cities: San Francisco, 62 and 54, San Francisco Airport, 66 and 54, Redwood City, 71 and 54, Oakland, 66 and 55, Fremont, 69 and 55, Concord, 73 and 52, Livermore, 71 and 52, San Rafael, 73 and 51, Santa Rosa, 78 and 47, Napa, 69 and 49, Fairfield, 73 and 52. These are the 11 a.m. Pacific Daylight Time observations for the San Francisco and Monterey Bay areas on Sunday, September 27th. At San Francisco Airport, it was partly sunny, temperature 63, dew point 52, relative humidity 67%, west wind at 9 miles an hour, pressure 29.93 inches and rising. At Oakland Airport, it was partly sunny, temperature 61, dew point 54, relative humidity 77%, southwest wind at 13 miles an hour, pressure 29.93 inches and rising. At San Jose Airport, it was partly sunny, temperature 62, dew point 52, relative humidity 69%, calm, pressure 29.93 inches and rising. At Santa Rosa, it was mostly sunny, temperature 63, southwest wind at 3, pressure 29.90 and steady. At Concord, it was partly sunny, temperature 65, south wind at 13. At Livermore, it was partly sunny, temperature 62, variable wind at 5. At Monterey, it was partly sunny, temperature 61, west wind at 8, pressure 29.96 and rising. At Salinas, it was mostly sunny, temperature 62, dew point 51, relative humidity 67%, west wind at 5. Here are some observations around California and western Nevada. At Mammoth Lakes, it was sunny, with a temperature of 63. It was partly sunny, with a temperature of 62 at Sacramento, 78 at Los Angeles, and 64 at Reno. Under partly sunny skies, Truckee reported 64, South Lake Tahoe reported 61, and Blue Canyon reported 59. At San Diego, it was cloudy, with a temperature of 77. Local temperature reports around San Francisco Bay for 11 a.m. Downtown San Francisco was 58 degrees. Oakland Museum was 62 degrees.

City was 61 degrees. San Rafael was 62 degrees. The area forecast for the South Bay, including the San Jose metro area and the Santa Clara Valley. For the rest of today, partly cloudy early in the afternoon, then becoming mostly sunny. Highs from the upper 60s to mid 70s. Northwest winds 5 to 10 miles per hour. For tonight, mostly clear until midnight, then becoming partly cloudy. Lows from the upper 40s to mid 50s. Northwest winds 5 to 10 miles per hour, becoming southwest after midnight. And on Monday, partly cloudy in the morning, then becoming sunny. Highs in the lower 70s by the bay, mid to upper 70s inland. South winds up to 5 miles per hour, becoming northwest 5 to 15 miles per hour in the afternoon. For the Monday night, clear. Lows in the 50s. Northwest winds 5 to 10 miles per hour until midnight, becoming light. For Tuesday, mostly sunny in the morning, then becoming sunny. Highs in the lower 80s by the bay, mid 80s to lower 90s inland. North winds 5 to 10 miles per hour. And on Tuesday night, clear. Lows from the mid 50s to lower 60s. Wednesday and Wednesday night, clear. Highs from the lower 80s to mid 90s, lows from the mid 50s to lower 60s through the Thursday. Mostly sunny. Highs from the upper 70s to lower 90s Thursday night and Friday, partly cloudy. Lows from the mid 50s to lower 60s, highs from the 70s to upper 80s Friday night and Saturday, mostly clear. Lows from the mid 50s to lower 60s, highs from the 80s to lower 90s, high temperatures today and lows tonight for the selected cities: San Jose, 71 and 53, Mountain View, 67 and 55, Morgan Hill, 74 and 50. The area forecast for the Monterey Bay and Salinas Valley. For the rest of today, mostly cloudy early in the afternoon, then becoming mostly sunny. A slight chance of drizzle early in the afternoon. Highs in the lower 60s at the coast to the mid 70s inland. West winds 5 to 15 miles per hour. For tonight, partly cloudy. Lows near 50. West winds 5 to 15 miles per hour. And on Monday, partly cloudy in the morning, then becoming mostly sunny. Highs in the mid 60s at the coast to the mid 70s inland. West winds 5 to 10 miles per hour. For the Monday night, mostly clear. Lows in the lower 50s. Southwest winds 5 to 10 miles per hour. For Tuesday, mostly sunny in the morning, then becoming sunny. Highs in the lower 70s at the coast of the mid 80s inland. East winds around 5 miles per hour, becoming west in the afternoon. And on Tuesday night, mostly clear. Lows in the mid 50s. Wednesday and Wednesday night, mostly clear. Highs from the mid 70s to upper 80s, lows in the upper 50s Thursday through Saturday. Partly cloudy. High 70s and 80s, lows in the upper 50s, high temperatures today and lows tonight for the selected cities: Santa Cruz, 70 and 50, Monterey, 63 and 54, Salinas, 64 and 52, Hollister, 69 and 48, King City, 74 and 49. The weather overview for the Bay Area and Central Coast: cooler conditions through Sunday, warmer temperatures return Tuesday through next week. The extended forecast for the Bay Area and Central Coast: Tuesday and Tuesday night, mostly clear. High 65 to 95. Lows 50 to 65. Wednesday and Wednesday night, clear. Highs 70 to 95. Lows 50 to 65. Thursday and Thursday night, mostly clear. Highs 70 to 90. Lows 55 to 70. Friday and Friday night, partly cloudy. Highs 65 to 90. Lows 55 to 70. Saturday, sunny, warmer. Highs 70 to 95. Sunrise, sunset, and tidal information for the San Francisco Bay Area for Sunday, September 27th. The sunrise today, 7:01 a.m. The sunset tonight,
7 p.m. Tidal data at the Golden Gate for today. High tide, 12:22 a.m. at 5.35 feet. Low tide, 5:58 a.m. at 1.16 feet. High tide, 12:27 p.m. at 5.96 feet. Low tide, 6:34 p.m. at 0.31 feet. Here are the buoy observations for 11 a.m. Pacific Daylight Time. An offshore buoy 6 winds northeast at 8 knots, pressure 1,024.2 millibars. An offshore buoy 59, winds north 6 knots, water temperature 67, pressure 1,017.9 millibars, seas 5 feet, every 8 seconds. At Point Arena buoy, winds north 60 knots, water temperature 57, pressure 1,014.0 millibars, seas 3 feet, every 9 seconds. At buoy 13 near Bodega Bay, winds northwest at 19 knots, gusting to 23, pressure 1,012.7 millibars, swell 5 feet, every 6 seconds. At Point Reyes Wave Rider buoy, water temperature 59, seas 8 feet, every 8 seconds. At San Francisco buoy, winds northwest 16 knots, water temperature 59, pressure 1,013.1 millibars, seas 6 feet, every 6 seconds. At Half Moon Bay buoy, winds northwest 16 knots, water temperature 60, pressure 1,013.3 millibars, seas 6 feet, every 7 seconds. At Monterey Bay buoy, winds north 12 knots, water temperature 61, pressure 1,013.9 millibars, seas 6 feet, every 9 seconds. At Pointer, Wave Rider buoy, water temperature 61, seas 6 feet, every 8 seconds. At Cape San Martin buoy, winds northwest 16 knots, water temperature 62, pressure 1,014.1 millibars. Seas 7 feet, every 9 seconds. Synopsis for the Central California coast and bays, including the Monterey Bay, Greater Farallones, and Cordell Bank National Marine Sanctuaries, moderate north winds will persist today, becoming moderate to strong as we head into Monday. Strongest winds will be over northern and outer water and south of Point Pinos, with near gale force gusts expected at times. Winds hold through midweek, then taper, becoming light to moderate by the end of the work week. Tropical activity will produce long-period southerly swell by the middle of the week. The marine forecast for San Pablo Bay, Suisun Bay, the West Delta, and the San Francisco Bay north of the Bay Bridge. For today, southwest wind 5 to 10 knots, rising to 10 to 15 knots this afternoon. For tonight, southwest wind 10 to 15 knots, easing to 5 to 10 knots after midnight. For Monday, southwest wind around 5 knots, rising to 5 to 10 knots in the afternoon. The marine forecast for Monterey Bay. Small craft advisory in effect through late tonight. For today, northwest wind around 5 knots, backing to west 15 to 20 knots. Seas 3 to 4 feet. Wave detail, northwest 3 feet at 9 seconds and south 2 feet at 12 seconds. A slight chance of very light drizzle this morning. For tonight, northwest wind 15 to 20 knots. Seas 3 to 5 feet. Wave detail, northwest 4 feet at 7 seconds and southwest 2 feet at 12 seconds. For Monday, northwest wind 5 to 10 knots, becoming west 10 to 15 knots in the afternoon. Seas 3 to 4 feet. Wave detail, northwest 3 feet at 8 seconds and south 2 feet at 11 seconds. The coastal waters forecast from Pigeon Point to Point Pinos out to 10 nautical miles. Small craft advisory in effect through late tonight. For today, northwest wind 10 to 15 knots, rising to 15 to 20 knots late. Seas 4 to 6 feet. Wave detail, northwest 5 feet at 9 seconds and south 3 feet at 12 seconds. For tonight, northwest wind 15 to 20 knots. Seas 4 to 6 feet. Wave detail, northwest 5 feet at 7 seconds and south 3 feet at 9 seconds. For Monday, northwest wind 10 to 15 knots. Seas 4 to 6 feet.
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This broadcast originates from the National Weather Service office located in Monterey, California, and serves the South Bay and Monterey Bay Area, including the cities of San Jose, Monterey, Salinas, and Santa Cruz. The area forecast for the Peninsula, North Bay, and East Bay. For the rest of today, partly cloudy early in the afternoon, then becoming mostly sunny. A slight chance of drizzle early in the afternoon. Highs in the lower 60s at the coast to the lower 70s inland. West winds 5 to 15 miles per hour. For tonight, partly cloudy. Lows from the mid-40s to upper 50s. Southwest winds 5 to 15 miles per hour. And on Monday, partly cloudy in the morning, then becoming mostly sunny. Highs in the upper 60s at the coast to around 80 inland. Southwest winds up to 5 miles per hour, becoming west in the afternoon. For the Monday night, clear. Lows from the 40s to upper 50s. Southwest winds 5 to 10 miles per hour. For Tuesday, mostly sunny in the morning, then becoming sunny. Highs in the mid-70s at the coast to around 90 inland. West winds 5 to 10 miles per hour. And on Tuesday night, clear. Lows in the 50s. Wednesday and Wednesday night, mostly clear. Highs from the mid-70s to upper 80s, lows from the 50s to lower 60s. Thursday through Friday, partly cloudy. Highs from the upper 60s to mid-80s, lows in the 50s. Friday night and Saturday, mostly clear. Lows in the 50s, high 70s and 80s. High temperatures today and lows tonight for the selected cities: San Francisco, 62 and 54, San Francisco Airport, 66 and 54, Redwood City, 71 and 54, Oakland, 66 and 55, Fremont, 69 and 55, Concord, 73 and 52, Livermore, 71 and 52, San Rafael, 73 and 51, Santa Rosa, 78 and 47, Napa, 69 and 49, Fairfield, 73 and 52. These are the 11 a.m. Pacific Daylight Time observations for the San Francisco and Monterey Bay areas on Sunday, September 27th. At San Francisco Airport, it was partly sunny, temperature 63, dew point 52, relative humidity 67%, west wind at 9 miles an hour, pressure 29.93 inches and rising. At Oakland Airport, it was partly sunny, temperature 61, dew point 54, relative humidity 77%, southwest wind at 13 miles an hour, pressure 29.93 inches and rising. At San Jose Airport, it was partly sunny, temperature 62, dew point 52, relative humidity 69%, calm, pressure 29.93 inches and rising. At Santa Rosa, it was mostly sunny, temperature 63, southwest wind at 3, pressure 29.90 and steady. At Concord, it was partly sunny, temperature 65, south wind at 13. At Livermore, it was partly sunny, temperature 62, variable wind at 5. At Monterey, it was partly sunny, temperature 61, west wind at 8, pressure 29.96 and rising. At Salinas, it was mostly sunny, temperature 62, dew point 51, relative humidity 67%, west wind at 5. Here are some observations around California and western Nevada. At Mammoth Lakes, it was sunny, with a temperature of 63. It was partly sunny, with a temperature of 62 at Sacramento, 78 at Los Angeles, and 64 at Reno. Under partly sunny skies, Truckee reported 64, South Lake Tahoe reported 61, and Blue Canyon reported 59. At San Diego, it was cloudy, with a temperature of 77. Local temperature reports around San Francisco Bay for 11 a.m. Downtown San Francisco was 58 degrees. Oakland Museum was 62 degrees. Redwood City was 61 degrees.

Senrafel was 62 degrees. The area forecast for the South Bay, including the San Jose metro area and the Santa Clara Valley. For the rest of today, partly cloudy early in the afternoon, then becoming mostly sunny. Highs from the upper 60s to mid 70s. Northwest winds 5 to 10 miles per hour. For tonight, mostly clear until midnight, then becoming partly cloudy. Lows from the upper 40s to mid 50s. Northwest winds 5 to 10 miles per hour, becoming southwest after midnight. And on Monday, partly cloudy in the morning, then becoming sunny. Highs in the lower 70s by the bay, mid to upper 70s inland. South winds up to 5 miles per hour, becoming northwest 5 to 15 miles per hour in the afternoon. For the Monday night, clear. Lows in the 50s. Northwest winds 5 to 10 miles per hour until midnight, becoming light. For Tuesday, mostly sunny in the morning, then becoming sunny. Highs in the lower 80s by the bay, mid 80s to lower 90s inland. North winds 5 to 10 miles per hour. And on Tuesday night, clear. Lows from the mid 50s to lower 60s. Wednesday and Wednesday night, clear. Highs from the lower 80s to mid 90s, lows from the mid 50s to lower 60s for the Thursday. Mostly sunny. Highs from the upper 70s to lower 90s Thursday night and Friday, partly cloudy. Lows from the mid 50s to lower 60s, highs from the 70s to upper 80s Friday night and Saturday, mostly clear. Lows from the mid 50s to lower 60s, highs from the 80s to lower 90s, high temperatures today and lows tonight for the selected cities, San Jose, 71 and 53, Mountain View, 67 and 55, Morgan Hill, 74 and 50. The area forecast for the Monterey Bay and Salinas Valley. For the rest of today, mostly cloudy early in the afternoon, then becoming mostly sunny. A slight chance of drizzle early in the afternoon. Highs in the lower 60s at the coast to the mid 70s inland. West winds 5 to 15 miles per hour. For tonight, partly cloudy. Lows near 50. West winds 5 to 15 miles per hour. And on Monday, partly cloudy in the morning, then becoming mostly sunny. Highs in the mid 60s at the coast to the mid 70s inland. West winds 5 to 10 miles per hour. For the Monday night, mostly clear. Lows in the lower 50s. Southwest winds 5 to 10 miles per hour. For Tuesday, mostly sunny in the morning, then becoming sunny. Highs in the lower 70s at the coast of the mid 80s inland. East winds around 5 miles per hour, becoming west in the afternoon. And on Tuesday night, mostly clear. Lows in the mid 50s. Wednesday and Wednesday night, mostly clear. Highs from the mid 70s to upper 80s, lows in the upper 50s Thursday through Saturday. Partly cloudy. High 70s and 80s, lows in the upper 50s, high temperatures today and lows tonight for the selected cities, Santa Cruz, 70 and 50, Monterey, 63 and 54, Salinas, 64 and 52, Hollister, 69 and 48, King City, 74 and 49. The weather overview for the Bay Area and Central Coast, cooler conditions through Sunday, warmer temperatures return Tuesday through next week. The extended forecast for the Bay Area and Central Coast, Tuesday and Tuesday night, mostly clear. High 65 to 95. Lows 50 to 65. Wednesday and Wednesday night, clear. High 70 to 95. Lows 50 to 65. Thursday and Thursday night, mostly clear. Highs 70 to 90. Lows 55 to 70. Friday and Friday night, partly cloudy. Highs 65 to 90. Lows 55 to 70. Saturday, sunny, warmer. Highs 70 to 95. Sunrise, sunset, and tidal information for the San Francisco Bay Area for Sunday, September 27th. The sunrise today, 7:01 a.m. The sunset tonight, 7 p.m.
Tidal data at the Golden Gate for today. High tide, 12:22 a.m. at 5.35 feet. Low tide, 5:58 a.m. at 1.16 feet. High tide, 12:27 p.m. at 5.96 feet. Low tide, 6:34 p.m. at 0.31 feet. Here are the buoy observations for noon Pacific Daylight Time. An offshore buoy 6 winds northeast at 10 knots, pressure 1,024.4 millibars. An offshore buoy 59 winds north at 8 knots, water temperature 67, pressure 1,018.5 millibars. At buoy 14 near Point Arena winds north at 12 knots, water temperature 57, pressure 1,014.1 millibars. At buoy 13 near Bodega Bay winds northwest at 19 knots, gusting to 23, pressure 1,012.8 millibars. At Point Reyes Wave Rider buoy water temperature 59, seas 8 feet, every 7 seconds. At San Francisco buoy winds northwest at 16 knots, water temperature 59, pressure 1,013.5 millibars. At Half Moon Bay buoy winds northwest 14 knots, water temperature 60, pressure 1,013.9 millibars, seas 6 feet, every 7 seconds. At Monterey buoy winds northwest at 14 knots, water temperature 61, pressure 1,014.0 millibars. At Point Sur, Wave Rider buoy water temperature 61, seas 7 feet, every 9 seconds. At Cape San Martin buoy winds northwest at 60 knots, water temperature 63, pressure 1,014.1 millibars. Synopsis for the Central California coast and bays including the Monterey Bay, Greater Farallones, and Cordell Bank National Marine Sanctuaries, moderate north winds will persist today, becoming moderate to strong as we head into Monday. Strongest winds will be over northern and outer water and south of Point Pinos with near gale force gusts expected at times. Winds hold through midweek then taper becoming light to moderate by the end of the work week. Tropical activity will produce long period southerly swell by the middle of the week. The marine forecast for San Pablo Bay, Suisun Bay, the West Delta, and the San Francisco Bay north of the Bay Bridge. For today, southwest wind 5 to 10 knots, rising to 10 to 15 knots this afternoon. For tonight, southwest wind 10 to 15 knots, easing to 5 to 10 knots after midnight. For Monday, southwest wind around 5 knots, rising to 5 to 10 knots in the afternoon. The marine forecast for Monterey Bay. Small craft advisory in effect through late tonight. For today, northwest wind around 5 knots, backing to west 15 to 20 knots. Seas 3 to 4 feet. Wave detail, northwest 3 feet at 9 seconds and south 2 feet at 12 seconds. A slight chance of very light drizzle this morning. For tonight, northwest wind 15 to 20 knots. Seas 3 to 5 feet. Wave detail, northwest 4 feet at 7 seconds and southwest 2 feet at 12 seconds. For Monday, northwest wind 5 to 10 knots, becoming west 10 to 15 knots in the afternoon. Seas 3 to 4 feet. Wave detail, northwest 3 feet at 8 seconds and south 2 feet at 11 seconds. The coastal waters forecast from Pigeon Point to Point Pinos out to 10 nautical miles. Small craft advisory in effect through late tonight. For today, northwest wind 10 to 15 knots, rising to 15 to 20 knots late. Seas 4 to 6 feet. Wave detail, northwest 5 feet at 9 seconds and south 3 feet at 12 seconds. For tonight, northwest wind 15 to 20 knots. Seas 4 to 6 feet. Wave detail, northwest 5 feet at 7 seconds and south 3 feet at 9 seconds. For Monday, northwest wind 10 to 15 knots. Seas 4 to 6 feet. Wave detail, northwest 5 feet at 9 seconds and south 3 feet at 11 seconds. The area forecast for the peninsula, North Bay, and East Bay. For the rest of today, partly cloudy early in the afternoon then becoming mostly sunny.
A slight chance of drizzle early in the afternoon. Highs of

60s at the coast to the lower 70s inland. West winds 5 to 15 miles per hour. For tonight, partly cloudy. Lows from the mid 40s to upper 50s. Southwest winds 5 to 15 miles per hour. And on Monday, partly cloudy in the morning, then becoming mostly sunny. Highs in the upper 60s at the coast to around 80 inland. Southwest winds up to 5 miles per hour, becoming west in the afternoon. For the Monday night, clear. Lows from the 40s to upper 50s. Southwest winds 5 to 10 miles per hour. For Tuesday, mostly sunny in the morning, then becoming sunny. Highs in the mid-70s at the coast to around 90 inland. West winds 5 to 10 miles per hour. And on Tuesday night, clear. Lows in the 50s. Wednesday and Wednesday night, mostly clear. Highs from the mid-70s to upper 80s. Lows from the 50s to lower 60s. Thursday through Friday, partly cloudy. Highs from the upper 60s to mid-80s. Lows in the 50s Friday night and Saturday, mostly clear. Lows in the 50s, high 70s and 80s, high temperatures today and lows tonight for the selected cities: San Francisco, 62 and 54, San Francisco Airport, 66 and 54, Redwood City, 71 and 54, Oakland, 66 and 55, Fremont, 69 and 55, Concord, 73 and 52, Livermore, 71 and 52, San Rafael, 73 and 51, Santa Rosa, 78 and 47, Napa, 69 and 49, Fairfield, 73 and 52. These are the noon Pacific Daylight Time observations for the San Francisco and Monterey Bay areas on Sunday, September 27th. At San Francisco Airport, it was partly sunny, temperature 63, dew point 52, relative humidity 67%, west wind at 14 miles an hour, pressure 29.93 inches and steady. At Oakland Airport, it was partly sunny, temperature 63, dew point 54, relative humidity 72%, southwest wind at 9 miles an hour, pressure 29.93 inches and steady. At San Jose Airport, it was mostly sunny, temperature 66, dew point 52, relative humidity 60%, variable wind at 5 miles an hour, pressure 29.92 inches and falling. At Santa Rosa, it was mostly sunny, temperature 67, variable wind at 3, pressure 29.89 and falling. At Concord, it was sunny, temperature 68, south wind at 14. At Livermore, it was mostly sunny, temperature 66, variable wind at 6. At Monterey, it was cloudy, temperature 63, west wind at 8, pressure 29.96 and steady. At Salinas, it was partly sunny, temperature 65, dew point 52, relative humidity 62%, northwest wind at 8. Here are some observations around California and western Nevada. At Mammoth Lakes, it was sunny, with a temperature of 64. At Los Angeles, it was mostly sunny, with a temperature of 81. It was partly sunny, with a temperature of 69 at Reno, 66 at Truckee, and 64 at South Lake Tahoe. It was cloudy, with a temperature of 68 at Sacramento, 80 at San Diego, and 59 at Blue Canyon. Local temperature reports around San Francisco Bay for 12 p.m. Downtown San Francisco was 60 degrees. Oakland Museum was 63 degrees. Redwood City was 65 degrees. San Rafael was 65 degrees. The area forecast for the South Bay, including the San Jose metro area and the Santa Clara Valley. For the rest of today, partly cloudy early in the afternoon, then becoming mostly sunny. Highs from the upper 60s to mid 70s. Northwest winds 5 to 10 miles per hour. For tonight, mostly clear until midnight, then becoming partly cloudy. Lows from the upper 40s to mid 50s. Northwest winds 5 to 10 miles per hour, becoming southwest after midnight. And on Monday, partly cloudy in the morning, then becoming sunny. Highs in the lower 70s by the bay, mid to upper 70s.

60s through the Thursday. Mostly sunny. Highs from the upper 70s to lower 90s Thursday night and Friday partly cloudy. Lows from the mid-50s to lower 60s. Highs from the 70s to upper 80s Friday night and Saturday mostly clear. Lows from the mid-50s to lower 60s. Highs from the 80s to lower 90s. High temperatures today and lows tonight for the selected cities, San Jose, 71 and 53, Mountain View, 67 and 55, Morgan Hill, 74 and 50. The area forecast for the Monterey Bay and Salinas Valley. For the rest of today, mostly cloudy early in the afternoon, then becoming mostly sunny. A slight chance of drizzle early in the afternoon. Highs in the lower 60s at the coast to the mid-70s inland. West winds 5 to 15 miles per hour. For tonight, partly cloudy. Lows near 50. West winds 5 to 15 miles per hour. And on Monday, partly cloudy in the morning, then becoming mostly sunny. Highs in the mid-60s at the coast to the mid-70s inland. West winds 5 to 10 miles per hour. For the Monday night, mostly clear. Lows in the lower 50s. Southwest winds 5 to 10 miles per hour. For Tuesday, mostly sunny in the morning, then becoming sunny. Highs in the lower 70s at the coast of the mid-80s inland. East winds around 5 miles per hour, becoming west in the afternoon. And on Tuesday night, mostly clear. Lows in the mid-50s. Wednesday and Wednesday night, mostly clear. Highs from the mid-70s to upper 80s. Lows in the upper 50s Thursday through Saturday. Partly cloudy. High 70s and 80s. Lows in the upper 50s. High temperatures today and lows tonight for the selected cities. Santa Cruz, 70 and 50. Monterey, 63 and 54. Salinas, 64 and 52. Hollister, 69 and 48. King City, 74 and 49. The weather overview for the Bay Area and Central Coast, cool conditions today, warming trend for the rest of the week. The extended forecast for the Bay Area and Central Coast, Tuesday and Tuesday night, mostly clear. High 65 to 95. Lows 50 to 65. Wednesday and Wednesday night, clear. High 70 to 95. Lows 50 to 65. Thursday and Thursday night, mostly clear. Highs 70 to 90. Lows 55 to 70. Friday and Friday night, partly cloudy. Highs 65 to 90. Lows 55 to 70. Saturday, sunny, warmer. Highs 70 to 95. Sunrise, sunset, and tidal information for the San Francisco Bay Area for Sunday, September 27th. The sunrise today, 7:01 a.m. The sunset tonight, 7 p.m. Tidal data at the Golden Gate for today. High tide, 12:22 a.m. at 5.35 feet. Low tide, 5:58 a.m. at 1.16 feet. High tide, 12:27 p.m. at 5.96 feet. Low tide, 6:34 p.m. at 0.31 feet. Here are the buoy observations for noon Pacific Daylight Time. An offshore buoy 6 winds northeast at 10 knots, pressure 1,024.4 millibars. An offshore buoy 59 winds north at 8 knots, water temperature 67, pressure 1,018.5 millibars. At buoy 14 near Point Arena winds north at 12 knots, water temperature 57, pressure 1,014.1 millibars. At buoy 13 near Bodega Bay, winds northwest at 19 knots, gusting to 23, pressure 1,012.8 millibars. At Point Reyes Wave Rider buoy, water temperature 59, sea 7 feet, every 7 seconds. At San Francisco buoy, winds northwest at 60 knots, water temperature 59, pressure 1,013.5 millibars. At Half Moon Bay buoy, winds northwest 14 knots, water temperature 60, pressure 1,013.9 millibars, seas 6 feet, every 7 seconds. At Monterey buoy, winds northwest at 14 knots, water temperature 61,

1014.0 millibars. Headpoint, sir. Wave rider buoy water temperature 61, sea 7 feet, every 9 seconds. At Cape San Martin, buoy winds northwest at 60 knots, water temperature 63, pressure 1014.1 millibars. Synopsis for the Central California coast and bays, including the Monterey Bay, Greater Farallones, and Cordell Bank National Marine Sanctuaries, moderate north winds will persist today, becoming moderate to strong as we head into Monday. Strongest winds will be over northern and outer water and south of Point Pinos, with near gale force gusts expected at times. Winds hold through midweek, then taper, becoming light to moderate by the end of the work week. Tropical activity will produce long period southerly swell by the middle of the week. The marine forecast for San Pablo Bay, Suisun Bay, the West Delta, and the San Francisco Bay north of the Bay Bridge. For today, southwest wind 5 to 10 knots, rising to 10 to 15 knots this afternoon. For tonight, southwest wind 10 to 15 knots, easing to 5 to 10 knots after midnight. For Monday, southwest wind around 5 knots, rising to 5 to 10 knots in the afternoon. The marine forecast for Monterey Bay. Small craft advisory in effect through late tonight. For today, northwest wind around 5 knots, backing to west 15 to 20 knots. Seas 3 to 4 feet. Wave detail, northwest 3 feet at 9 seconds and south 2 feet at 12 seconds. A slight chance of very light drizzle this morning. For tonight, northwest wind 15 to 20 knots. Seas 3 to 5 feet. Wave detail, northwest 4 feet at 7 seconds and southwest 2 feet at 12 seconds. For Monday, northwest wind 5 to 10 knots, becoming west 10 to 15 knots in the afternoon. Seas 3 to 4 feet. Wave detail, northwest 3 feet at 8 seconds and south 2 feet at 11 seconds. The coastal waters forecast from Pigeon Point to Point Pinos out to 10 nautical miles. Small craft advisory in effect through late tonight. For today, northwest wind 10 to 15 knots, rising to 15 to 20 knots late. Seas 4 to 6 feet. Wave detail, northwest 5 feet at 9 seconds and south 3 feet at 12 seconds. For tonight, northwest wind 15 to 20 knots. Seas 4 to 6 feet. Wave detail, northwest 5 feet at 7 seconds and south 3 feet at 9 seconds. For Monday, northwest wind 10 to 15 knots. Seas 4 to 6 feet. Wave detail, northwest 5 feet at 9 seconds and south 3 feet at 11 seconds. The area forecast for the peninsula, North Bay, and East Bay. For the rest of today, partly cloudy early in the afternoon, then becoming mostly sunny. A slight chance of drizzle early in the afternoon. Highs in the lower 60s at the coast to the lower 70s inland. West winds 5 to 15 miles per hour. For tonight, partly cloudy. Lows from the mid-40s to upper 50s. Southwest winds 5 to 15 miles per hour. And on Monday, partly cloudy in the morning, then becoming mostly sunny. Highs in the upper 60s at the coast to around 80 inland. Southwest winds up to 5 miles per hour, becoming west in the afternoon. For the Monday night, clear. Lows from the 40s to upper 50s. Southwest winds 5 to 10 miles per hour. For Tuesday, mostly sunny in the morning, then becoming sunny. Highs in the mid-70s at the coast to around 90 inland. West winds 5 to 10 miles per hour. And on Tuesday night, clear. Lows in the 50s. Wednesday and Wednesday night, mostly clear. Highs from the mid-70s to upper 80s, lows from the 50s to lower 60s. Thursday through Friday, partly cloudy. Highs from the upper 60s to mid-80s, lows in the 50s. Friday night and Saturday, mostly clear. Lows in the 50s, high 70s and 80s. High temperatures today and lows tonight for the selected cities: San Francisco, 62 and 54, San Francisco Airport, 66 and 54, Redwood City, 71 and 54, Oakland,

56 and 55, Fremont, 69 and 55, Concord, 73 and 52, Livermore, 71 and 52, San Rafael, 73 and 51, Santa Rosa, 78 and 47, Napa, 69 and 49, Fairfield, 73 and 52. 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This broadcast originates from the National Weather Service office located in Monterey, California, and serves the South Bay and Monterey Bay Area, including the city of San Jose, Monterey, Salinas, and Santa Cruz. These are the noon Pacific Daylight Time observations for the San Francisco and Monterey Bay Areas on Sunday, September 27th. At San Francisco Airport, it was partly sunny, temperature 63, dew point 52, relative humidity 67%, west wind at 14 miles an hour, pressure 29.93 inches and steady. At Oakland Airport, it was partly sunny, temperature 63, dew point 54, relative humidity 72%, southwest wind at 9 miles an hour, pressure 29.93 inches and steady. At San Jose Airport, it was mostly sunny, temperature 66, dew point 52, relative humidity 60%, variable wind at 5 miles an hour, pressure 29.92 inches and falling. At Santa Rosa, it was mostly sunny, temperature 67, variable wind at 3, pressure 29.89 and falling. At Concord, it was sunny, temperature 68, south wind at 14. At Livermore, it was mostly sunny, temperature 66, variable wind at 6. At Monterey, it was cloudy, temperature 63, west wind at 8, pressure 29.96 and steady. At Salinas, it was partly sunny, temperature 65, dew point 52, relative humidity 62%, northwest wind at 8. Here are some observations around California and western Nevada. At Mammoth Lakes, it was sunny, with a temperature of 64. At Los Angeles, it was mostly sunny, with a temperature of 81. It was partly sunny, with a temperature of 69 at Reno, 66 at Truckee, and 64 at South Lake Tahoe. It was cloudy, with a temperature of 68 at Sacramento, 80 at San Diego, and 59 at Blue Canyon. Local temperature reports around San Francisco Bay for 12 p.m. Downtown San Francisco was 60 degrees. Oakland Museum was 63 degrees. Redwood City was 65 degrees. San Rafael was 65 degrees. The area forecast for the South Bay, including the San Jose metro area and the Santa Clara Valley. For the rest of today, partly cloudy early in the afternoon, then becoming mostly sunny. Highs from the upper 60s to mid 70s. Northwest winds 5 to 10 miles per hour. For tonight, mostly clear until midnight, then becoming partly cloudy. Lows from the upper 40s to mid 50s. Northwest winds 5 to 10 miles per hour, becoming southwest after midnight. And on Monday, partly cloudy in the morning, then becoming sunny. Highs in the lower 70s by the bay, mid to upper 70s inland. South winds up to 5 miles per hour, becoming northwest 5 to 15 miles per hour in the afternoon. For the Monday night, clear. Lows in the 50s. Northwest winds 5 to 10 miles per hour until midnight, becoming light. For Tuesday, mostly sunny in the morning, then becoming sunny. Highs in the lower 80s by the bay, mid 80s to lower 90s inland. North winds 5 to 10 miles per hour. And on Tuesday night, clear. Lows from the mid 50s to lower 60s. Wednesday and Wednesday night, clear. Highs from the lower 80s to mid 90s, lows from the mid 50s to lower 60s for the Thursday. Mostly sunny. Highs from the upper 70s to lower 90s Thursday night and Friday, partly cloudy. Lows from the mid 50s to lower 60s, highs from the 70s to upper 80s Friday night and Saturday, mostly clear. Lows from the mid 50s to lower 60s, highs from the 80s to lower 90s, high temperature.

today and lows tonight for the selected cities: San Jose, 71 and 53, Mountain View, 67 and 55, Morgan Hill, 74 and 50. The area forecast for the Monterey Bay and Salinas Valley: for the rest of today, mostly cloudy early in the afternoon, then becoming mostly sunny. A slight chance of drizzle early in the afternoon. Highs in the lower 60s at the coast to the mid-70s inland. West winds 5 to 15 miles per hour. For tonight, partly cloudy. Lows near 50. West winds 5 to 15 miles per hour. And on Monday, partly cloudy in the morning, then becoming mostly sunny. Highs in the mid-60s at the coast to the mid-70s inland. West winds 5 to 10 miles per hour. For the Monday night, mostly clear. Lows in the lower 50s. Southwest winds 5 to 10 miles per hour. For Tuesday, mostly sunny in the morning, then becoming sunny. Highs in the lower 70s at the coast of the mid-80s inland. East winds around 5 miles per hour, becoming west in the afternoon. And on Tuesday night, mostly clear. Lows in the mid-50s. Wednesday and Wednesday night, mostly clear. Highs from the mid-70s to upper 80s, lows in the upper 50s Thursday through Saturday. Partly cloudy. High 70s and 80s, lows in the upper 50s. High temperatures today and lows tonight for the selected cities: Santa Cruz, 70 and 50, Monterey, 63 and 54, Salinas, 64 and 52, Hollister, 69 and 48, King City, 74 and 49. The weather overview for the Bay Area and Central Coast: cool conditions today, warming trend for the rest of the week. The extended forecast for the Bay Area and Central Coast: Tuesday and Tuesday night, mostly clear. High 65 to 95. Lows 50 to 65. Wednesday and Wednesday night, clear. Highs 70 to 95. Lows 50 to 65. Thursday and Thursday night, mostly clear. Highs 70 to 90. Lows 55 to 70. Friday and Friday night, partly cloudy. Highs 65 to 90. Lows 55 to 70. Saturday, sunny, warmer. Highs 70 to 95. Sunrise, sunset, and tidal information for the San Francisco Bay Area for Sunday, September 27th, warmer. Highs 70 to 95. Sunrise, sunset, and tidal information for the San Francisco Bay Area for Sunday, September 27th. The sunrise today, 7:01 a.m. The sunset tonight, 7 p.m. Tidal data at the Golden Gate for today. High tide, 12:22 a.m. at 5.35 feet. Low tide, 5:58 a.m. at 1.16 feet. High tide, 12:27 p.m. at 5.96 feet. Low tide, 6:34 p.m. at 0.31 feet. Here are the buoy observations for noon Pacific Daylight Time. An offshore buoy, 6 winds northeast at 10 knots, pressure 1,024.4 millibars. An offshore buoy, 59 winds north at 8 knots, water temperature 67, pressure 1,018.5 millibars. At buoy 14 near Point Arena, winds north at 12 knots, water temperature 57, pressure 1,014.1 millibars. At buoy 13 near Bodega Bay, winds northwest at 19 knots, gusting to 23, pressure 1,012.8 millibars. At Point Reyes Wave Rider buoy, water temperature 59, sea 7 feet, every 7 seconds. At San Francisco buoy, winds northwest at 60 knots, water temperature 59, pressure 1,013.5 millibars. At Half Moon Bay buoy, winds northwest 14 knots, water temperature 60, pressure 1,013.9 millibars, seas 6 feet, every 7 seconds. At Monterey buoy, winds northwest at 14 knots, water temperature 61, pressure 1,014.0 millibars. At Point Sur, Wave Rider buoy, water temperature 61, seas 7 feet, every 9 seconds.

Cape San Martin buoy, winds northwest at 60 knots, water temperature 63, pressure 1014.1 millibars. Synopsis for the Central California coast and bays, including the Monterey Bay, Greater Farallones, and Cordell Bank National Marine Sanctuaries, moderate north winds will persist today, becoming moderate to strong as we head into Monday. Strongest winds will be over northern and outer water and south of Point Pinos, with near gale force gusts expected at times. Winds hold through midweek, then taper, becoming light to moderate by the end of the work week. Tropical activity will produce long-period southerly swell by the middle of the week. The marine forecast for San Pablo Bay, Suisun Bay, the West Delta, and the San Francisco Bay north of the Bay Bridge. For today, southwest wind 5 to 10 knots, rising to 10 to 15 knots this afternoon. For tonight, southwest wind 10 to 15 knots, easing to 5 to 10 knots after midnight. For Monday, southwest wind around 5 knots, rising to 5 to 10 knots in the afternoon. The marine forecast for Monterey Bay. Small craft advisory in effect through late tonight. For today, northwest wind around 5 knots, backing to west 15 to 20 knots. Seas 3 to 4 feet. Wave detail, northwest 3 feet at 9 seconds and south 2 feet at 12 seconds. A slight chance of very light drizzle this morning. For tonight, northwest wind 15 to 20 knots. Seas 3 to 5 feet. Wave detail, northwest 4 feet at 7 seconds and southwest 2 feet at 12 seconds. For Monday, northwest wind 5 to 10 knots, becoming west 10 to 15 knots in the afternoon. Seas 3 to 4 feet. Wave detail, northwest 3 feet at 8 seconds and south 2 feet at 11 seconds. The coastal waters forecast from Pigeon Point to Point Pinos out to 10 nautical miles. Small craft advisory in effect through late tonight. For today, northwest wind 10 to 15 knots, rising to 15 to 20 knots late. Seas 4 to 6 feet. Wave detail, northwest 5 feet at 9 seconds and south 3 feet at 12 seconds. For tonight, northwest wind 15 to 20 knots. Seas 4 to 6 feet. Wave detail, northwest 5 feet at 7 seconds and south 3 feet at 9 seconds. For Monday, northwest wind 10 to 15 knots. Seas 4 to 6 feet. Wave detail, northwest 5 feet at 9 seconds and south 3 feet at 11 seconds. The area forecast for the peninsula, North Bay, and East Bay. For the rest of today, partly cloudy early in the afternoon, then becoming mostly sunny. A slight chance of drizzle early in the afternoon. Highs in the lower 60s at the coast to the lower 70s inland. West winds 5 to 15 miles per hour. For tonight, partly cloudy. Lows from the mid 40s to upper 50s. Southwest winds 5 to 15 miles per hour. And on Monday, partly cloudy in the morning, then becoming mostly sunny. Highs in the upper 60s at the coast to around 80 inland. Southwest winds up to 5 miles per hour, becoming west in the afternoon. For the Monday night, clear. Lows from the 40s to upper 50s. Southwest winds 5 to 10 miles per hour. For Tuesday, mostly sunny in the morning, then becoming sunny. Highs in the mid-70s at the coast and around 90 inland. West winds 5 to 10 miles per hour. And on Tuesday night, clear. Lows in the 50s. Wednesday and Wednesday night, mostly clear. Highs from the mid-70s to upper 80s. Lows from the 50s to lower 60s. Thursday through Friday, partly cloudy. Highs from the upper 60s to mid-80s. Lows in the 50s Friday night and Saturday, mostly clear. Lows in the 50s, high 70s and 80s, high temperatures today and lows tonight for these selected cities: San Francisco, 62 and 54, San Francisco Airport, 66 and 54, Redwood City, 71 and 54, Oakland, 66 and 55, Fremont, 69 and 55, Concord, 73 and 52, Livermore, 71 and 52, San Rafael, 73 and

51, Santa Rosa, 78 and 47, Napa, 69 and 49, Fairfield, 73 and 52. These are the noon Pacific Daylight Time observations from San Francisco and Monterey Bay areas on Sunday, September 27th. At San Francisco Airport, it was partly sunny, temperature 63, dew point 52, relative humidity 67%, west wind at 14 miles an hour, pressure 29.93 inches and steady. At Oakland Airport, it was partly sunny, temperature 63, dew point 54, relative humidity 72%, southwest wind at 9 miles an hour, pressure 29.93 inches and steady. At San Jose Airport, it was mostly sunny, temperature 66, dew point 52, relative humidity 60%, variable wind at 5 miles an hour, pressure 29.92 inches and falling. At Santa Rosa, it was mostly sunny, temperature 67, variable wind at 3, pressure 29.89 and falling. At Concord, it was sunny, temperature 68, south wind at 14. At Livermore, it was mostly sunny, temperature 66, variable wind at 6. At Monterey, it was cloudy, temperature 63, west wind at 8, pressure 29.96 and steady. At Salinas, it was partly sunny, temperature 65, dew point 52, relative humidity 62%, northwest wind at 8. Here are some observations around California and western Nevada. At Mammoth Lakes, it was sunny, with a temperature of 64. At Los Angeles, it was mostly sunny, with a temperature of 81. It was partly sunny, with a temperature of 69 at Reno, 66 at Truckee, and 64 at South Lake Tahoe. It was cloudy, with a temperature of 68 at Sacramento, 80 at San Diego, and 59 at Blue Canyon. Local temperature reports around San Francisco Bay for 12 p.m. Downtown San Francisco was 60 degrees. Oakland Museum was 63 degrees. Redwood City was 65 degrees. San Rafael was 65 degrees. The area forecast for the South Bay, including the San Jose metro area and the Santa Clara Valley. For the rest of today, partly cloudy early in the afternoon, then becoming mostly sunny. Highs from the upper 60s to mid 70s. Northwest winds 5 to 10 miles per hour. For tonight, mostly clear until midnight, then becoming partly cloudy. Lows from the upper 40s to mid 50s. Northwest winds 5 to 10 miles per hour, becoming southwest after midnight. And on Monday, partly cloudy in the morning, then becoming sunny. Highs in the lower 70s by the bay, mid to upper 70s inland. South winds up to 5 miles per hour, becoming northwest 5 to 15 miles per hour in the afternoon. For the Monday night, clear. Lows in the 50s. Northwest winds 5 to 10 miles per hour until midnight, becoming light. For Tuesday, mostly sunny in the morning, then becoming sunny. Highs in the lower 80s by the bay, mid 80s to lower 90s inland. North winds 5 to 10 miles per hour. And on Tuesday night, clear. Lows from the mid 50s to lower 60s. Wednesday and Wednesday night, clear. Highs from the lower 80s to mid 90s. Lows from the mid 50s to lower 60s for the Thursday. Mostly sunny. Highs from the upper 70s to lower 90s Thursday night and Friday, partly cloudy. Lows from the mid 50s to lower 60s. Highs from the 70s to upper 80s Friday night and Saturday, mostly clear. Lows from the mid 50s to lower 60s. Highs from the 80s to lower 90s. High temperatures today and lows tonight for the selected cities: San Jose, 71 and 53, Mountain View, 67 and 55, Morgan Hill, 74 and 50. The area forecast for the Monterey Bay and Salinas Valley. For the rest of today, mostly cloudy early in the afternoon, then becoming mostly sunny. A slight chance of drizzle early in the afternoon. Highs in the lower 60s at the coast to the mid 70s inland. West winds 5 to 15 miles per hour. For tonight, partly cloudy,

near 50. West winds 5 to 15 miles per hour. And on Monday, partly cloudy in the morning, then becoming mostly sunny. Highs in the mid-60s at the coast to the mid-70s inland. West winds 5 to 10 miles per hour. For the Monday night, mostly clear. Lows in the lower 50s. Southwest winds 5 to 10 miles per hour. For Tuesday, mostly sunny in the morning, then becoming sunny. Highs in the lower 70s at the coast of the mid-80s inland. East winds around 5 miles per hour, becoming west in the afternoon. And on Tuesday night, mostly clear. Lows in the mid-50s. Wednesday and Wednesday night, mostly clear. Highs from the mid-70s to upper 80s, lows in the upper 50s Thursday through Saturday. Partly cloudy. High 70s and 80s, lows in the upper 50s. High temperatures today and lows tonight for the selected cities: Santa Cruz, 70 and 50, Monterey, 63 and 54, Salinas, 64 and 52, Hollister, 69 and 48, King City, 74 and 49. The weather overview for the Bay Area and Central Coast: cool conditions today, warming trend for the rest of the week. The extended forecast for the Bay Area and Central Coast: Tuesday and Tuesday night, mostly clear. High 65 to 95. Lows 50 to 65. Wednesday and Wednesday night, clear. Highs 70 to 95. Lows 50 to 65. Thursday and Thursday night, mostly clear. Highs 70 to 90. Lows 55 to 70. Friday and Friday night, partly cloudy. Highs 65 to 90. Lows 55 to 70. Saturday, sunny, warmer. Highs 70 to 95. Semi-sunset and tidal information for the San Francisco Bay Area for Sunday, September 27th. The sunrise today, 7:01 a.m. The sunset tonight, 7 p.m. Tidal data at the Golden Gate for today. High tide, 12:22 a.m. at 5.35 feet. Low tide, 5:58 a.m. at 1.16 feet. High tide, 12:27 p.m. at 5.96 feet. Low tide, 6:34 p.m. at 0.31 feet. Here are the buoy observations for noon Pacific Daylight Time. An offshore buoy 6 winds northeast at 10 knots, pressure 1,024.4 millibars. An offshore buoy 59 winds north at 8 knots, water temperature 67, pressure 1,018.5 millibars. A buoy 14 near Point Arena winds north at 12 knots, water temperature 57, pressure 1,014.1 millibars. A buoy 13 near Bodega Bay winds northwest at 19 knots, gusting to 23, pressure 1,012.8 millibars. At Point Reyes Wave Rider buoy water temperature 59, sea 7 feet, every 7 seconds. At San Francisco buoy winds northwest at 60 knots, water temperature 59, pressure 1,013.5 millibars. At Half Moon Bay buoy winds northwest 14 knots, water temperature 60, pressure 1,013.9 millibars, seas 6 feet, every 7 seconds. At Monterey buoy winds northwest at 14 knots, water temperature 61, pressure 1,014.0 millibars. At Point Sur, Wave Rider buoy water temperature 61, sea 7 feet, every 9 seconds. At Cape San Martin buoy winds northwest at 60 knots, water temperature 63, pressure 1,014.1 millibars. Synopsis for the Central California coast and bays, including the Monterey Bay, Greater Farallones, and Cordell Bank National Marine Sanctuaries: moderate north winds will persist today, becoming moderate to strong as we head into Monday. Strongest winds will be over northern and outer water and south of Point Pinos, with near gale force gusts expected at times. Winds hold through midweek, then taper, becoming light to moderate by the end of the work week. Tropical activity will produce long period southerly swell by the middle of the week. The marine forecast for San Pablo Bay, Suisun Bay, the West

Delta and the San Francisco Bay north of the Bay Bridge. For today, southwest wind 5 to 10 knots, rising to 10 to 15 knots this afternoon. For tonight, southwest wind 10 to 15 knots, easing to 5 to 10 knots after midnight. For Monday, southwest wind around 5 knots, rising to 5 to 10 knots in the afternoon. The marine forecast for Monterey Bay. Small craft advisory in effect through late tonight. For today, northwest wind around 5 knots, backing to west 15 to 20 knots. Seas 3 to 4 feet. Wave detail, northwest 3 feet at 9 seconds and south 2 feet at 12 seconds. A slight chance of very light drizzle this morning. For tonight, northwest wind 15 to 20 knots. Seas 3 to 5 feet. Wave detail, northwest 4 feet at 7 seconds and southwest 2 feet at 12 seconds. For Monday, northwest wind 5 to 10 knots, becoming west 10 to 15 knots in the afternoon. Seas 3 to 4 feet. Wave detail, northwest 3 feet at 8 seconds and south 2 feet at 11 seconds. The coastal waters forecast from Pigeon Point to Point Pinos out to 10 nautical miles. Small craft advisory in effect through late tonight. For today, northwest wind 10 to 15 knots, rising to 15 to 20 knots late. Seas 4 to 6 feet. Wave detail, northwest 5 feet at 9 seconds and south 3 feet at 12 seconds. For tonight, northwest wind 15 to 20 knots. Seas 4 to 6 feet. Wave detail, northwest 5 feet at 7 seconds and south 3 feet at 9 seconds. For Monday, northwest wind 10 to 15 knots. Seas 4 to 6 feet. Wave detail, northwest 5 feet at 9 seconds and south 3 feet at 11 seconds. The area forecast for the peninsula, North Bay, and East Bay. For the rest of today, partly cloudy early in the afternoon, then becoming mostly sunny. A slight chance of drizzle early in the afternoon. Highs in the lower 60s at the coast to the lower 70s inland. West winds 5 to 15 miles per hour. For tonight, partly cloudy. Lows from the mid-40s to upper 50s. Southwest winds 5 to 15 miles per hour. And on Monday, partly cloudy in the morning, then becoming mostly sunny. Highs in the upper 60s at the coast to around 80 inland. Southwest winds up to 5 miles per hour, becoming west in the afternoon. For the Monday night, clear. Lows from the 40s to upper 50s. Southwest winds 5 to 10 miles per hour. For Tuesday, mostly sunny in the morning, then becoming sunny. Highs in the mid-70s at the coast and around 90 inland. West winds 5 to 10 miles per hour. And on Tuesday night, clear. Lows in the 50s. Wednesday and Wednesday night, mostly clear. Highs from the mid-70s to upper 80s. Lows from the 50s to lower 60s. Thursday through Friday, partly cloudy. Highs from the upper 60s to mid-80s. Lows in the 50s Friday night and Saturday, mostly clear. Lows in the 50s, high 70s and 80s. High temperatures today and lows tonight for the selected cities: San Francisco, 62 and 54, San Francisco Airport, 66 and 54, Redwood City, 71 and 54, Oakland, 66 and 55, Fremont, 69 and 55, Concord, 73 and 52, Livermore, 71 and 52, San Rafael, 73 and 51, Santa Rosa, 78 and 47, Napa, 69 and 49, Fairfield, 73 and 52. 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This broadcast originates from the National Weather Service office located in Monterey, California, and serves the South Bay and Monterey Bay area, including the city of San Jose, Monterey, Salinas, and Santa Cruz. These are the noon Pacific Daylight Time observations for the San Francisco and Monterey Bay areas on Sunday, September 27th. At San Francisco Airport, it was partly sunny.

63, dew point 52, relative humidity 67%, west wind at 14 miles an hour, pressure 29.93 inches and steady. At Oakland Airport, it was partly sunny, temperature 63, dew point 54, relative humidity 72%, southwest wind at 9 miles an hour, pressure 29.93 inches and steady. At San Jose Airport, it was mostly sunny, temperature 66, dew point 52, relative humidity 60%, variable wind at 5 miles an hour, pressure 29.92 inches and falling. At Santa Rosa, it was mostly sunny, temperature 67, variable wind at 3, pressure 29.89 and falling. At Concord, it was sunny, temperature 68, south wind at 14. At Livermore, it was mostly sunny, temperature 66, variable wind at 6. At Monterey, it was cloudy, temperature 63, west wind at 8, pressure 29.96 and steady. At Salinas, it was partly sunny, temperature 65, dew point 52, relative humidity 62%, northwest wind at 8. Here are some observations around California and western Nevada. At Mammoth Lakes, it was sunny, with a temperature of 64. At Los Angeles, it was mostly sunny, with a temperature of 81. It was partly sunny, with a temperature of 69 at Reno, 66 at Truckee, and 64 at South Lake Tahoe. It was cloudy, with a temperature of 68 at Sacramento, 80 at San Diego, and 59 at Blue Canyon. Local temperature reports around San Francisco Bay for 12 p.m. Downtown San Francisco was 60 degrees. Oakland Museum was 63 degrees. Redwood City was 65 degrees. San Rafael was 65 degrees. The area forecast for the South Bay, including the San Jose metro area and the Santa Clara Valley. For the rest of today, partly cloudy early in the afternoon, then becoming mostly sunny. Highs from the upper 60s to mid 70s. Northwest winds 5 to 10 miles per hour. For tonight, mostly clear until midnight, then becoming partly cloudy. Lows from the upper 40s to mid 50s. Northwest winds 5 to 10 miles per hour, becoming southwest after midnight. And on Monday, partly cloudy in the morning, then becoming sunny. Highs in the lower 70s by the bay, mid to upper 70s inland. South winds up to 5 miles per hour, becoming northwest 5 to 15 miles per hour in the afternoon. For the Monday night, clear. Lows in the 50s. Northwest winds 5 to 10 miles per hour until midnight, becoming light. For Tuesday, mostly sunny in the morning, then becoming sunny. Highs in the lower 80s by the bay, mid 80s to lower 90s inland. North winds 5 to 10 miles per hour. And on Tuesday night, clear. Lows from the mid 50s to lower 60s. Wednesday and Wednesday night, clear. Highs from the lower 80s to mid 90s. Lows from the mid 50s to lower 60s for the Thursday. Mostly sunny. Highs from the upper 70s to lower 90s Thursday night and Friday, partly cloudy. Lows from the mid 50s to lower 60s. Highs from the 70s to upper 80s Friday night and Saturday, mostly clear. Lows from the mid 50s to lower 60s. Highs from the 80s to lower 90s. High temperatures today and lows tonight for these selected cities: San Jose, 71 and 53, Mountain View, 67 and 55, Morgan Hill, 74 and 50. The area forecast for the Monterey Bay and Salinas Valley. For the rest of today, mostly cloudy early in the afternoon, then becoming mostly sunny. A slight chance of drizzle early in the afternoon. Highs in the lower 60s at the coast to the mid 70s inland. West winds 5 to 15 miles per hour. For tonight, partly cloudy. Lows near 50. West winds 5 to 15 miles per hour. And on Monday, partly cloudy in the morning, then becoming mostly sunny. Highs in the mid-60s at the coast to the mid-70s inland. West winds 5 to 10 miles per hour. For the Monday night, mostly clear.

was in the lower 50s. Southwest winds 5 to 10 miles per hour. For Tuesday, mostly sunny in the morning, then becoming sunny. Highs in the lower 70s at the coast of the mid-80s inland. East winds around 5 miles per hour, becoming west in the afternoon. And on Tuesday night, mostly clear. Lows in the mid-50s. Wednesday and Wednesday night, mostly clear. Highs from the mid-70s to upper 80s, lows in the upper 50s Thursday through Saturday. Partly cloudy. High 70s and 80s, lows in the upper 50s. High temperatures today and lows tonight for the selected cities: Santa Cruz, 70 and 50, Monterey, 63 and 54, Salinas, 64 and 52, Hollister, 69 and 48, King City, 74 and 49. The weather overview for the Bay Area and Central Coast: cool conditions today, warming trend for the rest of the week. The extended forecast for the Bay Area and Central Coast: Tuesday and Tuesday night, mostly clear. High 65 to 95. Lows 50 to 65. Wednesday and Wednesday night, clear. High 70 to 95. Lows 50 to 65. Thursday and Thursday night, mostly clear. Highs 70 to 90. Lows 55 to 70. Friday and Friday night, partly cloudy. Highs 65 to 90. Lows 55 to 70. Saturday, sunny, warmer. Highs 70 to 95. Sunrise, sunset, and tidal information for the San Francisco Bay Area for Sunday, September 27th. The sunset tonight, 6:58 p.m. The sunrise tomorrow, 7:03 a.m. The sunset tomorrow, 6:57 p.m. Tidal data at the Golden Gate for the afternoon and evening hours today and the morning hours of tomorrow. High tide, 12:27 p.m. at 5.96 feet. Low tide, 6:34 p.m. at 0.31 feet. High tide, 1:13 a.m. at 5.17 feet. Low tide, 6:31 a.m. at 1.64 feet. Here are the buoy observations for 1 p.m. Pacific Daylight Time. An offshore buoy 6 winds northeast at 4 knots, pressure 1,024.6 millibars. An offshore buoy 59 winds north at 8 knots, water temperature 67, pressure 1,018.6 millibars. At buoy 14 near Point Arena, winds northwest at 14 knots, water temperature 57, pressure 1,014.0 millibars. At buoy 13 near Bodega Bay, winds northwest at 21 knots, gusting to 25, pressure 1,013.0 millibars. At Point Reyes Wave Rider buoy, water temperature 59, sea 7 feet, every 7 seconds. At San Francisco buoy, winds northwest at 70 knots, gusting to 21, water temperature 59, pressure 1,013.2 millibars. At Half Moon Bay buoy, winds northwest 12 knots, water temperature 60, pressure 1,014.2 millibars, seas 6 feet, every 7 seconds. At Monterey buoy, winds northwest at 12 knots, water temperature 61, pressure 1,013.8 millibars. At Point Sur, Wave Rider buoy, water temperature 61, seas 6 feet, every 9 seconds. At Cape San Martin buoy, winds northwest at 16 knots, water temperature 63, pressure 1,014.0 millibars. Synopsis for the Central California coast and bays, including the Monterey Bay, Greater Farallones, and Cordell Bank National Marine Sanctuaries: moderate north winds will persist today, becoming moderate to strong as we head into Monday. Strongest winds will be over northern and outer water and south of Point Pinos, with near gale force gusts expected at times. Winds hold through midweek, then taper, becoming light to moderate by the end of the work week. Tropical activity will produce long-period southerly swell by the middle of the week. The marine forecast for San Pablo Bay, Suisun Bay, the West Delta, and the San Francisco Bay north of the Bay Bridge. For today, southwest wind 5 to 10 knots, rising to 10 to 15 knots this afternoon. For today,
tonight? Southwest wind 10 to 15 knots, easing to 5 to 10 knots after midnight. For Monday, southwest wind around 5 knots, rising to 5 to 10 knots in the afternoon. The marine forecast for Monterey Bay. Small craft advisory in effect through late tonight. For today, northwest wind around 5 knots, backing to west 15 to 20 knots. Seas 3 to 4 feet. Wave detail, northwest 3 feet at 9 seconds and south 2 feet at 12 seconds. A slight chance of very light drizzle this morning. For tonight, northwest wind 15 to 20 knots. Seas 3 to 5 feet. Wave detail, northwest 4 feet at 7 seconds and southwest 2 feet at 12 seconds. For Monday, northwest wind 5 to 10 knots, becoming west 10 to 15 knots in the afternoon. Seas 3 to 4 feet. Wave detail, northwest 3 feet at 8 seconds and south 2 feet at 11 seconds. The coastal waters forecast from Pigeon Point to Point Pinos out to 10 nautical miles. Small craft advisory in effect through late tonight. For today, northwest wind 10 to 15 knots, rising to 15 to 20 knots late. Seas 4 to 6 feet. Wave detail, northwest 5 feet at 9 seconds and south 3 feet at 12 seconds. For tonight, northwest wind 15 to 20 knots. Seas 4 to 6 feet. Wave detail, northwest 5 feet at 7 seconds and south 3 feet at 9 seconds. For Monday, northwest wind 10 to 15 knots. Seas 4 to 6 feet. Wave detail, northwest 5 feet at 9 seconds and south 3 feet at 11 seconds. The area forecast for the peninsula, North Bay, and East Bay. For the rest of today, partly cloudy early in the afternoon, then becoming mostly sunny. A slight chance of drizzle early in the afternoon. Highs in the lower 60s at the coast to the lower 70s inland. West winds 5 to 15 miles per hour. For tonight, partly cloudy. Lows from the mid 40s to upper 50s. Southwest winds 5 to 15 miles per hour. And on Monday, partly cloudy in the morning, then becoming mostly sunny. Highs in the upper 60s at the coast to around 80 inland. Southwest winds up to 5 miles per hour, becoming west in the afternoon. For the Monday night, clear. Lows from the 40s to upper 50s. Southwest winds 5 to 10 miles per hour. For Tuesday, mostly sunny in the morning, then becoming sunny. Highs in the mid-70s at the coast to around 90 inland. West winds 5 to 10 miles per hour. And on Tuesday night, clear. Lows in the 50s. Wednesday and Wednesday night, mostly clear. Highs from the mid-70s to upper 80s. Lows from the 50s to lower 60s. Thursday through Friday, partly cloudy. Highs from the upper 60s to mid-80s. Lows in the 50s Friday night and Saturday, mostly clear. Lows in the 50s, high 70s and 80s, high temperatures today and lows tonight for these selected cities: San Francisco, 62 and 54, San Francisco Airport, 66 and 54, Redwood City, 71 and 54, Oakland, 66 and 55, Fremont, 69 and 55, Concord, 73 and 52, Livermore, 71 and 52, San Rafael, 73 and 51, Santa Rosa, 78 and 47, Napa, 69 and 49, Fairfield, 73 and 52. These are the 1 p.m. Pacific Daylight Time observations for the San Francisco and Monterey Bay areas on Sunday, September 27th. At San Francisco Airport, it was mostly sunny, temperature 65, dew point 52, relative humidity 62%, west wind at 20 miles an hour, pressure 29.93 inches and steady. At Oakland Airport, it was mostly sunny, temperature 64, dew point 54, relative humidity 69%, west wind at 13 miles an hour, pressure 29.92 inches and falling. At San Jose Airport, it was mostly sunny, temperature 69, dew point 50, relative humidity 50%, calm, pressure 29.91 inches and

falling. At Santa Rosa, it was mostly sunny, temperature 72, variable wind at 5, pressure 29.88 and falling. At Concord, it was sunny, temperature 71, southwest wind at 13. At Livermore, it was mostly sunny, temperature 71, west wind at 9. At Monterey, it was partly sunny, temperature 61, northwest wind at 9, pressure 29.95 and falling. At Salinas, it was sunny, temperature 66, dew point 52, relative humidity 60%, west wind at 12. Here are some observations around California and western Nevada. At Mammoth Lakes, it was sunny, with a temperature of 68. At Los Angeles, it was mostly sunny, with a temperature of 84. It was partly sunny, with a temperature of 73 at Sacramento, 77 at Reno, 66 at Truckee, 65 at South Lake Tahoe, and 60 at Blue Canyon. At San Diego, it was cloudy, with a temperature of 79. These are the 1 p.m. Pacific Daylight Time observations for the San Francisco and Monterey Bay areas, on Sunday, September 27th. At San Francisco Airport, it was mostly sunny, temperature 65, dew point 52, relative humidity 62%, west wind at 20 miles an hour, pressure 29.93 inches and steady. At Oakland Airport, it was mostly sunny, temperature 64, dew point 54, relative humidity 69%, west wind at 13 miles an hour, pressure 29.92 inches and falling. At San Jose Airport, it was mostly sunny, temperature 69, dew point 50, relative humidity 50%, calm, pressure 29.91 inches and falling. At Santa Rosa, it was mostly sunny, temperature 72, variable wind at 5, pressure 29.88 and falling. At Concord, it was sunny, temperature 71, southwest wind at 13. At Livermore, it was mostly sunny, temperature 71, west wind at 9. At Monterey, it was partly sunny, temperature 61, northwest wind at 9, pressure 29.95 and falling. At Salinas, it was sunny, temperature 66, dew point 52, relative humidity 60%, west wind at 12. Here are some observations around California and western Nevada. At Mammoth Lakes, it was sunny, with a temperature of 68. At Los Angeles, it was mostly sunny, with a temperature of 84. It was partly sunny, with a temperature of 73 at Sacramento, 77 at Reno, 66 at Truckee, 65 at South Lake Tahoe, and 60 at Blue Canyon. At San Diego, it was cloudy, with a temperature of 79. Local temperature reports around San Francisco Bay for 1 p.m. Downtown San Francisco was 62 degrees. Oakland Museum was 65 degrees. Redwood City was 66 degrees. San Rafael was 67 degrees. The area forecast for the South Bay, including the San Jose metro area and the Santa Clara Valley. For the rest of today, partly cloudy early in the afternoon, then becoming mostly sunny. Highs from the upper 60s to mid 70s. Northwest winds 5 to 10 miles per hour. For tonight, mostly clear until midnight, then becoming partly cloudy. Lows from the upper 40s to mid 50s. Northwest winds 5 to 10 miles per hour, becoming southwest after midnight. And on Monday, partly cloudy in the morning, then becoming sunny. Highs in the lower 70s by the bay, mid to upper 70s inland. South winds up to 5 miles per hour, becoming northwest 5 to 15 miles per hour in the afternoon. For the Monday night, clear. Lows in the 50s. Northwest winds 5 to 10 miles per hour until midnight, becoming light. For Tuesday, mostly sunny in the morning, then becoming sunny. Highs in the lower 80s by the bay, mid 80s to lower 90s inland. North winds 5 to 10 miles per hour. And on Tuesday night, clear. Lows from the mid 50s to lower 60s. Wednesday and Wednesday night, clear. Highs from the lower 80s to mid

chance of drizzle early in the afternoon. Highs in the lower 60s at the coast to the mid-70s inland. West winds 5 to 15 miles per hour. For tonight, partly cloudy. Lows near 50. West winds 5 to 15 miles per hour. And on Monday, partly cloudy in the morning, then becoming mostly sunny. Highs in the mid-60s at the coast to the mid-70s inland. West winds 5 to 10 miles per hour. For the Monday night, mostly clear. Lows in the lower 50s. Southwest winds 5 to 10 miles per hour. For Tuesday, mostly sunny in the morning, then becoming sunny. Highs in the lower 70s at the coast of the mid-80s inland. East winds around 5 miles per hour, becoming west in the afternoon. And on Tuesday night, mostly clear. Lows in the mid-50s. Wednesday and Wednesday night, mostly clear. Highs from the mid-70s to upper 80s, lows in the upper 50s Thursday through Saturday. Partly cloudy. High 70s and 80s, lows in the upper 50s. High temperatures today and lows tonight for the selected cities. Santa Cruz, 70 and 50. Monterey, 63 and 54. Salinas, 64 and 52. Hollister, 69 and 48. King City, 74 and 49. The weather overview for the Bay Area and Central Coast, cool conditions today, warming trend for the rest of the week. The extended forecast for the Bay Area and Central Coast, Tuesday and Tuesday night, mostly clear. High 65 to 95. Lows 50 to 65. Wednesday and Wednesday night, clear. High 70 to 95. Lows 50 to 65. Thursday and Thursday night, mostly clear. High 70 to 90. Lows 55 to 70. Friday and Friday night, partly cloudy. High 65 to 90. Lows 55 to 70. Saturday, sunny, warmer. High 70 to 95. Sunrise, sunset, and tidal information for the San Francisco Bay Area for Sunday, September 27th. The sunset tonight, 6:58 p.m. The sunrise tomorrow, 7:03 a.m. The sunset tomorrow, 6:57 p.m. Tidal data at the Golden Gate for the afternoon and evening hours today and the morning hours of tomorrow. High tide, 12:27 p.m. at 5.96 feet. Low tide, 6:34 p.m. at 0.31 feet. High tide, 1:13 a.m. at 5.17 feet. Low tide, 6:31 a.m. at 1.64 feet. Here are the buoy observations for 1 p.m. Pacific Daylight Time. An offshore buoy 6 winds north at 4 knots, pressure 1,024.6 millibars. An offshore buoy 59 winds north at 8 knots, water temperature 67, pressure 1,018.6 millibars. At buoy 14 near Point Arena, winds northwest at 14 knots, water temperature 57, pressure 1,014.0 millibars. At buoy 13 near Bodega Bay, winds northwest at 21 knots, gusting to 25, pressure 1,013.0 millibars. At Point Reyes Wave Rider buoy, water temperature 59, sea 7 feet, every 6 seconds. At San Francisco buoy, winds northwest at 16 knots, gusting to 21, pressure 1,013.2 millibars, swell 6 feet, every 7 seconds. At Half Moon Bay buoy, winds northwest 12 knots, water temperature 60, pressure 1,014.2 millibars, seas 6 feet, every 7 seconds. At Monterey buoy, winds northwest at 12 knots, water temperature 61, pressure 1,013.8 millibars. At Pointer, Wave Rider buoy, water temperature 61, seas 6 feet, every 9 seconds. At Cape San Martin buoy, winds northwest at 16 knots, water temperature 63, pressure 1,014.0 millibars. Synopsis for the Central California coast and bays, including the Monterey Bay, Greater Farallones, and Cordell Bank National Marine Sanctuaries, moderate north winds will persist today, becoming moderate to strong as we head

Monday. Strongest winds will be over northern and outer water and south of Point Pinos, with near gale force gusts expected at times. Winds hold through midweek, then taper, becoming light to moderate by the end of the work week. Tropical activity will produce long-period southerly swell by the middle of the week. The marine forecast for San Pablo Bay, Suisun Bay, the West Delta, and the San Francisco Bay north of the Bay Bridge. For today, southwest wind 5 to 10 knots, rising to 10 to 15 knots this afternoon. For tonight, southwest wind 10 to 15 knots, easing to 5 to 10 knots after midnight. For Monday, southwest wind around 5 knots, rising to 5 to 10 knots in the afternoon. The marine forecast for Monterey Bay. Small craft advisory in effect through late tonight. For today, northwest wind around 5 knots, backing to west 15 to 20 knots. Seas 3 to 4 feet. Wave detail, northwest 3 feet at 9 seconds and south 2 feet at 12 seconds. A slight chance of very light drizzle this morning. For tonight, northwest wind 15 to 20 knots. Seas 3 to 5 feet. Wave detail, northwest 4 feet at 7 seconds and southwest 2 feet at 12 seconds. For Monday, northwest wind 5 to 10 knots, becoming west 10 to 15 knots in the afternoon. Seas 3 to 4 feet. Wave detail, northwest 3 feet at 8 seconds and south 2 feet at 11 seconds. The coastal waters forecast from Pigeon Point to Point Pinos out to 10 nautical miles. Small craft advisory in effect through late tonight. For today, northwest wind 10 to 15 knots, rising to 15 to 20 knots late. Seas 4 to 6 feet. Wave detail, northwest 5 feet at 9 seconds and south 3 feet at 12 seconds. For tonight, northwest wind 15 to 20 knots. Seas 4 to 6 feet. Wave detail, northwest 5 feet at 7 seconds and south 3 feet at 9 seconds. For Monday, northwest wind 10 to 15 knots. Seas 4 to 6 feet. Wave detail, northwest 5 feet at 9 seconds and south 3 feet at 11 seconds. The area forecast for the peninsula, North Bay, and East Bay. For the rest of today, partly cloudy early in the afternoon, then becoming mostly sunny. A slight chance of drizzle early in the afternoon. Highs in the lower 60s at the coast to the lower 70s inland. West winds 5 to 15 miles per hour. For tonight, partly cloudy. Lows from the mid 40s to upper 50s. Southwest winds 5 to 15 miles per hour. And on Monday, partly cloudy in the morning, then becoming mostly sunny. Highs in the upper 60s at the coast to around 80 inland. Southwest winds up to 5 miles per hour, becoming west in the afternoon. For the Monday night, clear. Lows from the 40s to upper 50s. Southwest winds 5 to 10 miles per hour. For Tuesday, mostly sunny in the morning, then becoming sunny. Highs in the mid-70s at the coast to around 90 inland. West winds 5 to 10 miles per hour. And on Tuesday night, clear. Lows in the 50s. Wednesday and Wednesday night, mostly clear. Highs from the mid-70s to upper 80s. Lows from the 50s to lower 60s. Thursday through Friday, partly cloudy. Highs from the upper 60s to mid-80s. Lows in the 50s Friday night and Saturday, mostly clear. Lows in the 50s, high 70s and 80s. High temperatures today and lows tonight for these selected cities: San Francisco, 62 and 54, San Francisco Airport, 66 and 54, Redwood City, 71 and 54, Oakland, 66 and 55, Fremont, 69 and 55, Concord, 73 and 52, Livermore, 71 and 52, San Rafael, 73 and 51, Santa Rosa, 78 and 47, Napa, 69 and 49, Fairfield, 73 and 52. 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

a service office located in Monterey, California, and serves the South Bay and Monterey Bay Area, including the city of San Jose, Monterey, Salinas, and Santa Cruz. These are the 1 p.m. Pacific Daylight Time observations for the San Francisco and Monterey Bay Areas on Sunday, September 27th. At San Francisco Airport, it was mostly sunny, temperature 65, dew point 52, relative humidity 62%, west wind at 20 miles an hour, pressure 29.93 inches and steady. At Oakland Airport, it was mostly sunny, temperature 64, dew point 54, relative humidity 69%, west wind at 13 miles an hour, pressure 29.92 inches and falling. At San Jose Airport, it was mostly sunny, temperature 69, dew point 50, relative humidity 50%, calm, pressure 29.91 inches and falling. At Santa Rosa, it was mostly sunny, temperature 72, variable wind at 5, pressure 29.88 and falling. At Concord, it was sunny, temperature 71, southwest wind at 13. At Livermore, it was mostly sunny, temperature 71, west wind at 9. At Monterey, it was partly sunny, temperature 61, northwest wind at 9, pressure 29.95 and falling. At Salinas, it was sunny, temperature 66, dew point 52, relative humidity 60%, west wind at 12. Here are some observations around California and western Nevada. At Mammoth Lakes, it was sunny, with a temperature of 68. At Los Angeles, it was mostly sunny, with a temperature of 84. It was partly sunny, with a temperature of 73 at Sacramento, 77 at Reno, 66 at Truckee, 65 at South Lake Tahoe, and 60 at Blue Canyon. At San Diego, it was cloudy, with a temperature of 79. Local temperature reports around San Francisco Bay for 1 p.m. Downtown San Francisco was 62 degrees. Oakland Museum was 65 degrees. Redwood City was 66 degrees. San Rafael was 67 degrees. The area forecast for the South Bay, including the San Jose metro area and the Santa Clara Valley. For the rest of today, partly cloudy early in the afternoon, then becoming mostly sunny. Highs from the upper 60s to mid 70s. Northwest winds 5 to 10 miles per hour. For tonight, mostly clear until midnight, then becoming partly cloudy. Lows from the upper 40s to mid 50s. Northwest winds 5 to 10 miles per hour, becoming southwest after midnight. And on Monday, partly cloudy in the morning, then becoming sunny. Highs in the lower 70s by the bay, mid to upper 70s inland. South winds up to 5 miles per hour, becoming northwest 5 to 15 miles per hour in the afternoon. For the Monday night, clear. Lows in the 50s. Northwest winds 5 to 10 miles per hour until midnight, becoming light. For Tuesday, mostly sunny in the morning, then becoming sunny. Highs in the lower 80s by the bay, mid 80s to lower 90s inland. North winds 5 to 10 miles per hour. And on Tuesday night, clear. Lows from the mid 50s to lower 60s. Wednesday and Wednesday night, clear. Highs from the lower 80s to mid 90s. Lows from the mid 50s to lower 60s to the Thursday. Mostly sunny. Highs from the upper 70s to lower 90s Thursday night and Friday, partly cloudy. Lows from the mid-50s to lower 60s. Highs from the 70s to upper 80s Friday night and Saturday, mostly clear. Lows from the mid-50s to lower 60s. Highs from the 80s to lower 90s. High temperatures today and lows tonight for the selected cities: San Jose, 71 and 53, Mountain View, 67 and 55, Morgan Hill, 74 and 50. The area forecast for the Monterey Bay and Salinas Valley. For the rest of today, mostly cloudy early in the afternoon, then becoming mostly sunny. A slight chance of drizzle early in the afternoon. Highs in the lower 60s at the coast to the mid 70s inland. West winds 5 to 15 miles per hour.

tonight, partly cloudy. Lows near 50. West winds 5 to 15 miles per hour. And on Monday, partly cloudy in the morning, then becoming mostly sunny. Highs in the mid-60s at the coast to the mid-70s inland. West winds 5 to 10 miles per hour. For the Monday night, mostly clear. Lows in the lower 50s. Southwest winds 5 to 10 miles per hour. For Tuesday, mostly sunny in the morning, then becoming sunny. Highs in the lower 70s at the coast of the mid-80s inland. East winds around 5 miles per hour, becoming west in the afternoon. And on Tuesday night, mostly clear. Lows in the mid-50s. Wednesday and Wednesday night, mostly clear. Highs from the mid-70s to upper 80s, lows in the upper 50s Thursday through Saturday. Partly cloudy. High 70s and 80s, lows in the upper 50s. High temperatures today and lows tonight for the selected cities: Santa Cruz, 70 and 50, Monterey, 63 and 54, Salinas, 64 and 52, Hollister, 69 and 48, King City, 74 and 49. The weather overview for the Bay Area and Central Coast: cool conditions today, warming trend for the rest of the week. The extended forecast for the Bay Area and Central Coast: Tuesday and Tuesday night, mostly clear. High 65 to 95. Lows 50 to 65. Wednesday and Wednesday night, clear. Highs 70 to 95. Lows 50 to 65. Thursday and Thursday night, mostly clear. Highs 70 to 90. Lows 55 to 70. Friday and Friday night, partly cloudy. Highs 65 to 90. Lows 55 to 70. Saturday, sunny, warmer. Highs 70 to 95. Sunrise. Lows 55 to 70. Saturday, sunny, warmer. Highs 70 to 95. Sunrise, sunset, and tidal information for the San Francisco Bay Area for Sunday, September 27th. The sunset tonight, 6:58 p.m. The sunrise tomorrow, 7:03 a.m. The sunset tomorrow, 6:57 p.m. Tidal data at the Golden Gate for the afternoon and evening hours today and the morning hours of tomorrow. High tide, 12:27 p.m. at 5.96 feet. Low tide, 6:34 p.m. at 0.31 feet. High tide, 1:13 a.m. at 5.17 feet. Low tide, 6:31 a.m. at 1.64 feet. Here are the buoy observations for 1 p.m. Pacific Daylight Time. An offshore buoy 6 winds north at 4 knots, pressure 1,024.6 millibars. An offshore buoy 59 winds north at 8 knots, water temperature 67, pressure 1,018.6 millibars. At buoy 14 near Point Arena, winds northwest at 14 knots, water temperature 57, pressure 1,014.0 millibars. At buoy 13 near Bodega Bay, winds northwest at 21 knots, gusting to 25, pressure 1,013.0 millibars. At Point Reyes Wave Rider buoy, water temperature 59, sea 7 feet, every 6 seconds. At San Francisco buoy, winds northwest at 60 knots, gusting to 21, pressure 1,013.2 millibars, swell 6 feet, every 7 seconds. At Half Moon Bay buoy, winds northwest 12 knots, water temperature 60, pressure 1,014.2 millibars, seas 6 feet, every 7 seconds. At Monterey buoy, winds northwest at 12 knots, water temperature 61, pressure 1,013.8 millibars. At Pointer, Wave Rider buoy, water temperature 61, seas 6 feet, every 9 seconds. At Cape San Martin buoy, winds northwest at 60 knots, water temperature 63, pressure 1,014.0 millibars. Synopsis for the Central California coast and bays, including the Monterey Bay, Greater Farallones, and Cordell Bank National Marine Sanctuaries: moderate north winds will persist today, becoming moderate to strong as we head into Monday.

strongest winds will be over northern and outer water and south of Point Pinos, with near gale force gusts expected at times. Winds hold through midweek, then taper, becoming light to moderate by the end of the work week. Tropical activity will produce long period southerly swell by the middle of the week. The marine forecast for San Pablo Bay, Suisun Bay, the West Delta, and the San Francisco Bay north of the Bay Bridge. For today, southwest wind 5 to 10 knots, rising to 10 to 15 knots this afternoon. For tonight, southwest wind 10 to 15 knots, easing to 5 to 10 knots after midnight. For Monday, southwest wind around 5 knots, rising to 5 to 10 knots in the afternoon. The marine forecast for Monterey Bay. Small craft advisory in effect through late tonight. For today, northwest wind around 5 knots, backing to west 15 to 20 knots. Seas 3 to 4 feet. Wave detail, northwest 3 feet at 9 seconds and south 2 feet at 12 seconds. A slight chance of very light drizzle this morning. For tonight, northwest wind 15 to 20 knots. Seas 3 to 5 feet. Wave detail, northwest 4 feet at 7 seconds and southwest 2 feet at 12 seconds. For Monday, northwest wind 5 to 10 knots, becoming west 10 to 15 knots in the afternoon. Seas 3 to 4 feet. Wave detail, northwest 3 feet at 8 seconds and south 2 feet at 11 seconds. The coastal waters forecast from Pigeon Point to Point Pinos out to 10 nautical miles. Small craft advisory in effect through late tonight. For today, northwest wind 10 to 15 knots, rising to 15 to 20 knots late. Seas 4 to 6 feet. Wave detail, northwest 5 feet at 9 seconds and south 3 feet at 12 seconds. For tonight, northwest wind 15 to 20 knots. Seas 4 to 6 feet. Wave detail, northwest 5 feet at 7 seconds and south 3 feet at 9 seconds. For Monday, northwest wind 10 to 15 knots. Seas 4 to 6 feet. Wave detail, northwest 5 feet at 9 seconds and south 3 feet at 11 seconds. The area forecast for the peninsula, North Bay, and East Bay. For the rest of today, partly cloudy early in the afternoon, then becoming mostly sunny. A slight chance of drizzle early in the afternoon. Highs in the lower 60s at the coast to the lower 70s inland. West winds 5 to 15 miles per hour. For tonight, partly cloudy. Lows from the mid 40s to upper 50s. Southwest winds 5 to 15 miles per hour. And on Monday, partly cloudy in the morning, then becoming mostly sunny. Highs in the upper 60s at the coast to around 80 inland. Southwest winds up to 5 miles per hour, becoming west in the afternoon. For the Monday night, clear. Lows from the 40s to upper 50s. Southwest winds 5 to 10 miles per hour. For Tuesday, mostly sunny in the morning, then becoming sunny. Highs in the mid-70s at the coast and around 90 inland. West winds 5 to 10 miles per hour. And on Tuesday night, clear. Lows in the 50s. Wednesday and Wednesday night, mostly clear. Highs from the mid-70s to upper 80s. Lows from the 50s to lower 60s. Thursday through Friday, partly cloudy. Highs from the upper 60s to mid-80s. Lows in the 50s Friday night and Saturday, mostly clear. Lows in the 50s, high 70s and 80s. High temperatures today and lows tonight for these selected cities: San Francisco, 62 and 54, San Francisco Airport, 66 and 54, Redwood City, 71 and 54, Oakland, 66 and 55, Fremont, 69 and 55, Concord, 73 and 52, Livermore, 71 and 52, San Rafael, 73 and 51, Santa Rosa, 78 and 47, Napa, 69 and 49, Fairfield, 73 and 52. These are the 1 p.m. Pacific Daylight Time observations for the San Francisco and Monterey Bay areas on Sunday, September 27th. At San Francisco Airport, it was mostly sunny, temperature 65, dew point 50.

Humidity 62%. West wind at 20 miles an hour. Pressure 29.93 inches and steady. At Oakland Airport, it was mostly sunny. Temperature 64, dew point 54, relative humidity 69%, west wind at 13 miles an hour, pressure 29.92 inches and falling. At San Jose Airport, it was mostly sunny, temperature 69, dew point 50, relative humidity 50%, calm, pressure 29.91 inches and falling. At Santa Rosa, it was mostly sunny, temperature 72, variable wind at 5, pressure 29.88 and falling. At Concord, it was sunny, temperature 71, southwest wind at 13. At Livermore, it was mostly sunny, temperature 71, west wind at 9. At Monterey, it was partly sunny, temperature 61, northwest wind at 9, pressure 29.95 and falling. At Salinas, it was sunny, temperature 66, dew point 52, relative humidity 60%, west wind at 12. Here are some observations around California and western Nevada. At Mammoth Lakes, it was sunny, with a temperature of 68. At Los Angeles, it was mostly sunny, with a temperature of 84. It was partly sunny, with a temperature of 73 at Sacramento, 77 at Reno, 66 at Truckee, 65 at South Lake Tahoe, and 60 at Blue Canyon. At San Diego, it was cloudy, with a temperature of 79. Local temperature reports around San Francisco Bay for 1 p.m. Downtown San Francisco was 62 degrees. Oakland Museum was 65 degrees. Redwood City was 66 degrees. San Rafael was 67 degrees. The area forecast for the South Bay, including the San Jose metro area and the Santa Clara Valley. For the rest of today, partly cloudy early in the afternoon, then becoming mostly sunny. Highs from the upper 60s to mid 70s. Northwest winds 5 to 10 miles per hour. For tonight, mostly clear until midnight, then becoming partly cloudy. Lows from the upper 40s to mid 50s. Northwest winds 5 to 10 miles per hour, becoming southwest after midnight. And on Monday, partly cloudy in the morning, then becoming sunny. Highs in the lower 70s by the bay, mid to upper 70s inland. South winds up to 5 miles per hour, becoming northwest 5 to 15 miles per hour in the afternoon. For the Monday night, clear. Lows in the 50s. Northwest winds 5 to 10 miles per hour until midnight, becoming light. For Tuesday, mostly sunny in the morning, then becoming sunny. Highs in the lower 80s by the bay, mid 80s to lower 90s inland. North winds 5 to 10 miles per hour. And on Tuesday night, clear. Lows from the mid 50s to lower 60s. Wednesday and Wednesday night, clear. Highs from the lower 80s to mid 90s, lows from the mid 50s to lower 60s through the Thursday. Mostly sunny. Highs from the upper 70s to lower 90s Thursday night and Friday, partly cloudy. Lows from the mid 50s to lower 60s, highs from the 70s to upper 80s Friday night and Saturday, mostly clear. Lows from the mid 50s to lower 60s, highs from the 80s to lower 90s, high temperatures today and lows tonight for the selected cities: San Jose, 71 and 53, Mountain View, 67 and 55, Morgan Hill, 74 and 50. The area forecast for the Monterey Bay and Salinas Valley. For the rest of today, mostly cloudy early in the afternoon, then becoming mostly sunny. A slight chance of drizzle early in the afternoon. Highs in the lower 60s at the coast to the mid 70s inland. West winds 5 to 15 miles per hour. For tonight, partly cloudy. Lows near 50. West winds 5 to 15 miles per hour. And on Monday, partly cloudy in the morning, then becoming mostly sunny. Highs in the mid 60s at the coast to the mid 70s inland. West winds 5 to 10 miles per hour. For the Monday night, mostly clear. Lows in the lower 50s. Southwest

5 to 10 miles per hour. For Tuesday, mostly sunny in the morning, then becoming sunny. Highs in the lower 70s at the coast to the mid-80s inland. East winds around 5 miles per hour, becoming west in the afternoon. And on Tuesday night, mostly clear. Lows in the mid-50s. Wednesday and Wednesday night, mostly clear. Highs from the mid-70s to upper 80s, lows in the upper 50s Thursday through Saturday. Partly cloudy. High 70s and 80s, lows in the upper 50s. High temperatures today and lows tonight for the selected cities: Santa Cruz, 70 and 50, Monterey, 63 and 54, Salinas, 64 and 52, Hollister, 69 and 48, King City, 74 and 49. The weather overview for the Bay Area and Central Coast: cool conditions today, warming trend for the rest of the week. The extended forecast for the Bay Area and Central Coast: Tuesday and Tuesday night, mostly clear. High 65 to 95. Lows 50 to 65. Wednesday and Wednesday night, clear. Highs 70 to 95. Lows 50 to 65. Thursday and Thursday night, mostly clear. Highs 70 to 90. Lows 55 to 70. Friday and Friday night, partly cloudy. Highs 65 to 90. Lows 55 to 70. Saturday, sunny, warmer. Highs 70 to 95. Sunrise, sunset, and tidal information for the San Francisco Bay Area for Sunday, September 27th. The sunset tonight, 6:58 p.m. The sunrise tomorrow, 7:03 a.m. The sunset tomorrow, 6:57 p.m. Tidal data at the Golden Gate for the afternoon and evening hours today and the morning hours of tomorrow. High tide, 12:27 p.m. at 5.96 feet. Low tide, 6:34 p.m. at 0.31 feet. High tide, 1:13 a.m. at 5.17 feet. Low tide, 6:31 a.m. at 1.64 feet. Here are the buoy observations for 1 p.m. Pacific Daylight Time. An offshore buoy 6 winds north at 4 knots, pressure 1,024.6 millibars. An offshore buoy 59 winds north at 8 knots, water temperature 67, pressure 1,018.6 millibars. At buoy 14 near Point Arena, winds northwest at 14 knots, water temperature 57, pressure 1,014.0 millibars. At buoy 13 near Bodega Bay, winds northwest at 21 knots, gusting to 25, pressure 1,013.0 millibars. At Point Reyes Wave Rider buoy, water temperature 59, sea 7 feet, every 6 seconds. At San Francisco buoy, winds northwest at 60 knots, gusting to 21, pressure 1,013.2 millibars, swell 6 feet, every 7 seconds. At Half Moon Bay buoy, winds northwest 12 knots, water temperature 60, pressure 1,014.2 millibars, seas 6 feet, every 7 seconds. At Monterey buoy, winds northwest at 12 knots, water temperature 61, pressure 1,013.8 millibars. At Point Sur, Wave Rider buoy, water temperature 61, seas 6 feet, every 9 seconds. At Cape San Martin buoy, winds northwest at 60 knots, water temperature 63, pressure 1,014.0 millibars. Synopsis for the Central California coast and bays, including the Monterey Bay, Greater Farallones, and Cordell Bank National Marine Sanctuaries: moderate north winds will persist today, becoming moderate to strong as we head into Monday. Strongest winds will be over northern outer water and south of Point Pinos, with near gale force gusts expected at times. Winds hold through midweek, then taper, becoming light to moderate by the end of the work week. Tropical activity will produce long period southerly swell by the middle of the week. The marine forecast for San Pablo Bay, Suisun Bay, the West Delta, and the San Francisco Bay north of the Bay Bridge. For tonight, southwest wind 10 to 15 knots, easing to 5 to 10 knots after midnight. For Monday, southwest wind around 5 knots.

50 knots in the afternoon. For Monday night, southwest wind 5 to 10 knots, easing to around 5 knots after midnight. The marine forecast for Monterey Bay. Small craft advisory in effect through late tonight. For tonight, northwest wind 15 to 25 knots, easing to 10 to 15 knots late. Seas 3 to 5 feet. Wave detail, northwest 4 feet at 7 seconds. A slight chance of drizzle. For Monday, northwest wind 5 to 10 knots, becoming west 10 to 15 knots in the afternoon. Seas 3 to 4 feet. Wave detail, northwest 4 feet at 9 seconds and south 2 feet at 13 seconds. A slight chance of drizzle in the morning. For Monday night, northwest wind 10 to 15 knots, becoming north 5 to 10 knots after midnight. Seas 3 to 5 feet. Wave detail, northwest 5 feet at 8 seconds. The coastal waters forecast from Pigeon Point to Point Pinos out to 10 nautical miles. Small craft advisory in effect through late tonight. For tonight, northwest wind 15 to 25 knots, easing to 10 to 15 knots late. Seas 4 to 6 feet. Wave detail, northwest 5 feet at 7 seconds and south 2 feet at 12 seconds. For Monday, northwest wind 10 to 15 knots, rising to 15 to 20 knots in the afternoon. Seas 4 to 6 feet. Wave detail, northwest 6 feet at 9 seconds and south 2 feet at 12 seconds. For Monday night, northwest wind 15 to 20 knots, easing to 5 to 10 knots after midnight. Seas 5 to 8 feet. Wave detail, northwest 7 feet at 9 seconds and south 2 feet at 13 seconds. The area forecast for the peninsula, North Bay, and East Bay. For the rest of today, partly cloudy early in the afternoon, then becoming mostly sunny. A slight chance of drizzle early in the afternoon. Highs in the lower 60s at the coast to the lower 70s inland. West winds 5 to 15 miles per hour. For tonight, partly cloudy. Lows from the mid 40s to upper 50s. Southwest winds 5 to 15 miles per hour. And on Monday, partly cloudy in the morning, then becoming mostly sunny. Highs in the upper 60s at the coast to around 80 inland. Southwest winds up to 5 miles per hour, becoming west in the afternoon. For the Monday night, clear. Lows from the 40s to upper 50s. Southwest winds 5 to 10 miles per hour. For Tuesday, mostly sunny in the morning, then becoming sunny. Highs in the mid-70s at the coast to around 90 inland. West winds 5 to 10 miles per hour. And on Tuesday night, clear. Lows in the 50s. Wednesday and Wednesday night, mostly clear. Highs from the mid-70s to upper 80s. Lows from the 50s to lower 60s. Thursday through Friday, partly cloudy. Highs from the upper 60s to mid-80s. Lows in the 50s Friday night and Saturday, mostly clear. Lows in the 50s, high 70s and 80s. High temperatures today and lows tonight for the selected cities: San Francisco, 62 and 54, San Francisco Airport, 66 and 54, Redwood City, 71 and 54, Oakland, 66 and 55, Fremont, 69 and 55, Concord, 73 and 52, Livermore, 71 and 52, San Rafael, 73 and 51, Santa Rosa, 78 and 47, Napa, 69 and 49, Fairfield, 73 and 52. 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This broadcast originates from the National Weather Service office located in Monterey, California, and serves the South Bay and Monterey Bay area, including the city of San Jose, Monterey, Salinas, and Santa Cruz. These are the 1 p.m. Pacific Daylight Time observations for the San Francisco and Monterey Bay areas on Sunday, September 27th. At San Francisco Airport, it was mostly sunny, temperature 65, dew point 52, relative humidity 62%, west wind at 20 miles an hour.

29.93 inches and steady. At Oakland Airport, it was mostly sunny, temperature 64, dew point 54, relative humidity 69%, west wind at 13 miles an hour, pressure 29.92 inches and falling. At San Jose Airport, it was mostly sunny, temperature 69, dew point 50, relative humidity 50%, calm, pressure 29.91 inches and falling. At Santa Rosa, it was mostly sunny, temperature 72, variable wind at 5, pressure 29.88 and falling. At Concord, it was sunny, temperature 71, southwest wind at 13. At Livermore, it was mostly sunny, temperature 71, west wind at 9. At Monterey, it was partly sunny, temperature 61, northwest wind at 9, pressure 29.95 and falling. At Salinas, it was sunny, temperature 66, dew point 52, relative humidity 60%, west wind at 12. Here are some observations around California and western Nevada. At Mammoth Lakes, it was sunny, with a temperature of 68. At Los Angeles, it was mostly sunny, with a temperature of 84. It was partly sunny, with a temperature of 73 at Sacramento, 77 at Reno, 66 at Truckee, 65 at South Lake Tahoe, and 60 at Blue Canyon. At San Diego, it was cloudy, with a temperature of 79. Local temperature reports around San Francisco Bay for 1 p.m. Downtown San Francisco was 62 degrees. Oakland Museum was 65 degrees. Redwood City was 66 degrees. San Rafael was 67 degrees. The area forecast for the South Bay, including the San Jose metro area and the Santa Clara Valley. For the rest of today, partly cloudy early in the afternoon, then becoming mostly sunny. Highs from the upper 60s to mid 70s. Northwest winds 5 to 10 miles per hour. For tonight, mostly clear until midnight, then becoming partly cloudy. Lows from the upper 40s to mid 50s. Northwest winds 5 to 10 miles per hour, becoming southwest after midnight. And on Monday, partly cloudy in the morning, then becoming sunny. Highs in the lower 70s by the bay, mid to upper 70s inland. South winds up to 5 miles per hour, becoming northwest 5 to 15 miles per hour in the afternoon. For the Monday night, clear. Lows in the 50s. Northwest winds 5 to 10 miles per hour until midnight, becoming light. For Tuesday, mostly sunny in the morning, then becoming sunny. Highs in the lower 80s by the bay, mid 80s to lower 90s inland. North winds 5 to 10 miles per hour. And on Tuesday night, clear. Lows from the mid 50s to lower 60s. Wednesday and Wednesday night, clear. Highs from the lower 80s to mid 90s, lows from the mid 50s to lower 60s for the Thursday. Mostly sunny. Highs from the upper 70s to lower 90s Thursday night and Friday, partly cloudy. Lows from the mid 50s to lower 60s, highs from the 70s to upper 80s Friday night and Saturday, mostly clear. Lows from the mid 50s to lower 60s, highs from the 80s to lower 90s, high temperatures today and lows tonight for the selected cities, San Jose, 71 and 53, Mountain View, 67 and 55, Morgan Hill, 74 and 50. The area forecast for the Monterey Bay and Salinas Valley? For the rest of today, mostly cloudy early in the afternoon, then becoming mostly sunny. A slight chance of drizzle early in the afternoon. Highs in the lower 60s at the coast to the mid 70s inland. West winds 5 to 15 miles per hour. For tonight, partly cloudy. Lows near 50. West winds 5 to 15 miles per hour. And on Monday, partly cloudy in the morning, then becoming mostly sunny. Highs in the mid-60s at the coast to the mid-70s inland. West winds 5 to 10 miles per hour. For the Monday night, mostly clear. Lows in the lower 50s. Southwest winds 5 to 10 miles per hour. For Tuesday,

mostly sunny in the morning, then becoming sunny. Highs in the lower 70s at the coast of the mid-80s inland. East winds around 5 miles per hour, becoming west in the afternoon. And on Tuesday night, mostly clear. Lows in the mid-50s. Wednesday and Wednesday night, mostly clear. Highs from the mid-70s to upper 80s, lows in the upper 50s Thursday through Saturday. Partly cloudy. High 70s and 80s, lows in the upper 50s. High temperatures today and lows tonight for the selected cities: Santa Cruz, 70 and 50, Monterrey, 63 and 54, Salinas, 64 and 52, Hollister, 69 and 48, King City, 74 and 49. The weather overview for the Bay Area and Central Coast: cool conditions today, warming trend for the rest of the week. The extended forecast for the Bay Area and Central Coast: Tuesday and Tuesday night, mostly clear. High 65 to 95. Lows 50 to 65. Wednesday and Wednesday night, clear. Highs 70 to 95. Lows 50 to 65. Thursday and Thursday night, mostly clear. Highs 70 to 90. Lows 55 to 70. Friday and Friday night, partly cloudy. Highs 65 to 90. Lows 55 to 70. Saturday, sunny, warmer. Highs 70 to 95. Sunrise, sunset, and tidal information for the San Francisco Bay Area for Sunday, September 27th. The sunset tonight, 6:58 p.m. The sunrise tomorrow, 7:03 a.m. The sunset tomorrow, 6:57 p.m. Tidal data at the Golden Gate for the afternoon and evening hours today and the morning hours of tomorrow. High tide, 12:27 p.m. at 5.96 feet. Low tide, 6:34 p.m. at 0.31 feet. High tide, 1:13 a.m. at 5.17 feet. Low tide, 6:31 a.m. at 1.64 feet. Here are the buoy observations for 2 p.m. Pacific Daylight Time. An offshore buoy, 6 winds north at 6 knots, pressure 1,024.6 millibars. An offshore buoy, 59 winds north at 10 knots, water temperature 67, pressure 1,018.4 millibars. At buoy 14 near Point Arena, winds northwest at 14 knots, water temperature 57, pressure 1,013.8 millibars. At buoy 13 near Bodega Bay, winds northwest at 17 knots, gusting to 21, pressure 1,012.7 millibars. At Point Reyes Wave Rider buoy, water temperature 59, sea 7 feet, every 6 seconds. At San Francisco buoy, winds northwest at 60 knots, water temperature 59, pressure 1,013.2 millibars. At Half Moon Bay buoy, winds northwest 12 knots, water temperature 59, pressure 1,014.1 millibars, seas 5 feet, every 7 seconds. At Monterey buoy, winds northwest at 14 knots, water temperature 61, pressure 1,013.6 millibars. At Pointzer, Wave Rider buoy, water temperature 61, seas 6 feet, every 8 seconds. At Cape San Martin buoy, winds northwest at 60 knots, water temperature 62, pressure 1,013.8 millibars. Synopsis for the Central California coast and bays, including the Monterey Bay, Greater Farallones, and Cordell Bank National Marine Sanctuaries: moderate north winds will persist today, becoming moderate to strong as we head into Monday. Strongest winds will be over northern and outer water and south of Point Pinos, with near gale force gusts expected at times. Winds hold through midweek, then taper, becoming light to moderate by the end of the work week. Tropical activity will produce long period southerly swell by the middle of the week. The marine forecast for San Pablo Bay, Suisun Bay, the West Delta, and the San Francisco Bay north of the Bay Bridge. For tonight, southwest wind 10 to 15 knots, easing to 5 to 10 knots after midnight. For Monday, southwest wind around 5 knots, rising to 10 to 15 knots in the afternoon. For Monday night, southwest wind 5 to 10 knots,
easing to around 5 knots after midnight. The marine forecast for Monterey Bay. Small craft advisory in effect through late tonight. For tonight, northwest wind 15 to 25 knots, easing to 10 to 15 knots late. Seas 3 to 5 feet. Wave detail, northwest 4 feet at 7 seconds. A slight chance of drizzle. For Monday, northwest wind 5 to 10 knots, becoming west 10 to 15 knots in the afternoon. Seas 3 to 4 feet. Wave detail, northwest 4 feet at 9 seconds and south 2 feet at 13 seconds. A slight chance of drizzle in the morning. For Monday night, northwest wind 10 to 15 knots, becoming north 5 to 10 knots after midnight. Seas 3 to 5 feet. Wave detail, northwest 5 feet at 8 seconds. The coastal waters forecast from Pigeon Point to Point Pinos out to 10 nautical miles. Small craft advisory in effect through late tonight. For tonight, northwest wind 15 to 25 knots, easing to 10 to 15 knots late. Seas 4 to 6 feet. Wave detail, northwest 5 feet at 7 seconds and south 2 feet at 12 seconds. For Monday, northwest wind 10 to 15 knots, rising to 15 to 20 knots in the afternoon. Seas 4 to 6 feet. Wave detail, northwest 6 feet at 9 seconds and south 2 feet at 12 seconds. For Monday night, northwest wind 15 to 20 knots, easing to 5 to 10 knots after midnight. Seas 5 to 8 feet. Wave detail, northwest 7 feet at 9 seconds and south 2 feet at 13 seconds. The area forecast for the peninsula, North Bay, and East Bay. For the rest of today, partly cloudy early in the afternoon, then becoming mostly sunny. A slight chance of drizzle early in the afternoon. Highs in the lower 60s at the coast to the lower 70s inland. West winds 5 to 15 miles per hour. For tonight, partly cloudy. Lows from the mid-40s to upper 50s. Southwest winds 5 to 15 miles per hour. And on Monday, partly cloudy in the morning, then becoming mostly sunny. Highs in the upper 60s at the coast to around 80 inland. Southwest winds up to 5 miles per hour, becoming west in the afternoon. For the Monday night, clear. Lows from the 40s to upper 50s. Southwest winds 5 to 10 miles per hour. For Tuesday, mostly sunny in the morning, then becoming sunny. Highs in the mid-70s at the coast to around 90 inland. West winds 5 to 10 miles per hour. And on Tuesday night, clear. Lows in the 50s. Wednesday and Wednesday night, mostly clear. Highs from the mid-70s to upper 80s, lows from the 50s to lower 60s. Thursday through Friday, partly cloudy. Highs from the upper 60s to mid-80s, lows in the 50s. Friday night and Saturday, mostly clear. Lows in the 50s, high 70s and 80s. High temperatures today and lows tonight for the selected cities: San Francisco, 62 and 54, San Francisco Airport, 66 and 54, Redwood City, 71 and 54, Oakland, 66 and 55, Fremont, 69 and 55, Concord, 73 and 52, Livermore, 71 and 52, San Rafael, 73 and 51, Santa Rosa, 78 and 47, Napa, 69 and 49, Fairfield, 73 and 52. These are the 2 p.m. Pacific Daylight Time observations for the San Francisco and Monterey Bay areas on Sunday, September 27th. At San Francisco Airport, it was partly sunny, temperature 63, dew point 52, relative humidity 67%, west wind at 18 miles an hour, gusting to 30, pressure 29.91 inches and falling. At Oakland Airport, it was mostly sunny, temperature 64, dew point 54, relative humidity 69%, west wind at 16 miles an hour, pressure 29.92 inches and steady. At San Jose Airport, it was mostly sunny, temperature 74, dew point 52, relative humidity 46%, northwest wind at 12 miles an hour, pressure 29.89 inches and falling.

It was mostly sunny. Temperature 73, south wind at 9, pressure 29.86 and falling. At Concord, it was sunny. Temperature 73, south wind at 14. At Livermore, it was sunny. Temperature 73, northwest wind at 14. At Monterey, it was cloudy. Temperature 63, west wind at 8, pressure 29.95 and steady. Here are some observations around California and western Nevada. At Mammoth Lakes, it was sunny, with a temperature of 70. At Sacramento, it was mostly sunny, with a temperature of 75. It was partly sunny, with a temperature of 84 at Los Angeles, 75 at Reno, 66 at Truckee, 64 at South Lake Tahoe, and 61 at Blue Canyon. At San Diego, it was cloudy, with a temperature of 77. These are the 2 p.m. Pacific Daylight Time observations for the San Francisco and Monterey Bay areas on Sunday, September 27th. At San Francisco Airport, it was partly sunny, temperature 63, dew point 52, relative humidity 67%, west wind at 18 miles an hour, gusting to 30, pressure 29.91 inches and falling. At Oakland Airport, it was mostly sunny, temperature 64, dew point 54, relative humidity 69%, west wind at 16 miles an hour, pressure 29.92 inches and steady. At San Jose Airport, it was mostly sunny, temperature 74, dew point 52, relative humidity 46%, northwest wind at 12 miles an hour, pressure 29.89 inches and falling. At Santa Rosa, it was mostly sunny, temperature 73, south wind at 9, pressure 29.86 and falling. At Concord, it was sunny, temperature 73, south wind at 14. At Livermore, it was sunny, temperature 73, northwest wind at 14. At Monterey, it was cloudy, temperature 63, west wind at 8, pressure 29.95 and steady. Here are some observations around California and western Nevada. At Mammoth Lakes, it was sunny, with a temperature of 70. At Sacramento, it was mostly sunny, with a temperature of 75. It was partly sunny, with a temperature of 84 at Los Angeles, 75 at Reno, 66 at Truckee, 64 at South Lake Tahoe, and 61 at Blue Canyon. At San Diego, it was cloudy, with a temperature of 77. Local temperature reports around San Francisco Bay for 2 p.m. Downtown San Francisco was 62 degrees. Oakland Museum was 66 degrees. Redwood City was 71 degrees. San Rafael was 69 degrees. The area forecast for the South Bay, including the San Jose metro area and the Santa Clara Valley. For the rest of today, partly cloudy early in the afternoon, then becoming mostly sunny. Highs from the upper 60s to mid 70s. Northwest winds 5 to 10 miles per hour. For tonight, mostly clear until midnight, then becoming partly cloudy. Lows from the upper 40s to mid 50s. Northwest winds 5 to 10 miles per hour, becoming southwest after midnight. And on Monday, partly cloudy in the morning, then becoming sunny. Highs in the lower 70s by the bay, mid to upper 70s inland. South winds up to 5 miles per hour, becoming northwest 5 to 15 miles per hour in the afternoon. For the Monday night, clear. Lows in the 50s. Northwest winds 5 to 10 miles per hour until midnight, becoming light. For Tuesday, mostly sunny in the morning, then becoming sunny. Highs in the lower 80s by the bay, mid 80s to lower 90s inland. North winds 5 to 10 miles per hour. And on Tuesday night, clear. Lows from the mid 50s to lower 60s. Wednesday and Wednesday night, clear. Highs from the lower 80s to mid 90s, lows from the mid 50s to lower 60s through the Thursday. Mostly sunny. Highs from the upper 70s to lower 90s Thursday night and Friday, partly cloudy. Lows from the mid 50s to lower 60s, highs from the 70s to upper 80s Friday.

54, Salinas, 64 and 53, Hollister, 69 and 49, King City, 74 and 49. The weather overview for the Bay Area and Central Coast, cool conditions today, warming trend for the rest of the week. The extended forecast for the Bay Area and Central Coast, Tuesday and Tuesday night, mostly clear. High 65 to 95. Lows 50 to 65. Wednesday and Wednesday night, clear. Highs 70 to 95. Lows 50 to 65. Thursday and Thursday night, mostly clear. Highs 70 to 90. Lows 55 to 70. Friday and Friday night, partly cloudy. Highs 65 to 90. Lows 55 to 70. Saturday, sunny, warm. Highs 70 to 95. Sunrise, sunset, and tidal information for the San Francisco Bay Area for Sunday, September 27th. The sunset tonight, 6:58 p.m. The sunrise tomorrow, 7:03 a.m. The sunset tomorrow, 6:57 p.m. Tidal data at the Golden Gate for the afternoon and evening hours today and the morning hours of tomorrow. High tide, 12:27 p.m. at 5.96 feet. Low tide, 6:34 p.m. at 0.31 feet. High tide, 1:13 a.m. at 5.17 feet. Low tide, 6:31 a.m. at 1.64 feet. Here are the buoy observations for 3 p.m. Pacific Daylight Time. An offshore buoy 6 winds east at 4 knots, pressure 1,024.3 millibars. An offshore buoy 59 winds northeast at 60 knots, water temperature 67, pressure 1,018.7 millibars. At buoy 14 near Point Arena, winds northwest at 70 knots, gusting to 21, water temperature 57, pressure 1,013.7 millibars. At buoy 13 near Bodega Bay, winds northwest at 70 knots, gusting to 21, pressure 1,012.3 millibars. At Point Reyes Wave Rider buoy, water temperature 59, seas 6 feet, every 6 seconds. At San Francisco buoy, winds northwest at 14 knots, pressure 1,012.9 millibars, swell 5 feet, every 7 seconds. At Half Moon Bay buoy, winds northwest 12 knots, water temperature 59, pressure 1,014.0 millibars, seas 5 feet, every 7 seconds. At Monterey buoy, winds northwest at 60 knots, water temperature 62, pressure 1,013.1 millibars. At Pointer, Wave Rider buoy, water temperature 61, seas 6 feet, every 9 seconds. At Cape San Martin buoy, winds northwest at 60 knots, water temperature 63, pressure 1,013.4 millibars. Synopsis for the Central California coast and bays, including the Monterey Bay, Greater Farallones, and Cordell Bank National Marine Sanctuaries, moderate north winds will persist today, becoming moderate to strong as we head into Monday. Strongest winds will be over northern and outer water and south of Point Pinos, with near gale force gusts expected at times. Winds hold through midweek, then taper, becoming light to moderate by the end of the work week. Tropical activity will produce long-period southerly swell by the middle of the week. The marine forecast for San Pablo Bay, Suisun Bay, the West Delta, and the San Francisco Bay north of the Bay Bridge. For tonight, southwest wind 10 to 15 knots, easing to 5 to 10 knots after midnight. For Monday, southwest wind around 5 knots, rising to 10 to 15 knots in the afternoon. For Monday night, southwest wind 5 to 10 knots, easing to around 5 knots after midnight. The marine forecast for Monterey Bay. Small craft advisory in effect through late tonight. For tonight, northwest wind 15 to 25 knots, easing to 10 to 15 knots late. Seas 3 to 5 feet. Wave detail, northwest 4 feet at 7 seconds. A slight chance of drizzle. For Monday, northwest wind 5 to 10 knots, becoming west 10 to 15 knots in the afternoon. Seas 3 to 4 feet,

west 4 feet at 9 seconds and south 2 feet at 13 seconds. A slight chance of drizzle in the morning. For Monday night, northwest wind 10 to 15 knots, becoming north 5 to 10 knots after midnight. Seas 3 to 5 feet. Wave detail, northwest 5 feet at 8 seconds. The coastal waters forecast from Pigeon Point to Point Pinos out to 10 nautical miles. Small craft advisory in effect through late tonight. For tonight, northwest wind 15 to 25 knots, easing to 10 to 15 knots late. Seas 4 to 6 feet. Wave detail, northwest 5 feet at 7 seconds and south 2 feet at 12 seconds. For Monday, northwest wind 10 to 15 knots, rising to 15 to 20 knots in the afternoon. Seas 4 to 6 feet. Wave detail, northwest 6 feet at 9 seconds and south 2 feet at 12 seconds. For Monday night, northwest wind 15 to 20 knots, easing to 5 to 10 knots after midnight. Seas 5 to 8 feet. Wave detail, northwest 7 feet at 9 seconds and south 2 feet at 13 seconds. The area forecast for the peninsula, North Bay, and East Bay. For the rest of today, mostly sunny. Highs in the lower 60s at the coast to the lower 70s inland. West winds 10 to 15 miles per hour. For tonight, partly cloudy. A slight chance of drizzle. Lows from the mid-40s to upper 50s. West winds 5 to 15 miles per hour. And on Monday, partly cloudy in the morning then becoming sunny. Highs in the upper 60s at the coast to the lower 80s inland. Southwest winds up to 5 miles per hour, becoming west in the afternoon. For the Monday night, mostly clear. Lows from the 40s to upper 50s. Southwest winds 5 to 10 miles per hour. For Tuesday, mostly sunny in the morning then becoming sunny. Highs in the mid-70s at the coast to the lower 90s inland. West winds 5 to 10 miles per hour. And on Tuesday night, clear. Lows from the 50s to lower 60s. For the Wednesday, mostly sunny in the morning then becoming sunny. Highs from the mid-70s to lower 90s. For Wednesday night, clear. Lows from the 50s to lower 60s. Thursday and Thursday night, mostly clear. High 70s and 80s, lows from the mid-50s to lower 60s, and on Friday partly cloudy in the morning then becoming mostly sunny. Highs from the lower 70s to mid-80s Friday night and Saturday mostly clear. Lows from the mid-50s to lower 60s, high 70s and 80s, high temperatures today and lows tonight for the selected cities, San Francisco, 62 and 54, San Francisco Airport, 66 and 55, Redwood City, 71 and 54, Oakland, 66 and 55, Fremont, 69 and 55, Concord, 73 and 53, Livermore, 71 and 52, San Rafael, 73 and 51, Santa Rosa, 78 and 48, Napa, 69 and 49, Fairfield, 73 and 53. 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This broadcast originates from the National Weather Service office located in Monterey, California, and serves the South Bay and Monterey Bay Area, including the cities of San Jose, Monterey, Salinas, and Santa Cruz. These are the 3 p.m. Pacific Daylight Time observations for the San Francisco and Monterey Bay Areas on Sunday, September 27th. At San Francisco Airport, it was partly sunny, temperature 63, dew point 52, relative humidity 67%, west wind at 14 miles an hour, gusting to 24, pressure 29.91 inches and steady. At Oakland Airport, it was mostly sunny, temperature 65, dew point 53, relative humidity 65%, west wind at 15 miles an hour, pressure 29.91 inches and falling. At San Jose Airport, it was mostly sunny, temperature 71, dew point 53, relative humidity 52%, northwest wind

miles an hour, pressure 29.88 inches and falling. At Santa Rosa, it was mostly sunny, temperature 72, south wind at 9, pressure 29.85 and falling. At Concord, it was sunny, temperature 74, south wind at 16. At Livermore, it was sunny, temperature 71, northwest wind at 16. At Monterey, it was partly sunny, temperature 63, west wind at 12, pressure 29.93 and falling. At Salinas, it was sunny, temperature 65, dew point 52, relative humidity 62%, northwest wind at 14. Here are some observations around California and western Nevada. At Mammoth Lakes, it was sunny, with a temperature of 70. At Sacramento, it was mostly sunny, with a temperature of 78. It was partly sunny, with a temperature of 80 at Los Angeles, 67 at South Lake Tahoe, and 62 at Blue Canyon. It was cloudy, with a temperature of 76 at San Diego, and 76 at Reno. Local temperature reports around San Francisco Bay for 3 p.m. Downtown San Francisco was 63 degrees. Oakland Museum was 64 degrees. Redwood City was 72 degrees. San Rafael was 68 degrees. The area forecast for the South Bay, including the San Jose metro area and the Santa Clara Valley. For the rest of today, mostly sunny. Highs from the upper 60s to mid 70s. Northwest winds 5 to 15 miles per hour. For tonight, mostly clear until midnight, then becoming partly cloudy. Lows from the upper 40s to mid 50s. Northwest winds 5 to 10 miles per hour, becoming southwest after midnight. And on Monday, partly cloudy in the morning, then becoming sunny. Patchy fog in the morning. Highs in the lower 70s by the bay, mid to upper 70s inland. South winds up to 5 miles per hour, becoming northwest 5 to 15 miles per hour in the afternoon. For the Monday night, mostly clear. Lows in the 50s. Northwest winds up to 5 miles per hour. For Tuesday, mostly sunny in the morning, then becoming sunny. Highs in the lower 80s by the bay, mid 80s to lower 90s inland. Northwest winds 5 to 10 miles per hour. And on Tuesday night, clear. Lows from the mid 50s to lower 60s. Wednesday and Wednesday night, clear. Highs from the lower 80s to mid 90s, lows near 60. Thursday through Saturday, mostly clear. Highs from the lower 80s to mid 90s, lows near 60. High temperatures today and lows tonight for the selected cities: San Jose, 71 and 54, Mountain View, 67 and 55, Morgan Hill, 74 and 51. The area forecast for the Monterey Bay and Salinas Valley. For the rest of today, mostly sunny. Highs in the lower 60s at the coast to the mid-70s inland. West winds 10 to 20 miles per hour. For tonight, mostly clear until midnight, then becoming partly cloudy. A slight chance of drizzle. Lows near 50. West winds 5 to 15 miles per hour. And on Monday, partly cloudy in the morning, then becoming mostly sunny. A slight chance of drizzle in the morning. Highs in the mid-60s at the coast to the mid-70s inland. West winds up to 5 miles per hour, increasing to 5 to 15 miles per hour in the afternoon. For the Monday night, mostly clear until midnight, then becoming partly cloudy. Lows in the lower 50s. Southwest winds 5 to 10 miles per hour. For Tuesday, partly cloudy in the morning, then becoming sunny. Highs in the lower 70s at the coast of the mid-80s inland. East winds around 5 miles per hour, becoming west in the afternoon. And on Tuesday night, mostly clear. Lows in the mid-50s. Wednesday through Thursday night, mostly clear. Highs from the mid-70s to lower 90s. Lows in the upper 50s. Friday and Friday night, partly cloudy. High 70s and 80s, lows in the upper 50s.

Upper 50s Saturday, mostly sunny. Highs from the mid-70s to lower 90s, high temperatures today and lows tonight for the selected cities, Santa Cruz, 70 and 51, Monterey, 63 and 54, Salinas, 64 and 53, Hollister, 69 and 49, King City, 74 and 49. The weather overview for the Bay Area and Central Coast, cool conditions today, warming trend for the rest of the week. The extended forecast for the Bay Area and Central Coast, Tuesday and Tuesday night, mostly clear. High 65 to 95. Lows 50 to 65. Wednesday and Wednesday night, clear. High 70 to 95. Lows 50 to 65. Thursday and Thursday night, mostly clear. Highs 70 to 90. Lows 55 to 70. Friday and lows 50 to 65. Thursday and Thursday night, mostly clear. Highs 70 to 90. Lows 55 to 70. Friday and Friday night, partly cloudy. Highs 65 to 90. Lows 55 to 70. Saturday, sunny, warmer. Highs 70 to 95. Sunrise, sunset, and tidal information for the San Francisco Bay Area for Sunday, September 27th. The sunset tonight, 6:58 p.m. The sunrise tomorrow, 7:03 a.m. The sunset tomorrow, 6:57 p.m. Tidal data at the Golden Gate for the afternoon and evening hours today and the morning hours of tomorrow. High tide, 12:27 p.m. at 5.96 feet. Low tide, 6:34 p.m. at 0.31 feet. High tide, 1:13 a.m. at 5.17 feet. Low tide, 6:31 a.m. at 1.64 feet. Here are the buoy observations for 3 p.m. Pacific Daylight Time. An offshore buoy 6 winds east at 4 knots, pressure 1,024.3 millibars. An offshore buoy 59 winds northeast at 60 knots, water temperature 67, pressure 1,018.7 millibars. At buoy 14 near Point Arena, winds northwest at 70 knots, gusting to 21, water temperature 57, pressure 1,013.7 millibars. At buoy 13 near Bodega Bay, winds northwest at 70 knots, gusting to 21, pressure 1,012.3 millibars. At Point Reyes Wave Rider buoy, water temperature 59, seas 6 feet, every 6 seconds. At San Francisco buoy, winds northwest at 14 knots, pressure 1,012.9 millibars, swell 5 feet, every 7 seconds. At Half Moon Bay buoy, winds northwest 12 knots, water temperature 59, pressure 1,014.0 millibars, seas 5 feet, every 7 seconds. At Monterey buoy, winds northwest at 60 knots, water temperature 62, pressure 1,013.1 millibars. At Point Sur, Wave Rider buoy, water temperature 61, seas 6 feet, every 9 seconds. At Cape San Martin buoy, winds northwest at 60 knots, water temperature 63, pressure 1,013.4 millibars. Synopsis for the Central California coast and bays, including the Monterey Bay, Greater Farallones, and Cordell Bank National Marine Sanctuaries. Moderate north winds will persist today, becoming moderate to strong as we head into Monday. Strongest winds will be over northern and outer water and south of Point Pinos, with near gale force gusts expected at times. Winds hold through midweek, then taper, becoming light to moderate by the end of the work week. Tropical activity will produce long-period southerly swell by the middle of the week. The marine forecast for San Pablo Bay, Suisun Bay, the West Delta, and the San Francisco Bay north of the Bay Bridge. For tonight, southwest wind 10 to 15 knots, easing to 5 to 10 knots after midnight. For Monday, southwest wind around 5 knots, rising to 10 to 15 knots in the afternoon. For Monday night, southwest wind 5 to 10 knots, easing to around 5 knots after midnight. The marine forecast for Monterey Bay. Small craft advisory in effect through late tonight. For tonight, north

25 knots, easing to 10 to 15 knots late. Seas 3 to 5 feet. Wave detail, northwest 4 feet at 7 seconds. A slight chance of drizzle. For Monday, northwest wind 5 to 10 knots, becoming west 10 to 15 knots in the afternoon. Seas 3 to 4 feet. Wave detail, northwest 4 feet at 9 seconds and south 2 feet at 13 seconds. A slight chance of drizzle in the morning. For Monday night, northwest wind 10 to 15 knots, becoming north 5 to 10 knots after midnight. Seas 3 to 5 feet. Wave detail, northwest 5 feet at 8 seconds. The coastal waters forecast from Pigeon Point to Point Pinos out to 10 nautical miles. Small craft advisory in effect through late tonight. For tonight, northwest wind 15 to 25 knots, easing to 10 to 15 knots late. Seas 4 to 6 feet. Wave detail, northwest 5 feet at 7 seconds and south 2 feet at 12 seconds. For Monday, northwest wind 10 to 15 knots, rising to 15 to 20 knots in the afternoon. Seas 4 to 6 feet. Wave detail, northwest 6 feet at 9 seconds and south 2 feet at 12 seconds. For Monday night, northwest wind 15 to 20 knots, easing to 5 to 10 knots after midnight. Seas 5 to 8 feet. Wave detail, northwest 7 feet at 9 seconds and south 2 feet at 13 seconds. The area forecast for the peninsula, North Bay, and East Bay. For the rest of today, mostly sunny. Highs in the lower 60s at the coast to the lower 70s inland. West winds 10 to 15 miles per hour. For tonight, partly cloudy. A slight chance of drizzle. Lows from the mid 40s to upper 50s. West winds 5 to 15 miles per hour. And on Monday, partly cloudy in the morning then becoming sunny. Highs in the upper 60s at the coast to the lower 80s inland. Southwest winds up to 5 miles per hour, becoming west in the afternoon. For the Monday night, mostly clear. Lows from the 40s to upper 50s. Southwest winds 5 to 10 miles per hour. For Tuesday, mostly sunny in the morning then becoming sunny. Highs in the mid 70s at the coast to the lower 90s inland. West winds 5 to 10 miles per hour. And on Tuesday night, clear. Lows from the 50s to lower 60s. For the Wednesday, mostly sunny in the morning then becoming sunny. Highs from the mid 70s to lower 90s. For Wednesday night, clear. Lows from the 50s to lower 60s. Thursday and Thursday night, mostly clear. High 70s and 80s, lows from the mid 50s to lower 60s, and on Friday partly cloudy in the morning then becoming mostly sunny. Highs from the lower 70s to mid 80s Friday night and Saturday mostly clear. Lows from the mid 50s to lower 60s, high 70s and 80s, high temperatures today and lows tonight for the selected cities, San Francisco, 62 and 54, San Francisco Airport, 66 and 55, Redwood City, 71 and 54, Oakland, 66 and 55, Fremont, 69 and 55, Concord, 73 and 53, Livermore, 71 and 52, San Rafael, 73 and 51, Santa Rosa, 78 and 48, Napa, 69 and 49, Fairfield, 73 and 53. These are the 3 p.m. Pacific Daylight Time observations for the San Francisco and Monterey Bay areas on Sunday, September 27th. At San Francisco Airport, it was partly sunny, temperature 63, dew point 52, relative humidity 67%, west wind at 14 miles an hour, gusting to 24, pressure 29.91 inches and steady. At Oakland Airport, it was mostly sunny, temperature 65, dew point 53, relative humidity 65%, west wind at 15 miles an hour, pressure 29.91 inches and falling. At San Jose Airport, it was mostly sunny, temperature 71, dew point 53, relative humidity 52%, northwest wind at 14 miles an hour, pressure 20.

8 inches and falling. At Santa Rosa, it was mostly sunny, temperature 72, south wind at 9, pressure 29.85 and falling. At Concord, it was sunny, temperature 74, south wind at 16. At Livermore, it was sunny, temperature 71, northwest wind at 16. At Monterey, it was partly sunny, temperature 63, west wind at 12, pressure 29.93 and falling. At Salinas, it was sunny, temperature 65, dew point 52, relative humidity 62%, northwest wind at 14. Here are some observations around California and western Nevada. At Mammoth Lakes, it was sunny, with a temperature of 70. At Sacramento, it was mostly sunny, with a temperature of 78. It was partly sunny, with a temperature of 80 at Los Angeles, 67 at South Lake Tahoe, and 62 at Blue Canyon. It was cloudy, with a temperature of 76 at San Diego, and 76 at Reno. Local temperature reports around San Francisco Bay for 3 p.m. Downtown San Francisco was 63 degrees. Oakland Museum was 64 degrees. Redwood City was 72 degrees. San Rafael was 68 degrees. The area forecast for the South Bay, including the San Jose metro area and the Santa Clara Valley. For the rest of today, mostly sunny. Highs from the upper 60s to mid 70s. Northwest winds 5 to 15 miles per hour. For tonight, mostly clear until midnight, then becoming partly cloudy. Lows from the upper 40s to mid 50s. Northwest winds 5 to 10 miles per hour, becoming southwest after midnight. And on Monday, partly cloudy in the morning, then becoming sunny. Patchy fog in the morning. Highs in the lower 70s by the bay, mid to upper 70s inland. South winds up to 5 miles per hour, becoming northwest 5 to 15 miles per hour in the afternoon. For the Monday night, mostly clear. Lows in the 50s. Northwest winds up to 5 miles per hour. For Tuesday, mostly sunny in the morning, then becoming sunny. Highs in the lower 80s by the bay, mid 80s to lower 90s inland. Northwest winds 5 to 10 miles per hour. And on Tuesday night, clear. Lows from the mid 50s to lower 60s. Wednesday and Wednesday night, clear. Highs from the lower 80s to mid 90s, lows near 60. Thursday through Saturday, mostly clear. Highs from the lower 80s to mid 90s, lows near 60. High temperatures today and lows tonight for the selected cities: San Jose, 71 and 54, Mountain View, 67 and 55, Morgan Hill, 74 and 51. The area forecast for the Monterey Bay and Salinas Valley? For the rest of today, mostly sunny. Highs in the lower 60s at the coast to the mid 70s inland. West winds 10 to 20 miles per hour. For tonight, mostly clear until midnight, then becoming partly cloudy. A slight chance of drizzle. Lows near 50. West winds 5 to 15 miles per hour. And on Monday, partly cloudy in the morning, then becoming mostly sunny. A slight chance of drizzle in the morning. Highs in the mid-60s at the coast to the mid-70s inland. West winds up to 5 miles per hour, increasing to 5 to 15 miles per hour in the afternoon. For the Monday night, mostly clear until midnight, then becoming partly cloudy. Lows in the lower 50s. Southwest winds 5 to 10 miles per hour. For Tuesday, partly cloudy in the morning, then becoming sunny. Highs in the lower 70s at the coast of the mid-80s inland. East winds around 5 miles per hour, becoming west in the afternoon. And on Tuesday night, mostly clear. Lows in the mid-50s. Wednesday through Thursday night, mostly clear. Highs from the mid-70s to lower 90s. Lows in the upper 50s. Friday and Friday night, partly cloudy. High 70s and 80s, lows in the upper 50s. Saturday, mostly sunny.
Highs from the mid-70s to lower 90s. High temperatures today and lows tonight for the selected cities. Santa Cruz, 70 and 51. Monterrey, 63 and 54. Salinas, 64 and 53. Hollister, 69 and 49. King City, 74 and 49. The weather overview for the Bay Area and Central Coast, cool conditions today, warming trend for the rest of the week. The extended forecast for the Bay Area and Central Coast, Tuesday and Tuesday night, mostly clear. High 65 to 95. Lows 50 to 65. Wednesday and Wednesday night, clear. High 70 to 95. Lows 50 to 65. Thursday and Thursday night, mostly clear. Highs 70 to 90. Lows 55 to 70. Friday and Friday night, partly cloudy. Highs 65 to 90. Lows 55 to 70. Saturday, sunny, warm. Highs 70 to 95. Sunrise, sunset, and tidal information for the San Francisco Bay Area for Sunday, September 27th. The sunset tonight, 6:58 p.m. The sunrise tomorrow, 7:03 a.m. The sunset tomorrow, 6:57 p.m. Tidal data at the Golden Gate for the afternoon and evening hours today and the morning hours of tomorrow. High tide, 12:27 p.m. at 5.96 feet. Low tide, 6:34 p.m. at 0.31 feet. High tide, 1:13 a.m. at 5.17 feet. Low tide, 6:31 a.m. at 1.64 feet. Here are the buoy observations for 3 p.m. Pacific Daylight Time. An offshore buoy 6 winds east at 4 knots, pressure 1,024.3 millibars. An offshore buoy 59 winds northeast at 60 knots, water temperature 67, pressure 1,018.7 millibars. At buoy 14 near Point Arena, winds northwest at 17 knots, gusting to 21, water temperature 57, pressure 1,013.7 millibars. At buoy 13 near Bodega Bay, winds northwest at 17 knots, gusting to 21, pressure 1,012.3 millibars. At Point Reyes Wave Rider, buoy water temperature 59, seas 6 feet, every 6 seconds. At San Francisco Bay, winds northwest at 14 knots, pressure 1,012.9 millibars, swell 5 feet, every 7 seconds. At Half Moon Bay, buoy winds northwest 12 knots, water temperature 59, pressure 1,014.0 millibars, seas 5 feet, every 7 seconds. At Monterey, buoy winds northwest at 60 knots, water temperature 62, pressure 1,013.1 millibars. At Pointer, Wave Rider, buoy water temperature 61, seas 6 feet, every 9 seconds. At Cape San Martin, buoy winds northwest at 60 knots, water temperature 63, pressure 1,013.4 millibars. Synopsis for the Central California coast and bays, including the Monterey Bay, Greater Farallones, and Cordell Bank National Marine Sanctuaries, moderate north winds will persist today, becoming moderate to strong as we head into Monday. Strongest winds will be over northern and outer water and south of Point Pinos, with near gale force gusts expected at times. Winds hold through midweek, then taper, becoming light to moderate by the end of the work week. Tropical activity will produce long-period southerly swell by the middle of the week. The marine forecast for San Pablo Bay, Suisun Bay, the West Delta, and the San Francisco Bay north of the Bay Bridge. For tonight, southwest wind 10 to 15 knots, easing to 5 to 10 knots after midnight. For Monday, southwest wind around 5 knots, rising to 10 to 15 knots in the afternoon. For Monday night, southwest wind 5 to 10 knots, easing to around 5 knots after midnight. The marine forecast for Monterey Bay. Small craft advisory in effect through late tonight. For tonight, northwest wind 15 to 25 knots, easing to 10 to 15 knots late. Seas 3 to 5 feet. Wave detail, northwest 4 feet at 7 seconds. A slight chance of drizzle.

Monday, northwest wind 5 to 10 knots, becoming west 10 to 15 knots in the afternoon. Seas 3 to 4 feet. Wave detail, northwest 4 feet at 9 seconds and south 2 feet at 13 seconds. A slight chance of drizzle in the morning. For Monday night, northwest wind 10 to 15 knots, becoming north 5 to 10 knots after midnight. Seas 3 to 5 feet. Wave detail, northwest 5 feet at 8 seconds. The coastal waters forecast from Pigeon Point to Point Pinos out to 10 nautical miles. Small craft advisory in effect through late tonight. For tonight, northwest wind 15 to 25 knots, easing to 10 to 15 knots late. Seas 4 to 6 feet. Wave detail, northwest 5 feet at 7 seconds and south 2 feet at 12 seconds. For Monday, northwest wind 10 to 15 knots, rising to 15 to 20 knots in the afternoon. Seas 4 to 6 feet. Wave detail, northwest 6 feet at 9 seconds and south 2 feet at 12 seconds. For Monday night, northwest wind 15 to 20 knots, easing to 5 to 10 knots after midnight. Seas 5 to 8 feet. Wave detail, northwest 7 feet at 9 seconds and south 2 feet at 13 seconds. The area forecast for the peninsula, North Bay, and East Bay. For the rest of today, mostly sunny. Highs in the lower 60s at the coast to the lower 70s inland. West winds 10 to 15 miles per hour. For tonight, partly cloudy. A slight chance of drizzle. Lows from the mid-40s to upper 50s. West winds 5 to 15 miles per hour. And on Monday, partly cloudy in the morning then becoming sunny. Highs in the upper 60s at the coast to the lower 80s inland. Southwest winds up to 5 miles per hour, becoming west in the afternoon. For the Monday night, mostly clear. Lows from the 40s to upper 50s. Southwest winds 5 to 10 miles per hour. For Tuesday, mostly sunny in the morning then becoming sunny. Highs in the mid-70s at the coast to the lower 90s inland. West winds 5 to 10 miles per hour. And on Tuesday night, clear. Lows from the 50s to lower 60s. For the Wednesday, mostly sunny in the morning then becoming sunny. Highs from the mid-70s to lower 90s. For Wednesday night, clear. Lows from the 50s to lower 60s. Thursday and Thursday night, mostly clear. High 70s and 80s, lows from the mid-50s to lower 60s, and on Friday partly cloudy in the morning then becoming mostly sunny. Highs from the lower 70s to mid-80s Friday night and Saturday mostly clear. Lows from the mid-50s to lower 60s, high 70s and 80s, high temperatures today and lows tonight for the selected cities, San Francisco, 62 and 54, San Francisco Airport, 66 and 55, Redwood City, 71 and 54, Oakland, 66 and 55, Fremont, 69 and 55, Concord, 73 and 53, Livermore, 71 and 52, San Rafael, 73 and 51, Santa Rosa, 78 and 48, Napa, 69 and 49, Fairfield, 73 and 53. 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This broadcast originates from the National Weather Service office located in Monterey, California, and serves the South Bay and Monterey Bay Area, including the cities of San Jose, Monterey, Salinas, and Santa Cruz. These are the 3 p.m. Pacific Daylight Time observations for the San Francisco and Monterey Bay Areas on Sunday, September 27th. At San Francisco Airport, it was partly sunny, temperature 63, dew point 52, relative humidity 67%, west wind at 14 miles an hour, gusting to 24, pressure 29.91 inches and steady. At Oakland Airport, it was mostly sunny, temperature 65, dew point 53, relative humidity 65%, west wind at 15 miles an hour, pressure 29.91 inches and fog.

at San Jose Airport. It was mostly sunny, temperature 71, dew point 53, relative humidity 52%, northwest wind at 14 miles an hour, pressure 29.88 inches and falling. At Santa Rosa, it was mostly sunny, temperature 72, south wind at 9, pressure 29.85 and falling. At Concord, it was sunny, temperature 74, south wind at 16. At Livermore, it was sunny, temperature 71, northwest wind at 16. At Monterey, it was partly sunny, temperature 63, west wind at 12, pressure 29.93 and falling. At Salinas, it was sunny, temperature 65, dew point 52, relative humidity 62%, northwest wind at 14. Here are some observations around California and western Nevada. At Mammoth Lakes, it was sunny, with a temperature of 70. At Sacramento, it was mostly sunny, with a temperature of 78. It was partly sunny, with a temperature of 80 at Los Angeles, 67 at South Lake Tahoe, and 62 at Blue Canyon. It was cloudy, with a temperature of 76 at San Diego, and 76 at Reno. Local temperature reports around San Francisco Bay for 3 p.m. Downtown San Francisco was 63 degrees. Oakland Museum was 64 degrees. Redwood City was 72 degrees. San Rafael was 68 degrees. The area forecast for the South Bay, including the San Jose metro area and the Santa Clara Valley. For the rest of today, mostly sunny. Highs from the upper 60s to mid 70s. Northwest winds 5 to 15 miles per hour. For tonight, mostly clear until midnight, then becoming partly cloudy. Lows from the upper 40s to mid 50s. Northwest winds 5 to 10 miles per hour, becoming southwest after midnight. And on Monday, partly cloudy in the morning, then becoming sunny. Patchy fog in the morning. Highs in the lower 70s by the bay, mid to upper 70s inland. South winds up to 5 miles per hour, becoming northwest 5 to 15 miles per hour in the afternoon. For the Monday night, mostly clear. Lows in the 50s. Northwest winds up to 5 miles per hour. For Tuesday, mostly sunny in the morning, then becoming sunny. Highs in the lower 80s by the bay, mid 80s to lower 90s inland. Northwest winds 5 to 10 miles per hour. And on Tuesday night, clear. Lows from the mid 50s to lower 60s. Wednesday and Wednesday night, clear. Highs from the lower 80s to mid 90s, lows near 60. Thursday through Saturday, mostly clear. Highs from the lower 80s to mid 90s, lows near 60. High temperatures today and lows tonight for the selected cities: San Jose, 71 and 54, Mountain View, 67 and 55, Morgan Hill, 74 and 51. The area forecast for the Monterey Bay and Salinas Valley. For the rest of today, mostly sunny. Highs in the lower 60s at the coast to the mid 70s inland. West winds 10 to 20 miles per hour. For tonight, mostly clear until midnight, then becoming partly cloudy. A slight chance of drizzle. Lows near 50. West winds 5 to 15 miles per hour. And on Monday, partly cloudy in the morning, then becoming mostly sunny. A slight chance of drizzle in the morning. Highs in the mid-60s at the coast to the mid-70s inland. West winds up to 5 miles per hour, increasing to 5 to 15 miles per hour in the afternoon. For the Monday night, mostly clear until midnight, then becoming partly cloudy. Lows in the lower 50s. Southwest winds 5 to 10 miles per hour. For Tuesday, partly cloudy in the morning, then becoming sunny. Highs in the lower 70s at the coast of the mid-80s inland. East winds around 5 miles per hour, becoming west in the afternoon. And on Tuesday night, mostly clear. Lows in the mid-50s. Wednesday through Thursday night, mostly clear. Highs from the mid-70s.

0: lows in the upper 50s. Friday and Friday night, partly cloudy. High 70s and 80s lows in the upper 50s Saturday. Mostly sunny. Highs from the mid-70s to lower 90s high temperatures today and lows tonight for the selected cities, Santa Cruz, 70 and 51, Monterrey, 63 and 54, Salinas, 64 and 53, Hollister, 69 and 49, King City, 74 and 49. The weather overview for the Bay Area and Central Coast, cool conditions today, warming trend for the rest of the week. The extended forecast for the Bay Area and Central Coast, Tuesday and Tuesday night, mostly clear. High 65 to 95. Lows 50 to 65. Wednesday and Wednesday night, clear. Highs 70 to 95. Lows 50 to 65. Thursday and Thursday night, mostly clear. Highs 70 to 90. Lows 55 to 70. Friday and Friday night, partly cloudy. Highs 65 to 90. Lows 55 to 70. Saturday, sunny, warmer. Highs 70 to 95. Sunrise, sunset, and tidal information for the San Francisco Bay Area for Sunday, September 27th. The sunset tonight, 6:58 p.m. The sunrise tomorrow, 7:03 a.m. The sunset tomorrow, 6:57 p.m. Tidal data at the Golden Gate for the afternoon and evening hours today and the morning hours of tomorrow. High tide, 12:27 p.m. at 5.96 feet. Low tide, 6:34 p.m. at 0.31 feet. High tide, 1:13 a.m. at 5.17 feet. Low tide, 6:31 a.m. at 1.64 feet. Here are the buoy observations for 4 p.m. Pacific Daylight Time. An offshore buoy 6, winds calm, pressure 1024.0 millibars. An offshore buoy 59, winds northeast at 14 knots, water temperature 67, pressure 1019.0 millibars. At buoy 14 near Point Arena, winds northwest at 17 knots, water temperature 57, pressure 1013.7 millibars. At buoy 13 near Bodega Bay, winds northwest at 19 knots, gusting to 23, pressure 1012.5 millibars. At Point Reyes Wave Rider buoy, water temperature 59, sea 7 feet, every 8 seconds. At San Francisco buoy, winds northwest at 14 knots, water temperature 59, pressure 1013.1 millibars. At Half Moon Bay buoy, winds northwest 10 knots, water temperature 59, pressure 1013.7 millibars, seas 5 feet, every 6 seconds. At Monterey buoy, winds northwest at 70 knots, gusting to 21, water temperature 62, pressure 1012.9 millibars. At Point Sur, Wave Rider buoy, water temperature 61, seas 6 feet, every 7 seconds. At Cape San Martin buoy, winds northwest at 70 knots, gusting to 21, water temperature 63, pressure 1013.2 millibars. Synopsis for the Central California coast and bays, including the Monterey Bay, Greater Farallones, and Cordell Bank National Marine Sanctuaries, moderate north winds will persist today, becoming moderate to strong as we head into Monday. Strongest winds will be over northern and outer water and south of Point Pinos, with near gale force gusts expected at times. Winds hold through midweek, then taper, becoming light to moderate by the end of the work week. Tropical activity will produce long period southerly swell by the middle of the week. The marine forecast for San Pablo Bay, Suisun Bay, the West Delta, and the San Francisco Bay north of the Bay Bridge. For tonight, southwest wind 10 to 15 knots, easing to 5 to 10 knots after midnight. For Monday, southwest wind around 5 knots, rising to 10 to 15 knots in the afternoon. For Monday night, southwest wind 5 to 10 knots, easing to around 5 knots after midnight. The marine forecast for Monterey Bay. Small craft advisory in effect through late tonight. For tonight,
1: Northwest wind 15 to 25 knots, easing to 10 to 15 knots late. Seas 3 to 5 feet. Wave detail, northwest 4 feet at 7 seconds. A slight chance of drizzle. For Monday, northwest wind 5 to 10 knots, becoming west 10 to 15 knots in the afternoon. Seas 3 to 4 feet. Wave detail, northwest 4 feet at 9 seconds and south 2 feet at 13 seconds. A slight chance of drizzle in the morning. For Monday night, northwest wind 10 to 15 knots, becoming north 5 to 10 knots after midnight. Seas 3 to 5 feet. Wave detail, northwest 5 feet at 8 seconds. The coastal waters forecast from Pigeon Point to Point Pinos out to 10 nautical miles. Small craft advisory in effect through late tonight. For tonight, northwest wind 15 to 25 knots, easing to 10 to 15 knots late. Seas 4 to 6 feet. Wave detail, northwest 5 feet at 7 seconds and south 2 feet at 12 seconds. For Monday, northwest wind 10 to 15 knots, rising to 15 to 20 knots in the afternoon. Seas 4 to 6 feet. Wave detail, northwest 6 feet at 9 seconds and south 2 feet at 12 seconds. For Monday night, northwest wind 15 to 20 knots, easing to 5 to 10 knots after midnight. Seas 5 to 8 feet. Wave detail, northwest 7 feet at 9 seconds and south 2 feet at 13 seconds. The area forecast for the peninsula, North Bay, and East Bay. For the rest of today, mostly sunny. Highs in the lower 60s at the coast to the lower 70s inland. West winds 10 to 15 miles per hour. For tonight, partly cloudy. A slight chance of drizzle. Lows from the mid-40s to upper 50s. West winds 5 to 15 miles per hour. And on Monday, partly cloudy in the morning, then becoming sunny. Highs in the upper 60s at the coast to the lower 80s inland. Southwest winds up to 5 miles per hour, becoming west in the afternoon. For the Monday night, mostly clear. Lows from the 40s to upper 50s. Southwest winds 5 to 10 miles per hour. For Tuesday, mostly sunny in the morning, then becoming sunny. Highs in the mid-70s at the coast to the lower 90s inland. West winds 5 to 10 miles per hour. And on Tuesday night, clear. Lows from the 50s to lower 60s. For the Wednesday, mostly sunny in the morning, then becoming sunny. Highs from the mid-70s to lower 90s. For Wednesday night, clear. Lows from the 50s to lower 60s. Thursday and Thursday night, mostly clear. High 70s and 80s, lows from the mid-50s to lower 60s, and on Friday partly cloudy in the morning, then becoming mostly sunny. Highs from the lower 70s to mid-80s Friday night, and Saturday mostly clear. Lows from the mid-50s to lower 60s, high 70s and 80s, high temperatures today and lows tonight for the selected cities, San Francisco, 62 and 54, San Francisco Airport, 66 and 55, Redwood City, 71 and 54, Oakland, 66 and 55, Fremont, 69 and 55, Concord, 73 and 53, Livermore, 71 and 52, San Rafael, 73 and 51, Santa Rosa, 78 and 48, Napa, 69 and 49, Fairfield, 73 and 53. These are the 4 p.m. Pacific Daylight Time observations for the San Francisco and Monterey Bay areas on Sunday, September 27th. At San Francisco Airport, it was partly sunny, temperature 62, dew point 52, relative humidity 69%, west wind at 21 miles an hour, pressure 29.91 inches and steady. At Oakland Airport, it was mostly sunny, temperature 65, dew point 53, relative humidity 65%, west wind at 18 miles an hour, pressure 29.91 inches and steady. At San Jose Airport, it was mostly sunny, temperature 69, dew point 53, relative humidity 56%, northwest wind at 20 miles an hour, pressure 29.88 inches and steady.

and Santa Rosa, it was mostly sunny. Temperature 76, south wind at 10, pressure 29.84 and falling. At Concord, it was sunny. Temperature 72, south wind at 17. At Livermore, it was sunny. Temperature 69, west wind at 18. At Monterey, it was partly sunny. Temperature 62, west wind at 12, pressure 29.93 and steady. At Salinas, it was mostly sunny. Temperature 66, dew point 53, relative humidity 63%, west wind at 15. Here are some observations around California and western Nevada. At Mammoth Lakes, it was sunny, with a temperature of 68. At Sacramento, it was mostly sunny, with a temperature of 79. It was partly sunny, with a temperature of 79 at Los Angeles, 75 at Reno, 66 at Truckee, 63 at South Lake Tahoe, and 60 at Blue Canyon. At San Diego, it was cloudy, with a temperature of 77. Local temperature reports around San Francisco Bay for 4 p.m. Downtown San Francisco was 63 degrees. Oakland Museum was 65 degrees. Redwood City was 71 degrees. San Rafael was 77 degrees. The area forecast for the South Bay, including the San Jose metro area and the Santa Clara Valley. For the rest of today, mostly sunny. Highs from the upper 60s to mid 70s. Northwest winds 5 to 15 miles per hour. For tonight, mostly clear until midnight, then becoming partly cloudy. Lows from the upper 40s to mid 50s. Northwest winds 5 to 10 miles per hour, becoming southwest after midnight. And on Monday, partly cloudy in the morning, then becoming sunny. Patchy fog in the morning. Highs in the lower 70s by the bay, mid to upper 70s inland. South winds up to 5 miles per hour, becoming northwest 5 to 15 miles per hour in the afternoon. For the Monday night, mostly clear. Lows in the 50s. Northwest winds up to 5 miles per hour. For Tuesday, mostly sunny in the morning, then becoming sunny. Highs in the lower 80s by the bay, mid-80s to lower 90s inland. Northwest winds 5 to 10 miles per hour. And on Tuesday night, clear. Lows from the mid-50s to lower 60s. Wednesday and Wednesday night, clear. Highs from the lower 80s to mid-90s, lows near 60. Thursday through Saturday, mostly clear. Highs from the lower 80s to mid-90s, lows near 60. High temperatures today and lows tonight for these selected cities: San Jose, 71 and 54, Mountain View, 67 and 55, Morgan Hill, 74 and 51. The area forecast for the Monterey Bay and Salinas Valley? For the rest of today? Mostly sunny. Highs in the lower 60s at the coast to the mid-70s inland. West winds 10 to 20 miles per hour. For tonight, mostly clear until midnight, then becoming partly cloudy. A slight chance of drizzle. Lows near 50. West winds 5 to 15 miles per hour. And on Monday, partly cloudy in the morning, then becoming mostly sunny. A slight chance of drizzle in the morning. Highs in the mid-60s at the coast to the mid-70s inland. West winds up to 5 miles per hour, increasing to 5 to 15 miles per hour in the afternoon. For the Monday night, mostly clear until midnight, then becoming partly cloudy. Lows in the lower 50s. Southwest winds 5 to 10 miles per hour. For Tuesday, partly cloudy in the morning, then becoming sunny. Highs in the lower 70s at the coast of the mid-80s inland. East winds around 5 miles per hour, becoming west in the afternoon. And on Tuesday night, mostly clear. Lows in the mid-50s. Wednesday through Thursday night, mostly clear. Highs from the mid-70s to lower 90s. Lows in the upper 50s. Friday and Friday night, partly cloudy. High 70s and 80s, lows in the upper 50s. Saturday, mostly sunny.

Thursday and Thursday night, mostly clear. Highs 70 to 90. Lows 55 to 70. Friday and Friday night, partly cloudy. Highs 65 to 90. Lows 55 to 70. Saturday, sunny, warmer. Highs 70 to 95. Sunrise, sunset, and tidal information for the San Francisco Bay Area for Sunday, September 27th. The sunset tonight, 6:58 p.m. The sunrise tomorrow, 7:03 a.m. The sunset tomorrow, 6:57 p.m. Tidal data at the Golden Gate for the afternoon and evening hours today and the morning hours of tomorrow. High tide, 12:27 p.m. at 5.96 feet. Low tide, 6:34 p.m. at 0.31 feet. High tide, 1:13 a.m. at 5.17 feet. Low tide, 6:31 a.m. at 1.64 feet. Here are the buoy observations for 4 p.m. Pacific Daylight Time. An offshore buoy 6, winds calm, pressure 1,023.9 millibars. An offshore buoy 59, winds northeast at 14 knots, water temperature 67, pressure 1,019.0 millibars. At Point Arena buoy, winds northwest 17 knots, gusting to 21, water temperature 57, pressure 1,013.7 millibars, seas 3 feet, every 8 seconds. At buoy 13 near Bodega Bay, winds northwest at 19 knots, gusting to 23, pressure 1,012.5 millibars, swell 6 feet, every 13 seconds. At Point Reyes Wave Rider buoy, water temperature 59, seas 7 feet, every 13 seconds. At San Francisco buoy, winds northwest 14 knots, water temperature 59, pressure 1,013.0 millibars, seas 5 feet, every 6 seconds. At Half Moon Bay buoy, winds northwest 10 knots, water temperature 59, pressure 1,013.7 millibars, seas 5 feet, every 6 seconds. At Monterey Bay buoy, winds northwest 70 knots, gusting to 23, water temperature 62, pressure 1,012.8 millibars, seas 5 feet, every 7 seconds. At Point Sur, Wave Rider buoy, water temperature 61, seas 6 feet, every 7 seconds. At Cape San Martin buoy, winds northwest 70 knots, water temperature 63, pressure 1,013.2 millibars. Seas 7 feet, every 8 seconds. Synopsis for the Central California coast and bays, including the Monterey Bay, Greater Farallones, and Cordell Bank National Marine Sanctuaries, moderate north winds will persist today, becoming moderate to strong as we head into Monday. Strongest winds will be over northern and outer water and south of Point Pinos, with near gale force gusts expected at times. Winds hold through midweek, then taper, becoming light to moderate by the end of the work week. Tropical activity will produce long period southerly swell by the middle of the week. The marine forecast for San Pablo Bay, Suisun Bay, the West Delta, and the San Francisco Bay north of the Bay Bridge. For tonight, southwest wind 10 to 15 knots, easing to 5 to 10 knots after midnight. For Monday, southwest wind around 5 knots, rising to 10 to 15 knots in the afternoon. For Monday night, southwest wind 5 to 10 knots, easing to around 5 knots after midnight. The marine forecast for Monterey Bay. Small craft advisory in effect through late tonight. For tonight, northwest wind 15 to 25 knots, easing to 10 to 15 knots late. Seas 3 to 5 feet. Wave detail, northwest 4 feet at 7 seconds. A slight chance of drizzle. For Monday, northwest wind 5 to 10 knots, becoming west 10 to 15 knots in the afternoon. Seas 3 to 4 feet. Wave detail, northwest 4 feet at 9 seconds and south 2 feet at 13 seconds. A slight chance of drizzle in the morning. For Monday night, northwest wind 10 to 15 knots, becoming north 5 to 10 knots after midnight. Seas 3 to 5 feet. Wave detail, northwest 5 feet at 8 seconds. The coast

waters forecast from Pigeon Point to Point Pinos out to 10 nautical miles. Small craft advisory in effect through late tonight. For tonight, northwest wind 15 to 25 knots, easing to 10 to 15 knots late. Seas 4 to 6 feet. Wave detail, northwest 5 feet at 7 seconds and south 2 feet at 12 seconds. For Monday, northwest wind 10 to 15 knots, rising to 15 to 20 knots in the afternoon. Seas 4 to 6 feet. Wave detail, northwest 6 feet at 9 seconds and south 2 feet at 12 seconds. For Monday night, northwest wind 15 to 20 knots, easing to 5 to 10 knots after midnight. Seas 5 to 8 feet. Wave detail, northwest 7 feet at 9 seconds and south 2 feet at 13 seconds. The area forecast for the peninsula, North Bay, and East Bay. For the rest of today, mostly sunny. Highs in the lower 60s at the coast to the lower 70s inland. West winds 10 to 15 miles per hour. For tonight, partly cloudy. A slight chance of drizzle. Lows from the mid-40s to upper 50s. West winds 5 to 15 miles per hour. And on Monday, partly cloudy in the morning then becoming sunny. Highs in the upper 60s at the coast to the lower 80s inland. Southwest winds up to 5 miles per hour, becoming west in the afternoon. For the Monday night, mostly clear. Lows from the 40s to upper 50s. Southwest winds 5 to 10 miles per hour. For Tuesday, mostly sunny in the morning then becoming sunny. Highs in the mid-70s at the coast to the lower 90s inland. West winds 5 to 10 miles per hour. And on Tuesday night, clear. Lows from the 50s to lower 60s. For the Wednesday, mostly sunny in the morning then becoming sunny. Highs from the mid-70s to lower 90s. For Wednesday night, clear. Lows from the 50s to lower 60s. Thursday and Thursday night, mostly clear. High 70s and 80s, lows from the mid-50s to lower 60s, and on Friday, partly cloudy in the morning then becoming mostly sunny. Highs from the lower 70s to mid-80s Friday night and Saturday, mostly clear. Lows from the mid-50s to lower 60s, high 70s and 80s, high temperatures today and lows tonight for these selected cities: San Francisco, 62 and 54, San Francisco Airport, 66 and 55, Redwood City, 71 and 54, Oakland, 66 and 55, Fremont, 69 and 55, Concord, 73 and 53, Livermore, 71 and 52, San Rafael, 73 and 51, Santa Rosa, 78 and 48, Napa, 69 and 49, Fairfield, 73 and 53. 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This broadcast originates from the National Weather Service office located in Monterey, California, and serves the South Bay and Monterey Bay Area, including the city of San Jose, Monterey, Salinas, and Santa Cruz. These are the 4 p.m. Pacific Daylight Time observations for the San Francisco and Monterey Bay areas on Sunday, September 27th. At San Francisco Airport, it was partly sunny, temperature 62, dew point 52, relative humidity 69%, west wind at 21 miles an hour, pressure 29.91 inches and steady. At Oakland Airport, it was mostly sunny, temperature 65, dew point 53, relative humidity 65%, west wind at 18 miles an hour, pressure 29.91 inches and steady. At San Jose Airport, it was mostly sunny, temperature 69, dew point 53, relative humidity 56%, northwest wind at 20 miles an hour, pressure 29.88 inches and steady. At Santa Rosa, it was mostly sunny, temperature 76, south wind at 10, pressure 29.84 and falling. At Concord, it was sunny, temperature 72, south wind at 17. At Livermore, it was sunny, temperature 69, west wind at 18.

at Monterey, it was partly sunny, temperature 62, west wind at 12, pressure 29.93 and steady. At Salinas, it was mostly sunny, temperature 66, dew point 53, relative humidity 63%, west wind at 15. Here are some observations around California and western Nevada. At Mammoth Lakes, it was sunny, with a temperature of 68. At Sacramento, it was mostly sunny, with a temperature of 79. It was partly sunny, with a temperature of 79 at Los Angeles, 75 at Reno, 66 at Truckee, 63 at South Lake Tahoe, and 60 at Blue Canyon. At San Diego, it was cloudy, with a temperature of 77. Local temperature reports around San Francisco Bay for 4 p.m. Downtown San Francisco was 63 degrees. Oakland Museum was 65 degrees. Redwood City was 71 degrees. San Rafael was 77 degrees. The area forecast for the South Bay, including the San Jose metro area and the Santa Clara Valley. For the rest of today, mostly sunny. Highs from the upper 60s to mid 70s. Northwest winds 5 to 15 miles per hour. For tonight, mostly clear until midnight, then becoming partly cloudy. Lows from the upper 40s to mid 50s. Northwest winds 5 to 10 miles per hour, becoming southwest after midnight. And on Monday, partly cloudy in the morning, then becoming sunny. Patchy fog in the morning. Highs in the lower 70s by the bay, mid to upper 70s inland. South winds up to 5 miles per hour, becoming northwest 5 to 15 miles per hour in the afternoon. For the Monday night, mostly clear. Lows in the 50s. Northwest winds up to 5 miles per hour. For Tuesday, mostly sunny in the morning, then becoming sunny. Highs in the lower 80s by the bay, mid-80s to lower 90s inland. Northwest winds 5 to 10 miles per hour. And on Tuesday night, clear. Lows from the mid-50s to lower 60s. Wednesday and Wednesday night, clear. Highs from the lower 80s to mid-90s, lows near 60. Thursday through Saturday, mostly clear. Highs from the lower 80s to mid-90s, lows near 60. High temperatures today and lows tonight for the selected cities: San Jose, 71 and 54, Mountain View, 67 and 55, Morgan Hill, 74 and 51. The area forecast for the Monterey Bay and Salinas Valley? For the rest of today? Mostly sunny. Highs in the lower 60s at the coast to the mid-70s inland. West winds 10 to 20 miles per hour. For tonight, mostly clear until midnight, then becoming partly cloudy. A slight chance of drizzle. Lows near 50. West winds 5 to 15 miles per hour. And on Monday, partly cloudy in the morning, then becoming mostly sunny. A slight chance of drizzle in the morning. Highs in the mid-60s at the coast to the mid-70s inland. West winds up to 5 miles per hour, increasing to 5 to 15 miles per hour in the afternoon. For the Monday night, mostly clear until midnight, then becoming partly cloudy. Lows in the lower 50s. Southwest winds 5 to 10 miles per hour. For Tuesday, partly cloudy in the morning, then becoming sunny. Highs in the lower 70s at the coast of the mid-80s inland. East winds around 5 miles per hour, becoming west in the afternoon. And on Tuesday night, mostly clear. Lows in the mid-50s. Wednesday through Thursday night, mostly clear. Highs from the mid-70s to lower 90s. Lows in the upper 50s. Friday and Friday night, partly cloudy. High 70s and 80s, lows in the upper 50s. Saturday, mostly sunny. Highs from the mid-70s to lower 90s. High temperatures today and lows tonight for the selected cities: Santa Cruz, 70 and 51, Monterey, 63 and 54, Salinas, 64 and 53, Hollister, 69 and 49, King City, 74 and 49.

for the Bay Area and Central Coast. Cool conditions today. Warming trend for the rest of the week. The extended forecast for the Bay Area and Central Coast. Tuesday and Tuesday night, mostly clear. High 65 to 95. Lows 50 to 65. Wednesday and Wednesday night, clear. High 65 to 95. Lows 50 to 65. Wednesday and Wednesday night, clear. High 70 to 95. Lows 50 to 65. Thursday and Thursday night, mostly clear. High 70 to 90. Lows 55 to 70. Friday and Friday night, partly cloudy. High 65 to 90. Lows 55 to 70. Saturday, sunny, warmer. High 70 to 95. Sunrise, sunset, and tidal information for the San Francisco Bay Area for Sunday, September 27th. The sunset tonight, 6:58 p.m. The sunrise tomorrow, 7:03 a.m. The sunset tomorrow, 6:57 p.m. Tidal data at the Golden Gate for the afternoon and evening hours today and the morning hours of tomorrow. High tide, 12:27 p.m. at 5.96 feet. Low tide, 6:34 p.m. at 0.31 feet. High tide, 1:13 a.m. at 5.17 feet. Low tide, 6:31 a.m. at 1.64 feet. Here are the buoy observations for 4 p.m. Pacific Daylight Time. An offshore buoy 6, winds calm, pressure 1,023.9 millibars. An offshore buoy 59, winds northeast at 14 knots, water temperature 67, pressure 1,019.0 millibars. At Point Arena buoy, winds northwest 17 knots, gusting to 21, water temperature 57, pressure 1,013.7 millibars, seas 3 feet, every 8 seconds. At buoy 13 near Bodega Bay, winds northwest at 19 knots, gusting to 23, pressure 1,012.5 millibars, swell 6 feet, every 13 seconds. At Point Reyes Wave Rider buoy, water temperature 59, sea 7 feet, every 13 seconds. At San Francisco buoy, winds northwest 14 knots, water temperature 59, pressure 1,013.0 millibars, seas 5 feet, every 6 seconds. At Half Moon Bay buoy, winds northwest 10 knots, water temperature 59, pressure 1,013.7 millibars, seas 5 feet, every 6 seconds. At Monterey Bay buoy, winds northwest 17 knots, gusting to 23, water temperature 62, pressure 1,012.8 millibars, seas 5 feet, every 7 seconds. At Point Sur, Wave Rider buoy, water temperature 61, seas 6 feet, every 7 seconds. At Cape San Martin buoy, winds northwest 17 knots, water temperature 63, pressure 1,013.2 millibars, seas 7 feet, every 8 seconds. Synopsis for the Central California Coast and Bays, including the Monterey Bay, Greater Farallones, and Cordell Bank National Marine Sanctuaries, moderate north winds will persist today, becoming moderate to strong as we head into Monday. Strongest winds will be over northern and outer water and south of Point Pinos, with near gale force gusts expected at times. Winds hold through midweek, then taper, becoming light to moderate by the end of the work week. Tropical activity will produce long-period southerly swell by the middle of the week. The marine forecast for San Pablo Bay, Suisun Bay, the West Delta, and the San Francisco Bay north of the Bay Bridge. For tonight, southwest wind 10 to 15 knots, easing to 5 to 10 knots after midnight. For Monday, southwest wind around 5 knots, rising to 10 to 15 knots in the afternoon. For Monday night, southwest wind 5 to 10 knots, easing to around 5 knots after midnight. The marine forecast for Monterey Bay. Small craft advisory in effect through late tonight. For tonight, northwest wind 15 to 25 knots, easing to 10 to 15 knots late. Seas 3 to 5 feet. Wave detail, northwest 4 feet at

7 seconds. A slight chance of drizzle. For Monday, northwest wind 5 to 10 knots, becoming west 10 to 15 knots in the afternoon. Seas 3 to 4 feet. Wave detail, northwest 4 feet at 9 seconds and south 2 feet at 13 seconds. A slight chance of drizzle in the morning. For Monday night, northwest wind 10 to 15 knots, becoming north 5 to 10 knots after midnight. Seas 3 to 5 feet. Wave detail, northwest 5 feet at 8 seconds. The coastal waters forecast from Pigeon Point to Point Pinos out to 10 nautical miles. Small craft advisory in effect through late tonight. For tonight, northwest wind 15 to 25 knots, easing to 10 to 15 knots late. Seas 4 to 6 feet. Wave detail, northwest 5 feet at 7 seconds and south 2 feet at 12 seconds. For Monday, northwest wind 10 to 15 knots, rising to 15 to 20 knots in the afternoon. Seas 4 to 6 feet. Wave detail, northwest 6 feet at 9 seconds and south 2 feet at 12 seconds. For Monday night, northwest wind 15 to 20 knots, easing to 5 to 10 knots after midnight. Seas 5 to 8 feet. Wave detail, northwest 7 feet at 9 seconds and south 2 feet at 13 seconds. The area forecast for the peninsula, North Bay, and East Bay. For the rest of today, mostly sunny. Highs in the lower 60s at the coast to the lower 70s inland. West winds 10 to 15 miles per hour. For tonight, partly cloudy. A slight chance of drizzle. Lows from the mid-40s to upper 50s. West winds 5 to 15 miles per hour. And on Monday, partly cloudy in the morning then becoming sunny. Highs in the upper 60s at the coast to the lower 80s inland. Southwest winds up to 5 miles per hour, becoming west in the afternoon. For the Monday night, mostly clear. Lows from the 40s to upper 50s. Southwest winds 5 to 10 miles per hour. For Tuesday, mostly sunny in the morning then becoming sunny. Highs in the mid-70s at the coast to the lower 90s inland. West winds 5 to 10 miles per hour. And on Tuesday night, clear. Lows from the 50s to lower 60s. For the Wednesday, mostly sunny in the morning then becoming sunny. Highs from the mid-70s to lower 90s. For Wednesday night, clear. Lows from the 50s to lower 60s. Thursday and Thursday night, mostly clear. High 70s and 80s, lows from the mid-50s to lower 60s, and on Friday partly cloudy in the morning then becoming mostly sunny. Highs from the lower 70s to mid-80s Friday night and Saturday mostly clear. Lows from the mid-50s to lower 60s, high 70s and 80s, high temperatures today and lows tonight for the selected cities, San Francisco, 62 and 54, San Francisco Airport, 66 and 55, Redwood City, 71 and 54, Oakland, 66 and 55, Fremont, 69 and 55, Concord, 73 and 53, Livermore, 71 and 52, San Rafael, 73 and 51, Santa Rosa, 78 and 48, Napa, 69 and 49, Fairfield, 73 and 53. These are the 4 p.m. Pacific Daylight Time observations for the San Francisco and Monterey Bay areas on Sunday, September 27th. At San Francisco Airport, it was partly sunny, temperature 62, dew point 52, relative humidity 69%, west wind at 21 miles an hour, pressure 29.91 inches and steady. At Oakland Airport, it was mostly sunny, temperature 65, dew point 53, relative humidity 65%, west wind at 18 miles an hour, pressure 29.91 inches and steady. At San Jose Airport, it was mostly sunny, temperature 69, dew point 53, relative humidity 56%, northwest wind at 20 miles an hour, pressure 29.88 inches and steady. At Santa Rosa, it was mostly sunny, temperature 76, south wind at 10, pressure 29.84 and falling.

Hartford, it was sunny, temperature 72, south wind at 17. In Livermore, it was sunny, temperature 69, west wind at 18. At Monterey, it was partly sunny, temperature 62, west wind at 12, pressure 29.93 and steady. At Salinas, it was mostly sunny, temperature 66, dew point 53, relative humidity 63%, west wind at 15. Here are some observations around California and western Nevada. At Mammoth Lakes, it was sunny, with a temperature of 68. At Sacramento, it was mostly sunny, with a temperature of 79. It was partly sunny, with a temperature of 79 at Los Angeles, 75 at Reno, 66 at Truckee, 63 at South Lake Tahoe, and 60 at Blue Canyon. At San Diego, it was cloudy, with a temperature of 77. Local temperature reports around San Francisco Bay for 4 p.m. Downtown San Francisco was 63 degrees. Oakland Museum was 65 degrees. Redwood City was 71 degrees. San Rafael was 77 degrees. The area forecast for the South Bay, including the San Jose metro area and the Santa Clara Valley. For the rest of today, mostly sunny. Highs from the upper 60s to mid 70s. Northwest winds 5 to 15 miles per hour. For tonight, mostly clear until midnight, then becoming partly cloudy. Lows from the upper 40s to mid 50s. Northwest winds 5 to 10 miles per hour, becoming southwest after midnight. And on Monday, partly cloudy in the morning, then becoming sunny. Patchy fog in the morning. Highs in the lower 70s by the bay, mid to upper 70s inland. South winds up to 5 miles per hour, becoming northwest 5 to 15 miles per hour in the afternoon. For the Monday night, mostly clear. Lows in the 50s. Northwest winds up to 5 miles per hour. For Tuesday, mostly sunny in the morning, then becoming sunny. Highs in the lower 80s by the bay, mid-80s to lower 90s inland. Northwest winds 5 to 10 miles per hour. And on Tuesday night, clear. Lows from the mid-50s to lower 60s. Wednesday and Wednesday night, clear. Highs from the lower 80s to mid-90s, lows near 60. Thursday through Saturday, mostly clear. Highs from the lower 80s to mid-90s, lows near 60. High temperatures today and lows tonight for the selected cities: San Jose, 71 and 54, Mountain View, 67 and 55, Morgan Hill, 74 and 51. The area forecast for the Monterey Bay and Salinas Valley? For the rest of today? Mostly sunny. Highs in the lower 60s at the coast to the mid-70s inland. West winds 10 to 20 miles per hour. For tonight, mostly clear until midnight, then becoming partly cloudy. A slight chance of drizzle. Lows near 50. West winds 5 to 15 miles per hour. And on Monday, partly cloudy in the morning, then becoming mostly sunny. A slight chance of drizzle in the morning. Highs in the mid-60s at the coast to the mid-70s inland. West winds up to 5 miles per hour, increasing to 5 to 15 miles per hour in the afternoon. For the Monday night, mostly clear until midnight, then becoming partly cloudy. Lows in the lower 50s. Southwest winds 5 to 10 miles per hour. For Tuesday, partly cloudy in the morning, then becoming sunny. Highs in the lower 70s at the coast to the mid-80s inland. East winds around 5 miles per hour, becoming west in the afternoon. And on Tuesday night, mostly clear. Lows in the mid-50s. Wednesday through Thursday night, mostly clear. Highs from the mid-70s to lower 90s. Lows in the upper 50s. Friday and Friday night, partly cloudy. High 70s and 80s, lows in the upper 50s. Saturday, mostly sunny. Highs from the mid-70s to lower 90s. High temperatures today and lows tonight for the selected cities: Santa Cruz, 70 and 51.
Monterey, 63 and 54, Salinas, 64 and 53, Hollister, 69 and 49, King City, 74 and 49. The weather overview for the Bay Area and Central Coast, cool conditions today, warming trend for the rest of the week. The extended forecast for the Bay Area and Central Coast, Tuesday and Tuesday night, mostly clear. High 65 to 95. Lows 50 to 65. Wednesday and Wednesday night, clear. Highs 70 to 95. Lows 50 to 65. Thursday and Thursday night, mostly clear. Highs 70 to 90. Lows 55 to 70. Friday and Friday night, partly cloudy. Highs 65 to 90. Lows 55 to 70. Saturday, sunny, warmer. Highs 70 to 95. Sunrise, sunset, and tidal information for the San Francisco Bay Area for Sunday, September 27th. The sunset tonight, 6:58 p.m. The sunrise tomorrow, 7:03 a.m. The sunset tomorrow, 6:57 p.m. Tidal data at the Golden Gate for the afternoon and evening hours today and the morning hours of tomorrow. High tide, 12:27 p.m. at 5.96 feet. Low tide, 6:34 p.m. at 0.31 feet. High tide, 1:13 a.m. at 5.17 feet. Low tide, 6:31 a.m. at 1.64 feet. Here are the buoy observations for 4 p.m. Pacific Daylight Time. An offshore buoy 6, winds calm, pressure 1,023.9 millibars. An offshore buoy 59, winds northeast at 14 knots, water temperature 67, pressure 1,019.0 millibars. At Point Arena buoy, winds northwest 17 knots, gusting to 21, water temperature 57, pressure 1,013.7 millibars, seas 3 feet, every 8 seconds. At buoy 13 near Bodega Bay, winds northwest at 19 knots, gusting to 23, pressure 1,012.5 millibars, swell 6 feet, every 13 seconds. At Point Reyes Wave Rider buoy, water temperature 59, sea 7 feet, every 13 seconds. At San Francisco Bay, winds northwest 14 knots, water temperature 59, pressure 1,013.0 millibars, seas 5 feet, every 6 seconds. At Half Moon Bay buoy, winds northwest 10 knots, water temperature 59, pressure 1,013.7 millibars, seas 5 feet, every 6 seconds. At Monterey Bay buoy, winds northwest 70 knots, gusting to 23, water temperature 62, pressure 1,012.8 millibars, seas 5 feet, every 7 seconds. At Pointer, Wave Rider buoy, water temperature 61, seas 6 feet, every 7 seconds. At Cape San Martin buoy, winds northwest 70 knots, water temperature 63, pressure 1,013.2 millibars, seas 7 feet, every 8 seconds. Synopsis for the Central California coast and bays, including the Monterey Bay, Greater Farallones, and Cordell Bank National Marine Sanctuaries, moderate north winds will persist today, becoming moderate to strong as we head into Monday. Strongest winds will be over northern outer water and south of Point Pinos, with near gale force gusts expected at times. Winds hold through midweek, then taper, becoming light to moderate by the end of the work week. Tropical activity will produce long-period southerly swell by the middle of the week. The marine forecast for San Pablo Bay, Suisun Bay, the West Delta, and the San Francisco Bay north of the Bay Bridge. For tonight, southwest wind 10 to 15 knots, easing to 5 to 10 knots after midnight. For Monday, southwest wind around 5 knots, rising to 10 to 15 knots in the afternoon. For Monday night, southwest wind 5 to 10 knots, easing to around 5 knots after midnight. The marine forecast for Monterey Bay. Small craft advisory in effect through late tonight. For tonight, northwest wind 15 to 25 knots, easing to 10 to 15 knots late. Seas 3 to 5 feet.
Wave Detail, Northwest.

chance of drizzle. For Monday, northwest wind 5 to 10 knots, becoming west 10 to 15 knots in the afternoon. Seas 3 to 4 feet. Wave detail, northwest 4 feet at 9 seconds and south 2 feet at 13 seconds. A slight chance of drizzle in the morning. For Monday night, northwest wind 10 to 15 knots, becoming north 5 to 10 knots after midnight. Seas 3 to 5 feet. Wave detail, northwest 5 feet at 8 seconds. The coastal waters forecast from Pigeon Point to Point Pinos out to 10 nautical miles. Small craft advisory in effect through late tonight. For tonight, northwest wind 15 to 25 knots, easing to 10 to 15 knots late. Seas 4 to 6 feet. Wave detail, northwest 5 feet at 7 seconds and south 2 feet at 12 seconds. For Monday, northwest wind 10 to 15 knots, rising to 15 to 20 knots in the afternoon. Seas 4 to 6 feet. Wave detail, northwest 6 feet at 9 seconds and south 2 feet at 12 seconds. For Monday night, northwest wind 15 to 20 knots, easing to 5 to 10 knots after midnight. Seas 5 to 8 feet. Wave detail, northwest 7 feet at 9 seconds and south 2 feet at 13 seconds. 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This broadcast originates from the National Weather Service office located in Monterey, California, and serves the South Bay and Monterey Bay Area, including the cities of San Jose, Monterey, Salinas, and Santa Cruz. The area forecast for the Peninsula, North Bay, and East Bay. For the rest of today, mostly sunny. Highs in the lower 60s at the coast to the lower 70s inland. West winds 10 to 15 miles per hour. For tonight, partly cloudy. A slight chance of drizzle. Lows from the mid-40s to upper 50s. West winds 5 to 15 miles per hour. And on Monday, partly cloudy in the morning, then becoming sunny. Highs in the upper 60s at the coast to the lower 80s inland. Southwest winds up to 5 miles per hour, becoming west in the afternoon. For the Monday night, mostly clear. Lows from the 40s to upper 50s. Southwest winds 5 to 10 miles per hour. For Tuesday, mostly sunny in the morning, then becoming sunny. Highs in the mid-70s at the coast to the lower 90s inland. West winds 5 to 10 miles per hour. And on Tuesday night, clear. Lows from the 50s to lower 60s. For the Wednesday, mostly sunny in the morning, then becoming sunny. Highs from the mid-70s to lower 90s. For Wednesday night, clear. Lows from the 50s to lower 60s. Thursday and Thursday night, mostly clear. High 70s and 80s, lows from the mid-50s to lower 60s, and on Friday partly cloudy in the morning, then becoming mostly sunny. Highs from the lower 70s to mid-80s Friday night, and Saturday mostly clear. Lows from the mid-50s to lower 60s, high 70s and 80s, high temperatures today and lows tonight for the selected cities: San Francisco, 62 and 54, San Francisco Airport, 66 and 55, Redwood City, 71 and 54, Oakland, 66 and 55, Fremont, 69 and 55, Concord, 73 and 53, Livermore, 71 and 52, San Rafael, 73 and 51, Santa Rosa, 78 and 48, Napa, 69 and 49, Fairfield, 73 and 53. These are the 4 p.m. Pacific Daylight Time observations for the San Francisco and Monterey Bay areas on Sunday, September 27th. At San Francisco Airport, it was partly sunny, temperature 62, dew point 52, relative humidity 69%, west wind at 21 miles an hour, pressure 29.91 inches and steady. At Oakland Airport, it was mostly sunny, temperature 65, dew point 53, relative humidity 65%, west wind at 18 miles an hour.

29.91 inches and steady. At San Jose Airport, it was mostly sunny, temperature 69, dew point 53, relative humidity 56%, northwest wind at 20 miles an hour, pressure 29.88 inches and steady. At Santa Rosa, it was mostly sunny, temperature 76, south wind at 10, pressure 29.84 and falling. At Concord, it was sunny, temperature 72, south wind at 17. At Livermore, it was sunny, temperature 69, west wind at 18. At Monterey, it was partly sunny, temperature 62, west wind at 12, pressure 29.93 and steady. At Salinas, it was mostly sunny, temperature 66, dew point 53, relative humidity 63%, west wind at 15. Here are some observations around California and western Nevada. At Mammoth Lakes, it was sunny, with a temperature of 68. At Sacramento, it was mostly sunny, with a temperature of 79. It was partly sunny, with a temperature of 79 at Los Angeles, 75 at Reno, 66 at Truckee, 63 at South Lake Tahoe, and 60 at Blue Canyon. At San Diego, it was cloudy, with a temperature of 77. Local temperature reports around San Francisco Bay for 4 p.m. Downtown San Francisco was 63 degrees. Oakland Museum was 65 degrees. Redwood City was 71 degrees. San Rafael was 77 degrees. The area forecast for the South Bay, including the San Jose metro area and the Santa Clara Valley. For the rest of today, mostly sunny. Highs from the upper 60s to mid 70s. Northwest winds 5 to 15 miles per hour. For tonight, mostly clear until midnight, then becoming partly cloudy. Lows from the upper 40s to mid 50s. Northwest winds 5 to 10 miles per hour, becoming southwest after midnight. And on Monday, partly cloudy in the morning, then becoming sunny. Patchy fog in the morning. Highs in the lower 70s by the bay, mid to upper 70s inland. South winds up to 5 miles per hour, becoming northwest 5 to 15 miles per hour in the afternoon. For the Monday night, mostly clear. Lows in the 50s. Northwest winds up to 5 miles per hour. For Tuesday, mostly sunny in the morning, then becoming sunny. Highs in the lower 80s by the bay, mid 80s to lower 90s inland. Northwest winds 5 to 10 miles per hour. And on Tuesday night, clear. Lows from the mid 50s to lower 60s. Wednesday and Wednesday night, clear. Highs from the lower 80s to mid 90s, lows near 60. Thursday through Saturday, mostly clear. Highs from the lower 80s to mid 90s, lows near 60. High temperatures today and lows tonight for the selected cities: San Jose, 71 and 54, Mountain View, 67 and 55, Morgan Hill, 74 and 51. The area forecast for the Monterey Bay and Salinas Valley? For the rest of today, mostly sunny. Highs in the lower 60s at the coast to the mid-70s inland. West winds 10 to 20 miles per hour. For tonight, mostly clear until midnight, then becoming partly cloudy. A slight chance of drizzle. Lows near 50. West winds 5 to 15 miles per hour. And on Monday, partly cloudy in the morning, then becoming mostly sunny. A slight chance of drizzle in the morning. Highs in the mid-60s at the coast to the mid-70s inland. West winds up to 5 miles per hour, increasing to 5 to 15 miles per hour in the afternoon. For the Monday night, mostly clear until midnight, then becoming partly cloudy. Lows in the lower 50s. Southwest winds 5 to 10 miles per hour. For Tuesday, partly cloudy in the morning, then becoming sunny. Highs in the lower 70s at the coast of the mid-80s inland. East winds around 5 miles per hour, becoming west in the afternoon. And on Tuesday night, mostly clear. Lows in the mid-50s.